and a quarter of an inch. Lows in the mid-60s. Southeast winds 5 to 10 miles an hour with gusts up to 20 miles an hour. Chance of rain 70%. And now the extended forecast for south central Pennsylvania. Sunday, showers and a chance of thunderstorms. Highs in the upper 70s. Chance of rain 80%. Sunday night, mostly cloudy with a chance of showers and thunderstorms. Lows in the mid-60s. Chance of rain 50%. Monday, partly sunny with a chance of showers and thunderstorms. Highs in the upper 70s. Chance of rain 50%. Monday night, mostly cloudy. Lows in the lower 60s. Tuesday, mostly sunny with a 30% chance of showers. Highs in the upper 70s. Tuesday night, partly cloudy. Lows in the mid-60s. Wednesday, partly sunny with a chance of showers and thunderstorms. Highs in the lower 80s. Chance of rain 50%. Wednesday night, partly cloudy. Lows in the mid-60s. Thursday, partly sunny with a chance of showers and thunderstorms. Highs in the mid-80s. Chance of rain 40%. The 8 to 14 day outlook, from Friday, August 7th to Thursday, August 13th, calls for above normal temperatures and near normal precipitation. Normal high temperatures across central Pennsylvania during this period range from the upper 70s over the Allegheny Mountains to the mid-80s across the lower Susquehanna Valley. Normal lows range from the mid-50s over the Alleghenies to the mid-60s across the lower Susquehanna Valley. Here are the 8 p.m. conditions in the Altoona area. In Altoona, it was partly cloudy. The temperature was 75 degrees, the dew point 57, and the relative humidity 53%. The wind was northwest at 8 miles an hour. The pressure was 29.97 inches and steady. At State College, it was mostly cloudy. The temperature was 75 degrees, the dew point 61, and the relative humidity 60%. The wind was north at 9 miles an hour. The pressure was 29.96 inches and steady. Now, a few other local conditions: Johnstown, clear 70, Dubois, partly cloudy 72, La Trobe, clear 77, Pittsburgh clear 78, Erie, clear 76, Bradford partly cloudy 68. To the south and east, York, cloudy 76, Selins Grove cloudy 75, Harrisburg mostly cloudy 78, Philadelphia light rain 79, Baltimore mostly cloudy 78, Washington DC cloudy 80. Once again, in Altoona it was 75 degrees under partly cloudy skies. And at State College it was 75 degrees under mostly cloudy skies. This is NOAA Weather Radio, All Hazards Station WNG 589. 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Here's the hazardous weather outlook for the following counties: Bedford, Blair, Cambria, and Huntingdon. For today and tonight, no hazardous weather is expected at this time. And now the extended outlook for the period Friday through Wednesday. The probability for widespread hazardous weather is low. The Altoona climate summary for this evening, as of 5 p.m., July 30th, 2026. Today's high temperature was 78 degrees and the low 59 degrees. No precipitation fell today, which leaves the monthly total at 6.18 inches. The record high for tomorrow is 97, which occurred in 1999, and the record low is 47, which occurred in 1966. Sunset tonight is at 8:30 p.m. Sunrise tomorrow is at 6:10 a.m. A few scattered showers continue to move across the northeastern counties of the Commonwealth, but they pose no concern other than some light rain. Lows tonight will vary from the upper 40s in the colder valleys of the Northwest Mountains to the mid-60s in the greater Philly areas. High temperatures Friday will range from the upper 70s to mid to upper 80s. Mid and high clouds will increase Friday night and Saturday, but rain should hold off across the region until Saturday night. The next chance for widespread rainfall arrives Saturday night and continues through Sunday. Here is the latest National Weather Service forecast for Blair and Bedford counties, including the city of Altoona. Tonight, partly cloudy through 10 p.m. then clearing. Patchy fog after 4 a.m. Lows in the mid-50s. Northwest winds 5 to 10 miles an hour.
Friday, patchy fog before 8 a.m. Sunny. Highs in the lower 80s. Northwest winds around 5 miles an hour. Friday night, partly cloudy through 10 p.m., then becoming mostly cloudy. Lows in the lower 60s. Northwest winds around 5 miles an hour, becoming southwest after midnight. Saturday, partly sunny in the morning, then becoming mostly cloudy. Highs in the mid-80s. South winds 5 to 10 miles an hour. Saturday night, cloudy. A chance of showers and a slight chance of thunderstorms between 8 p.m. and 2 a.m. Showers likely and a slight chance of thunderstorms after 2 a.m. Rainfall amounts around a tenth of an inch. Lows in the mid-60s. Southeast winds 5 to 10 miles an hour with gusts up to 25 miles an hour. Chance of rain 60%. Here is the latest National Weather Service forecast for Cambria County, including the city of Johnstown. Tonight, partly cloudy through 10 p.m. then clearing. Areas of fog between 2 a.m. and 4 a.m. Patchy fog after 4 a.m. Lows in the mid-50s. Northwest winds 5 to 10 miles an hour. Friday, patchy fog before 8 a.m. Sunny. Highs in the upper 70s. West winds around 5 miles an hour. Friday night, partly cloudy through 10 p.m., then becoming mostly cloudy. Lows in the lower 60s. West winds around 5 miles an hour, becoming south after midnight. Saturday, mostly cloudy. Highs in the lower 80s. South winds 5 to 10 miles an hour. Saturday night, cloudy. A slight chance of showers and thunderstorms between 8 p.m. and 2 a.m. Showers likely and a slight chance of thunderstorms after 2 a.m. Rainfall amounts between a tenth and a quarter of an inch. Lows in the mid-60s. Southeast winds 5 to 10 miles an hour with gusts up to 20 miles an hour. Chance of rain 70%. And now the extended forecast for South Central Pennsylvania. Sunday, showers and a chance of thunderstorms. Highs in the upper 70s. Chance of rain 80%. Sunday night, mostly cloudy with a chance of showers and thunderstorms. Lows in the mid-60s. Chance of rain 50%. Monday, partly sunny with a chance of showers and thunderstorms. Highs in the upper 70s. Chance of rain 50%. Monday night, mostly cloudy. Lows in the lower 60s. Tuesday, mostly sunny with a 30% chance of showers. Highs in the upper 70s. Tuesday night, partly cloudy. Lows in the mid-60s. Wednesday, partly sunny with a chance of showers and thunderstorms. Highs in the lower 80s. Chance of rain 50%. Wednesday night, partly cloudy. Lows in the mid-60s. Thursday, partly sunny with a chance of showers and thunderstorms. Highs in the mid-80s. Chance of rain 40%. The 8 to 14 day outlook, from Friday August 7th to Thursday August 13th, calls for above normal temperatures and near normal precipitation. Normal high temperatures across central Pennsylvania during this period range from the upper 70s over the Allegheny Mountains to the mid-80s across the lower Susquehanna Valley. Normal lows range from the mid-50s over the Alleghenies to the mid-60s across the lower Susquehanna Valley. Here are the 8 p.m. conditions in the Altoona area. In Altoona, it was partly cloudy. The temperature was 75 degrees, the dew point 57, and the relative humidity 53%. The wind was northwest at 8 miles an hour. The pressure was 29.97 inches and steady. At State College, it was mostly cloudy. The temperature was 75 degrees, the dew point 61, and the relative humidity 60%. The wind was north at 9 miles an hour. The pressure was 29.96 inches and steady. Now, a few other local conditions: Johnstown, clear 70, Du Bois, partly cloudy 72, La Trobe, clear 77, Pittsburgh clear 78, Erie, clear 76, Bradford partly cloudy 68. To the south and east, York, cloudy 76, Selins Grove cloudy 75, Harrisburg mostly cloudy 78, Philadelphia light rain 79, Baltimore mostly cloudy 78, Washington DC cloudy 80.
Once again, in Altoona it was 75 degrees under partly cloudy skies. And at State College it was 75 degrees under mostly cloudy skies. This is NOAA Weather Radio, All Hazards Station WNG 589. 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Here's the hazardous weather outlook for the following counties: Bedford, Blair, Cambria, and Huntingdon. For today and tonight, no hazardous weather is expected at this time. And now the extended outlook for the period Friday through Wednesday. The probability for widespread hazardous weather is low. The Altoona climate summary for this evening, as of 5 p.m., July 30, 2026. Today's high temperature was 78 degrees and the low 59 degrees. No precipitation fell today, which leaves the monthly total at 6.18 inches. The record high for tomorrow is 97, which occurred in 1999, and the record low is 47, which occurred in 1966. Sunset tonight is at 8:30 p.m. Sunrise tomorrow is at 6:10 a.m. A few scattered showers continue to move across the northeastern counties of the Commonwealth, but they pose no concern other than some light rain. Lows tonight will vary from the upper 40s in the colder valleys of the Northwest Mountains to the mid-60s in the greater Philly areas. High temperatures Friday will range from the upper 70s to mid to upper 80s. Mid and high clouds will increase Friday night and Saturday, but rain should hold off across the region until Saturday night. The next chance for widespread rainfall arrives Saturday night and continues through Sunday. Here is the latest National Weather Service forecast for Blair and Bedford counties, including the city of Altoona. Tonight, partly cloudy through 10 p.m. then clearing. Patchy fog after 4 a.m. Lows in the mid-50s. Northwest winds 5 to 10 miles an hour. Friday, patchy fog before 8 a.m. Sunny. Highs in the lower 80s. Northwest winds around 5 miles an hour. Friday night, partly cloudy through 10 p.m., then becoming mostly cloudy. Lows in the lower 60s. Northwest winds around 5 miles an hour, becoming southwest after midnight. Saturday, partly sunny in the morning, then becoming mostly cloudy. Highs in the mid-80s. South winds 5 to 10 miles an hour. Saturday night, cloudy. A chance of showers and a slight chance of thunderstorms between 8 p.m. and 2 a.m. Showers likely and a slight chance of thunderstorms after 2 a.m. Rainfall amounts around a tenth of an inch. Lows in the mid-60s. Southeast winds 5 to 10 miles an hour with gusts up to 25 miles an hour. Chance of rain 60%. Here is the latest National Weather Service forecast for Cambria County, including the city of Johnstown. Tonight, partly cloudy through 10 p.m. then clearing. Areas of fog between 2 a.m. and 4 a.m. Patchy fog after 4 a.m. Lows in the mid-50s. Northwest winds 5 to 10 miles an hour. Friday, patchy fog before 8 a.m. Sunny. Highs in the upper 70s. West winds around 5 miles an hour. Friday night, partly cloudy through 10 p.m., then becoming mostly cloudy. Lows in the lower 60s. West winds around 5 miles an hour, becoming south after midnight. Saturday, mostly cloudy. Highs in the lower 80s. South winds 5 to 10 miles an hour. Saturday night, cloudy. A slight chance of showers and thunderstorms between 8 p.m. and 2 a.m. Showers likely and a slight chance of thunderstorms after 2 a.m. Rainfall amounts between a tenth and a quarter of an inch. Lows in the mid-60s. Southeast winds 5 to 10 miles an hour with gusts up to 20 miles an hour. Chance of rain 70%. And now the extended forecast for South Central Pennsylvania. Sunday, showers and a chance of thunderstorms. Highs in the upper 70s. Chance of rain 80%. Sunday night, mostly cloudy with a chance of showers and thunderstorms. Lows in the mid-60s. Chance of rain 50%. Monday, partly sunny with a chance of showers and thunderstorms. Highs in the upper 70s. Chance of rain 50%. Monday night, mostly cloudy. Lows in the lower 60s. Tuesday, mostly sunny with a 30% chance of showers. Highs in the upper 70s.
Tuesday night, partly cloudy. Lows in the mid-60s. Wednesday, partly sunny with a chance of showers and thunderstorms. Highs in the lower 80s. Chance of rain 50%. Wednesday night, partly cloudy. Lows in the mid-60s. Thursday, partly sunny with a chance of showers and thunderstorms. Highs in the mid-80s. Chance of rain 40%. The 8 to 14 day outlook, from Friday August 7th to Thursday August 13th, calls for above normal temperatures and near normal precipitation. Normal high temperatures across central Pennsylvania during this period range from the upper 70s over the Allegheny Mountains to the mid-80s across the lower Susquehanna Valley. Normal lows range from the mid-50s over the Alleghenies to the mid-60s across the lower Susquehanna Valley. Here are the 8 p.m. conditions in the Altoona area. In Altoona, it was partly cloudy. The temperature was 75 degrees, the dew point 57, and the relative humidity 53%. The wind was northwest at 8 miles an hour. The pressure was 29.97 inches and steady. At State College, it was mostly cloudy. The temperature was 75 degrees, the dew point 61, and the relative humidity 60%. The wind was north at 9 miles an hour. The pressure was 29.96 inches and steady. Now, a few other local conditions: Johnstown, clear 70, Dubois, partly cloudy 72, La Trobe, clear 77, Pittsburgh clear 78, Erie, clear 76, Bradford partly cloudy 68. To the south and east, York, cloudy 76, Selins Grove cloudy 75, Harrisburg mostly cloudy 78, Philadelphia light rain 79, Baltimore mostly cloudy 78, Washington DC cloudy 80. Once again, in Altoona it was 75 degrees under partly cloudy skies. And at State College it was 75 degrees under mostly cloudy skies. 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Here's the hazardous weather outlook for the following counties: Bedford, Blair, Cambria, and Huntingdon. For today and tonight, no hazardous weather is expected at this time. And now the extended outlook for the period Friday through Wednesday. The probability for widespread hazardous weather is low. The Altoona climate summary for this evening, as of 5 p.m., July 30th, 2026. Today's high temperature was 78 degrees and the low 59 degrees. No precipitation fell today, which leaves the monthly total at 6.18 inches. The record high for tomorrow is 97, which occurred in 1999, and the record low is 47, which occurred in 1966. Sunset tonight is at 8:30 p.m. Sunrise tomorrow is at 6:10 a.m. A few scattered showers continue to move across the northeastern counties of the Commonwealth, but they pose no concern other than some light rain. Lows tonight will vary from the upper 40s in the colder valleys of the Northwest Mountains to the mid-60s in the greater Philly areas. High temperatures Friday will range from the upper 70s to mid to upper 80s. Mid and high clouds will increase Friday night and Saturday, but rain should hold off across the region until Saturday night. The next chance for widespread rainfall arrives Saturday night and continues through Sunday. Here is the latest National Weather Service forecast for Blair and Bedford counties, including the city of Altoona. Tonight, partly cloudy through 10 p.m. then clearing. Patchy fog after 4 a.m. Lows in the mid-50s. Northwest winds 5 to 10 miles an hour. Friday, patchy fog before 8 a.m. Sunny. Highs in the lower 80s. Northwest winds around 5 miles an hour. Friday night, partly cloudy through 10 p.m., then becoming mostly cloudy. Lows in the lower 60s. Northwest winds around 5 miles an hour, becoming southwest after midnight. Saturday, partly sunny in the morning, then becoming mostly cloudy. Highs in the mid-80s. South winds 5 to 10 miles an hour. Saturday night, cloudy. A chance of showers and a slight chance of thunderstorms between 8 p.m. and 2 a.m. Showers likely and a slight chance of thunderstorms after 2 a.m. Rainfall amounts around a tenth of an inch. Lows in the mid-60s.
southeast winds 5 to 10 miles an hour with gusts up to 25 miles an hour. Chance of rain 60%. Here is the latest National Weather Service forecast for Cambria County, including the city of Johnstown. Tonight, partly cloudy through 10 p.m. then clearing. Areas of fog between 2 a.m. and 4 a.m. Patchy fog after 4 a.m. Lows in the mid-50s. Northwest winds 5 to 10 miles an hour. Friday, patchy fog before 8 a.m. Sunny. Highs in the upper 70s. West winds around 5 miles an hour. Friday night, partly cloudy through 10 p.m., then becoming mostly cloudy. Lows in the lower 60s. West winds around 5 miles an hour, becoming south after midnight. Saturday, mostly cloudy. Highs in the lower 80s. South winds 5 to 10 miles an hour. Saturday night, cloudy. A slight chance of showers and thunderstorms between 8 p.m. and 2 a.m. Showers likely and a slight chance of thunderstorms after 2 a.m. Rainfall amounts between a tenth and a quarter of an inch. Lows in the mid-60s. Southeast winds 5 to 10 miles an hour with gusts up to 20 miles an hour. Chance of rain 70%. And now the extended forecast for South Central Pennsylvania. Sunday, showers and a chance of thunderstorms. Highs in the upper 70s. Chance of rain 80%. Sunday night, mostly cloudy with a chance of showers and thunderstorms. Lows in the mid-60s. Chance of rain 50%. Monday, partly sunny with a chance of showers and thunderstorms. Highs in the upper 70s. Chance of rain 50%. Monday night, mostly cloudy. Lows in the lower 60s. Tuesday, mostly sunny with a 30% chance of showers. Highs in the upper 70s. Tuesday night, partly cloudy. Lows in the mid-60s. Wednesday, partly sunny with a chance of showers and thunderstorms. Highs in the lower 80s. Chance of rain 50%. Wednesday night, partly cloudy. Lows in the mid-60s. Thursday, partly sunny with a chance of showers and thunderstorms. Highs in the mid-80s. Chance of rain 40%. 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Broadcasts originate from the National Weather Service in State College and are transmitted from the tower facilities provided by the Blair County Emergency Management Agency in Frankstown on a frequency of 162.425 MHz. We are located at Innovation Park in State College. 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Properly set weather radios with the alarm device will alert you when severe weather warnings or watches are issued. Programming on this station will be temporarily changed during severe weather to bring you the latest information. Warnings and safety information from the National Weather Service may someday save your life or protect your property. The 8 to 14 day outlook from Friday, August 7th to Thursday, August 13th calls for above normal temperatures and near normal precipitation. Normal high temperatures across central Pennsylvania during this period range from the upper 70s over the Allegheny Mountains to the mid-80s across the lower Susquehanna Valley. Normal lows range from the mid-50s over the Alleghenies to the mid-60s across the lower Susquehanna Valley. Here are the 8 p.m. conditions in the Altoona area. In Altoona, it was partly cloudy. The temperature was 75 degrees, the dew point 57, and the relative humidity 53%. The wind was northwest at 8 miles an hour. The pressure was 29.97 inches and steady. At State College, it was mostly cloudy. The temperature was 75 degrees, the dew point 61, and the relative humidity 60%. The wind was north at 9 miles an hour. The pressure was 29.96 inches and steady. Now, a few other local conditions: Johnstown, clear 70, Dubois, partly cloudy 72, Latrobe, clear 77, Pittsburgh, clear 78, Erie, clear 76, Bradford, partly cloudy 68. To the south and east, York, cloudy 76, Selins Grove, cloudy 75, Harrisburg, mostly cloudy 78, Philadelphia, light rain 79, Baltimore, mostly cloudy 78, Washington, D.C., cloudy 80. Once again, in Altoona, it was 75 degrees under partly cloudy skies.
and at State College it was 75 degrees under mostly cloudy skies. This is NOAA Weather Radio, All Hazards Station WNG 589. 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Here's the hazardous weather outlook for the following counties: Bedford, Blair, Cambria, and Huntingdon. For today and tonight, no hazardous weather is expected at this time. And now the extended outlook for the period Friday through Wednesday. The probability for widespread hazardous weather is low. The Altoona climate summary for this evening, as of 5 p.m., July 30, 2026. Today's high temperature was 78 degrees and the low 59 degrees. No precipitation fell today, which leaves the monthly total at 6.18 inches. The record high for tomorrow is 97, which occurred in 1999, and the record low is 47, which occurred in 1966. Sunset tonight is at 8:30 p.m. Sunrise tomorrow is at 6:10 a.m. A few scattered showers continue to move across the northeastern counties of the Commonwealth, but they pose no concern other than some light rain. Lows tonight will vary from the upper 40s in the colder valleys of the Northwest Mountains to the mid-60s in the greater Philly areas. High temperatures Friday will range from the upper 70s to mid to upper 80s. Mid and high clouds will increase Friday night and Saturday, but rain should hold off across the region until Saturday night. The next chance for widespread rainfall arrives Saturday night and continues through Sunday. Here is the latest National Weather Service forecast for Blair and Bedford counties, including the city of Altoona. Tonight, partly cloudy through 10 p.m. then clearing. Patchy fog after 4 a.m. Lows in the mid-50s. Northwest winds 5 to 10 miles an hour. Friday, patchy fog before 8 a.m. Sunny. Highs in the lower 80s. Northwest winds around 5 miles an hour. Friday night, partly cloudy through 10 p.m., then becoming mostly cloudy. Lows in the lower 60s. Northwest winds around 5 miles an hour, becoming southwest after midnight. Saturday, partly sunny in the morning, then becoming mostly cloudy. Highs in the mid-80s. South winds 5 to 10 miles an hour. Saturday night, cloudy. A chance of showers and a slight chance of thunderstorms between 8 p.m. and 2 a.m. Showers likely and a slight chance of thunderstorms after 2 a.m. Rainfall amounts around a tenth of an inch. Lows in the mid-60s. Southeast winds 5 to 10 miles an hour with gusts up to 25 miles an hour. Chance of rain 60%. Here is the latest National Weather Service forecast for Cambria County, including the city of Johnstown. Tonight, partly cloudy through 10 p.m. then clearing. Areas of fog between 2 a.m. and 4 a.m. Patchy fog after 4 a.m. Lows in the mid-50s. Northwest winds 5 to 10 miles an hour. Friday, patchy fog before 8 a.m. Sunny. Highs in the upper 70s. West winds around 5 miles an hour. Friday night, partly cloudy through 10 p.m., then becoming mostly cloudy. Lows in the lower 60s. West winds around 5 miles an hour, becoming south after midnight. Saturday, mostly cloudy. Highs in the lower 80s. South winds 5 to 10 miles an hour. Saturday night, cloudy. A slight chance of showers and thunderstorms between 8 p.m. and 2 a.m. Showers likely and a slight chance of thunderstorms after 2 a.m. Rainfall amounts between a tenth and a quarter of an inch. Lows in the mid-60s. Southeast winds 5 to 10 miles an hour with gusts up to 20 miles an hour. Chance of rain 70%. And now the extended forecast for South Central Pennsylvania. Sunday, showers and a chance of thunderstorms. Highs in the upper 70s. Chance of rain 80%. Sunday night, mostly cloudy with a chance of showers and thunderstorms. Lows in the mid-60s. Chance of rain 50%. Monday, partly sunny with a chance of showers and thunderstorms. Highs in the upper 70s. Chance of rain 50%. Monday night, mostly cloudy. Lows in the lower 60s. Tuesday, mostly sunny with a 30% chance of showers. Highs in the upper 70s. Tuesday night, partly cloudy. Lows in the mid-60s.
Wednesday, partly sunny with a chance of showers and thunderstorms. Highs in the lower 80s. Chance of rain 50%. Wednesday night, partly cloudy. Lows in the mid-60s. Thursday, partly sunny with a chance of showers and thunderstorms. Highs in the mid-80s. Chance of rain 40%. The 8 to 14 day outlook, from Friday, August 7th to Thursday, August 13th, calls for above normal temperatures and near normal precipitation. Normal high temperatures across central Pennsylvania during this period range from the upper 70s over the Allegheny Mountains to the mid-80s across the lower Susquehanna Valley. Normal lows range from the mid-50s over the Alleghenies to the mid-60s across the lower Susquehanna Valley. Here are the 8 p.m. conditions in the Altoona area. In Altoona, it was partly cloudy. The temperature was 75 degrees, the dew point 57, and the relative humidity 53%. The wind was northwest at 8 miles an hour. The pressure was 29.97 inches and steady. At State College, it was mostly cloudy. The temperature was 75 degrees, the dew point 61, and the relative humidity 60%. The wind was north at 9 miles an hour. The pressure was 29.96 inches and steady. Now, a few other local conditions: Johnstown, clear 70, Dubois, partly cloudy 72, La Trobe, clear 77, Pittsburgh, clear 78, Erie, clear 76, Bradford, partly cloudy 68. To the south and east, York, cloudy 76, Selins Grove, cloudy 75, Harrisburg, mostly cloudy 78, Philadelphia, light rain 79, Baltimore, mostly cloudy 78, Washington, D.C., cloudy 80. Once again, in Altoona, it was 75 degrees under partly cloudy skies. And at State College, it was 75 degrees under mostly cloudy skies. 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Here's the hazardous weather outlook for the following counties: Bedford, Blair, Cambria, and Huntingdon. For today and tonight, no hazardous weather is expected at this time. And now the extended outlook for the period Friday through Wednesday. The probability for widespread hazardous weather is low. The Altoona climate summary for this evening, as of 5 p.m., July 30th, 2026. Today's high temperature was 78 degrees and the low 59 degrees. No precipitation fell today, which leaves the monthly total at 6.18 inches. The record high for tomorrow is 97, which occurred in 1999, and the record low is 47, which occurred in 1966. Sunset tonight is at 8:30 p.m. Sunrise tomorrow is at 6:10 a.m. A few scattered showers continue to move across the northeastern counties of the Commonwealth, but they pose no concern other than some light rain. Lows tonight will vary from the upper 40s in the colder valleys of the Northwest Mountains to the mid-60s in the greater Philly areas. High temperatures Friday will range from the upper 70s to mid to upper 80s. Mid and high clouds will increase Friday night and Saturday, but rain should hold off across the region until Saturday night. The next chance for widespread rainfall arrives Saturday night and continues through Sunday. Here is the latest National Weather Service forecast for Blair and Bedford counties, including the city of Altoona. Tonight, partly cloudy through 10 p.m. then clearing. Patchy fog after 4 a.m. Lows in the mid-50s. Northwest winds 5 to 10 miles an hour. Friday, patchy fog before 8 a.m. Sunny. Highs in the lower 80s. Northwest winds around 5 miles an hour. Friday night, partly cloudy through 10 p.m., then becoming mostly cloudy. Lows in the lower 60s. Northwest winds around 5 miles an hour, becoming southwest after midnight. Saturday, partly sunny in the morning, then becoming mostly cloudy. Highs in the mid-80s. South winds 5 to 10 miles an hour. Saturday night, cloudy. A chance of showers and a slight chance of thunderstorms between 8 p.m. and 2 a.m. Showers likely and a slight chance of thunderstorms after 2 a.m. Rainfall amounts around a tenth of an inch. Lows in the mid-60s. Southeast winds 5 to 10 miles an hour with gusts up to 25 miles an hour. Chance of rain 60%.
Here is the latest National Weather Service forecast for Cambria County, including the city of Johnstown. Tonight, partly cloudy through 10 p.m. then clearing. Areas of fog.

between 8 p.m. and 2 a.m. Showers likely and a slight chance of thunderstorms after 2 a.m. Rainfall amounts between a tenth and a quarter of an inch. Lows in the mid-60s. Southeast winds 5 to 10 miles an hour with gusts up to 20 miles an hour. Chance of rain 70%. And now the extended forecast for South Central Pennsylvania. Sunday, showers and a chance of thunderstorms. Highs in the upper 70s. Chance of rain 80%. Sunday night, mostly cloudy with a chance of showers and thunderstorms. Lows in the mid-60s. Chance of rain 50%. Monday, partly sunny with a chance of showers and thunderstorms. Highs in the upper 70s. Chance of rain 50%. Monday night, mostly cloudy. Lows in the lower 60s. Tuesday, mostly sunny with a 30% chance of showers. Highs in the upper 70s. Tuesday night, partly cloudy. Lows in the mid-60s. Wednesday, partly sunny with a chance of showers and thunderstorms. Highs in the lower 80s. Chance of rain 50%. Wednesday night, partly cloudy. Lows in the mid-60s. Thursday, partly sunny with a chance of showers and thunderstorms. Highs in the mid-80s. Chance of rain 40%. The 8 to 14 day outlook, from Friday, August 7th to Thursday, August 13th, calls for above normal temperatures and near normal precipitation. Normal high temperatures across central Pennsylvania during this period range from the upper 70s over the Allegheny Mountains to the mid-80s across the lower Susquehanna Valley. Normal lows range from the mid-50s over the Alleghenies to the mid-60s across the lower Susquehanna Valley. Here are the 8 p.m. conditions in the Altoona area. In Altoona, it was partly cloudy. The temperature was 75 degrees, the dew point 57, and the relative humidity 53%. The wind was northwest at 8 miles an hour. The pressure was 29.97 inches and steady. At State College, it was mostly cloudy. The temperature was 75 degrees, the dew point 61, and the relative humidity 60%. The wind was north at 9 miles an hour. The pressure was 29.96 inches and steady. Now, a few other local conditions: Johnstown, clear 70, DuBois, partly cloudy 72, La Trobe, clear 77, Pittsburgh, clear 78, Erie, clear 76, Bradford, partly cloudy 68. To the south and east, York, cloudy 76, Selins Grove, cloudy 75, Harrisburg, mostly cloudy 78, Philadelphia, light rain 79, Baltimore, mostly cloudy 78, Washington, D.C., cloudy 80. Once again, in Altoona, it was 75 degrees under partly cloudy skies. And at State College, it was 75 degrees under mostly cloudy skies. 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Here's the hazardous weather outlook for the following counties: Bedford, Blair, Cambria, and Huntingdon. For today and tonight, no hazardous weather is expected at this time. And now the extended outlook for the period Friday through Wednesday. The probability for widespread hazardous weather is low. The Altoona climate summary for this evening, as of 5 p.m., July 30th, 2026. Today's high temperature was 78 degrees and the low 59 degrees. No precipitation fell today, which leaves the monthly total at 6.18 inches. The record high for tomorrow is 97, which occurred in 1999, and the record low is 47, which occurred in 1966. Sunset tonight is at 8:30 p.m. Sunrise tomorrow is at 6:10 a.m. A few scattered showers continue to move across the northeastern counties of the Commonwealth, but they pose no concern other than some light rain. Lows tonight will vary from the upper 40s in the colder valleys of the Northwest Mountains to the mid-60s in the greater Philly areas. High temperatures Friday will range from the upper 70s to mid to upper 80s. Mid and high clouds will increase Friday night and Saturday, but rain should hold off across the region until Saturday night. The next chance for widespread rainfall arrives Saturday night and continues through Sunday. Here is the latest National Weather Service forecast for Blair and Bedford counties, including the city of Altoona. Tonight, partly cloudy through 10 p.m., then clearing. Patchy.

fog after 4 a.m. Lows in the mid-50s. Northwest winds 5 to 10 miles an hour. Friday, patchy fog before 8 a.m. Sunny. Highs in the lower 80s. Northwest winds around 5 miles an hour. Friday night, partly cloudy through 10 p.m., then becoming mostly cloudy. Lows in the lower 60s. Northwest winds around 5 miles an hour, becoming southwest after midnight. Saturday, partly sunny in the morning, then becoming mostly cloudy. Highs in the mid-80s. South winds 5 to 10 miles an hour. Saturday night, cloudy. A chance of showers and a slight chance of thunderstorms between 8 p.m. and 2 a.m. Showers likely and a slight chance of thunderstorms after 2 a.m. Rainfall amounts around a tenth of an inch. Lows in the mid-60s. Southeast winds 5 to 10 miles an hour with gusts up to 25 miles an hour. Chance of rain 60%. Here is the latest National Weather Service forecast for Cambria County, including the city of Johnstown. Tonight, partly cloudy through 10 p.m. then clearing. Areas of fog between 2 a.m. and 4 a.m. Patchy fog after 4 a.m. Lows in the mid-50s. Northwest winds 5 to 10 miles an hour. Friday, patchy fog before 8 a.m. Sunny. Highs in the upper 70s. West winds around 5 miles an hour. Friday night, partly cloudy through 10 p.m., then becoming mostly cloudy. Lows in the lower 60s. West winds around 5 miles an hour, becoming south after midnight. Saturday, mostly cloudy. Highs in the lower 80s. South winds 5 to 10 miles an hour. Saturday night, cloudy. A slight chance of showers and thunderstorms between 8 p.m. and 2 a.m. Showers likely and a slight chance of thunderstorms after 2 a.m. Rainfall amounts between a tenth and a quarter of an inch. Lows in the mid-60s. Southeast winds 5 to 10 miles an hour with gusts up to 20 miles an hour. Chance of rain 70%. And now the extended forecast for South Central Pennsylvania. Sunday, showers and a chance of thunderstorms. Highs in the upper 70s. Chance of rain 80%. Sunday night, mostly cloudy with a chance of showers and thunderstorms. Lows in the mid-60s. Chance of rain 50%. Monday, showers and thunderstorms. Highs in the upper 70s. Chance of rain 50%. Monday night, mostly cloudy. Lows in the lower 60s. Tuesday, mostly sunny with a 30% chance of showers. Highs in the upper 70s. Tuesday night, partly cloudy. Lows in the mid-60s. Wednesday, partly sunny with a chance of showers and thunderstorms. Highs in the lower 80s. Chance of rain 50%. Wednesday night, partly cloudy. Lows in the mid-60s. Thursday, partly sunny with a chance of showers and thunderstorms. Highs in the mid-80s. Chance of rain 40%. The 8 to 14 day outlook, from Friday August 7th to Thursday August 13th, calls for above normal temperatures and near normal precipitation. Normal high temperatures across central Pennsylvania during this period range from the upper 70s over the Allegheny Mountains to the mid-80s across the lower Susquehanna Valley. Normal lows range from the mid-50s over the Alleghenies to the mid-60s across the lower Susquehanna Valley. Here are the 8 p.m. conditions in the Altoona area. In Altoona, it was partly cloudy. The temperature was 75 degrees, the dew point 57, and the relative humidity 53%. The wind was northwest at 8 miles an hour. The pressure was 29.97 inches and steady. At State College, it was mostly cloudy. The temperature was 75 degrees, the dew point 61, and the relative humidity 60%. The wind was north at 9 miles an hour. The pressure was 29.96 inches and steady. Now, a few other local conditions: Johnstown, clear 70, Dubois, partly cloudy 72, La Trobe, clear 77, Pittsburgh clear 78, Erie, clear 76, Bradford partly cloudy 68. To the south and east, York, cloudy 76, Selins Grove cloudy 75, Harrisburg mostly cloudy 78, Philadelphia light rain 79,
Baltimore, mostly cloudy 78. Washington, D.C., cloudy 80. Once again, in Altoona, it was 75 degrees under partly cloudy skies. And at State College, it was 75 degrees under mostly cloudy skies. 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Here's the hazardous weather outlook for the following counties: Bedford, Blair, Cambria, and Huntingdon. For today and tonight, no hazardous weather is expected at this time. And now the extended outlook for the period Friday through Wednesday. The probability for widespread hazardous weather is low. The Altoona climate summary for this evening, as of 5 p.m., July 30, 2026. Today's high temperature was 78 degrees and the low 59 degrees. No precipitation fell today, which leaves the monthly total at 6.18 inches. The record high for tomorrow is 97, which occurred in 1999, and the record low is 47, which occurred in 1966. Sunset tonight is at 8:30 p.m. Sunrise tomorrow is at 6:10 a.m. A few scattered showers continue to move across the northeastern counties of the Commonwealth, but they pose no concern other than some light rain. Lows tonight will vary from the upper 40s in the colder valleys of the Northwest Mountains to the mid-60s in the greater Philly areas. High temperatures Friday will range from the upper 70s to mid to upper 80s. Mid and high clouds will increase Friday night and Saturday, but rain should hold off across the region until Saturday night. The next chance for widespread rainfall arrives Saturday night and continues through Sunday. Here is the latest National Weather Service forecast for Blair and Bedford counties, including the city of Altoona. Tonight, partly cloudy through 10 p.m. then clearing. Patchy fog after 4 a.m. Lows in the mid-50s. Northwest winds 5 to 10 miles an hour. Friday, patchy fog before 8 a.m. Sunny. Highs in the lower 80s. Northwest winds around 5 miles an hour. Friday night, partly cloudy through 10 p.m., then becoming mostly cloudy. Lows in the lower 60s. Northwest winds around 5 miles an hour, becoming southwest after midnight. Saturday, partly sunny in the morning, then becoming mostly cloudy. Highs in the mid-80s. South winds 5 to 10 miles an hour. Saturday night, cloudy. A chance of showers and a slight chance of thunderstorms between 8 p.m. and 2 a.m. Showers likely and a slight chance of thunderstorms after 2 a.m. Rainfall amounts around a tenth of an inch. Lows in the mid-60s. Southeast winds 5 to 10 miles an hour with gusts up to 25 miles an hour. Chance of rain 60%. Here is the latest National Weather Service forecast for Cambria County, including the city of Johnstown. Tonight, partly cloudy through 10 p.m. then clearing. Areas of fog between 2 a.m. and 4 a.m. Patchy fog after 4 a.m. Lows in the mid-50s. Northwest winds 5 to 10 miles an hour. Friday, patchy fog before 8 a.m. Sunny. Highs in the upper 70s. West winds around 5 miles an hour. Friday night, partly cloudy through 10 p.m., then becoming mostly cloudy. Lows in the lower 60s. West winds around 5 miles an hour, becoming south after midnight. Saturday, mostly cloudy. Highs in the lower 80s. South winds 5 to 10 miles an hour. Saturday night, cloudy. A slight chance of showers and thunderstorms between 8 p.m. and 2 a.m. Showers likely and a slight chance of thunderstorms after 2 a.m. Rainfall amounts between a tenth and a quarter of an inch. Lows in the mid-60s. Southeast winds 5 to 10 miles an hour with gusts up to 20 miles an hour. Chance of rain 70%. And now the extended forecast for South Central Pennsylvania. Sunday, showers and a chance of thunderstorms. Highs in the upper 70s. Chance of rain 80%. Sunday night, mostly cloudy with a chance of showers and thunderstorms. Lows in the mid-60s. Chance of rain 50%. Monday, partly sunny with a chance of showers and thunderstorms. Highs in the upper 70s. Chance of rain 50%. Monday night, mostly cloudy. Lows in the lower 60s.
Tuesday, mostly sunny with a 30% chance of showers. Highs in the upper 70s. Tuesday night, partly cloudy. Lows in the mid-60s. Wednesday, partly sunny with a chance of showers and thunderstorms. Highs in the lower 80s. Chance of rain 50%. Wednesday night, partly cloudy. Lows in the mid-60s. Thursday, partly sunny with a chance of showers and thunderstorms. Highs in the mid-80s. Chance of rain 40%. The 8 to 14 day outlook, from Friday August 7th to Thursday August 13th, calls for above normal temperatures and near normal precipitation. Normal high temperatures across central Pennsylvania during this period range from the upper 70s over the Allegheny Mountains to the mid-80s across the lower Susquehanna Valley. Normal lows range from the mid-50s over the Alleghenies to the mid-60s across the lower Susquehanna Valley. Here are the 8 p.m. conditions in the Altoona area. In Altoona, it was partly cloudy. The temperature was 75 degrees, the dew point 57, and the relative humidity 53%. The wind was northwest at 8 miles an hour. The pressure was 29.97 inches and steady. At State College, it was mostly cloudy. The temperature was 75 degrees, the dew point 61, and the relative humidity 60%. The wind was north at 9 miles an hour. The pressure was 29.96 inches and steady. Now, a few other local conditions: Johnstown, clear 70, Dubois, partly cloudy 72, La Trobe, clear 77, Pittsburgh, clear 78, Erie, clear 76, Bradford, partly cloudy 68. To the south and east, York, cloudy 76, Selins Grove, cloudy 75, Harrisburg, mostly cloudy 78, Philadelphia, light rain 79, Baltimore, mostly cloudy 78, Washington, D.C., cloudy 80. Once again, in Altoona, it was 75 degrees under partly cloudy skies. And at State College, it was 75 degrees under mostly cloudy skies. 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Here's the hazardous weather outlook for the following counties: Bedford, Blair, Cambria, and Huntingdon. For today and tonight, no hazardous weather is expected at this time. And now the extended outlook for the period Friday through Wednesday. The probability for widespread hazardous weather is low. The Altoona climate summary for this evening, as of 5 p.m., July 30th, 2026. Today's high temperature was 78 degrees and the low 59 degrees. No precipitation fell today, which leaves the monthly total at 6.18 inches. The record high for tomorrow is 97, which occurred in 1999, and the record low is 47, which occurred in 1966. Sunset tonight is at 8:30 p.m. Sunrise tomorrow is at 6:10 a.m. A few scattered showers continue to move across the northeastern counties of the Commonwealth, but they pose no concern other than some light rain. Lows tonight will vary from the upper 40s in the colder valleys of the Northwest Mountains to the mid-60s in the greater Philly areas. High temperatures Friday will range from the upper 70s to mid to upper 80s. Mid and high clouds will increase Friday night and Saturday, but rain should hold off across the region until Saturday night. The next chance for widespread rainfall arrives Saturday night and continues through Sunday. Here is the latest National Weather Service forecast for Blair and Bedford counties, including the city of Altoona. Tonight, partly cloudy through 10 p.m. then clearing. Patchy fog after 4 a.m. Lows in the mid-50s. Northwest winds 5 to 10 miles an hour. Friday, patchy fog before 8 a.m. Sunny. Highs in the lower 80s. Northwest winds around 5 miles an hour. Friday night, partly cloudy through 10 p.m., then becoming mostly cloudy. Lows in the lower 60s. Northwest winds around 5 miles an hour, becoming southwest after midnight. Saturday, partly sunny in the morning, then becoming mostly cloudy. Highs in the mid-80s. South winds 5 to 10 miles an hour. Saturday night, cloudy. A chance of showers and a slight chance of thunderstorms between 8 p.m. and 2 a.m. Showers likely and a slight chance of thunderstorms after 2 a.m. Rainfall amounts around a tenth of an inch.
lows in the mid-60s. Southeast winds 5 to 10 miles an hour with gusts up to 25 miles an hour. Chance of rain 60%. Here is the latest National Weather Service forecast for Cambria County, including the city of Johnstown. Tonight, partly cloudy through 10 p.m. then clearing. Areas of fog between 2 a.m. and 4 a.m. Patchy fog after 4 a.m. Lows in the mid-50s. Northwest winds 5 to 10 miles an hour. Friday, patchy fog before 8 a.m. Sunny. Highs in the upper 70s. West winds around 5 miles an hour. Friday night, partly cloudy through 10 p.m., then becoming mostly cloudy. Lows in the lower 60s. West winds around 5 miles an hour, becoming south after midnight. Saturday, mostly cloudy. Highs in the lower 80s. South winds 5 to 10 miles an hour. Saturday night, cloudy. A slight chance of showers and thunderstorms between 8 p.m. and 2 a.m. Showers likely and a slight chance of thunderstorms after 2 a.m. Rainfall amounts between a tenth and a quarter of an inch. Lows in the mid-60s. Southeast winds 5 to 10 miles an hour with gusts up to 20 miles an hour. Chance of rain 70%. And now the extended forecast for South Central Pennsylvania. Sunday, showers and a chance of thunderstorms. Highs in the upper 70s. Chance of rain 80%. Sunday night, mostly cloudy with a chance of showers and thunderstorms. Lows in the mid-60s. Chance of rain 50%. Monday, partly sunny with a chance of showers and thunderstorms. Highs in the upper 70s. Chance of rain 50%. Monday night, mostly cloudy. Lows in the lower 60s. Tuesday, mostly sunny with a 30% chance of showers. Highs in the upper 70s. Tuesday night, partly cloudy. Lows in the mid-60s. Wednesday, partly sunny with a chance of showers and thunderstorms. Highs in the lower 80s. Chance of rain 50%. Wednesday night, partly cloudy. Lows in the mid-60s. Thursday, partly sunny with a chance of showers and thunderstorms. Highs in the mid-80s. Chance of rain 40%. The 8 to 14 day outlook, from Friday August 7th to Thursday August 13th, calls for above normal temperatures and near normal precipitation. Normal high temperatures across central Pennsylvania during this period range from the upper 70s over the Allegheny Mountains to the mid-80s across the lower Susquehanna Valley. Normal lows range from the mid-50s over the Alleghenies to the mid-60s across the lower Susquehanna Valley. Here are the 8 p.m. conditions in the Altoona area. In Altoona, it was partly cloudy. The temperature was 75 degrees, the dew point 57, and the relative humidity 53%. The wind was northwest at 8 miles an hour. The pressure was 29.97 inches and steady. At State College, it was mostly cloudy. The temperature was 75 degrees, the dew point 61, and the relative humidity 60%. The wind was north at 9 miles an hour. The pressure was 29.96 inches and steady. Now, a few other local conditions: Johnstown, clear 70, Dubois, partly cloudy 72, La Trobe, clear 77, Pittsburgh clear 78, Erie, clear 76, Bradford partly cloudy 68. To the south and east, York, cloudy 76, Selins Grove cloudy 75, Harrisburg mostly cloudy 78, Philadelphia light rain 79, Baltimore mostly cloudy 78, Washington DC cloudy 80. Once again, in Altoona it was 75 degrees under partly cloudy skies. And at State College it was 75 degrees under mostly cloudy skies. 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Here's the hazardous weather outlook for the following counties: Bedford, Blair, Cambria, and Huntingdon. For today and tonight, no hazardous weather is expected at this time. And now the extended outlook for the period Friday through Wednesday. The probability for widespread hazardous weather is low. A few scattered showers continue to move across the northeastern counties of the Commonwealth, but they pose no concern other than some light rain.
Lows tonight will vary from the upper 40s in the colder valleys of the Northwest Mountains to the mid-60s in the greater Philly areas. High temperatures Friday will range from the upper 70s to mid to upper 80s. Mid and high clouds will increase Friday night and Saturday, but rain should hold off across the region until Saturday night. The next chance for widespread rainfall arrives Saturday night and continues through Sunday. Here is the latest National Weather Service forecast for Blair and Bedford counties, including the city of Altoona. Rest of tonight, mostly clear. Patchy fog after 4 a.m. Lows in the mid-50s. Northwest winds around 5 miles an hour. Friday, patchy fog before 8 a.m. Sunny. Highs in the lower 80s. Northwest winds around 5 miles an hour. Friday night, partly cloudy through 10 p.m., then becoming mostly cloudy. Lows in the lower 60s. Northwest winds around 5 miles an hour, becoming southwest after midnight. Saturday, partly sunny in the morning, then becoming mostly cloudy. Highs in the mid-80s. South winds 5 to 10 miles an hour. Saturday night, cloudy. A chance of showers and a slight chance of thunderstorms between 8 p.m. and 2 a.m. Showers likely and a slight chance of thunderstorms after 2 a.m. Rainfall amounts around a tenth of an inch. Lows in the mid-60s. Southeast winds 5 to 10 miles an hour with gusts up to 25 miles an hour. Chance of rain 60%. Here is the latest National Weather Service forecast for Cambria County, including the city of Johnstown. Rest of tonight, mostly clear. Areas of fog between 2 a.m. and 4 a.m. Patchy fog after 4 a.m. Lows in the mid-50s. Northwest winds 5 to 10 miles an hour. Friday, patchy fog before 8 a.m. Sunny. Highs in the upper 70s. West winds around 5 miles an hour. Friday night, partly cloudy through 10 p.m., then becoming mostly cloudy. Lows in the lower 60s. West winds around 5 miles an hour, becoming south after midnight. Saturday, mostly cloudy. Highs in the lower 80s. South winds 5 to 10 miles an hour. Saturday night, cloudy. A slight chance of showers and thunderstorms between 8 p.m. and 2 a.m. Showers likely and a slight chance of thunderstorms after 2 a.m. Rainfall amounts between a tenth and a quarter of an inch. Lows in the mid-60s. Southeast winds 5 to 10 miles an hour with gusts up to 20 miles an hour. Chance of rain 70%. And now the extended forecast for South Central Pennsylvania. Sunday, showers and a chance of thunderstorms. Highs in the upper 70s. Chance of rain 80%. Sunday night, mostly cloudy with a chance of showers and thunderstorms. Lows in the mid-60s. Chance of rain 50%. Monday, partly sunny with a chance of showers and thunderstorms. Highs in the upper 70s. Chance of rain 50%. Monday night, mostly cloudy. Lows in the lower 60s. Tuesday, mostly sunny with a 30% chance of showers. Highs in the upper 70s. Tuesday night, partly cloudy. Lows in the mid-60s. Wednesday, partly sunny with a chance of showers and thunderstorms. Highs in the lower 80s. Chance of rain 50%. Wednesday night, partly cloudy. Lows in the mid-60s. Thursday, partly sunny with a chance of showers and thunderstorms. Highs in the mid-80s. Chance of rain 40%. The 8 to 14 day outlook, from Friday, August 7th to Thursday, August 13th, calls for above normal temperatures and near normal precipitation. Normal high temperatures across central Pennsylvania during this period range from the upper 70s over the Allegheny Mountains to the mid-80s across the lower Susquehanna Valley. Normal lows range from the mid-50s over the Alleghenies to the mid-60s across the lower Susquehanna Valley. Here are the 9 p.m. conditions in the Altoona area. In Altoona, it was cloudy. The temperature was 72 degrees, the dew point 58, and the relative humidity 61%. The pressure was 29.99 inches and rising. At State College, it was mostly cloudy. The temperature was 73 degrees, the dew point 63, and the relative humidity 68%. The wind was north at 6 miles an hour.
the pressure was 29.97 inches and rising. Now, a few other local conditions: Johnstown, clear 66, Dubois, clear 69, La Trobe, clear 73, Pittsburgh, clear 75, Erie, clear 71, Bradford, clear 65. To the south and east, York, cloudy 75, Selins Grove, cloudy 73, Harrisburg, mostly cloudy 76, Philadelphia, light rain 76, Baltimore, partly cloudy 75, Washington, D.C., cloudy 80. Once again, in Altoona it was 72 degrees under cloudy skies. And at State College it was 73 degrees under mostly cloudy skies. 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Here's the hazardous weather outlook for the following counties: Bedford, Blair, Cambria, and Huntingdon. For today and tonight, no hazardous weather is expected at this time. And now the extended outlook for the period Friday through Wednesday. The probability for widespread hazardous weather is low. A few scattered showers continue to move across the northeastern counties of the Commonwealth, but they pose no concern other than some light rain. Lows tonight will vary from the upper 40s in the colder valleys of the Northwest Mountains to the mid-60s in the greater Philly areas. High temperatures Friday will range from the upper 70s to mid to upper 80s. Mid and high clouds will increase Friday night and Saturday, but rain should hold off across the region until Saturday night. The next chance for widespread rainfall arrives Saturday night and continues through Sunday. Here is the latest National Weather Service forecast for Blair and Bedford counties, including the city of Altoona. Rest of tonight, mostly clear. Patchy fog after 4 a.m. Lows in the mid-50s. Northwest winds around 5 miles an hour. Friday, patchy fog before 8 a.m. Sunny. Highs in the lower 80s. Northwest winds around 5 miles an hour. Friday night, partly cloudy through 10 p.m., then becoming mostly cloudy. Lows in the lower 60s. Northwest winds around 5 miles an hour, becoming southwest after midnight. Saturday, partly sunny in the morning, then becoming mostly cloudy. Highs in the mid-80s. South winds 5 to 10 miles an hour. Saturday night, cloudy. A chance of showers and a slight chance of thunderstorms between 8 p.m. and 2 a.m. Showers likely and a slight chance of thunderstorms after 2 a.m. Rainfall amounts around a tenth of an inch. Lows in the mid-60s. Southeast winds 5 to 10 miles an hour with gusts up to 25 miles an hour. Chance of rain 60%. Here is the latest National Weather Service forecast for Cambria County, including the city of Johnstown. Rest of tonight, mostly clear. Areas of fog between 2 a.m. and 4 a.m. Patchy fog after 4 a.m. Lows in the mid-50s. Northwest winds 5 to 10 miles an hour. Friday, patchy fog before 8 a.m. Sunny. Highs in the upper 70s. West winds around 5 miles an hour. Friday night, partly cloudy through 10 p.m., then becoming mostly cloudy. Lows in the lower 60s. West winds around 5 miles an hour, becoming south after midnight. Saturday, mostly cloudy. Highs in the lower 80s. South winds 5 to 10 miles an hour. Saturday night, cloudy. A slight chance of showers and thunderstorms between 8 p.m. and 2 a.m. Showers likely and a slight chance of thunderstorms after 2 a.m. Rainfall amounts between a tenth and a quarter of an inch. Lows in the mid-60s. Southeast winds 5 to 10 miles an hour with gusts up to 20 miles an hour. Chance of rain 70%. And now the extended forecast for South Central Pennsylvania. Sunday, showers and a chance of thunderstorms. Highs in the upper 70s. Chance of rain 80%. Sunday night, mostly cloudy with a chance of showers and thunderstorms. Lows in the mid-60s. Chance of rain 50%. Monday, partly sunny with a chance of showers and thunderstorms. Highs in the upper 70s. Chance of rain 50%. Monday night, mostly cloudy. Lows in the lower 60s. Tuesday, mostly sunny with a 30% chance of showers. Highs in the upper 70s.
Tuesday night, partly cloudy. Lows in the mid-60s. Wednesday, partly sunny with a chance of showers and thunderstorms. Highs in the lower 80s. Chance of rain 50%. Wednesday night, partly cloudy. Lows in the mid-60s. Thursday, partly sunny with a chance of showers and thunderstorms. Highs in the mid-80s. Chance of rain 40%. The 8 to 14 day outlook, from Friday August 7th to Thursday August 13th, calls for above normal temperatures and near normal precipitation. Normal high temperatures across central Pennsylvania during this period range from the upper 70s over the Allegheny Mountains to the mid-80s across the lower Susquehanna Valley. Normal lows range from the mid-50s over the Alleghenies to the mid-60s across the lower Susquehanna Valley. Here are the 9 p.m. conditions in the Altoona area. In Altoona, it was cloudy. The temperature was 72 degrees, the dew point 58, and the relative humidity 61%. The pressure was 29.99 inches and rising. At State College, it was mostly cloudy. The temperature was 73 degrees, the dew point 63, and the relative humidity 68%. The wind was north at 6 miles an hour. The pressure was 29.97 inches and rising. Now, a few other local conditions: Johnstown, clear 66, DuBois, clear 69, La Trobe, clear 73, Pittsburgh, clear 75, Erie, clear 71, Bradford, clear 65. To the south and east, York, cloudy 75, Selins Grove, cloudy 73, Harrisburg, mostly cloudy 76, Philadelphia, light rain 76, Baltimore, partly cloudy 75, Washington, D.C., cloudy 80. Once again, in Altoona it was 72 degrees under cloudy skies. And at State College it was 73 degrees under mostly cloudy skies. 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Here's the hazardous weather outlook for the following counties: Bedford, Blair, Cambria, and Huntingdon. For today and tonight, no hazardous weather is expected at this time. And now the extended outlook for the period Friday through Wednesday. The probability for widespread hazardous weather is low. A few scattered showers continue to move across the northeastern counties of the Commonwealth, but they pose no concern other than some light rain. Lows tonight will vary from the upper 40s in the colder valleys of the Northwest Mountains to the mid-60s in the greater Philly areas. High temperatures Friday will range from the upper 70s to mid to upper 80s. Mid and high clouds will increase Friday night and Saturday, but rain should hold off across the region until Saturday night. The next chance for widespread rainfall arrives Saturday night and continues through Sunday. Here is the latest National Weather Service forecast for Blair and Bedford counties, including the city of Altoona. Rest of tonight, mostly clear. Patchy fog after 4 a.m. Lows in the mid-50s. Northwest winds around 5 miles an hour. Friday, patchy fog before 8 a.m. Sunny. Highs in the lower 80s. Northwest winds around 5 miles an hour. Friday night, partly cloudy through 10 p.m., then becoming mostly cloudy. Lows in the lower 60s. Northwest winds around 5 miles an hour, becoming southwest after midnight. Saturday, partly sunny in the morning, then becoming mostly cloudy. Highs in the mid-80s. South winds 5 to 10 miles an hour. Saturday night, cloudy. A chance of showers and a slight chance of thunderstorms between 8 p.m. and 2 a.m. Showers likely and a slight chance of thunderstorms after 2 a.m. Rainfall amounts around a tenth of an inch. Lows in the mid-60s. Southeast winds 5 to 10 miles an hour with gusts up to 25 miles an hour. Chance of rain 60%. Here is the latest National Weather Service forecast for Cambria County, including the city of Johnstown. Rest of tonight, mostly clear. Areas of fog between 2 a.m. and 4 a.m. Patchy fog after 4 a.m. Lows in the mid-50s. Northwest winds 5 to 10 miles an hour. Friday, patchy fog before 8 a.m. Sunny. Highs in the upper 70s. West winds around 5 miles an hour.
Friday night, partly cloudy through 10 p.m., then becoming mostly cloudy. Lows in the lower 60s. West winds around 5 miles an hour, becoming south after midnight. Saturday, mostly cloudy. Highs in the lower 80s. South winds 5 to 10 miles an hour. Saturday night, cloudy. A slight chance of showers and thunderstorms between 8 p.m. and 2 a.m. Showers likely and a slight chance of thunderstorms after 2 a.m. Rainfall amounts between a tenth and a quarter of an inch. Lows in the mid-60s. Southeast winds 5 to 10 miles an hour with gusts up to 20 miles an hour. Chance of rain 70%. And now the extended forecast for South Central Pennsylvania. Sunday, showers and a chance of thunderstorms. Highs in the upper 70s. Chance of rain 80%. Sunday night, mostly cloudy with a chance of showers and thunderstorms. Lows in the mid-60s. Chance of rain 50%. Monday, partly sunny with a chance of showers and thunderstorms. Highs in the upper 70s. Chance of rain 50%. Monday night, mostly cloudy. Lows in the lower 60s. Tuesday, mostly sunny with a 30% chance of showers. Highs in the upper 70s. Tuesday night, partly cloudy. Lows in the mid-60s. Wednesday, partly sunny with a chance of showers and thunderstorms. Highs in the lower 80s. Chance of rain 50%. Wednesday night, partly cloudy. Lows in the mid-60s. Thursday, partly sunny with a chance of showers and thunderstorms. Highs in the mid-80s. Chance of rain 40%. The 8 to 14 day outlook, from Friday August 7th to Thursday August 13th, calls for above normal temperatures and near normal precipitation. Normal high temperatures across central Pennsylvania during this period range from the upper 70s over the Allegheny Mountains to the mid 80s across the lower Susquehanna Valley. Normal lows range from the mid 50s over the Alleghenies to the mid 60s across the lower Susquehanna Valley. Here are the 9 p.m. conditions in the Altoona area. In Altoona, it was cloudy. The temperature was 72 degrees, the dew point 58, and the relative humidity 61%. The pressure was 29.99 inches and rising. At State College, it was mostly cloudy. The temperature was 73 degrees, the dew point 63, and the relative humidity 68%. The wind was north at 6 miles an hour. The pressure was 29.97 inches and rising. Now, a few other local conditions: Johnstown, clear 66, Dubois, clear 69, La Trobe, clear 73, Pittsburgh, clear 75, Erie, clear 71, Bradford, clear 65. To the south and east, York, cloudy 75, Selins Grove, cloudy 73, Harrisburg, mostly cloudy 76, Philadelphia, light rain 76, Baltimore, partly cloudy 75, Washington, D.C., cloudy 80. Once again, in Altoona it was 72 degrees under cloudy skies. And at State College it was 73 degrees under mostly cloudy skies. 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Serving South Central Pennsylvania, and originating from the National Weather Service Office in State College. Here's the hazardous weather outlook for the following counties: Bedford, Blair, Cambria, and Huntingdon. For today and tonight, no hazardous weather is expected at this time. And now the extended outlook for the period Friday through Wednesday. The probability for widespread hazardous weather is low. 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Broadcasts originate from the National Weather Service in State College and are transmitted from the tower facilities provided by the Blair County Emergency Management Agency in Frankstown on a frequency of 162.425 MHz. We are located at Innovation Park in State College. 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Properly set weather radios with the alarm device will alert you when severe weather warnings or watches are issued. Programming on this station will be temporarily changed during severe weather to bring you the latest information. Warnings and safety information from the National Weather Service may someday save your life or protect your property. A few scattered showers continue to move across the northeastern counties of the Commonwealth, but they pose no concern other than some light rain.
Lows tonight will vary from the upper 40s in the colder valleys of the Northwest Mountains to the mid-60s in the greater Philly areas. High temperatures Friday will range from the upper 70s to mid to upper 80s. Mid and high clouds will increase Friday night and Saturday, but rain should hold off across the region until Saturday night. The next chance for widespread rainfall arrives Saturday night and continues through Sunday. Here is the latest National Weather Service forecast for Blair and Bedford counties, including the city of Altoona. Rest of tonight, mostly clear. Patchy fog after 4 a.m. Lows in the mid-50s. Northwest winds around 5 miles an hour. Friday, patchy fog before 8 a.m. Sunny. Highs in the lower 80s. Northwest winds around 5 miles an hour. Friday night, partly cloudy through 10 p.m., then becoming mostly cloudy. Lows in the lower 60s. Northwest winds around 5 miles an hour, becoming southwest after midnight. Saturday, partly sunny in the morning, then becoming mostly cloudy. Highs in the mid-80s. South winds 5 to 10 miles an hour. Saturday night, cloudy. A chance of showers and a slight chance of thunderstorms between 8 p.m. and 2 a.m. Showers likely and a slight chance of thunderstorms after 2 a.m. Rainfall amounts around a tenth of an inch. Lows in the mid-60s. Southeast winds 5 to 10 miles an hour with gusts up to 25 miles an hour. Chance of rain 60%. Here is the latest National Weather Service forecast for Cambria County, including the city of Johnstown. Rest of tonight, mostly clear. Areas of fog between 2 a.m. and 4 a.m. Patchy fog after 4 a.m. Lows in the mid-50s. Northwest winds 5 to 10 miles an hour. Friday, patchy fog before 8 a.m. Sunny. Highs in the upper 70s. West winds around 5 miles an hour. Friday night, partly cloudy through 10 p.m., then becoming mostly cloudy. Lows in the lower 60s. West winds around 5 miles an hour, becoming south after midnight. Saturday, mostly cloudy. Highs in the lower 80s. South winds 5 to 10 miles an hour. Saturday night, cloudy. A slight chance of showers and thunderstorms between 8 p.m. and 2 a.m. Showers likely and a slight chance of thunderstorms after 2 a.m. Rainfall amounts between a tenth and a quarter of an inch. Lows in the mid-60s. Southeast winds 5 to 10 miles an hour with gusts up to 20 miles an hour. Chance of rain 70%. And now the extended forecast for South Central Pennsylvania. Sunday, showers and a chance of thunderstorms. Highs in the upper 70s. Chance of rain 80%. Sunday night, mostly cloudy with a chance of showers and thunderstorms. Lows in the mid-60s. Chance of rain 50%. Monday, partly sunny with a chance of showers and thunderstorms. Highs in the upper 70s. Chance of rain 50%. Monday night, mostly cloudy. Lows in the lower 60s. Tuesday, mostly sunny with a 30% chance of showers. Highs in the upper 70s. Tuesday night, partly cloudy. Lows in the mid-60s. Wednesday, partly sunny with a chance of showers and thunderstorms. Highs in the lower 80s. Chance of rain 50%. Wednesday night, partly cloudy. Lows in the mid-60s. Thursday, partly sunny with a chance of showers and thunderstorms. Highs in the mid-80s. Chance of rain 40%. The 8 to 14 day outlook, from Friday August 7th to Thursday August 13th, calls for above normal temperatures and near normal precipitation. Normal high temperatures across central Pennsylvania during this period range from the upper 70s over the Allegheny Mountains to the mid-80s across the lower Susquehanna Valley. Normal lows range from the mid-50s over the Alleghenies to the mid-60s across the lower Susquehanna Valley. Here are the 9 p.m. conditions in the Altoona area. In Altoona, it was cloudy. The temperature was 72 degrees, the dew point 58, and the relative humidity 61%. The pressure was 29.99 inches and rising. At State College, it was mostly cloudy. The temperature was 73 degrees, the dew point 63, and the relative humidity 68%. The wind was north at 6 miles an hour.
the pressure was 29.97 inches and rising. Now, a few other local conditions: Johnstown, clear 66, Dubois, clear 69, La Trobe, clear 73, Pittsburgh, clear 75, Erie, clear 71, Bradford, clear 65. To the south and east, York, cloudy 75, Selins Grove, cloudy 73, Harrisburg, mostly cloudy 76, Philadelphia, light rain 76, Baltimore, partly cloudy 75, Washington, D.C., cloudy 80. Once again, in Altoona, it was 72 degrees under cloudy skies. And at State College, it was 73 degrees under mostly cloudy skies. 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Here's the hazardous weather outlook for the following counties: Bedford, Blair, Cambria, and Huntingdon. For today and tonight, no hazardous weather is expected at this time. And now the extended outlook for the period Friday through Wednesday. The probability for widespread hazardous weather is low. A few scattered showers continue to move across the northeastern counties of the Commonwealth, but they pose no concern other than some light rain. Lows tonight will vary from the upper 40s in the colder valleys of the Northwest Mountains to the mid-60s in the greater Philly areas. High temperatures Friday will range from the upper 70s to mid to upper 80s. Mid and high clouds will increase Friday night and Saturday, but rain should hold off across the region until Saturday night. The next chance for widespread rainfall arrives Saturday night and continues through Sunday. Here is the latest National Weather Service forecast for Blair and Bedford counties, including the city of Altoona. Rest of tonight, mostly clear. Patchy fog after 4 a.m. Lows in the mid-50s. Northwest winds around 5 miles an hour. Friday, patchy fog before 8 a.m. Sunny. Highs in the lower 80s. Northwest winds around 5 miles an hour. Friday night, partly cloudy through 10 p.m., then becoming mostly cloudy. Lows in the lower 60s. Northwest winds around 5 miles an hour, becoming southwest after midnight. Saturday, partly sunny in the morning, then becoming mostly cloudy. Highs in the mid-80s. South winds 5 to 10 miles an hour. Saturday night, cloudy. A chance of showers and a slight chance of thunderstorms between 8 p.m. and 2 a.m. Showers likely and a slight chance of thunderstorms after 2 a.m. Rainfall amounts around a tenth of an inch. Lows in the mid-60s. Southeast winds 5 to 10 miles an hour with gusts up to 25 miles an hour. Chance of rain 60%. Here is the latest National Weather Service forecast for Cambria County, including the city of Johnstown. Rest of tonight, mostly clear. Areas of fog between 2 a.m. and 4 a.m. Patchy fog after 4 a.m. Lows in the mid-50s. Northwest winds 5 to 10 miles an hour. Friday, patchy fog before 8 a.m. Sunny. Highs in the upper 70s. West winds around 5 miles an hour. Friday night, partly cloudy through 10 p.m., then becoming mostly cloudy. Lows in the lower 60s. West winds around 5 miles an hour, becoming south after midnight. Saturday, mostly cloudy. Highs in the lower 80s. South winds 5 to 10 miles an hour. Saturday night, cloudy. A slight chance of showers and thunderstorms between 8 p.m. and 2 a.m. Showers likely and a slight chance of thunderstorms after 2 a.m. Rainfall amounts between a tenth and a quarter of an inch. Lows in the mid-60s. Southeast winds 5 to 10 miles an hour with gusts up to 20 miles an hour. Chance of rain 70%. And now the extended forecast for South Central Pennsylvania. Sunday, showers and a chance of thunderstorms. Highs in the upper 70s. Chance of rain 80%. Sunday night, mostly cloudy with a chance of showers and thunderstorms. Lows in the mid-60s. Chance of rain 50%. Monday, partly sunny with a chance of showers and thunderstorms. Highs in the upper 70s. Chance of rain 50%. Monday night, mostly cloudy. Lows in the lower 60s. Tuesday, mostly sunny with a 30% chance of showers. Highs in the upper 70s.
Tuesday night, partly cloudy. Lows in the mid-60s. Wednesday, partly sunny with a chance of showers and thunderstorms. Highs in the lower 80s. Chance of rain 50%. Wednesday night, partly cloudy. Lows in the mid-60s. Thursday, partly sunny with a chance of showers and thunderstorms. Highs in the mid-80s. Chance of rain 40%. The 8 to 14 day outlook, from Friday, August 7th to Thursday, August 13th, calls for above normal temperatures and near normal precipitation. Normal high temperatures across central Pennsylvania during this period range from the upper 70s over the Allegheny Mountains to the mid-80s across the lower Susquehanna Valley. Normal lows range from the mid-50s over the Alleghenies to the mid-60s across the lower Susquehanna Valley. Here are the 9 p.m. conditions in the Altoona area. In Altoona, it was cloudy. The temperature was 72 degrees, the dew point 58, and the relative humidity 61%. The pressure was 29.99 inches and rising. At State College, it was mostly cloudy. The temperature was 73 degrees, the dew point 63, and the relative humidity 68%. The wind was north at 6 miles an hour. The pressure was 29.97 inches and rising. Now, a few other local conditions: Johnstown, clear 66, Dubois, clear 69, La Trobe, clear 73, Pittsburgh, clear 75, Erie, clear 71, Bradford, clear 65. To the south and east, York, cloudy 75, Selins Grove, cloudy 73, Harrisburg, mostly cloudy 76, Philadelphia, light rain 76, Baltimore, partly cloudy 75, Washington, D.C., cloudy 80. Once again, in Altoona, it was 72 degrees under cloudy skies. And at State College, it was 73 degrees under mostly cloudy skies. This is NOAA Weather Radio, All Hazards Station WNG 589. 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Here's the hazardous weather outlook for the following counties: Bedford, Blair, Cambria, and Huntingdon. For today and tonight, no hazardous weather is expected at this time. And now the extended outlook for the period Friday through Wednesday. The probability for widespread hazardous weather is low. A few scattered showers continue to move across the northeastern counties of the Commonwealth, but they pose no concern other than some light rain. Lows tonight will vary from the upper 40s in the colder valleys of the Northwest Mountains to the mid-60s in the greater Philly areas. High temperatures Friday will range from the upper 70s to mid to upper 80s. Mid and high clouds will increase Friday night and Saturday, but rain should hold off across the region until Saturday night. The next chance for widespread rainfall arrives Saturday night and continues through Sunday. Here is the latest National Weather Service forecast for Blair and Bedford counties, including the city of Altoona. Rest of tonight, mostly clear. Patchy fog after 4 a.m. Lows in the mid-50s. Northwest winds around 5 miles an hour. Friday, patchy fog before 8 a.m. Sunny. Highs in the lower 80s. Northwest winds around 5 miles an hour. Friday night, partly cloudy through 10 p.m., then becoming mostly cloudy. Lows in the lower 60s. Northwest winds around 5 miles an hour, becoming southwest after midnight. Saturday, partly sunny in the morning, then becoming mostly cloudy. Highs in the mid-80s. South winds 5 to 10 miles an hour. Saturday night, cloudy. A chance of showers and a slight chance of thunderstorms between 8 p.m. and 2 a.m. Showers likely and a slight chance of thunderstorms after 2 a.m. Rainfall amounts around a tenth of an inch. Lows in the mid-60s. Southeast winds 5 to 10 miles an hour with gusts up to 25 miles an hour. Chance of rain 60%. Here is the latest National Weather Service forecast for Cambria County, including the city of Johnstown. Rest of tonight, mostly clear. Areas of fog between 2 a.m. and 4 a.m. Patchy fog after 4 a.m. Lows in the mid-50s. Northwest winds 5 to 10 miles an hour. Friday, patchy fog before 8 a.m. Sunny. Highs in the upper 70s. West winds around 5 miles an hour.
Friday night, partly cloudy through 10 p.m., then becoming mostly cloudy. Lows in the lower 60s. West winds around 5 miles an hour, becoming south after midnight. Saturday, mostly cloudy.

lows in the mid-60s. Chance of rain 50%. Monday, partly sunny with a chance of showers and thunderstorms. Highs in the upper 70s. Chance of rain 50%. Monday night, mostly cloudy. Lows in the lower 60s. Tuesday, mostly sunny with a 30% chance of showers. Highs in the upper 70s. Tuesday night, partly cloudy. Lows in the mid-60s. Wednesday, partly sunny with a chance of showers and thunderstorms. Highs in the lower 80s. Chance of rain 50%. Wednesday night, partly cloudy. Lows in the mid-60s. Thursday, partly sunny with a chance of showers and thunderstorms. Highs in the mid-80s. Chance of rain 40%. The 8 to 14 day outlook, from Friday August 7th to Thursday August 13th, calls for above normal temperatures and near normal precipitation. Normal high temperatures across central Pennsylvania during this period range from the upper 70s over the Allegheny Mountains to the mid-80s across the lower Susquehanna Valley. Normal lows range from the mid-50s over the Alleghenies to the mid-60s across the lower Susquehanna Valley. Here are the 9 p.m. conditions in the Altoona area. In Altoona, it was cloudy. The temperature was 72 degrees, the dew point 58, and the relative humidity 61%. The pressure was 29.99 inches and rising. At State College, it was mostly cloudy. The temperature was 73 degrees, the dew point 63, and the relative humidity 68%. The wind was north at 6 miles an hour. The pressure was 29.97 inches and rising. Now, a few other local conditions: Johnstown, clear 66, DuBois, clear 69, La Trobe, clear 73, Pittsburgh, clear 75, Erie, clear 71, Bradford, clear 65. To the south and east, York, cloudy 75, Selins Grove, cloudy 73, Harrisburg, mostly cloudy 76, Philadelphia, light rain 76, Baltimore, partly cloudy 75, Washington, D.C., cloudy 80. Once again, in Altoona, it was 72 degrees under cloudy skies. And at State College, it was 73 degrees under mostly cloudy skies. This is NOAA Weather Radio, All Hazards Station WNG 589. 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Here's the hazardous weather outlook for the following counties: Bedford, Blair, Cambria, and Huntingdon. For today and tonight, no hazardous weather is expected at this time. And now the extended outlook for the period Friday through Wednesday. The probability for widespread hazardous weather is low. A few scattered showers continue to move across the northeastern counties of the Commonwealth, but they pose no concern other than some light rain. Lows tonight will vary from the upper 40s in the colder valleys of the Northwest Mountains to the mid-60s in the greater Philly areas. High temperatures Friday will range from the upper 70s to mid to upper 80s. Mid and high clouds will increase Friday night and Saturday, but rain should hold off across the region until Saturday night. The next chance for widespread rainfall arrives Saturday night and continues through Sunday. Here is the latest National Weather Service forecast for Blair and Bedford counties, including the city of Altoona. Rest of tonight, mostly clear. Patchy fog after 4 a.m. Lows in the mid-50s. Northwest winds around 5 miles an hour. Friday, patchy fog before 8 a.m. Sunny. Highs in the lower 80s. Northwest winds around 5 miles an hour. Friday night, partly cloudy through 10 p.m., then becoming mostly cloudy. Lows in the lower 60s. Northwest winds around 5 miles an hour, becoming southwest after midnight. Saturday, partly sunny in the morning, then becoming mostly cloudy. Highs in the mid-80s. South winds 5 to 10 miles an hour. Saturday night, cloudy. A chance of showers and a slight chance of thunderstorms between 8 p.m. and 2 a.m. Showers likely and a slight chance of thunderstorms after 2 a.m. Rainfall amounts around a tenth of an inch. Lows in the mid-60s. Southeast winds 5 to 10 miles an hour with gusts up to 25 miles an hour. Chance of rain 60%. Here is the latest National Weather Service forecast for Cambria County, including the city of Johnstown. Rest of tonight, mostly clear. Areas are fine.

fog between 2 a.m. and 4 a.m. Patchy fog after 4 a.m. Lows in the mid-50s. Northwest winds 5 to 10 miles an hour. Friday, patchy fog before 8 a.m. Sunny. Highs in the upper 70s. West winds around 5 miles an hour. Friday night, partly cloudy through 10 p.m., then becoming mostly cloudy. Lows in the lower 60s. West winds around 5 miles an hour, becoming south after midnight. Saturday, mostly cloudy. Highs in the lower 80s. South winds 5 to 10 miles an hour. Saturday night, cloudy. A slight chance of showers and thunderstorms between 8 p.m. and 2 a.m. Showers likely and a slight chance of thunderstorms after 2 a.m. Rainfall amounts between a tenth and a quarter of an inch. Lows in the mid-60s. Southeast winds 5 to 10 miles an hour with gusts up to 20 miles an hour. Chance of rain 70%. And now the extended forecast for South Central Pennsylvania. Sunday, showers and a chance of thunderstorms. Highs in the upper 70s. Chance of rain 80%. Sunday night, mostly cloudy with a chance of showers and thunderstorms. Lows in the mid-60s. Chance of rain 50%. Monday, partly sunny with a chance of showers and thunderstorms. Highs in the upper 70s. Chance of rain 50%. Monday night, mostly cloudy. Lows in the lower 60s. Tuesday, mostly sunny with a 30% chance of showers. Highs in the upper 70s. Tuesday night, partly cloudy. Lows in the mid-60s. Wednesday, partly sunny with a chance of showers and thunderstorms. Highs in the lower 80s. Chance of rain 50%. Wednesday night, partly cloudy. Lows in the mid-60s. Thursday, partly sunny with a chance of showers and thunderstorms. Highs in the mid-80s. Chance of rain 40%. The 8 to 14 day outlook, from Friday August 7th to Thursday August 13th, calls for above normal temperatures and near normal precipitation. Normal high temperatures across central Pennsylvania during this period range from the upper 70s over the Allegheny Mountains to the mid-80s across the lower Susquehanna Valley. Normal lows range from the mid-50s over the Alleghenies to the mid-60s across the lower Susquehanna Valley. Here are the 9 p.m. conditions in the Altoona area. In Altoona, it was cloudy. The temperature was 72 degrees, the dew point 58, and the relative humidity 61%. The pressure was 29.99 inches and rising. At State College, it was mostly cloudy. The temperature was 73 degrees, the dew point 63, and the relative humidity 68%. The wind was north at 6 miles an hour. The pressure was 29.97 inches and rising. Now, a few other local conditions: Johnstown, clear 66, Dubois, clear 69, La Trobe, clear 73, Pittsburgh, clear 75, Erie, clear 71, Bradford, clear 65. To the south and east, York, cloudy 75, Selins Grove, cloudy 73, Harrisburg, mostly cloudy 76, Philadelphia, light rain 76, Baltimore, partly cloudy 75, Washington, D.C., cloudy 80. Once again, in Altoona, it was 72 degrees under cloudy skies. And at State College, it was 73 degrees under mostly cloudy skies. 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Here's the hazardous weather outlook for the following counties: Bedford, Blair, Cambria, and Huntingdon. For today and tonight, no hazardous weather is expected at this time. And now the extended outlook for the period Friday through Wednesday. The probability for widespread hazardous weather is low. A few scattered showers continue to move across the northeastern counties of the Commonwealth, but they pose no concern other than some light rain. Lows tonight will vary from the upper 40s in the colder valleys of the Northwest Mountains to the mid-60s in the greater Philly areas. High temperatures Friday will range from the upper 70s to mid to upper 80s. Mid and high clouds will increase Friday night and Saturday, but rain should hold off across the region until Saturday night. The next chance for widespread rainfall arrives Saturday night and continues through Sunday.
Here is the latest National Weather Service forecast for Blair and Bedford counties, including the city of Altoona. Rest of tonight, mostly clear. Patchy fog after 4 a.m. Lows in the mid-50s. Northwest winds around 5 miles an hour. Friday, patchy fog before 8 a.m. Sunny. Highs in the lower 80s. Northwest winds around 5 miles an hour. Friday night, partly cloudy through 10 p.m., then becoming mostly cloudy. Lows in the lower 60s. Northwest winds around 5 miles an hour, becoming southwest after midnight. Saturday, partly sunny in the morning, then becoming mostly cloudy. Highs in the mid-80s. South winds 5 to 10 miles an hour. Saturday night, cloudy. A chance of showers and a slight chance of thunderstorms between 8 p.m. and 2 a.m. Showers likely and a slight chance of thunderstorms after 2 a.m. Rainfall amounts around a tenth of an inch. Lows in the mid-60s. Southeast winds 5 to 10 miles an hour with gusts up to 25 miles an hour. Chance of rain 60%. Here is the latest National Weather Service forecast for Cambria County, including the city of Johnstown. Rest of tonight, mostly clear. Areas of fog between 2 a.m. and 4 a.m. Patchy fog after 4 a.m. Lows in the mid-50s. Northwest winds 5 to 10 miles an hour. Friday, patchy fog before 8 a.m. Sunny. Highs in the upper 70s. West winds around 5 miles an hour. Friday night, partly cloudy through 10 p.m., then becoming mostly cloudy. Lows in the lower 60s. West winds around 5 miles an hour, becoming south after midnight. Saturday, mostly cloudy. Highs in the lower 80s. South winds 5 to 10 miles an hour. Saturday night, cloudy. A slight chance of showers and thunderstorms between 8 p.m. and 2 a.m. Showers likely and a slight chance of thunderstorms after 2 a.m. Rainfall amounts between a tenth and a quarter of an inch. Lows in the mid-60s. Southeast winds 5 to 10 miles an hour with gusts up to 20 miles an hour. Chance of rain 70%. And now the extended forecast for South Central Pennsylvania. Sunday, showers and a chance of thunderstorms. Highs in the upper 70s. Chance of rain 80%. Sunday night, mostly cloudy with a chance of showers and thunderstorms. Lows in the mid-60s. Chance of rain 50%. Monday, partly sunny with a chance of showers and thunderstorms. Highs in the upper 70s. Chance of rain 50%. Monday night, mostly cloudy. Lows in the lower 60s. Tuesday, mostly sunny with a 30% chance of showers. Highs in the upper 70s. Tuesday night, partly cloudy. Lows in the mid-60s. Wednesday, partly sunny with a chance of showers and thunderstorms. Highs in the lower 80s. Chance of rain 50%. Wednesday night, partly cloudy. Lows in the mid-60s. Thursday, partly sunny with a chance of showers and thunderstorms. Highs in the mid-80s. Chance of rain 40%. The 8 to 14 day outlook, from Friday August 7th to Thursday August 13th, calls for above normal temperatures and near normal precipitation. Normal high temperatures across central Pennsylvania during this period range from the upper 70s over the Allegheny Mountains to the mid-80s across the lower Susquehanna Valley. Normal lows range from the mid-50s over the Alleghenies to the mid-60s across the lower Susquehanna Valley. Here are the 9 p.m. conditions in the Altoona area. In Altoona, it was cloudy. The temperature was 72 degrees, the dew point 58, and the relative humidity 61%. The pressure was 29.99 inches and rising. At State College, it was mostly cloudy. The temperature was 73 degrees, the dew point 63, and the relative humidity 68%. The wind was north at 6 miles an hour. The pressure was 29.97 inches and rising. Now, a few other local conditions: Johnstown, clear 66, Dubois, clear 69, La Trobe, clear 73, Pittsburgh, clear 75, Erie, clear 71, Bradford, clear 65.
to the south and east, York, cloudy 75, Selins Grove, cloudy 73, Harrisburg, mostly cloudy 76, Philadelphia, light rain 76, Baltimore, partly cloudy 75, Washington, D.C., cloudy 80. Once again, in Altoona, it was 72 degrees under cloudy skies. And at State College, it was 73 degrees under mostly cloudy skies. 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Here's the hazardous weather outlook for the following counties: Bedford, Blair, Cambria, and Huntingdon. For today and tonight, no hazardous weather is expected at this time. And now the extended outlook for the period Friday through Wednesday. The probability for widespread hazardous weather is low. A few scattered showers continue to move across the northeastern counties of the Commonwealth, but they pose no concern other than some light rain. Lows tonight will vary from the upper 40s in the colder valleys of the Northwest Mountains to the mid-60s in the greater Philly areas. High temperatures Friday will range from the upper 70s to mid to upper 80s. Mid and high clouds will increase Friday night and Saturday, but rain should hold off across the region until Saturday night. The next chance for widespread rainfall arrives Saturday night and continues through Sunday. Here is the latest National Weather Service forecast for Blair and Bedford counties, including the city of Altoona. Rest of tonight, mostly clear. Patchy fog after 4 a.m. Lows in the mid-50s. Northwest winds around 5 miles an hour. Friday, patchy fog before 8 a.m. Sunny. Highs in the lower 80s. Northwest winds around 5 miles an hour. Friday night, partly cloudy through 10 p.m., then becoming mostly cloudy. Lows in the lower 60s. Northwest winds around 5 miles an hour, becoming southwest after midnight. Saturday, partly sunny in the morning, then becoming mostly cloudy. Highs in the mid-80s. South winds 5 to 10 miles an hour. Saturday night, cloudy. A chance of showers and a slight chance of thunderstorms between 8 p.m. and 2 a.m. Showers likely and a slight chance of thunderstorms after 2 a.m. Rainfall amounts around a tenth of an inch. Lows in the mid-60s. Southeast winds 5 to 10 miles an hour with gusts up to 25 miles an hour. Chance of rain 60%. Here is the latest National Weather Service forecast for Cambria County, including the city of Johnstown. Rest of tonight, mostly clear. Areas of fog between 2 a.m. and 4 a.m. Patchy fog after 4 a.m. Lows in the mid-50s. Northwest winds 5 to 10 miles an hour. Friday, patchy fog before 8 a.m. Sunny. Highs in the upper 70s. West winds around 5 miles an hour. Friday night, partly cloudy through 10 p.m., then becoming mostly cloudy. Lows in the lower 60s. West winds around 5 miles an hour, becoming south after midnight. Saturday, mostly cloudy. Highs in the lower 80s. South winds 5 to 10 miles an hour. Saturday night, cloudy. A slight chance of showers and thunderstorms between 8 p.m. and 2 a.m. Showers likely and a slight chance of thunderstorms after 2 a.m. Rainfall amounts between a tenth and a quarter of an inch. Lows in the mid-60s. Southeast winds 5 to 10 miles an hour with gusts up to 20 miles an hour. Chance of rain 70%. And now the extended forecast for South Central Pennsylvania. Sunday, showers and a chance of thunderstorms. Highs in the upper 70s. Chance of rain 80%. Sunday night, mostly cloudy with a chance of showers and thunderstorms. Lows in the mid-60s. Chance of rain 50%. Monday, partly sunny with a chance of showers and thunderstorms. Highs in the upper 70s. Chance of rain 50%. Monday night, mostly cloudy. Lows in the lower 60s. Tuesday, mostly sunny with a 30% chance of showers. Highs in the upper 70s. Tuesday night, partly cloudy. Lows in the mid-60s. Wednesday, partly sunny with a chance of showers and thunderstorms. Highs in the lower 80s. Chance of rain 50%. Wednesday night, partly cloudy. Lows in the mid-60s.
Thursday, partly sunny with a chance of showers and thunderstorms. Highs in the mid-80s. Chance of rain 40%. The 8 to 14 day outlook, from Friday, August 7th to Thursday, August 13th, calls for above normal temperatures and near normal precipitation. Normal high temperatures across central Pennsylvania during this period range from the upper 70s over the Allegheny Mountains to the mid-80s across the lower Susquehanna Valley. Normal lows range from the mid-50s over the Alleghenies to the mid-60s across the lower Susquehanna Valley. Here are the 9 p.m. conditions in the Altoona area. In Altoona, it was cloudy. The temperature was 72 degrees, the dew point 58, and the relative humidity 61%. The pressure was 29.99 inches and rising. At State College, it was mostly cloudy. The temperature was 73 degrees, the dew point 63, and the relative humidity 68%. The wind was north at 6 miles an hour. The pressure was 29.97 inches and rising. Now, a few other local conditions: Johnstown, clear 66, Dubois, clear 69, La Trobe, clear 73, Pittsburgh, clear 75, Erie, clear 71, Bradford, clear 65. To the south and east, York, cloudy 75, Selins Grove, cloudy 73, Harrisburg, mostly cloudy 76, Philadelphia, light rain 76, Baltimore, partly cloudy 75, Washington, D.C., cloudy 80. Once again, in Altoona, it was 72 degrees under cloudy skies. And at State College, it was 73 degrees under mostly cloudy skies. 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Here's the hazardous weather outlook for the following counties: Bedford, Blair, Cambria, and Huntingdon. For today and tonight, no hazardous weather is expected at this time. And now the extended outlook for the period Friday through Wednesday. The probability for widespread hazardous weather is low. A few scattered showers continue to move across the northeastern counties of the Commonwealth, but they pose no concern other than some light rain. Lows tonight will vary from the upper 40s in the colder valleys of the Northwest Mountains to the mid-60s in the greater Philly areas. High temperatures Friday will range from the upper 70s to mid to upper 80s. Mid and high clouds will increase Friday night and Saturday, but rain should hold off across the region until Saturday night. The next chance for widespread rainfall arrives Saturday night and continues through Sunday. Here is the latest National Weather Service forecast for Blair and Bedford counties, including the city of Altoona. Rest of tonight, mostly clear. Patchy fog after 4 a.m. Lows in the mid-50s. Northwest winds around 5 miles an hour. Friday, patchy fog before 8 a.m. Sunny. Highs in the lower 80s. Northwest winds around 5 miles an hour. Friday night, partly cloudy through 10 p.m., then becoming mostly cloudy. Lows in the lower 60s. Northwest winds around 5 miles an hour, becoming southwest after midnight. Saturday, partly sunny in the morning, then becoming mostly cloudy. Highs in the mid-80s. South winds 5 to 10 miles an hour. Saturday night, cloudy. A chance of showers and a slight chance of thunderstorms between 8 p.m. and 2 a.m. Showers likely and a slight chance of thunderstorms after 2 a.m. Rainfall amounts around a tenth of an inch. Lows in the mid-60s. Southeast winds 5 to 10 miles an hour with gusts up to 25 miles an hour. Chance of rain 60%. Here is the latest National Weather Service forecast for Cambria County, including the city of Johnstown. Rest of tonight, mostly clear. Areas of fog between 2 a.m. and 4 a.m. Patchy fog after 4 a.m. Lows in the mid-50s. Northwest winds 5 to 10 miles an hour. Friday, patchy fog before 8 a.m. Sunny. Highs in the upper 70s. West winds around 5 miles an hour. Friday night, partly cloudy through 10 p.m., then becoming mostly cloudy. Lows in the lower 60s. West winds around 5 miles an hour, becoming south after midnight. Saturday, mostly cloudy. Highs in the lower 80s. South winds 5 to 10 miles an hour. Saturday night, cloudy.
A slight chance of showers and thunderstorms between 8 p.m. and 2 a.m. Showers likely and a slight chance of thunderstorms after 2 a.m. Rainfall amounts between a tenth and a quarter of an inch. Lows in the mid-60s. Southeast winds 5 to 10 miles an hour with gusts up to 20 miles an hour. Chance of rain 70%. And now the extended forecast for South Central Pennsylvania. Sunday, showers and a chance of thunderstorms. Highs in the upper 70s. Chance of rain 80%. Sunday night, mostly cloudy with a chance of showers and thunderstorms. Lows in the mid-60s. Chance of rain 50%. Monday, partly sunny with a chance of showers and thunderstorms. Highs in the upper 70s. Chance of rain 50%. Monday night, mostly cloudy. Lows in the lower 60s. Tuesday, mostly sunny with a 30% chance of showers. Highs in the upper 70s. Tuesday night, partly cloudy. Lows in the mid-60s. Wednesday, partly sunny with a chance of showers and thunderstorms. Highs in the lower 80s. Chance of rain 50%. Wednesday night, partly cloudy. Lows in the mid-60s. Thursday, partly sunny with a chance of showers and thunderstorms. Highs in the mid-80s. Chance of rain 40%. The 8 to 14 day outlook, from Friday August 7th to Thursday August 13th, calls for above normal temperatures and near normal precipitation. Normal high temperatures across central Pennsylvania during this period range from the upper 70s over the Allegheny Mountains to the mid-80s across the lower Susquehanna Valley. Normal lows range from the mid-50s over the Alleghenies to the mid-60s across the lower Susquehanna Valley. Here are the 10 p.m. conditions in the Altoona area. In Altoona, it was partly cloudy. The temperature was 68 degrees, the dew point 58, and the relative humidity 70%. The wind was northeast at 5 miles an hour. The pressure was 30.01 inches and rising. At State College, it was mostly cloudy. The temperature was 72 degrees, the dew point 63, and the relative humidity 73%. The wind was north at 6 miles an hour. The pressure was 30.00 inches and rising. Now, a few other local conditions: Johnstown, clear 65, Dubois, clear 66, La Trobe, clear 70, Pittsburgh, clear 72, Erie, clear 68, Bradford, clear 61. To the south and east, York, cloudy 73, Selins Grove, cloudy 72, Harrisburg, mostly cloudy 75, Philadelphia, rain 73, Baltimore, mostly cloudy 73, Washington, D.C., cloudy 79. Once again, in Altoona, it was 68 degrees under partly cloudy skies. And at State College, it was 72 degrees under mostly cloudy skies. 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Here's the hazardous weather outlook for the following counties: Bedford, Blair, Cambria, and Huntingdon. For today and tonight, no hazardous weather is expected at this time. And now the extended outlook for the period Friday through Wednesday. The probability for widespread hazardous weather is low. A few scattered showers continue to move across the northeastern counties of the Commonwealth, but they pose no concern other than some light rain. Lows tonight will vary from the upper 40s in the colder valleys of the Northwest Mountains to the mid-60s in the greater Philly areas. High temperatures Friday will range from the upper 70s to mid to upper 80s. Mid and high clouds will increase Friday night and Saturday, but rain should hold off across the region until Saturday night. The next chance for widespread rainfall arrives Saturday night and continues through Sunday. Here is the latest National Weather Service forecast for Blair and Bedford counties, including the city of Altoona. Rest of tonight, mostly clear. Patchy fog after 4 a.m. Lows in the mid-50s. Northwest winds around 5 miles an hour. Friday, patchy fog before 8 a.m. Sunny. Highs in the lower 80s. Northwest winds around 5 miles an hour. Friday night, partly cloudy through 10 p.m., then becoming mostly cloudy. Lows in the lower 60s. Northwest winds around 5 miles an hour, becoming southwest after midnight.
Saturday, partly sunny in the morning, then becoming mostly cloudy. Highs in the mid-80s. South winds 5 to 10 miles an hour. Saturday night, cloudy. A chance of showers and a slight chance of thunderstorms between 8 p.m. and 2 a.m. Showers likely and a slight chance of thunderstorms after 2 a.m. Rainfall amounts around a tenth of an inch. Lows in the mid-60s. Southeast winds 5 to 10 miles an hour with gusts up to 25 miles an hour. Chance of rain 60%. Here is the latest National Weather Service forecast for Cambria County, including the city of Johnstown. Rest of tonight, mostly clear. Areas of fog between 2 a.m. and 4 a.m. Patchy fog after 4 a.m. Lows in the mid-50s. Northwest winds 5 to 10 miles an hour. Friday, patchy fog before 8 a.m. Sunny. Highs in the upper 70s. West winds around 5 miles an hour. Friday night, partly cloudy through 10 p.m., then becoming mostly cloudy. Lows in the lower 60s. West winds around 5 miles an hour, becoming south after midnight. Saturday, mostly cloudy. Highs in the lower 80s. South winds 5 to 10 miles an hour. Saturday night, cloudy. A slight chance of showers and thunderstorms between 8 p.m. and 2 a.m. Showers likely and a slight chance of thunderstorms after 2 a.m. Rainfall amounts between a tenth and a quarter of an inch. Lows in the mid-60s. Southeast winds 5 to 10 miles an hour with gusts up to 20 miles an hour. Chance of rain 70%. And now the extended forecast for South Central Pennsylvania. Sunday, showers and a chance of thunderstorms. Highs in the upper 70s. Chance of rain 80%. Sunday night, mostly cloudy with a chance of showers and thunderstorms. Lows in the mid-60s. Chance of rain 50%. Monday, partly sunny with a chance of showers and thunderstorms. Highs in the upper 70s. Chance of rain 50%. Monday night, mostly cloudy. Lows in the lower 60s. Tuesday, mostly sunny with a 30% chance of showers. Highs in the upper 70s. Tuesday night, partly cloudy. Lows in the mid-60s. Wednesday, partly sunny with a chance of showers and thunderstorms. Highs in the lower 80s. Chance of rain 50%. Wednesday night, partly cloudy. Lows in the mid-60s. Thursday, partly sunny with a chance of showers and thunderstorms. Highs in the mid-80s. Chance of rain 40%. The 8 to 14 day outlook, from Friday August 7th to Thursday August 13th, calls for above normal temperatures and near normal precipitation. Normal high temperatures across central Pennsylvania during this period range from the upper 70s over the Allegheny Mountains to the mid-80s across the lower Susquehanna Valley. Normal lows range from the mid-50s over the Alleghenies to the mid-60s across the lower Susquehanna Valley. Here are the 10 p.m. conditions in the Altoona area. In Altoona, it was partly cloudy. The temperature was 68 degrees, the dew point 58, and the relative humidity 70%. The wind was northeast at 5 miles an hour. The pressure was 30.01 inches and rising. At State College, it was mostly cloudy. The temperature was 72 degrees, the dew point 63, and the relative humidity 73%. The wind was north at 6 miles an hour. The pressure was 30.00 inches and rising. Now, a few other local conditions: Johnstown, clear 65, Dubois, clear 66, La Trobe, clear 70, Pittsburgh, clear 72, Erie, clear 68, Bradford, clear 61. To the south and east, York, cloudy 73, Selins Grove, cloudy 72, Harrisburg, mostly cloudy 75, Philadelphia, rain 73, Baltimore, mostly cloudy 73, Washington, D.C., cloudy 79. Once again, in Altoona, it was 68 degrees under partly cloudy skies. And at State College, it was 72 degrees under mostly cloudy skies. 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Here's the hazardous weather outlook for the following counties: Bedford, Blair, Cambria, and Huntingdon.
for today and tonight. No hazardous weather is expected at this time. And now the extended outlook for the period Friday through Wednesday. The probability for widespread hazardous weather is low. A few scattered showers continue to move across the northeastern counties of the Commonwealth, but they pose no concern other than some light rain. Lows tonight will vary from the upper 40s in the colder valleys of the Northwest Mountains to the mid-60s in the greater Philly areas. High temperatures Friday will range from the upper 70s to mid to upper 80s. Mid and high clouds will increase Friday night and Saturday, but rain should hold off across the region until Saturday night. The next chance for widespread rainfall arrives Saturday night and continues through Sunday. Here is the latest National Weather Service forecast for Blair and Bedford counties, including the city of Altoona. Rest of tonight, mostly clear. Patchy fog after 4 a.m. Lows in the mid-50s. Northwest winds around 5 miles an hour. Friday, patchy fog before 8 a.m. Sunny. Highs in the lower 80s. Northwest winds around 5 miles an hour. Friday night, partly cloudy through 10 p.m., then becoming mostly cloudy. Lows in the lower 60s. Northwest winds around 5 miles an hour, becoming southwest after midnight. Saturday, partly sunny in the morning, then becoming mostly cloudy. Highs in the mid-80s. South winds 5 to 10 miles an hour. Saturday night, cloudy. A chance of showers and a slight chance of thunderstorms between 8 p.m. and 2 a.m. Showers likely and a slight chance of thunderstorms after 2 a.m. Rainfall amounts around a tenth of an inch. Lows in the mid-60s. Southeast winds 5 to 10 miles an hour with gusts up to 25 miles an hour. Chance of rain 60%. Here is the latest National Weather Service forecast for Cambria County, including the city of Johnstown. Rest of tonight, mostly clear. Areas of fog between 2 a.m. and 4 a.m. Patchy fog after 4 a.m. Lows in the mid-50s. Northwest winds 5 to 10 miles an hour. Friday, patchy fog before 8 a.m. Sunny. Highs in the upper 70s. West winds around 5 miles an hour. Friday night, partly cloudy through 10 p.m., then becoming mostly cloudy. Lows in the lower 60s. West winds around 5 miles an hour, becoming south after midnight. Saturday, mostly cloudy. Highs in the lower 80s. South winds 5 to 10 miles an hour. Saturday night, cloudy. A slight chance of showers and thunderstorms between 8 p.m. and 2 a.m. Showers likely and a slight chance of thunderstorms after 2 a.m. Rainfall amounts between a tenth and a quarter of an inch. Lows in the mid-60s. Southeast winds 5 to 10 miles an hour with gusts up to 20 miles an hour. Chance of rain 70%. And now the extended forecast for South Central Pennsylvania. Sunday, showers and a chance of thunderstorms. Highs in the upper 70s. Chance of rain 80%. Sunday night, mostly cloudy with a chance of showers and thunderstorms. Lows in the mid-60s. Chance of rain 50%. Monday, partly sunny with a chance of showers and thunderstorms. Highs in the upper 70s. Chance of rain 50%. Monday night, mostly cloudy. Lows in the lower 60s. Tuesday, mostly sunny with a 30% chance of showers. Highs in the upper 70s. Tuesday night, partly cloudy. Lows in the mid-60s. Wednesday, partly sunny with a chance of showers and thunderstorms. Highs in the lower 80s. Chance of rain 50%. Wednesday night, partly cloudy. Lows in the mid-60s. Thursday, partly sunny with a chance of showers and thunderstorms. Highs in the mid-80s. Chance of rain 40%. The 8 to 14 day outlook, from Friday August 7th to Thursday August 13th, calls for above normal temperatures and near normal precipitation. Normal high temperatures across central Pennsylvania during this period range from the upper 70s over the Allegheny Mountains to the mid-80s across the lower Susquehanna Valley. Normal lows range from the mid-50s over the Alleghenies to the mid-60s across the lower Susquehanna Valley. Here are the 10 p.m. conditions in the Altoona area. In Altoona, it was partly cloudy.
The temperature was 68 degrees, the dew point 58, and the relative humidity 70%. The wind was northeast at 5 miles an hour. The pressure was 30.01 inches and rising. At State College, it was mostly cloudy. The temperature was 72 degrees, the dew point 63, and the relative humidity 73%. The wind was north at 6 miles an hour. The pressure was 30.00 inches and rising. Now, a few other local conditions: Johnstown, clear 65, Dubois, clear 66, La Trobe, clear 70, Pittsburgh, clear 72, Erie, clear 68, Bradford, clear 61. To the south and east, York, cloudy 73, Selins Grove, cloudy 72, Harrisburg, mostly cloudy 75, Philadelphia, rain 73, Baltimore, mostly cloudy 73, Washington, D.C., cloudy 79. Once again, in Altoona, it was 68 degrees under partly cloudy skies. And at State College, it was 72 degrees under mostly cloudy skies. 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Here's the hazardous weather outlook for the following counties: Bedford, Blair, Cambria, and Huntingdon. For today and tonight, no hazardous weather is expected at this time. And now the extended outlook for the period Friday through Wednesday. The probability for widespread hazardous weather is low. A few scattered showers continue to move across the northeastern counties of the Commonwealth, but they pose no concern other than some light rain. Lows tonight will vary from the upper 40s in the colder valleys of the Northwest Mountains to the mid-60s in the greater Philly areas. High temperatures Friday will range from the upper 70s to mid to upper 80s. Mid and high clouds will increase Friday night and Saturday, but rain should hold off across the region until Saturday night. The next chance for widespread rainfall arrives Saturday night and continues through Sunday. Here is the latest National Weather Service forecast for Blair and Bedford counties, including the city of Altoona. Rest of tonight, mostly clear. Patchy fog after 4 a.m. Lows in the mid-50s. Northwest winds around 5 miles an hour. Friday, patchy fog before 8 a.m. Sunny. Highs in the lower 80s. Northwest winds around 5 miles an hour. Friday night, partly cloudy through 10 p.m., then becoming mostly cloudy. Lows in the lower 60s. Northwest winds around 5 miles an hour, becoming southwest after midnight. Saturday, partly sunny in the morning, then becoming mostly cloudy. Highs in the mid-80s. South winds 5 to 10 miles an hour. Saturday night, cloudy. A chance of showers and a slight chance of thunderstorms between 8 p.m. and 2 a.m. Showers likely and a slight chance of thunderstorms after 2 a.m. Rainfall amounts around a tenth of an inch. Lows in the mid-60s. Southeast winds 5 to 10 miles an hour with gusts up to 25 miles an hour. Chance of rain 60%. Here is the latest National Weather Service forecast for Cambria County, including the city of Johnstown. Rest of tonight, mostly clear. Areas of fog between 2 a.m. and 4 a.m. Patchy fog after 4 a.m. Lows in the mid-50s. Northwest winds 5 to 10 miles an hour. Friday, patchy fog before 8 a.m. Sunny. Highs in the upper 70s. West winds around 5 miles an hour. Friday night, partly cloudy through 10 p.m., then becoming mostly cloudy. Lows in the lower 60s. West winds around 5 miles an hour, becoming south after midnight. Saturday, mostly cloudy. Highs in the lower 80s. South winds 5 to 10 miles an hour. Saturday night, cloudy. A slight chance of showers and thunderstorms between 8 p.m. and 2 a.m. Showers likely and a slight chance of thunderstorms after 2 a.m. Rainfall amounts between a tenth and a quarter of an inch. Lows in the mid-60s. Southeast winds 5 to 10 miles an hour with gusts up to 20 miles an hour. Chance of rain 70%. And now the extended forecast for South Central Pennsylvania. Sunday, showers and a chance of thunderstorms. Highs in the upper 70s. Chance of rain 80%. Sunday night, mostly cloudy with a chance of showers and thunderstorms.
lows in the mid-60s. Chance of rain 50%. Monday, partly sunny with a chance of showers and thunderstorms. Highs in the upper 70s. Chance of rain 50%. Monday night, mostly cloudy. Lows in the lower 60s. Tuesday, mostly sunny with a 30% chance of showers. Highs in the upper 70s. Tuesday night, partly cloudy. Lows in the mid-60s. Wednesday, partly sunny with a chance of showers and thunderstorms. Highs in the lower 80s. Chance of rain 50%. Wednesday night, partly cloudy. Lows in the mid-60s. Thursday, partly sunny with a chance of showers and thunderstorms. Highs in the mid-80s. Chance of rain 40%. 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Broadcasts originate from the National Weather Service in State College and are transmitted from the tower facilities provided by the Blair County Emergency Management Agency in Frankstown on a frequency of 162.425 MHz. We are located at Innovation Park in State College. 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Properly set weather radios with the alarm device will alert you when severe weather warnings or watches are issued. Programming on this station will be temporarily changed during severe weather to bring you the latest information. Warnings and safety information from the National Weather Service may someday save your life or protect your property. The 8 to 14 day outlook from Friday, August 7th to Thursday, August 13th calls for above normal temperatures and near normal precipitation. Normal high temperatures across central Pennsylvania during this period range from the upper 70s over the Allegheny Mountains to the mid-80s across the lower Susquehanna Valley. Normal lows range from the mid-50s over the Alleghenies to the mid-60s across the lower Susquehanna Valley. Here are the 10 p.m. conditions in the Altoona area. In Altoona, it was partly cloudy. The temperature was 68 degrees, the dew point 58, and the relative humidity 70%. The wind was northeast at 5 miles an hour. The pressure was 30.01 inches and rising. At State College, it was mostly cloudy. The temperature was 72 degrees, the dew point 63, and the relative humidity 73%. The wind was north at 6 miles an hour. The pressure was 30.00 inches and rising. Now, a few other local conditions: Johnstown, clear 65, Dubois, clear 66, Latrobe, clear 70, Pittsburgh, clear 72, Erie, clear 68, Bradford, clear 61. To the south and east, York, cloudy 73, Selins Grove, cloudy 72, Harrisburg, mostly cloudy 75, Philadelphia, rain 73, Baltimore, mostly cloudy 73, Washington, D.C., cloudy 79. Once again, in Altoona it was 68 degrees under partly cloudy skies. And at State College it was 72 degrees under mostly cloudy skies. 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Here's the hazardous weather outlook for the following counties: Bedford, Blair, Cambria, and Huntingdon. For today and tonight, no hazardous weather is expected at this time. And now the extended outlook for the period Friday through Wednesday. The probability for widespread hazardous weather is low. A few scattered showers continue to move across the northeastern counties of the Commonwealth, but they pose no concern other than some light rain. Lows tonight will vary from the upper 40s in the colder valleys of the Northwest Mountains to the mid-60s in the greater Philly areas. High temperatures Friday will range from the upper 70s to mid to upper 80s. Mid and high clouds will increase Friday night and Saturday, but rain should hold off across the region until Saturday night. The next chance for widespread rainfall arrives Saturday night and continues through Sunday. Here is the latest National Weather Service forecast for Blair and Bedford counties, including the city of Altoona. Rest of tonight, mostly clear. Patchy fog after 4 a.m. Lows in the mid-50s. Northwest winds around 5 miles an hour. Friday, patchy fog before 8 a.m. Sunny. Highs in the lower 80s. Northwest winds around 5 miles an hour. Friday night, partly cloudy through 10 p.m., then becoming mostly cloudy. Lows in the lower 60s.
Northwest winds around 5 miles an hour, becoming southwest after midnight. Saturday, partly sunny in the morning, then becoming mostly cloudy. Highs in the mid-80s. South winds 5 to 10 miles an hour. Saturday night, cloudy. A chance of showers and a slight chance of thunderstorms between 8 p.m. and 2 a.m. Showers likely and a slight chance of thunderstorms after 2 a.m. Rainfall amounts around a tenth of an inch. Lows in the mid-60s. Southeast winds 5 to 10 miles an hour with gusts up to 25 miles an hour. Chance of rain 60%. Here is the latest National Weather Service forecast for Cambria County, including the city of Johnstown. Rest of tonight, mostly clear. Areas of fog between 2 a.m. and 4 a.m. Patchy fog after 4 a.m. Lows in the mid-50s. Northwest winds 5 to 10 miles an hour. Friday, patchy fog before 8 a.m. Sunny. Highs in the upper 70s. West winds around 5 miles an hour. Friday night, partly cloudy through 10 p.m., then becoming mostly cloudy. Lows in the lower 60s. West winds around 5 miles an hour, becoming south after midnight. Saturday, mostly cloudy. Highs in the lower 80s. South winds 5 to 10 miles an hour. Saturday night, cloudy. A slight chance of showers and thunderstorms between 8 p.m. and 2 a.m. Showers likely and a slight chance of thunderstorms after 2 a.m. Rainfall amounts between a tenth and a quarter of an inch. Lows in the mid-60s. Southeast winds 5 to 10 miles an hour with gusts up to 20 miles an hour. Chance of rain 70%. And now the extended forecast for South Central Pennsylvania. Sunday, showers and a chance of thunderstorms. Highs in the upper 70s. Chance of rain 80%. Sunday night, mostly cloudy with a chance of showers and thunderstorms. Lows in the mid-60s. Chance of rain 50%. Monday, partly sunny with a chance of showers and thunderstorms. Highs in the upper 70s. Chance of rain 50%. Monday night, mostly cloudy. Lows in the lower 60s. Tuesday, mostly sunny with a 30% chance of showers. Highs in the upper 70s. Tuesday night, partly cloudy. Lows in the mid-60s. Wednesday, partly sunny with a chance of showers and thunderstorms. Highs in the lower 80s. Chance of rain 50%. Wednesday night, partly cloudy. Lows in the mid-60s. Thursday, partly sunny with a chance of showers and thunderstorms. Highs in the mid-80s. Chance of rain 40%. Here is the latest National Weather Service forecast for Blair and Bedford counties, including the city of Altoona. Rest of tonight, mostly clear. Patchy fog after 4 a.m. Lows in the mid-50s. Northwest winds around 5 miles an hour. Friday, patchy fog before 8 a.m. Sunny. Highs in the lower 80s. Northwest winds around 5 miles an hour. Friday night, partly cloudy through 10 p.m., then becoming mostly cloudy. Lows in the lower 60s. Northwest winds around 5 miles an hour, becoming southwest after midnight. Saturday, partly sunny in the morning, then becoming mostly cloudy. Highs in the mid-80s. South winds 5 to 10 miles an hour. Saturday night, cloudy. A chance of showers and a slight chance of thunderstorms between 8 p.m. and 2 a.m. Showers likely and a slight chance of thunderstorms after 2 a.m. Rainfall amounts around a tenth of an inch. Lows in the mid-60s. Southeast winds 5 to 10 miles an hour with gusts up to 25 miles an hour. Chance of rain 60%. Here is the latest National Weather Service forecast for Cambria County, including the city of Johnstown. Rest of tonight, mostly clear. Areas of fog between 2 a.m. and 4 a.m. Patchy fog after 4 a.m. Lows in the mid-50s. Northwest winds 5 to 10 miles an hour. Friday, patchy fog before 8 a.m. Sunny. Highs in the upper 70s. West winds around 5 miles an hour. Friday night, partly cloudy through 10 p.m., then becoming mostly cloudy. Lows in the lower 60s.
West winds around 5 miles an hour, becoming south after midnight. Saturday, mostly cloudy. Highs in the lower 80s. South winds 5 to 10 miles an hour. Saturday night, cloudy. A slight chance of showers and thunderstorms between 8 p.m. and 2 a.m. Showers likely and a slight chance of thunderstorms after 2 a.m. Rainfall amounts between a tenth and a quarter of an inch. Lows in the mid-60s. Southeast winds 5 to 10 miles an hour with gusts up to 20 miles an hour. Chance of rain 70%. And now the extended forecast for South Central Pennsylvania. Sunday, showers and a chance of thunderstorms. Highs in the upper 70s. Chance of rain 80%. Sunday night, mostly cloudy with a chance of showers and thunderstorms. Lows in the mid-60s. Chance of rain 50%. Monday, partly sunny with a chance of showers and thunderstorms. Highs in the upper 70s. Chance of rain 50%. Monday night, mostly cloudy. Lows in the lower 60s. Tuesday, mostly sunny with a 30% chance of showers. Highs in the upper 70s. Tuesday night, partly cloudy. Lows in the mid-60s. Wednesday, partly sunny with a chance of showers and thunderstorms. Highs in the lower 80s. Chance of rain 50%. Wednesday night, partly cloudy. Lows in the mid-60s. Thursday, partly sunny with a chance of showers and thunderstorms. Highs in the mid-80s. Chance of rain 40%. The 8 to 14 day outlook, from Friday August 7th to Thursday August 13th, calls for above normal temperatures and near normal precipitation. Normal high temperatures across central Pennsylvania during this period range from the upper 70s over the Allegheny Mountains to the mid-80s across the lower Susquehanna Valley. Normal lows range from the mid-50s over the Alleghenies to the mid-60s across the lower Susquehanna Valley. Here are the 10 p.m. conditions in the Altoona area. In Altoona, it was partly cloudy. The temperature was 68 degrees, the dew point 58, and the relative humidity 70%. The wind was northeast at 5 miles an hour. The pressure was 30.01 inches and rising. At State College, it was mostly cloudy. The temperature was 72 degrees, the dew point 63, and the relative humidity 73%. The wind was north at 6 miles an hour. The pressure was 30.00 inches and rising. Now, a few other local conditions: Johnstown, clear 65, Dubois, clear 66, La Trobe, clear 70, Pittsburgh, clear 72, Erie, clear 68, Bradford, clear 61. To the south and east, York, cloudy 73, Selins Grove, cloudy 72, Harrisburg, mostly cloudy 75, Philadelphia, rain 73, Baltimore, mostly cloudy 73, Washington, D.C., cloudy 79. Once again, in Altoona, it was 68 degrees under partly cloudy skies. And at State College, it was 72 degrees under mostly cloudy skies. 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Here's the hazardous weather outlook for the following counties: Bedford, Blair, Cambria, and Huntingdon. For today and tonight, no hazardous weather is expected at this time. And now the extended outlook for the period Friday through Wednesday. The probability for widespread hazardous weather is low. A few scattered showers continue to move across the northeastern counties of the Commonwealth, but they pose no concern other than some light rain. Lows tonight will vary from the upper 40s in the colder valleys of the Northwest Mountains to the mid-60s in the greater Philly areas. High temperatures Friday will range from the upper 70s to mid to upper 80s. Mid and high clouds will increase Friday night and Saturday, but rain should hold off across the region until Saturday night. The next chance for widespread rainfall arrives Saturday night and continues through Sunday. Here is the latest National Weather Service forecast for Blair and Bedford counties, including the city of Altoona. Rest of tonight, mostly clear. Patchy fog after 4 a.m. Lows in the mid-50s. Northwest winds around 5 miles an hour. Friday, patchy fog before 8 a.m. Sunny. Highs in the lower 80s. Northwest winds around 5 miles an hour.
Friday night, partly cloudy through 10 p.m., then becoming mostly cloudy. Lows in the lower 60s. Northwest winds around 5 miles an hour, becoming southwest after midnight. Saturday, partly sunny in the morning, then becoming mostly cloudy.

fog after 4 a.m. Lows in the mid-50s. Northwest winds 5 to 10 miles an hour. Friday, patchy fog before 8 a.m. Sunny. Highs in the upper 70s. West winds around 5 miles an hour. Friday night, partly cloudy through 10 p.m., then becoming mostly cloudy. Lows in the lower 60s. West winds around 5 miles an hour, becoming south after midnight. Saturday, mostly cloudy. Highs in the lower 80s. South winds 5 to 10 miles an hour. Saturday night, cloudy. A slight chance of showers and thunderstorms between 8 p.m. and 2 a.m. Showers likely and a slight chance of thunderstorms after 2 a.m. Rainfall amounts between a tenth and a quarter of an inch. Lows in the mid-60s. Southeast winds 5 to 10 miles an hour with gusts up to 20 miles an hour. Chance of rain 70%. And now the extended forecast for South Central Pennsylvania. Sunday, showers and a chance of thunderstorms. Highs in the upper 70s. Chance of rain 80%. Sunday night, mostly cloudy with a chance of showers and thunderstorms. Lows in the mid-60s. Chance of rain 50%. Monday, partly sunny with a chance of showers and thunderstorms. Highs in the upper 70s. Chance of rain 50%. Monday night, mostly cloudy. Lows in the lower 60s. Tuesday, mostly sunny with a 30% chance of showers. Highs in the upper 70s. Tuesday night, partly cloudy. Lows in the mid-60s. Wednesday, partly sunny with a chance of showers and thunderstorms. Highs in the lower 80s. Chance of rain 50%. Wednesday night, partly cloudy. Lows in the mid-60s. Thursday, partly sunny with a chance of showers and thunderstorms. Highs in the mid-80s. Chance of rain 40%. The 8 to 14 day outlook, from Friday August 7th to Thursday August 13th, calls for above normal temperatures and near normal precipitation. Normal high temperatures across central Pennsylvania during this period range from the upper 70s over the Allegheny Mountains to the mid-80s across the lower Susquehanna Valley. Normal lows range from the mid-50s over the Alleghenies to the mid-60s across the lower Susquehanna Valley. Here are the 10 p.m. conditions in the Altoona area. In Altoona, it was partly cloudy. The temperature was 68 degrees, the dew point 58, and the relative humidity 70%. The wind was northeast at 5 miles an hour. The pressure was 30.01 inches and rising. At State College, it was mostly cloudy. The temperature was 72 degrees, the dew point 63, and the relative humidity 73%. The wind was north at 6 miles an hour. The pressure was 30.00 inches and rising. Now, a few other local conditions: Johnstown, clear 65, Dubois, clear 66, La Trobe, clear 70, Pittsburgh, clear 72, Erie, clear 68, Bradford, clear 61. To the south and east, York, cloudy 73, Selins Grove, cloudy 72, Harrisburg, mostly cloudy 75, Philadelphia, rain 73, Baltimore, mostly cloudy 73, Washington, D.C., cloudy 79. Once again, in Altoona, it was 68 degrees under partly cloudy skies. And at State College, it was 72 degrees under mostly cloudy skies. This is NOAA Weather Radio, All Hazards Station WNG 589. 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Here's the hazardous weather outlook for the following counties: Bedford, Blair, Cambria, and Huntingdon. For today and tonight, no hazardous weather is expected at this time. And now the extended outlook for the period Friday through Wednesday. The probability for widespread hazardous weather is low. A few scattered showers continue to move across the northeastern counties of the Commonwealth, but they pose no concern other than some light rain. Lows tonight will vary from the upper 40s in the colder valleys of the Northwest Mountains to the mid-60s in the greater Philly areas. High temperatures Friday will range from the upper 70s to mid to upper 80s. Mid and high clouds will increase Friday night and Saturday, but rain should hold off across the region until Saturday night. The next chance for widespread rainfall arrives Saturday night and continues through Sunday. Here is the latest National Weather Service forecast for

Clair and Bedford counties, including the city of Altoona. Rest of tonight, mostly clear. Patchy fog after 4 a.m. Lows in the mid-50s. Northwest winds around 5 miles an hour. Friday, patchy fog before 8 a.m. Sunny. Highs in the lower 80s. Northwest winds around 5 miles an hour. Friday night, partly cloudy through 10 p.m., then becoming mostly cloudy. Lows in the lower 60s. Northwest winds around 5 miles an hour, becoming southwest after midnight. Saturday, partly sunny in the morning, then becoming mostly cloudy. Highs in the mid-80s. South winds 5 to 10 miles an hour. Saturday night, cloudy. A chance of showers and a slight chance of thunderstorms between 8 p.m. and 2 a.m. Showers likely and a slight chance of thunderstorms after 2 a.m. Rainfall amounts around a tenth of an inch. Lows in the mid-60s. Southeast winds 5 to 10 miles an hour with gusts up to 25 miles an hour. Chance of rain 60%. Here is the latest National Weather Service forecast for Cambria County, including the city of Johnstown. Rest of tonight, mostly clear. Areas of fog between 2 a.m. and 4 a.m. Patchy fog after 4 a.m. Lows in the mid-50s. Northwest winds 5 to 10 miles an hour. Friday, patchy fog before 8 a.m. Sunny. Highs in the upper 70s. West winds around 5 miles an hour. Friday night, partly cloudy through 10 p.m., then becoming mostly cloudy. Lows in the lower 60s. West winds around 5 miles an hour, becoming south after midnight. Saturday, mostly cloudy. Highs in the lower 80s. South winds 5 to 10 miles an hour. Saturday night, cloudy. A slight chance of showers and thunderstorms between 8 p.m. and 2 a.m. Showers likely and a slight chance of thunderstorms after 2 a.m. Rainfall amounts between a tenth and a quarter of an inch. Lows in the mid-60s. Southeast winds 5 to 10 miles an hour with gusts up to 20 miles an hour. Chance of rain 70%. And now the extended forecast for South Central Pennsylvania. Sunday, showers and a chance of thunderstorms. Highs in the upper 70s. Chance of rain 80%. Sunday night, mostly cloudy with a chance of showers and thunderstorms. Lows in the mid-60s. Chance of rain 50%. Monday, partly sunny with a chance of showers and thunderstorms. Highs in the upper 70s. Chance of rain 50%. Monday night, mostly cloudy. Lows in the lower 60s. Tuesday, mostly sunny with a 30% chance of showers. Highs in the upper 70s. Tuesday night, partly cloudy. Lows in the mid-60s. Wednesday, partly sunny with a chance of showers and thunderstorms. Highs in the lower 80s. Chance of rain 50%. Wednesday night, partly cloudy. Lows in the mid-60s. Thursday, partly sunny with a chance of showers and thunderstorms. Highs in the mid-80s. Chance of rain 40%. The 8 to 14 day outlook, from Friday August 7th to Thursday August 13th, calls for above normal temperatures and near normal precipitation. Normal high temperatures across central Pennsylvania during this period range from the upper 70s over the Allegheny Mountains to the mid-80s across the lower Susquehanna Valley. Normal lows range from the mid-50s over the Alleghenies to the mid-60s across the lower Susquehanna Valley. Here are the 10 p.m. conditions in the Altoona area. In Altoona, it was partly cloudy. The temperature was 68 degrees, the dew point 58, and the relative humidity 70%. The wind was northeast at 5 miles an hour. The pressure was 30.01 inches and rising. At State College, it was mostly cloudy. The temperature was 72 degrees, the dew point 63, and the relative humidity 73%. The wind was north at 6 miles an hour. The pressure was 30.00 inches and rising. Now, a few other local conditions: Johnstown, clear 65, Dubois, clear 66, La Trobe, clear 70, Pittsburgh, clear 72, Erie, clear 68, Bradford, clear 61. To the south and east,
York, cloudy 73, Selams Grove, cloudy 72, Harrisburg, mostly cloudy 75, Philadelphia, rain 73, Baltimore, mostly cloudy 73, Washington, D.C., cloudy 79. Once again, in Altoona, it was 68 degrees under partly cloudy skies. And at State College, it was 72 degrees under mostly cloudy skies. 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Here's the hazardous weather outlook for the following counties: Bedford, Blair, Cambria, and Huntingdon. For today and tonight, no hazardous weather is expected at this time. And now the extended outlook for the period Friday through Wednesday. The probability for widespread hazardous weather is low. A few scattered showers continue to move across the northeastern counties of the Commonwealth, but they pose no concern other than some light rain. Lows tonight will vary from the upper 40s in the colder valleys of the Northwest Mountains to the mid-60s in the greater Philly areas. High temperatures Friday will range from the upper 70s to mid to upper 80s. Mid and high clouds will increase Friday night and Saturday, but rain should hold off across the region until Saturday night. The next chance for widespread rainfall arrives Saturday night and continues through Sunday. Here is the latest National Weather Service forecast for Blair and Bedford counties, including the city of Altoona. Rest of tonight, mostly clear. Patchy fog after 4 a.m. Lows in the mid-50s. Northwest winds around 5 miles an hour. Friday, patchy fog before 8 a.m. Sunny. Highs in the lower 80s. Northwest winds around 5 miles an hour. Friday night, partly cloudy through 10 p.m., then becoming mostly cloudy. Lows in the lower 60s. Northwest winds around 5 miles an hour, becoming southwest after midnight. Saturday, partly sunny in the morning, then becoming mostly cloudy. Highs in the mid-80s. South winds 5 to 10 miles an hour. Saturday night, cloudy. A chance of showers and a slight chance of thunderstorms between 8 p.m. and 2 a.m. Showers likely and a slight chance of thunderstorms after 2 a.m. Rainfall amounts around a tenth of an inch. Lows in the mid-60s. Southeast winds 5 to 10 miles an hour with gusts up to 25 miles an hour. Chance of rain 60%. Here is the latest National Weather Service forecast for Cambria County, including the city of Johnstown. Rest of tonight, mostly clear. Areas of fog between 2 a.m. and 4 a.m. Patchy fog after 4 a.m. Lows in the mid-50s. Northwest winds 5 to 10 miles an hour. Friday, patchy fog before 8 a.m. Sunny. Highs in the upper 70s. West winds around 5 miles an hour. Friday night, partly cloudy through 10 p.m., then becoming mostly cloudy. Lows in the lower 60s. West winds around 5 miles an hour, becoming south after midnight. Saturday, mostly cloudy. Highs in the lower 80s. South winds 5 to 10 miles an hour. Saturday night, cloudy. A slight chance of showers and thunderstorms between 8 p.m. and 2 a.m. Showers likely and a slight chance of thunderstorms after 2 a.m. Rainfall amounts between a tenth and a quarter of an inch. Lows in the mid-60s. Southeast winds 5 to 10 miles an hour with gusts up to 20 miles an hour. Chance of rain 70%. And now the extended forecast for South Central Pennsylvania. Sunday, showers and a chance of thunderstorms. Highs in the upper 70s. Chance of rain 80%. Sunday night, mostly cloudy with a chance of showers and thunderstorms. Lows in the mid-60s. Chance of rain 50%. Monday, partly sunny with a chance of showers and thunderstorms. Highs in the upper 70s. Chance of rain 50%. Monday night, mostly cloudy. Lows in the lower 60s. Tuesday, mostly sunny with a 30% chance of showers. Highs in the upper 70s. Tuesday night, partly cloudy. Lows in the mid-60s. Wednesday, partly sunny with a chance of showers and thunderstorms. Highs in the lower 80s. Chance of rain 50%. Wednesday night, partly cloudy. Lows in the mid-60s.
Thursday, partly sunny with a chance of showers and thunderstorms. Highs in the mid-80s. Chance of rain 40%. The 8 to 14 day outlook, from Friday, August 7th to Thursday, August 13th, calls for above normal temperatures and near normal precipitation. Normal high temperatures across central Pennsylvania during this period range from the upper 70s over the Allegheny Mountains to the mid-80s across the lower Susquehanna Valley. Normal lows range from the mid-50s over the Alleghenies to the mid-60s across the lower Susquehanna Valley. Here are the 10 p.m. conditions in the Altoona area. In Altoona, it was partly cloudy. The temperature was 68 degrees, the dew point 58, and the relative humidity 70%. The wind was northeast at 5 miles an hour. The pressure was 30.01 inches and rising. At State College, it was mostly cloudy. The temperature was 72 degrees, the dew point 63, and the relative humidity 73%. The wind was north at 6 miles an hour. The pressure was 30.00 inches and rising. Now, a few other local conditions: Johnstown, clear 65, Dubois, clear 66, La Trobe, clear 70, Pittsburgh, clear 72, Erie, clear 68, Bradford, clear 61. To the south and east, York, cloudy 73, Selins Grove, cloudy 72, Harrisburg, mostly cloudy 75, Philadelphia, rain 73, Baltimore, mostly cloudy 73, Washington, D.C., cloudy 79. Once again, in Altoona it was 68 degrees under partly cloudy skies. And at State College it was 72 degrees under mostly cloudy skies. This is NOAA Weather Radio, All Hazards Station WNG 589. 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Here's the hazardous weather outlook for the following counties: Bedford, Blair, Cambria, and Huntingdon. For today and tonight, no hazardous weather is expected at this time. And now the extended outlook for the period Friday through Wednesday. The probability for widespread hazardous weather is low. A few scattered showers continue to move across the northeastern counties of the Commonwealth, but they pose no concern other than some light rain. Lows tonight will vary from the upper 40s in the colder valleys of the Northwest Mountains to the mid-60s in the greater Philly areas. High temperatures Friday will range from the upper 70s to mid to upper 80s. Mid and high clouds will increase Friday night and Saturday, but rain should hold off across the region until Saturday night. The next chance for widespread rainfall arrives Saturday night and continues through Sunday. Here is the latest National Weather Service forecast for Blair and Bedford counties, including the city of Altoona. Rest of tonight, mostly clear. Patchy fog after 4 a.m. Lows in the mid-50s. Northwest winds around 5 miles an hour. Friday, patchy fog before 8 a.m. Sunny. Highs in the lower 80s. Northwest winds around 5 miles an hour. Friday night, partly cloudy through 10 p.m., then becoming mostly cloudy. Lows in the lower 60s. Northwest winds around 5 miles an hour, becoming southwest after midnight. Saturday, partly sunny in the morning, then becoming mostly cloudy. Highs in the mid-80s. South winds 5 to 10 miles an hour. Saturday night, cloudy. A chance of showers and a slight chance of thunderstorms between 8 p.m. and 2 a.m. Showers likely and a slight chance of thunderstorms after 2 a.m. Rainfall amounts around a tenth of an inch. Lows in the mid-60s. Southeast winds 5 to 10 miles an hour with gusts up to 25 miles an hour. Chance of rain 60%. Here is the latest National Weather Service forecast for Cambria County, including the city of Johnstown. Rest of tonight, mostly clear. Areas of fog between 2 a.m. and 4 a.m. Patchy fog after 4 a.m. Lows in the mid-50s. Northwest winds 5 to 10 miles an hour. Friday, patchy fog before 8 a.m. Sunny. Highs in the upper 70s. West winds around 5 miles an hour. Friday night, partly cloudy through 10 p.m., then becoming mostly cloudy. Lows in the lower 60s. West winds around 5 miles an hour, becoming south after midnight. Saturday, mostly cloudy. Highs in the lower 80s.
South winds 5 to 10 miles an hour. Saturday night, cloudy. A slight chance of showers and thunderstorms between 8 p.m. and 2 a.m. Showers likely and a slight chance of thunderstorms after 2 a.m. Rainfall amounts between a tenth and a quarter of an inch. Lows in the mid-60s. Southeast winds 5 to 10 miles an hour with gusts up to 20 miles an hour. Chance of rain 70%. And now the extended forecast for South Central Pennsylvania. Sunday, showers and a chance of thunderstorms. Highs in the upper 70s. Chance of rain 80%. Sunday night, mostly cloudy with a chance of showers and thunderstorms. Lows in the mid-60s. Chance of rain 50%. Monday, partly sunny with a chance of showers and thunderstorms. Highs in the upper 70s. Chance of rain 50%. Monday night, mostly cloudy. Lows in the lower 60s. Tuesday, mostly sunny with a 30% chance of showers. Highs in the upper 70s. Tuesday night, partly cloudy. Lows in the mid-60s. Wednesday, partly sunny with a chance of showers and thunderstorms. Highs in the lower 80s. Chance of rain 50%. Wednesday night, partly cloudy. Lows in the mid-60s. Thursday, partly sunny with a chance of showers and thunderstorms. Highs in the mid-80s. Chance of rain 40%. The 8 to 14 day outlook, from Friday August 7th to Thursday August 13th, calls for above normal temperatures and near normal precipitation. Normal high temperatures across central Pennsylvania during this period range from the upper 70s over the Allegheny Mountains to the mid-80s across the lower Susquehanna Valley. Normal lows range from the mid-50s over the Alleghenies to the mid-60s across the lower Susquehanna Valley. Here are the 10 p.m. conditions in the Altoona area. In Altoona, it was partly cloudy. The temperature was 68 degrees, the dew point 58, and the relative humidity 70%. The wind was northeast at 5 miles an hour. The pressure was 30.01 inches and rising. At State College, it was mostly cloudy. The temperature was 72 degrees, the dew point 63, and the relative humidity 73%. The wind was north at 6 miles an hour. The pressure was 30.00 inches and rising. Now, a few other local conditions: Johnstown, clear 65, Dubois, clear 66, La Trobe, clear 70, Pittsburgh, clear 72, Erie, clear 68, Bradford, clear 61. To the south and east, York, cloudy 73, Selins Grove, cloudy 72, Harrisburg, mostly cloudy 75, Philadelphia, rain 73, Baltimore, mostly cloudy 73, Washington, D.C., cloudy 79. Once again, in Altoona, it was 68 degrees under partly cloudy skies. And at State College, it was 72 degrees under mostly cloudy skies. This is NOAA Weather Radio, All Hazards Station WNG 589. Serving South Central Pennsylvania, and originating from the National Weather Service Office in State College. Here are the 11 p.m. conditions in the Altoona area. In Altoona, it was clear. The temperature was 62 degrees, the dew point 60, and the relative humidity 93%. The wind was calm. The pressure was 30.03 inches and rising. At State College, it was partly cloudy. The temperature was 68 degrees, the dew point 63, and the relative humidity 83%. The wind was variable at 1 mile an hour. The pressure was 30.01 inches and rising. Now, a few other local conditions: Johnstown, clear 65, Dubois, clear 64, La Trobe, clear 68, Pittsburgh, clear 69, Erie, clear 67, Bradford, clear 58. To the south and east, York, cloudy 69, Selins Grove, cloudy 72, Harrisburg, mostly cloudy 73, Philadelphia, cloudy 73, Baltimore, mostly cloudy 75, Washington, D.C., cloudy 79. Once again, in Altoona, it was 62 degrees under clear skies. And at State College, it was 68 degrees under partly cloudy skies. 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Here's the hazardous weather outlook,
for the following counties, Bedford, Blair, Cambria, and Huntingdon. For today and tonight, no hazardous weather is expected at this time. And now the extended outlook for the period Friday through Wednesday. The probability for widespread hazardous weather is low. A few scattered showers continue to move across the northeastern counties of the Commonwealth, but they pose no concern other than some light rain. Lows tonight will vary from the upper 40s in the colder valleys of the Northwest Mountains to the mid-60s in the greater Philly areas. High temperatures Friday will range from the upper 70s to mid to upper 80s. Mid and high clouds will increase Friday night and Saturday, but rain should hold off across the region until Saturday night. The next chance for widespread rainfall arrives Saturday night and continues through Sunday. Here is the latest National Weather Service forecast for Blair and Bedford counties, including the city of Altoona. Rest of tonight, mostly clear. Patchy fog after 4 a.m. Lows in the mid-50s. Northwest winds around 5 miles an hour. Friday, patchy fog before 8 a.m. Sunny. Highs in the lower 80s. Northwest winds around 5 miles an hour. Friday night, partly cloudy through 10 p.m., then becoming mostly cloudy. Lows in the lower 60s. Northwest winds around 5 miles an hour, becoming southwest after midnight. Saturday, partly sunny in the morning, then becoming mostly cloudy. Highs in the mid-80s. South winds 5 to 10 miles an hour. Saturday night, cloudy. A chance of showers and a slight chance of thunderstorms between 8 p.m. and 2 a.m. Showers likely and a slight chance of thunderstorms after 2 a.m. Rainfall amounts around a tenth of an inch. Lows in the mid-60s. Southeast winds 5 to 10 miles an hour with gusts up to 25 miles an hour. Chance of rain 60%. Here is the latest National Weather Service forecast for Cambria County, including the city of Johnstown. Rest of tonight, mostly clear. Areas of fog between 2 a.m. and 4 a.m. Patchy fog after 4 a.m. Lows in the mid-50s. Northwest winds 5 to 10 miles an hour. Friday, patchy fog before 8 a.m. Sunny. Highs in the upper 70s. West winds around 5 miles an hour. Friday night, partly cloudy through 10 p.m., then becoming mostly cloudy. Lows in the lower 60s. West winds around 5 miles an hour, becoming south after midnight. Saturday, mostly cloudy. Highs in the lower 80s. South winds 5 to 10 miles an hour. Saturday night, cloudy. A slight chance of showers and thunderstorms between 8 p.m. and 2 a.m. Showers likely and a slight chance of thunderstorms after 2 a.m. Rainfall amounts between a tenth and a quarter of an inch. Lows in the mid-60s. Southeast winds 5 to 10 miles an hour with gusts up to 20 miles an hour. Chance of rain 70%. And now the extended forecast for South Central Pennsylvania. Sunday, showers and a chance of thunderstorms. Highs in the upper 70s. Chance of rain 80%. Sunday night, mostly cloudy with a chance of showers and thunderstorms. Lows in the mid-60s. Chance of rain 50%. Monday, partly sunny with a chance of showers and thunderstorms. Highs in the upper 70s. Chance of rain 50%. Monday night, mostly cloudy. Lows in the lower 60s. Tuesday, mostly sunny with a 30% chance of showers. Highs in the upper 70s. Tuesday night, partly cloudy. Lows in the mid-60s. Wednesday, partly sunny with a chance of showers and thunderstorms. Highs in the lower 80s. Chance of rain 50%. Wednesday night, partly cloudy. Lows in the mid-60s. Thursday, partly sunny with a chance of showers and thunderstorms. Highs in the mid-80s. Chance of rain 40%. The 8 to 14 day outlook, from Friday August 7th to Thursday August 13th, calls for above normal temperatures and near normal precipitation. Normal high temperatures across central Pennsylvania during this period range from the upper 70s over the Allegheny Mountains to the mid-80s across the lower Susquehanna Valley. Normal lows range from the mid-50s over the Alleghenies to the mid-60s across the lower Susquehanna Valley. Here are the 11 p.m. conditions in the Altoona area.
In Altoona, it was clear. The temperature was 62 degrees, the dew point 60, and the relative humidity 93%. The wind was calm. The pressure was 30.03 inches and rising. At State College, it was partly cloudy. The temperature was 68 degrees, the dew point 63, and the relative humidity 83%. The wind was variable at 1 mile an hour. The pressure was 30.01 inches and rising. Now, a few other local conditions: Johnstown, clear 65, Dubois, clear 64, La Trobe, clear 68, Pittsburgh, clear 69, Erie, clear 67, Bradford, clear 58. To the south and east, York, cloudy 69, Selins Grove, cloudy 72, Harrisburg, mostly cloudy 73, Philadelphia, cloudy 73, Baltimore, mostly cloudy 75, Washington, D.C., cloudy 79. Once again, in Altoona it was 62 degrees under clear skies. And at State College it was 68 degrees under partly cloudy skies. This is NOAA Weather Radio, All Hazards Station WNG 589. 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Here's the hazardous weather outlook for the following counties: Bedford, Blair, Cambria, and Huntingdon. For today and tonight, no hazardous weather is expected at this time. And now the extended outlook for the period Friday through Wednesday. The probability for widespread hazardous weather is low. A few scattered showers continue to move across the northeastern counties of the Commonwealth, but they pose no concern other than some light rain. Lows tonight will vary from the upper 40s in the colder valleys of the Northwest Mountains to the mid-60s in the greater Philly areas. High temperatures Friday will range from the upper 70s to mid to upper 80s. Mid and high clouds will increase Friday night and Saturday, but rain should hold off across the region until Saturday night. The next chance for widespread rainfall arrives Saturday night and continues through Sunday. Here is the latest National Weather Service forecast for Blair and Bedford counties, including the city of Altoona. Rest of tonight, mostly clear. Patchy fog after 4 a.m. Lows in the mid-50s. Northwest winds around 5 miles an hour. Friday, patchy fog before 8 a.m. Sunny. Highs in the lower 80s. Northwest winds around 5 miles an hour. Friday night, partly cloudy through 10 p.m., then becoming mostly cloudy. Lows in the lower 60s. Northwest winds around 5 miles an hour, becoming southwest after midnight. Saturday, partly sunny in the morning, then becoming mostly cloudy. Highs in the mid-80s. South winds 5 to 10 miles an hour. Saturday night, cloudy. A chance of showers and a slight chance of thunderstorms between 8 p.m. and 2 a.m. Showers likely and a slight chance of thunderstorms after 2 a.m. Rainfall amounts around a tenth of an inch. Lows in the mid-60s. Southeast winds 5 to 10 miles an hour with gusts up to 25 miles an hour. Chance of rain 60%. Here is the latest National Weather Service forecast for Cambria County, including the city of Johnstown. Rest of tonight, mostly clear. Areas of fog between 2 a.m. and 4 a.m. Patchy fog after 4 a.m. Lows in the mid-50s. Northwest winds 5 to 10 miles an hour. Friday, patchy fog before 8 a.m. Sunny. Highs in the upper 70s. West winds around 5 miles an hour. Friday night, partly cloudy through 10 p.m., then becoming mostly cloudy. Lows in the lower 60s. West winds around 5 miles an hour, becoming south after midnight. Saturday, mostly cloudy. Highs in the lower 80s. South winds 5 to 10 miles an hour. Saturday night, cloudy. A slight chance of showers and thunderstorms between 8 p.m. and 2 a.m. Showers likely and a slight chance of thunderstorms after 2 a.m. Rainfall amounts between a tenth and a quarter of an inch. Lows in the mid-60s. Southeast winds 5 to 10 miles an hour with gusts up to 20 miles an hour. Chance of rain 70%. And now the extended forecast for South Central Pennsylvania. Sunday, showers and a chance of thunderstorms. Highs in the upper 70s. Chance of rain 80%. Sunday night, mostly cloudy with a chance of showers and thunderstorms.
lows in the mid-60s. Chance of rain 50%. Monday, partly sunny with a chance of showers and thunderstorms. Highs in the upper 70s. Chance of rain 50%. Monday night, mostly cloudy. Lows in the lower 60s. Tuesday, mostly sunny with a 30% chance of showers. Highs in the upper 70s. Tuesday night, partly cloudy. Lows in the mid-60s. Wednesday, partly sunny with a chance of showers and thunderstorms. Highs in the lower 80s. Chance of rain 50%. Wednesday night, partly cloudy. Lows in the mid-60s. Thursday, partly sunny with a chance of showers and thunderstorms. Highs in the mid-80s. Chance of rain 40%. The 8 to 14 day outlook, from Friday August 7th to Thursday August 13th, calls for above normal temperatures and near normal precipitation. Normal high temperatures across central Pennsylvania during this period range from the upper 70s over the Allegheny Mountains to the mid-80s across the lower Susquehanna Valley. Normal lows range from the mid-50s over the Alleghenies to the mid-60s across the lower Susquehanna Valley. Here are the 11 p.m. conditions in the Altoona area. In Altoona, it was clear. The temperature was 62 degrees, the dew point 60, and the relative humidity 93%. The wind was calm. The pressure was 30.03 inches and rising. At State College, it was partly cloudy. The temperature was 68 degrees, the dew point 63, and the relative humidity 83%. The wind was variable at 1 mile an hour. The pressure was 30.01 inches and rising. Now, a few other local conditions: Johnstown, clear 65, Dubois, clear 64, La Trobe, clear 68, Pittsburgh, clear 69, Erie, clear 67, Bradford, clear 58. To the south and east, York, cloudy 69, Selins Grove, cloudy 72, Harrisburg, mostly cloudy 73, Philadelphia, cloudy 73, Baltimore, mostly cloudy 75, Washington, D.C., cloudy 79. Once again, in Altoona, it was 62 degrees under clear skies. And at State College, it was 68 degrees under partly cloudy skies. 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Here's the hazardous weather outlook for the following counties: Bedford, Blair, Cambria, and Huntingdon. For today and tonight, no hazardous weather is expected at this time. And now the extended outlook for the period Friday through Wednesday. The probability for widespread hazardous weather is low. A few scattered showers continue to move across the northeastern counties of the Commonwealth, but they pose no concern other than some light rain. Lows tonight will vary from the upper 40s in the colder valleys of the Northwest Mountains to the mid-60s in the greater Philly areas. High temperatures Friday will range from the upper 70s to mid to upper 80s. Mid and high clouds will increase Friday night and Saturday, but rain should hold off across the region until Saturday night. The next chance for widespread rainfall arrives Saturday night and continues through Sunday. Here is the latest National Weather Service forecast for Blair and Bedford counties, including the city of Altoona. Rest of tonight, mostly clear. Patchy fog after 4 a.m. Lows in the mid-50s. Northwest winds around 5 miles an hour. Friday, patchy fog before 8 a.m. Sunny. Highs in the lower 80s. Northwest winds around 5 miles an hour. Friday night, partly cloudy through 10 p.m., then becoming mostly cloudy. Lows in the lower 60s. Northwest winds around 5 miles an hour, becoming southwest after midnight. Saturday, partly sunny in the morning, then becoming mostly cloudy. Highs in the mid-80s. South winds 5 to 10 miles an hour. Saturday night, cloudy. A chance of showers and a slight chance of thunderstorms between 8 p.m. and 2 a.m. Showers likely and a slight chance of thunderstorms after 2 a.m. Rainfall amounts around a tenth of an inch. Lows in the mid-60s. Southeast winds 5 to 10 miles an hour with gusts up to 25 miles an hour. Chance of rain 60%. Here is the latest National Weather Service forecast for Cambria County, including the city of Johnstown. Rest of tonight, mostly clear.
Areas of fog between 2 a.m. and 4 a.m. Patchy fog after 4 a.m. Lows in the mid-50s. Northwest winds 5 to 10 miles an hour. Friday, patchy fog before 8 a.m. Sunny. Highs in the upper 70s. West winds around 5 miles an hour. Friday night, partly cloudy through 10 p.m., then becoming mostly cloudy. Lows in the lower 60s. West winds around 5 miles an hour, becoming south after midnight. Saturday, mostly cloudy. Highs in the lower 80s. South winds 5 to 10 miles an hour. Saturday night, cloudy. A slight chance of showers and thunderstorms between 8 p.m. and 2 a.m. Showers likely and a slight chance of thunderstorms after 2 a.m. Rainfall amounts between a tenth and a quarter of an inch. Lows in the mid-60s. Southeast winds 5 to 10 miles an hour with gusts up to 20 miles an hour. Chance of rain 70%. And now the extended forecast for South Central Pennsylvania. Sunday, showers and a chance of thunderstorms. Highs in the upper 70s. Chance of rain 80%. Sunday night, mostly cloudy with a chance of showers and thunderstorms. Lows in the mid-60s. Chance of rain 50%. Monday, partly sunny with a chance of showers and thunderstorms. Highs in the upper 70s. Chance of rain 50%. Monday night, mostly cloudy. Lows in the lower 60s. Tuesday, mostly sunny with a 30% chance of showers. Highs in the upper 70s. Tuesday night, partly cloudy. Lows in the mid-60s. Wednesday, partly sunny with a chance of showers and thunderstorms. Highs in the lower 80s. Chance of rain 50%. Wednesday night, partly cloudy. Lows in the mid-60s. Thursday, partly sunny with a chance of showers and thunderstorms. Highs in the mid-80s. Chance of rain 40%. The 8 to 14 day outlook, from Friday August 7th to Thursday August 13th, calls for above normal temperatures and near normal precipitation. Normal high temperatures across central Pennsylvania during this period range from the upper 70s over the Allegheny Mountains to the mid-80s across the lower Susquehanna Valley. Normal lows range from the mid-50s over the Alleghenies to the mid-60s across the lower Susquehanna Valley. 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Broadcasts originate from the National Weather Service in State College and are transmitted from the tower facilities provided by the Blair County Emergency Management Agency in Frankstown on a frequency of 162.425 MHz. We are located at Innovation Park in State College. 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Properly set weather radios with the alarm device will alert you when severe weather warnings or watches are issued. Programming on this station will be temporarily changed during severe weather to bring you the latest information. Warnings and safety information from the National Weather Service may someday save your life or protect your property. Here are the 11 p.m. conditions in the Altoona area. In Altoona, it was clear. The temperature was 62 degrees, the dew point 60, and the relative humidity 93%. The wind was calm. The pressure was 30.03 inches and rising. At State College, it was partly cloudy. The temperature was 68 degrees, the dew point 63, and the relative humidity 83%. The wind was variable at 1 mile an hour. The pressure was 30.01 inches and rising. Now, a few other local conditions: Johnstown, clear 65, Dubois, clear 64, La Trobe, clear 68, Pittsburgh, clear 69, Erie, clear 67, Bradford, clear 58. To the south and east, York, cloudy 69, Selins Grove, cloudy 72, Harrisburg, mostly cloudy 73, Philadelphia, cloudy 73, Baltimore, mostly cloudy 75, Washington, D.C., cloudy 79. Once again, in Altoona it was 62 degrees under clear skies. And at State College it was 68 degrees under partly cloudy skies. This is NOAA Weather Radio, All Hazards Station WNG 589. 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Here's the hazardous weather outlook for the following counties: Bedford, Blair, Cambria, and Huntingdon.
for today and tonight. No hazardous weather is expected at this time. And now the extended outlook for the period Friday through Wednesday. The probability for widespread hazardous weather is low. A few scattered showers continue to move across the northeastern counties of the Commonwealth, but they pose no concern other than some light rain. Lows tonight will vary from the upper 40s in the colder valleys of the Northwest Mountains to the mid-60s in the greater Philly areas. High temperatures Friday will range from the upper 70s to mid to upper 80s. Mid and high clouds will increase Friday night and Saturday, but rain should hold off across the region until Saturday night. The next chance for widespread rainfall arrives Saturday night and continues through Sunday. Here is the latest National Weather Service forecast for Blair and Bedford counties, including the city of Altoona. Rest of tonight, mostly clear. Patchy fog after 4 a.m. Lows in the mid-50s. Northwest winds around 5 miles an hour. Friday, patchy fog before 8 a.m. Sunny. Highs in the lower 80s. Northwest winds around 5 miles an hour. Friday night, partly cloudy through 10 p.m., then becoming mostly cloudy. Lows in the lower 60s. Northwest winds around 5 miles an hour, becoming southwest after midnight. Saturday, partly sunny in the morning, then becoming mostly cloudy. Highs in the mid-80s. South winds 5 to 10 miles an hour. Saturday night, cloudy. A chance of showers and a slight chance of thunderstorms between 8 p.m. and 2 a.m. Showers likely and a slight chance of thunderstorms after 2 a.m. Rainfall amounts around a tenth of an inch. Lows in the mid-60s. Southeast winds 5 to 10 miles an hour with gusts up to 25 miles an hour. Chance of rain 60%. Here is the latest National Weather Service forecast for Cambria County, including the city of Johnstown. Rest of tonight, mostly clear. Areas of fog between 2 a.m. and 4 a.m. Patchy fog after 4 a.m. Lows in the mid-50s. Northwest winds 5 to 10 miles an hour. Friday, patchy fog before 8 a.m. Sunny. Highs in the upper 70s. West winds around 5 miles an hour. Friday night, partly cloudy through 10 p.m., then becoming mostly cloudy. Lows in the lower 60s. West winds around 5 miles an hour, becoming south after midnight. Saturday, mostly cloudy. Highs in the lower 80s. South winds 5 to 10 miles an hour. Saturday night, cloudy. A slight chance of showers and thunderstorms between 8 p.m. and 2 a.m. Showers likely and a slight chance of thunderstorms after 2 a.m. Rainfall amounts between a tenth and a quarter of an inch. Lows in the mid-60s. Southeast winds 5 to 10 miles an hour with gusts up to 20 miles an hour. Chance of rain 70%. And now the extended forecast for South Central Pennsylvania. Sunday, showers and a chance of thunderstorms. Highs in the upper 70s. Chance of rain 80%. Sunday night, mostly cloudy with a chance of showers and thunderstorms. Lows in the mid-60s. Chance of rain 50%. Monday, partly sunny with a chance of showers and thunderstorms. Highs in the upper 70s. Chance of rain 50%. Monday night, mostly cloudy. Lows in the lower 60s. Tuesday, mostly sunny with a 30% chance of showers. Highs in the upper 70s. Tuesday night, partly cloudy. Lows in the mid-60s. Wednesday, partly sunny with a chance of showers and thunderstorms. Highs in the lower 80s. Chance of rain 50%. Wednesday night, partly cloudy. Lows in the mid-60s. Thursday, partly sunny with a chance of showers and thunderstorms. Highs in the mid-80s. Chance of rain 40%. The 8 to 14 day outlook, from Friday August 7th to Thursday August 13th, calls for above normal temperatures and near normal precipitation. Normal high temperatures across central Pennsylvania during this period range from the upper 70s over the Allegheny Mountains to the mid-80s across the lower Susquehanna Valley. Normal lows range from the mid-50s over the Alleghenies to the mid-60s across the lower Susquehanna Valley. Here are the 11 p.m. conditions in the Altoona area. In Altoona, it was clear.
The temperature was 62 degrees, the dew point 60, and the relative humidity 93%. The wind was calm. The pressure was 30.03 inches and rising. At State College, it was partly cloudy. The temperature was 68 degrees, the dew point 63, and the relative humidity 83%. The wind was variable at 1 mile an hour. The pressure was 30.01 inches and rising. Now, a few other local conditions: Johnstown, clear 65, DuBois, clear 64, La Trobe, clear 68, Pittsburgh clear 69, Erie, clear 67, Bradford clear 58. To the south and east, York, cloudy 69, Selins Grove cloudy 72, Harrisburg mostly cloudy 73, Philadelphia cloudy 73, Baltimore mostly cloudy 75, Washington D.C. cloudy 79. Once again, in Altoona it was 62 degrees under clear skies. And at State College it was 68 degrees under partly cloudy skies. This is NOAA Weather Radio, All Hazards Station WNG 589. 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Here's the hazardous weather outlook for the following counties: Bedford, Blair, Cambria, and Huntingdon. For today and tonight, no hazardous weather is expected at this time. And now the extended outlook for the period Friday through Wednesday. The probability for widespread hazardous weather is low. A few scattered showers continue to move across the northeastern counties of the Commonwealth, but they pose no concern other than some light rain. Lows tonight will vary from the upper 40s in the colder valleys of the Northwest Mountains to the mid-60s in the greater Philly areas. High temperatures Friday will range from the upper 70s to mid to upper 80s. Mid and high clouds will increase Friday night and Saturday, but rain should hold off across the region until Saturday night. The next chance for widespread rainfall arrives Saturday night and continues through Sunday. Here is the latest National Weather Service forecast for Blair and Bedford counties, including the city of Altoona. Rest of tonight, mostly clear. Patchy fog after 4 a.m. Lows in the mid-50s. Northwest winds around 5 miles an hour. Friday, patchy fog before 8 a.m. Sunny. Highs in the lower 80s. Northwest winds around 5 miles an hour. Friday night, partly cloudy through 10 p.m., then becoming mostly cloudy. Lows in the lower 60s. Northwest winds around 5 miles an hour, becoming southwest after midnight. Saturday, partly sunny in the morning, then becoming mostly cloudy. Highs in the mid-80s. South winds 5 to 10 miles an hour. Saturday night, cloudy. A chance of showers and a slight chance of thunderstorms between 8 p.m. and 2 a.m. Showers likely and a slight chance of thunderstorms after 2 a.m. Rainfall amounts around a tenth of an inch. Lows in the mid-60s. Southeast winds 5 to 10 miles an hour with gusts up to 25 miles an hour. Chance of rain 60%. Here is the latest National Weather Service forecast for Cambria County, including the city of Johnstown. Rest of tonight, mostly clear. Areas of fog between 2 a.m. and 4 a.m. Patchy fog after 4 a.m. Lows in the mid-50s. Northwest winds 5 to 10 miles an hour. Friday, patchy fog before 8 a.m. Sunny. Highs in the upper 70s. West winds around 5 miles an hour. Friday night, partly cloudy through 10 p.m., then becoming mostly cloudy. Lows in the lower 60s. West winds around 5 miles an hour, becoming south after midnight. Saturday, mostly cloudy. Highs in the lower 80s. South winds 5 to 10 miles an hour. Saturday night, cloudy. A slight chance of showers and thunderstorms between 8 p.m. and 2 a.m. Showers likely and a slight chance of thunderstorms after 2 a.m. Rainfall amounts between a tenth and a quarter of an inch. Lows in the mid-60s. Southeast winds 5 to 10 miles an hour with gusts up to 20 miles an hour. Chance of rain 70%. And now the extended forecast for South Central Pennsylvania. Sunday, showers and a chance of thunderstorms. Highs in the upper 70s. Chance of rain 80%. Sunday night, mostly cloudy with a chance of showers and thunderstorms. Lows in the mid-60s.
chance of rain 50%. Monday, partly sunny with a chance of showers and thunderstorms. Highs in the upper 70s. Chance of rain 50%. Monday night, mostly cloudy. Lows in the lower 60s. Tuesday, mostly sunny with a 30% chance of showers. Highs in the upper 70s. Tuesday night, partly cloudy. Lows in the mid 60s. Wednesday, partly sunny with a chance of showers and thunderstorms. Highs in the lower 80s. Chance of rain 50%. Wednesday night, partly cloudy. Lows in the mid 60s. Thursday, partly sunny with a chance of showers and thunderstorms. Highs in the mid 80s. Chance of rain 40%. The 8 to 14 day outlook, from Friday August 7th to Thursday August 13th, calls for above normal temperatures and near normal precipitation. Normal high temperatures across central Pennsylvania during this period range from the upper 70s over the Allegheny Mountains to the mid 80s across the lower Susquehanna Valley. Normal lows range from the mid 50s over the Alleghenies to the mid 60s across the lower Susquehanna Valley. Here are the 11 p.m. conditions in the Altoona area. In Altoona, it was clear. The temperature was 62 degrees, the dew point 60, and the relative humidity 93%. The wind was calm. The pressure was 30.03 inches and rising. At State College, it was partly cloudy. The temperature was 68 degrees, the dew point 63, and the relative humidity 83%. The wind was variable at 1 mile an hour. The pressure was 30.01 inches and rising. Now, a few other local conditions: Johnstown, clear 65, Dubois, clear 64, La Trobe, clear 68, Pittsburgh, clear 69, Erie, clear 67, Bradford, clear 58. To the south and east, York, cloudy 69, Selins Grove, cloudy 72, Harrisburg, mostly cloudy 73, Philadelphia, cloudy 73, Baltimore, mostly cloudy 75, Washington, D.C., cloudy 79. Once again, in Altoona, it was 62 degrees under clear skies. And at State College, it was 68 degrees under partly cloudy skies. This is NOAA Weather Radio, All Hazards Station WNG 589. 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Here's the hazardous weather outlook for the following counties: Bedford, Blair, Cambria, and Huntingdon. For today and tonight, no hazardous weather is expected at this time. And now the extended outlook for the period Friday through Wednesday. The probability for widespread hazardous weather is low. A few scattered showers continue to move across the northeastern counties of the Commonwealth, but they pose no concern other than some light rain. Lows tonight will vary from the upper 40s in the colder valleys of the Northwest Mountains to the mid-60s in the greater Philly areas. High temperatures Friday will range from the upper 70s to mid to upper 80s. Mid and high clouds will increase Friday night and Saturday, but rain should hold off across the region until Saturday night. The next chance for widespread rainfall arrives Saturday night and continues through Sunday. Here is the latest National Weather Service forecast for Blair and Bedford counties, including the city of Altoona. Rest of tonight, mostly clear. Patchy fog after 4 a.m. Lows in the mid-50s. Northwest winds around 5 miles an hour. Friday, patchy fog before 8 a.m. Sunny. Highs in the lower 80s. Northwest winds around 5 miles an hour. Friday night, partly cloudy through 10 p.m., then becoming mostly cloudy. Lows in the lower 60s. Northwest winds around 5 miles an hour, becoming southwest after midnight. Saturday, partly sunny in the morning, then becoming mostly cloudy. Highs in the mid 80s. South winds 5 to 10 miles an hour. Saturday night, cloudy. A chance of showers and a slight chance of thunderstorms between 8 p.m. and 2 a.m. Showers likely and a slight chance of thunderstorms after 2 a.m. Rainfall amounts around a tenth of an inch. Lows in the mid-60s. Southeast winds 5 to 10 miles an hour with gusts up to 25 miles an hour. Chance of rain 60%. Here is the latest National Weather Service forecast for Cambria County, including the city of Johnstown. Rest of tonight, mostly clear.
Areas of fog between 2 a.m. and 4 a.m. Patchy fog after 4 a.m. Lows in the mid-50s. Northwest winds 5 to 10 miles an hour. Friday, patchy fog before 8 a.m. Sunny.

miles an hour. Chance of rain 70%. And now the extended forecast for South Central Pennsylvania. Sunday, showers and a chance of thunderstorms. Highs in the upper 70s. Chance of rain 80%. Sunday night, mostly cloudy with a chance of showers and thunderstorms. Lows in the mid-60s. Chance of rain 50%. Monday, partly sunny with a chance of showers and thunderstorms. Highs in the upper 70s. Chance of rain 50%. Monday night, mostly cloudy. Lows in the lower 60s. Tuesday, mostly sunny with a 30% chance of showers. Highs in the upper 70s. Tuesday night, partly cloudy. Lows in the mid-60s. Wednesday, partly sunny with a chance of showers and thunderstorms. Highs in the lower 80s. Chance of rain 50%. Wednesday night, partly cloudy. Lows in the mid-60s. Thursday, partly sunny with a chance of showers and thunderstorms. Highs in the mid-80s. Chance of rain 40%. The 8 to 14 day outlook, from Friday August 7th to Thursday August 13th, calls for above normal temperatures and near normal precipitation. Normal high temperatures across central Pennsylvania during this period range from the upper 70s over the Allegheny Mountains to the mid-80s across the lower Susquehanna Valley. Normal lows range from the mid-50s over the Alleghenies to the mid-60s across the lower Susquehanna Valley. Here are the 11 p.m. conditions in the Altoona area. In Altoona, it was clear. The temperature was 62 degrees, the dew point 60, and the relative humidity 93%. The wind was calm. The pressure was 30.03 inches and rising. At State College, it was partly cloudy. The temperature was 68 degrees, the dew point 63, and the relative humidity 83%. The wind was variable at 1 mile an hour. The pressure was 30.01 inches and rising. Now, a few other local conditions: Johnstown, clear 65, Dubois, clear 64, La Trobe, clear 68, Pittsburgh, clear 69, Erie, clear 67, Bradford, clear 58. To the south and east, York, cloudy 69, Selins Grove, cloudy 72, Harrisburg, mostly cloudy 73, Philadelphia, cloudy 73, Baltimore, mostly cloudy 75, Washington, D.C., cloudy 79. Once again, in Altoona, it was 62 degrees under clear skies. And at State College, it was 68 degrees under partly cloudy skies. 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Here's the hazardous weather outlook for the following counties: Bedford, Blair, Cambria, and Huntingdon. For today and tonight, no hazardous weather is expected at this time. And now the extended outlook for the period Friday through Wednesday. The probability for widespread hazardous weather is low. A few scattered showers continue to move across the northeastern counties of the Commonwealth, but they pose no concern other than some light rain. Lows tonight will vary from the upper 40s in the colder valleys of the Northwest Mountains to the mid-60s in the greater Philly areas. High temperatures Friday will range from the upper 70s to mid to upper 80s. Mid and high clouds will increase Friday night and Saturday, but rain should hold off across the region until Saturday night. The next chance for widespread rainfall arrives Saturday night and continues through Sunday. Here is the latest National Weather Service forecast for Blair and Bedford counties, including the city of Altoona. Rest of tonight, mostly clear. Patchy fog after 4 a.m. Lows in the mid-50s. Northwest winds around 5 miles an hour. Friday, patchy fog before 8 a.m. Sunny. Highs in the lower 80s. Northwest winds around 5 miles an hour. Friday night, partly cloudy through 10 p.m., then becoming mostly cloudy. Lows in the lower 60s. Northwest winds around 5 miles an hour, becoming southwest after midnight. Saturday, partly sunny in the morning, then becoming mostly cloudy. Highs in the mid-80s. South winds 5 to 10 miles an hour. Saturday night, cloudy. A chance of showers and a slight chance of thunderstorms between 8 p.m. and 2 a.m. Showers likely and a slight chance of thunderstorms after 2 a.m. Rainfall amounts around a tenth of an

lows in the mid-60s. Southeast winds 5 to 10 miles an hour with gusts up to 25 miles an hour. Chance of rain 60%. Here is the latest National Weather Service forecast for Cambria County, including the city of Johnstown. Rest of tonight, mostly clear. Areas of fog between 2 a.m. and 4 a.m. Patchy fog after 4 a.m. Lows in the mid-50s. Northwest winds 5 to 10 miles an hour. Friday, patchy fog before 8 a.m. Sunny. Highs in the upper 70s. West winds around 5 miles an hour. Friday night, partly cloudy through 10 p.m., then becoming mostly cloudy. Lows in the lower 60s. West winds around 5 miles an hour, becoming south after midnight. Saturday, mostly cloudy. Highs in the lower 80s. South winds 5 to 10 miles an hour. Saturday night, cloudy. A slight chance of showers and thunderstorms between 8 p.m. and 2 a.m. Showers likely and a slight chance of thunderstorms after 2 a.m. Rainfall amounts between a tenth and a quarter of an inch. Lows in the mid-60s. Southeast winds 5 to 10 miles an hour with gusts up to 20 miles an hour. Chance of rain 70%. And now the extended forecast for South Central Pennsylvania. Sunday, showers and a chance of thunderstorms. Highs in the upper 70s. Chance of rain 80%. Sunday night, mostly cloudy with a chance of showers and thunderstorms. Lows in the mid-60s. Chance of rain 50%. Monday, partly sunny with a chance of showers and thunderstorms. Highs in the upper 70s. Chance of rain 50%. Monday night, mostly cloudy. Lows in the lower 60s. Tuesday, mostly sunny with a 30% chance of showers. Highs in the upper 70s. Tuesday night, partly cloudy. Lows in the mid-60s. Wednesday, partly sunny with a chance of showers and thunderstorms. Highs in the lower 80s. Chance of rain 50%. Wednesday night, partly cloudy. Lows in the mid-60s. Thursday, partly sunny with a chance of showers and thunderstorms. Highs in the mid-80s. Chance of rain 40%. The 8 to 14 day outlook, from Friday August 7th to Thursday August 13th, calls for above normal temperatures and near normal precipitation. Normal high temperatures across central Pennsylvania during this period range from the upper 70s over the Allegheny Mountains to the mid-80s across the lower Susquehanna Valley. Normal lows range from the mid-50s over the Alleghenies to the mid-60s across the lower Susquehanna Valley. Here are the 11 p.m. conditions in the Altoona area. In Altoona, it was clear. The temperature was 62 degrees, the dew point 60, and the relative humidity 93%. The wind was calm. The pressure was 30.03 inches and rising. At State College, it was partly cloudy. The temperature was 68 degrees, the dew point 63, and the relative humidity 83%. The wind was variable at 1 mile an hour. The pressure was 30.01 inches and rising. Now, a few other local conditions: Johnstown, clear 65, DuBois, clear 64, La Trobe, clear 68, Pittsburgh, clear 69, Erie, clear 67, Bradford, clear 58. To the south and east, York, cloudy 69, Selins Grove, cloudy 72, Harrisburg, mostly cloudy 73, Philadelphia, cloudy 73, Baltimore, mostly cloudy 75, Washington, D.C., cloudy 79. Once again, in Altoona it was 62 degrees under clear skies. And at State College it was 68 degrees under partly cloudy skies. This is NOAA Weather Radio, All Hazards Station WMG 589. 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Here's the hazardous weather outlook for the following counties: Bedford, Blair, Cambria, and Huntingdon. For today and tonight, no hazardous weather is expected at this time. And now the extended outlook for the period Friday through Wednesday. The probability for widespread hazardous weather is low. A few scattered showers continue to move across the northeastern counties of the Commonwealth, but they pose no concern other than some light rain.
Lows tonight will vary from the upper 40s in the colder valleys of the Northwest Mountains to the mid-60s in the greater Philly areas. High temperatures Friday will range from the upper 70s to mid to upper 80s. Mid and high clouds will increase Friday night and Saturday, but rain should hold off across the region until Saturday night. The next chance for widespread rainfall arrives Saturday night and continues through Sunday. Here is the latest National Weather Service forecast for Blair and Bedford counties, including the city of Altoona. Rest of tonight, mostly clear. Patchy fog after 4 a.m. Lows in the mid-50s. Northwest winds around 5 miles an hour. Friday, patchy fog before 8 a.m. Sunny. Highs in the lower 80s. Northwest winds around 5 miles an hour. Friday night, partly cloudy through 10 p.m., then becoming mostly cloudy. Lows in the lower 60s. Northwest winds around 5 miles an hour, becoming southwest after midnight. Saturday, partly sunny in the morning, then becoming mostly cloudy. Highs in the mid-80s. South winds 5 to 10 miles an hour. Saturday night, cloudy. A chance of showers and a slight chance of thunderstorms between 8 p.m. and 2 a.m. Showers likely and a slight chance of thunderstorms after 2 a.m. Rainfall amounts around a tenth of an inch. Lows in the mid-60s. Southeast winds 5 to 10 miles an hour with gusts up to 25 miles an hour. Chance of rain 60%. Here is the latest National Weather Service forecast for Cambria County, including the city of Johnstown. Rest of tonight, mostly clear. Areas of fog between 2 a.m. and 4 a.m. Patchy fog after 4 a.m. Lows in the mid-50s. Northwest winds 5 to 10 miles an hour. Friday, patchy fog before 8 a.m. Sunny. Highs in the upper 70s. West winds around 5 miles an hour. Friday night, partly cloudy through 10 p.m., then becoming mostly cloudy. Lows in the lower 60s. West winds around 5 miles an hour, becoming south after midnight. Saturday, mostly cloudy. Highs in the lower 80s. South winds 5 to 10 miles an hour. Saturday night, cloudy. A slight chance of showers and thunderstorms between 8 p.m. and 2 a.m. Showers likely and a slight chance of thunderstorms after 2 a.m. Rainfall amounts between a tenth and a quarter of an inch. Lows in the mid-60s. Southeast winds 5 to 10 miles an hour with gusts up to 20 miles an hour. Chance of rain 70%. And now the extended forecast for South Central Pennsylvania. Sunday, showers and a chance of thunderstorms. Highs in the upper 70s. Chance of rain 80%. Sunday night, mostly cloudy with a chance of showers and thunderstorms. Lows in the mid-60s. Chance of rain 50%. Monday, partly sunny with a chance of showers and thunderstorms. Highs in the upper 70s. Chance of rain 50%. Monday night, mostly cloudy. Lows in the lower 60s. Tuesday, mostly sunny with a 30% chance of showers. Highs in the upper 70s. Tuesday night, partly cloudy. Lows in the mid-60s. Wednesday, partly sunny with a chance of showers and thunderstorms. Highs in the lower 80s. Chance of rain 50%. Wednesday night, partly cloudy. Lows in the mid-60s. Thursday, partly sunny with a chance of showers and thunderstorms. Highs in the mid-80s. Chance of rain 40%. The 8 to 14 day outlook, from Friday August 7th to Thursday August 13th, calls for above normal temperatures and near normal precipitation. Normal high temperatures across central Pennsylvania during this period range from the upper 70s over the Allegheny Mountains to the mid-80s across the lower Susquehanna Valley. Normal lows range from the mid-50s over the Alleghenies to the mid-60s across the lower Susquehanna Valley. Here are the 11 p.m. conditions in the Altoona area. In Altoona, it was clear. The temperature was 62 degrees, the dew point 60, and the relative humidity 93%. The wind was calm. The pressure was 30.03 inches and rising. At State College, it was partly cloudy. The temperature was 68 degrees, the dew point 63, and the relative humidity 83%.
The wind was variable at 1 mile an hour. The pressure was 30.01 inches and rising. Now, a few other local conditions: Johnstown, clear 65, Dubois, clear 64, La Trobe, clear 68, Pittsburgh, clear 69, Erie, clear 67, Bradford, clear 58. To the south and east, York, cloudy 69, Selins Grove, cloudy 72, Harrisburg, mostly cloudy 73, Philadelphia, cloudy 73, Baltimore, mostly cloudy 75, Washington, D.C., cloudy 79. Once again, in Altoona, it was 62 degrees under clear skies. And at State College, it was 68 degrees under partly cloudy skies. 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Here's the hazardous weather outlook for the following counties: Bedford, Blair, Cambria, and Huntingdon. For today and tonight, no hazardous weather is expected at this time. And now the extended outlook for the period Friday through Wednesday. The probability for widespread hazardous weather is low. A few scattered showers continue to move across the northeastern counties of the Commonwealth, but they pose no concern other than some light rain. Lows tonight will vary from the upper 40s in the colder valleys of the Northwest Mountains to the mid-60s in the greater Philly areas. High temperatures Friday will range from the upper 70s to mid to upper 80s. Mid and high clouds will increase Friday night and Saturday, but rain should hold off across the region until Saturday night. The next chance for widespread rainfall arrives Saturday night and continues through Sunday. Here is the latest National Weather Service forecast for Blair and Bedford counties, including the city of Altoona. Rest of tonight, mostly clear. Patchy fog after 4 a.m. Lows in the mid-50s. Northwest winds around 5 miles an hour. Friday, patchy fog before 8 a.m. Sunny. Highs in the lower 80s. Northwest winds around 5 miles an hour. Friday night, partly cloudy through 10 p.m., then becoming mostly cloudy. Lows in the lower 60s. Northwest winds around 5 miles an hour, becoming southwest after midnight. Saturday, partly sunny in the morning, then becoming mostly cloudy. Highs in the mid-80s. South winds 5 to 10 miles an hour. Saturday night, cloudy. A chance of showers and a slight chance of thunderstorms between 8 p.m. and 2 a.m. Showers likely and a slight chance of thunderstorms after 2 a.m. Rainfall amounts around a tenth of an inch. Lows in the mid-60s. Southeast winds 5 to 10 miles an hour with gusts up to 25 miles an hour. Chance of rain 60%. Here is the latest National Weather Service forecast for Cambria County, including the city of Johnstown. Rest of tonight, mostly clear. Areas of fog between 2 a.m. and 4 a.m. Patchy fog after 4 a.m. Lows in the mid-50s. Northwest winds 5 to 10 miles an hour. Friday, patchy fog before 8 a.m. Sunny. Highs in the upper 70s. West winds around 5 miles an hour. Friday night, partly cloudy through 10 p.m., then becoming mostly cloudy. Lows in the lower 60s. West winds around 5 miles an hour, becoming south after midnight. Saturday, mostly cloudy. Highs in the lower 80s. South winds 5 to 10 miles an hour. Saturday night, cloudy. A slight chance of showers and thunderstorms between 8 p.m. and 2 a.m. Showers likely and a slight chance of thunderstorms after 2 a.m. Rainfall amounts between a tenth and a quarter of an inch. Lows in the mid-60s. Southeast winds 5 to 10 miles an hour with gusts up to 20 miles an hour. Chance of rain 70%. And now the extended forecast for South Central Pennsylvania. Sunday, showers and a chance of thunderstorms. Highs in the upper 70s. Chance of rain 80%. Sunday night, mostly cloudy with a chance of showers and thunderstorms. Lows in the mid-60s. Chance of rain 50%. Monday, partly sunny with a chance of showers and thunderstorms. Highs in the upper 70s. Chance of rain 50%. Monday night, mostly cloudy. Lows in the lower 60s. Tuesday, mostly sunny with a 30% chance of showers. Highs in the upper 70s.
Tuesday night, partly cloudy. Lows in the mid-60s. Wednesday, partly sunny with chance of showers and thunderstorms. Highs in the lower 80s. Chance of rain 50%. Wednesday night, partly cloudy. Lows in the mid-60s. Thursday, partly sunny with a chance of showers and thunderstorms. Highs in the mid-80s. Chance of rain 40%. The 8 to 14 day outlook, from Friday, August 7th to Thursday, August 13th, calls for above normal temperatures and near normal precipitation. Normal high temperatures across central Pennsylvania during this period range from the upper 70s over the Allegheny Mountains to the mid-80s across the lower Susquehanna Valley. Normal lows range from the mid-50s over the Alleghenies to the mid-60s across the lower Susquehanna Valley. Here are the 11 p.m. conditions in the Altoona area. In Altoona, it was clear. The temperature was 62 degrees, the dew point 60, and the relative humidity 93%. The wind was calm. The pressure was 30.03 inches and rising. At State College, it was partly cloudy. The temperature was 68 degrees, the dew point 63, and the relative humidity 83%. The wind was variable at 1 mile an hour. The pressure was 30.01 inches and rising. Now, a few other local conditions: Johnstown, clear 65, Dubois, clear 64, La Trobe, clear 68, Pittsburgh, clear 69, Erie, clear 67, Bradford, clear 58. To the south and east, York, cloudy 69, Selins Grove, cloudy 72, Harrisburg, mostly cloudy 73, Philadelphia, cloudy 73, Baltimore, mostly cloudy 75, Washington, D.C., cloudy 79. Once again, in Altoona, it was 62 degrees under clear skies. And at State College, it was 68 degrees under partly cloudy skies. This is NOAA Weather Radio, All Hazards Station WNG 589. Serving South Central Pennsylvania, and originating from the National Weather Service Office in State College. Here are the midnight conditions in the Altoona area. In Altoona, it was cloudy. The temperature was 64 degrees, the dew point 61, and the relative humidity 90%. The wind was calm. The pressure was 30.03 inches and steady. At State College, it was clear. The temperature was 68 degrees, the dew point 63, and the relative humidity 83%. The wind was northwest at 5 miles an hour. The pressure was 30.02 inches and rising. Now, a few other local conditions: Johnstown, clear 63, Dubois, clear 63, La Trobe, clear 64, Pittsburgh, clear 67, Erie, clear 66, Bradford, clear 57. To the south and east, York, cloudy 67, Selins Grove, cloudy 69, Harrisburg, cloudy 72, Philadelphia, mostly cloudy 74, Baltimore, cloudy 75, Washington, D.C., cloudy 77. Once again, in Altoona, it was 64 degrees under cloudy skies. And at State College, it was 68 degrees under clear skies. 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Here's the hazardous weather outlook for the following counties: Bedford, Blair, Cambria, and Huntingdon. For today and tonight, no hazardous weather is expected at this time. And now the extended outlook for the period Friday through Wednesday. The probability for widespread hazardous weather is low. A few scattered showers continue to move across the northeastern counties of the Commonwealth, but they pose no concern other than some light rain. Lows tonight will vary from the upper 40s in the colder valleys of the Northwest Mountains to the mid-60s in the greater Philly areas. High temperatures Friday will range from the upper 70s to mid to upper 80s. Mid and high clouds will increase Friday night and Saturday, but rain should hold off across the region until Saturday night. The next chance for widespread rainfall arrives Saturday night and continues through Sunday. Here is the latest National Weather Service forecast for Blair and Bedford counties, including the city of Altoona. Rest of tonight, mostly clear. Patchy fog after 4 a.m. Lows in the mid-50s. Northwest winds around 5 miles an hour. Friday, patchy fog before 8 a.m. Sunny. Highs in the lower 80s.
northwest winds around 5 miles an hour. Friday night, partly cloudy through 10 p.m., then becoming mostly cloudy. Lows in the lower 60s. Northwest winds around 5 miles an hour, becoming southwest after midnight. Saturday, partly sunny in the morning, then becoming mostly cloudy. Highs in the mid-80s. South winds 5 to 10 miles an hour. Saturday night, cloudy. A chance of showers and a slight chance of thunderstorms between 8 p.m. and 2 a.m. Showers likely and a slight chance of thunderstorms after 2 a.m. Rainfall amounts around a tenth of an inch. Lows in the mid-60s. Southeast winds 5 to 10 miles an hour with gusts up to 25 miles an hour. Chance of rain 60%. Here is the latest National Weather Service forecast for Cambria County, including the city of Johnstown. Rest of tonight, mostly clear. Areas of fog between 2 a.m. and 4 a.m. Patchy fog after 4 a.m. Lows in the mid-50s. Northwest winds around 5 miles an hour. Friday, patchy fog before 8 a.m. Sunny. Highs in the upper 70s. West winds around 5 miles an hour. Friday night, partly cloudy through 10 p.m., then becoming mostly cloudy. Lows in the lower 60s. West winds around 5 miles an hour, becoming south after midnight. Saturday, mostly cloudy. Highs in the lower 80s. South winds 5 to 10 miles an hour. Saturday night, cloudy. A slight chance of showers and thunderstorms between 8 p.m. and 2 a.m. Showers likely and a slight chance of thunderstorms after 2 a.m. Rainfall amounts between a tenth and a quarter of an inch. Lows in the mid-60s. Southeast winds 5 to 10 miles an hour with gusts up to 20 miles an hour. Chance of rain 70%. And now the extended forecast for South Central Pennsylvania. Sunday, showers and a chance of thunderstorms. Highs in the upper 70s. Chance of rain 80%. Sunday night, mostly cloudy with a chance of showers and thunderstorms. Lows in the mid-60s. Chance of rain 50%. Monday, partly sunny with a chance of showers and thunderstorms. Highs in the upper 70s. Chance of rain 50%. Monday night, mostly cloudy. Lows in the lower 60s. Tuesday, mostly sunny with a 30% chance of showers. Highs in the upper 70s. Tuesday night, partly cloudy. Lows in the mid-60s. Wednesday, partly sunny with a chance of showers and thunderstorms. Highs in the lower 80s. Chance of rain 50%. Wednesday night, partly cloudy. Lows in the mid-60s. Thursday, partly sunny with a chance of showers and thunderstorms. Highs in the mid-80s. Chance of rain 40%. The 8 to 14 day outlook, from Friday August 7th to Thursday August 13th, calls for above normal temperatures and near normal precipitation. Normal high temperatures across central Pennsylvania during this period range from the upper 70s over the Allegheny Mountains to the mid-80s across the lower Susquehanna Valley. Normal lows range from the mid-50s over the Alleghenies to the mid-60s across the lower Susquehanna Valley. Here are the midnight conditions in the Altoona area. In Altoona, it was cloudy. The temperature was 64 degrees, the dew point 61, and the relative humidity 90%. The wind was calm. The pressure was 30.03 inches and steady. At State College, it was clear. The temperature was 68 degrees, the dew point 63, and the relative humidity 83%. The wind was northwest at 5 miles an hour. The pressure was 30.02 inches and rising. Now, a few other local conditions: Johnstown, clear 63, DuBois, clear 63, La Trobe, clear 64, Pittsburgh clear 67, Erie, clear 66, Bradford clear 57. To the south and east, York, cloudy 67, Sealands Grove cloudy 69, Harrisburg cloudy 72, Philadelphia mostly cloudy 74, Baltimore cloudy 75, Washington D.C. cloudy 77. Once again, in Altoona it was 64 degrees under cloudy skies. And at State College it was 68 degrees under clear skies. This is NOAA Weather Radio, all hazards station WNG 589.
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Here are the midnight conditions in the Altoona area. In Altoona, it was cloudy. The temperature was 64 degrees, the dew point 61, and the relative humidity 90%. The wind was calm. The pressure was 30.03 inches and steady. At State College, it was clear. The temperature was 68 degrees, the dew point 63, and the relative humidity 83%. The wind was northwest at 5 miles an hour. The pressure was 30.02 inches and rising. Now, a few other local conditions: Johnstown, clear 63, Dubois, clear 63, La Trobe, clear 64, Pittsburgh, clear 67, Erie, clear 66, Bradford, clear 57. To the south and east, York, cloudy 67, Sealands Grove, cloudy 69, Harrisburg, cloudy 72, Philadelphia, mostly cloudy 74, Baltimore, cloudy 75, Washington, D.C., cloudy 77. Once again, in Altoona it was 64 degrees under cloudy skies. And at State College it was 68 degrees under clear skies. 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Here's the hazardous weather outlook for the following counties: Bedford, Blair, Cambria, and Huntingdon. For today and tonight, no hazardous weather is expected at this time. And now the extended outlook for the period Friday through Wednesday. The probability for widespread hazardous weather is low. A few scattered showers continue to move across the northeastern counties of the Commonwealth, but they pose no concern other than some light rain. Lows tonight will vary from the upper 40s in the colder valleys of the Northwest Mountains to the mid-60s in the greater Philly areas. High temperatures Friday will range from the upper 70s to mid to upper 80s. Mid and high clouds will increase Friday night and Saturday, but rain should hold off across the region until Saturday night. The next chance for widespread rainfall arrives Saturday night and continues through Sunday. Here is the latest National Weather Service forecast for Blair and Bedford counties, including the city of Altoona. Rest of tonight, mostly clear. Patchy fog after 4 a.m. Lows in the mid-50s. Northwest winds around 5 miles an hour. Friday, patchy fog before 8 a.m. Sunny. Highs in the lower 80s. Northwest winds around 5 miles an hour. Friday night, partly cloudy through 10 p.m., then becoming mostly cloudy. Lows in the lower 60s. Northwest winds around 5 miles an hour, becoming southwest after midnight. Saturday, partly sunny in the morning, then becoming mostly cloudy. Highs in the mid-80s. South winds 5 to 10 miles an hour. Saturday night, cloudy. A chance of showers and a slight chance of thunderstorms between 8 p.m. and 2 a.m. Showers likely and a slight chance of thunderstorms after 2 a.m. Rainfall amounts around a tenth of an inch. Lows in the mid-60s. Southeast winds 5 to 10 miles an hour with gusts up to 25 miles an hour. Chance of rain 60%. Here is the latest National Weather Service forecast for Cambria County, including the city of Johnstown. Rest of tonight, mostly clear. Areas of fog between 2 a.m. and 4 a.m. Patchy fog after 4 a.m. Lows in the mid-50s. Northwest winds around 5 miles an hour. Friday, patchy fog before 8 a.m. Sunny. Highs in the upper 70s. West winds around 5 miles an hour. Friday night, partly cloudy through 10 p.m., then becoming mostly cloudy. Lows in the lower 60s. West winds around 5 miles an hour, becoming south after midnight. Saturday, mostly cloudy. Highs in the lower 80s. South winds 5 to 10 miles an hour. Saturday night, cloudy. A slight chance of showers and thunderstorms between 8 p.m. and 2 a.m. Showers likely and a slight chance of thunderstorms after 2 a.m. Rainfall amounts between a tenth and a quarter of an inch. Lows in the mid-60s. Southeast winds 5 to 10 miles an hour with gusts up to 20 miles an hour. Chance of rain 70%. And now the extended forecast for South Central Pennsylvania. Sunday, showers and a chance of thunderstorms.
highs in the upper 70s. Chance of rain 80%. Sunday night, mostly cloudy with a chance of showers and thunderstorms. Lows in the mid-60s. Chance of rain 50%. Monday, partly sunny with a chance of showers and thunderstorms. Highs in the upper 70s. Chance of rain 50%. Monday night, mostly cloudy. Lows in the lower 60s. Tuesday, mostly sunny with a 30% chance of showers. Highs in the upper 70s. Tuesday night, partly cloudy. Lows in the mid-60s. Wednesday, partly sunny with a chance of showers and thunderstorms. Highs in the lower 80s. Chance of rain 50%. Wednesday night, partly cloudy. Lows in the mid-60s. Thursday, partly sunny with a chance of showers and thunderstorms. Highs in the mid-80s. Chance of rain 40%. The 8 to 14 day outlook, from Friday August 7th to Thursday August 13th, calls for above normal temperatures and near normal precipitation. Normal high temperatures across central Pennsylvania during this period range from the upper 70s over the Allegheny Mountains to the mid-80s across the lower Susquehanna Valley. Normal lows range from the mid-50s over the Alleghenies to the mid-60s across the lower Susquehanna Valley. Here are the midnight conditions in the Altoona area. In Altoona, it was cloudy. The temperature was 64 degrees, the dew point 61, and the relative humidity 90%. The wind was calm. The pressure was 30.03 inches and steady. At State College, it was clear. The temperature was 68 degrees, the dew point 63, and the relative humidity 83%. The wind was northwest at 5 miles an hour. The pressure was 30.02 inches and rising. Now, a few other local conditions: Johnstown, clear 63, Dubois, clear 63, La Trobe, clear 64, Pittsburgh, clear 67, Erie, clear 66, Bradford, clear 57. To the south and east, York, cloudy 67, Selinsgrove, Grove, cloudy 69, Harrisburg, cloudy 72, Philadelphia, mostly cloudy 74, Baltimore, cloudy 75, Washington, D.C., cloudy 77. Once again, in Altoona, it was 64 degrees under cloudy skies. And at State College, it was 68 degrees under clear skies. 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Here's the hazardous weather outlook for the following counties: Bedford, Blair, Cambria, and Huntingdon. For today and tonight, no hazardous weather is expected at this time. And now the extended outlook for the period Friday through Wednesday. The probability for widespread hazardous weather is low. A few scattered showers continue to move across the northeastern counties of the Commonwealth, but they pose no concern other than some light rain. Lows tonight will vary from the upper 40s in the colder valleys of the Northwest Mountains to the mid-60s in the greater Philly areas. High temperatures Friday will range from the upper 70s to mid to upper 80s. Mid and high clouds will increase Friday night and Saturday, but rain should hold off across the region until Saturday night. The next chance for widespread rainfall arrives Saturday night and continues through Sunday. Here is the latest National Weather Service forecast for Blair and Bedford counties, including the city of Altoona. Rest of tonight, mostly clear. Patchy fog after 4 a.m. Lows in the mid-50s. Northwest winds around 5 miles an hour. Friday, patchy fog before 8 a.m. Sunny. Highs in the lower 80s. Northwest winds around 5 miles an hour. Friday night, partly cloudy through 10 p.m., then becoming mostly cloudy. Lows in the lower 60s. Northwest winds around 5 miles an hour, becoming southwest after midnight. Saturday, partly sunny in the morning, then becoming mostly cloudy. Highs in the mid-80s. South winds 5 to 10 miles an hour. Saturday night, cloudy. A chance of showers and a slight chance of thunderstorms between 8 p.m. and 2 a.m. Showers likely and a slight chance of thunderstorms after 2 a.m. Rainfall amounts around a tenth of an inch. Lows in the mid-60s. Southeast winds 5 to 10 miles an hour with gusts up to 25 miles an hour. Chance of rain 60%.
Here is the latest National Weather Service forecast for Cambria County, including the city of Johnstown. Rest of tonight, mostly clear. Areas of fog between 2 a.m. and 4 a.m. Patchy fog after 4 a.m. Lows in the mid-50s. Northwest winds around 5 miles an hour. Friday, patchy fog before 8 a.m. Sunny. Highs in the upper 70s. West winds around 5 miles an hour. Friday night, partly cloudy through 10 p.m., then becoming mostly cloudy. Lows in the lower 60s. West winds around 5 miles an hour, becoming south after midnight. Saturday, mostly cloudy. Highs in the lower 80s. South winds 5 to 10 miles an hour. Saturday night, cloudy. A slight chance of showers and thunderstorms between 8 p.m. and 2 a.m. Showers likely and a slight chance of thunderstorms after 2 a.m. Rainfall amounts between a tenth and a quarter of an inch. Lows in the mid-60s. Southeast winds 5 to 10 miles an hour with gusts up to 20 miles an hour. Chance of rain 70%. And now the extended forecast for South Central Pennsylvania. Sunday, showers and a chance of thunderstorms. Highs in the upper 70s. Chance of rain 80%. Sunday night, mostly cloudy with a chance of showers and thunderstorms. Lows in the mid-60s. Chance of rain 50%. Monday, partly sunny with a chance of showers and thunderstorms. Highs in the upper 70s. Chance of rain 50%. Monday night, mostly cloudy. Lows in the lower 60s. Tuesday, mostly sunny with a 30% chance of showers. Highs in the upper 70s. Tuesday night, partly cloudy. Lows in the mid-60s. Wednesday, partly sunny with a chance of showers and thunderstorms. Highs in the lower 80s. Chance of rain 50%. Wednesday night, partly cloudy. Lows in the mid-60s. Thursday, partly sunny with a chance of showers and thunderstorms. Highs in the mid-80s. Chance of rain 40%. 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Programming on this station will be temporarily changed during severe weather, to bring you the latest information. Warnings and safety information from the National Weather Service may someday save your life or protect your property. The 8 to 14 day outlook, from Friday August 7th to Thursday August 13th, calls for above normal temperatures and near normal precipitation. Normal high temperatures across central Pennsylvania during this period range from the upper 70s over the Allegheny Mountains to the mid-80s across the lower Susquehanna Valley. Normal lows range from the mid-50s over the Alleghenies to the mid-60s across the lower Susquehanna Valley. Here are the midnight conditions in the Altoona area. In Altoona, it was cloudy. The temperature was 64 degrees, the dew point 61, and the relative humidity 90%. The wind was calm. The pressure was 30.03 inches and steady. At State College, it was clear. The temperature was 68 degrees, the dew point 63, and the relative humidity 83%. The wind was northwest at 5 miles an hour. The pressure was 30.02 inches and rising. Now, a few other local conditions: Johnstown, clear 63, Dubois, clear 63, La Trobe, clear 64, Pittsburgh, clear 67, Erie, clear 66, Bradford, clear 57. To the south and east, York, cloudy 67, Selins Grove, cloudy 69, Harrisburg, cloudy 72, Philadelphia, mostly cloudy 74, Baltimore, cloudy 75, Washington, D.C., cloudy 77. Once again, in Altoona it was 64 degrees under cloudy skies. And at State College it was 68 degrees under clear skies. This is NOAA Weather Radio, all hazards station WNG 589.
serving South Central Pennsylvania and originating from the National Weather Service office in State College. Here's the hazardous weather outlook for the following counties: Bedford, Blair, Cambria, and Huntingdon. For today and tonight, no hazardous weather is expected at this time. And now the extended outlook for the period Friday through Wednesday. The probability for widespread hazardous weather is low. A few scattered showers continue to move across the northeastern counties of the Commonwealth, but they pose no concern other than some light rain. Lows tonight will vary from the upper 40s in the colder valleys of the Northwest Mountains to the mid-60s in the greater Philly areas. High temperatures Friday will range from the upper 70s to mid to upper 80s. Mid and high clouds will increase Friday night and Saturday, but rain should hold off across the region until Saturday night. The next chance for widespread rainfall arrives Saturday night and continues through Sunday. Here is the latest National Weather Service forecast for Blair and Bedford counties, including the city of Altoona. Rest of tonight, mostly clear. Patchy fog after 4 a.m. Lows in the mid-50s. Northwest winds around 5 miles an hour. Friday, patchy fog before 8 a.m. Sunny. Highs in the lower 80s. Northwest winds around 5 miles an hour. Friday night, partly cloudy through 10 p.m., then becoming mostly cloudy. Lows in the lower 60s. Northwest winds around 5 miles an hour, becoming southwest after midnight. Saturday, partly sunny in the morning, then becoming mostly cloudy. Highs in the mid-80s. South winds 5 to 10 miles an hour. Saturday night, cloudy. A chance of showers and a slight chance of thunderstorms between 8 p.m. and 2 a.m. Showers likely and a slight chance of thunderstorms after 2 a.m. Rainfall amounts around a tenth of an inch. Lows in the mid-60s. Southeast winds 5 to 10 miles an hour with gusts up to 25 miles an hour. Chance of rain 60%. Here is the latest National Weather Service forecast for Cambria County, including the city of Johnstown. Rest of tonight, mostly clear. Areas of fog between 2 a.m. and 4 a.m. Patchy fog after 4 a.m. Lows in the mid-50s. Northwest winds around 5 miles an hour. Friday, patchy fog before 8 a.m. Sunny. Highs in the upper 70s. West winds around 5 miles an hour. Friday night, partly cloudy through 10 p.m., then becoming mostly cloudy. Lows in the lower 60s. West winds around 5 miles an hour, becoming south after midnight. Saturday, mostly cloudy. Highs in the lower 80s. South winds 5 to 10 miles an hour. Saturday night, cloudy. A slight chance of showers and thunderstorms between 8 p.m. and 2 a.m. Showers likely and a slight chance of thunderstorms after 2 a.m. Rainfall amounts between a tenth and a quarter of an inch. Lows in the mid-60s. Southeast winds 5 to 10 miles an hour with gusts up to 20 miles an hour. Chance of rain 70%. And now the extended forecast for South Central Pennsylvania. Sunday, showers and a chance of thunderstorms. Highs in the upper 70s. Chance of rain 80%. Sunday night, mostly cloudy with a chance of showers and thunderstorms. Lows in the mid-60s. Chance of rain 50%. Monday, partly sunny with a chance of showers and thunderstorms. Highs in the upper 70s. Chance of rain 50%. Monday night, mostly cloudy. Lows in the lower 60s. Tuesday, mostly sunny with a 30% chance of showers. Highs in the upper 70s. Tuesday night, partly cloudy. Lows in the mid-60s. Wednesday, partly sunny with a chance of showers and thunderstorms. Highs in the lower 80s. Chance of rain 50%. Wednesday night, partly cloudy. Lows in the mid-60s. Thursday, partly sunny with a chance of showers and thunderstorms. Highs in the mid-80s. Chance of rain 40%. The 8 to 14 day outlook, from Friday August 7th to Thursday August 13th, calls for above normal temperatures and near normal precipitation. Normal high temperatures across central Pennsylvania during this period range from the upper 70s over the Allegheny Mountains to the mid-80s across the lower Susquehanna Valley.
Normal lows range from the mid-50s over the Alleghenies to the mid-60s across the lower Susquehanna Valley. Here are the midnight conditions in the Altoona area. In Altoona, it was cloudy. The temperature was 64 degrees, the dew point 61, and the relative humidity 90%. The wind was calm. The pressure was 30.03 inches and steady. At State College, it was clear. The temperature was 68 degrees, the dew point 63, and the relative humidity 83%. The wind was northwest at 5 miles an hour. The pressure was 30.02 inches and rising. Now, a few other local conditions: Johnstown, clear 63, Du Bois, clear 63, La Trobe, clear 64, Pittsburgh, clear 67, Erie, clear 66, Bradford, clear 57. To the south and east, York, cloudy 67, Selins Grove, cloudy 69, Harrisburg, cloudy 72, Philadelphia, mostly cloudy 74, Baltimore, cloudy 75, Washington, D.C., cloudy 77. Once again, in Altoona it was 64 degrees under cloudy skies. And at State College it was 68 degrees under clear skies. 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Here's the hazardous weather outlook for the following counties: Bedford, Blair, Cambria, and Huntingdon. For today and tonight, no hazardous weather is expected at this time. And now the extended outlook for the period Friday through Wednesday. The probability for widespread hazardous weather is low. A few scattered showers continue to move across the northeastern counties of the Commonwealth, but they pose no concern other than some light rain. Lows tonight will vary from the upper 40s in the colder valleys of the Northwest Mountains to the mid-60s in the greater Philly areas. High temperatures Friday will range from the upper 70s to mid to upper 80s. Mid and high clouds will increase Friday night and Saturday, but rain should hold off across the region until Saturday night. The next chance for widespread rainfall arrives Saturday night and continues through Sunday. Here is the latest National Weather Service forecast for Blair and Bedford counties, including the city of Altoona. Rest of tonight, mostly clear. Patchy fog after 4 a.m. Lows in the mid-50s. Northwest winds around 5 miles an hour. Friday, patchy fog before 8 a.m. Sunny. Highs in the lower 80s. Northwest winds around 5 miles an hour. Friday night, partly cloudy through 10 p.m., then becoming mostly cloudy. Lows in the lower 60s. Northwest winds around 5 miles an hour, becoming southwest after midnight. Saturday, partly sunny in the morning, then becoming mostly cloudy. Highs in the mid-80s. South winds 5 to 10 miles an hour. Saturday night, cloudy. A chance of showers and a slight chance of thunderstorms between 8 p.m. and 2 a.m. Showers likely and a slight chance of thunderstorms after 2 a.m. Rainfall amounts around a tenth of an inch. Lows in the mid-60s. Southeast winds 5 to 10 miles an hour with gusts up to 25 miles an hour. Chance of rain 60%. Here is the latest National Weather Service forecast for Cambria County, including the city of Johnstown. Rest of tonight, mostly clear. Areas of fog between 2 a.m. and 4 a.m. Patchy fog after 4 a.m. Lows in the mid-50s. Northwest winds around 5 miles an hour. Friday, patchy fog before 8 a.m. Sunny. Highs in the upper 70s. West winds around 5 miles an hour. Friday night, partly cloudy through 10 p.m., then becoming mostly cloudy. Lows in the lower 60s. West winds around 5 miles an hour, becoming south after midnight. Saturday, mostly cloudy. Highs in the lower 80s. South winds 5 to 10 miles an hour. Saturday night, cloudy. A slight chance of showers and thunderstorms between 8 p.m. and 2 a.m. Showers likely and a slight chance of thunderstorms after 2 a.m. Rainfall amounts between a tenth and a quarter of an inch. Lows in the mid-60s. Southeast winds 5 to 10 miles an hour with gusts up to 20 miles an hour. Chance of rain 70%. And now the extended forecast for South Central Pennsylvania.
Sunday, showers and a chance of thunderstorms. Highs in the upper 70s. Chance of rain 80%. Sunday night, mostly cloudy with a chance of showers and thunderstorms. Lows in the mid-60s. Chance of rain 50%. Monday, partly sunny with a chance of showers and thunderstorms. Highs in the upper 70s. Chance of rain 50%. Monday night, mostly cloudy. Lows in the lower 60s. Tuesday, mostly sunny with a 30% chance of showers. Highs in the upper 70s. Tuesday night, partly cloudy. Lows in the mid-60s. Wednesday, partly sunny with a chance of showers and thunderstorms. Highs in the lower 80s. Chance of rain 50%. Wednesday night, partly cloudy. Lows in the mid-60s. Thursday, partly sunny with a chance of showers and thunderstorms. Highs in the mid-80s. Chance of rain 40%. The 8 to 14 day outlook, from Friday August 7th to Thursday August 13th, calls for above normal temperatures and near normal precipitation. Normal high temperatures across central Pennsylvania during this period range from the upper 70s over the Allegheny Mountains to the mid-80s across the lower Susquehanna Valley. Normal lows range from the mid-50s over the Alleghenies to the mid-60s across the lower Susquehanna Valley. Here are the midnight conditions in the Altoona area. In Altoona, it was cloudy. The temperature was 64 degrees, the dew point 61, and the relative humidity 90%. The wind was calm. The pressure was 30.03 inches and steady. At State College, it was clear. The temperature was 68 degrees, the dew point 63, and the relative humidity 83%. The wind was northwest at 5 miles an hour. The pressure was 30.02 inches and rising. Now, a few other local conditions: Johnstown, clear 63, DuBois, clear 63, La Trobe, clear 64, Pittsburgh clear 67, Erie, clear 66, Bradford clear 57. To the south and east, York, cloudy 67, Selinsgrove Grove cloudy 69, Harrisburg cloudy 72, Philadelphia mostly cloudy 74, Baltimore cloudy 75, Washington D.C. cloudy 77. Once again, in Altoona it was 64 degrees under cloudy skies. And at State College it was 68 degrees under clear skies. 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Here's the hazardous weather outlook for the following counties: Bedford, Blair, Cambria, and Huntingdon. For today and tonight, no hazardous weather is expected at this time. And now the extended outlook for the period Friday through Wednesday. The probability for widespread hazardous weather is low. A few scattered showers continue to move across the northeastern counties of the Commonwealth, but they pose no concern other than some light rain. Lows tonight will vary from the upper 40s in the colder valleys of the Northwest Mountains to the mid-60s in the greater Philly areas. High temperatures Friday will range from the upper 70s to mid to upper 80s. Mid and high clouds will increase Friday night and Saturday, but rain should hold off across the region until Saturday night. The next chance for widespread rainfall arrives Saturday night and continues through Sunday. Here is the latest National Weather Service forecast for Blair and Bedford counties, including the city of Altoona. Rest of tonight, mostly clear. Patchy fog after 4 a.m. Lows in the mid-50s. Northwest winds around 5 miles an hour. Friday, patchy fog before 8 a.m. Sunny. Highs in the lower 80s. Northwest winds around 5 miles an hour. Friday night, partly cloudy through 10 p.m., then becoming mostly cloudy. Lows in the lower 60s. Northwest winds around 5 miles an hour, becoming southwest after midnight. Saturday, partly sunny in the morning, then becoming mostly cloudy. Highs in the mid-80s. South winds 5 to 10 miles an hour. Saturday night, cloudy. A chance of showers and a slight chance of thunderstorms between 8 p.m. and 2 a.m. Showers likely and a slight chance of thunderstorms after 2 a.m. Rainfall amounts around a tenth of an inch. Lows in the mid-60s. Southeast winds 5 to 10 miles an hour with gusts up to 25 miles an hour.
chance of rain 60%. Here is the latest National Weather Service forecast for Cambria County, including the city of Johnstown. Rest of tonight, mostly clear. Areas of fog between 2 a.m. and 4 a.m. Patchy fog after 4 a.m. Lows in the mid-50s. Northwest winds around

and a quarter of an inch. Lows in the mid-60s. Southeast winds 5 to 10 miles an hour with gusts up to 20 miles an hour. Chance of rain 70%. And now the extended forecast for South Central Pennsylvania. Sunday, showers and a chance of thunderstorms. Highs in the upper 70s. Chance of rain 80%. Sunday night, mostly cloudy with a chance of showers and thunderstorms. Lows in the mid-60s. Chance of rain 50%. Monday, partly sunny with a chance of showers and thunderstorms. Highs in the upper 70s. Chance of rain 50%. Monday night, mostly cloudy. Lows in the lower 60s. Tuesday, mostly sunny with a 30% chance of showers. Highs in the upper 70s. Tuesday night, partly cloudy. Lows in the mid-60s. Wednesday, partly sunny with a chance of showers and thunderstorms. Highs in the lower 80s. Chance of rain 50%. Wednesday night, partly cloudy. Lows in the mid-60s. Thursday, partly sunny with a chance of showers and thunderstorms. Highs in the mid-80s. Chance of rain 40%. The 8-to-14-day outlook, from Friday, August 7th to Thursday, August 13th, calls for above-normal temperatures and near-normal precipitation. Normal high temperatures across central Pennsylvania during this period range from the upper 70s over the Allegheny Mountains to the mid-80s across the lower Susquehanna Valley. Normal lows range from the mid-50s over the Alleghenies to the mid-60s across the lower Susquehanna Valley. Here are the midnight conditions in the Altoona area. In Altoona, it was cloudy. The temperature was 64 degrees, the dew point 61, and the relative humidity 90%. The wind was calm. The pressure was 30.03 inches and steady. At State College, it was clear. The temperature was 68 degrees, the dew point 63, and the relative humidity 83%. The wind was northwest at 5 miles an hour. The pressure was 30.02 inches and rising. Now, a few other local conditions: Johnstown, clear 63, DuBois, clear 63, La Trobe, clear 64, Pittsburgh, clear 67, Erie, clear 66, Bradford, clear 57. To the south and east, York, cloudy 67, Selins Grove, cloudy 69, Harrisburg, cloudy 72, Philadelphia, mostly cloudy 74, Baltimore, cloudy 75, Washington, D.C., cloudy 77. Once again, in Altoona, it was 64 degrees under cloudy skies. And at State College, it was 68 degrees under clear skies. 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Here's the hazardous weather outlook for the following counties: Bedford, Blair, Cambria, and Huntingdon. For today and tonight, no hazardous weather is expected at this time. And now the extended outlook for the period Friday through Wednesday. The probability for widespread hazardous weather is low. A few scattered showers continue to move across the northeastern counties of the Commonwealth, but they pose no concern other than some light rain. Lows tonight will vary from the upper 40s in the colder valleys of the Northwest Mountains to the mid-60s in the greater Philly areas. High temperatures Friday will range from the upper 70s to mid to upper 80s. Mid and high clouds will increase Friday night and Saturday, but rain should hold off across the region until Saturday night. The next chance for widespread rainfall arrives Saturday night and continues through Sunday. Here is the latest National Weather Service forecast for Blair and Bedford counties, including the city of Altoona. Rest of tonight, mostly clear. Patchy fog after 4 a.m. Lows in the mid-50s. Northwest winds around 5 miles an hour. Friday, patchy fog before 8 a.m. Sunny. Highs in the lower 80s. Northwest winds around 5 miles an hour. Friday night, partly cloudy through 10 p.m., then becoming mostly cloudy. Lows in the lower 60s. Northwest winds around 5 miles an hour, becoming southwest after midnight. Saturday, partly sunny in the morning, then becoming mostly cloudy. Highs in the mid-80s. South winds 5 to 10 miles an hour. Saturday night, cloudy. A chance of showers and a slight chance of thunderstorms between 8 p.m. and 2 a.m.

showers likely and a slight chance of thunderstorms after 2 a.m. Rainfall amounts around a tenth of an inch. Lows in the mid-60s. Southeast winds 5 to 10 miles an hour with gusts up to 25 miles an hour. Chance of rain 60%. Here is the latest National Weather Service forecast for Cambria County, including the city of Johnstown. Rest of tonight, mostly clear. Areas of fog between 2 a.m. and 4 a.m. Patchy fog after 4 a.m. Lows in the mid-50s. Northwest winds around 5 miles an hour. Friday, patchy fog before 8 a.m. Sunny. Highs in the upper 70s. West winds around 5 miles an hour. Friday night, partly cloudy through 10 p.m., then becoming mostly cloudy. Lows in the lower 60s. West winds around 5 miles an hour, becoming south after midnight. Saturday, mostly cloudy. Highs in the lower 80s. South winds 5 to 10 miles an hour. Saturday night, cloudy. A slight chance of showers and thunderstorms between 8 p.m. and 2 a.m. Showers likely and a slight chance of thunderstorms after 2 a.m. Rainfall amounts between a tenth and a quarter of an inch. Lows in the mid-60s. Southeast winds 5 to 10 miles an hour with gusts up to 20 miles an hour. Chance of rain 70%. And now the extended forecast for South Central Pennsylvania. Sunday, showers and a chance of thunderstorms. Highs in the upper 70s. Chance of rain 80%. Sunday night, mostly cloudy with a chance of showers and thunderstorms. Lows in the mid-60s. Chance of rain 50%. Monday, partly sunny with a chance of showers and thunderstorms. Highs in the upper 70s. Chance of rain 50%. Monday night, mostly cloudy. Lows in the lower 60s. Tuesday, mostly sunny with a 30% chance of showers. Highs in the upper 70s. Tuesday night, partly cloudy. Lows in the mid-60s. Wednesday, partly sunny with a chance of showers and thunderstorms. Highs in the lower 80s. Chance of rain 50%. Wednesday night, partly cloudy. Lows in the mid-60s. Thursday, partly sunny with a chance of showers and thunderstorms. Highs in the mid-80s. Chance of rain 40%. The 8 to 14 day outlook, from Friday August 7th to Thursday August 13th, calls for above normal temperatures and near normal precipitation. Normal high temperatures across central Pennsylvania during this period range from the upper 70s over the Allegheny Mountains to the mid-80s across the lower Susquehanna Valley. Normal lows range from the mid-50s over the Alleghenies to the mid-60s across the lower Susquehanna Valley. Here are the midnight conditions in the Altoona area. In Altoona, it was cloudy. The temperature was 64 degrees, the dew point 61, and the relative humidity 90%. The wind was calm. The pressure was 30.03 inches and steady. At State College, it was clear. The temperature was 68 degrees, the dew point 63, and the relative humidity 83%. The wind was northwest at 5 miles an hour. The pressure was 30.02 inches and rising. Now, a few other local conditions: Johnstown, clear 63, DuBois, clear 63, Latrobe, clear 64, Pittsburgh clear 67, Erie, clear 66, Bradford clear 57. To the south and east, York, cloudy 67, Selinsgrove Grove cloudy 69, Harrisburg cloudy 72, Philadelphia mostly cloudy 74, Baltimore cloudy 75, Washington D.C. cloudy 77. Once again, in Altoona it was 64 degrees under cloudy skies. And at State College it was 68 degrees under clear skies. This is NOAA Weather Radio, all hazards station WNG589. 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Here's the hazardous weather outlook for the following counties: Bedford, Blair, Cambria, and Huntingdon. For today and tonight, no hazardous weather is expected at this time. And now the extended outlook for the period Friday through Wednesday. The probability for widespread hazardous weather is low. A few scattered showers continue to move across the northeastern counties of the Commonwealth, but they pose no concern other than some light rain. Low
lows tonight will vary from the upper 40s in the colder valleys of the Northwest Mountains to the mid-60s in the greater Philly areas. High temperatures Friday will range from the upper 70s to mid to upper 80s. Mid and high clouds will increase Friday night and Saturday, but rain should hold off across the region until Saturday night. The next chance for widespread rainfall arrives Saturday night and continues through Sunday. Here is the latest National Weather Service forecast for Blair and Bedford counties, including the city of Altoona. Rest of tonight, mostly clear. Patchy fog after 4 a.m. Lows in the mid-50s. Northwest winds around 5 miles an hour. Friday, patchy fog before 8 a.m. Sunny. Highs in the lower 80s. Northwest winds around 5 miles an hour. Friday night, partly cloudy through 10 p.m., then becoming mostly cloudy. Lows in the lower 60s. Northwest winds around 5 miles an hour, becoming southwest after midnight. Saturday, partly sunny in the morning, then becoming mostly cloudy. Highs in the mid-80s. South winds 5 to 10 miles an hour. Saturday night, cloudy. A chance of showers and a slight chance of thunderstorms between 8 p.m. and 2 a.m. Showers likely and a slight chance of thunderstorms after 2 a.m. Rainfall amounts around a tenth of an inch. Lows in the mid-60s. Southeast winds 5 to 10 miles an hour with gusts up to 25 miles an hour. Chance of rain 60%. Here is the latest National Weather Service forecast for Cambria County, including the city of Johnstown. Rest of tonight, mostly clear. Areas of fog between 2 a.m. and 4 a.m. Patchy fog after 4 a.m. Lows in the mid-50s. Northwest winds around 5 miles an hour. Friday, patchy fog before 8 a.m. Sunny. Highs in the upper 70s. West winds around 5 miles an hour. Friday night, partly cloudy through 10 p.m., then becoming mostly cloudy. Lows in the lower 60s. West winds around 5 miles an hour, becoming south after midnight. Saturday, mostly cloudy. Highs in the lower 80s. South winds 5 to 10 miles an hour. Saturday night, cloudy. A slight chance of showers and thunderstorms between 8 p.m. and 2 a.m. Showers likely and a slight chance of thunderstorms after 2 a.m. Rainfall amounts between a tenth and a quarter of an inch. Lows in the mid-60s. Southeast winds 5 to 10 miles an hour with gusts up to 20 miles an hour. Chance of rain 70%. And now the extended forecast for South Central Pennsylvania. Sunday, showers and a chance of thunderstorms. Highs in the upper 70s. Chance of rain 80%. Sunday night, mostly cloudy with a chance of showers and thunderstorms. Lows in the mid-60s. Chance of rain 50%. Monday, partly sunny with a chance of showers and thunderstorms. Highs in the upper 70s. Chance of rain 50%. Monday night, mostly cloudy. Lows in the lower 60s. Tuesday, mostly sunny with a 30% chance of showers. Highs in the upper 70s. Tuesday night, partly cloudy. Lows in the mid-60s. Wednesday, partly sunny with a chance of showers and thunderstorms. Highs in the lower 80s. Chance of rain 50%. Wednesday night, partly cloudy. Lows in the mid-60s. Thursday, partly sunny with a chance of showers and thunderstorms. Highs in the mid-80s. Chance of rain 40%. The 8 to 14 day outlook, from Friday August 7th to Thursday August 13th, calls for above normal temperatures and near normal precipitation. Normal high temperatures across central Pennsylvania during this period range from the upper 70s over the Allegheny Mountains to the mid-80s across the lower Susquehanna Valley. Normal lows range from the mid-50s over the Alleghenies to the mid-60s across the lower Susquehanna Valley. Here are the midnight conditions in the Altoona area. In Altoona, it was cloudy. The temperature was 64 degrees, the dew point 61, and the relative humidity 90%. The wind was calm. The pressure was 30.03 inches and steady. At State College, it was clear. The temperature was 68 degrees, the dew point 63, and the relative humidity 83%. The wind was northwest at 5 miles an hour.
the pressure was 30.02 inches and rising. Now, a few other local conditions: Johnstown, clear 63, Dubois, clear 63, Latrobe, clear 64, Pittsburgh clear 67, Erie, clear 66, Bradford clear 57. To the south and east, York, cloudy 67, Selins Grove cloudy 69, Harrisburg cloudy 72, Philadelphia mostly cloudy 74, Baltimore cloudy 75, Washington D.C. cloudy 77. Once again, in Altoona it was 64 degrees under cloudy skies. And at State College it was 68 degrees under clear skies. 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Here's the hazardous weather outlook for the following counties: Bedford, Blair, Cambria, and Huntingdon. For today and tonight, no hazardous weather is expected at this time. And now the extended outlook for the period Friday through Wednesday. The probability for widespread hazardous weather is low. A few scattered showers continue to move across the northeastern counties of the Commonwealth, but they pose no concern other than some light rain. Lows tonight will vary from the upper 40s in the colder valleys of the Northwest Mountains to the mid-60s in the greater Philly areas. High temperatures Friday will range from the upper 70s to mid to upper 80s. Mid and high clouds will increase Friday night and Saturday, but rain should hold off across the region until Saturday night. The next chance for widespread rainfall arrives Saturday night and continues through Sunday. Here is the latest National Weather Service forecast for Blair and Bedford counties, including the city of Altoona. Rest of tonight, mostly clear. Patchy fog after 4 a.m. Lows in the mid-50s. Northwest winds around 5 miles an hour. Friday, patchy fog before 8 a.m. Sunny. Highs in the lower 80s. Northwest winds around 5 miles an hour. Friday night, partly cloudy through 10 p.m., then becoming mostly cloudy. Lows in the lower 60s. Northwest winds around 5 miles an hour, becoming southwest after midnight. Saturday, partly sunny in the morning, then becoming mostly cloudy. Highs in the mid-80s. South winds 5 to 10 miles an hour. Saturday night, cloudy. A chance of showers and a slight chance of thunderstorms between 8 p.m. and 2 a.m. Showers likely and a slight chance of thunderstorms after 2 a.m. Rainfall amounts around a tenth of an inch. Lows in the mid-60s. Southeast winds 5 to 10 miles an hour with gusts up to 25 miles an hour. Chance of rain 60%. Here is the latest National Weather Service forecast for Cambria County, including the city of Johnstown. Rest of tonight, mostly clear. Areas of fog between 2 a.m. and 4 a.m. Patchy fog after 4 a.m. Lows in the mid-50s. Northwest winds around 5 miles an hour. Friday, patchy fog before 8 a.m. Sunny. Highs in the upper 70s. West winds around 5 miles an hour. Friday night, partly cloudy through 10 p.m., then becoming mostly cloudy. Lows in the lower 60s. West winds around 5 miles an hour, becoming south after midnight. Saturday, mostly cloudy. Highs in the lower 80s. South winds 5 to 10 miles an hour. Saturday night, cloudy. A slight chance of showers and thunderstorms between 8 p.m. and 2 a.m. Showers likely and a slight chance of thunderstorms after 2 a.m. Rainfall amounts between a tenth and a quarter of an inch. Lows in the mid-60s. Southeast winds 5 to 10 miles an hour with gusts up to 20 miles an hour. Chance of rain 70%. And now the extended forecast for South Central Pennsylvania. Sunday, showers and a chance of thunderstorms. Highs in the upper 70s. Chance of rain 80%. Sunday night, mostly cloudy with a chance of showers and thunderstorms. Lows in the mid-60s. Chance of rain 50%. Monday, partly sunny with a chance of showers and thunderstorms. Highs in the upper 70s. Chance of rain 50%. Monday night, mostly cloudy. Lows in the lower 60s. Tuesday, mostly sunny with a 30% chance of showers. Highs in the upper 70s. Tuesday night, partly cloudy.
lows in the mid-60s. Wednesday, partly sunny with a chance of showers and thunderstorms. Highs in the lower 80s. Chance of rain 50%. Wednesday night, partly cloudy. Lows in the mid-60s. Thursday, partly sunny with a chance of showers and thunderstorms. Highs in the mid-80s. Chance of rain 40%. The 8 to 14 day outlook, from Friday August 7th to Thursday August 13th, calls for above normal temperatures and near normal precipitation. Normal high temperatures across central Pennsylvania during this period range from the upper 70s over the Allegheny Mountains to the mid-80s across the lower Susquehanna Valley. Normal lows range from the mid-50s over the Alleghenies to the mid-60s across the lower Susquehanna Valley. Here are the midnight conditions in the Altoona area. In Altoona, it was cloudy. The temperature was 64 degrees, the dew point 61, and the relative humidity 90%. The wind was calm. The pressure was 30.03 inches and steady. At State College, it was clear. The temperature was 68 degrees, the dew point 63, and the relative humidity 83%. The wind was northwest at 5 miles an hour. The pressure was 30.02 inches and rising. Now, a few other local conditions: Johnstown, clear 63, DuBois, clear 63, La Trobe, clear 64, Pittsburgh, clear 67, Erie, clear 66, Bradford, clear 57. To the south and east, York, cloudy 67, Selinsgrove, Grove, cloudy 69, Harrisburg, cloudy 72, Philadelphia, mostly cloudy 74, Baltimore, cloudy 75, Washington, D.C., cloudy 77. Once again, in Altoona it was 64 degrees under cloudy skies. And at State College it was 68 degrees under clear skies. This is NOAA Weather Radio, All Hazards Station WMG 589. Serving South Central Pennsylvania, and originating from the National Weather Service Office in State College. Here are the 1 a.m. conditions in the Altoona area. In Altoona, it was cloudy. The temperature was 63 degrees, the dew point 61, and the relative humidity 93%. The wind was south at 3 miles an hour. The pressure was 30.04 inches and rising. At State College, it was clear. The temperature was 63 degrees, the dew point 63, and the relative humidity 100%. The wind was south at 3 miles an hour. The pressure was 30.02 inches and falling. Now, a few other local conditions: Johnstown, clear 63, DuBois, clear 61, La Trobe, clear 61, Pittsburgh, clear 63, Erie, clear 65, Bradford, clear 57. To the south and east, York, mostly cloudy 67, Selinsgrove, Grove, partly cloudy 67, Harrisburg, cloudy 73, Philadelphia, mostly cloudy 73, Baltimore, cloudy 73, Washington, D.C., cloudy 74. Once again, in Altoona it was 63 degrees under cloudy skies. And at State College it was 63 degrees under clear skies. 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Here's the hazardous weather outlook for the following counties: Bedford, Blair, Cambria, and Huntingdon. For today and tonight, no hazardous weather is expected at this time. And now the extended outlook for the period Friday through Wednesday. The probability for widespread hazardous weather is low. A few scattered showers continue to move across the northeastern counties of the Commonwealth, but they pose no concern other than some light rain. Lows tonight will vary from the upper 40s in the colder valleys of the Northwest Mountains to the mid-60s in the greater Philly areas. High temperatures Friday will range from the upper 70s to mid to upper 80s. Mid and high clouds will increase Friday night and Saturday, but rain should hold off across the region until Saturday night. The next chance for widespread rainfall arrives Saturday night and continues through Sunday. Here is the latest National Weather Service forecast for Blair and Bedford counties, including the city of Altoona. Rest of tonight, mostly clear. Patchy fog after 4 a.m. Lows in the mid-50s. Northwest winds around 5 miles an hour. Friday, patchy fog before 8 a.m. Sunny. Highs in the lower 80s. Northwest winds around 5 miles an hour.
Friday night, partly cloudy through 10 p.m., then becoming mostly cloudy. Lows in the lower 60s. Northwest winds around 5 miles an hour, becoming southwest after midnight. Saturday, partly sunny in the morning, then becoming mostly cloudy. Highs in the mid-80s. South winds 5 to 10 miles an hour. Saturday night, cloudy. A chance of showers and a slight chance of thunderstorms between 8 p.m. and 2 a.m. Showers likely and a slight chance of thunderstorms after 2 a.m. Rainfall amounts around a tenth of an inch. Lows in the mid-60s. Southeast winds 5 to 10 miles an hour with gusts up to 25 miles an hour. Chance of rain 60%. Here is the latest National Weather Service forecast for Cambria County, including the city of Johnstown. Rest of tonight, mostly clear. Areas of fog between 2 a.m. and 4 a.m. Patchy fog after 4 a.m. Lows in the mid-50s. Northwest winds around 5 miles an hour. Friday, patchy fog before 8 a.m. Sunny. Highs in the upper 70s. West winds around 5 miles an hour. Friday night, partly cloudy through 10 p.m., then becoming mostly cloudy. Lows in the lower 60s. West winds around 5 miles an hour, becoming south after midnight. Saturday, mostly cloudy. Highs in the lower 80s. South winds 5 to 10 miles an hour. Saturday night, cloudy. A slight chance of showers and thunderstorms between 8 p.m. and 2 a.m. Showers likely and a slight chance of thunderstorms after 2 a.m. Rainfall amounts between a tenth and a quarter of an inch. Lows in the mid-60s. Southeast winds 5 to 10 miles an hour with gusts up to 20 miles an hour. Chance of rain 70%. And now the extended forecast for South Central Pennsylvania. Sunday, showers and a chance of thunderstorms. Highs in the upper 70s. Chance of rain 80%. Sunday night, mostly cloudy with a chance of showers and thunderstorms. Lows in the mid-60s. Chance of rain 50%. Monday, partly sunny with a chance of showers and thunderstorms. Highs in the upper 70s. Chance of rain 50%. Monday night, mostly cloudy. Lows in the lower 60s. Tuesday, mostly sunny with a 30% chance of showers. Highs in the upper 70s. Tuesday night, partly cloudy. Lows in the mid-60s. Wednesday, partly sunny with a chance of showers and thunderstorms. Highs in the lower 80s. Chance of rain 50%. Wednesday night, partly cloudy. Lows in the mid-60s. Thursday, partly sunny with a chance of showers and thunderstorms. Highs in the mid-80s. Chance of rain 40%. The 8 to 14 day outlook, from Friday August 7th to Thursday August 13th, calls for above normal temperatures and near normal precipitation. Normal high temperatures across central Pennsylvania during this period range from the upper 70s over the Allegheny Mountains to the mid-80s across the lower Susquehanna Valley. Normal lows range from the mid-50s over the Alleghenies to the mid-60s across the lower Susquehanna Valley. Here are the 1 a.m. conditions in the Altoona area. In Altoona, it was cloudy. The temperature was 63 degrees, the dew point 61, and the relative humidity 93%. The wind was south at 3 miles an hour. The pressure was 30.04 inches and rising. At State College, it was clear. The temperature was 63 degrees, the dew point 63, and the relative humidity 100%. The wind was south at 3 miles an hour. The pressure was 30.02 inches and falling. Now, a few other local conditions: Johnstown, clear 63, Dubois, clear 61, La Trobe, clear 61, Pittsburgh, clear 63, Erie, clear 65, Bradford, clear 57. To the south and east, York, mostly cloudy 67, Selins Grove partly cloudy 67, Harrisburg cloudy 73, Philadelphia mostly cloudy 73, Baltimore cloudy 73, Washington D.C. cloudy 74. Once again, in Altoona it was 63 degrees under cloudy skies. And at State College it was 63 degrees under clear skies. This is NOAA Weather Radio, all hazards station WNG 589.
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Here's the hazardous weather outlook for the following counties: Bedford, Blair, Cambria, and Huntingdon. For today and tonight, no hazardous weather is expected at this time. And now the extended outlook for the period Friday through Wednesday. The probability for widespread hazardous weather is low. A few scattered showers continue to move across the northeastern counties of the Commonwealth, but they pose no concern other than some light rain. Lows tonight will vary from the upper 40s in the colder valleys of the Northwest Mountains to the mid-60s in the greater Philly areas. High temperatures Friday will range from the upper 70s to mid to upper 80s. Mid and high clouds will increase Friday night and Saturday, but rain should hold off across the region until Saturday night. The next chance for widespread rainfall arrives Saturday night and continues through Sunday. Here is the latest National Weather Service forecast for Blair and Bedford counties, including the city of Altoona. Rest of tonight, mostly clear. Patchy fog after 4 a.m. Lows in the mid-50s. Northwest winds around 5 miles an hour. Friday, patchy fog before 8 a.m. Sunny. Highs in the lower 80s. Northwest winds around 5 miles an hour. Friday night, partly cloudy through 10 p.m., then becoming mostly cloudy. Lows in the lower 60s. Northwest winds around 5 miles an hour, becoming southwest after midnight. Saturday, partly sunny in the morning, then becoming mostly cloudy. Highs in the mid-80s. South winds 5 to 10 miles an hour. Saturday night, cloudy. A chance of showers and a slight chance of thunderstorms between 8 p.m. and 2 a.m. Showers likely and a slight chance of thunderstorms after 2 a.m. Rainfall amounts around a tenth of an inch. Lows in the mid-60s. Southeast winds 5 to 10 miles an hour with gusts up to 25 miles an hour. Chance of rain 60%. Here is the latest National Weather Service forecast for Cambria County, including the city of Johnstown. Rest of tonight, mostly clear. Areas of fog between 2 a.m. and 4 a.m. Patchy fog after 4 a.m. Lows in the mid-50s. Northwest winds around 5 miles an hour. Friday, patchy fog before 8 a.m. Sunny. Highs in the upper 70s. West winds around 5 miles an hour. Friday night, partly cloudy through 10 p.m., then becoming mostly cloudy. Lows in the lower 60s. West winds around 5 miles an hour, becoming south after midnight. Saturday, mostly cloudy. Highs in the lower 80s. South winds 5 to 10 miles an hour. Saturday night, cloudy. A slight chance of showers and thunderstorms between 8 p.m. and 2 a.m. Showers likely and a slight chance of thunderstorms after 2 a.m. Rainfall amounts between a tenth and a quarter of an inch. Lows in the mid-60s. Southeast winds 5 to 10 miles an hour with gusts up to 20 miles an hour. Chance of rain 70%. And now the extended forecast for South Central Pennsylvania. Sunday, showers and a chance of thunderstorms. Highs in the upper 70s. Chance of rain 80%. Sunday night, mostly cloudy with a chance of showers and thunderstorms. Lows in the mid-60s. Chance of rain 50%. Monday, partly sunny with a chance of showers and thunderstorms. Highs in the upper 70s. Chance of rain 50%. Monday night, mostly cloudy. Lows in the lower 60s. Tuesday, mostly sunny with a 30% chance of showers. Highs in the upper 70s. Tuesday night, partly cloudy. Lows in the mid-60s. Wednesday, partly sunny with a chance of showers and thunderstorms. Highs in the lower 80s. Chance of rain 50%. Wednesday night, partly cloudy. Lows in the mid-60s. Thursday, partly sunny with a chance of showers and thunderstorms. Highs in the mid-80s. Chance of rain 40%. The 8 to 14 day outlook, from Friday August 7th to Thursday August 13th, calls for above normal temperatures and near normal precipitation. Normal high temperatures across central Pennsylvania during this period range from the upper 70s over the Allegheny Mountains to the mid 80s across the lower Susquehanna Valley.
Normal lows range from the mid-50s over the Alleghenies to the mid-60s across the lower Susquehanna Valley. Here are the 1 a.m. conditions in the Altoona area. In Altoona, it was cloudy. The temperature was 63 degrees, the dew point 61, and the relative humidity 93%. The wind was south at 3 miles an hour. The pressure was 30.04 inches and rising. At State College, it was clear. The temperature was 63 degrees, the dew point 63, and the relative humidity 100%. The wind was south at 3 miles an hour. The pressure was 30.02 inches and falling. Now, a few other local conditions: Johnstown, clear 63, Dubois, clear 61, La Trobe, clear 61, Pittsburgh, clear 63, Erie, clear 65, Bradford, clear 57. To the south and east, York, mostly cloudy 67, Selins Grove, partly cloudy 67, Harrisburg, cloudy 73, Philadelphia, mostly cloudy 73, Baltimore, cloudy 73, Washington, D.C., cloudy 74. Once again, in Altoona it was 63 degrees under cloudy skies. And at State College it was 63 degrees under clear skies. This is NOAA Weather Radio, All Hazards Station WNG 589. 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Here's the hazardous weather outlook for the following counties: Bedford, Blair, Cambria, and Huntingdon. For today and tonight, no hazardous weather is expected at this time. And now the extended outlook for the period Friday through Wednesday. The probability for widespread hazardous weather is low. A few scattered showers continue to move across the northeastern counties of the Commonwealth, but they pose no concern other than some light rain. Lows tonight will vary from the upper 40s in the colder valleys of the Northwest Mountains to the mid-60s in the greater Philly areas. High temperatures Friday will range from the upper 70s to mid to upper 80s. Mid and high clouds will increase Friday night and Saturday, but rain should hold off across the region until Saturday night. The next chance for widespread rainfall arrives Saturday night and continues through Sunday. Here is the latest National Weather Service forecast for Blair and Bedford counties, including the city of Altoona. Rest of tonight, mostly clear. Patchy fog after 4 a.m. Lows in the mid-50s. Northwest winds around 5 miles an hour. Friday, patchy fog before 8 a.m. Sunny. Highs in the lower 80s. Northwest winds around 5 miles an hour. Friday night, partly cloudy through 10 p.m., then becoming mostly cloudy. Lows in the lower 60s. Northwest winds around 5 miles an hour, becoming southwest after midnight. Saturday, partly sunny in the morning, then becoming mostly cloudy. Highs in the mid-80s. South winds 5 to 10 miles an hour. Saturday night, cloudy. A chance of showers and a slight chance of thunderstorms between 8 p.m. and 2 a.m. Showers likely and a slight chance of thunderstorms after 2 a.m. Rainfall amounts around a tenth of an inch. Lows in the mid-60s. Southeast winds 5 to 10 miles an hour with gusts up to 25 miles an hour. Chance of rain 60%. Here is the latest National Weather Service forecast for Cambria County, including the city of Johnstown. Rest of tonight, mostly clear. Areas of fog between 2 a.m. and 4 a.m. Patchy fog after 4 a.m. Lows in the mid-50s. Northwest winds around 5 miles an hour. Friday, patchy fog before 8 a.m. Sunny. Highs in the upper 70s. West winds around 5 miles an hour. Friday night, partly cloudy through 10 p.m., then becoming mostly cloudy. Lows in the lower 60s. West winds around 5 miles an hour, becoming south after midnight. Saturday, mostly cloudy. Highs in the lower 80s. South winds 5 to 10 miles an hour. Saturday night, cloudy. A slight chance of showers and thunderstorms between 8 p.m. and 2 a.m. Showers likely and a slight chance of thunderstorms after 2 a.m. Rainfall amounts between a tenth and a quarter of an inch. Lows in the mid-60s. Southeast winds 5 to 10 miles an hour with gusts up to 20 miles an hour. Chance of rain 70%. And now the extended forecast for South Central Pennsylvania.
Sunday, showers and a chance of thunderstorms. Highs in the upper 70s. Chance of rain 80%. Sunday night, mostly cloudy with a chance of showers and thunderstorms. Lows in the mid-60s. Chance of rain 50%. Monday, partly sunny with a chance of showers and thunderstorms. Highs in the upper 70s. Chance of rain 50%. Monday night, mostly cloudy. Lows in the lower 60s. Tuesday, mostly sunny with a 30% chance of showers. Highs in the upper 70s. Tuesday night, partly cloudy. Lows in the mid-60s. Wednesday, partly sunny with a chance of showers and thunderstorms. Highs in the lower 80s. Chance of rain 50%. Wednesday night, partly cloudy. Lows in the mid-60s. Thursday, partly sunny with a chance of showers and thunderstorms. Highs in the mid-80s. Chance of rain 40%. 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Broadcasts originate from the National Weather Service in State College and are transmitted from the tower facilities provided by the Blair County Emergency Management Agency in Frankstown on a frequency of 162.425 MHz. We are located at Innovation Park in State College. 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Properly set weather radios with the alarm device will alert you when severe weather warnings or watches are issued. Programming on this station will be temporarily changed during severe weather to bring you the latest information. Warnings and safety information from the National Weather Service may someday save your life or protect your property. The 8 to 14 day outlook from Friday, August 7th to Thursday, August 13th calls for above normal temperatures and near normal precipitation. Normal high temperatures across central Pennsylvania during this period range from the upper 70s over the Allegheny Mountains to the mid-80s across the lower Susquehanna Valley. Normal lows range from the mid-50s over the Alleghenies to the mid-60s across the lower Susquehanna Valley. Here are the 1 a.m. conditions in the Altoona area. In Altoona, it was cloudy. The temperature was 63 degrees, the dew point 61, and the relative humidity 93%. The wind was south at 3 miles an hour. The pressure was 30.04 inches and rising. At State College, it was clear. The temperature was 63 degrees, the dew point 63, and the relative humidity 100%. The wind was south at 3 miles an hour. The pressure was 30.02 inches and falling. Now, a few other local conditions: Johnstown, clear 63, Du Bois, clear 61, La Trobe, clear 61, Pittsburgh, clear 63, Erie, clear 65, Bradford, clear 57. To the south and east, York, mostly cloudy 67, Selins Grove, partly cloudy 67, Harrisburg, cloudy 73, Philadelphia, mostly cloudy 73, Baltimore, cloudy 73, Washington, D.C., cloudy 74. Once again, in Altoona it was 63 degrees under cloudy skies. And at State College it was 63 degrees under clear skies. This is NOAA Weather Radio, All Hazards Station WNG 589. 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Here's the hazardous weather outlook for the following counties: Bedford, Blair, Cambria, and Huntingdon. For today and tonight, no hazardous weather is expected at this time. And now the extended outlook for the period Friday through Wednesday. The probability for widespread hazardous weather is low. A few scattered showers continue to move across the northeastern counties of the Commonwealth, but they pose no concern other than some light rain. Lows tonight will vary from the upper 40s in the colder valleys of the Northwest Mountains to the mid-60s in the greater Philly areas. High temperatures Friday will range from the upper 70s to mid to upper 80s. Mid and high clouds will increase Friday night and Saturday, but rain should hold off across the region until Saturday night. The next chance for widespread rainfall arrives Saturday night and continues through Sunday. Here is the latest National Weather Service forecast for Blair and Bedford counties, including the city of Altoona. Rest of tonight, mostly clear. Patchy fog after 4 a.m. Lows in the mid-50s. Northwest winds around 5 miles an hour. Friday, patchy fog before 8 a.m. Sunny. Highs in the lower 80s.
northwest winds around 5 miles an hour. Friday night, partly cloudy through 10 p.m., then becoming mostly cloudy. Lows in the lower 60s. Northwest winds around 5 miles an hour, becoming southwest after midnight. Saturday, partly sunny in the morning, then becoming mostly cloudy. Highs in the mid-80s. South winds 5 to 10 miles an hour. Saturday night, cloudy. A chance of showers and a slight chance of thunderstorms between 8 p.m. and 2 a.m. Showers likely and a slight chance of thunderstorms after 2 a.m. Rainfall amounts around a tenth of an inch. Lows in the mid-60s. Southeast winds 5 to 10 miles an hour with gusts up to 25 miles an hour. Chance of rain 60%. Here is the latest National Weather Service forecast for Cambria County, including the city of Johnstown. Rest of tonight, mostly clear. Areas of fog between 2 a.m. and 4 a.m. Patchy fog after 4 a.m. Lows in the mid-50s. Northwest winds around 5 miles an hour. Friday, patchy fog before 8 a.m. Sunny. Highs in the upper 70s. West winds around 5 miles an hour. Friday night, partly cloudy through 10 p.m., then becoming mostly cloudy. Lows in the lower 60s. West winds around 5 miles an hour, becoming south after midnight. Saturday, mostly cloudy. Highs in the lower 80s. South winds 5 to 10 miles an hour. Saturday night, cloudy. A slight chance of showers and thunderstorms between 8 p.m. and 2 a.m. Showers likely and a slight chance of thunderstorms after 2 a.m. Rainfall amounts between a tenth and a quarter of an inch. Lows in the mid-60s. Southeast winds 5 to 10 miles an hour with gusts up to 20 miles an hour. Chance of rain 70%. And now the extended forecast for South Central Pennsylvania. Sunday, showers and a chance of thunderstorms. Highs in the upper 70s. Chance of rain 80%. Sunday night, mostly cloudy with a chance of showers and thunderstorms. Lows in the mid-60s. Chance of rain 50%. Monday, partly sunny with a chance of showers and thunderstorms. Highs in the upper 70s. Chance of rain 50%. Monday night, mostly cloudy. Lows in the lower 60s. Tuesday, mostly sunny with a 30% chance of showers. Highs in the upper 70s. Tuesday night, partly cloudy. Lows in the mid-60s. Wednesday, partly sunny with a chance of showers and thunderstorms. Highs in the lower 80s. Chance of rain 50%. Wednesday night, partly cloudy. Lows in the mid-60s. Thursday, partly sunny with a chance of showers and thunderstorms. Highs in the mid-80s. Chance of rain 40%. The 8 to 14 day outlook, from Friday August 7th to Thursday August 13th, calls for above normal temperatures and near normal precipitation. Normal high temperatures across central Pennsylvania during this period range from the upper 70s over the Allegheny Mountains to the mid-80s across the lower Susquehanna Valley. Normal lows range from the mid-50s over the Alleghenies to the mid-60s across the lower Susquehanna Valley. Here are the 1 a.m. conditions in the Altoona area. In Altoona, it was cloudy. The temperature was 63 degrees, the dew point 61, and the relative humidity 93%. The wind was south at 3 miles an hour. The pressure was 30.04 inches and rising. At State College, it was clear. The temperature was 63 degrees, the dew point 63, and the relative humidity 100%. The wind was south at 3 miles an hour. The pressure was 30.02 inches and falling. Now, a few other local conditions: Johnstown, clear 63, DuBois, clear 61, La Trobe, clear 61, Pittsburgh, clear 63, Erie, clear 65, Bradford, clear 57. To the south and east, York, mostly cloudy 67, Selins Grove partly cloudy 67, Harrisburg cloudy 73, Philadelphia mostly cloudy 73, Baltimore cloudy 73, Washington D.C. cloudy 74. Once again, in Altoona it was 63 degrees under cloudy skies. And at State College it was 63 degrees under clear skies. This is NOAA Weather Radio, All Hazards Station WNG 589.
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Here's the hazard weather outlook for the following counties: Bedford, Blair, Cambria, and Huntingdon. For today and tonight, no hazardous weather is expected at this time. And now the extended outlook for the period Friday through Wednesday. The probability for widespread hazardous weather is low. A few scattered showers continue to move across the northeastern counties of the Commonwealth, but they pose no concern other than some light rain. Lows tonight will vary from the upper 40s in the colder valleys of the Northwest Mountains to the mid-60s in the greater Philly areas. High temperatures Friday will range from the upper 70s to mid to upper 80s. Mid and high clouds will increase Friday night and Saturday, but rain should hold off across the region until Saturday night. The next chance for widespread rainfall arrives Saturday night and continues through Sunday. Here is the latest National Weather Service forecast for Blair and Bedford counties, including the city of Altoona. Rest of tonight, mostly clear. Lows in the mid-50s. Northwest winds around 5 miles an hour. Friday, sunny. Highs in the lower 80s. Northwest winds around 5 miles an hour. Friday night, mostly clear, then becoming partly cloudy between 8 p.m. and 2 a.m., then becoming mostly cloudy. Lows in the lower 60s. Northwest winds around 5 miles an hour, becoming southwest after midnight. Saturday, mostly cloudy. Highs in the mid-80s. South winds 5 to 10 miles an hour. Saturday night, mostly cloudy. A slight chance of showers between 8 p.m. and 2 a.m. A slight chance of thunderstorms after 10 p.m. Showers likely after 2 a.m. Rainfall amounts around a tenth of an inch. Lows in the mid-60s. Southeast winds 5 to 10 miles an hour with gusts up to 25 miles an hour. Chance of rain 60%. Here is the latest National Weather Service forecast for Cambria County, including the city of Johnstown. Rest of tonight, mostly clear. Lows in the mid-50s. Northwest winds around 5 miles an hour. Friday, sunny. Highs in the upper 70s. Northwest winds around 5 miles an hour. Friday night, mostly clear, then becoming partly cloudy between 8 p.m. and midnight, then becoming mostly cloudy. Lows in the lower 60s. West winds around 5 miles an hour, becoming south after midnight. Saturday, mostly cloudy. Highs in the lower 80s. South winds 5 to 10 miles an hour. Saturday night, cloudy. A chance of showers and a slight chance of thunderstorms between 8 p.m. and 2 a.m. Showers likely and a slight chance of thunderstorms after 2 a.m. Rainfall amounts between a tenth and a quarter of an inch. Lows in the mid-60s. Southeast winds 10 to 15 miles an hour with gusts up to 25 miles an hour. Chance of rain 70%. And now the extended forecast for South Central Pennsylvania. Sunday, showers likely and a slight chance of thunderstorms. Highs in the upper 70s. Chance of rain 70%. Sunday night, showers likely and a chance of thunderstorms. Lows in the mid-60s. Chance of rain 70%. Monday, partly sunny with a chance of showers and thunderstorms. Highs in the upper 70s. Chance of rain 50%. Monday night, mostly cloudy. Lows in the lower 60s. Tuesday, mostly sunny with a 30% chance of showers. Highs in the upper 70s. Tuesday night, partly cloudy. Lows in the mid-60s. Wednesday, partly sunny with a chance of showers and thunderstorms. Highs in the lower 80s. Chance of rain 50%. Wednesday night, partly cloudy. Lows in the mid-60s. Thursday, partly sunny with a chance of showers and thunderstorms. Highs in the mid-80s. Chance of rain 40%. The 8 to 14 day outlook, from Friday August 7th to Thursday August 13th, calls for above normal temperatures and near normal precipitation. Normal high temperatures across central Pennsylvania during this period range from the upper 70s over the Allegheny Mountains to the mid-80s across the lower Susquehanna Valley. Normal lows range from the mid-50s over the Alleghenies to the mid-60s across the lower Susquehanna Valley. Here are the 1 a.m. conditions in the Altoona area.
In Altoona, it was cloudy. The temperature was 63 degrees, the dew point 61, and the relative humidity 93%. The wind was south at 3 miles an hour. The pressure was 30.04 inches and rising. At State College, it was clear. The temperature was 63 degrees, the dew point 63, and the relative humidity 100%. The wind was south at 3 miles an hour. The pressure was 30.02 inches and falling. Now, a few other local conditions: Johnstown, clear 63, Du Bois, clear 61, La Trobe, clear 61, Pittsburgh, clear 63, Erie, clear 65, Bradford, clear 57. To the south and east, York, mostly cloudy 67, Selins Grove partly cloudy 67, Harrisburg cloudy 73, Philadelphia mostly cloudy 73, Baltimore cloudy 73, Washington D.C. cloudy 74. Once again, in Altoona it was 63 degrees under cloudy skies. And at State College it was 63 degrees under clear skies. 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Here's the hazardous weather outlook for the following counties: Bedford, Blair, Cambria, and Huntingdon. For today and tonight, no hazardous weather is expected at this time. And now the extended outlook for the period Friday through Wednesday. The probability for widespread hazardous weather is low. A few scattered showers continue to move across the northeastern counties of the Commonwealth, but they pose no concern other than some light rain. Lows tonight will vary from the upper 40s in the colder valleys of the Northwest Mountains to the mid-60s in the greater Philly areas. High temperatures Friday will range from the upper 70s to mid to upper 80s. Mid and high clouds will increase Friday night and Saturday, but rain should hold off across the region until Saturday night. The next chance for widespread rainfall arrives Saturday night and continues through Sunday. Here is the latest National Weather Service forecast for Blair and Bedford counties, including the city of Altoona. Rest of tonight, mostly clear. Lows in the mid-50s. Northwest winds around 5 miles an hour. Friday, sunny. Highs in the lower 80s. Northwest winds around 5 miles an hour. Friday night, mostly clear, then becoming partly cloudy between 8 p.m. and 2 a.m., then becoming mostly cloudy. Lows in the lower 60s. Northwest winds around 5 miles an hour, becoming southwest after midnight. Saturday, mostly cloudy. Highs in the mid-80s. South winds 5 to 10 miles an hour. Saturday night, mostly cloudy. A slight chance of showers between 8 p.m. and 2 a.m. A slight chance of thunderstorms after 10 p.m. Showers likely after 2 a.m. Rainfall amounts around a tenth of an inch. Lows in the mid-60s. Southeast winds 5 to 10 miles an hour with gusts up to 25 miles an hour. Chance of rain 60%. Here is the latest National Weather Service forecast for Cambria County, including the city of Johnstown. Rest of tonight, mostly clear. Lows in the mid-50s. Northwest winds around 5 miles an hour. Friday, sunny. Highs in the upper 70s. Northwest winds around 5 miles an hour. Friday night, mostly clear, then becoming partly cloudy between 8 p.m. and midnight, then becoming mostly cloudy. Lows in the lower 60s. West winds around 5 miles an hour, becoming south after midnight. Saturday, mostly cloudy. Highs in the lower 80s. South winds 5 to 10 miles an hour. Saturday night, cloudy. A chance of showers and a slight chance of thunderstorms between 8 p.m. and 2 a.m. Showers likely and a slight chance of thunderstorms after 2 a.m. Rainfall amounts between a tenth and a quarter of an inch. Lows in the mid-60s. Southeast winds 10 to 15 miles an hour with gusts up to 25 miles an hour. Chance of rain 70%. And now the extended forecast for South Central Pennsylvania. Sunday, showers likely and a slight chance of thunderstorms. Highs in the upper 70s. Chance of rain 70%. Sunday night, showers likely and a chance of thunderstorms. Lows in the mid-60s. Chance of rain 70%. Monday, partly sunny with a chance of showers and thunderstorms.
highs in the upper 70s. Chance of rain 50%. Monday night, mostly cloudy. Lows in the lower 60s.

central Pennsylvania during this period range from the upper 70s over the Allegheny Mountains to the mid-80s across the lower Susquehanna Valley. Normal lows range from the mid-50s over the Alleghenies to the mid-60s across the lower Susquehanna Valley. Here are the 1 a.m. conditions in the Altoona area. In Altoona, it was cloudy. The temperature was 63 degrees, the dew point 61, and the relative humidity 93%. The wind was south at 3 miles an hour. The pressure was 30.04 inches and rising. At State College, it was clear. The temperature was 63 degrees, the dew point 63, and the relative humidity 100%. The wind was south at 3 miles an hour. The pressure was 30.02 inches and falling. Now, a few other local conditions: Johnstown, clear 63, Du Bois, clear 61, La Trobe, clear 61, Pittsburgh, clear 63, Erie, clear 65, Bradford, clear 57. To the south and east, York, mostly cloudy 67, Selins Grove, partly cloudy 67, Harrisburg, cloudy 73, Philadelphia, mostly cloudy 73, Baltimore, cloudy 73, Washington, D.C., cloudy 74. Once again, in Altoona it was 63 degrees under cloudy skies. And at State College it was 63 degrees under clear skies. 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Here's the hazardous weather outlook for the following counties: Bedford, Blair, Cambria, and Huntingdon. For today and tonight, no hazardous weather is expected at this time. And now the extended outlook for the period Friday through Wednesday. The probability for widespread hazardous weather is low. A few scattered showers continue to move across the northeastern counties of the Commonwealth, but they pose no concern other than some light rain. Lows tonight will vary from the upper 40s in the colder valleys of the Northwest Mountains to the mid-60s in the greater Philly areas. High temperatures Friday will range from the upper 70s to mid to upper 80s. Mid and high clouds will increase Friday night and Saturday, but rain should hold off across the region until Saturday night. The next chance for widespread rainfall arrives Saturday night and continues through Sunday. Here is the latest National Weather Service forecast for Blair and Bedford counties, including the city of Altoona. Rest of tonight, mostly clear. Lows in the mid-50s. Northwest winds around 5 miles an hour. Friday, sunny. Highs in the lower 80s. Northwest winds around 5 miles an hour. Friday night, mostly clear, then becoming partly cloudy between 8 p.m. and 2 a.m., then becoming mostly cloudy. Lows in the lower 60s. Northwest winds around 5 miles an hour, becoming southwest after midnight. Saturday, mostly cloudy. Highs in the mid-80s. South winds 5 to 10 miles an hour. Saturday night, mostly cloudy. A slight chance of showers between 8 p.m. and 2 a.m. A slight chance of thunderstorms after 10 p.m. Showers likely after 2 a.m. Rainfall amounts around a tenth of an inch. Lows in the mid-60s. Southeast winds 5 to 10 miles an hour with gusts up to 25 miles an hour. Chance of rain 60%. Here is the latest National Weather Service forecast for Cambria County, including the city of Johnstown. Rest of tonight, mostly clear. Lows in the mid-50s. Northwest winds around 5 miles an hour. Friday, sunny. Highs in the upper 70s. Northwest winds around 5 miles an hour. Friday night, mostly clear, then becoming partly cloudy between 8 p.m. and midnight, then becoming mostly cloudy. Lows in the lower 60s. West winds around 5 miles an hour, becoming south after midnight. Saturday, mostly cloudy. Highs in the lower 80s. South winds 5 to 10 miles an hour. Saturday night, cloudy. A chance of showers and a slight chance of thunderstorms between 8 p.m. and 2 a.m. Showers likely and a slight chance of thunderstorms after 2 a.m. Rainfall amounts between a tenth and a quarter of an inch. Lows in the mid-60s. Southeast winds 10 to 15 miles an hour with gusts up to 25 miles an hour. Chance of rain 70%. And now the extended forecast for South Central Pennsylvania. Sunday, showers likely.

and a slight chance of thunderstorms. Highs in the upper 70s. Chance of rain 70%. Sunday night, showers likely and a chance of thunderstorms. Lows in the mid-60s. Chance of rain 70%. Monday, partly sunny with a chance of showers and thunderstorms. Highs in the upper 70s. Chance of rain 50%. Monday night, mostly cloudy. Lows in the lower 60s. Tuesday, mostly sunny with a 30% chance of showers. Highs in the upper 70s. Tuesday night, partly cloudy. Lows in the mid-60s. Wednesday, partly sunny with a chance of showers and thunderstorms. Highs in the lower 80s. Chance of rain 50%. Wednesday night, partly cloudy. Lows in the mid-60s. Thursday, partly sunny with a chance of showers and thunderstorms. Highs in the mid-80s. Chance of rain 40%. The 8 to 14 day outlook, from Friday, August 7th to Thursday, August 13th, calls for above normal temperatures and near normal precipitation. Normal high temperatures across central Pennsylvania during this period range from the upper 70s over the Allegheny Mountains to the mid-80s across the lower Susquehanna Valley. Normal lows range from the mid-50s over the Alleghenies to the mid-60s across the lower Susquehanna Valley. Here are the 1 a.m. conditions in the Altoona area. In Altoona, it was cloudy. The temperature was 63 degrees, the dew point 61, and the relative humidity 93%. The wind was south at 3 miles an hour. The pressure was 30.04 inches and rising. At State College, it was clear. The temperature was 63 degrees, the dew point 63, and the relative humidity 100%. The wind was south at 3 miles an hour. The pressure was 30.02 inches and falling. Now, a few other local conditions: Johnstown, clear 63, Du Bois, clear 61, La Trobe, clear 61, Pittsburgh, clear 63, Erie, clear 65, Bradford, clear 57. To the south and east, York, mostly cloudy 67, Selins Grove, partly cloudy 67, Harrisburg, cloudy 73, Philadelphia, mostly cloudy 73, Baltimore, cloudy 73, Washington, D.C., cloudy 74. Once again, in Altoona it was 63 degrees under cloudy skies. And at State College it was 63 degrees under clear skies. 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Here's the hazardous weather outlook for the following counties: Bedford, Blair, Cambria, and Huntingdon. For today and tonight, no hazardous weather is expected at this time. And now the extended outlook for the period Friday through Wednesday. The probability for widespread hazardous weather is low. A few scattered showers continue to move across the northeastern counties of the Commonwealth, but they pose no concern other than some light rain. Lows tonight will vary from the upper 40s in the colder valleys of the Northwest Mountains to the mid-60s in the greater Philly areas. High temperatures Friday will range from the upper 70s to mid to upper 80s. Mid and high clouds will increase Friday night and Saturday, but rain should hold off across the region until Saturday night. The next chance for widespread rainfall arrives Saturday night and continues through Sunday. Here is the latest National Weather Service forecast for Blair and Bedford counties, including the city of Altoona. Rest of tonight, mostly clear. Lows in the mid-50s. Northwest winds around 5 miles an hour. Friday, sunny. Highs in the lower 80s. Northwest winds around 5 miles an hour. Friday night, mostly clear, then becoming partly cloudy between 8 p.m. and 2 a.m., then becoming mostly cloudy. Lows in the lower 60s. Northwest winds around 5 miles an hour, becoming southwest after midnight. Saturday, mostly cloudy. Highs in the mid-80s. South winds 5 to 10 miles an hour. Saturday night, mostly cloudy. A slight chance of showers between 8 p.m. and 2 a.m. A slight chance of thunderstorms after 10 p.m. Showers likely after 2 a.m. Rainfall amounts around a tenth of an inch. Lows in the mid-60s. Southeast winds 5 to 10 miles an hour with gusts up to 25 miles an hour. Chance of rain 60%.
Here is the latest National Weather Service forecast for Cambria County, including the city of Johnstown. Rest of tonight, mostly clear. Lows in the mid-50s. Northwest winds around 5 miles an hour. Friday, sunny. Highs in the upper 70s. Northwest winds around 5 miles an hour. Friday night, mostly clear, then becoming partly cloudy between 8 p.m. and midnight, then becoming mostly cloudy. Lows in the lower 60s. West winds around 5 miles an hour, becoming south after midnight. Saturday, mostly cloudy. Highs in the lower 80s. South winds 5 to 10 miles an hour. Saturday night, cloudy. A chance of showers and a slight chance of thunderstorms between 8 p.m. and 2 a.m. Showers likely and a slight chance of thunderstorms after 2 a.m. Rainfall amounts between a tenth and a quarter of an inch. Lows in the mid-60s. Southeast winds 10 to 15 miles an hour with gusts up to 25 miles an hour. Chance of rain 70%. And now the extended forecast for South Central Pennsylvania. Sunday, showers likely and a slight chance of thunderstorms. Highs in the upper 70s. Chance of rain 70%. Sunday night, showers likely and a chance of thunderstorms. Lows in the mid-60s. Chance of rain 70%. Monday, partly sunny with a chance of showers and thunderstorms. Highs in the upper 70s. Chance of rain 50%. Monday night, mostly cloudy. Lows in the lower 60s. Tuesday, mostly sunny with a 30% chance of showers. Highs in the upper 70s. Tuesday night, partly cloudy. Lows in the mid-60s. Wednesday, partly sunny with a chance of showers and thunderstorms. Highs in the lower 80s. Chance of rain 50%. Wednesday night, partly cloudy. Lows in the mid-60s. Thursday, partly sunny with a chance of showers and thunderstorms. Highs in the mid-80s. Chance of rain 40%. The 8 to 14 day outlook, from Friday August 7th to Thursday August 13th, calls for above normal temperatures and near normal precipitation. Normal high temperatures across central Pennsylvania during this period range from the upper 70s over the Allegheny Mountains to the mid-80s across the lower Susquehanna Valley. Normal lows range from the mid-50s over the Alleghenies to the mid-60s across the lower Susquehanna Valley. Here are the 1 a.m. conditions in the Altoona area. In Altoona, it was cloudy. The temperature was 63 degrees, the dew point 61, and the relative humidity 93%. The wind was south at 3 miles an hour. The pressure was 30.04 inches and rising. At State College, it was clear. The temperature was 63 degrees, the dew point 63, and the relative humidity 100%. The wind was south at 3 miles an hour. The pressure was 30.02 inches and falling. Now, a few other local conditions: Johnstown, clear 63, Dubois, clear 61, La Trobe, clear 61, Pittsburgh, clear 63, Erie, clear 65, Bradford, clear 57. To the south and east, York, mostly cloudy 67, Selins Grove partly cloudy 67, Harrisburg cloudy 73, Philadelphia mostly cloudy 73, Baltimore cloudy 73, Washington D.C. cloudy 74. Once again, in Altoona it was 63 degrees under cloudy skies. And at State College it was 63 degrees under clear skies. 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Here's the hazardous weather outlook for the following counties: Bedford, Blair, Cambria, and Huntingdon. For today and tonight, no hazardous weather is expected at this time. And now the extended outlook for the period Friday through Wednesday. The probability for widespread hazardous weather is low. A few scattered showers continue to move across the northeastern counties of the Commonwealth, but they pose no concern other than some light rain. Lows tonight will vary from the upper 40s in the colder valleys of the Northwest Mountains to the mid-60s in the greater Philly areas. High temperatures Friday will range from the upper 70s to mid to upper 80s.
Mid and high clouds will increase Friday night and Saturday, but rain should hold off across the region until Saturday night. The next chance for widespread rainfall arrives Saturday night and continues through Sunday. Here is the latest National Weather Service forecast for Blair and Bedford counties, including the city of Altoona. Rest of tonight, mostly clear. Lows in the mid-50s. Northwest winds around 5 miles an hour. Friday, sunny. Highs in the lower 80s. Northwest winds around 5 miles an hour. Friday night, mostly clear, then becoming partly cloudy between 8 p.m. and 2 a.m., then becoming mostly cloudy. Lows in the lower 60s. Northwest winds around 5 miles an hour, becoming southwest after midnight. Saturday, mostly cloudy. Highs in the mid-80s. South winds 5 to 10 miles an hour. Saturday night, mostly cloudy. A slight chance of showers between 8 p.m. and 2 a.m. A slight chance of thunderstorms after 10 p.m. Showers likely after 2 a.m. Rainfall amounts around a tenth of an inch. Lows in the mid-60s. Southeast winds 5 to 10 miles an hour with gusts up to 25 miles an hour. Chance of rain 60%. Here is the latest National Weather Service forecast for Cambria County, including the city of Johnstown. Rest of tonight, mostly clear. Lows in the mid-50s. Northwest winds around 5 miles an hour. Friday, sunny. Highs in the upper 70s. Northwest winds around 5 miles an hour. Friday night, mostly clear, then becoming partly cloudy between 8 p.m. and midnight, then becoming mostly cloudy. Lows in the lower 60s. West winds around 5 miles an hour, becoming south after midnight. Saturday, mostly cloudy. Highs in the lower 80s. South winds 5 to 10 miles an hour. Saturday night, cloudy. A chance of showers and a slight chance of thunderstorms between 8 p.m. and 2 a.m. Showers likely and a slight chance of thunderstorms after 2 a.m. Rainfall amounts between a tenth and a quarter of an inch. Lows in the mid-60s. Southeast winds 10 to 15 miles an hour with gusts up to 25 miles an hour. Chance of rain 70%. And now the extended forecast for South Central Pennsylvania. Sunday, showers likely and a slight chance of thunderstorms. Highs in the upper 70s. Chance of rain 70%. Sunday night, showers likely and a chance of thunderstorms. Lows in the mid-60s. Chance of rain 70%. Monday, partly sunny with a chance of showers and thunderstorms. Highs in the upper 70s. Chance of rain 50%. Monday night, mostly cloudy. Lows in the lower 60s. Tuesday, mostly sunny with a 30% chance of showers. Highs in the upper 70s. Tuesday night, partly cloudy. Lows in the mid-60s. Wednesday, partly sunny with a chance of showers and thunderstorms. Highs in the lower 80s. Chance of rain 50%. Wednesday night, partly cloudy. Lows in the mid-60s. Thursday, partly sunny with a chance of showers and thunderstorms. Highs in the mid-80s. Chance of rain 40%. The 8 to 14 day outlook, from Friday August 7th to Thursday August 13th, calls for above normal temperatures and near normal precipitation. Normal high temperatures across central Pennsylvania during this period range from the upper 70s over the Allegheny Mountains to the mid-80s across the lower Susquehanna Valley. Normal lows range from the mid-50s over the Alleghenies to the mid-60s across the lower Susquehanna Valley. Here are the 1 a.m. conditions in the Altoona area. In Altoona, it was cloudy. The temperature was 63 degrees, the dew point 61, and the relative humidity 93%. The wind was south at 3 miles an hour. The pressure was 30.04 inches and rising. At State College, it was clear. The temperature was 63 degrees, the dew point 63, and the relative humidity 100%. The wind was south at 3 miles an hour. The pressure was 30.02 inches and falling. Now, a few other local conditions: Johnstown, clear 63, Du Bois, clear 61, La Trobe, clear 61, Pittsburgh, clear 63, Erie, clear 65, Bradford, clear 57.
to the south and east, York, mostly cloudy 67, Selins Grove partly cloudy 67, Harrisburg cloudy 73, Philadelphia mostly cloudy 73, Baltimore cloudy 73, Washington DC cloudy 74. Once again, in Altoona it was 63 degrees under cloudy skies. And at State College it was 63 degrees under clear skies. This is NOAA Weather Radio, All Hazards Station WNG 589. Serving South Central Pennsylvania, and originating from the National Weather Service Office in State College. Here are the 2 a.m. conditions in the Altoona area. In Altoona, it was partly cloudy. The temperature was 60 degrees, the dew point 58, and the relative humidity 92%. The wind was south at 3 miles an hour. The pressure was 30.04 inches and steady. At State College, it was clear. The temperature was 63 degrees, the dew point 61, and the relative humidity 94%. The wind was west at 2 miles an hour. The pressure was 30.02 inches and steady. Now, a few other local conditions: Johnstown, clear 61, DuBois, clear 59, Latrobe, clear 61, Pittsburgh, clear 61, Erie, clear 64, Bradford fog 53. To the south and east, York, cloudy 69, Selins Grove clear 64, Harrisburg cloudy 70, Philadelphia mostly cloudy 73, Baltimore cloudy 74, Washington DC mostly cloudy 73. Once again, in Altoona it was 60 degrees under partly cloudy skies. And at State College it was 63 degrees under clear skies. 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Here's the hazardous weather outlook for the following counties: Bedford, Blair, Cambria, and Huntingdon. For today and tonight, no hazardous weather is expected at this time. And now the extended outlook for the period Friday through Wednesday. The probability for widespread hazardous weather is low. A few scattered showers continue to move across the northeastern counties of the Commonwealth, but they pose no concern other than some light rain. Lows tonight will vary from the upper 40s in the colder valleys of the Northwest Mountains to the mid-60s in the greater Philly areas. High temperatures Friday will range from the upper 70s to mid to upper 80s. Mid and high clouds will increase Friday night and Saturday, but rain should hold off across the region until Saturday night. The next chance for widespread rainfall arrives Saturday night and continues through Sunday. Here is the latest National Weather Service forecast for Blair and Bedford counties, including the city of Altoona. Rest of tonight, mostly clear. Lows in the mid-50s. Northwest winds around 5 miles an hour. Friday, sunny. Highs in the lower 80s. Northwest winds around 5 miles an hour. Friday night, mostly clear, then becoming partly cloudy between 8 p.m. and 2 a.m., then becoming mostly cloudy. Lows in the lower 60s. Northwest winds around 5 miles an hour, becoming southwest after midnight. Saturday, mostly cloudy. Highs in the mid-80s. South winds 5 to 10 miles an hour. Saturday night, mostly cloudy. A slight chance of showers between 8 p.m. and 2 a.m. A slight chance of thunderstorms after 10 p.m. Showers likely after 2 a.m. Rainfall amounts around a tenth of an inch. Lows in the mid-60s. Southeast winds 5 to 10 miles an hour with gusts up to 25 miles an hour. Chance of rain 60%. Here is the latest National Weather Service forecast for Cambria County, including the city of Johnstown. Rest of tonight, mostly clear. Lows in the mid-50s. Northwest winds around 5 miles an hour. Friday, sunny. Highs in the upper 70s. Northwest winds around 5 miles an hour. Friday night, mostly clear, then becoming partly cloudy between 8 p.m. and midnight, then becoming mostly cloudy. Lows in the lower 60s. West winds around 5 miles an hour, becoming south after midnight. Saturday, mostly cloudy. Highs in the lower 80s. South winds 5 to 10 miles an hour. Saturday night, cloudy. A chance of showers and a slight chance of thunderstorms between 8 p.m. and 2 a.m. Showers likely and a slight chance of thunderstorms after 2 a.m.
Rainfall amounts between a tenth and a quarter of an inch. Lows in the mid-60s. Southeast winds 10 to 15 miles an hour with gusts up to 25 miles an hour. Chance of rain 70%. And now the extended forecast for south central Pennsylvania. Sunday, showers likely and a slight chance of thunderstorms. Highs in the upper 70s. Chance of rain 70%. Sunday night, showers likely and a chance of thunderstorms. Lows in the mid-60s. Chance of rain 70%. Monday, partly sunny with a chance of showers and thunderstorms. Highs in the upper 70s. Chance of rain 50%. Monday night, mostly cloudy. Lows in the lower 60s. Tuesday, mostly sunny with a 30% chance of showers. Highs in the upper 70s. Tuesday night, partly cloudy. Lows in the mid-60s. Wednesday, partly sunny with a chance of showers and thunderstorms. Highs in the lower 80s. Chance of rain 50%. Wednesday night, partly cloudy. Lows in the mid-60s. Thursday, partly sunny with a chance of showers and thunderstorms. Highs in the mid-80s. Chance of rain 40%. The 8 to 14 day outlook, from Friday August 7th to Thursday August 13th, calls for above normal temperatures and near normal precipitation. Normal high temperatures across central Pennsylvania during this period range from the upper 70s over the Allegheny Mountains to the mid-80s across the lower Susquehanna Valley. Normal lows range from the mid-50s over the Alleghenies to the mid-60s across the lower Susquehanna Valley. Here are the two AM conditions in the Altoona area. In Altoona, it was partly cloudy. The temperature was 60 degrees, the dew point 58, and the relative humidity 92%. The wind was south at 3 miles an hour. The pressure was 30.04 inches and steady. At State College, it was clear. The temperature was 63 degrees, the dew point 61, and the relative humidity 94%. The wind was west at 2 miles an hour. The pressure was 30.02 inches and steady. Now, a few other local conditions: Johnstown, clear 61, Du Bois, clear 59, La Trobe, clear 61, Pittsburgh, clear 61, Erie, clear 64, Bradford fog 53. To the south and east, York, cloudy 69, Selins Grove clear 64, Harrisburg cloudy 70, Philadelphia mostly cloudy 73, Baltimore cloudy 74, Washington D.C. mostly cloudy 73. Once again, in Altoona it was 60 degrees under partly cloudy skies. And at State College it was 63 degrees under clear skies. This is NOAA Weather Radio, All Hazards Station WNG 589. Serving South Central Pennsylvania, and originating from the National Weather Service Office in State College. Here are the two AM conditions in the Altoona area. In Altoona, it was partly cloudy. The temperature was 60 degrees, the dew point 58, and the relative humidity 92%. The wind was south at 3 miles an hour. The pressure was 30.04 inches and steady. At State College, it was clear. The temperature was 63 degrees, the dew point 61, and the relative humidity 94%. The wind was west at 2 miles an hour. The pressure was 30.02 inches and steady. Now, a few other local conditions: Johnstown, clear 61, Du Bois, clear 59, La Trobe, clear 61, Pittsburgh, clear 61, Erie, clear 64, Bradford fog 53. To the south and east, York, cloudy 69, Selins Grove clear 64, Harrisburg cloudy 70, Philadelphia mostly cloudy 73, Baltimore cloudy 74, Washington D.C. mostly cloudy 73. Once again, in Altoona it was 60 degrees under partly cloudy skies. And at State College it was 63 degrees under clear skies. 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Here's the hazardous weather outlook for the following counties: Bedford, Blair, Cambria, and Huntingdon. For today and tonight, no hazardous weather is expected at this time. And now the extended outlook for the period Friday through Wednesday. The probability for widespread hazardous weather is low.
A few scattered showers continue to move across the northeastern counties of the Commonwealth, but they pose no concern other than some light rain. Lows tonight will vary from the upper 40s in the colder valleys of the Northwest Mountains to the mid-60s in the greater Philly areas. High temperatures Friday will range from the upper 70s to mid to upper 80s. Mid and high clouds will increase Friday night and Saturday, but rain should hold off across the region until Saturday night. The next chance for widespread rainfall arrives Saturday night and continues through Sunday. Here is the latest National Weather Service forecast for Blair and Bedford counties, including the city of Altoona. Rest of tonight, mostly clear. Lows in the mid-50s. Northwest winds around 5 miles an hour. Friday, sunny. Highs in the lower 80s. Northwest winds around 5 miles an hour. Friday night, mostly clear, then becoming partly cloudy between 8 p.m. and 2 a.m., then becoming mostly cloudy. Lows in the lower 60s. Northwest winds around 5 miles an hour, becoming southwest after midnight. Saturday, mostly cloudy. Highs in the mid-80s. South winds 5 to 10 miles an hour. Saturday night, mostly cloudy. A slight chance of showers between 8 p.m. and 2 a.m. A slight chance of thunderstorms after 10 p.m. Showers likely after 2 a.m. Rainfall amounts around a tenth of an inch. Lows in the mid-60s. Southeast winds 5 to 10 miles an hour with gusts up to 25 miles an hour. Chance of rain 60%. Here is the latest National Weather Service forecast for Cambria County, including the city of Johnstown. Rest of tonight, mostly clear. Lows in the mid-50s. Northwest winds around 5 miles an hour. Friday, sunny. Highs in the upper 70s. Northwest winds around 5 miles an hour. Friday night, mostly clear, then becoming partly cloudy between 8 p.m. and midnight, then becoming mostly cloudy. Lows in the lower 60s. West winds around 5 miles an hour, becoming south after midnight. Saturday, mostly cloudy. Highs in the lower 80s. South winds 5 to 10 miles an hour. Saturday night, cloudy. A chance of showers and a slight chance of thunderstorms between 8 p.m. and 2 a.m. Showers likely and a slight chance of thunderstorms after 2 a.m. Rainfall amounts between a tenth and a quarter of an inch. Lows in the mid-60s. Southeast winds 10 to 15 miles an hour with gusts up to 25 miles an hour. Chance of rain 70%. And now the extended forecast for South Central Pennsylvania. Sunday, showers likely and a slight chance of thunderstorms. Highs in the upper 70s. Chance of rain 70%. Sunday night, showers likely and a chance of thunderstorms. Lows in the mid-60s. Chance of rain 70%. Monday, partly sunny with a chance of showers and thunderstorms. Highs in the upper 70s. Chance of rain 50%. Monday night, mostly cloudy. Lows in the lower 60s. Tuesday, mostly sunny with a 30% chance of showers. Highs in the upper 70s. Tuesday night, partly cloudy. Lows in the mid-60s. Wednesday, partly sunny with a chance of showers and thunderstorms. Highs in the lower 80s. Chance of rain 50%. Wednesday night, partly cloudy. Lows in the mid-60s. Thursday, partly sunny with a chance of showers and thunderstorms. Highs in the mid-80s. Chance of rain 40%. The 8 to 14 day outlook, from Friday August 7th to Thursday August 13th, calls for above normal temperatures and near normal precipitation. Normal high temperatures across central Pennsylvania during this period range from the upper 70s over the Allegheny Mountains to the mid-80s across the lower Susquehanna Valley. Normal lows range from the mid-50s over the Alleghenies to the mid-60s across the lower Susquehanna Valley. Here are the two AM conditions in the Altoona area. In Altoona, it was partly cloudy. The temperature was 60 degrees, the dew point 58, and the relative humidity 92%. The wind was south at 3 miles an hour. The pressure was 30.04 inches and steady. At State College, it was clear. The temperature was 63 degrees, the dew point 61, and the relative humidity 94%. The wind was west at 2 miles an hour.
the pressure was 30.02 inches and steady. Now, a few other local conditions: Johnstown, clear 61, Dubois, clear 59, La Trobe, clear 61, Pittsburgh, clear 61, Erie, clear 64, Bradford fog 53. To the south and east, York, cloudy 69, Sealands Grove clear 64, Harrisburg cloudy 70, Philadelphia mostly cloudy 73, Baltimore cloudy 74, Washington D.C. mostly cloudy 73. Once again, in Altoona it was 60 degrees under partly cloudy skies. And at State College it was 63 degrees under clear skies. 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Here's the hazardous weather outlook for the following counties: Bedford, Blair, Cambria, and Huntingdon. For today and tonight, no hazardous weather is expected at this time. And now the extended outlook for the period Friday through Wednesday. The probability for widespread hazardous weather is low. A few scattered showers continue to move across the northeastern counties of the Commonwealth, but they pose no concern other than some light rain. Lows tonight will vary from the upper 40s in the colder valleys of the Northwest Mountains to the mid-60s in the greater Philly areas. High temperatures Friday will range from the upper 70s to mid to upper 80s. Mid and high clouds will increase Friday night and Saturday, but rain should hold off across the region until Saturday night. The next chance for widespread rainfall arrives Saturday night and continues through Sunday. Here is the latest National Weather Service forecast for Blair and Bedford counties, including the city of Altoona. Rest of tonight, mostly clear. Lows in the mid-50s. Northwest winds around 5 miles an hour. Friday, sunny. Highs in the lower 80s. Northwest winds around 5 miles an hour. Friday night, mostly clear, then becoming partly cloudy between 8 p.m. and 2 a.m., then becoming mostly cloudy. Lows in the lower 60s. Northwest winds around 5 miles an hour, becoming southwest after midnight. Saturday, mostly cloudy. Highs in the mid-80s. South winds 5 to 10 miles an hour. Saturday night, mostly cloudy. A slight chance of showers between 8 p.m. and 2 a.m. A slight chance of thunderstorms after 10 p.m. Showers likely after 2 a.m. Rainfall amounts around a tenth of an inch. Lows in the mid-60s. Southeast winds 5 to 10 miles an hour with gusts up to 25 miles an hour. Chance of rain 60%. Here is the latest National Weather Service forecast for Cambria County, including the city of Johnstown. Rest of tonight, mostly clear. Lows in the mid-50s. Northwest winds around 5 miles an hour. Friday, sunny. Highs in the upper 70s. Northwest winds around 5 miles an hour. Friday night, mostly clear, then becoming partly cloudy between 8 p.m. and midnight, then becoming mostly cloudy. Lows in the lower 60s. West winds around 5 miles an hour, becoming south after midnight. Saturday, mostly cloudy. Highs in the lower 80s. South winds 5 to 10 miles an hour. Saturday night, cloudy. A chance of showers and a slight chance of thunderstorms between 8 p.m. and 2 a.m. Showers likely and a slight chance of thunderstorms after 2 a.m. Rainfall amounts between a tenth and a quarter of an inch. Lows in the mid-60s. Southeast winds 10 to 15 miles an hour with gusts up to 25 miles an hour. Chance of rain 70%. And now the extended forecast for South Central Pennsylvania. Sunday, showers likely and a slight chance of thunderstorms. Highs in the upper 70s. Chance of rain 70%. Sunday night, showers likely and a chance of thunderstorms. Lows in the mid-60s. Chance of rain 70%. Monday, partly sunny with a chance of showers and thunderstorms. Highs in the upper 70s. Chance of rain 50%. Monday night, mostly cloudy. Lows in the lower 60s. Tuesday, mostly sunny with a 30% chance of showers. Highs in the upper 70s. Tuesday night, partly cloudy. Lows in the mid-60s. Wednesday, partly sunny with a chance of showers and thunderstorms. Highs in the lower 80s.
Chance of rain 50%. Wednesday night, partly cloudy. Lows in the mid-60s. Thursday, partly sunny with a chance of showers and thunderstorms. Highs in the mid-80s. Chance of rain 40%. 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Broadcasts originate from the National Weather Service in State College and are transmitted from the tower facilities provided by the Blair County Emergency Management Agency in Frankstown on a frequency of 162.425 MHz. We are located at Innovation Park in State College. 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Properly set weather radios with the alarm device will alert you when severe weather warnings or watches are issued. Programming on this station will be temporarily changed during severe weather to bring you the latest information. Warnings and safety information from the National Weather Service may someday save your life or protect your property. The 8 to 14 day outlook from Friday, August 7th to Thursday, August 13th calls for above normal temperatures and near normal precipitation. Normal high temperatures across central Pennsylvania during this period range from the upper 70s over the Allegheny Mountains to the mid-80s across the lower Susquehanna Valley. Normal lows range from the mid-50s over the Alleghenies to the mid-60s across the lower Susquehanna Valley. Here are the two AM conditions in the Altoona area. In Altoona, it was partly cloudy. The temperature was 60 degrees, the dew point 58, and the relative humidity 92%. The wind was south at 3 miles an hour. The pressure was 30.04 inches and steady. At State College, it was clear. The temperature was 63 degrees, the dew point 61, and the relative humidity 94%. The wind was west at 2 miles an hour. The pressure was 30.02 inches and steady. Now, a few other local conditions: Johnstown, clear 61, Dubois, clear 59, La Trobe, clear 61, Pittsburgh, clear 61, Erie, clear 64, Bradford fog 53. To the south and east, York, cloudy 69, Selins Grove, clear 64, Harrisburg, cloudy 70, Philadelphia, mostly cloudy 73, Baltimore, cloudy 74, Washington, D.C., mostly cloudy 73. Once again, in Altoona it was 60 degrees under partly cloudy skies. And at State College it was 63 degrees under clear skies. 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Here's the hazardous weather outlook for the following counties: Bedford, Blair, Cambria, and Huntingdon. For today and tonight, no hazardous weather is expected at this time. And now the extended outlook for the period Friday through Wednesday. The probability for widespread hazardous weather is low. A few scattered showers continue to move across the northeastern counties of the Commonwealth, but they pose no concern other than some light rain. Lows tonight will vary from the upper 40s in the colder valleys of the Northwest Mountains to the mid-60s in the greater Philly areas. High temperatures Friday will range from the upper 70s to mid to upper 80s. Mid and high clouds will increase Friday night and Saturday, but rain should hold off across the region until Saturday night. The next chance for widespread rainfall arrives Saturday night and continues through Sunday. Here is the latest National Weather Service forecast for Blair and Bedford counties, including the city of Altoona. Rest of tonight, mostly clear. Lows in the mid-50s. Northwest winds around 5 miles an hour. Friday, sunny. Highs in the lower 80s. Northwest winds around 5 miles an hour. Friday night, mostly clear, then becoming partly cloudy between 8 p.m. and 2 a.m., then becoming mostly cloudy. Lows in the lower 60s. Northwest winds around 5 miles an hour, becoming southwest after midnight. Saturday, mostly cloudy. Highs in the mid-80s. South winds 5 to 10 miles an hour. Saturday night, mostly cloudy. A slight chance of showers between 8 p.m. and 2 a.m. A slight chance of thunderstorms after 10 p.m. Showers likely after 2 a.m. Rainfall amounts around a tenth of an inch. Lows in the mid-60s. Southeast winds 5 to 10 miles an hour with gusts up to 25 miles an hour. Chance of rain 60%.
Here is the latest National Weather Service forecast for Cambria County, including the city of Johnstown. Rest of tonight, mostly clear. Lows in the mid-50s. Northwest winds around 5 miles an hour. Friday, sunny. Highs in the upper 70s. Northwest winds around 5 miles an hour. Friday night, mostly clear, then becoming partly cloudy between 8 p.m. and midnight, then becoming mostly cloudy. Lows in the lower 60s. West winds around 5 miles an hour, becoming south after midnight. Saturday, mostly cloudy. Highs in the lower 80s. South winds 5 to 10 miles an hour. Saturday night, cloudy. A chance of showers and a slight chance of thunderstorms between 8 p.m. and 2 a.m. Showers likely and a slight chance of thunderstorms after 2 a.m. Rainfall amounts between a tenth and a quarter of an inch. Lows in the mid-60s. Southeast winds 10 to 15 miles an hour with gusts up to 25 miles an hour. Chance of rain 70%. And now the extended forecast for South Central Pennsylvania. Sunday, showers likely and a slight chance of thunderstorms. Highs in the upper 70s. Chance of rain 70%. Sunday night, showers likely and a chance of thunderstorms. Lows in the mid-60s. Chance of rain 70%. Monday, partly sunny with a chance of showers and thunderstorms. Highs in the upper 70s. Chance of rain 50%. Monday night, mostly cloudy. Lows in the lower 60s. Tuesday, mostly sunny with a 30% chance of showers. Highs in the upper 70s. Tuesday night, partly cloudy. Lows in the mid-60s. Wednesday, partly sunny with a chance of showers and thunderstorms. Highs in the lower 80s. Chance of rain 50%. Wednesday night, partly cloudy. Lows in the mid-60s. Thursday, partly sunny with a chance of showers and thunderstorms. Highs in the mid-80s. Chance of rain 40%. The 8 to 14 day outlook, from Friday August 7th to Thursday August 13th, calls for above normal temperatures and near normal precipitation. Normal high temperatures across central Pennsylvania during this period range from the upper 70s over the Allegheny Mountains to the mid-80s across the lower Susquehanna Valley. Normal lows range from the mid-50s over the Alleghenies to the mid-60s across the lower Susquehanna Valley. Here are the two AM conditions in the Altoona area. In Altoona, it was partly cloudy. The temperature was 60 degrees, the dew point 58, and the relative humidity 92%. The wind was south at 3 miles an hour. The pressure was 30.04 inches and steady. At State College, it was clear. The temperature was 63 degrees, the dew point 61, and the relative humidity 94%. The wind was west at 2 miles an hour. The pressure was 30.02 inches and steady. Now, a few other local conditions: Johnstown, clear 61, Dubois, clear 59, La Trobe, clear 61, Pittsburgh, clear 61, Erie, clear 64, Bradford fog 53. To the south and east, York, cloudy 69, Selins Grove clear 64, Harrisburg cloudy 70, Philadelphia mostly cloudy 73, Baltimore cloudy 74, Washington D.C. mostly cloudy 73. Once again, in Altoona it was 60 degrees under partly cloudy skies. And at State College it was 63 degrees under clear skies. 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Here's the hazardous weather outlook for the following counties: Bedford, Blair, Cambria, and Huntingdon. For today and tonight, no hazardous weather is expected at this time. And now the extended outlook for the period Friday through Wednesday. The probability for widespread hazardous weather is low. A few scattered showers continue to move across the northeastern counties of the Commonwealth, but they pose no concern other than some light rain. Lows tonight will vary from the upper 40s in the colder valleys of the Northwest Mountains to the mid-60s in the greater Philly areas. High temperatures Friday will range from the upper 70s to mid to upper 80s.
Mid and high clouds will increase Friday night and Saturday, but rain should hold off across the region until Saturday night. The next chance for widespread rainfall arrives Saturday night and continues through Sunday. Here is the latest National Weather Service forecast for Blair and Bedford counties, including the city of Altoona. Rest of tonight, mostly clear. Lows in the mid-50s. Northwest winds around 5 miles an hour. Friday, sunny. Highs in lower 80s. Northwest winds around 5 miles an hour. Friday night, mostly clear, then becoming partly cloudy between 8 p.m. and 2 a.m., then becoming mostly cloudy. Lows in the lower 60s. Northwest winds around 5 miles an hour, becoming southwest after midnight. Saturday, mostly cloudy. Highs in the mid-80s. South winds 5 to 10 miles an hour. Saturday night, mostly cloudy. A slight chance of showers between 8 p.m. and 2 a.m. A slight chance of thunderstorms after 10 p.m. Showers likely after 2 a.m. Rainfall amounts around a tenth of an inch. Lows in the mid-60s. Southeast winds 5 to 10 miles an hour with gusts up to 25 miles an hour. Chance of rain 60%. Here is the latest National Weather Service forecast for Cambria County, including the city of Johnstown. Rest of tonight, mostly clear. Lows in the mid-50s. Northwest winds around 5 miles an hour. Friday, sunny. Highs in the upper 70s. Northwest winds around 5 miles an hour. Friday night, mostly clear, then becoming partly cloudy between 8 p.m. and midnight, then becoming mostly cloudy. Lows in the lower 60s. West winds around 5 miles an hour, becoming south after midnight. Saturday, mostly cloudy. Highs in the lower 80s. South winds 5 to 10 miles an hour. Saturday night, cloudy. A chance of showers and a slight chance of thunderstorms between 8 p.m. and 2 a.m. Showers likely and a slight chance of thunderstorms after 2 a.m. Rainfall amounts between a tenth and a quarter of an inch. Lows in the mid-60s. Southeast winds 10 to 15 miles an hour with gusts up to 25 miles an hour. Chance of rain 70%. And now the extended forecast for South Central Pennsylvania. Sunday, showers likely and a slight chance of thunderstorms. Highs in the upper 70s. Chance of rain 70%. Sunday night, showers likely and a chance of thunderstorms. Lows in the mid-60s. Chance of rain 70%. Monday, partly sunny with a chance of showers and thunderstorms. Highs in the upper 70s. Chance of rain 50%. Monday night, mostly cloudy. Lows in the lower 60s. Tuesday, mostly sunny with a 30% chance of showers. Highs in the upper 70s. Tuesday night, partly cloudy. Lows in the mid-60s. Wednesday, partly sunny with a chance of showers and thunderstorms. Highs in the lower 80s. Chance of rain 50%. Wednesday night, partly cloudy. Lows in the mid-60s. Thursday, partly sunny with a chance of showers and thunderstorms. Highs in the mid-80s. Chance of rain 40%. The 8 to 14 day outlook, from Friday August 7th to Thursday August 13th, calls for above normal temperatures and near normal precipitation. Normal high temperatures across central Pennsylvania during this period range from the upper 70s over the Allegheny Mountains to the mid-80s across the lower Susquehanna Valley. Normal lows range from the mid-50s over the Alleghenies to the mid-60s across the lower Susquehanna Valley. Here are the 2 a.m. conditions in the Altoona area. In Altoona, it was partly cloudy. The temperature was 60 degrees, the dew point 58, and the relative humidity 92%. The wind was south at 3 miles an hour. The pressure was 30.04 inches and steady. At State College, it was clear. The temperature was 63 degrees, the dew point 61, and the relative humidity 94%. The wind was west at 2 miles an hour. The pressure was 30.02 inches and steady. Now, a few other local conditions: Johnstown, clear 61, Du Bois, clear 59, La Trobe, clear 61, Pittsburgh, clear 61, Erie, clear 64, Bradford fog 53. To the south and east,
York, cloudy 69, Sealands Grove, clear 64, Harrisburg, cloudy 70, Philadelphia, mostly cloudy 73, Baltimore, cloudy 74, Washington, D.C., mostly cloudy 73. Once again, in Altoona, it was 60 degrees under partly cloudy skies. And at State College, it was 63 degrees under clear skies. 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Here's the hazardous weather outlook for the following counties: Bedford, Blair, Cambria, and Huntingdon. For today and tonight, no hazardous weather is expected at this time. And now the extended outlook for the period Friday through Wednesday. The probability for widespread hazardous weather is low. A few scattered showers continue to move across the northeastern counties of the Commonwealth, but they pose no concern other than some light rain. Lows tonight will vary from the upper 40s in the colder valleys of the Northwest Mountains to the mid-60s in the greater Philly areas. High temperatures Friday will range from the upper 70s to mid to upper 80s. Mid and high clouds will increase Friday night and Saturday, but rain should hold off across the region until Saturday night. The next chance for widespread rainfall arrives Saturday night and continues through Sunday. Here is the latest National Weather Service forecast for Blair and Bedford counties, including the city of Altoona. Rest of tonight, mostly clear. Lows in the mid-50s. Northwest winds around 5 miles an hour. Friday, sunny. Highs in the lower 80s. Northwest winds around 5 miles an hour. Friday night, mostly clear, then becoming partly cloudy between 8 p.m. and 2 a.m., then becoming mostly cloudy. Lows in the lower 60s. Northwest winds around 5 miles an hour, becoming southwest after midnight. Saturday, mostly cloudy. Highs in the mid-80s. South winds 5 to 10 miles an hour. Saturday night, mostly cloudy. A slight chance of showers between 8 p.m. and 2 a.m. A slight chance of thunderstorms after 10 p.m. Showers likely after 2 a.m. Rainfall amounts around a tenth of an inch. Lows in the mid-60s. Southeast winds 5 to 10 miles an hour with gusts up to 25 miles an hour. Chance of rain 60%. Here is the latest National Weather Service forecast for Cambria County, including the city of Johnstown. Rest of tonight, mostly clear. Lows in the mid-50s. Northwest winds around 5 miles an hour. Friday, sunny. Highs in the upper 70s. Northwest winds around 5 miles an hour. Friday night, mostly clear, then becoming partly cloudy between 8 p.m. and midnight, then becoming mostly cloudy. Lows in the lower 60s. West winds around 5 miles an hour, becoming south after midnight. Saturday, mostly cloudy. Highs in the lower 80s. South winds 5 to 10 miles an hour. Saturday night, cloudy. A chance of showers and a slight chance of thunderstorms between 8 p.m. and 2 a.m. Showers likely and a slight chance of thunderstorms after 2 a.m. Rainfall amounts between a tenth and a quarter of an inch. Lows in the mid-60s. Southeast winds 10 to 15 miles an hour with gusts up to 25 miles an hour. Chance of rain 70%. And now the extended forecast for South Central Pennsylvania. Sunday, showers likely and a slight chance of thunderstorms. Highs in the upper 70s. Chance of rain 70%. Sunday night, showers likely and a chance of thunderstorms. Lows in the mid-60s. Chance of rain 70%. Monday, partly sunny with a chance of showers and thunderstorms. Highs in the upper 70s. Chance of rain 50%. Monday night, mostly cloudy. Lows in the lower 60s. Tuesday, mostly sunny with a 30% chance of showers. Highs in the upper 70s. Tuesday night, partly cloudy. Lows in the mid-60s. Wednesday, partly sunny with a chance of showers and thunderstorms. Highs in the lower 80s. Chance of rain 50%. Wednesday night, partly cloudy. Lows in the mid-60s. Thursday, partly sunny with a chance of showers and thunderstorms. Highs in the mid-80s. Chance of rain 40%.
The 8 to 14 day outlook, from Friday, August 7th to Thursday, August 13th, calls for above normal temperatures and near normal precipitation. Normal high temperatures across central Pennsylvania during this period range from the upper 70s over the Allegheny Mountains to the mid-80s across the lower Susquehanna Valley. Normal lows range from the mid-50s over the Alleghenies to the mid-60s across the lower Susquehanna Valley. Here are the 2 a.m. conditions in the Altoona area. In Altoona, it was partly cloudy. The temperature was

64, Harrisburg cloudy 70, Philadelphia mostly cloudy 73, Baltimore cloudy 74, Washington DC mostly cloudy 73. Once again, in Altoona it was 60 degrees under partly cloudy skies. And at State College it was 63 degrees under clear skies. This is NOAA Weather Radio, All Hazards Station WNG 589. 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Here's the hazardous weather outlook for the following counties: Bedford, Blair, Cambria, and Huntingdon. For today and tonight, no hazardous weather is expected at this time. And now the extended outlook for the period Friday through Wednesday. The probability for widespread hazardous weather is low. A few scattered showers continue to move across the northeastern counties of the Commonwealth, but they pose no concern other than some light rain. Lows tonight will vary from the upper 40s in the colder valleys of the Northwest Mountains to the mid-60s in the greater Philly areas. High temperatures Friday will range from the upper 70s to mid to upper 80s. Mid and high clouds will increase Friday night and Saturday, but rain should hold off across the region until Saturday night. The next chance for widespread rainfall arrives Saturday night and continues through Sunday. Here is the latest National Weather Service forecast for Blair and Bedford counties, including the city of Altoona. Rest of tonight, mostly clear. Lows in the mid-50s. Northwest winds around 5 miles an hour. Friday, sunny. Highs in the lower 80s. Northwest winds around 5 miles an hour. Friday night, mostly clear, then becoming partly cloudy between 8 p.m. and 2 a.m., then becoming mostly cloudy. Lows in the lower 60s. Northwest winds around 5 miles an hour, becoming southwest after midnight. Saturday, mostly cloudy. Highs in the mid-80s. South winds 5 to 10 miles an hour. Saturday night, mostly cloudy. A slight chance of showers between 8 p.m. and 2 a.m. A slight chance of thunderstorms after 10 p.m. Showers likely after 2 a.m. Rainfall amounts around a tenth of an inch. Lows in the mid-60s. Southeast winds 5 to 10 miles an hour with gusts up to 25 miles an hour. Chance of rain 60%. Here is the latest National Weather Service forecast for Cambria County, including the city of Johnstown. Rest of tonight, mostly clear. Lows in the mid-50s. Northwest winds around 5 miles an hour. Friday, sunny. Highs in the upper 70s. Northwest winds around 5 miles an hour. Friday night, mostly clear, then becoming partly cloudy between 8 p.m. and midnight, then becoming mostly cloudy. Lows in the lower 60s. West winds around 5 miles an hour, becoming south after midnight. Saturday, mostly cloudy. Highs in the lower 80s. South winds 5 to 10 miles an hour. Saturday night, cloudy. A chance of showers and a slight chance of thunderstorms between 8 p.m. and 2 a.m. Showers likely and a slight chance of thunderstorms after 2 a.m. Rainfall amounts between a tenth and a quarter of an inch. Lows in the mid-60s. Southeast winds 10 to 15 miles an hour with gusts up to 25 miles an hour. Chance of rain 70%. And now the extended forecast for South Central Pennsylvania. Sunday, showers likely and a slight chance of thunderstorms. Highs in the upper 70s. Chance of rain 70%. Sunday night, showers likely and a chance of thunderstorms. Lows in the mid-60s. Chance of rain 70%. Monday, partly sunny with a chance of showers and thunderstorms. Highs in the upper 70s. Chance of rain 50%. Monday night, mostly cloudy. Lows in the lower 60s. Tuesday, mostly sunny with a 30% chance of showers. Highs in the upper 70s. Tuesday night, partly cloudy. Lows in the mid-60s. Wednesday, partly sunny with a chance of showers and thunderstorms. Highs in the lower 80s. Chance of rain 50%. Wednesday night, partly cloudy. Lows in the mid-60s. Thursday, partly sunny with a chance of showers and thunderstorms. Highs in the mid-80s. Chance of rain 40%. The 8 to 14 day outlook, from Friday, August 7th to Thursday, August 13th, calls for above normal temperatures.

near normal precipitation. Normal high temperatures across central Pennsylvania during this period range from the upper 70s over the Allegheny Mountains to the mid-80s across the lower Susquehanna Valley. Normal lows range from the mid-50s over the Alleghenies to the mid-60s across the lower Susquehanna Valley. Here are the two AM conditions in the Altoona area. In Altoona, it was partly cloudy. The temperature was 60 degrees, the dew point 58, and the relative humidity 92%. The wind was south at 3 miles an hour. The pressure was 30.04 inches and steady. At State College, it was clear. The temperature was 63 degrees, the dew point 61, and the relative humidity 94%. The wind was west at 2 miles an hour. The pressure was 30.02 inches and steady. Now, a few other local conditions: Johnstown, clear 61, Dubois, clear 59, La Trobe, clear 61, Pittsburgh, clear 61, Erie, clear 64, Bradford fog, 53. To the south and east, York, cloudy 69, Selins Grove, clear 64, Harrisburg, cloudy 70, Philadelphia, mostly cloudy 73, Baltimore, cloudy 74, Washington, D.C., mostly cloudy 73. Once again, in Altoona it was 60 degrees under partly cloudy skies. And at State College it was 63 degrees under clear skies. 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Here's the hazardous weather outlook for the following counties: Bedford, Blair, Cambria, and Huntingdon. For today and tonight, no hazardous weather is expected at this time. And now the extended outlook for the period Friday through Wednesday. The probability for widespread hazardous weather is low. A few scattered showers continue to move across the northeastern counties of the Commonwealth, but they pose no concern other than some light rain. Lows tonight will vary from the upper 40s in the colder valleys of the Northwest Mountains to the mid-60s in the greater Philly areas. High temperatures Friday will range from the upper 70s to mid to upper 80s. Mid and high clouds will increase Friday night and Saturday, but rain should hold off across the region until Saturday night. The next chance for widespread rainfall arrives Saturday night and continues through Sunday. Here is the latest National Weather Service forecast for Blair and Bedford counties, including the city of Altoona. Rest of tonight, mostly clear. Lows in the mid-50s. Northwest winds around 5 miles an hour. Friday, sunny. Highs in the lower 80s. Northwest winds around 5 miles an hour. Friday night, mostly clear, then becoming partly cloudy between 8 p.m. and 2 a.m., then becoming mostly cloudy. Lows in the lower 60s. Northwest winds around 5 miles an hour, becoming southwest after midnight. Saturday, mostly cloudy. Highs in the mid-80s. South winds 5 to 10 miles an hour. Saturday night, mostly cloudy. A slight chance of showers between 8 p.m. and 2 a.m. A slight chance of thunderstorms after 10 p.m. Showers likely after 2 a.m. Rainfall amounts around a tenth of an inch. Lows in the mid-60s. Southeast winds 5 to 10 miles an hour with gusts up to 25 miles an hour. Chance of rain 60%. Here is the latest National Weather Service forecast for Cambria County, including the city of Johnstown. Rest of tonight, mostly clear. Lows in the mid-50s. Northwest winds around 5 miles an hour. Friday, sunny. Highs in the upper 70s. Northwest winds around 5 miles an hour. Friday night, mostly clear, then becoming partly cloudy between 8 p.m. and midnight, then becoming mostly cloudy. Lows in the lower 60s. West winds around 5 miles an hour, becoming south after midnight. Saturday, mostly cloudy. Highs in the lower 80s. South winds 5 to 10 miles an hour. Saturday night, cloudy. A chance of showers and a slight chance of thunderstorms between 8 p.m. and 2 a.m. Showers likely and a slight chance of thunderstorms after 2 a.m. Rainfall amounts between a tenth and a quarter of an inch. Lows in the mid-60s. Southeast winds 10 to 15 miles an hour with gusts up to 25 miles an hour. Chance of rain 70%.
And now the extended forecast for South Central Pennsylvania. Sunday, showers likely and a slight chance of thunderstorms. Highs in the upper 70s. Chance of rain 70%. Sunday night, showers likely and a chance of thunderstorms. Lows in the mid-60s. Chance of rain 70%. Monday, partly sunny with a chance of showers and thunderstorms. Highs in the upper 70s. Chance of rain 50%. Monday night, mostly cloudy. Lows in the lower 60s. Tuesday, mostly sunny with a 30% chance of showers. Highs in the upper 70s. Tuesday night, partly cloudy. Lows in the mid-60s. Wednesday, partly sunny with a chance of showers and thunderstorms. Highs in the lower 80s. Chance of rain 50%. Wednesday night, partly cloudy. Lows in the mid-60s. Thursday, partly sunny with a chance of showers and thunderstorms. Highs in the mid-80s. Chance of rain 40%. The 8 to 14 day outlook, from Friday August 7th to Thursday August 13th, calls for above normal temperatures and near normal precipitation. Normal high temperatures across central Pennsylvania during this period range from the upper 70s over the Allegheny Mountains to the mid-80s across the lower Susquehanna Valley. Normal lows range from the mid-50s over the Alleghenies to the mid-60s across the lower Susquehanna Valley. Here are the two AM conditions in the Altoona area. In Altoona, it was partly cloudy. The temperature was 60 degrees, the dew point 58, and the relative humidity 92%. The wind was south at 3 miles an hour. The pressure was 30.04 inches and steady. At State College, it was clear. The temperature was 63 degrees, the dew point 61, and the relative humidity 94%. The wind was west at 2 miles an hour. The pressure was 30.02 inches and steady. Now, a few other local conditions: Johnstown, clear 61, Dubois, clear 59, La Trobe, clear 61, Pittsburgh, clear 61, Erie, clear 64, Bradford fog 53. To the south and east, York, cloudy 69, Selins Grove clear 64, Harrisburg cloudy 70, Philadelphia mostly cloudy 73, Baltimore cloudy 74, Washington D.C. mostly cloudy 73. Once again, in Altoona it was 60 degrees under partly cloudy skies. And at State College it was 63 degrees under clear skies. 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Here's the hazardous weather outlook for the following counties: Bedford, Blair, Cambria, and Huntingdon. For today and tonight, no hazardous weather is expected at this time. And now the extended outlook for the period Friday through Wednesday. The probability for widespread hazardous weather is low. A few scattered showers continue to move across the northeastern counties of the Commonwealth, but they pose no concern other than some light rain. Lows tonight will vary from the upper 40s in the colder valleys of the Northwest Mountains to the mid-60s in the greater Philly areas. High temperatures Friday will range from the upper 70s to mid to upper 80s. Mid and high clouds will increase Friday night and Saturday, but rain should hold off across the region until Saturday night. The next chance for widespread rainfall arrives Saturday night and continues through Sunday. Here is the latest National Weather Service forecast for Blair and Bedford counties, including the city of Altoona. Rest of tonight, mostly clear. Lows in the mid-50s. Northwest winds around 5 miles an hour. Friday, sunny. Highs in the lower 80s. Northwest winds around 5 miles an hour. Friday night, mostly clear, then becoming partly cloudy between 8 p.m. and 2 a.m., then becoming mostly cloudy. Lows in the lower 60s. Northwest winds around 5 miles an hour, becoming southwest after midnight. Saturday, mostly cloudy. Highs in the mid-80s. South winds 5 to 10 miles an hour. Saturday night, mostly cloudy. A slight chance of showers between 8 p.m. and 2 a.m. A slight chance of thunderstorms after 10 p.m. Showers likely after 2 a.m. Rainfall amounts around a tenth of an inch. Lows in the mid-60s.
southeast winds 5 to 10 miles an hour with gusts up to 25 miles an hour. Chance of rain 60%. Here is the latest National Weather Service forecast for Cambria County, including the city of Johnstown. Rest of tonight, mostly clear. Lows in the mid-50s. Northwest winds around 5 miles an hour. Friday, sunny. Highs in the upper 70s. Northwest winds around 5 miles an hour. Friday night, mostly clear, then becoming partly cloudy between 8 p.m. and midnight, then becoming mostly cloudy. Lows in the lower 60s. West winds around 5 miles an hour, becoming south after midnight. Saturday, mostly cloudy. Highs in the lower 80s. South winds 5 to 10 miles an hour. Saturday night, cloudy. A chance of showers and a slight chance of thunderstorms between 8 p.m. and 2 a.m. Showers likely and a slight chance of thunderstorms after 2 a.m. Rainfall amounts between a tenth and a quarter of an inch. Lows in the mid-60s. Southeast winds 10 to 15 miles an hour with gusts up to 25 miles an hour. Chance of rain 70%. And now the extended forecast for South Central Pennsylvania. Sunday, showers likely and a slight chance of thunderstorms. Highs in the upper 70s. Chance of rain 70%. Sunday night, showers likely and a chance of thunderstorms. Lows in the mid-60s. Chance of rain 70%. Monday, partly sunny with a chance of showers and thunderstorms. Highs in the upper 70s. Chance of rain 50%. Monday night, mostly cloudy. Lows in the lower 60s. Tuesday, mostly sunny with a 30% chance of showers. Highs in the upper 70s. Tuesday night, partly cloudy. Lows in the mid-60s. Wednesday, partly sunny with a chance of showers and thunderstorms. Highs in the lower 80s. Chance of rain 50%. Wednesday night, partly cloudy. Lows in the mid-60s. Thursday, partly sunny with a chance of showers and thunderstorms. Highs in the mid-80s. Chance of rain 40%. The 8 to 14 day outlook, from Friday August 7th to Thursday August 13th, calls for above normal temperatures and near normal precipitation. Normal high temperatures across central Pennsylvania during this period range from the upper 70s over the Allegheny Mountains to the mid-80s across the lower Susquehanna Valley. Normal lows range from the mid-50s over the Alleghenies to the mid-60s across the lower Susquehanna Valley. Here are the two AM conditions in the Altoona area. In Altoona, it was partly cloudy. The temperature was 60 degrees, the dew point 58, and the relative humidity 92%. The wind was south at 3 miles an hour. The pressure was 30.04 inches and steady. At State College, it was clear. The temperature was 63 degrees, the dew point 61, and the relative humidity 94%. The wind was west at 2 miles an hour. The pressure was 30.02 inches and steady. Now, a few other local conditions: Johnstown, clear 61, Dubois, clear 59, La Trobe, clear 61, Pittsburgh, clear 61, Erie, clear 64, Bradford fog 53. To the south and east, York, cloudy 69, Selins Grove clear 64, Harrisburg cloudy 70, Philadelphia mostly cloudy 73, Baltimore cloudy 74, Washington D.C. mostly cloudy 73. Once again, in Altoona it was 60 degrees under partly cloudy skies. And at State College it was 63 degrees under clear skies. 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Here's the hazardous weather outlook for the following counties: Bedford, Blair, Cambria, and Huntingdon. For today and tonight, no hazardous weather is expected at this time. And now the extended outlook for the period Friday through Wednesday. The probability for widespread hazardous weather is low. A few scattered showers continue to move across the northeastern counties of the Commonwealth, but they pose no concern other than some light rain. Lows tonight will vary from the upper 40s in the colder valleys of the Northwest Mountains to the mid-60s in the greater Philly areas. High temperatures Friday will range from the upper 70s to mid to upper 80s.
Mid and high clouds will increase Friday night and Saturday, but rain should hold off across the region until Saturday night. The next chance for widespread rainfall arrives Saturday night and continues through Sunday. Here is the latest National Weather Service forecast for Blair and Bedford counties, including the city of Altoona. Rest of tonight, mostly clear. Lows in the mid-50s. Northwest winds around 5 miles an hour. Friday, sunny. Highs in the lower 80s. Northwest winds around 5 miles an hour. Friday night, mostly clear, then becoming partly cloudy between 8 p.m. and 2 a.m., then becoming mostly cloudy. Lows in the lower 60s. Northwest winds around 5 miles an hour, becoming southwest after midnight. Saturday, mostly cloudy. Highs in the mid-80s. South winds 5 to 10 miles an hour. Saturday night, mostly cloudy. A slight chance of showers between 8 p.m. and 2 a.m. A slight chance of thunderstorms after 10 p.m. Showers likely after 2 a.m. Rainfall amounts around a tenth of an inch. Lows in the mid-60s. Southeast winds 5 to 10 miles an hour with gusts up to 25 miles an hour. Chance of rain 60%. Here is the latest National Weather Service forecast for Cambria County, including the city of Johnstown. Rest of tonight, mostly clear. Lows in the mid-50s. West winds around 5 miles an hour. Friday, sunny. Highs in the upper 70s. Northwest winds around 5 miles an hour. Friday night, mostly clear, then becoming partly cloudy between 8 p.m. and midnight, then becoming mostly cloudy. Lows in the lower 60s. West winds around 5 miles an hour, becoming south after midnight. Saturday, mostly cloudy. Highs in the lower 80s. South winds 5 to 10 miles an hour. Saturday night, cloudy. A chance of showers and a slight chance of thunderstorms between 8 p.m. and 2 a.m. Showers likely and a slight chance of thunderstorms after 2 a.m. Rainfall amounts between a tenth and a quarter of an inch. Lows in the mid-60s. Southeast winds 10 to 15 miles an hour with gusts up to 25 miles an hour. Chance of rain 70%. And now the extended forecast for South Central Pennsylvania. Sunday, showers likely and a slight chance of thunderstorms. Highs in the upper 70s. Chance of rain 70%. Sunday night, showers likely and a chance of thunderstorms. Lows in the mid-60s. Chance of rain 70%. Monday, partly sunny with a chance of showers and thunderstorms. Highs around 80. Chance of rain 50%. Monday night, mostly cloudy with a 20% chance of showers. Lows in the lower 60s. Tuesday, partly sunny with a chance of showers and a slight chance of thunderstorms. Highs in the lower 80s. Chance of rain 40%. Tuesday night, partly cloudy. Lows in the mid-60s. Wednesday, showers likely and a chance of thunderstorms. Highs in the lower 80s. Chance of rain 60%. Wednesday night, mostly cloudy with a chance of showers. Lows in the mid-60s. Chance of rain 50%. Thursday, partly sunny with a chance of showers. Highs in the lower 80s. Chance of rain 50%. The 8 to 14 day outlook, from Friday August 7th to Thursday August 13th, calls for above normal temperatures and near normal precipitation. Normal high temperatures across central Pennsylvania during this period range from the upper 70s over the Allegheny Mountains to the mid-80s across the lower Susquehanna Valley. Normal lows range from the mid-50s over the Alleghenies to the mid-60s across the lower Susquehanna Valley. Here are the 3 a.m. conditions in the Altoona area. In Altoona, it was clear. The temperature was 58 degrees, the dew point 57, and the relative humidity 97%. The wind was calm. The pressure was 30.04 inches and steady. At State College, it was clear. The temperature was 61 degrees, the dew point 61, and the relative humidity 100%. The wind was south at 2 miles an hour. The pressure was 30.02 inches and steady.
Now, a few other local conditions: Johnstown, clear 60, Dubois, clear 57, La Trobe, clear 59, Pittsburgh clear 60, Erie, partly cloudy 63, Bradford fog 53. To the south and east, York, mostly cloudy 67, Selins Grove partly cloudy 63, Harrisburg partly cloudy 69, Philadelphia mostly cloudy 72, Baltimore mostly cloudy 74, Washington DC mostly cloudy 72. Once again, in Altoona it was 58 degrees under clear skies. And at State College it was 61 degrees under clear skies. 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Here's the hazardous weather outlook for the following counties: Bedford, Blair, Cambria, and Huntingdon. For today and tonight, no hazardous weather is expected at this time. And now the extended outlook for the period Friday through Wednesday. The probability for widespread hazardous weather is low. A few scattered showers continue to move across the northeastern counties of the Commonwealth, but they pose no concern other than some light rain. Lows tonight will vary from the upper 40s in the colder valleys of the Northwest Mountains to the mid-60s in the greater Philly areas. High temperatures Friday will range from the upper 70s to mid to upper 80s. Mid and high clouds will increase Friday night and Saturday, but rain should hold off across the region until Saturday night. The next chance for widespread rainfall arrives Saturday night and continues through Sunday. Here is the latest National Weather Service forecast for Blair and Bedford counties, including the city of Altoona. Rest of tonight, mostly clear. Lows in the mid-50s. Northwest winds around 5 miles an hour. Friday, sunny. Highs in the lower 80s. Northwest winds around 5 miles an hour. Friday night, mostly clear, then becoming partly cloudy between 8 p.m. and 2 a.m., then becoming mostly cloudy. Lows in the lower 60s. Northwest winds around 5 miles an hour, becoming southwest after midnight. Saturday, mostly cloudy. Highs in the mid-80s. South winds 5 to 10 miles an hour. Saturday night, mostly cloudy. A slight chance of showers between 8 p.m. and 2 a.m. A slight chance of thunderstorms after 10 p.m. Showers likely after 2 a.m. Rainfall amounts around a tenth of an inch. Lows in the mid-60s. Southeast winds 5 to 10 miles an hour with gusts up to 25 miles an hour. Chance of rain 60%. Here is the latest National Weather Service forecast for Cambria County, including the city of Johnstown. Rest of tonight, mostly clear. Lows in the mid-50s. West winds around 5 miles an hour. Friday, sunny. Highs in the upper 70s. Northwest winds around 5 miles an hour. Friday night, mostly clear, then becoming partly cloudy between 8 p.m. and midnight, then becoming mostly cloudy. Lows in the lower 60s. West winds around 5 miles an hour, becoming south after midnight. Saturday, mostly cloudy. Highs in the lower 80s. South winds 5 to 10 miles an hour. Saturday night, cloudy. A chance of showers and a slight chance of thunderstorms between 8 p.m. and 2 a.m. Showers likely and a slight chance of thunderstorms after 2 a.m. Rainfall amounts between a tenth and a quarter of an inch. Lows in the mid-60s. Southeast winds 10 to 15 miles an hour with gusts up to 25 miles an hour. Chance of rain 70%. And now the extended forecast for South Central Pennsylvania. Sunday, showers likely and a slight chance of thunderstorms. Highs in the upper 70s. Chance of rain 70%. Sunday night, showers likely and a chance of thunderstorms. Lows in the mid-60s. Chance of rain 70%. Monday, partly sunny with a chance of showers and thunderstorms. Highs around 80. Chance of rain 50%. Monday night, mostly cloudy with a 20% chance of showers. Lows in the lower 60s. Tuesday, partly sunny with a chance of showers and a slight chance of thunderstorms. Highs in the lower 80s. Chance of rain 40%. Tuesday night, partly cloudy. Lows in the mid-60s. Wednesday, showers likely and a chance of thunderstorms.
Highs in the lower 80s. Chance of rain 60%. Wednesday night, mostly cloudy with a chance of showers. Lows in the mid-60s. Chance of rain 50%. Thursday, partly sunny with a chance of showers. Highs in the lower 80s. Chance of rain 50%. The 8 to 14 day outlook, from Friday August 7th to Thursday August 13th, calls for above normal temperatures and near normal precipitation. Normal high temperatures across central Pennsylvania during this period range from the upper 70s over the Allegheny Mountains to the mid-80s across the lower Susquehanna Valley. Normal lows range from the mid-50s over the Alleghenies to the mid-60s across the lower Susquehanna Valley. Here are the 3 a.m. conditions in the Altoona area. In Altoona, it was clear. The temperature was 58 degrees, the dew point 57, and the relative humidity 97%. The wind was calm. The pressure was 30.04 inches and steady. At State College, it was clear. The temperature was 61 degrees, the dew point 61, and the relative humidity 100%. The wind was south at 2 miles an hour. The pressure was 30.02 inches and steady. Now, a few other local conditions: Johnstown, clear 60, Dubois, clear 57, La Trobe, clear 59, Pittsburgh clear 60, Erie, clear 63, Bradford fog 53. To the south and east, York, mostly cloudy 67, Selins Grove partly cloudy 63, Harrisburg partly cloudy 69, Philadelphia mostly cloudy 72, Baltimore mostly cloudy 74, Washington D.C. mostly cloudy 72. Once again, in Altoona it was 58 degrees under clear skies. And at State College it was 61 degrees under clear skies. This is NOAA Weather Radio, All Hazards Station WNG 589. 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The Altoona Climate Summary for yesterday, July 30, 2026. Yesterday's high temperature of 78 degrees occurred at 3:06 p.m. This high was 5 degrees below the normal high of 83. Yesterday's low temperature of 59 degrees occurred at 5:44 a.m. This low was 3 degrees below the normal low of 62. No precipitation fell yesterday, which leaves the monthly total at 6.18 inches. This is 2.82 inches above the normal amount of 3.36 inches for July. The total precipitation for the season since June 1st still stands at 9.82 inches, which is 3.04 inches above normal. The total precipitation for the year is still 23.42 inches, which is 2.45 inches above normal. There were no heating degree days yesterday, which is normal. This leaves the monthly total at 8, which is 8 above normal. The yearly total since July 1st is 8, which is 8 above normal. There were 4 cooling degree days yesterday, which is 3 below normal. This brings the monthly total to 232, which is 2 above normal. The yearly total since January 1st is 444, which is 17 above normal. Yesterday the average wind speed was 7 miles per hour. The normal high temperature for today is 83 degrees, and the normal low is 62. The record high for today is 97, which occurred in 1999, and the record low is 47, which occurred in 1966. Sunrise today is at 6:10 a.m. and sunset is at 8:29 p.m. A few scattered showers continue to move across the northeastern counties of the Commonwealth, but they pose no concern other than some light rain. Lows tonight will vary from the upper 40s in the colder valleys of the Northwest Mountains to the mid-60s in the greater Philly areas. High temperatures Friday will range from the upper 70s to mid to upper 80s. Mid and high clouds will increase Friday night and Saturday, but rain should hold off across the region until Saturday night. The next chance for widespread rainfall arrives Saturday night and continues through Sunday. Here is the latest National Weather Service forecast for Blair and Bedford counties, including the city of Altoona. Rest of tonight, mostly clear. Lows in the mid-50s. Northwest winds around 5 miles an hour. Friday, sunny. Highs in the lower 80s. Northwest winds around 5 miles an hour. Friday night, mostly clear, then becoming partly cloudy between 8 p.m. and 2 a.m., then becoming mostly cloudy. Lows in the lower 60s.
Northwest winds around 5 miles an hour, becoming southwest after midnight. Saturday, mostly cloudy. Highs in the mid-80s. South winds 5 to 10 miles an hour. Saturday night, mostly cloudy. A slight chance of showers between 8 p.m. and 2 a.m. A slight chance of thunderstorms after 10 p.m. Showers likely after 2 a.m. Rainfall amounts around a tenth of an inch. Lows in the mid-60s. Southeast winds 5 to 10 miles an hour with gusts up to 25 miles an hour. Chance of rain 60%. Here is the latest National Weather Service forecast for Cambria County, including the city of Johnstown. Rest of tonight, mostly clear. Lows in the mid-50s. West winds around 5 miles an hour. Friday, sunny. Highs in the upper 70s. Northwest winds around 5 miles an hour. Friday night, mostly clear, then becoming partly cloudy between 8 p.m. and midnight, then becoming mostly cloudy. Lows in the lower 60s. West winds around 5 miles an hour, becoming south after midnight. Saturday, mostly cloudy. Highs in the lower 80s. South winds 5 to 10 miles an hour. Saturday night, cloudy. A chance of showers and a slight chance of thunderstorms between 8 p.m. and 2 a.m. Showers likely and a slight chance of thunderstorms after 2 a.m. Rainfall amounts between a tenth and a quarter of an inch. Lows in the mid-60s. Southeast winds 10 to 15 miles an hour with gusts up to 25 miles an hour. Chance of rain 70%. And now the extended forecast for South Central Pennsylvania. Sunday, showers likely and a slight chance of thunderstorms. Highs in the upper 70s. Chance of rain 70%. Sunday night, showers likely and a chance of thunderstorms. Lows in the mid-60s. Chance of rain 70%. Monday, partly sunny with a chance of showers and thunderstorms. Highs around 80. Chance of rain 50%. Monday night, mostly cloudy with a 20% chance of showers. Lows in the lower 60s. Tuesday, partly sunny with a chance of showers and a slight chance of thunderstorms. Highs in the lower 80s. Chance of rain 40%. Tuesday night, partly cloudy. Lows in the mid-60s. Wednesday, showers likely and a chance of thunderstorms. Highs in the lower 80s. Chance of rain 60%. Wednesday night, mostly cloudy with a chance of showers. Lows in the mid-60s. Chance of rain 50%. Thursday, partly sunny with a chance of showers. Highs in the lower 80s. Chance of rain 50%. The 8 to 14 day outlook, from Friday August 7th to Thursday August 13th, calls for above normal temperatures and near normal precipitation. Normal high temperatures across central Pennsylvania during this period range from the upper 70s over the Allegheny Mountains to the mid-80s across the lower Susquehanna Valley. Normal lows range from the mid-50s over the Alleghenies to the mid-60s across the lower Susquehanna Valley. Here are the 3 a.m. conditions in the Altoona area. In Altoona, it was clear. The temperature was 58 degrees, the dew point 57, and the relative humidity 97%. The wind was calm. The pressure was 30.04 inches and steady. At State College, it was clear. The temperature was 61 degrees, the dew point 61, and the relative humidity 100%. The wind was south at 2 miles an hour. The pressure was 30.02 inches and steady. Now, a few other local conditions: Johnstown, clear 60, DuBois, clear 57, La Trobe, clear 59, Pittsburgh clear 60, Erie, clear 63, Bradford fog 53. To the south and east, York, mostly cloudy 67, Selins Grove partly cloudy 63, Harrisburg partly cloudy 69, Philadelphia mostly cloudy 72, Baltimore mostly cloudy 74, Washington D.C. mostly cloudy 72. Once again, in Altoona it was 58 degrees under clear skies. And at State College it was 61 degrees under clear skies. This is NOAA Weather Radio, All Hazards Station WNG 589. 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
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Properly set weather radios with the alarm device will alert you when severe weather warnings or watches are issued. Programming on this station will be temporarily changed during severe weather to bring you the latest information. Warnings and safety information from the National Weather Service may someday save your life or protect your property. The Altoona Climate Summary for yesterday, July 30, 2026. Yesterday's high temperature of 78 degrees occurred at 3:06 p.m. This high was 5 degrees below the normal high of 83. Yesterday's low temperature of 59 degrees occurred at 5:44 a.m. This low was 3 degrees below the normal low of 62. No precipitation fell yesterday, which leaves the monthly total at 6.18 inches. This is 2.82 inches above the normal amount of 3.36 inches for July. The total precipitation for the season since June 1 still stands at 9.82 inches, which is 3.04 inches above normal. The total precipitation for the year is still 23.42 inches, which is 2.45 inches above normal. There were no heating degree days yesterday, which is normal. This leaves the monthly total at 8, which is 8 above normal. The yearly total since July 1 is 8, which is 8 above normal. There were 4 cooling degree days yesterday, which is 3 below normal. This brings the monthly total to 232, which is 2 above normal. The yearly total since January 1 is 444, which is 17 above normal. Yesterday the average wind speed was 7 miles per hour. The normal high temperature for today is 83 degrees, and the normal low is 62. The record high for today is 97, which occurred in 1999, and the record low is 47, which occurred in 1966. Sunrise today is at 6:10 a.m. and sunset is at 8:29 p.m. A few scattered showers continue to move across the northeastern counties of the Commonwealth, but they pose no concern other than some light rain. Lows tonight will vary from the upper 40s in the colder valleys of the Northwest Mountains to the mid-60s in the greater Philly areas. High temperatures Friday will range from the upper 70s to mid to upper 80s. Mid and high clouds will increase Friday night and Saturday, but rain should hold off across the region until Saturday night. The next chance for widespread rainfall arrives Saturday night and continues through Sunday. Here is the latest National Weather Service forecast for Blair and Bedford counties, including the city of Altoona. Rest of tonight, mostly clear. Lows in the mid-50s. Northwest winds around 5 miles an hour. Friday, sunny. Highs in the lower 80s. Northwest winds around 5 miles an hour. Friday night, mostly clear, then becoming partly cloudy between 8 p.m. and 2 a.m., then becoming mostly cloudy. Lows in the lower 60s. Northwest winds around 5 miles an hour, becoming southwest after midnight. Saturday, mostly cloudy. Highs in the mid-80s. South winds 5 to 10 miles an hour. Saturday night, mostly cloudy. A slight chance of showers between 8 p.m. and 2 a.m. A slight chance of thunderstorms after 10 p.m. Showers likely after 2 a.m. Rainfall amounts around a tenth of an inch. Lows in the mid-60s. Southeast winds 5 to 10 miles an hour with gusts up to 25 miles an hour. Chance of rain 60%. Here is the latest National Weather Service forecast for Cambria County, including the city of Johnstown. Rest of tonight, mostly clear. Lows in the mid-50s. West winds around 5 miles an hour. Friday, sunny. Highs in the upper 70s. Northwest winds around 5 miles an hour. Friday night, mostly clear, then becoming partly cloudy between 8 p.m. and midnight, then becoming mostly cloudy. Lows in the lower 60s. West winds around 5 miles an hour, becoming south after midnight. Saturday, mostly cloudy. Highs in the lower 80s. South winds 5 to 10 miles an hour. Saturday night, cloudy.
a chance of showers and a slight chance of thunderstorms between 8 p.m. and 2 a.m. Showers likely and a slight chance of thunderstorms after 2 a.m. Rainfall amounts between a tenth and a quarter of an inch. Lows in the mid-60s. Southeast winds 10 to 15 miles an hour with gusts up to 25 miles an hour. Chance of rain 70%. And now the extended forecast for South Central Pennsylvania. Sunday, showers likely and a slight chance of thunderstorms. Highs in the upper 70s. Chance of rain 70%. Sunday night, showers likely and a chance of thunderstorms. Lows in the mid-60s. Chance of rain 70%. Monday, partly sunny with a chance of showers and thunderstorms. Highs around 80. Chance of rain 50%. Monday night, mostly cloudy with a 20% chance of showers. Lows in the lower 60s. Tuesday, partly sunny with a chance of showers and a slight chance of thunderstorms. Highs in the lower 80s. Chance of rain 40%. Tuesday night, partly cloudy. Lows in the mid-60s. Wednesday, showers likely and a chance of thunderstorms. Highs in the lower 80s. Chance of rain 60%. Wednesday night, mostly cloudy with a chance of showers. Lows in the mid-60s. Chance of rain 50%. Thursday, partly sunny with a chance of showers. Highs in the lower 80s. Chance of rain 50%. The 8 to 14 day outlook, from Friday August 7th to Thursday August 13th, calls for above normal temperatures and near normal precipitation. Normal high temperatures across central Pennsylvania during this period range from the upper 70s over the Allegheny Mountains to the mid-80s across the lower Susquehanna Valley. Normal lows range from the mid-50s over the Alleghenies to the mid-60s across the lower Susquehanna Valley. Here are the 3 a.m. conditions in the Altoona area. In Altoona, it was clear. The temperature was 58 degrees, the dew point 57, and the relative humidity 97%. The wind was calm. The pressure was 30.04 inches and steady. At State College, it was clear. The temperature was 61 degrees, the dew point 61, and the relative humidity 100%. The wind was south at 2 miles an hour. The pressure was 30.02 inches and steady. Now, a few other local conditions: Johnstown, clear 60, Dubois, clear 57, La Trobe, clear 59, Pittsburgh clear 60, Erie, clear 63, Bradford fog 53. To the south and east, York, mostly cloudy 67, Selins Grove partly cloudy 63, Harrisburg partly cloudy 69, Philadelphia mostly cloudy 72, Baltimore mostly cloudy 74, Washington D.C. mostly cloudy 72. Once again, in Altoona it was 58 degrees under clear skies. And at State College it was 61 degrees under clear skies. This is NOAA Weather Radio, All Hazards Station WNG 589. 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The Altoona Climate Summary for yesterday, July 30, 2026. Yesterday's high temperature of 78 degrees occurred at 3:06 p.m. This high was 5 degrees below the normal high of 83. Yesterday's low temperature of 59 degrees occurred at 5:44 a.m. This low was 3 degrees below the normal low of 62. No precipitation fell yesterday, which leaves the monthly total at 6.18 inches. This is 2.82 inches above the normal amount of 3.36 inches for July. The total precipitation for the season since June 1 still stands at 9.82 inches, which is 3.04 inches above normal. The total precipitation for the year is still 23.42 inches, which is 2.45 inches above normal. There were no heating degree days yesterday, which is normal. This leaves the monthly total at 8, which is 8 above normal. The yearly total since July 1st is 8, which is 8 above normal. There were 4 cooling degree days yesterday, which is 3 below normal. This brings the monthly total to 232, which is 2 above normal. The yearly total since January 1st is 444, which is 17 above normal. Yesterday the average wind speed was 7 miles per hour. The normal high temperature for today is 83 degrees, and the normal low is 62.
The record high for today is 97, which occurred in 1999, and the record low is 47, which occurred in 1966. Sunrise today is at 6:10 a.m. and sunset is at 8:29 p.m. The Altoona Climate Summary for yesterday, July 30, 2026. Yesterday's high temperature of 78 degrees occurred at 3:06 p.m. This high was 5 degrees below the normal high of 83. Yesterday's low temperature of 59 degrees occurred at 5:44 a.m. This low was 3 degrees below the normal low of 62. No precipitation fell yesterday, which leaves the monthly total at 6.18 inches. This is 2.82 inches above the normal amount of 3.36 inches for July. The total precipitation for the season since June 1 still stands at 9.82 inches, which is 3.04 inches above normal. The total precipitation for the year is still 23.42 inches, which is 2.45 inches above normal. There were no heating degree days yesterday, which is normal. This leaves the monthly total at 8, which is 8 above normal. The yearly total since July 1 is 8, which is 8 above normal. There were 4 cooling degree days yesterday, which is 3 below normal. This brings the monthly total to 232, which is 2 above normal. The yearly total since January 1 is 444, which is 17 above normal. Yesterday the average wind speed was 7 miles per hour. The normal high temperature for today is 83 degrees, and the normal low is 62. The record high for today is 97, which occurred in 1999, and the record low is 47, which occurred in 1966. Sunrise today is at 6:10 a.m. and sunset is at 8:29 p.m. A few scattered showers continue to move across the northeastern counties of the Commonwealth, but they pose no concern other than some light rain. Lows tonight will vary from the upper 40s in the colder valleys of the Northwest Mountains to the mid-60s in the greater Philly areas. High temperatures Friday will range from the upper 70s to mid to upper 80s. Mid and high clouds will increase Friday night and Saturday, but rain should hold off across the region until Saturday night. The next chance for widespread rainfall arrives Saturday night and continues through Sunday. Here is the latest National Weather Service forecast for Blair and Bedford counties, including the city of Altoona. Rest of tonight, mostly clear. Lows in the mid-50s. Northwest winds around 5 miles an hour. Friday, sunny. Highs in the lower 80s. Northwest winds around 5 miles an hour. Friday night, mostly clear, then becoming partly cloudy between 8 p.m. and 2 a.m., then becoming mostly cloudy. Lows in the lower 60s. Northwest winds around 5 miles an hour, becoming southwest after midnight. Saturday, mostly cloudy. Highs in the mid-80s. South winds 5 to 10 miles an hour. Saturday night, mostly cloudy. A slight chance of showers between 8 p.m. and 2 a.m. A slight chance of thunderstorms after 10 p.m. Showers likely after 2 a.m. Rainfall amounts around a tenth of an inch. Lows in the mid-60s. Southeast winds 5 to 10 miles an hour with gusts up to 25 miles an hour. Chance of rain 60%. Here is the latest National Weather Service forecast for Cambria County, including the city of Johnstown. Rest of tonight, mostly clear. Lows in the mid-50s. West winds around 5 miles an hour. Friday, sunny. Highs in the upper 70s. Northwest winds around 5 miles an hour. Friday night, mostly clear, then becoming partly cloudy between 8 p.m. and midnight, then becoming mostly cloudy. Lows in the lower 60s. West winds around 5 miles an hour, becoming south after midnight. Saturday, mostly cloudy. Highs in the lower 80s. South winds 5 to 10 miles an hour. Saturday night, cloudy. A chance of showers and a slight chance of thunderstorms between 8 p.m. and 2 a.m. Showers likely and a slight chance of thunderstorms after 2 a.m. Rainfall amounts between a tenth and a quarter of an inch. Lows in the mid-60s. Southeast winds 10 to 15 miles an hour with gusts up to 25 miles an hour. Chance of rain 70%. And now the extended forecast for South Central Pennsylvania. Sunday, showers likely and a slight chance of thunderstorms. Highs in the upper 70s.
chance of rain 70%. Sunday night, showers likely and a chance of thunderstorms. Lows in the mid-60s. Chance of rain 70%. Monday, partly sunny with a chance of showers and thunderstorms. Highs around 80. Chance of rain 50%. Monday night, mostly cloudy with a 20% chance of showers. Lows in the lower 60s. Tuesday, partly sunny with a chance of showers and a slight chance of thunderstorms. Highs in the lower 80s. Chance of rain 40%. Tuesday night, partly cloudy. Lows in the mid-60s. Wednesday, showers likely and a chance of thunderstorms. Highs in the lower 80s. Chance of rain 60%. Wednesday night, mostly cloudy with a chance of showers. Lows in the mid-60s. Chance of rain 50%. Thursday, partly sunny with a chance of showers. Highs in the lower 80s. Chance of rain 50%. The 8 to 14 day outlook, from Friday, August 7th to Thursday, August 13th, calls for above normal temperatures and near normal precipitation. Normal high temperatures across central Pennsylvania during this period range from the upper 70s over the Allegheny Mountains to the mid-80s across the lower Susquehanna Valley. Normal lows range from the mid-50s over the Alleghenies to the mid-60s across the lower Susquehanna Valley. Here are the 3 a.m. conditions in the Altoona area. In Altoona, it was clear. The temperature was 58 degrees, the dew point 57, and the relative humidity 97%. The wind was calm. The pressure was 30.04 inches and steady. At State College, it was clear. The temperature was 61 degrees, the dew point 61, and the relative humidity 100%. The wind was south at 2 miles an hour. The pressure was 30.02 inches and steady. Now, a few other local conditions: Johnstown, clear 60, Du Bois, clear 57, La Trobe, clear 59, Pittsburgh, clear 60, Erie, clear 63, Bradford fog, 53. To the south and east, York, mostly cloudy 67, Selins Grove partly cloudy 63, Harrisburg partly cloudy 69, Philadelphia mostly cloudy 72, Baltimore mostly cloudy 74, Washington D.C. mostly cloudy 72. Once again, in Altoona it was 58 degrees under clear skies. And at State College it was 61 degrees under clear skies. This is NOAA Weather Radio, All Hazards Station WNG 589. 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The Altoona Climate Summary for yesterday, July 30, 2026. Yesterday's high temperature of 78 degrees occurred at 3:06 p.m. This high was 5 degrees below the normal high of 83. Yesterday's low temperature of 59 degrees occurred at 5:44 a.m. This low was 3 degrees below the normal low of 62. No precipitation fell yesterday, which leaves the monthly total at 6.18 inches. This is 2.82 inches above the normal amount of 3.36 inches for July. The total precipitation for the season since June 1st still stands at 9.82 inches, which is 3.04 inches above normal. The total precipitation for the year is still 23.42 inches, which is 2.45 inches above normal. There were no heating degree days yesterday, which is normal. This leaves the monthly total at 8, which is 8 above normal. The yearly total since July 1st is 8, which is 8 above normal. There were 4 cooling degree days yesterday, which is 3 below normal. This brings the monthly total to 232, which is 2 above normal. The yearly total since January 1st is 444, which is 17 above normal. Yesterday the average wind speed was 7 miles per hour. The normal high temperature for today is 83 degrees, and the normal low is 62. The record high for today is 97, which occurred in 1999, and the record low is 47, which occurred in 1966. Sunrise today is at 6:10 a.m. and sunset is at 8:29 p.m. A few scattered showers continue to move across the northeastern counties of the Commonwealth, but they pose no concern other than some light rain. Lows tonight will vary from the upper 40s in the colder valleys of the Northwest Mountains to the mid-60s in the greater Philly areas. High temperatures Friday will range from the upper 70s to mid to upper 80s.
Mid and high clouds will increase Friday night and Saturday, but rain should hold off across the region until Saturday night. The next chance for widespread rainfall arrives Saturday night and continues through Sunday. Here is the latest National Weather Service forecast for Blair and Bedford counties, including the city of Altoona. Rest of tonight, mostly clear. Lows in the mid-50s. Northwest winds around 5 miles an hour. Friday, sunny.

lows in the mid-60s. Southeast winds 5 to 10 miles an hour with gusts up to 25 miles an hour. Chance of rain 60%. Here is the latest National Weather Service forecast for Cambria County, including the city of Johnstown. Rest of tonight, mostly clear. Lows in the mid-50s. West winds around 5 miles an hour. Friday, sunny. Highs in the upper 70s. Northwest winds around 5 miles an hour. Friday night, mostly clear, then becoming partly cloudy between 8 p.m. and midnight, then becoming mostly cloudy. Lows in the lower 60s. West winds around 5 miles an hour, becoming south after midnight. Saturday, mostly cloudy. Highs in the lower 80s. South winds 5 to 10 miles an hour. Saturday night, cloudy. A chance of showers and a slight chance of thunderstorms between 8 p.m. and 2 a.m. Showers likely and a slight chance of thunderstorms after 2 a.m. Rainfall amounts between a tenth and a quarter of an inch. Lows in the mid-60s. Southeast winds 10 to 15 miles an hour with gusts up to 25 miles an hour. Chance of rain 70%. And now the extended forecast for South Central Pennsylvania. Sunday, showers likely and a slight chance of thunderstorms. Highs in the upper 70s. Chance of rain 70%. Sunday night, showers likely and a chance of thunderstorms. Lows in the mid-60s. Chance of rain 70%. Monday, partly sunny with a chance of showers and thunderstorms. Highs around 80. Chance of rain 50%. Monday night, mostly cloudy with a 20% chance of showers. Lows in the lower 60s. Tuesday, partly sunny with a chance of showers and a slight chance of thunderstorms. Highs in the lower 80s. Chance of rain 40%. Tuesday night, partly cloudy. Lows in the mid-60s. Wednesday, showers likely and a chance of thunderstorms. Highs in the lower 80s. Chance of rain 60%. Wednesday night, mostly cloudy with a chance of showers. Lows in the mid-60s. Chance of rain 50%. Thursday, partly sunny with a chance of showers. Highs in the lower 80s. Chance of rain 50%. The 8 to 14 day outlook, from Friday August 7th to Thursday August 13th, calls for above normal temperatures and near normal precipitation. Normal high temperatures across central Pennsylvania during this period range from the upper 70s over the Allegheny Mountains to the mid-80s across the lower Susquehanna Valley. Normal lows range from the mid-50s over the Alleghenies to the mid-60s across the lower Susquehanna Valley. Here are the 3 a.m. conditions in the Altoona area. In Altoona, it was clear. The temperature was 58 degrees, the dew point 57, and the relative humidity 97%. The wind was calm. The pressure was 30.04 inches and steady. At State College, it was clear. The temperature was 61 degrees, the dew point 61, and the relative humidity 100%. The wind was south at 2 miles an hour. The pressure was 30.02 inches and steady. Now, a few other local conditions: Johnstown, clear 60, Dubois, clear 57, La Trobe, clear 59, Pittsburgh clear 60, Erie, clear 63, Bradford fog 53. To the south and east, York, mostly cloudy 67, Selins Grove partly cloudy 63, Harrisburg partly cloudy 69, Philadelphia mostly cloudy 72, Baltimore mostly cloudy 74, Washington D.C. mostly cloudy 72. Once again, in Altoona it was 58 degrees under clear skies. And at State College it was 61 degrees under clear skies. This is NOAA Weather Radio, All Hazards Station WNG 589. 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The Altoona Climate Summary for yesterday, July 30, 2026. Yesterday's high temperature of 78 degrees occurred at 3:06 p.m. This high was 5 degrees below the normal high of 83. Yesterday's low temperature of 59 degrees occurred at 5:44 a.m. This low was 3 degrees below the normal low of 62. No precipitation fell yesterday, which leaves the monthly total at 6.18 inches. This is 2.82 inches above the normal amount of

3.36 inches for July. The total precipitation for the season since June 1st still stands at 9.82 inches, which is 3.04 inches above normal. The total precipitation for the year is still 23.42 inches, which is 2.45 inches above normal. There were no heating degree days yesterday, which is normal. This leaves the monthly total at 8, which is 8 above normal. The yearly total since July 1st is 8, which is 8 above normal. There were 4 cooling degree days yesterday, which is 3 below normal. This brings the monthly total to 232, which is 2 above normal. The yearly total since January 1st is 444, which is 17 above normal. Yesterday the average wind speed was 7 miles per hour. The normal high temperature for today is 83 degrees, and the normal low is 62. The record high for today is 97, which occurred in 1999, and the record low is 47, which occurred in 1966. Sunrise today is at 6:10 a.m. and sunset is at 8:29 p.m. A few scattered showers continue to move across the northeastern counties of the Commonwealth, but they pose no concern other than some light rain. Lows tonight will vary from the upper 40s in the colder valleys of the Northwest Mountains to the mid-60s in the greater Philly areas. High temperatures Friday will range from the upper 70s to mid to upper 80s. Mid and high clouds will increase Friday night and Saturday, but rain should hold off across the region until Saturday night. The next chance for widespread rainfall arrives Saturday night and continues through Sunday. Here is the latest National Weather Service forecast for Blair and Bedford counties, including the city of Altoona. Rest of tonight, mostly clear. Lows in the mid-50s. Northwest winds around 5 miles an hour. Friday, sunny. Highs in the lower 80s. Northwest winds around 5 miles an hour. Friday night, mostly clear, then becoming partly cloudy between 8 p.m. and 2 a.m., then becoming mostly cloudy. Lows in the lower 60s. Northwest winds around 5 miles an hour, becoming southwest after midnight. Saturday, mostly cloudy. Highs in the mid-80s. South winds 5 to 10 miles an hour. Saturday night, mostly cloudy. A slight chance of showers between 8 p.m. and 2 a.m. A slight chance of thunderstorms after 10 p.m. Showers likely after 2 a.m. Rainfall amounts around a tenth of an inch. Lows in the mid-60s. Southeast winds 5 to 10 miles an hour with gusts up to 25 miles an hour. Chance of rain 60%. Here is the latest National Weather Service forecast for Cambria County, including the city of Johnstown. Rest of tonight, mostly clear. Lows in the mid-50s. West winds around 5 miles an hour. Friday, sunny. Highs in the upper 70s. Northwest winds around 5 miles an hour. Friday night, mostly clear, then becoming partly cloudy between 8 p.m. and midnight, then becoming mostly cloudy. Lows in the lower 60s. West winds around 5 miles an hour, becoming south after midnight. Saturday, mostly cloudy. Highs in the lower 80s. South winds 5 to 10 miles an hour. Saturday night, cloudy. A chance of showers and a slight chance of thunderstorms between 8 p.m. and 2 a.m. Showers likely and a slight chance of thunderstorms after 2 a.m. Rainfall amounts between a tenth and a quarter of an inch. Lows in the mid-60s. Southeast winds 10 to 15 miles an hour with gusts up to 25 miles an hour. Chance of rain 70%. And now the extended forecast for South Central Pennsylvania. Sunday, showers likely and a slight chance of thunderstorms. Highs in the upper 70s. Chance of rain 70%. Sunday night, showers likely and a chance of thunderstorms. Lows in the mid-60s. Chance of rain 70%. Monday, partly sunny with a chance of showers and thunderstorms. Highs around 80. Chance of rain 50%. Monday night, mostly cloudy with a 20% chance of showers. Lows in the lower 60s. Tuesday, partly sunny with a chance of showers and a slight chance of thunderstorms. Highs in the lower 80s. Chance of rain 40%. Tuesday night, partly cloudy. Lows in the mid-60s. Wednesday, showers likely and a chance of thunderstorms. Highs in the lower 80s.
chance of rain 60%. Wednesday night, mostly cloudy with a chance of showers. Lows in the mid-60s. Chance of rain 50%. Thursday, partly sunny with a chance of showers. Highs in the lower 80s. Chance of rain 50%. The 8 to 14 day outlook, from Friday August 7th to Thursday August 13th, calls for above normal temperatures and near normal precipitation. Normal high temperatures across central Pennsylvania during this period range from the upper 70s over the Allegheny Mountains to the mid-80s across the lower Susquehanna Valley. Normal lows range from the mid-50s over the Alleghenies to the mid-60s across the lower Susquehanna Valley. Here are the 3 a.m. conditions in the Altoona area. In Altoona, it was clear. The temperature was 58 degrees, the dew point 57, and the relative humidity 97%. The wind was calm. The pressure was 30.04 inches and steady. At State College, it was clear. The temperature was 61 degrees, the dew point 61, and the relative humidity 100%. The wind was south at 2 miles an hour. The pressure was 30.02 inches and steady. Now, a few other local conditions: Johnstown, clear 60, Dubois, clear 57, La Trobe, clear 59, Pittsburgh, clear 60, Erie, clear 63, Bradford fog, 53. To the south and east, York, mostly cloudy 67, Selins Grove partly cloudy 63, Harrisburg partly cloudy 69, Philadelphia mostly cloudy 72, Baltimore mostly cloudy 74, Washington D.C. mostly cloudy 72. Once again, in Altoona it was 58 degrees under clear skies. And at State College it was 61 degrees under clear skies. This is NOAA Weather Radio, All Hazards Station WNG 589. 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The Altoona Climate Summary for yesterday, July 30, 2026. Yesterday's high temperature of 78 degrees occurred at 3:06 p.m. This high was 5 degrees below the normal high of 83. Yesterday's low temperature of 59 degrees occurred at 5:44 a.m. This low was 3 degrees below the normal low of 62. No precipitation fell yesterday, which leaves the monthly total at 6.18 inches. This is 2.82 inches above the normal amount of 3.36 inches for July. The total precipitation for the season since June 1 still stands at 9.82 inches, which is 3.04 inches above normal. The total precipitation for the year is still 23.42 inches, which is 2.45 inches above normal. There were no heating degree days yesterday, which is normal. This leaves the monthly total at 8, which is 8 above normal. The yearly total since July 1st is 8, which is 8 above normal. There were 4 cooling degree days yesterday, which is 3 below normal. This brings the monthly total to 232, which is 2 above normal. The yearly total since January 1st is 444, which is 17 above normal. Yesterday the average wind speed was 7 miles per hour. The normal high temperature for today is 83 degrees, and the normal low is 62. The record high for today is 97, which occurred in 1999, and the record low is 47, which occurred in 1966. Sunrise today is at 6:10 a.m. and sunset is at 8:29 p.m. A few scattered showers continue to move across the northeastern counties of the Commonwealth, but they pose no concern other than some light rain. Lows tonight will vary from the upper 40s in the colder valleys of the Northwest Mountains to the mid-60s in the greater Philly areas. High temperatures Friday will range from the upper 70s to mid to upper 80s. Mid and high clouds will increase Friday night and Saturday, but rain should hold off across the region until Saturday night. The next chance for widespread rainfall arrives Saturday night and continues through Sunday. Here is the latest National Weather Service forecast for Blair and Bedford counties, including the city of Altoona. Rest of tonight, mostly clear. Lows in the mid-50s. Northwest winds around 5 miles an hour. Friday, sunny. Highs in the lower 80s. Northwest winds around 5 miles an hour. Friday night, mostly clear, then becoming partly cloudy between 8 p.m. and 2 a.m., then becoming mostly cloudy. Lows in the lower 60s.
Northwest winds around 5 miles an hour, coming southwest after midnight. Saturday, mostly cloudy. Highs in the mid-80s. South winds 5 to 10 miles an hour. Saturday night, mostly cloudy. A slight chance of showers between 8 p.m. and 2 a.m. A slight chance of thunderstorms after 10 p.m. Showers likely after 2 a.m. Rainfall amounts around a tenth of an inch. Lows in the mid-60s. Southeast winds 5 to 10 miles an hour with gusts up to 25 miles an hour. Chance of rain 60%. Here is the latest National Weather Service forecast for Cambria County, including the city of Johnstown. Rest of tonight, mostly clear. Lows in the mid-50s. West winds around 5 miles an hour. Friday, sunny. Highs in the upper 70s. Northwest winds around 5 miles an hour. Friday night, mostly clear, then becoming partly cloudy between 8 p.m. and midnight, then becoming mostly cloudy. Lows in the lower 60s. West winds around 5 miles an hour, becoming south after midnight. Saturday, mostly cloudy. Highs in the lower 80s. South winds 5 to 10 miles an hour. Saturday night, cloudy. A chance of showers and a slight chance of thunderstorms between 8 p.m. and 2 a.m. Showers likely and a slight chance of thunderstorms after 2 a.m. Rainfall amounts between a tenth and a quarter of an inch. Lows in the mid-60s. Southeast winds 10 to 15 miles an hour with gusts up to 25 miles an hour. Chance of rain 70%. And now the extended forecast for South Central Pennsylvania. Sunday, showers likely and a slight chance of thunderstorms. Highs in the upper 70s. Chance of rain 70%. Sunday night, showers likely and a chance of thunderstorms. Lows in the mid-60s. Chance of rain 70%. Monday, partly sunny with a chance of showers and thunderstorms. Highs around 80. Chance of rain 50%. Monday night, mostly cloudy with a 20% chance of showers. Lows in the lower 60s. Tuesday, partly sunny with a chance of showers and a slight chance of thunderstorms. Highs in the lower 80s. Chance of rain 40%. Tuesday night, partly cloudy. Lows in the mid-60s. Wednesday, showers likely and a chance of thunderstorms. Highs in the lower 80s. Chance of rain 60%. Wednesday night, mostly cloudy with a chance of showers. Lows in the mid-60s. Chance of rain 50%. Thursday, partly sunny with a chance of showers. Highs in the lower 80s. Chance of rain 50%. The 8 to 14 day outlook, from Friday August 7th to Thursday August 13th, calls for above normal temperatures and near normal precipitation. Normal high temperatures across central Pennsylvania during this period range from the upper 70s over the Allegheny Mountains to the mid-80s across the lower Susquehanna Valley. Normal lows range from the mid-50s over the Alleghenies to the mid-60s across the lower Susquehanna Valley. Here are the 3 a.m. conditions in the Altoona area. In Altoona, it was clear. The temperature was 58 degrees, the dew point 57, and the relative humidity 97%. The wind was calm. The pressure was 30.04 inches and steady. At State College, it was clear. The temperature was 61 degrees, the dew point 61, and the relative humidity 100%. The wind was south at 2 miles an hour. The pressure was 30.02 inches and steady. Now, a few other local conditions: Johnstown, clear 60, Dubois, clear 57, La Trobe, clear 59, Pittsburgh, clear 60, Erie, clear 63, Bradford fog, 53. To the south and east, York, mostly cloudy 67, Selins Grove partly cloudy 63, Harrisburg partly cloudy 69, Philadelphia mostly cloudy 72, Baltimore mostly cloudy 74, Washington D.C. mostly cloudy 72. Once again, in Altoona it was 58 degrees under clear skies. And at State College it was 61 degrees under clear skies. This is NOAA Weather Radio, All Hazards Station WNG 589. 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Here are the 4 a.m. conditions in the Altoona area.
In Altoona, it was clear. The temperature was 57 degrees, the dew point 56, and the relative humidity 96%. The wind was calm. The pressure was 30.04 inches and steady. At State College, it was clear. The temperature was 61 degrees, the dew point 61, and the relative humidity 100%. The wind was southwest at 2 miles an hour. The pressure was 30.03 inches and steady. Now, a few other local conditions: Johnstown, clear 59, Dubois, clear 57, La Trobe, clear 57, Pittsburgh partly cloudy 59, Erie, clear 63, Bradford clear 51. To the south and east, York, partly cloudy 63, Selins Grove clear 62, Harrisburg partly cloudy 70, Philadelphia cloudy 72, Baltimore mostly cloudy 72, Washington DC partly cloudy 68. Once again, in Altoona it was 57 degrees under clear skies. And at State College it was 61 degrees under clear skies. This is NOAA Weather Radio, All Hazards Station WNG 589. 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The Altoona Climate Summary for yesterday, July 30, 2026. Yesterday's high temperature of 78 degrees occurred at 3:06 p.m. This high was 5 degrees below the normal high of 83. Yesterday's low temperature of 59 degrees occurred at 5:44 a.m. This low was 3 degrees below the normal low of 62. No precipitation fell yesterday, which leaves the monthly total at 6.18 inches. This is 2.82 inches above the normal amount of 3.36 inches for July. The total precipitation for the season since June 1st still stands at 9.82 inches, which is 3.04 inches above normal. The total precipitation for the year is still 23.42 inches, which is 2.45 inches above normal. There were no heating degree days yesterday, which is normal. This leaves the monthly total at 8, which is 8 above normal. The yearly total since July 1st is 8, which is 8 above normal. There were 4 cooling degree days yesterday, which is 3 below normal. This brings the monthly total to 232, which is 2 above normal. The yearly total since January 1st is 444, which is 17 above normal. Yesterday the average wind speed was 7 miles per hour. The normal high temperature for today is 83 degrees, and the normal low is 62. The record high for today is 97, which occurred in 1999, and the record low is 47, which occurred in 1966. Sunrise today is at 6:10 a.m. and sunset is at 8:29 p.m. A few scattered showers continue to move across the northeastern counties of the Commonwealth, but they pose no concern other than some light rain. Lows tonight will vary from the upper 40s in the colder valleys of the Northwest Mountains to the mid-60s in the greater Philly areas. High temperatures Friday will range from the upper 70s to mid to upper 80s. Mid and high clouds will increase Friday night and Saturday, but rain should hold off across the region until Saturday night. The next chance for widespread rainfall arrives Saturday night and continues through Sunday. Here is the latest National Weather Service forecast for Blair and Bedford counties, including the city of Altoona. Rest of tonight, mostly clear. Lows in the mid-50s. Northwest winds around 5 miles an hour. Friday, sunny. Highs in the lower 80s. Northwest winds around 5 miles an hour. Friday night, mostly clear, then becoming partly cloudy between 8 p.m. and 2 a.m., then becoming mostly cloudy. Lows in the lower 60s. Northwest winds around 5 miles an hour, becoming southwest after midnight. Saturday, mostly cloudy. Highs in the mid-80s. South winds 5 to 10 miles an hour. Saturday night, mostly cloudy. A slight chance of showers between 8 p.m. and 2 a.m. A slight chance of thunderstorms after 10 p.m. Showers likely after 2 a.m. Rainfall amounts around a tenth of an inch. Lows in the mid-60s. Southeast winds 5 to 10 miles an hour with gusts up to 25 miles an hour. Chance of rain 60%. Here is the latest National Weather Service forecast for Cambria County, including the city of Johnstown. Rest of tonight, mostly clear. Lows in the mid-50s. West winds around 5 miles an hour.
Friday, sunny. Highs in the upper 70s. Northwest winds around 5 miles an hour. Friday night, mostly clear, then becoming partly cloudy between 8 p.m. and midnight, then becoming mostly cloudy. Lows in the lower 60s. West winds around 5 miles an hour, becoming south after midnight. Saturday, mostly cloudy. Highs in the lower 80s. South winds 5 to 10 miles an hour. Saturday night, cloudy. A chance of showers and a slight chance of thunderstorms between 8 p.m. and 2 a.m. Showers likely and a slight chance of thunderstorms after 2 a.m. Rainfall amounts between a tenth and a quarter of an inch. Lows in the mid-60s. Southeast winds 10 to 15 miles an hour with gusts up to 25 miles an hour. Chance of rain 70%. And now the extended forecast for South Central Pennsylvania. Sunday, showers likely and a slight chance of thunderstorms. Highs in the upper 70s. Chance of rain 70%. Sunday night, showers likely and a chance of thunderstorms. Lows in the mid-60s. Chance of rain 70%. Monday, partly sunny with a chance of showers and thunderstorms. Highs around 80. Chance of rain 50%. Monday night, mostly cloudy with a 20% chance of showers. Lows in the lower 60s. Tuesday, partly sunny with a chance of showers and a slight chance of thunderstorms. Highs in the lower 80s. Chance of rain 40%. Tuesday night, partly cloudy. Lows in the mid-60s. Wednesday, showers likely and a chance of thunderstorms. Highs in the lower 80s. Chance of rain 60%. Wednesday night, mostly cloudy with a chance of showers. Lows in the mid-60s. Chance of rain 50%. Thursday, partly sunny with a chance of showers. Highs in the lower 80s. Chance of rain 50%. The 8 to 14 day outlook, from Friday August 7th to Thursday August 13th, calls for above normal temperatures and near normal precipitation. Normal high temperatures across central Pennsylvania during this period range from the upper 70s over the Allegheny Mountains to the mid-80s across the lower Susquehanna Valley. Normal lows range from the mid-50s over the Alleghenies to the mid-60s across the lower Susquehanna Valley. Here are the 4 a.m. conditions in the Altoona area. In Altoona, it was clear. The temperature was 57 degrees, the dew point 56, and the relative humidity 96%. The wind was calm. The pressure was 30.04 inches and steady. At State College, it was clear. The temperature was 61 degrees, the dew point 61, and the relative humidity 100%. The wind was southwest at 2 miles an hour. The pressure was 30.03 inches and steady. Now, a few other local conditions: Johnstown, clear 59, Du Bois, clear 57, La Trobe, clear 57, Pittsburgh partly cloudy 59, Erie, clear 63, Bradford clear 51. To the south and east, York, partly cloudy 63, Selins Grove clear 62, Harrisburg partly cloudy 70, Philadelphia cloudy 72, Baltimore mostly cloudy 72, Washington D.C. partly cloudy 68. Once again, in Altoona it was 57 degrees under clear skies. And at State College it was 61 degrees under clear skies. 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The Altoona Climate Summary for yesterday, July 30, 2026. Yesterday's high temperature of 78 degrees occurred at 3:06 p.m. This high was 5 degrees below the normal high of 83. Yesterday's low temperature of 59 degrees occurred at 5:44 a.m. This low was 3 degrees below the normal low of 62. No precipitation fell yesterday, which leaves the monthly total at 6.18 inches. This is 2.82 inches above the normal amount of 3.36 inches for July. The total precipitation for the season since June 1st still stands at 9.82 inches, which is 3.04 inches above normal. The total precipitation for the year is still 23.42 inches, which is 2.45 inches above normal. There were no heating degree days yesterday, which is normal.
This leaves the monthly total at 8, which is 8 above normal. The yearly total since July 1st is 8, which is 8 above normal. There were 4 cooling degree days yesterday, which is 3 below normal. This brings the monthly total to 232, which is 2 above normal. The yearly total since January 1st is 444, which is 17 above normal. Yesterday the average wind speed was 7 miles per hour. The normal high temperature for today is 83 degrees, and the normal low is 62. The record high for today is 97, which occurred in 1999, and the record low is 47, which occurred in 1966. Sunrise today is at 6:10 a.m. and sunset is at 8:29 p.m. A few scattered showers continue to move across the northeastern counties of the Commonwealth, but they pose no concern other than some light rain. Lows tonight will vary from the upper 40s in the colder valleys of the Northwest Mountains to the mid-60s in the greater Philly areas. High temperatures Friday will range from the upper 70s to mid to upper 80s. Mid and high clouds will increase Friday night and Saturday, but rain should hold off across the region until Saturday night. The next chance for widespread rainfall arrives Saturday night and continues through Sunday. Here is the latest National Weather Service forecast for Blair and Bedford counties, including the city of Altoona. Rest of tonight, mostly clear. Lows in the mid-50s. Northwest winds around 5 miles an hour. Friday, sunny. Highs in the lower 80s. Northwest winds around 5 miles an hour. Friday night, mostly clear, then becoming partly cloudy between 8 p.m. and 2 a.m., then becoming mostly cloudy. Lows in the lower 60s. Northwest winds around 5 miles an hour, becoming southwest after midnight. Saturday, mostly cloudy. Highs in the mid-80s. South winds 5 to 10 miles an hour. Saturday night, mostly cloudy. A slight chance of showers between 8 p.m. and 2 a.m. A slight chance of thunderstorms after 10 p.m. Showers likely after 2 a.m. Rainfall amounts around a tenth of an inch. Lows in the mid-60s. Southeast winds 5 to 10 miles an hour with gusts up to 25 miles an hour. Chance of rain 60%. Here is the latest National Weather Service forecast for Cambria County, including the city of Johnstown. Rest of tonight, mostly clear. Lows in the mid-50s. West winds around 5 miles an hour. Friday, sunny. Highs in the upper 70s. Northwest winds around 5 miles an hour. Friday night, mostly clear, then becoming partly cloudy between 8 p.m. and midnight, then becoming mostly cloudy. Lows in the lower 60s. West winds around 5 miles an hour, becoming south after midnight. Saturday, mostly cloudy. Highs in the lower 80s. South winds 5 to 10 miles an hour. Saturday night, cloudy. A chance of showers and a slight chance of thunderstorms between 8 p.m. and 2 a.m. Showers likely and a slight chance of thunderstorms after 2 a.m. Rainfall amounts between a tenth and a quarter of an inch. Lows in the mid-60s. Southeast winds 10 to 15 miles an hour with gusts up to 25 miles an hour. Chance of rain 70%. And now the extended forecast for South Central Pennsylvania. Sunday, showers likely and a slight chance of thunderstorms. Highs in the upper 70s. Chance of rain 70%. Sunday night, showers likely and a chance of thunderstorms. Lows in the mid-60s. Chance of rain 70%. Monday, partly sunny with a chance of showers and thunderstorms. Highs around 80. Chance of rain 50%. Monday night, mostly cloudy with a 20% chance of showers. Lows in the lower 60s. Tuesday, partly sunny with a chance of showers and a slight chance of thunderstorms. Highs in the lower 80s. Chance of rain 40%. Tuesday night, partly cloudy. Lows in the mid-60s. Wednesday, showers likely and a chance of thunderstorms. Highs in the lower 80s. Chance of rain 60%. Wednesday night, mostly cloudy with a chance of showers. Lows in the mid-60s. Chance of rain 50%. Thursday, partly sunny with a chance of showers. Highs in the lower 80s. Chance of rain 50%.
The 8 to 14 day outlook, from Friday, August 7th to Thursday, August 13th, calls for above normal temperatures and near normal precipitation. Normal high temperatures across central Pennsylvania during this period range from the upper 70s over the Allegheny Mountains to the mid-80s across the lower Susquehanna Valley. Normal lows range from the mid-50s over the Alleghenies to the mid-60s across the lower Susquehanna Valley. Here are the 4 a.m. conditions in the Altoona area. In Altoona, it was clear. The temperature was 57 degrees, the dew point 56, and the relative humidity 96%. The wind was calm. The pressure was 30.04 inches and steady. At State College, it was clear. The temperature was 61 degrees, the dew point 61, and the relative humidity 100%. The wind was southwest at 2 miles an hour. The pressure was 30.03 inches and steady. Now, a few other local conditions: Johnstown, clear 59, DuBois, clear 57, La Trobe, clear 57, Pittsburgh partly cloudy 59, Erie, clear 63, Bradford clear 51. To the south and east, York, partly cloudy 63, Selins Grove clear 62, Harrisburg partly cloudy 70, Philadelphia cloudy 72, Baltimore mostly cloudy 72, Washington DC partly cloudy 68. Once again, in Altoona it was 57 degrees under clear skies. And at State College it was 61 degrees under clear skies. This is NOAA Weather Radio, all hazards station WNG 589. 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The Altoona Climate Summary for yesterday, July 30th, 2026. Yesterday's high temperature of 78 degrees occurred at 3:06 p.m. This high was 5 degrees below the normal high of 83. Yesterday's low temperature of 59 degrees occurred at 5:44 a.m. This low was 3 degrees below the normal low of 62. No precipitation fell yesterday, which leaves the monthly total at 6.18 inches. This is 2.82 inches above the normal amount of 3.36 inches for July. The total precipitation for the season since June 1st still stands at 9.82 inches, which is 3.04 inches above normal. The total precipitation for the year is still 23.42 inches, which is 2.45 inches above normal. There were no heating degree days yesterday, which is normal. This leaves the monthly total at 8, which is 8 above normal. The yearly total since July 1st is 8, which is 8 above normal. There were 4 cooling degree days yesterday, which is 3 below normal. This brings the monthly total to 232, which is 2 above normal. The yearly total since January 1st is 444, which is 17 above normal. Yesterday the average wind speed was 7 miles per hour. The normal high temperature for today is 83 degrees, and the normal low is 62. The record high for today is 97, which occurred in 1999, and the record low is 47, which occurred in 1966. Sunrise today is at 6:10 a.m. and sunset is at 8:29 p.m. A few scattered showers continue to move across the northeastern counties of the Commonwealth, but they pose no concern other than some light rain. Lows tonight will vary from the upper 40s in the colder valleys of the Northwest Mountains to the mid-60s in the greater Philly areas. High temperatures Friday will range from the upper 70s to mid to upper 80s. Mid and high clouds will increase Friday night and Saturday, but rain should hold off across the region until Saturday night. The next chance for widespread rainfall arrives Saturday night and continues through Sunday. 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Broadcasts originate from the National Weather Service in State College and are transmitted from the tower facilities provided by the Blair County Emergency Management Agency in Frankstown on a frequency of 162.425 MHz. We are located at Innovation Park in State College. 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Properly set weather radios with the alarm device will alert you when severe weather warnings or watches are issued. Programming on this station will be temporarily changed during severe weather to bring you the latest information. Warnings and safety information from the National Weather Service may someday save your life or protect your property. Here is the latest National Weather Service forecast for Blair and Bedford counties, including the city of Altoona.
Rest of tonight, mostly clear. Lows in the mid-50s. Northwest winds around 5 miles an hour. Friday, sunny. Highs in lower 80s. Northwest winds around 5 miles an hour. Friday night, mostly clear, then becoming partly cloudy between 8 p.m. and 2 a.m., then becoming mostly cloudy. Lows in the lower 60s. Northwest winds around 5 miles an hour, becoming southwest after midnight. Saturday, mostly cloudy. Highs in the mid-80s. South winds 5 to 10 miles an hour. Saturday night, mostly cloudy. A slight chance of showers between 8 p.m. and 2 a.m. A slight chance of thunderstorms after 10 p.m. Showers likely after 2 a.m. Rainfall amounts around a tenth of an inch. Lows in the mid-60s. Southeast winds 5 to 10 miles an hour with gusts up to 25 miles an hour. Chance of rain 60%. Here is the latest National Weather Service forecast for Cambria County, including the city of Johnstown. Rest of tonight, mostly clear. Lows in the mid-50s. West winds around 5 miles an hour. Friday, sunny. Highs in the upper 70s. Northwest winds around 5 miles an hour. Friday night, mostly clear, then becoming partly cloudy between 8 p.m. and midnight, then becoming mostly cloudy. Lows in the lower 60s. West winds around 5 miles an hour, becoming south after midnight. Saturday, mostly cloudy. Highs in the lower 80s. South winds 5 to 10 miles an hour. Saturday night, cloudy. A chance of showers and a slight chance of thunderstorms between 8 p.m. and 2 a.m. Showers likely and a slight chance of thunderstorms after 2 a.m. Rainfall amounts between a tenth and a quarter of an inch. Lows in the mid-60s. Southeast winds 10 to 15 miles an hour with gusts up to 25 miles an hour. Chance of rain 70%. And now the extended forecast for South Central Pennsylvania. Sunday, showers likely and a slight chance of thunderstorms. Highs in the upper 70s. Chance of rain 70%. Sunday night, showers likely and a chance of thunderstorms. Lows in the mid-60s. Chance of rain 70%. Monday, partly sunny with a chance of showers and thunderstorms. Highs around 80. Chance of rain 50%. Monday night, mostly cloudy with a 20% chance of showers. Lows in the lower 60s. Tuesday, partly sunny with a chance of showers and a slight chance of thunderstorms. Highs in the lower 80s. Chance of rain 40%. Tuesday night, partly cloudy. Lows in the mid-60s. Wednesday, showers likely and a chance of thunderstorms. Highs in the lower 80s. Chance of rain 60%. Wednesday night, mostly cloudy with a chance of showers. Lows in the mid-60s. Chance of rain 50%. Thursday, partly sunny with a chance of showers. Highs in the lower 80s. Chance of rain 50%. The 8 to 14 day outlook, from Friday August 7th to Thursday August 13th, calls for above normal temperatures and near normal precipitation. Normal high temperatures across central Pennsylvania during this period range from the upper 70s over the Allegheny Mountains to the mid-80s across the lower Susquehanna Valley. Normal lows range from the mid-50s over the Alleghenies to the mid-60s across the lower Susquehanna Valley. Here are the 4 a.m. conditions in the Altoona area. In Altoona, it was clear. The temperature was 57 degrees, the dew point 56, and the relative humidity 96%. The wind was calm. The pressure was 30.04 inches and steady. At State College, it was clear. The temperature was 61 degrees, the dew point 61, and the relative humidity 100%. The wind was southwest at 2 miles an hour. The pressure was 30.03 inches and steady. Now, a few other local conditions: Johnstown, clear 59, Dubois, clear 57, La Trobe, clear 57, Pittsburgh partly cloudy 59, Erie, clear 63, Bradford clear 51. To the south and east, York, partly cloudy 63, Sealands Grove clear 62, Harrisburg partly cloudy 70, Philadelphia cloudy 72, Baltimore mostly cloudy 72, Washington DC partly cloudy 68.
Once again, in Altoona it was 57 degrees under clear skies. And at State College it was 61 degrees under clear skies. This is NOAA Weather Radio, All Hazards Station WNG 589. 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The Altoona Climate Summary for yesterday, July 30, 2026. Yesterday's high temperature of 78 degrees occurred at 3:06 p.m. This high was 5 degrees below the normal high of 83. Yesterday's low temperature of 59 degrees occurred at 5:44 a.m. This low was 3 degrees below the normal low of 62. No precipitation fell yesterday, which leaves the monthly total at 6.18 inches. This is 2.82 inches above the normal amount of 3.36 inches for July. The total precipitation for the season since June 1 still stands at 9.82 inches, which is 3.04 inches above normal. The total precipitation for the year is still 23.42 inches, which is 2.45 inches above normal. There were no heating degree days yesterday, which is normal. This leaves the monthly total at 8, which is 8 above normal. The yearly total since July 1 is 8, which is 8 above normal. There were 4 cooling degree days yesterday, which is 3 below normal. This brings the monthly total to 232, which is 2 above normal. The yearly total since January 1 is 444, which is 17 above normal. Yesterday the average wind speed was 7 miles per hour. The normal high temperature for today is 83 degrees, and the normal low is 62. The record high for today is 97, which occurred in 1999, and the record low is 47, which occurred in 1966. Sunrise today is at 6:10 a.m. and sunset is at 8:29 p.m. A few scattered showers continue to move across the northeastern counties of the Commonwealth, but they pose no concern other than some light rain. Lows tonight will vary from the upper 40s in the colder valleys of the Northwest Mountains to the mid-60s in the greater Philly areas. High temperatures Friday will range from the upper 70s to mid to upper 80s. Mid and high clouds will increase Friday night and Saturday, but rain should hold off across the region until Saturday night. The next chance for widespread rainfall arrives Saturday night and continues through Sunday. Here is the latest National Weather Service forecast for Blair and Bedford counties, including the city of Altoona. Rest of tonight, mostly clear. Lows in the mid-50s. Northwest winds around 5 miles an hour. Friday, sunny. Highs in the lower 80s. Northwest winds around 5 miles an hour. Friday night, mostly clear, then becoming partly cloudy between 8 p.m. and 2 a.m., then becoming mostly cloudy. Lows in the lower 60s. Northwest winds around 5 miles an hour, becoming southwest after midnight. Saturday, mostly cloudy. Highs in the mid 80s. South winds 5 to 10 miles an hour. Saturday night, mostly cloudy. A slight chance of showers between 8 p.m. and 2 a.m. A slight chance of thunderstorms after 10 p.m. Showers likely after 2 a.m. Rainfall amounts around a tenth of an inch. Lows in the mid-60s. Southeast winds 5 to 10 miles an hour with gusts up to 25 miles an hour. Chance of rain 60%. Here is the latest National Weather Service forecast for Cambria County, including the city of Johnstown. Rest of tonight, mostly clear. Lows in the mid-50s. West winds around 5 miles an hour. Friday, sunny. Highs in the upper 70s. Northwest winds around 5 miles an hour. Friday night, mostly clear, then becoming partly cloudy between 8 p.m. and midnight, then becoming mostly cloudy. Lows in the lower 60s. West winds around 5 miles an hour, becoming south after midnight. Saturday, mostly cloudy. Highs in the lower 80s. South winds 5 to 10 miles an hour. Saturday night, cloudy. A chance of showers and a slight chance of thunderstorms between 8 p.m. and 2 a.m. Showers likely and a slight chance of thunderstorms after 2 a.m. Rainfall amounts between a tenth and a quarter of an inch. Lows in the mid-60s. Southeast winds 10 to 15 miles an hour with gusts up to 25 miles an hour. Chance of rain 70%. And now the extended forecast for South Central Pennsylvania.
Sunday, showers likely and a slight chance of thunderstorms. Highs in the upper 70s. Chance of rain 70%. Sunday night, showers likely and a chance of thunderstorms. Lows in the mid-60s. Chance of rain 70%. Monday, partly sunny with a chance of showers and thunderstorms. Highs around 80. Chance of rain 50%. Monday night, mostly cloudy with a 20% chance of showers. Lows in the lower 60s. Tuesday, partly sunny with a chance of showers and a slight chance of thunderstorms. Highs in the lower 80s. Chance of rain 40%. Tuesday night, partly cloudy. Lows in the mid-60s. Wednesday, showers likely and a chance of thunderstorms. Highs in the lower 80s. Chance of rain 60%. Wednesday night, mostly cloudy with a chance of showers. Lows in the mid-60s. Chance of rain 50%. Thursday, partly sunny with a chance of showers. Highs in the lower 80s. Chance of rain 50%. Here is the latest National Weather Service forecast for Blair and Bedford counties, including the city of Altoona. Today, sunny. Highs in the lower 80s. Northwest winds around 5 miles an hour. Tonight, mostly clear, then becoming partly cloudy between 8 p.m. and 2 a.m., then becoming mostly cloudy. Lows in the lower 60s. Northwest winds around 5 miles an hour, becoming southwest after midnight. Saturday, mostly cloudy. Highs in the mid-80s. South winds 5 to 10 miles an hour. Saturday night, mostly cloudy. A slight chance of showers between 8 p.m. and 2 a.m. A slight chance of thunderstorms after 10 p.m. Showers likely after 2 a.m. Rainfall amounts around a tenth of an inch. Lows in the mid-60s. Southeast winds 5 to 10 miles an hour with gusts up to 25 miles an hour. Chance of rain 60%. Here is the latest National Weather Service forecast for Cambria County, including the city of Johnstown. Today, sunny. Highs in the upper 70s. Northwest winds around 5 miles an hour. Tonight, mostly clear, then becoming partly cloudy between 8 p.m. and midnight, then becoming mostly cloudy. Lows in the lower 60s. West winds around 5 miles an hour, becoming south after midnight. Saturday, mostly cloudy. Highs in the lower 80s. South winds 5 to 10 miles an hour. Saturday night, cloudy. A chance of showers and a slight chance of thunderstorms between 8 p.m. and 2 a.m. Showers likely and a slight chance of thunderstorms after 2 a.m. Rainfall amounts between a tenth and a quarter of an inch. Lows in the mid-60s. Southeast winds 10 to 15 miles an hour with gusts up to 25 miles an hour. Chance of rain 70%. And now the extended forecast for South Central Pennsylvania. Sunday, showers likely and a slight chance of thunderstorms. Highs in the upper 70s. Chance of rain 70%. Sunday night, showers likely and a chance of thunderstorms. Lows in the mid-60s. Chance of rain 70%. Monday, partly sunny with a chance of showers and thunderstorms. Highs around 80. Chance of rain 50%. Monday night, mostly cloudy with a 20% chance of showers. Lows in the lower 60s. Tuesday, partly sunny with a chance of showers and a slight chance of thunderstorms. Highs in the lower 80s. Chance of rain 40%. Tuesday night, partly cloudy. Lows in the mid-60s. Wednesday, showers likely and a chance of thunderstorms. Highs in the lower 80s. Chance of rain 60%. Wednesday night, mostly cloudy with a chance of showers. Lows in the mid-60s. Chance of rain 50%. Thursday, partly sunny with a chance of showers. Highs in the lower 80s. Chance of rain 50%. The 8 to 14 day outlook, from Friday August 7th to Thursday August 13th, calls for above normal temperatures and near normal precipitation. Normal high temperatures across central Pennsylvania during this period range from the upper 70s over the Allegheny Mountains to the mid 80s across the lower Susquehanna Valley. Normal lows range from the mid 50s over the Alleghenies to the mid 60s across the lower Susquehanna Valley.
Here are the 4 a.m. conditions in the Altoona area. In Altoona, it was clear. The temperature was 57 degrees, the dew point 56, and the relative humidity 96%. The wind was calm. The pressure was 30.04 inches and steady. At State College, it was clear. The temperature was 61 degrees, the dew point 61, and the relative humidity 100%. The wind was southwest at 2 miles an hour. The pressure was 30.03 inches and steady. Now, a few other local conditions: Johnstown, clear 59, Du Bois, clear 57, La Trobe, clear 57, Pittsburgh partly cloudy 59, Erie, clear 63, Bradford clear 51. To the south and east, York, partly cloudy 63, Selins Grove clear 62, Harrisburg partly cloudy 70, Philadelphia cloudy 72, Baltimore mostly cloudy 72, Washington D.C. partly cloudy 68. Once again, in Altoona it was 57 degrees under clear skies. And at State College it was 61 degrees under clear skies. 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Here's the hazardous weather outlook for the following counties: Bedford, Blair, and Huntingdon. For today and tonight, no hazardous weather is expected at this time. And now the extended outlook for the period Saturday through Thursday. The probability for widespread hazardous weather is low. Here's the hazardous weather outlook for the following county: Cambria, Pennsylvania. For today and tonight, no hazardous weather is expected at this time. And now the extended outlook for the period Saturday through Thursday. Thunderstorms with very heavy rain are possible Saturday night into Sunday. The heavy rain may lead to flash flooding. Spotters are encouraged to report significant hazardous weather. The Altoona climate summary for yesterday, July 30, 2026. Yesterday's high temperature of 78 degrees occurred at 3:06 p.m. This high was 5 degrees below the normal high of 83. Yesterday's low temperature of 59 degrees occurred at 5:44 a.m. This low was 3 degrees below the normal low of 62. No precipitation fell yesterday, which leaves the monthly total at 6.18 inches. This is 2.82 inches above the normal amount of 3.36 inches for July. The total precipitation for the season since June 1st still stands at 9.82 inches, which is 3.04 inches above normal. The total precipitation for the year is still 23.42 inches, which is 2.45 inches above normal. There were no heating degree days yesterday, which is normal. This leaves the monthly total at 8, which is 8 above normal. The yearly total since July 1st is 8, which is 8 above normal. There were 4 cooling degree days yesterday, which is 3 below normal. This brings the monthly total to 232, which is 2 above normal. The yearly total since January 1st is 444, which is 17 above normal. Yesterday the average wind speed was 7 miles per hour. The normal high temperature for today is 83 degrees, and the normal low is 62. The record high for today is 97, which occurred in 1999, and the record low is 47, which occurred in 1966. Sunrise today is at 6:10 a.m. and sunset is at 8:29 p.m. A few scattered showers continue to move across the northeastern counties of the Commonwealth, but they pose no concern other than some light rain. Lows tonight will vary from the upper 40s in the colder valleys of the Northwest Mountains to the mid-60s in the greater Philly areas. High temperatures Friday will range from the upper 70s to mid to upper 80s. Mid and high clouds will increase Friday night and Saturday, but rain should hold off across the region until Saturday night. The next chance for widespread rainfall arrives Saturday night and continues through Sunday. Here is the latest National Weather Service forecast for Blair and Bedford counties, including the city of Altoona. Today, sunny. Highs in the lower 80s. Northwest winds around 5 miles an hour. Tonight, mostly clear, then becoming partly cloudy between 8 p.m. and 2 a.m., then becoming mostly cloudy. Lows in the lower 60s. Northwest winds around 5 miles an hour, becoming southwest after midnight. Saturday, mostly cloudy. Highs in the mid-80s.
south winds 5 to 10 miles an hour. Saturday night, mostly cloudy. A slight chance of showers between 8 p.m. and 2 a.m. A slight chance of thunderstorms after 10 p.m.

mostly cloudy. Highs in the lower 80s. South winds 5 to 10 miles an hour. Saturday night, cloudy. A chance of showers and a slight chance of thunderstorms between 8 p.m. and 2 a.m. Showers likely and a slight chance of thunderstorms after 2 a.m. Rainfall amounts between a tenth and a quarter of an inch. Lows in the mid-60s. Southeast winds 10 to 15 miles an hour with gusts up to 25 miles an hour. Chance of rain 70%. And now the extended forecast for South Central Pennsylvania. Sunday, showers likely and a slight chance of thunderstorms. Highs in the upper 70s. Chance of rain 70%. Sunday night, showers likely and a chance of thunderstorms. Lows in the mid-60s. Chance of rain 70%. Monday, partly sunny with a chance of showers and thunderstorms. Highs around 80. Chance of rain 50%. Monday night, mostly cloudy with a 20% chance of showers. Lows in the lower 60s. Tuesday, partly sunny with a chance of showers and a slight chance of thunderstorms. Highs in the lower 80s. Chance of rain 40%. Tuesday night, partly cloudy. Lows in the mid-60s. Wednesday, showers likely and a chance of thunderstorms. Highs in the lower 80s. Chance of rain 60%. Wednesday night, mostly cloudy with a chance of showers. Lows in the mid-60s. Chance of rain 50%. Thursday, partly sunny with a chance of showers. Highs in the lower 80s. Chance of rain 50%. The 8 to 14 day outlook, from Friday August 7th to Thursday August 13th, calls for above normal temperatures and near normal precipitation. Normal high temperatures across central Pennsylvania during this period range from the upper 70s over the Allegheny Mountains to the mid-80s across the lower Susquehanna Valley. Normal lows range from the mid-50s over the Alleghenies to the mid-60s across the lower Susquehanna Valley. Here are the 4 a.m. conditions in the Altoona area. In Altoona, it was clear. The temperature was 57 degrees, the dew point 56, and the relative humidity 96%. The wind was calm. The pressure was 30.04 inches and steady. At State College, it was clear. The temperature was 61 degrees, the dew point 61, and the relative humidity 100%. The wind was southwest at 2 miles an hour. The pressure was 30.03 inches and steady. Now, a few other local conditions: Johnstown, clear 59, Dubois, clear 57, La Trobe, clear 57, Pittsburgh partly cloudy 59, Erie, clear 63, Bradford clear 51. To the south and east, York, partly cloudy 63, Selins Grove clear 62, Harrisburg partly cloudy 70, Philadelphia cloudy 72, Baltimore mostly cloudy 72, Washington D.C. partly cloudy 68. Once again, in Altoona it was 57 degrees under clear skies. And at State College it was 61 degrees under clear skies. This is NOAA Weather Radio, All Hazards Station WNG 589. 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Here's the hazardous weather outlook for the following counties: Bedford, Blair, and Huntingdon. For today and tonight, no hazardous weather is expected at this time. And now the extended outlook for the period Saturday through Thursday. The probability for widespread hazardous weather is low. Here's the hazardous weather outlook for the following county: Cambria, Pennsylvania. For today and tonight, no hazardous weather is expected at this time. And now the extended outlook for the period Saturday through Thursday. Thunderstorms with very heavy rain are possible Saturday night into Sunday. The heavy rain may lead to flash flooding. Spotters are encouraged to report significant hazardous weather. The Altoona climate summary for yesterday, July 30, 2026. Yesterday's high temperature of 78 degrees occurred at 3:06 p.m. This high was 5 degrees below the normal high of 83. Yesterday's low temperature of 59 degrees occurred at 5:44 a.m. This low was 3 degrees below the normal low of 62. No precipitation fell yesterday, which leaves the monthly total at 6.18 inches. This is 2.82 inches above the normal amount of 3.36 inches for July.

The total precipitation for the season since June 1st still stands at 9.82 inches, which is 3.04 inches above normal. The total precipitation for the year is still 23.42 inches, which is 2.45 inches above normal. There were no heating degree days yesterday, which is normal. This leaves the monthly total at 8, which is 8 above normal. The yearly total since July 1st is 8, which is 8 above normal. There were 4 cooling degree days yesterday, which is 3 below normal. This brings the monthly total to 232, which is 2 above normal. The yearly total since January 1st is 444, which is 17 above normal. Yesterday the average wind speed was 7 miles per hour. The normal high temperature for today is 83 degrees, and the normal low is 62. The record high for today is 97, which occurred in 1999, and the record low is 47, which occurred in 1966. Sunrise today is at 6:10 a.m. and sunset is at 8:29 p.m. High pressure over the Ohio Valley will build eastward today, providing the Keystone State with dry weather into the first part of the weekend. A slow-moving cold front from the central states will bring a return to the wet conditions across western Pennsylvania by Sunday morning. The widespread shower and thunderstorm activity will taper off by late Monday, but there will still be a chance of mainly afternoon showers throughout the week. Afternoon high temperatures will be closer to normal today, after several cool days. Highs will be in the upper 70s to the mid-80s. Lows tonight will range from the upper 50s across the northwest, to lower 60s across the south. Lows Saturday night will be in the 60s. Highs on Sunday will be on the cool side across the mountains, with highs in the lower to mid 70s. Highs across the southeast will be in the lower to mid 80s. Here is the latest National Weather Service forecast for Blair and Bedford counties, including the city of Altoona. Today, sunny. Highs in the lower 80s. Northwest winds around 5 miles an hour. Tonight, mostly clear, then becoming partly cloudy between 8 p.m. and 2 a.m., then becoming mostly cloudy. Lows in the lower 60s. Northwest winds around 5 miles an hour, becoming southwest after midnight. Saturday, mostly cloudy. Highs in the mid-80s. South winds 5 to 10 miles an hour. Saturday night, mostly cloudy. A slight chance of showers between 8 p.m. and 2 a.m. A slight chance of thunderstorms after 10 p.m. Showers likely after 2 a.m. Rainfall amounts around a tenth of an inch. Lows in the mid-60s. Southeast winds 5 to 10 miles an hour with gusts up to 25 miles an hour. Chance of rain 60%. Here is the latest National Weather Service forecast for Cambria County, including the city of Johnstown. Today, sunny. Highs in the upper 70s. Northwest winds around 5 miles an hour. Tonight, mostly clear, then becoming partly cloudy between 8 p.m. and midnight, then becoming mostly cloudy. Lows in the lower 60s. West winds around 5 miles an hour, becoming south after midnight. Saturday, mostly cloudy. Highs in the lower 80s. South winds 5 to 10 miles an hour. Saturday night, cloudy. A chance of showers and a slight chance of thunderstorms between 8 p.m. and 2 a.m. Showers likely and a slight chance of thunderstorms after 2 a.m. Rainfall amounts between a tenth and a quarter of an inch. Lows in the mid-60s. Southeast winds 10 to 15 miles an hour with gusts up to 25 miles an hour. Chance of rain 70%. And now the extended forecast for South Central Pennsylvania. Sunday, showers likely and a slight chance of thunderstorms. Highs in the upper 70s. Chance of rain 70%. Sunday night, showers likely and a chance of thunderstorms. Lows in the mid-60s. Chance of rain 70%. Monday, partly sunny with a chance of showers and thunderstorms. Highs around 80. Chance of rain 50%. Monday night, mostly cloudy with a 20% chance of showers. Lows in the lower 60s. Tuesday, partly sunny with a chance of showers and a slight chance of thunderstorms. Highs in the lower 80s. Chance of rain 40%. Tuesday night, partly cloudy. Lows in the mid-60s. Wednesday, showers likely and a chance of thunderstorms.
Highs in the lower 80s. Chance of rain 60%. Wednesday night, mostly cloudy with a chance of showers. Lows in the mid-60s. Chance of rain 50%. Thursday, partly sunny with a chance of showers. Highs in the lower 80s. Chance of rain 50%. The 8 to 14 day outlook, from Friday August 7th to Thursday August 13th, calls for above normal temperatures and near normal precipitation. Normal high temperatures across central Pennsylvania during this period range from the upper 70s over the Allegheny Mountains to the mid-80s across the lower Susquehanna Valley. Normal lows range from the mid-50s over the Alleghenies to the mid-60s across the lower Susquehanna Valley. Here are the 4 a.m. conditions in the Altoona area. In Altoona, it was clear. The temperature was 57 degrees, the dew point 56, and the relative humidity 96%. The wind was calm. The pressure was 30.04 inches and steady. At State College, it was clear. The temperature was 61 degrees, the dew point 61, and the relative humidity 100%. The wind was southwest at 2 miles an hour. The pressure was 30.03 inches and steady. Now, a few other local conditions: Johnstown, clear 59, Dubois, clear 57, La Trobe, clear 57, Pittsburgh partly cloudy 59, Erie, clear 63, Bradford clear 51. To the south and east, York, partly cloudy 63, Selins Grove clear 62, Harrisburg partly cloudy 70, Philadelphia cloudy 72, Baltimore mostly cloudy 72, Washington D.C. partly cloudy 68. Once again, in Altoona it was 57 degrees under clear skies. And at State College it was 61 degrees under clear skies. 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Here's the hazardous weather outlook for the following counties: Bedford, Blair, and Huntingdon. For today and tonight, no hazardous weather is expected at this time. And now the extended outlook for the period Saturday through Thursday. The probability for widespread hazardous weather is low. Here's the hazardous weather outlook for the following county: Cambria, Pennsylvania. For today and tonight, no hazardous weather is expected at this time. And now the extended outlook for the period Saturday through Thursday. Thunderstorms with very heavy rain are possible Saturday night into Sunday. The heavy rain may lead to flash flooding. Spotters are encouraged to report significant hazardous weather. The Altoona climate summary for yesterday, July 30, 2026. Yesterday's high temperature of 78 degrees occurred at 3:06 p.m. This high was 5 degrees below the normal high of 83. Yesterday's low temperature of 59 degrees occurred at 5:44 a.m. This low was 3 degrees below the normal low of 62. No precipitation fell yesterday, which leaves the monthly total at 6.18 inches. This is 2.82 inches above the normal amount of 3.36 inches for July. The total precipitation for the season since June 1st still stands at 9.82 inches, which is 3.04 inches above normal. The total precipitation for the year is still 23.42 inches, which is 2.45 inches above normal. There were no heating degree days yesterday, which is normal. This leaves the monthly total at 8, which is 8 above normal. The yearly total since July 1st is 8, which is 8 above normal. There were 4 cooling degree days yesterday, which is 3 below normal. This brings the monthly total to 232, which is 2 above normal. The yearly total since January 1st is 444, which is 17 above normal. Yesterday the average wind speed was 7 miles per hour. The normal high temperature for today is 83 degrees, and the normal low is 62. The record high for today is 97, which occurred in 1999, and the record low is 47, which occurred in 1966. Sunrise today is at 6:10 a.m. and sunset is at 8:29 p.m. High pressure over the Ohio Valley will build eastward today, providing the Keystone State with dry weather into the first part of the weekend. A slow-moving cold front from the central states will bring a return to the wet conditions across western Pennsylvania by Sunday morning.
The widespread shower and thunderstorm activity will taper off by late Monday, but there will still be a chance of mainly afternoon showers throughout the week. Afternoon high temperatures will be closer to normal today, after several cool days. Highs will be in the upper 70s to the mid 80s. Lows tonight will range from the upper 50s across the northwest, to lower 60s across the south. Lows Saturday night will be in the 60s. Highs on Sunday will be on the cool side across the mountains, with highs in the lower to mid 70s. Highs across the southeast will be in the lower to mid 80s. Here is the latest National Weather Service forecast for Blair and Bedford counties, including the city of Altoona. Today, sunny. Highs in the lower 80s. Northwest winds around 5 miles an hour. Tonight, mostly clear, then becoming partly cloudy between 8 p.m. and 2 a.m., then becoming mostly cloudy. Lows in the lower 60s. Northwest winds around 5 miles an hour, becoming southwest after midnight. Saturday, mostly cloudy. Highs in the mid-80s. South winds 5 to 10 miles an hour. Saturday night, mostly cloudy. A slight chance of showers between 8 p.m. and 2 a.m. A slight chance of thunderstorms after 10 p.m. Showers likely after 2 a.m. Rainfall amounts around a tenth of an inch. Lows in the mid-60s. Southeast winds 5 to 10 miles an hour with gusts up to 25 miles an hour. Chance of rain 60%. Here is the latest National Weather Service forecast for Cambria County, including the city of Johnstown. Today, sunny. Highs in the upper 70s. Northwest winds around 5 miles an hour. Tonight, mostly clear, then becoming partly cloudy between 8 p.m. and midnight, then becoming mostly cloudy. Lows in the lower 60s. West winds around 5 miles an hour, becoming south after midnight. Saturday, mostly cloudy. Highs in the lower 80s. South winds 5 to 10 miles an hour. Saturday night, cloudy. A chance of showers and a slight chance of thunderstorms between 8 p.m. and 2 a.m. Showers likely and a slight chance of thunderstorms after 2 a.m. Rainfall amounts between a tenth and a quarter of an inch. Lows in the mid-60s. Southeast winds 10 to 15 miles an hour with gusts up to 25 miles an hour. Chance of rain 70%. And now the extended forecast for South Central Pennsylvania. Sunday, showers likely and a slight chance of thunderstorms. Highs in the upper 70s. Chance of rain 70%. Sunday night, showers likely and a chance of thunderstorms. Lows in the mid-60s. Chance of rain 70%. Monday, partly sunny with a chance of showers and thunderstorms. Highs around 80. Chance of rain 50%. Monday night, mostly cloudy with a 20% chance of showers. Lows in the lower 60s. Tuesday, partly sunny with a chance of showers and a slight chance of thunderstorms. Highs in the lower 80s. Chance of rain 40%. Tuesday night, partly cloudy. Lows in the mid-60s. Wednesday, showers likely and a chance of thunderstorms. Highs in the lower 80s. Chance of rain 60%. Wednesday night, mostly cloudy with a chance of showers. Lows in the mid-60s. Chance of rain 50%. Thursday, partly sunny with a chance of showers. Highs in the lower 80s. Chance of rain 50%. The 8 to 14 day outlook, from Friday August 7th to Thursday August 13th, calls for above normal temperatures and near normal precipitation. Normal high temperatures across central Pennsylvania during this period range from the upper 70s over the Allegheny Mountains to the mid 80s across the lower Susquehanna Valley. Normal lows range from the mid 50s over the Alleghenies to the mid 60s across the lower Susquehanna Valley. Here are the 5 a.m. conditions in the Altoona area. In Altoona, it was clear. The temperature was 57 degrees, the dew point 56, and the relative humidity 96%. The wind was calm. The pressure was 30.06 inches and rising. At State College, fog was reported. The temperature was 59 degrees, the dew point 59, and the relative humidity 100%. The wind was south at 1 mile an hour. The pressure was 30.03 inches and steady.
Now, a few other local conditions: Johnstown, partly cloudy 58, Dubois, clear 56, La Trobe, clear 59, Pittsburgh, partly cloudy 60, Erie, clear 62, Bradford, clear 52. To the south and east, York, cloudy 66, Selins Grove, clear 62, Harrisburg, mostly cloudy 71, Philadelphia, cloudy 72, Baltimore, mostly cloudy 70, Washington, D.C., partly cloudy 70. Once again, in Altoona it was 57 degrees under clear skies. And at State College it was 59 degrees with fog. This is NOAA Weather Radio, all hazards station WNG589. 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Here's the hazardous weather outlook for the following counties: Bedford, Blair, and Huntingdon. For today and tonight, no hazardous weather is expected at this time. And now the extended outlook for the period Saturday through Thursday. The probability for widespread hazardous weather is low. Here's the hazardous weather outlook for the following county: Cambria, Pennsylvania. For today and tonight, no hazardous weather is expected at this time. And now the extended outlook for the period Saturday through Thursday. Thunderstorms with very heavy rain are possible Saturday night into Sunday. The heavy rain may lead to flash flooding. Spotters are encouraged to report significant hazardous weather. The Altoona climate summary for yesterday, July 30, 2026. Yesterday's high temperature of 78 degrees occurred at 3:06 p.m. This high was 5 degrees below the normal high of 83. Yesterday's low temperature of 59 degrees occurred at 5:44 a.m. This low was 3 degrees below the normal low of 62. No precipitation fell yesterday, which leaves the monthly total at 6.18 inches. This is 2.82 inches above the normal amount of 3.36 inches for July. The total precipitation for the season since June 1st still stands at 9.82 inches, which is 3.04 inches above normal. The total precipitation for the year is still 23.42 inches, which is 2.45 inches above normal. There were no heating degree days yesterday, which is normal. This leaves the monthly total at 8, which is 8 above normal. The yearly total since July 1st is 8, which is 8 above normal. There were 4 cooling degree days yesterday, which is 3 below normal. This brings the monthly total to 232, which is 2 above normal. The yearly total since January 1st is 444, which is 17 above normal. Yesterday the average wind speed was 7 miles per hour. The normal high temperature for today is 83 degrees, and the normal low is 62. The record high for today is 97, which occurred in 1999, and the record low is 47, which occurred in 1966. Sunrise today is at 6:10 a.m. and sunset is at 8:29 p.m. High pressure over the Ohio Valley will build eastward today, providing the Keystone State with dry weather into the first part of the weekend. A slow-moving cold front from the central states will bring a return to the wet conditions across western Pennsylvania by Sunday morning. The widespread shower and thunderstorm activity will taper off by late Monday, but there will still be a chance of mainly afternoon showers throughout the week. Afternoon high temperatures will be closer to normal today, after several cool days. Highs will be in the upper 70s to the mid-80s. Lows tonight will range from the upper 50s across the northwest, to lower 60s across the south. Lows Saturday night will be in the 60s. Highs on Sunday will be on the cool side across the mountains, with highs in the lower to mid-70s. Highs across the southeast will be in the lower to mid-80s. Here is the latest National Weather Service forecast for Blair and Bedford counties, including the city of Altoona. Today, sunny. Highs in the lower 80s. Northwest winds around 5 miles an hour. Tonight, mostly clear, then becoming partly cloudy between 8 p.m. and 2 a.m., then becoming mostly cloudy. Lows in the lower 60s. Northwest winds around 5 miles an hour, becoming southwest after midnight. Saturday, mostly cloudy. Highs in the mid-80s. South winds 5 to 10 miles an hour. Saturday night, mostly cloudy. A slight chance of showers between 8 p.m. and 2 a.m. A slight chance of thunderstorms after 10 p.m. Showers likely after 2 a.m.
Rainfall amounts around a tenth of an inch. Lows in the mid-60s. Southeast winds 5 to 10 miles an hour with gusts up to 25 miles an hour. Chance of rain 60%. Here is the latest National Weather Service forecast for Cambria County, including the city of Johnstown. Today, sunny. Highs in the upper 70s. Northwest winds around 5 miles an hour. Tonight, mostly clear, then becoming partly cloudy between 8 p.m. and midnight, then becoming mostly cloudy. Lows in the lower 60s. West winds around 5 miles an hour, becoming south after midnight. Saturday, mostly cloudy. Highs in the lower 80s. South winds 5 to 10 miles an hour. Saturday night, cloudy. A chance of showers and a slight chance of thunderstorms between 8 p.m. and 2 a.m. Showers likely and a slight chance of thunderstorms after 2 a.m. Rainfall amounts between a tenth and a quarter of an inch. Lows in the mid-60s. Southeast winds 10 to 15 miles an hour with gusts up to 25 miles an hour. Chance of rain 70%. And now the extended forecast for South Central Pennsylvania. Sunday, showers likely and a slight chance of thunderstorms. Highs in the upper 70s. Chance of rain 70%. Sunday night, showers likely and a chance of thunderstorms. Lows in the mid-60s. Chance of rain 70%. Monday, partly sunny with a chance of showers and thunderstorms. Highs around 80. Chance of rain 50%. Monday night, mostly cloudy with a 20% chance of showers. Lows in the lower 60s. Tuesday, partly sunny with a chance of showers and a slight chance of thunderstorms. Highs in the lower 80s. Chance of rain 40%. Tuesday night, partly cloudy. Lows in the mid-60s. Wednesday, showers likely and a chance of thunderstorms. Highs in the lower 80s. Chance of rain 60%. Wednesday night, mostly cloudy with a chance of showers. Lows in the mid-60s. Chance of rain 50%. Thursday, partly sunny with a chance of showers. Highs in the lower 80s. Chance of rain 50%. The 8 to 14 day outlook, from Friday August 7th to Thursday August 13th, calls for above normal temperatures and near normal precipitation. Normal high temperatures across central Pennsylvania during this period range from the upper 70s over the Allegheny Mountains to the mid 80s across the lower Susquehanna Valley. Normal lows range from the mid 50s over the Alleghenies to the mid 60s across the lower Susquehanna Valley. Here are the 5 a.m. conditions in the Altoona area. In Altoona, it was clear. The temperature was 57 degrees, the dew point 56, and the relative humidity 96%. The wind was calm. The pressure was 30.06 inches and rising. At State College, fog was reported. The temperature was 59 degrees, the dew point 59, and the relative humidity 100%. The wind was south at 1 mile an hour. The pressure was 30.03 inches and steady. Now, a few other local conditions: Johnstown, partly cloudy 58, Dubois, clear 56, La Trobe, clear 59, Pittsburgh, partly cloudy 60, Erie, clear 62, Bradford, clear 52. To the south and east, York, cloudy 66, Selins Grove, clear 62, Harrisburg, mostly cloudy 71, Philadelphia, cloudy 72, Baltimore, mostly cloudy 70, Washington, D.C., partly cloudy 70. Once again, in Altoona it was 57 degrees under clear skies. And at State College it was 59 degrees with fog. This is NOAA Weather Radio, all hazards station WNG 589. 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Here's the hazardous weather outlook for the following counties: Bedford, Blair, and Huntingdon. For today and tonight, no hazardous weather is expected at this time. And now the extended outlook for the period Saturday through Thursday. The probability for widespread hazardous weather is low. Here's the hazardous weather outlook for the following county: Cambria, Pennsylvania. For today and tonight, no hazardous weather is expected at this time. And now the extended outlook for the period Saturday through Thursday. Thunderstorms with very heavy rain are possible Saturday night into Sunday.
the heavy rain may lead to flash flooding. Spotters are encouraged to report significant hazardous weather. The Altoona Climate Summary for yesterday, July 30, 2026. Yesterday's high temperature of 78 degrees occurred at 3:06 p.m. This high was 5 degrees below the normal high of 83. Yesterday's low temperature of 59 degrees occurred at 5:44 a.m. This low was 3 degrees below the normal low of 62. No precipitation fell yesterday, which leaves the monthly total at 6.18 inches. This is 2.82 inches above the normal amount of 3.36 inches for July. The total precipitation for the season since June 1 still stands at 9.82 inches, which is 3.04 inches above normal. The total precipitation for the year is still 23.42 inches, which is 2.45 inches above normal. There were no heating degree days yesterday, which is normal. This leaves the monthly total at 8, which is 8 above normal. The yearly total since July 1 is 8, which is 8 above normal. There were 4 cooling degree days yesterday, which is 3 below normal. This brings the monthly total to 232, which is 2 above normal. The yearly total since January 1 is 444, which is 17 above normal. Yesterday the average wind speed was 7 miles per hour. The normal high temperature for today is 83 degrees, and the normal low is 62. The record high for today is 97, which occurred in 1999, and the record low is 47, which occurred in 1966. Sunrise today is at 6:10 a.m. and sunset is at 8:29 p.m. High pressure over the Ohio Valley will build eastward today, providing the Keystone State with dry weather into the first part of the weekend. A slow-moving cold front from the central states will bring a return to the wet conditions across western Pennsylvania by Sunday morning. The widespread shower and thunderstorm activity will taper off by late Monday, but there will still be a chance of mainly afternoon showers throughout the week. Afternoon high temperatures will be closer to normal today, after several cool days. Highs will be in the upper 70s to the mid-80s. Lows tonight will range from the upper 50s across the northwest, to lower 60s across the south. Lows Saturday night will be in the 60s. Highs on Sunday will be on the cool side across the mountains, with highs in the lower to mid-70s. Highs across the southeast will be in the lower to mid-80s. Here is the latest National Weather Service forecast for Blair and Bedford counties, including the city of Altoona. Today, sunny. Highs in the lower 80s. Northwest winds around 5 miles an hour. Tonight, mostly clear, then becoming partly cloudy between 8 p.m. and 2 a.m., then becoming mostly cloudy. Lows in the lower 60s. Northwest winds around 5 miles an hour, becoming southwest after midnight. Saturday, mostly cloudy. Highs in the mid-80s. South winds 5 to 10 miles an hour. Saturday night, mostly cloudy. A slight chance of showers between 8 p.m. and 2 a.m. A slight chance of thunderstorms after 10 p.m. Showers likely after 2 a.m. Rainfall amounts around a tenth of an inch. Lows in the mid-60s. Southeast winds 5 to 10 miles an hour with gusts up to 25 miles an hour. Chance of rain 60%. Here is the latest National Weather Service forecast for Cambria County, including the city of Johnstown. Today, sunny. Highs in the upper 70s. Northwest winds around 5 miles an hour. Tonight, mostly clear, then becoming partly cloudy between 8 p.m. and midnight, then becoming mostly cloudy. Lows in the lower 60s. West winds around 5 miles an hour, becoming south after midnight. Saturday, mostly cloudy. Highs in the lower 80s. South winds 5 to 10 miles an hour. Saturday night, cloudy. A chance of showers and a slight chance of thunderstorms between 8 p.m. and 2 a.m. Showers likely and a slight chance of thunderstorms after 2 a.m. Rainfall amounts between a tenth and a quarter of an inch. Lows in the mid-60s. Southeast winds 10 to 15 miles an hour with gusts up to 25 miles an hour. Chance of rain 70%. And now the extended forecast for South Central Pennsylvania. Sunday, showers likely and a slight chance of thunderstorms. Highs in the upper 70s. Chance of rain 70%.
Sunday night, showers likely and a chance of thunderstorms. Lows in the mid-60s. Chance of rain 70%. Monday, partly sunny with a chance of showers and thunderstorms. Highs around 80. Chance of rain 50%. Monday night, mostly cloudy with a 20% chance of showers. Lows in the lower 60s. Tuesday, partly sunny with a chance of showers and a slight chance of thunderstorms. Highs in the lower 80s. Chance of rain 40%. Tuesday night, partly cloudy. Lows in the mid-60s. Wednesday, showers likely and a chance of thunderstorms. Highs in the lower 80s. Chance of rain 60%. Wednesday night, mostly cloudy with a chance of showers. Lows in the mid-60s. Chance of rain 50%. Thursday, partly sunny with a chance of showers. Highs in the lower 80s. Chance of rain 50%. The 8 to 14 day outlook, from Friday, August 7th to Thursday, August 13th, calls for above normal temperatures and near normal precipitation. Normal high temperatures across central Pennsylvania during this period range from the upper 70s over the Allegheny Mountains to the mid-80s across the lower Susquehanna Valley. Normal lows range from the mid-50s over the Alleghenies to the mid-60s across the lower Susquehanna Valley. Here are the 5 a.m. conditions in the Altoona area. In Altoona, it was clear. The temperature was 57 degrees, the dew point 56, and the relative humidity 96%. The wind was calm. The pressure was 30.06 inches and rising. At State College, fog was reported. The temperature was 59 degrees, the dew point 59, and the relative humidity 100%. The wind was south at 1 mile an hour. The pressure was 30.03 inches and steady. Now, a few other local conditions: Johnstown, partly cloudy 58, DuBois, clear 56, La Trobe, clear 59, Pittsburgh, partly cloudy 60, Erie, clear 62, Bradford, clear 52. To the south and east, York, cloudy 66, Selams Grove, clear 62, Harrisburg, mostly cloudy 71, Philadelphia, cloudy 72, Baltimore, mostly cloudy 70, Washington, D.C., partly cloudy 70. Once again, in Altoona it was 57 degrees under clear skies. And at State College it was 59 degrees with fog. This is NOAA Weather Radio, all hazards station WNG 589. 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We are located at Innovation Park in State College. 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Properly set weather radios with the alarm device will alert you when severe weather warnings or watches are issued. Programming on this station will be temporarily changed during severe weather to bring you the latest information. Warnings and safety information from the National Weather Service may someday save your life or protect your property. Here's the hazardous weather outlook for the following counties: Bedford, Blair, and Huntingdon. For today and tonight, no hazardous weather is expected at this time. And now the extended outlook for the period Saturday through Thursday. The probability for widespread hazardous weather is low. Here's the hazardous weather outlook for the following county: Cambria, Pennsylvania. For today and tonight, no hazardous weather is expected at this time. And now the extended outlook for the period Saturday through Thursday. Thunderstorms with very heavy rain are possible Saturday night into Sunday. The heavy rain may lead to flash flooding. Spotters are encouraged to report significant hazardous weather. The Altoona Climate Summary for yesterday, July 30, 2026. Yesterday's high temperature of 78 degrees occurred at 3:06 p.m. This high was 5 degrees below the normal high of 83. Yesterday's low temperature of 59 degrees occurred at 5:44 a.m. This low was 3 degrees below the normal low of 62. No precipitation fell yesterday, which leaves the monthly total at 6.18 inches.
This is 2.82 inches above the normal amount of 3.36 inches for July. The total precipitation for the season since June 1st still stands at 9.82 inches, which is 3.04 inches above normal. The total precipitation for the year is still 23.42 inches, which is 2.45 inches above normal. There were no heating degree days yesterday, which is normal. This leaves the monthly total at 8, which is 8 above normal. The yearly total since July 1st is 8, which is 8 above normal. There were 4 cooling degree days yesterday, which is 3 below normal. This brings the monthly total to 232, which is 2 above normal. The yearly total since January 1st is 444, which is 17 above normal. Yesterday the average wind speed was 7 miles per hour. The normal high temperature for today is 83 degrees, and the normal low is 62. The record high for today is 97, which occurred in 1999, and the record low is 47, which occurred in 1966. Sunrise today is at 6:10 a.m. and sunset is at 8:29 p.m. High pressure over the Ohio Valley will build eastward today, providing the Keystone State with dry weather into the first part of the weekend. A slow-moving cold front from the central states will bring a return to the wet conditions across western Pennsylvania by Sunday morning. The widespread shower and thunderstorm activity will taper off by late Monday, but there will still be a chance of mainly afternoon showers throughout the week. Afternoon high temperatures will be closer to normal today, after several cool days. Highs will be in the upper 70s to the mid-80s. Lows tonight will range from the upper 50s across the northwest, to lower 60s across the south. Lows Saturday night will be in the 60s. Highs on Sunday will be on the cool side across the mountains, with highs in the lower to mid-70s. Highs across the southeast will be in the lower to mid-80s. Here is the latest National Weather Service forecast for Blair and Bedford counties, including the city of Altoona. Today, sunny. Highs in the lower 80s. Northwest winds around 5 miles an hour. Tonight, mostly clear, then becoming partly cloudy between 8 p.m. and 2 a.m., then becoming mostly cloudy. Lows in the lower 60s. Northwest winds around 5 miles an hour, becoming southwest after midnight. Saturday, mostly cloudy. Highs in the mid-80s. South winds 5 to 10 miles an hour. Saturday night, mostly cloudy. A slight chance of showers between 8 p.m. and 2 a.m. A slight chance of thunderstorms after 10 p.m. Showers likely after 2 a.m. Rainfall amounts around a tenth of an inch. Lows in the mid-60s. Southeast winds 5 to 10 miles an hour with gusts up to 25 miles an hour. Chance of rain 60%. Here is the latest National Weather Service forecast for Cambria County, including the city of Johnstown. Today, sunny. Highs in the upper 70s. Northwest winds around 5 miles an hour. Tonight, mostly clear, then becoming partly cloudy between 8 p.m. and midnight, then becoming mostly cloudy. Lows in the lower 60s. West winds around 5 miles an hour, becoming south after midnight. Saturday, mostly cloudy. Highs in the lower 80s. South winds 5 to 10 miles an hour. Saturday night, cloudy. A chance of showers and a slight chance of thunderstorms between 8 p.m. and 2 a.m. Showers likely and a slight chance of thunderstorms after 2 a.m. Rainfall amounts between a tenth and a quarter of an inch. Lows in the mid-60s. Southeast winds 10 to 15 miles an hour with gusts up to 25 miles an hour. Chance of rain 70%. And now the extended forecast for South Central Pennsylvania. Sunday, showers likely and a slight chance of thunderstorms. Highs in the upper 70s. Chance of rain 70%. Sunday night, showers likely and a chance of thunderstorms. Lows in the mid-60s. Chance of rain 70%. Monday, partly sunny with a chance of showers and thunderstorms. Highs around 80. Chance of rain 50%. Monday night, mostly cloudy with a 20% chance of showers. Lows in the lower 60s. Tuesday, partly sunny with a chance of showers and a slight chance of thunderstorms. Highs in the lower 80s. Chance of rain 40%. Tuesday night, partly cloudy.
lows in the mid-60s. Wednesday, showers likely and a chance of thunderstorms. Highs in the lower 80s. Chance of rain 60%. Wednesday night, mostly cloudy with a chance of showers. Lows in the mid-60s. Chance of rain 50%. Thursday, partly sunny with a chance of showers. Highs in the lower 80s. Chance of rain 50%. The 8 to 14 day outlook, from Friday August 7th to Thursday August 13th, calls for above normal temperatures and near normal precipitation. Normal high temperatures across central Pennsylvania during this period range from the upper 70s over the Allegheny Mountains to the mid-80s across the lower Susquehanna Valley. Normal lows range from the mid-50s over the Alleghenies to the mid-60s across the lower Susquehanna Valley. Here are the 5 a.m. conditions in the Altoona area. In Altoona, it was clear. The temperature was 57 degrees, the dew point 56, and the relative humidity 96%. The wind was calm. The pressure was 30.06 inches and rising. At State College, fog was reported. The temperature was 59 degrees, the dew point 59, and the relative humidity 100%. The wind was south at 1 mile an hour. The pressure was 30.03 inches and steady. Now, a few other local conditions: Johnstown, partly cloudy 58, Dubois, clear 56, La Trobe, clear 59, Pittsburgh, partly cloudy 60, Erie, clear 62, Bradford, clear 52. To the south and east, York, cloudy 66, Selins Grove, clear 62, Harrisburg, mostly cloudy 71, Philadelphia, cloudy 72, Baltimore, mostly cloudy 70, Washington, D.C., partly cloudy 70. Once again, in Altoona it was 57 degrees under clear skies. And at State College it was 59 degrees with fog. This is NOAA Weather Radio, All Hazards Station WNG 589. 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Here's the hazardous weather outlook for the following counties: Bedford, Blair, and Huntingdon. For today and tonight, no hazardous weather is expected at this time. And now the extended outlook for the period Saturday through Thursday. The probability for widespread hazardous weather is low. Here's the hazardous weather outlook for the following county: Cambria, Pennsylvania. For today and tonight, no hazardous weather is expected at this time. And now the extended outlook for the period Saturday through Thursday. Thunderstorms with very heavy rain are possible Saturday night into Sunday. The heavy rain may lead to flash flooding. Spotters are encouraged to report significant hazardous weather. The Altoona climate summary for yesterday, July 30, 2026. Yesterday's high temperature of 78 degrees occurred at 3:06 p.m. This high was 5 degrees below the normal high of 83. Yesterday's low temperature of 59 degrees occurred at 5:44 a.m. This low was 3 degrees below the normal low of 62. No precipitation fell yesterday, which leaves the monthly total at 6.18 inches. This is 2.82 inches above the normal amount of 3.36 inches for July. The total precipitation for the season since June 1st still stands at 9.82 inches, which is 3.04 inches above normal. The total precipitation for the year is still 23.42 inches, which is 2.45 inches above normal. There were no heating degree days yesterday, which is normal. This leaves the monthly total at 8, which is 8 above normal. The yearly total since July 1st is 8, which is 8 above normal. There were 4 cooling degree days yesterday, which is 3 below normal. This brings the monthly total to 232, which is 2 above normal. The yearly total since January 1st is 444, which is 17 above normal. Yesterday the average wind speed was 7 miles per hour. The normal high temperature for today is 83 degrees, and the normal low is 62. The record high for today is 97, which occurred in 1999, and the record low is 47, which occurred in 1966. Sunrise today is at 6:10 a.m. and sunset is at 8:29 p.m. High pressure over the Ohio Valley will build eastward today, providing the Keystone State with dry weather into the first part of the weekend.
A slow-moving cold front from the central states will bring a return to the wet conditions across western Pennsylvania by Sunday morning. The widespread shower and thunderstorm activity will taper off by late Monday, but there will still be a chance of mainly afternoon showers throughout the week. Afternoon high temperatures will be closer to normal today, after several cool days. Highs will be in the upper 70s to the mid-80s. Lows tonight will range from the upper 50s across the northwest, to lower 60s across the south. Lows Saturday night will be in the 60s. Highs on Sunday will be on the cool side across the mountains, with highs in the lower to mid-70s. Highs across the southeast will be in the lower to mid-80s. Here is the latest National Weather Service forecast for Blair and Bedford counties, including the city of Altoona. Today, sunny. Highs in the lower 80s. Northwest winds around 5 miles an hour. Tonight, mostly clear, then becoming partly cloudy between 8 p.m. and 2 a.m., then becoming mostly cloudy. Lows in the lower 60s. Northwest winds around 5 miles an hour, becoming southwest after midnight. Saturday, mostly cloudy. Highs in the mid-80s. South winds 5 to 10 miles an hour. Saturday night, mostly cloudy. A slight chance of showers between 8 p.m. and 2 a.m. A slight chance of thunderstorms after 10 p.m. Showers likely after 2 a.m. Rainfall amounts around a tenth of an inch. Lows in the mid-60s. Southeast winds 5 to 10 miles an hour with gusts up to 25 miles an hour. Chance of rain 60%. Here is the latest National Weather Service forecast for Cambria County, including the city of Johnstown. Today, sunny. Highs in the upper 70s. Northwest winds around 5 miles an hour. Tonight, mostly clear, then becoming partly cloudy between 8 p.m. and midnight, then becoming mostly cloudy. Lows in the lower 60s. West winds around 5 miles an hour, becoming south after midnight. Saturday, mostly cloudy. Highs in the lower 80s. South winds 5 to 10 miles an hour. Saturday night, cloudy. A chance of showers and a slight chance of thunderstorms between 8 p.m. and 2 a.m. Showers likely and a slight chance of thunderstorms after 2 a.m. Rainfall amounts between a tenth and a quarter of an inch. Lows in the mid-60s. Southeast winds 10 to 15 miles an hour with gusts up to 25 miles an hour. Chance of rain 70%. And now the extended forecast for South Central Pennsylvania. Sunday, showers likely and a slight chance of thunderstorms. Highs in the upper 70s. Chance of rain 70%. Sunday night, showers likely and a chance of thunderstorms. Lows in the mid-60s. Chance of rain 70%. Monday, partly sunny with a chance of showers and thunderstorms. Highs around 80. Chance of rain 50%. Monday night, mostly cloudy with a 20% chance of showers. Lows in the lower 60s. Tuesday, partly sunny with a chance of showers and a slight chance of thunderstorms. Highs in the lower 80s. Chance of rain 40%. Tuesday night, partly cloudy. Lows in the mid-60s. Wednesday, showers likely and a chance of thunderstorms. Highs in the lower 80s. Chance of rain 60%. Wednesday night, mostly cloudy with a chance of showers. Lows in the mid-60s. Chance of rain 50%. Thursday, partly sunny with a chance of showers. Highs in the lower 80s. Chance of rain 50%. The 8 to 14 day outlook, from Friday, August 7th to Thursday, August 13th, calls for above normal temperatures and near normal precipitation. Normal high temperatures across central Pennsylvania during this period range from the upper 70s over the Allegheny Mountains to the mid-80s across the lower Susquehanna Valley. Normal lows range from the mid-50s over the Alleghenies to the mid-60s across the lower Susquehanna Valley. Here are the 5 a.m. conditions in the Altoona area. In Altoona, it was clear. The temperature was 57 degrees, the dew point 56, and the relative humidity 96%. The wind was calm. The pressure was 30.06 inches and rising. At State College, fog was reported. The temperature was 59 degrees, the dew point 59, and the relative humidity 100%.
The wind was south at 1 mile an hour. The pressure was 30.03 inches and steady. Now, a few other local conditions: Johnstown, partly cloudy 58, Dubois, clear 56, La Trobe, clear 59, Pittsburgh partly cloudy 60, Erie, clear 62, Bradford clear 52. To the south and east, York, cloudy 66, Selins Grove clear 62, Harrisburg mostly cloudy 71, Philadelphia cloudy 72, Baltimore mostly cloudy 70, Washington DC partly cloudy 70. Once again, in Altoona it was 57 degrees under clear skies. And at State College it was 59 degrees with fog. This is NOAA Weather Radio, All Hazards Station WNG 589. 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Here's the hazardous weather outlook for the following counties: Bedford, Blair, and Huntingdon. For today and tonight, no hazardous weather is expected at this time. And now the extended outlook for the period Saturday through Thursday. The probability for widespread hazardous weather is low. Here's the hazardous weather outlook for the following county: Cambria, Pennsylvania. For today and tonight, no hazardous weather is expected at this time. And now the extended outlook for the period Saturday through Thursday. Thunderstorms with very heavy rain are possible Saturday night into Sunday. The heavy rain may lead to flash flooding. Spotters are encouraged to report significant hazardous weather. The Altoona climate summary for yesterday, July 30, 2026. Yesterday's high temperature of 78 degrees occurred at 3:06 p.m. This high was 5 degrees below the normal high of 83. Yesterday's low temperature of 59 degrees occurred at 5:44 a.m. This low was 3 degrees below the normal low of 62. No precipitation fell yesterday, which leaves the monthly total at 6.18 inches. This is 2.82 inches above the normal amount of 3.36 inches for July. The total precipitation for the season since June 1st still stands at 9.82 inches, which is 3.04 inches above normal. The total precipitation for the year is still 23.42 inches, which is 2.45 inches above normal. There were no heating degree days yesterday, which is normal. This leaves the monthly total at 8, which is 8 above normal. The yearly total since July 1st is 8, which is 8 above normal. There were 4 cooling degree days yesterday, which is 3 below normal. This brings the monthly total to 232, which is 2 above normal. The yearly total since January 1st is 444, which is 17 above normal. Yesterday the average wind speed was 7 miles per hour. The normal high temperature for today is 83 degrees, and the normal low is 62. The record high for today is 97, which occurred in 1999, and the record low is 47, which occurred in 1966. Sunrise today is at 6:10 a.m. and sunset is at 8:29 p.m. High pressure over the Ohio Valley will build eastward today, providing the Keystone State with dry weather into the first part of the weekend. A slow-moving cold front from the central states will bring a return to the wet conditions across western Pennsylvania by Sunday morning. The widespread shower and thunderstorm activity will taper off by late Monday, but there will still be a chance of mainly afternoon showers throughout the week. Afternoon high temperatures will be closer to normal today, after several cool days. Highs will be in the upper 70s to the mid-80s. Lows tonight will range from the upper 50s across the northwest, to lower 60s across the south. Lows Saturday night will be in the 60s. Highs on Sunday will be on the cool side across the mountains, with highs in the lower to mid-70s. Highs across the southeast will be in the lower to mid-80s. Here is the latest National Weather Service forecast for Blair and Bedford counties, including the city of Altoona. Today, sunny. Highs in the lower 80s. Northwest winds around 5 miles an hour. Tonight, mostly clear, then becoming partly cloudy between 8 p.m. and 2 a.m., then becoming mostly cloudy. Lows in the lower 60s. Northwest winds around 5 miles an hour, becoming southwest after midnight. Saturday, mostly cloudy. Highs in the mid-80s. South winds 5 to 10 miles an hour. Saturday night, mostly cloudy. A slight chance of showers between 8 p.m. and 2 a.m.
A slight chance of thunderstorms after 10 p.m. Showers likely after 2 a.m. Rainfall amounts around a tenth of an inch. Lows in the mid-60s. Southeast winds 5 to 10 miles an hour with gusts up to 25 miles an hour. Chance of rain 60%. Here is the latest National Weather Service.

after 2 a.m. Rainfall amounts between a tenth and a quarter of an inch. Lows in the mid-60s. Southeast winds 10 to 15 miles an hour with gusts up to 25 miles an hour. Chance of rain 70%. And now the extended forecast for south central Pennsylvania. Sunday, showers likely and a slight chance of thunderstorms. Highs in the upper 70s. Chance of rain 70%. Sunday night, showers likely and a chance of thunderstorms. Lows in the mid-60s. Chance of rain 70%. Monday, partly sunny with a chance of showers and thunderstorms. Highs around 80. Chance of rain 50%. Monday night, mostly cloudy with a 20% chance of showers. Lows in the lower 60s. Tuesday, partly sunny with a chance of showers and a slight chance of thunderstorms. Highs in the lower 80s. Chance of rain 40%. Tuesday night, partly cloudy. Lows in the mid-60s. Wednesday, showers likely and a chance of thunderstorms. Highs in the lower 80s. Chance of rain 60%. Wednesday night, mostly cloudy with a chance of showers. Lows in the mid-60s. Chance of rain 50%. Thursday, partly sunny with a chance of showers. Highs in the lower 80s. Chance of rain 50%. The 8 to 14 day outlook, from Friday, August 7th to Thursday, August 13th, calls for above normal temperatures and near normal precipitation. Normal high temperatures across central Pennsylvania during this period range from the upper 70s over the Allegheny Mountains to the mid-80s across the lower Susquehanna Valley. Normal lows range from the mid-50s over the Alleghenies to the mid-60s across the lower Susquehanna Valley. Here are the 5 a.m. conditions in the Altoona area. In Altoona, it was clear. The temperature was 57 degrees, the dew point 56, and the relative humidity 96%. The wind was calm. The pressure was 30.06 inches and rising. At State College, fog was reported. The temperature was 59 degrees, the dew point 59, and the relative humidity 100%. The wind was south at 1 mile an hour. The pressure was 30.03 inches and steady. Now, a few other local conditions: Johnstown, partly cloudy 58, Dubois, clear 56, La Trobe, clear 59, Pittsburgh, partly cloudy 60, Erie, clear 62, Bradford, clear 52. To the south and east, York, cloudy 66, Selins Grove, clear 62, Harrisburg, mostly cloudy 71, Philadelphia, cloudy 72, Baltimore, mostly cloudy 70, Washington, D.C., partly cloudy 70. Once again, in Altoona, it was 57 degrees under clear skies. And at State College, it was 59 degrees with fog. This is NOAA Weather Radio, all hazards station WNG 589. 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Here's the hazardous weather outlook for the following counties: Bedford, Blair, and Huntingdon. For today and tonight, no hazardous weather is expected at this time. And now the extended outlook for the period Saturday through Thursday. The probability for widespread hazardous weather is low. Here's the hazardous weather outlook for the following county: Cambria, Pennsylvania. For today and tonight, no hazardous weather is expected at this time. And now the extended outlook for the period Saturday through Thursday. Thunderstorms with very heavy rain are possible Saturday night into Sunday. The heavy rain may lead to flash flooding. Spotters are encouraged to report significant hazardous weather. The Altoona climate summary for yesterday, July 30, 2026. Yesterday's high temperature of 78 degrees occurred at 3:06 p.m. This high was 5 degrees below the normal high of 83. Yesterday's low temperature of 59 degrees occurred at 5:44 a.m. This low was 3 degrees below the normal low of 62. No precipitation fell yesterday, which leaves the monthly total at 6.18 inches. This is 2.82 inches above the normal amount of 3.36 inches for July. The total precipitation for the season since June 1st still stands at 9.82 inches, which is 3.04 inches above normal. The total precipitation for the year is still 23.42 inches, which is 2.45 inches above normal. There were no heating degrees.

days yesterday, which is normal. This leaves the monthly total at 8, which is 8 above normal. The yearly total since July 1st is 8, which is 8 above normal. There were 4 cooling degree days yesterday, which is 3 below normal. This brings the monthly total to 232, which is 2 above normal. The yearly total since January 1st is 444, which is 17 above normal. Yesterday the average wind speed was 7 miles per hour. The normal high temperature for today is 83 degrees, and the normal low is 62. The record high for today is 97, which occurred in 1999, and the record low is 47, which occurred in 1966. Sunrise today is at 6:10 a.m. and sunset is at 8:29 p.m. High pressure over the Ohio Valley will build eastward today, providing the Keystone State with dry weather into the first part of the weekend. A slow-moving cold front from the central states will bring a return to the wet conditions across western Pennsylvania by Sunday morning. The widespread shower and thunderstorm activity will taper off by late Monday, but there will still be a chance of mainly afternoon showers throughout the week. Afternoon high temperatures will be closer to normal today, after several cool days. Highs will be in the upper 70s to the mid-80s. Lows tonight will range from the upper 50s across the northwest, to lower 60s across the south. Lows Saturday night will be in the 60s. Highs on Sunday will be on the cool side across the mountains, with highs in the lower to mid-70s. Highs across the southeast will be in the lower to mid-80s. Here is the latest National Weather Service forecast for Blair and Bedford counties, including the city of Altoona. Today, sunny. Highs in the lower 80s. Northwest winds around 5 miles an hour. Tonight, mostly clear, then becoming partly cloudy between 8 p.m. and 2 a.m., then becoming mostly cloudy. Lows in the lower 60s. Northwest winds around 5 miles an hour, becoming southwest after midnight. Saturday, mostly cloudy. Highs in the mid-80s. South winds 5 to 10 miles an hour. Saturday night, mostly cloudy. A slight chance of showers between 8 p.m. and 2 a.m. A slight chance of thunderstorms after 10 p.m. Showers likely after 2 a.m. Rainfall amounts around a tenth of an inch. Lows in the mid-60s. Southeast winds 5 to 10 miles an hour with gusts up to 25 miles an hour. Chance of rain 60%. Here is the latest National Weather Service forecast for Cambria County, including the city of Johnstown. Today, sunny. Highs in the upper 70s. Northwest winds around 5 miles an hour. Tonight, mostly clear, then becoming partly cloudy between 8 p.m. and midnight, then becoming mostly cloudy. Lows in the lower 60s. West winds around 5 miles an hour, becoming south after midnight. Saturday, mostly cloudy. Highs in the lower 80s. South winds 5 to 10 miles an hour. Saturday night, cloudy. A chance of showers and a slight chance of thunderstorms between 8 p.m. and 2 a.m. Showers likely and a slight chance of thunderstorms after 2 a.m. Rainfall amounts between a tenth and a quarter of an inch. Lows in the mid-60s. Southeast winds 10 to 15 miles an hour with gusts up to 25 miles an hour. Chance of rain 70%. And now the extended forecast for South Central Pennsylvania. Sunday, showers likely and a slight chance of thunderstorms. Highs in the upper 70s. Chance of rain 70%. Sunday night, showers likely and a chance of thunderstorms. Lows in the mid-60s. Chance of rain 70%. Monday, partly sunny with a chance of showers and thunderstorms. Highs around 80. Chance of rain 50%. Monday night, mostly cloudy with a 20% chance of showers. Lows in the lower 60s. Tuesday, partly sunny with a chance of showers and a slight chance of thunderstorms. Highs in the lower 80s. Chance of rain 40%. Tuesday night, partly cloudy. Lows in the mid-60s. Wednesday, showers likely and a chance of thunderstorms. Highs in the lower 80s. Chance of rain 60%. Wednesday night, mostly cloudy with a chance of showers. Lows in the mid-60s. Chance of rain 50%. Thursday, partly sunny with a chance of showers. Highs in the lower 80s.
chance of rain 50%. The 8 to 14 day outlook, from Friday August 7th to Thursday August 13th, calls for above normal temperatures and near normal precipitation. Normal high temperatures across central Pennsylvania during this period range from the upper 70s over the Allegheny Mountains to the mid-80s across the lower Susquehanna Valley. Normal lows range from the mid-50s over the Alleghenies to the mid-60s across the lower Susquehanna Valley. Here are the 5 a.m. conditions in the Altoona area. In Altoona, it was clear. The temperature was 57 degrees, the dew point 56, and the relative humidity 96%. The wind was calm. The pressure was 30.06 inches and rising. At State College, fog was reported. The temperature was 59 degrees, the dew point 59, and the relative humidity 100%. The wind was south at 1 mile an hour. The pressure was 30.03 inches and steady. Now, a few other local conditions: Johnstown, partly cloudy 58, DuBois, clear 56, La Trobe, clear 59, Pittsburgh, partly cloudy 60, Erie, clear 62, Bradford, clear 52. To the south and east, York, cloudy 66, Selins Grove, clear 62, Harrisburg, mostly cloudy 71, Philadelphia, cloudy 72, Baltimore, mostly cloudy 70, Washington, D.C., partly cloudy 70. Once again, in Altoona it was 57 degrees under clear skies. And at State College it was 59 degrees with fog. This is NOAA Weather Radio, All Hazards Station WNG 589. 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Here's the hazardous weather outlook for the following counties: Bedford, Blair, and Huntingdon. For today and tonight, no hazardous weather is expected at this time. And now the extended outlook for the period Saturday through Thursday. The probability for widespread hazardous weather is low. Here's the hazardous weather outlook for the following county: Cambria, Pennsylvania. For today and tonight, no hazardous weather is expected at this time. And now the extended outlook for the period Saturday through Thursday. Thunderstorms with very heavy rain are possible Saturday night into Sunday. The heavy rain may lead to flash flooding. Spotters are encouraged to report significant hazardous weather. The Altoona climate summary for yesterday, July 30, 2026. Yesterday's high temperature of 78 degrees occurred at 3:06 p.m. This high was 5 degrees below the normal high of 83. Yesterday's low temperature of 59 degrees occurred at 5:44 a.m. This low was 3 degrees below the normal low of 62. No precipitation fell yesterday, which leaves the monthly total at 6.18 inches. This is 2.82 inches above the normal amount of 3.36 inches for July. The total precipitation for the season since June 1 still stands at 9.82 inches, which is 3.04 inches above normal. The total precipitation for the year is still 23.42 inches, which is 2.45 inches above normal. There were no heating degree days yesterday, which is normal. This leaves the monthly total at 8, which is 8 above normal. The yearly total since July 1st is 8, which is 8 above normal. There were 4 cooling degree days yesterday, which is 3 below normal. This brings the monthly total to 232, which is 2 above normal. The yearly total since January 1st is 444, which is 17 above normal. Yesterday the average wind speed was 7 miles per hour. The normal high temperature for today is 83 degrees, and the normal low is 62. The record high for today is 97, which occurred in 1999, and the record low is 47, which occurred in 1966. Sunrise today is at 6:10 a.m. and sunset is at 8:29 p.m. High pressure over the Ohio Valley will build eastward today, providing the Keystone State with dry weather into the first part of the weekend. A slow-moving cold front from the central states will bring a return to the wet conditions across western Pennsylvania by Sunday morning. The widespread shower and thunderstorm activity will taper off by late Monday, but there will still be a chance of mainly afternoon showers throughout the week. Afternoon high temperatures will be closer to normal today, after several cool days. Highs will be in the upper 70s to the mid-80s.
Lows tonight will range from the upper 50s across the northwest to lower 60s across the south. Lows Saturday night will be in the 60s. Highs on Sunday will be on the cool side across the mountains, with highs in the lower to mid 70s. Highs across the southeast will be in the lower to mid 80s. Here is the latest National Weather Service forecast for Blair and Bedford counties, including the city of Altoona. Today, sunny. Highs in the lower 80s. Northwest winds around 5 miles an hour. Tonight, mostly clear, then becoming partly cloudy between 8 p.m. and 2 a.m., then becoming mostly cloudy. Lows in the lower 60s. Northwest winds around 5 miles an hour, becoming southwest after midnight. Saturday, mostly cloudy. Highs in the mid-80s. South winds 5 to 10 miles an hour. Saturday night, mostly cloudy. A slight chance of showers between 8 p.m. and 2 a.m. A slight chance of thunderstorms after 10 p.m. Showers likely after 2 a.m. Rainfall amounts around a tenth of an inch. Lows in the mid-60s. Southeast winds 5 to 10 miles an hour with gusts up to 25 miles an hour. Chance of rain 60%. Here is the latest National Weather Service forecast for Cambria County, including the city of Johnstown. Today, sunny. Highs in the upper 70s. Northwest winds around 5 miles an hour. Tonight, mostly clear, then becoming partly cloudy between 8 p.m. and midnight, then becoming mostly cloudy. Lows in the lower 60s. West winds around 5 miles an hour, becoming south after midnight. Saturday, mostly cloudy. Highs in the lower 80s. South winds 5 to 10 miles an hour. Saturday night, cloudy. A chance of showers and a slight chance of thunderstorms between 8 p.m. and 2 a.m. Showers likely and a slight chance of thunderstorms after 2 a.m. Rainfall amounts between a tenth and a quarter of an inch. Lows in the mid-60s. Southeast winds 10 to 15 miles an hour with gusts up to 25 miles an hour. Chance of rain 70%. And now the extended forecast for South Central Pennsylvania. Sunday, showers likely and a slight chance of thunderstorms. Highs in the upper 70s. Chance of rain 70%. Sunday night, showers likely and a chance of thunderstorms. Lows in the mid-60s. Chance of rain 70%. Monday, partly sunny with a chance of showers and thunderstorms. Highs around 80. Chance of rain 50%. Monday night, mostly cloudy with a 20% chance of showers. Lows in the lower 60s. Tuesday, partly sunny with a chance of showers and a slight chance of thunderstorms. Highs in the lower 80s. Chance of rain 40%. Tuesday night, partly cloudy. Lows in the mid-60s. Wednesday, showers likely and a chance of thunderstorms. Highs in the lower 80s. Chance of rain 60%. Wednesday night, mostly cloudy with a chance of showers. Lows in the mid-60s. Chance of rain 50%. Thursday, partly sunny with a chance of showers. Highs in the lower 80s. Chance of rain 50%. Here is the latest National Weather Service forecast for Blair and Bedford counties, including the city of Altoona. Today, sunny. Highs in the lower 80s. Northwest winds around 5 miles an hour. Tonight, mostly clear, then becoming partly cloudy between 8 p.m. and 2 a.m., then becoming mostly cloudy. Lows in the lower 60s. Northwest winds around 5 miles an hour, becoming southwest after midnight. Saturday, mostly cloudy. Highs in the mid-80s. South winds 5 to 10 miles an hour. Saturday night, mostly cloudy. A slight chance of showers between 8 p.m. and 2 a.m. A slight chance of thunderstorms after 10 p.m. Showers likely after 2 a.m. Rainfall amounts around a tenth of an inch. Lows in the mid-60s. Southeast winds 5 to 10 miles an hour with gusts up to 25 miles an hour. Chance of rain 60%. Here is the latest National Weather Service forecast for Cambria County, including the city of Johnstown. Today, sunny. Highs in the upper 70s. Northwest winds around 5 miles an hour. Tonight,
mostly clear, then becoming partly cloudy between 8 p.m. and midnight, then becoming mostly cloudy. Lows in the lower 60s. West winds around 5 miles an hour, becoming south after midnight. Saturday, mostly cloudy. Highs in the lower 80s. South winds 5 to 10 miles an hour. Saturday night, cloudy. A chance of showers and a slight chance of thunderstorms between 8 p.m. and 2 a.m. Showers likely and a slight chance of thunderstorms after 2 a.m. Rainfall amounts between a tenth and a quarter of an inch. Lows in the mid-60s. Southeast winds 10 to 15 miles an hour with gusts up to 25 miles an hour. Chance of rain 70%. And now the extended forecast for South Central Pennsylvania. Sunday, showers likely and a slight chance of thunderstorms. Highs in the upper 70s. Chance of rain 70%. Sunday night, showers likely and a chance of thunderstorms. Lows in the mid-60s. Chance of rain 70%. Monday, partly sunny with a chance of showers and thunderstorms. Highs around 80. Chance of rain 50%. Monday night, mostly cloudy with a 20% chance of showers. Lows in the lower 60s. Tuesday, partly sunny with a chance of showers and a slight chance of thunderstorms. Highs in the lower 80s. Chance of rain 40%. Tuesday night, partly cloudy. Lows in the mid-60s. Wednesday, showers likely and a chance of thunderstorms. Highs in the lower 80s. Chance of rain 60%. Wednesday night, mostly cloudy with a chance of showers. Lows in the mid-60s. Chance of rain 50%. Thursday, partly sunny with a chance of showers. Highs in the lower 80s. Chance of rain 50%. The 8 to 14 day outlook, from Friday August 7th to Thursday August 13th, calls for above normal temperatures and near normal precipitation. Normal high temperatures across central Pennsylvania during this period range from the upper 70s over the Allegheny Mountains to the mid-80s across the lower Susquehanna Valley. Normal lows range from the mid-50s over the Alleghenies to the mid-60s across the lower Susquehanna Valley. Here are the 6 a.m. conditions in the Altoona area. In Altoona, it was clear. The temperature was 56 degrees, the dew point 56, and the relative humidity 100%. The wind was southwest at 5 miles an hour. The pressure was 30.06 inches and steady. At State College, it was clear. The temperature was 59 degrees, the dew point 59, and the relative humidity 100%. The wind was calm. The pressure was 30.04 inches and steady. Now, a few other local conditions: Johnstown, clear 57, Dubois, clear 55, La Trobe, clear 57, Pittsburgh partly cloudy 58, Erie, clear 62, Bradford clear 51. To the south and east, York, cloudy 67, Selinsgrove Grove cloudy 62, Harrisburg mostly cloudy 71, Philadelphia mostly cloudy 72, Baltimore mostly cloudy 68, Washington D.C. partly cloudy 66. Once again, in Altoona it was 56 degrees under clear skies. And at State College it was 59 degrees under clear skies. This is NOAA Weather Radio, All Hazards Station WNG 589. 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Here's the hazardous weather outlook for the following counties: Bedford, Blair, and Huntingdon. For today and tonight, no hazardous weather is expected at this time. And now the extended outlook for the period Saturday through Thursday. The probability for widespread hazardous weather is low. Here's the hazardous weather outlook for the following county: Cambria, Pennsylvania. For today and tonight, no hazardous weather is expected at this time. And now the extended outlook for the period Saturday through Thursday. Thunderstorms with very heavy rain are possible Saturday night into Sunday. The heavy rain may lead to flash flooding. Spotters are encouraged to report significant hazardous weather. The Altoona climate summary for yesterday, July 30, 2026. Yesterday's high temperature of 78 degrees occurred at 3:06 p.m. This high was 5 degrees below the normal high of 83. Yesterday's low temperature of 59 degrees occurred at 5:44 a.m.
This low was 3 degrees below the normal low of 62. No precipitation fell yesterday, which leaves the monthly total at 6.18 inches. This is 2.82 inches above the normal amount of 3.36 inches for July. The total precipitation for the season since June 1st still stands at 9.82 inches, which is 3.04 inches above normal. The total precipitation for the year is still 23.42 inches, which is 2.45 inches above normal. There were no heating degree days yesterday, which is normal. This leaves the monthly total at 8, which is 8 above normal. The yearly total since July 1st is 8, which is 8 above normal. There were 4 cooling degree days yesterday, which is 3 below normal. This brings the monthly total to 232, which is 2 above normal. The yearly total since January 1st is 444, which is 17 above normal. Yesterday the average wind speed was 7 miles per hour. The normal high temperature for today is 83 degrees, and the normal low is 62. The record high for today is 97, which occurred in 1999, and the record low is 47, which occurred in 1966. Sunrise today is at 6:10 a.m. and sunset is at 8:29 p.m. High pressure over the Ohio Valley will build eastward today, providing the Keystone State with dry weather into the first part of the weekend. A slow-moving cold front from the central states will bring a return to the wet conditions across western Pennsylvania by Sunday morning. The widespread shower and thunderstorm activity will taper off by late Monday, but there will still be a chance of mainly afternoon showers throughout the week. Afternoon high temperatures will be closer to normal today, after several cool days. Highs will be in the upper 70s to the mid-80s. Lows tonight will range from the upper 50s across the northwest, to lower 60s across the south. Lows Saturday night will be in the 60s. Highs on Sunday will be on the cool side across the mountains, with highs in the lower to mid-70s. Highs across the southeast will be in the lower to mid-80s. Here is the latest National Weather Service forecast for Blair and Bedford counties, including the city of Altoona. Today, sunny. Highs in the lower 80s. Northwest winds around 5 miles an hour. Tonight, mostly clear, then becoming partly cloudy between 8 p.m. and 2 a.m., then becoming mostly cloudy. Lows in the lower 60s. Northwest winds around 5 miles an hour, becoming southwest after midnight. Saturday, mostly cloudy. Highs in the mid 80s. South winds 5 to 10 miles an hour. Saturday night, mostly cloudy. A slight chance of showers between 8 p.m. and 2 a.m. A slight chance of thunderstorms after 10 p.m. Showers likely after 2 a.m. Rainfall amounts around a tenth of an inch. Lows in the mid-60s. Southeast winds 5 to 10 miles an hour with gusts up to 25 miles an hour. Chance of rain 60%. Here is the latest National Weather Service forecast for Cambria County, including the city of Johnstown. Today, sunny. Highs in the upper 70s. Northwest winds around 5 miles an hour. Tonight, mostly clear, then becoming partly cloudy between 8 p.m. and midnight, then becoming mostly cloudy. Lows in the lower 60s. West winds around 5 miles an hour, becoming south after midnight. Saturday, mostly cloudy. Highs in the lower 80s. South winds 5 to 10 miles an hour. Saturday night, cloudy. A chance of showers and a slight chance of thunderstorms between 8 p.m. and 2 a.m. Showers likely and a slight chance of thunderstorms after 2 a.m. Rainfall amounts between a tenth and a quarter of an inch. Lows in the mid-60s. Southeast winds 10 to 15 miles an hour with gusts up to 25 miles an hour. Chance of rain 70%. And now the extended forecast for South Central Pennsylvania. Sunday, showers likely and a slight chance of thunderstorms. Highs in the upper 70s. Chance of rain 70%. Sunday night, showers likely and a chance of thunderstorms. Lows in the mid-60s. Chance of rain 70%. Monday, partly sunny with a chance of showers and thunderstorms. Highs around 80. Chance of rain 50%. Monday night, mostly cloudy with a 20% chance of showers. Lows in the lower 60s.
Tuesday, partly sunny with a chance of showers and a slight chance of thunderstorms. Highs in the lower 80s. Chance of rain 40%. Tuesday night, partly cloudy. Lows in the mid-60s. Wednesday, showers likely and a chance of thunderstorms. Highs in the lower 80s. Chance of rain 60%. Wednesday night, mostly cloudy with a chance of showers. Lows in the mid-60s. Chance of rain 50%. Thursday, partly sunny with a chance of showers. Highs in the lower 80s. Chance of rain 50%. The 8 to 14 day outlook, from Friday August 7th to Thursday August 13th, calls for above normal temperatures and near normal precipitation. Normal high temperatures across central Pennsylvania during this period range from the upper 70s over the Allegheny Mountains to the mid-80s across the lower Susquehanna Valley. Normal lows range from the mid-50s over the Alleghenies to the mid-60s across the lower Susquehanna Valley. Here are the 6 a.m. conditions in the Altoona area. In Altoona, it was clear. The temperature was 56 degrees, the dew point 56, and the relative humidity 100%. The wind was southwest at 5 miles an hour. The pressure was 30.06 inches and steady. At State College, it was clear. The temperature was 59 degrees, the dew point 59, and the relative humidity 100%. The wind was calm. The pressure was 30.04 inches and steady. Now, a few other local conditions: Johnstown, clear 57, Du Bois, clear 55, La Trobe, clear 57, Pittsburgh partly cloudy 58, Erie, clear 62, Bradford clear 51. To the south and east, York, cloudy 67, Selinsgrove Grove cloudy 62, Harrisburg mostly cloudy 71, Philadelphia mostly cloudy 72, Baltimore mostly cloudy 68, Washington D.C. partly cloudy 66. Once again, in Altoona it was 56 degrees under clear skies. And at State College it was 59 degrees under clear skies. 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Here's the hazardous weather outlook for the following counties: Bedford, Blair, and Huntingdon. For today and tonight, no hazardous weather is expected at this time. And now the extended outlook for the period Saturday through Thursday. The probability for widespread hazardous weather is low. Here's the hazardous weather outlook for the following county: Cambria, Pennsylvania. For today and tonight, no hazardous weather is expected at this time. And now the extended outlook for the period Saturday through Thursday. Thunderstorms with very heavy rain are possible Saturday night into Sunday. The heavy rain may lead to flash flooding. Spotters are encouraged to report significant hazardous weather. The Altoona climate summary for yesterday, July 30, 2026. Yesterday's high temperature of 78 degrees occurred at 3:06 p.m. This high was 5 degrees below the normal high of 83. Yesterday's low temperature of 59 degrees occurred at 5:44 a.m. This low was 3 degrees below the normal low of 62. No precipitation fell yesterday, which leaves the monthly total at 6.18 inches. This is 2.82 inches above the normal amount of 3.36 inches for July. The total precipitation for the season since June 1 still stands at 9.82 inches, which is 3.04 inches above normal. The total precipitation for the year is still 23.42 inches, which is 2.45 inches above normal. There were no heating degree days yesterday, which is normal. This leaves the monthly total at 8, which is 8 above normal. The yearly total since July 1st is 8, which is 8 above normal. There were 4 cooling degree days yesterday, which is 3 below normal. This brings the monthly total to 232, which is 2 above normal. The yearly total since January 1st is 444, which is 17 above normal. Yesterday the average wind speed was 7 miles per hour. The normal high temperature for today is 83 degrees, and the normal low is 62. The record high for today is 97, which occurred in 1999, and the record low is 47, which occurred in 1966. Sunrise today is at 6:10 a.m. and sunset is at 8:29 p.m.
high pressure over the Ohio Valley will build eastward today, providing the Keystone State with dry weather into the first part of the weekend. A slow-moving cold front from the central states will bring a return to the wet conditions across western Pennsylvania by Sunday morning. The widespread shower and thunderstorm activity will taper off by late Monday, but there will still be a chance of mainly afternoon showers throughout the week. Afternoon high temperatures will be closer to normal today, after several cool days. Highs will be in the upper 70s to the mid-80s. Lows tonight will range from the upper 50s across the northwest, to lower 60s across the south. Lows Saturday night will be in the 60s. Highs on Sunday will be on the cool side across the mountains, with highs in the lower to mid-70s. Highs across the southeast will be in the lower to mid-80s. Here is the latest National Weather Service forecast for Blair and Bedford counties, including the city of Altoona. Today, sunny. Highs in the lower 80s. Northwest winds around 5 miles an hour. Tonight, mostly clear, then becoming partly cloudy between 8 p.m. and 2 a.m., then becoming mostly cloudy. Lows in the lower 60s. Northwest winds around 5 miles an hour, becoming southwest after midnight. Saturday, mostly cloudy. Highs in the mid-80s. South winds 5 to 10 miles an hour. Saturday night, mostly cloudy. A slight chance of showers between 8 p.m. and 2 a.m. A slight chance of thunderstorms after 10 p.m. Showers likely after 2 a.m. Rainfall amounts around a tenth of an inch. Lows in the mid-60s. Southeast winds 5 to 10 miles an hour with gusts up to 25 miles an hour. Chance of rain 60%. Here is the latest National Weather Service forecast for Cambria County, including the city of Johnstown. Today, sunny. Highs in the upper 70s. Northwest winds around 5 miles an hour. Tonight, mostly clear, then becoming partly cloudy between 8 p.m. and midnight, then becoming mostly cloudy. Lows in the lower 60s. West winds around 5 miles an hour, becoming south after midnight. Saturday, mostly cloudy. Highs in the lower 80s. South winds 5 to 10 miles an hour. Saturday night, cloudy. A chance of showers and a slight chance of thunderstorms between 8 p.m. and 2 a.m. Showers likely and a slight chance of thunderstorms after 2 a.m. Rainfall amounts between a tenth and a quarter of an inch. Lows in the mid-60s. Southeast winds 10 to 15 miles an hour with gusts up to 25 miles an hour. Chance of rain 70%. And now the extended forecast for South Central Pennsylvania. Sunday, showers likely and a slight chance of thunderstorms. Highs in the upper 70s. Chance of rain 70%. Sunday night, showers likely and a chance of thunderstorms. Lows in the mid-60s. Chance of rain 70%. Monday, partly sunny with a chance of showers and thunderstorms. Highs around 80. Chance of rain 50%. Monday night, mostly cloudy with a 20% chance of showers. Lows in the lower 60s. Tuesday, partly sunny with a chance of showers and a slight chance of thunderstorms. Highs in the lower 80s. Chance of rain 40%. Tuesday night, partly cloudy. Lows in the mid-60s. Wednesday, showers likely and a chance of thunderstorms. Highs in the lower 80s. Chance of rain 60%. Wednesday night, mostly cloudy with a chance of showers. Lows in the mid-60s. Chance of rain 50%. Thursday, partly sunny with a chance of showers. Highs in the lower 80s. Chance of rain 50%. 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Broadcasts originate from the National Weather Service in State College and are transmitted from the tower facilities provided by the Blair County Emergency Management Agency in Frankstown on a frequency of 162.425 MHz. We are located at Innovation Park in State College. 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Properly set weather radios, with the alarm device, will alert you when severe weather warnings or watches are issued. Programming on this station will be temporarily changed during severe weather, to bring you the latest information. Warnings and safety information from the National Weather Service may someday save your life or protect your property. The
8 to 14 day outlook, from Friday, August 7th to Thursday, August 13th, calls for above normal temperatures and near normal precipitation. Normal high temperatures across central Pennsylvania during this period range from the upper 70s over the Allegheny Mountains to the mid-80s across the lower Susquehanna Valley. Normal lows range from the mid-50s over the Alleghenies to the mid-60s across the lower Susquehanna Valley. Here are the 6 a.m. conditions in the Altoona area. In Altoona, it was clear. The temperature was 56 degrees, the dew point 56, and the relative humidity 100%. The wind was southwest at 5 miles an hour. The pressure was 30.06 inches and steady. At State College, it was clear. The temperature was 59 degrees, the dew point 59, and the relative humidity 100%. The wind was calm. The pressure was 30.04 inches and steady. Now, a few other local conditions: Johnstown, clear 57, Du Bois, clear 55, La Trobe, clear 57, Pittsburgh partly cloudy 58, Erie, clear 62, Bradford clear 51. To the south and east, York, cloudy 67, Selinsgrove Grove cloudy 62, Harrisburg mostly cloudy 71, Philadelphia mostly cloudy 72, Baltimore mostly cloudy 68, Washington DC partly cloudy 66. Once again, in Altoona it was 56 degrees under clear skies. And at State College it was 59 degrees under clear skies. This is NOAA Weather Radio, All Hazards Station WNG 589. 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Here's the hazardous weather outlook for the following counties: Bedford, Blair, and Huntingdon. For today and tonight, no hazardous weather is expected at this time. And now the extended outlook for the period Saturday through Thursday. The probability for widespread hazardous weather is low. Here's the hazardous weather outlook for the following county: Cambria, Pennsylvania. For today and tonight, no hazardous weather is expected at this time. And now the extended outlook for the period Saturday through Thursday. Thunderstorms with very heavy rain are possible Saturday night into Sunday. The heavy rain may lead to flash flooding. Spotters are encouraged to report significant hazardous weather. The Altoona climate summary for yesterday, July 30, 2026. Yesterday's high temperature of 78 degrees occurred at 3:06 p.m. This high was 5 degrees below the normal high of 83. Yesterday's low temperature of 59 degrees occurred at 5:44 a.m. This low was 3 degrees below the normal low of 62. No precipitation fell yesterday, which leaves the monthly total at 6.18 inches. This is 2.82 inches above the normal amount of 3.36 inches for July. The total precipitation for the season since June 1 still stands at 9.82 inches, which is 3.04 inches above normal. The total precipitation for the year is still 23.42 inches, which is 2.45 inches above normal. There were no heating degree days yesterday, which is normal. This leaves the monthly total at 8, which is 8 above normal. The yearly total since July 1st is 8, which is 8 above normal. There were 4 cooling degree days yesterday, which is 3 below normal. This brings the monthly total to 232, which is 2 above normal. The yearly total since January 1st is 444, which is 17 above normal. Yesterday the average wind speed was 7 miles per hour. The normal high temperature for today is 83 degrees, and the normal low is 62. The record high for today is 97, which occurred in 1999, and the record low is 47, which occurred in 1966. Sunrise today is at 6:10 a.m. and sunset is at 8:29 p.m. High pressure over the Ohio Valley will build eastward today, providing the Keystone State with dry weather into the first part of the weekend. A slow-moving cold front from the central states will bring a return to the wet conditions across western Pennsylvania by Sunday morning. The widespread shower and thunderstorm activity will taper off by late Monday, but there will still be a chance of mainly afternoon showers throughout the week. Afternoon high temperatures will be closer to normal today, after several cool days. Highs will be in the upper 70s to the mid-80s. Lows tonight will range from the upper 50s across the northwest, to lower 60s across the south.
Lows Saturday night will be in the 60s. Highs on Sunday will be on the cool side across the mountains, with highs in the lower to mid 70s. Highs across the southeast will be in the lower to mid 80s. Here is the latest National Weather Service forecast for Blair and Bedford counties, including the city of Altoona. Today, sunny. Highs in the lower 80s. Northwest winds around 5 miles an hour. Tonight, mostly clear, then becoming partly cloudy between 8 p.m. and 2 a.m., then becoming mostly cloudy. Lows in the lower 60s. Northwest winds around 5 miles an hour, becoming southwest after midnight. Saturday, mostly cloudy. Highs in the mid-80s. South winds 5 to 10 miles an hour. Saturday night, mostly cloudy. A slight chance of showers between 8 p.m. and 2 a.m. A slight chance of thunderstorms after 10 p.m. Showers likely after 2 a.m. Rainfall amounts around a tenth of an inch. Lows in the mid-60s. Southeast winds 5 to 10 miles an hour with gusts up to 25 miles an hour. Chance of rain 60%. Here is the latest National Weather Service forecast for Cambria County, including the city of Johnstown. Today, sunny. Highs in the upper 70s. Northwest winds around 5 miles an hour. Tonight, mostly clear, then becoming partly cloudy between 8 p.m. and midnight, then becoming mostly cloudy. Lows in the lower 60s. West winds around 5 miles an hour, becoming south after midnight. Saturday, mostly cloudy. Highs in the lower 80s. South winds 5 to 10 miles an hour. Saturday night, cloudy. A chance of showers and a slight chance of thunderstorms between 8 p.m. and 2 a.m. Showers likely and a slight chance of thunderstorms after 2 a.m. Rainfall amounts between a tenth and a quarter of an inch. Lows in the mid-60s. Southeast winds 10 to 15 miles an hour with gusts up to 25 miles an hour. Chance of rain 70%. And now the extended forecast for South Central Pennsylvania. Sunday, showers likely and a slight chance of thunderstorms. Highs in the upper 70s. Chance of rain 70%. Sunday night, showers likely and a chance of thunderstorms. Lows in the mid-60s. Chance of rain 70%. Monday, partly sunny with a chance of showers and thunderstorms. Highs around 80. Chance of rain 50%. Monday night, mostly cloudy with a 20% chance of showers. Lows in the lower 60s. Tuesday, partly sunny with a chance of showers and a slight chance of thunderstorms. Highs in the lower 80s. Chance of rain 40%. Tuesday night, partly cloudy. Lows in the mid-60s. Wednesday, showers likely and a chance of thunderstorms. Highs in the lower 80s. Chance of rain 60%. Wednesday night, mostly cloudy with a chance of showers. Lows in the mid-60s. Chance of rain 50%. Thursday, partly sunny with a chance of showers. Highs in the lower 80s. Chance of rain 50%. The 8 to 14 day outlook, from Friday August 7th to Thursday August 13th, calls for above normal temperatures and near normal precipitation. Normal high temperatures across central Pennsylvania during this period range from the upper 70s over the Allegheny Mountains to the mid 80s across the lower Susquehanna Valley. Normal lows range from the mid 50s over the Alleghenies to the mid 60s across the lower Susquehanna Valley. Here are the 6 a.m. conditions in the Altoona area. In Altoona, it was clear. The temperature was 56 degrees, the dew point 56, and the relative humidity 100%. The wind was southwest at 5 miles an hour. The pressure was 30.06 inches and steady. At State College, it was clear. The temperature was 59 degrees, the dew point 59, and the relative humidity 100%. The wind was calm. The pressure was 30.04 inches and steady. Now, a few other local conditions: Johnstown, clear 57, Dubois, clear 55, Latrobe, clear 57, Pittsburgh partly cloudy 58, Erie, clear 62, Bradford clear 51.
to the south and east, York, cloudy 67, Selinsgrove Grove cloudy 62, Harrisburg mostly cloudy 71, Philadelphia mostly cloudy 72, Baltimore mostly cloudy 68, Washington DC partly cloudy 66. Once again, in Altoona it was 56 degrees under clear skies. And at State College it was 59 degrees under clear skies. This is NOAA Weather Radio, All Hazards Station WNG 589. 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Here's the hazardous weather outlook for the following counties, Bedford, Blair, and Huntingdon. For today and tonight. No hazardous weather is expected at this time. And now the extended outlook for the period Saturday through Thursday. The probability for widespread hazardous weather is low. Here's the hazardous weather outlook for the following county, Cambria, Pennsylvania. For today and tonight. No hazardous weather is expected at this time. And now the extended outlook for the period Saturday through Thursday. Thunderstorms with very heavy rain are possible Saturday night into Sunday. The heavy rain may lead to flash flooding. Spotters are encouraged to report significant hazardous weather. The Altoona Climate Summary for yesterday, July 30, 2026. Yesterday's high temperature of 78 degrees occurred at 3:06 p.m. This high was 5 degrees below the normal high of 83. Yesterday's low temperature of 59 degrees occurred at 5:44 a.m. This low was 3 degrees below the normal low of 62. No precipitation fell yesterday, which leaves the monthly total at 6.18 inches. This is 2.82 inches above the normal amount of 3.36 inches for July. The total precipitation for the season since June 1 still stands at 9.82 inches, which is 3.04 inches above normal. The total precipitation for the year is still 23.42 inches, which is 2.45 inches above normal. There were no heating degree days yesterday, which is normal. This leaves the monthly total at 8, which is 8 above normal. The yearly total since July 1st is 8, which is 8 above normal. There were 4 cooling degree days yesterday, which is 3 below normal. This brings the monthly total to 232, which is 2 above normal. The yearly total since January 1st is 444, which is 17 above normal. Yesterday the average wind speed was 7 miles per hour. The normal high temperature for today is 83 degrees, and the normal low is 62. The record high for today is 97, which occurred in 1999, and the record low is 47, which occurred in 1966. Sunrise today is at 6:10 a.m. and sunset is at 8:29 p.m. High pressure over the Ohio Valley will build eastward today, providing the Keystone State with dry weather into the first part of the weekend. A slow-moving cold front from the central states will bring a return to the wet conditions across western Pennsylvania by Sunday morning. The widespread shower and thunderstorm activity will taper off by late Monday, but there will still be a chance of mainly afternoon showers throughout the week. Afternoon high temperatures will be closer to normal today, after several cool days. Highs will be in the upper 70s to the mid-80s. Lows tonight will range from the upper 50s across the northwest, to lower 60s across the south. Lows Saturday night will be in the 60s. Highs on Sunday will be on the cool side across the mountains, with highs in the lower to mid-70s. Highs across the southeast will be in the lower to mid-80s. Here is the latest National Weather Service forecast for Blair and Bedford counties, including the city of Altoona. Today, sunny. Highs in the lower 80s. Northwest winds around 5 miles an hour. Tonight, mostly clear, then becoming partly cloudy between 8 p.m. and 2 a.m., then becoming mostly cloudy. Lows in the lower 60s. Northwest winds around 5 miles an hour, becoming southwest after midnight. Saturday, mostly cloudy. Highs in the mid-80s. South winds 5 to 10 miles an hour. Saturday night, mostly cloudy. A slight chance of showers between 8 p.m. and 2 a.m. A slight chance of thunderstorms after 10 p.m. Showers likely after 2 a.m. Rainfall amounts around a tenth of an inch. Lows in the mid-60s. Southeast winds 5 to 10 miles an hour with gusts up to 25 miles an hour. Chance of rain 60%.
Here is the latest National Weather Service forecast for Cambria County, including the city of Johnstown. Today, sunny. Highs in the upper 70s. Northwest winds around 5 miles an hour. Tonight, mostly clear, then becoming partly cloudy between 8 p.m. and midnight, then becoming mostly cloudy. Lows in the lower 60s. West winds around 5 miles an hour, becoming south after midnight. Saturday, mostly cloudy. Highs in the lower 80s. South winds 5 to 10 miles an hour. Saturday night, cloudy. A chance of showers and a slight chance of thunderstorms between 8 p.m. and 2 a.m. Showers likely and a slight chance of thunderstorms after 2 a.m. Rainfall amounts between a tenth and a quarter of an inch. Lows in the mid-60s. Southeast winds 10 to 15 miles an hour with gusts up to 25 miles an hour. Chance of rain 70%. And now the extended forecast for South Central Pennsylvania. Sunday, showers likely and a slight chance of thunderstorms. Highs in the upper 70s. Chance of rain 70%. Sunday night, showers likely and a chance of thunderstorms. Lows in the mid-60s. Chance of rain 70%. Monday, partly sunny with a chance of showers and thunderstorms. Highs around 80. Chance of rain 50%. Monday night, mostly cloudy with a 20% chance of showers. Lows in the lower 60s. Tuesday, partly sunny with a chance of showers and a slight chance of thunderstorms. Highs in the lower 80s. Chance of rain 40%. Tuesday night, partly cloudy. Lows in the mid-60s. Wednesday, showers likely and a chance of thunderstorms. Highs in the lower 80s. Chance of rain 60%. Wednesday night, mostly cloudy with a chance of showers. Lows in the mid-60s. Chance of rain 50%. Thursday, partly sunny with a chance of showers. Highs in the lower 80s. Chance of rain 50%. The 8 to 14 day outlook, from Friday August 7th to Thursday August 13th, calls for above normal temperatures and near normal precipitation. Normal high temperatures across central Pennsylvania during this period range from the upper 70s over the Allegheny Mountains to the mid-80s across the lower Susquehanna Valley. Normal lows range from the mid-50s over the Alleghenies to the mid-60s across the lower Susquehanna Valley. Here are the 6 a.m. conditions in the Altoona area. In Altoona, it was clear. The temperature was 56 degrees, the dew point 56, and the relative humidity 100%. The wind was southwest at 5 miles an hour. The pressure was 30.06 inches and steady. At State College, it was clear. The temperature was 59 degrees, the dew point 59, and the relative humidity 100%. The wind was calm. The pressure was 30.04 inches and steady. Now, a few other local conditions: Johnstown, clear 57, DuBois, clear 55, La Trobe, clear 57, Pittsburgh partly cloudy 58, Erie, clear 62, Bradford clear 51. To the south and east, York, cloudy 67, Selinsgrove Grove cloudy 62, Harrisburg mostly cloudy 71, Philadelphia mostly cloudy 72, Baltimore mostly cloudy 68, Washington D.C. partly cloudy 66. Once again, in Altoona it was 56 degrees under clear skies. And at State College it was 59 degrees under clear skies. 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Here's the hazardous weather outlook for the following counties: Bedford, Blair, and Huntingdon. For today and tonight, no hazardous weather is expected at this time. And now the extended outlook for the period Saturday through Thursday. The probability for widespread hazardous weather is low. Here's the hazardous weather outlook for the following county: Cambria, Pennsylvania. For today and tonight, no hazardous weather is expected at this time. And now the extended outlook for the period Saturday through Thursday. Thunderstorms with very heavy rain are possible Saturday night into Sunday. The heavy rain may lead to flash flooding. Spotters are encouraged to report significant hazardous weather. The Altoona Climate Summary for yesterday, July 30th, 2026.
Yesterday's high temperature of 78 degrees occurred at 3:06 p.m. This high was 5 degrees below the normal high of 83. Yesterday's low temperature of 59 degrees occurred at 5:44 a.m. This low was 3 degrees below the normal low of 62. No precipitation fell yesterday, which leaves the monthly total at 6.18 inches. This is 2.82 inches above the normal amount of

Yesterday, the average wind speed was 7 miles per hour. The normal high temperature for today is 83 degrees, and the normal low is 62. The record high for today is 97, which occurred in 1999, and the record low is 47, which occurred in 1966. Sunrise today is at 6:10 a.m. and sunset is at 8:29 p.m. High pressure over the Ohio Valley will build eastward today, providing the Keystone State with dry weather into the first part of the weekend. A slow-moving cold front from the central states will bring a return to the wet conditions across western Pennsylvania by Sunday morning. The widespread shower and thunderstorm activity will taper off by late Monday, but there will still be a chance of mainly afternoon showers throughout the week. Afternoon high temperatures will be closer to normal today, after several cool days. Highs will be in the upper 70s to the mid-80s. Lows tonight will range from the upper 50s across the northwest, to lower 60s across the south. Lows Saturday night will be in the 60s. Highs on Sunday will be on the cool side across the mountains, with highs in the lower to mid-70s. Highs across the southeast will be in the lower to mid-80s. Here is the latest National Weather Service forecast for Blair and Bedford counties, including the city of Altoona. Today, sunny. Highs in the lower 80s. Northwest winds around 5 miles an hour. Tonight, mostly clear, then becoming partly cloudy between 8 p.m. and 2 a.m., then becoming mostly cloudy. Lows in the lower 60s. Northwest winds around 5 miles an hour, becoming southwest after midnight. Saturday, mostly cloudy. Highs in the mid-80s. South winds 5 to 10 miles an hour. Saturday night, mostly cloudy. A slight chance of showers between 8 p.m. and 2 a.m. A slight chance of thunderstorms after 10 p.m. Showers likely after 2 a.m. Rainfall amounts around a tenth of an inch. Lows in the mid-60s. Southeast winds 5 to 10 miles an hour with gusts up to 25 miles an hour. Chance of rain 60%. Here is the latest National Weather Service forecast for Cambria County, including the city of Johnstown. Today, sunny. Highs in the upper 70s. Northwest winds around 5 miles an hour. Tonight, mostly clear, then becoming partly cloudy between 8 p.m. and midnight, then becoming mostly cloudy. Lows in the lower 60s. West winds around 5 miles an hour, becoming south after midnight. Saturday, mostly cloudy. Highs in the lower 80s. South winds 5 to 10 miles an hour. Saturday night, cloudy. A chance of showers and a slight chance of thunderstorms between 8 p.m. and 2 a.m. Showers likely and a slight chance of thunderstorms after 2 a.m. Rainfall amounts between a tenth and a quarter of an inch. Lows in the mid-60s. Southeast winds 10 to 15 miles an hour with gusts up to 25 miles an hour. Chance of rain 70%. And now the extended forecast for South Central Pennsylvania. Sunday, showers likely and a slight chance of thunderstorms. Highs in the upper 70s. Chance of rain 70%. Sunday night, showers likely and a chance of thunderstorms. Lows in the mid-60s. Chance of rain 70%. Monday, partly sunny with a chance of showers and thunderstorms. Highs around 80. Chance of rain 50%. Monday night, mostly cloudy with a 20% chance of showers. Lows in the lower 60s. Tuesday, partly sunny with a chance of showers and a slight chance of thunderstorms. Highs in the lower 80s. Chance of rain 40%. Tuesday night, partly cloudy. Lows in the mid-60s. Wednesday, showers likely and a chance of thunderstorms. Highs in the lower 80s. Chance of rain 60%. Wednesday night, mostly cloudy with a chance of showers. Lows in the mid-60s. Chance of rain 50%. Thursday, partly sunny with a chance of showers. Highs in the lower 80s. Chance of rain 50%. The 8 to 14 day outlook, from Friday August 7th to Thursday August 13th, calls for above normal temperatures and near normal precipitation. Normal high temperatures across central Pennsylvania during this period range from the upper 70s over the Allegheny Mountains to the mid-80s across the lower Susquehanna Valley. Normal lows range from the mid-50s over the Alleghenies

in the mid-60s across the lower Susquehanna Valley. Here are the 6 a.m. conditions in the Altoona area. In Altoona, it was clear. The temperature was 56 degrees, the dew point 56, and the relative humidity 100%. The wind was southwest at 5 miles an hour. The pressure was 30.06 inches and steady. At State College, it was clear. The temperature was 59 degrees, the dew point 59, and the relative humidity 100%. The wind was calm. The pressure was 30.04 inches and steady. Now, a few other local conditions: Johnstown, clear 57, Dubois, clear 55, La Trobe, clear 57, Pittsburgh partly cloudy 58, Erie, clear 62, Bradford clear 51. To the south and east, York, cloudy 67, Selinsgrove Grove cloudy 62, Harrisburg mostly cloudy 71, Philadelphia mostly cloudy 72, Baltimore mostly cloudy 68, Washington DC partly cloudy 66. Once again, in Altoona it was 56 degrees under clear skies. And at State College it was 59 degrees under clear skies. This is NOAA Weather Radio, all hazards station WNG589. 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Here's the hazardous weather outlook for the following counties: Bedford, Blair, and Huntingdon. For today and tonight, no hazardous weather is expected at this time. And now the extended outlook for the period Saturday through Thursday. The probability for widespread hazardous weather is low. Here's the hazardous weather outlook for the following county: Cambria, Pennsylvania. For today and tonight, no hazardous weather is expected at this time. And now the extended outlook for the period Saturday through Thursday. Thunderstorms with very heavy rain are possible Saturday night into Sunday. The heavy rain may lead to flash flooding. Spotters are encouraged to report significant hazardous weather. The Altoona climate summary for yesterday, July 30, 2026. Yesterday's high temperature of 78 degrees occurred at 3:06 p.m. This high was 5 degrees below the normal high of 83. Yesterday's low temperature of 59 degrees occurred at 5:44 a.m. This low was 3 degrees below the normal low of 62. No precipitation fell yesterday, which leaves the monthly total at 6.18 inches. This is 2.82 inches above the normal amount of 3.36 inches for July. The total precipitation for the season since June 1st still stands at 9.82 inches, which is 3.04 inches above normal. The total precipitation for the year is still 23.42 inches, which is 2.45 inches above normal. There were no heating degree days yesterday, which is normal. This leaves the monthly total at 8, which is 8 above normal. The yearly total since July 1st is 8, which is 8 above normal. There were 4 cooling degree days yesterday, which is 3 below normal. This brings the monthly total to 232, which is 2 above normal. The yearly total since January 1st is 444, which is 17 above normal. Yesterday the average wind speed was 7 miles per hour. The normal high temperature for today is 83 degrees, and the normal low is 62. The record high for today is 97, which occurred in 1999, and the record low is 47, which occurred in 1966. Sunrise today is at 6:10 a.m. and sunset is at 8:29 p.m. High pressure over the Ohio Valley will build eastward today, providing the Keystone State with dry weather into the first part of the weekend. A slow-moving cold front from the central states will bring a return to the wet conditions across western Pennsylvania by Sunday morning. The widespread shower and thunderstorm activity will taper off by late Monday, but there will still be a chance of mainly afternoon showers throughout the week. Afternoon high temperatures will be closer to normal today, after several cool days. Highs will be in the upper 70s to the mid-80s. Lows tonight will range from the upper 50s across the northwest, to lower 60s across the south. Lows Saturday night will be in the 60s. Highs on Sunday will be on the cool side across the mountains, with highs in the lower to mid-70s. Highs across the southeast will be in the lower to mid-80s. Here is the latest National Weather Service forecast for Blair and Bedford counties, including the city of Altoona. Today, sunny. Highs in the lower 80s.
Northwest winds around 5 miles an hour. Tonight, mostly clear, then becoming partly cloudy between 8 p.m. and 2 a.m., then becoming mostly cloudy. Lows in the lower 60s. Northwest winds around 5 miles an hour, becoming southwest after midnight. Saturday, mostly cloudy. Highs in the mid-80s. South winds 5 to 10 miles an hour. Saturday night, mostly cloudy. A slight chance of showers between 8 p.m. and 2 a.m. A slight chance of thunderstorms after 10 p.m. Showers likely after 2 a.m. Rainfall amounts around a tenth of an inch. Lows in the mid-60s. Southeast winds 5 to 10 miles an hour with gusts up to 25 miles an hour. Chance of rain 60%. Here is the latest National Weather Service forecast for Cambria County, including the city of Johnstown. Today, sunny. Highs in the upper 70s. Northwest winds around 5 miles an hour. Tonight, mostly clear, then becoming partly cloudy between 8 p.m. and midnight, then becoming mostly cloudy. Lows in the lower 60s. West winds around 5 miles an hour, becoming south after midnight. Saturday, mostly cloudy. Highs in the lower 80s. South winds 5 to 10 miles an hour. Saturday night, cloudy. A chance of showers and a slight chance of thunderstorms between 8 p.m. and 2 a.m. Showers likely and a slight chance of thunderstorms after 2 a.m. Rainfall amounts between a tenth and a quarter of an inch. Lows in the mid-60s. Southeast winds 10 to 15 miles an hour with gusts up to 25 miles an hour. Chance of rain 70%. And now the extended forecast for South Central Pennsylvania. Sunday, showers likely and a slight chance of thunderstorms. Highs in the upper 70s. Chance of rain 70%. Sunday night, showers likely and a chance of thunderstorms. Lows in the mid-60s. Chance of rain 70%. Monday, partly sunny with a chance of showers and thunderstorms. Highs around 80. Chance of rain 50%. Monday night, mostly cloudy with a 20% chance of showers. Lows in the lower 60s. Tuesday, partly sunny with a chance of showers and a slight chance of thunderstorms. Highs in the lower 80s. Chance of rain 40%. Tuesday night, partly cloudy. Lows in the mid-60s. Wednesday, showers likely and a chance of thunderstorms. Highs in the lower 80s. Chance of rain 60%. Wednesday night, mostly cloudy with a chance of showers. Lows in the mid-60s. Chance of rain 50%. Thursday, partly sunny with a chance of showers. Highs in the lower 80s. Chance of rain 50%. The 8 to 14 day outlook, from Friday August 7th to Thursday August 13th, calls for above normal temperatures and near normal precipitation. Normal high temperatures across central Pennsylvania during this period range from the upper 70s over the Allegheny Mountains to the mid-80s across the lower Susquehanna Valley. Normal lows range from the mid-50s over the Alleghenies to the mid-60s across the lower Susquehanna Valley. Here are the 6 a.m. conditions in the Altoona area. In Altoona, it was clear. The temperature was 56 degrees, the dew point 56, and the relative humidity 100%. The wind was southwest at 5 miles an hour. The pressure was 30.06 inches and steady. At State College, it was clear. The temperature was 59 degrees, the dew point 59, and the relative humidity 100%. The wind was calm. The pressure was 30.04 inches and steady. Now, a few other local conditions: Johnstown, clear 57, DuBois, clear 55, La Trobe, clear 57, Pittsburgh partly cloudy 58, Erie, clear 62, Bradford clear 51. To the south and east, York, cloudy 67, Selins Grove cloudy 62, Harrisburg mostly cloudy 71, Philadelphia mostly cloudy 72, Baltimore mostly cloudy 68, Washington D.C. partly cloudy 66. Once again, in Altoona it was 56 degrees under clear skies. And at State College it was 59 degrees under clear skies. This is NOAA Weather Radio, All Hazards Station WNG 589. 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
Here's the hazardous weather outlook for the following counties, Bedford, Blair, and Huntingdon, for today and tonight. No hazardous weather is expected at this time. And now the extended outlook for the period Saturday through Thursday. The probability for widespread hazardous weather is low. Here's the hazardous weather outlook for the following county, Cambria, Pennsylvania, for today and tonight. No hazardous weather is expected at this time. And now the extended outlook for the period Saturday through Thursday. Thunderstorms with very heavy rain are possible Saturday night into Sunday. The heavy rain may lead to flash flooding. Spotters are encouraged to report significant hazardous weather. The Altoona climate summary for yesterday, July 30, 2026. Yesterday's high temperature of 78 degrees occurred at 3:06 p.m. This high was 5 degrees below the normal high of 83. Yesterday's low temperature of 59 degrees occurred at 5:44 a.m. This low was 3 degrees below the normal low of 62. No precipitation fell yesterday, which leaves the monthly total at 6.18 inches. This is 2.82 inches above the normal amount of 3.36 inches for July. The total precipitation for the season since June 1st still stands at 9.82 inches, which is 3.04 inches above normal. The total precipitation for the year is still 23.42 inches, which is 2.45 inches above normal. There were no heating degree days yesterday, which is normal. This leaves the monthly total at 8, which is 8 above normal. The yearly total since July 1st is 8, which is 8 above normal. There were 4 cooling degree days yesterday, which is 3 below normal. This brings the monthly total to 232, which is 2 above normal. The yearly total since January 1st is 444, which is 17 above normal. Yesterday the average wind speed was 7 miles per hour. The normal high temperature for today is 83 degrees, and the normal low is 62. The record high for today is 97, which occurred in 1999, and the record low is 47, which occurred in 1966. Sunrise today is at 6:10 a.m. and sunset is at 8:29 p.m. High pressure over the Ohio Valley will build eastward today, providing the Keystone State with dry weather into the first part of the weekend. A slow-moving cold front from the central states will bring a return to the wet conditions across western Pennsylvania by Sunday morning. The widespread shower and thunderstorm activity will taper off by late Monday, but there will still be a chance of mainly afternoon showers throughout the week. Afternoon high temperatures will be closer to normal today, after several cool days. Highs will be in the upper 70s to the mid-80s. Lows tonight will range from the upper 50s across the northwest, to lower 60s across the south. Lows Saturday night will be in the 60s. Highs on Sunday will be on the cool side across the mountains, with highs in the lower to mid-70s. Highs across the southeast will be in the lower to mid-80s. Here is the latest National Weather Service forecast for Blair and Bedford counties, including the city of Altoona. Today, sunny. Highs in the lower 80s. Northwest winds around 5 miles an hour. Tonight, mostly clear, then becoming partly cloudy between 8 p.m. and 2 a.m., then becoming mostly cloudy. Lows in the lower 60s. Northwest winds around 5 miles an hour, becoming southwest after midnight. Saturday, mostly cloudy. Highs in the mid-80s. South winds 5 to 10 miles an hour. Saturday night, mostly cloudy. A slight chance of showers between 8 p.m. and 2 a.m. A slight chance of thunderstorms after 10 p.m. Showers likely after 2 a.m. Rainfall amounts around a tenth of an inch. Lows in the mid-60s. Southeast winds 5 to 10 miles an hour with gusts up to 25 miles an hour. Chance of rain 60%. Here is the latest National Weather Service forecast for Cambria County, including the city of Johnstown. Today, sunny. Highs in the upper 70s. Northwest winds around 5 miles an hour. Tonight, mostly clear, then becoming partly cloudy between 8 p.m. and midnight, then becoming mostly cloudy. Lows in the lower 60s. West winds around 5 miles an hour, becoming south after midnight. Saturday, mostly cloudy. Highs in the lower 80s. South winds 5 to 10 miles an hour.
Saturday night, cloudy. A chance of showers and a slight chance of thunderstorms between 8 p.m. and 2 a.m. Showers likely and a slight chance of thunderstorms after 2 a.m. Rainfall amounts between a tenth and a quarter of an inch. Lows in the mid-60s. Southeast winds 10 to 15 miles an hour with gusts up to 25 miles an hour. Chance of rain 70%. And now the extended forecast for South Central Pennsylvania. Sunday, showers likely and a slight chance of thunderstorms. Highs in the upper 70s. Chance of rain 70%. Sunday night, showers likely and a chance of thunderstorms. Lows in the mid-60s. Chance of rain 70%. Monday, partly sunny with a chance of showers and thunderstorms. Highs around 80. Chance of rain 50%. Monday night, mostly cloudy with a 20% chance of showers. Lows in the lower 60s. Tuesday, partly sunny with a chance of showers and a slight chance of thunderstorms. Highs in the lower 80s. Chance of rain 40%. Tuesday night, partly cloudy. Lows in the mid-60s. Wednesday, showers likely and a chance of thunderstorms. Highs in the lower 80s. Chance of rain 60%. Wednesday night, mostly cloudy with a chance of showers. Lows in the mid-60s. Chance of rain 50%. Thursday, partly sunny with a chance of showers. Highs in the lower 80s. Chance of rain 50%. The 8 to 14 day outlook, from Friday August 7th to Thursday August 13th, calls for above normal temperatures and near normal precipitation. Normal high temperatures across central Pennsylvania during this period range from the upper 70s over the Allegheny Mountains to the mid-80s across the lower Susquehanna Valley. Normal lows range from the mid-50s over the Alleghenies to the mid-60s across the lower Susquehanna Valley. Here are the 7 a.m. conditions in the Altoona area. In Altoona, it was clear. The temperature was 57 degrees, the dew point 57, and the relative humidity 100%. The wind was calm. The pressure was 30.06 inches and steady. At State College, it was clear. The temperature was 61 degrees, the dew point 61, and the relative humidity 100%. The wind was calm. The pressure was 30.06 inches and rising. Now, a few other local conditions: Johnstown, clear 57, DuBois, cloudy 57, La Trobe, clear 57, Pittsburgh partly cloudy 59, Erie, clear 62, Bradford clear 51. To the south and east, York, cloudy 67, Selinsgrove Grove cloudy 63, Harrisburg mostly cloudy 71, Philadelphia partly sunny 73, Baltimore mostly cloudy 70, Washington D.C. clear 69. Once again, in Altoona it was 57 degrees under clear skies. And at State College it was 61 degrees under clear skies. This is NOAA Weather Radio, All Hazards Station WMG 589. 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Here's the hazardous weather outlook for the following counties: Bedford, Blair, and Huntingdon. For today and tonight, no hazardous weather is expected at this time. And now the extended outlook for the period Saturday through Thursday. The probability for widespread hazardous weather is low. Here's the hazardous weather outlook for the following county: Cambria, Pennsylvania. For today and tonight, no hazardous weather is expected at this time. And now the extended outlook for the period Saturday through Thursday. Thunderstorms with very heavy rain are possible Saturday night into Sunday. The heavy rain may lead to flash flooding. Spotters are encouraged to report significant hazardous weather. The Altoona Climate Summary for yesterday, July 30, 2026. Yesterday's high temperature of 78 degrees occurred at 3:06 p.m. This high was 5 degrees below the normal high of 83. Yesterday's low temperature of 59 degrees occurred at 5:44 a.m. This low was 3 degrees below the normal low of 62. No precipitation fell yesterday, which leaves the monthly total at 6.18 inches. This is 2.82 inches above the normal amount of 3.36 inches for July. The total precipitation for the season since June 1 still stands at 9.82 inches, which is 3.04 inches above normal.
The total precipitation for the year is still 23.42 inches, which is 2.45 inches above normal. There were no heating degree days yesterday, which is normal. This leaves the monthly total at 8, which is 8 above normal. The yearly total since July 1st is 8, which is 8 above normal. There were 4 cooling degree days yesterday, which is 3 below normal. This brings the monthly total to 232, which is 2 above normal. The yearly total since January 1st is 444, which is 17 above normal. Yesterday the average wind speed was 7 miles per hour. The normal high temperature for today is 83 degrees, and the normal low is 62. The record high for today is 97, which occurred in 1999, and the record low is 47, which occurred in 1966. Sunrise today is at 6:10 a.m. and sunset is at 8:29 p.m. High pressure over the Ohio Valley will build eastward today, providing the Keystone State with dry weather into the first part of the weekend. A slow-moving cold front from the central states will bring a return to the wet conditions across western Pennsylvania by Sunday morning. The widespread shower and thunderstorm activity will taper off by late Monday, but there will still be a chance of mainly afternoon showers throughout the week. Afternoon high temperatures will be closer to normal today, after several cool days. Highs will be in the upper 70s to the mid-80s. Lows tonight will range from the upper 50s across the northwest, to lower 60s across the south. Lows Saturday night will be in the 60s. Highs on Sunday will be on the cool side across the mountains, with highs in the lower to mid-70s. Highs across the southeast will be in the lower to mid-80s. Here is the latest National Weather Service forecast for Blair and Bedford counties, including the city of Altoona. Today, sunny. Highs in the lower 80s. Northwest winds around 5 miles an hour. Tonight, mostly clear, then becoming partly cloudy between 8 p.m. and 2 a.m., then becoming mostly cloudy. Lows in the lower 60s. Northwest winds around 5 miles an hour, becoming southwest after midnight. Saturday, mostly cloudy. Highs in the mid-80s. South winds 5 to 10 miles an hour. Saturday night, mostly cloudy. A slight chance of showers between 8 p.m. and 2 a.m. A slight chance of thunderstorms after 10 p.m. Showers likely after 2 a.m. Rainfall amounts around a tenth of an inch. Lows in the mid-60s. Southeast winds 5 to 10 miles an hour with gusts up to 25 miles an hour. Chance of rain 60%. Here is the latest National Weather Service forecast for Cambria County, including the city of Johnstown. Today, sunny. Highs in the upper 70s. Northwest winds around 5 miles an hour. Tonight, mostly clear, then becoming partly cloudy between 8 p.m. and midnight, then becoming mostly cloudy. Lows in the lower 60s. West winds around 5 miles an hour, becoming south after midnight. Saturday, mostly cloudy. Highs in the lower 80s. South winds 5 to 10 miles an hour. Saturday night, cloudy. A chance of showers and a slight chance of thunderstorms between 8 p.m. and 2 a.m. Showers likely and a slight chance of thunderstorms after 2 a.m. Rainfall amounts between a tenth and a quarter of an inch. Lows in the mid-60s. Southeast winds 10 to 15 miles an hour with gusts up to 25 miles an hour. Chance of rain 70%. And now the extended forecast for South Central Pennsylvania. Sunday, showers likely and a slight chance of thunderstorms. Highs in the upper 70s. Chance of rain 70%. Sunday night, showers likely and a chance of thunderstorms. Lows in the mid-60s. Chance of rain 70%. Monday, partly sunny with a chance of showers and thunderstorms. Highs around 80. Chance of rain 50%. Monday night, mostly cloudy with a 20% chance of showers. Lows in the lower 60s. Tuesday, partly sunny with a chance of showers and a slight chance of thunderstorms. Highs in the lower 80s. Chance of rain 40%. Tuesday night, partly cloudy. Lows in the mid-60s. Wednesday, showers likely and a chance of thunderstorms. Highs in the lower 80s. Chance of rain 60%. Wednesday night, mostly cloudy with a chance of showers.
lows in the mid-60s. Chance of rain 50%. Thursday, partly sunny with a chance of showers. Highs in the lower 80s. Chance of rain 50%. The 8 to 14 day outlook, from Friday, August 7th to Thursday, August 13th, calls for above normal temperatures and near normal precipitation. Normal high temperatures across central Pennsylvania during this period range from the upper 70s over the Allegheny Mountains to the mid 80s across the lower Susquehanna Valley. Normal lows range from the mid 50s over the Alleghenies to the mid 60s across the lower Susquehanna Valley. Here are the 7 a.m. conditions in the Altoona area. In Altoona, it was clear. The temperature was 57 degrees, the dew point 57, and the relative humidity 100%. The wind was calm. The pressure was 30.06 inches and steady. At State College, it was clear. The temperature was 61 degrees, the dew point 61, and the relative humidity 100%. The wind was calm. The pressure was 30.06 inches and rising. Now, a few other local conditions: Johnstown, clear 57, Dubois, cloudy 57, La Trobe, clear 57, Pittsburgh partly cloudy 59, Erie, clear 62, Bradford clear 51. To the south and east, York, cloudy 67, Selinsgrove Grove cloudy 63, Harrisburg mostly cloudy 71, Philadelphia partly sunny 73, Baltimore mostly cloudy 70, Washington D.C. clear 69. Once again, in Altoona it was 57 degrees under clear skies. And at State College it was 61 degrees under clear skies. 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Here's the hazardous weather outlook for the following counties: Bedford, Blair, and Huntingdon. For today and tonight, no hazardous weather is expected at this time. And now the extended outlook for the period Saturday through Thursday. The probability for widespread hazardous weather is low. Here's the hazardous weather outlook for the following county: Cambria, Pennsylvania. For today and tonight, no hazardous weather is expected at this time. And now the extended outlook for the period Saturday through Thursday. Thunderstorms with very heavy rain are possible Saturday night into Sunday. The heavy rain may lead to flash flooding. Spotters are encouraged to report significant hazardous weather. The Altoona climate summary for yesterday, July 30, 2026. Yesterday's high temperature of 78 degrees occurred at 3:06 p.m. This high was 5 degrees below the normal high of 83. Yesterday's low temperature of 59 degrees occurred at 5:44 a.m. This low was 3 degrees below the normal low of 62. No precipitation fell yesterday, which leaves the monthly total at 6.18 inches. This is 2.82 inches above the normal amount of 3.36 inches for July. The total precipitation for the season since June 1 still stands at 9.82 inches, which is 3.04 inches above normal. The total precipitation for the year is still 23.42 inches, which is 2.45 inches above normal. There were no heating degree days yesterday, which is normal. This leaves the monthly total at 8, which is 8 above normal. The yearly total since July 1st is 8, which is 8 above normal. There were 4 cooling degree days yesterday, which is 3 below normal. This brings the monthly total to 232, which is 2 above normal. The yearly total since January 1st is 444, which is 17 above normal. Yesterday the average wind speed was 7 miles per hour. The normal high temperature for today is 83 degrees, and the normal low is 62. The record high for today is 97, which occurred in 1999, and the record low is 47, which occurred in 1966. Sunrise today is at 6:10 a.m. and sunset is at 8:29 p.m. High pressure over the Ohio Valley will build eastward today, providing the Keystone State with dry weather into the first part of the weekend. A slow-moving cold front from the central states will bring a return to the wet conditions across western Pennsylvania by Sunday morning. The widespread shower and thunderstorm activity will taper off by late Monday, but there will still be a chance of mainly afternoon showers throughout the week. Afternoon high temperatures will be closer to normal today, after several cool days.
Highs will be in the upper 70s to the mid 80s. Lows tonight will range from the upper 50s across the northwest to lower 60s across the south. Lows Saturday night will be in the 60s. Highs on Sunday will be on the cool side across the mountains, with highs in the lower to mid 70s. Highs across the southeast will be in the lower to mid 80s. Here is the latest National Weather Service forecast for Blair and Bedford counties, including the city of Altoona. Today, sunny. Highs in the lower 80s. Northwest winds around 5 miles an hour. Tonight, mostly clear, then becoming partly cloudy between 8 p.m. and 2 a.m., then becoming mostly cloudy. Lows in the lower 60s. Northwest winds around 5 miles an hour, becoming southwest after midnight. Saturday, mostly cloudy. Highs in the mid-80s. South winds 5 to 10 miles an hour. Saturday night, mostly cloudy. A slight chance of showers between 8 p.m. and 2 a.m. A slight chance of thunderstorms after 10 p.m. Showers likely after 2 a.m. Rainfall amounts around a tenth of an inch. Lows in the mid-60s. Southeast winds 5 to 10 miles an hour with gusts up to 25 miles an hour. Chance of rain 60%. Here is the latest National Weather Service forecast for Cambria County, including the city of Johnstown. Today, sunny. Highs in the upper 70s. Northwest winds around 5 miles an hour. Tonight, mostly clear, then becoming partly cloudy between 8 p.m. and midnight, then becoming mostly cloudy. Lows in the lower 60s. West winds around 5 miles an hour, becoming south after midnight. Saturday, mostly cloudy. Highs in the lower 80s. South winds 5 to 10 miles an hour. Saturday night, cloudy. A chance of showers and a slight chance of thunderstorms between 8 p.m. and 2 a.m. Showers likely and a slight chance of thunderstorms after 2 a.m. Rainfall amounts between a tenth and a quarter of an inch. Lows in the mid-60s. Southeast winds 10 to 15 miles an hour with gusts up to 25 miles an hour. Chance of rain 70%. And now the extended forecast for South Central Pennsylvania. Sunday, showers likely and a slight chance of thunderstorms. Highs in the upper 70s. Chance of rain 70%. Sunday night, showers likely and a chance of thunderstorms. Lows in the mid-60s. Chance of rain 70%. Monday, partly sunny with a chance of showers and thunderstorms. Highs around 80. Chance of rain 50%. Monday night, mostly cloudy with a 20% chance of showers. Lows in the lower 60s. Tuesday, partly sunny with a chance of showers and a slight chance of thunderstorms. Highs in the lower 80s. Chance of rain 40%. Tuesday night, partly cloudy. Lows in the mid-60s. Wednesday, showers likely and a chance of thunderstorms. Highs in the lower 80s. Chance of rain 60%. Wednesday night, mostly cloudy with a chance of showers. Lows in the mid-60s. Chance of rain 50%. Thursday, partly sunny with a chance of showers. Highs in the lower 80s. Chance of rain 50%. 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Broadcasts originate from the National Weather Service in State College and are transmitted from the tower facilities provided by the Blair County Emergency Management Agency in Frankstown on a frequency of 162.425 MHz. We are located at Innovation Park in State College. 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Properly set weather radios, with the alarm device, will alert you when severe weather warnings or watches are issued. Programming on this station will be temporarily changed during severe weather, to bring you the latest information. Warnings and safety information from the National Weather Service may someday save your life or protect your property. The 8 to 14 day outlook, from Friday August 7th to Thursday August 13th, calls for above normal temperatures and near normal precipitation. Normal high temperatures across central Pennsylvania during this period range from the upper 70s over the Allegheny Mountains to the mid-80s across the lower Susquehanna Valley. Normal lows range from the mid-50s over the Alleghenies to the mid-60s across the lower Susquehanna Valley. Here are the 7 a.m. conditions in the Altoona area.
In Altoona, it was clear. The temperature was 57 degrees, the dew point 57, and the relative humidity 100%. The wind was calm. The pressure was 30.06 inches and steady. At State College, it was clear. The temperature was 61 degrees, the dew point 61, and the relative humidity 100%. The wind was calm. The pressure was 30.06 inches and rising. Now, a few other local conditions: Johnstown, clear 57, Dubois, cloudy 57, La Trobe, clear 57, Pittsburgh, partly cloudy 59, Erie, clear 62, Bradford, clear 51. To the south and east, York, cloudy 67, Selins Grove, cloudy 63, Harrisburg, mostly cloudy 71, Philadelphia, partly sunny 73, Baltimore, mostly cloudy 70, Washington, D.C., clear 69. Once again, in Altoona, it was 57 degrees under clear skies. And at State College, it was 61 degrees under clear skies. This is NOAA Weather Radio, all hazards station WNG 589. 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Here's the hazardous weather outlook for the following counties: Bedford, Blair, and Huntingdon. For today and tonight, no hazardous weather is expected at this time. And now the extended outlook for the period Saturday through Thursday. The probability for widespread hazardous weather is low. Here's the hazardous weather outlook for the following county: Cambria, Pennsylvania. For today and tonight, no hazardous weather is expected at this time. And now the extended outlook for the period Saturday through Thursday. Thunderstorms with very heavy rain are possible Saturday night into Sunday. The heavy rain may lead to flash flooding. Spotters are encouraged to report significant hazardous weather. The Altoona climate summary for yesterday, July 30, 2026. Yesterday's high temperature of 78 degrees occurred at 3:06 p.m. This high was 5 degrees below the normal high of 83. Yesterday's low temperature of 59 degrees occurred at 5:44 a.m. This low was 3 degrees below the normal low of 62. No precipitation fell yesterday, which leaves the monthly total at 6.18 inches. This is 2.82 inches above the normal amount of 3.36 inches for July. The total precipitation for the season since June 1st still stands at 9.82 inches, which is 3.04 inches above normal. The total precipitation for the year is still 23.42 inches, which is 2.45 inches above normal. There were no heating degree days yesterday, which is normal. This leaves the monthly total at 8, which is 8 above normal. The yearly total since July 1st is 8, which is 8 above normal. There were 4 cooling degree days yesterday, which is 3 below normal. This brings the monthly total to 232, which is 2 above normal. The yearly total since January 1st is 444, which is 17 above normal. Yesterday the average wind speed was 7 miles per hour. The normal high temperature for today is 83 degrees, and the normal low is 62. The record high for today is 97, which occurred in 1999, and the record low is 47, which occurred in 1966. Sunrise today is at 6:10 a.m. and sunset is at 8:29 p.m. High pressure over the Ohio Valley will build eastward today, providing the Keystone State with dry weather into the first part of the weekend. A slow-moving cold front from the central states will bring a return to the wet conditions across western Pennsylvania by Sunday morning. The widespread shower and thunderstorm activity will taper off by late Monday, but there will still be a chance of mainly afternoon showers throughout the week. Afternoon high temperatures will be closer to normal today, after several cool days. Highs will be in the upper 70s to the mid-80s. Lows tonight will range from the upper 50s across the northwest to lower 60s across the south. Lows Saturday night will be in the 60s. Highs on Sunday will be on the cool side across the mountains, with highs in the lower to mid-70s. Highs across the southeast will be in the lower to mid-80s. Here is the latest National Weather Service forecast for Blair and Bedford counties, including the city of Altoona. Today, sunny. Highs in the lower 80s. Northwest winds around 5 miles an hour. Tonight, mostly clear,
then becoming partly cloudy between 8 p.m. and 2 a.m., then becoming mostly cloudy. Lows in the lower 60s. Northwest winds around 5 miles an hour, becoming southwest after midnight. Saturday, mostly cloudy. Highs in the mid-80s. South winds 5 to 10 miles an hour. Saturday night, mostly cloudy. A slight chance of showers between 8 p.m. and 2 a.m. A slight chance of thunderstorms after 10 p.m. Showers likely after 2 a.m. Rainfall amounts around a tenth of an inch. Lows in the mid-60s. Southeast winds 5 to 10 miles an hour with gusts up to 25 miles an hour. Chance of rain 60%. Here is the latest National Weather Service forecast for Cambria County, including the city of Johnstown. Today, sunny. Highs in the upper 70s. Northwest winds around 5 miles an hour. Tonight, mostly clear, then becoming partly cloudy between 8 p.m. and midnight, then becoming mostly cloudy. Lows in the lower 60s. West winds around 5 miles an hour, becoming south after midnight. Saturday, mostly cloudy. Highs in the lower 80s. South winds 5 to 10 miles an hour. Saturday night, cloudy. A chance of showers and a slight chance of thunderstorms between 8 p.m. and 2 a.m. Showers likely and a slight chance of thunderstorms after 2 a.m. Rainfall amounts between a tenth and a quarter of an inch. Lows in the mid-60s. Southeast winds 10 to 15 miles an hour with gusts up to 25 miles an hour. Chance of rain 70%. And now the extended forecast for South Central Pennsylvania. Sunday, showers likely and a slight chance of thunderstorms. Highs in the upper 70s. Chance of rain 70%. Sunday night, showers likely and a chance of thunderstorms. Lows in the mid-60s. Chance of rain 70%. Monday, partly sunny with a chance of showers and thunderstorms. Highs around 80. Chance of rain 50%. Monday night, mostly cloudy with a 20% chance of showers. Lows in the lower 60s. Tuesday, partly sunny with a chance of showers and a slight chance of thunderstorms. Highs in the lower 80s. Chance of rain 40%. Tuesday night, partly cloudy. Lows in the mid-60s. Wednesday, showers likely and a chance of thunderstorms. Highs in the lower 80s. Chance of rain 60%. Wednesday night, mostly cloudy with a chance of showers. Lows in the mid-60s. Chance of rain 50%. Thursday, partly sunny with a chance of showers. Highs in the lower 80s. Chance of rain 50%. Here is the latest National Weather Service forecast for Blair and Bedford counties, including the city of Altoona. Rest of today, sunny. Highs in the lower 80s. Northwest winds around 5 miles an hour. Tonight, mostly clear, then becoming partly cloudy between 8 p.m. and 2 a.m., then becoming mostly cloudy. Lows in the lower 60s. Northwest winds around 5 miles an hour, becoming southwest after midnight. Saturday, mostly cloudy. Highs in the mid-80s. South winds 5 to 10 miles an hour. Saturday night, mostly cloudy. A slight chance of showers between 8 p.m. and 2 a.m. A slight chance of thunderstorms after 10 p.m. Showers likely after 2 a.m. Rainfall amounts around a tenth of an inch. Lows in the mid-60s. Southeast winds 5 to 10 miles an hour with gusts up to 25 miles an hour. Chance of rain 60%. Here is the latest National Weather Service forecast for Cambria County, including the city of Johnstown. Rest of today, sunny. Highs in the upper 70s. Northwest winds around 5 miles an hour. Tonight, mostly clear, then becoming partly cloudy between 8 p.m. and midnight, then becoming mostly cloudy. Lows in the lower 60s. West winds around 5 miles an hour, becoming south after midnight. Saturday, mostly cloudy. Highs in the lower 80s. South winds 5 to 10 miles an hour. Saturday night, cloudy. A chance of showers and a slight chance of thunderstorms between 8 p.m. and 2 a.m. Showers likely and a slight chance of thunderstorms after 2 a.m. Rainfall amounts between a tenth and a quarter of an inch.
lows in the mid-60s. Southeast winds 10 to 15 miles an hour with gusts up to 25 miles an hour. Chance of rain 70%. And now the extended forecast for South Central Pennsylvania. Sunday, showers likely and a slight chance of thunderstorms. Highs in the upper 70s. Chance of rain 70%. Sunday night, showers likely and a chance of thunderstorms. Lows in the mid-60s. Chance of rain 70%. Monday, partly sunny with a chance of showers and thunderstorms. Highs around 80. Chance of rain 50%. Monday night, mostly cloudy with a 20% chance of showers. Lows in the lower 60s. Tuesday, partly sunny with a chance of showers and a slight chance of thunderstorms. Highs in the lower 80s. Chance of rain 40%. Tuesday night, partly cloudy. Lows in the mid-60s. Wednesday, showers likely and a chance of thunderstorms. Highs in the lower 80s. Chance of rain 60%. Wednesday night, mostly cloudy with a chance of showers. Lows in the mid-60s. Chance of rain 50%. Thursday, partly sunny with a chance of showers. Highs in the lower 80s. Chance of rain 50%. The 8 to 14 day outlook, from Friday, August 7th to Thursday, August 13th, calls for above normal temperatures and near normal precipitation. Normal high temperatures across central Pennsylvania during this period range from the upper 70s over the Allegheny Mountains to the mid-80s across the lower Susquehanna Valley. Normal lows range from the mid-50s over the Alleghenies to the mid-60s across the lower Susquehanna Valley. Here are the 7 a.m. conditions in the Altoona area. In Altoona, it was clear. The temperature was 57 degrees, the dew point 57, and the relative humidity 100%. The wind was calm. The pressure was 30.06 inches and steady. At State College, it was clear. The temperature was 61 degrees, the dew point 61, and the relative humidity 100%. The wind was calm. The pressure was 30.06 inches and rising. Now, a few other local conditions: Johnstown, clear 57, Du Bois, cloudy 57, La Trobe, clear 57, Pittsburgh, partly cloudy 59, Erie, clear 62, Bradford, clear 51. To the south and east, York, cloudy 67, Selinsgrove, Grove, cloudy 63, Harrisburg, mostly cloudy 71, Philadelphia, partly sunny 73, Baltimore, mostly cloudy 70, Washington, D.C., clear 69. Once again, in Altoona, it was 57 degrees under clear skies. And at State College, it was 61 degrees under clear skies. This is NOAA Weather Radio, All Hazards Station WNG 589. 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Here's the hazardous weather outlook for the following counties: Bedford, Blair, and Huntingdon. For today and tonight, no hazardous weather is expected at this time. And now the extended outlook for the period Saturday through Thursday. The probability for widespread hazardous weather is low. Here's the hazardous weather outlook for the following county: Cambria, Pennsylvania. For today and tonight, no hazardous weather is expected at this time. And now the extended outlook for the period Saturday through Thursday. Thunderstorms with very heavy rain are possible Saturday night into Sunday. The heavy rain may lead to flash flooding. Spotters are encouraged to report significant hazardous weather. The Altoona climate summary for yesterday, July 30, 2026. Yesterday's high temperature of 78 degrees occurred at 3:06 p.m. This high was 5 degrees below the normal high of 83. Yesterday's low temperature of 59 degrees occurred at 5:44 a.m. This low was 3 degrees below the normal low of 62. No precipitation fell yesterday, which leaves the monthly total at 6.18 inches. This is 2.82 inches above the normal amount of 3.36 inches for July. The total precipitation for the season since June 1st still stands at 9.82 inches, which is 3.04 inches above normal. The total precipitation for the year is still 23.42 inches, which is 2.45 inches above normal. There were no heating degree days yesterday, which is normal. This leaves the monthly total at 8, which is 8 above normal.
The yearly total since July 1st is 8, which is 8 above normal. There were 4 cooling degree days yesterday, which is 3 below normal. This brings the monthly total to 232, which is 2 above normal. The yearly total since January 1st is 444, which is 17 above normal. Yesterday the average wind speed was 7 miles per hour. The normal high temperature for today is 83 degrees, and the normal low is 62. The record high for today is 97, which occurred in 1999, and the record low is 47, which occurred in 1966. Sunrise today is at 6:10 a.m. and sunset is at 8:29 p.m. High pressure over the Ohio Valley will build eastward today, providing the Keystone State with dry weather into the first part of the weekend. A slow-moving cold front from the central states will bring a return to the wet conditions across western Pennsylvania by Sunday morning. The widespread shower and thunderstorm activity will taper off by late Monday, but there will still be a chance of mainly afternoon showers throughout the week. Afternoon high temperatures will be closer to normal today, after several cool days. Highs will be in the upper 70s to the mid-80s. Lows tonight will range from the upper 50s across the northwest, to lower 60s across the south. Lows Saturday night will be in the 60s. Highs on Sunday will be on the cool side across the mountains, with highs in the lower to mid-70s. Highs across the southeast will be in the lower to mid-80s. Here is the latest National Weather Service forecast for Blair and Bedford counties, including the city of Altoona. Rest of today, sunny. Highs in the lower 80s. Northwest winds around 5 miles an hour. Tonight, mostly clear, then becoming partly cloudy between 8 p.m. and 2 a.m., then becoming mostly cloudy. Lows in the lower 60s. Northwest winds around 5 miles an hour, becoming southwest after midnight. Saturday, mostly cloudy. Highs in the mid-80s. South winds 5 to 10 miles an hour. Saturday night, mostly cloudy. A slight chance of showers between 8 p.m. and 2 a.m. A slight chance of thunderstorms after 10 p.m. Showers likely after 2 a.m. Rainfall amounts around a tenth of an inch. Lows in the mid-60s. Southeast winds 5 to 10 miles an hour with gusts up to 25 miles an hour. Chance of rain 60%. Here is the latest National Weather Service forecast for Cambria County, including the city of Johnstown. Rest of today, sunny. Highs in the upper 70s. Northwest winds around 5 miles an hour. Tonight, mostly clear, then becoming partly cloudy between 8 p.m. and midnight, then becoming mostly cloudy. Lows in the lower 60s. West winds around 5 miles an hour, becoming south after midnight. Saturday, mostly cloudy. Highs in the lower 80s. South winds 5 to 10 miles an hour. Saturday night, cloudy. A chance of showers and a slight chance of thunderstorms between 8 p.m. and 2 a.m. Showers likely and a slight chance of thunderstorms after 2 a.m. Rainfall amounts between a tenth and a quarter of an inch. Lows in the mid-60s. Southeast winds 10 to 15 miles an hour with gusts up to 25 miles an hour. Chance of rain 70%. And now the extended forecast for South Central Pennsylvania. Sunday, showers likely and a slight chance of thunderstorms. Highs in the upper 70s. Chance of rain 70%. Sunday night, showers likely and a chance of thunderstorms. Lows in the mid-60s. Chance of rain 70%. Monday, partly sunny with a chance of showers and thunderstorms. Highs around 80. Chance of rain 50%. Monday night, mostly cloudy with a 20% chance of showers. Lows in the lower 60s. Tuesday, partly sunny with a chance of showers and a slight chance of thunderstorms. Highs in the lower 80s. Chance of rain 40%. Tuesday night, partly cloudy. Lows in the mid-60s. Wednesday, showers likely and a chance of thunderstorms. Highs in the lower 80s. Chance of rain 60%. Wednesday night, mostly cloudy with a chance of showers. Lows in the mid-60s. Chance of rain 50%. Thursday, partly sunny with a chance of showers. Highs in the lower 80s. Chance of rain 50%.
the 8 to 14 day outlook, from Friday, August 7th to Thursday, August 13th, calls for above normal temperatures and near normal

wind was calm. The pressure was 30.06 inches and rising. Now, a few other local conditions: Johnstown, clear 57, Dubois, cloudy 57, La Trobe, clear 57, Pittsburgh partly cloudy 59, Erie, clear 62, Bradford clear 51. To the south and east, York, cloudy 67, Selinsgrove Grove cloudy 63, Harrisburg mostly cloudy 71, Philadelphia partly sunny 73, Baltimore mostly cloudy 70, Washington DC clear 69. Once again, in Altoona it was 57 degrees under clear skies. And at State College it was 61 degrees under clear skies. This is NOAA Weather Radio, All Hazards Station WMG 589. 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Here's the hazardous weather outlook for the following counties: Bedford, Blair, and Huntingdon. For today and tonight, no hazardous weather is expected at this time. And now the extended outlook for the period Saturday through Thursday. The probability for widespread hazardous weather is low. Here's the hazardous weather outlook for the following county: Cambria, Pennsylvania. For today and tonight, no hazardous weather is expected at this time. And now the extended outlook for the period Saturday through Thursday. Thunderstorms with very heavy rain are possible Saturday night into Sunday. The heavy rain may lead to flash flooding. Spotters are encouraged to report significant hazardous weather. The Altoona climate summary for yesterday, July 30, 2026. Yesterday's high temperature of 78 degrees occurred at 3:06 p.m. This high was 5 degrees below the normal high of 83. Yesterday's low temperature of 59 degrees occurred at 5:44 a.m. This low was 3 degrees below the normal low of 62. No precipitation fell yesterday, which leaves the monthly total at 6.18 inches. This is 2.82 inches above the normal amount of 3.36 inches for July. The total precipitation for the season since June 1 still stands at 9.82 inches, which is 3.04 inches above normal. The total precipitation for the year is still 23.42 inches, which is 2.45 inches above normal. There were no heating degree days yesterday, which is normal. This leaves the monthly total at 8, which is 8 above normal. The yearly total since July 1st is 8, which is 8 above normal. There were 4 cooling degree days yesterday, which is 3 below normal. This brings the monthly total to 232, which is 2 above normal. The yearly total since January 1st is 444, which is 17 above normal. Yesterday the average wind speed was 7 miles per hour. The normal high temperature for today is 83 degrees, and the normal low is 62. The record high for today is 97, which occurred in 1999, and the record low is 47, which occurred in 1966. Sunrise today is at 6:10 a.m. and sunset is at 8:29 p.m. High pressure over the Ohio Valley will build eastward today, providing the Keystone State with dry weather into the first part of the weekend. A slow-moving cold front from the central states will bring a return to the wet conditions across western Pennsylvania by Sunday morning. The widespread shower and thunderstorm activity will taper off by late Monday, but there will still be a chance of mainly afternoon showers throughout the week. Afternoon high temperatures will be closer to normal today, after several cool days. Highs will be in the upper 70s to the mid-80s. Lows tonight will range from the upper 50s across the northwest, to lower 60s across the south. Lows Saturday night will be in the 60s. Highs on Sunday will be on the cool side across the mountains, with highs in the lower to mid-70s. Highs across the southeast will be in the lower to mid-80s. Here is the latest National Weather Service forecast for Blair and Bedford counties, including the city of Altoona. Rest of today, sunny. Highs in the lower 80s. Northwest winds around 5 miles an hour. Tonight, mostly clear, then becoming partly cloudy between 8 p.m. and 2 a.m., then becoming mostly cloudy. Lows in the lower 60s. Northwest winds around 5 miles an hour, becoming southwest after midnight. Saturday, mostly cloudy. Highs in the mid-80s. South winds 5 to 10 miles an hour. Saturday night, mostly cloudy. A slight chance of showers between 8 p.m. and 2 a.m.

south and east, York, cloudy 70, Selins Grove cloudy 67, Harrisburg partly sunny 73, Philadelphia partly sunny 74, Baltimore mostly sunny 73, Washington D.C. sunny 73. Once again, in Altoona it was 63 degrees under sunny skies. And at State College it was 64 degrees under sunny skies. This is NOAA Weather Radio, All Hazards Station WMG 589. 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Here's the hazardous weather outlook for the following counties, Bedford, Blair and Huntingdon. For today and tonight. No hazardous weather is expected at this time. And now the extended outlook for the period Saturday through Thursday. The probability for widespread hazardous weather is low. Here's the hazardous weather outlook for the following county, Cambria, Pennsylvania. For today and tonight. No hazardous weather is expected at this time. And now the extended outlook for the period Saturday through Thursday. Thunderstorms with very heavy rain are possible Saturday night into Sunday. The heavy rain may lead to flash flooding. Spotters are encouraged to report significant hazardous weather. The Altoona Climate Summary for yesterday, July 30, 2026. Yesterday's high temperature of 78 degrees occurred at 3:06 p.m. This high was 5 degrees below the normal high of 83. Yesterday's low temperature of 59 degrees occurred at 5:44 a.m. This low was 3 degrees below the normal low of 62. No precipitation fell yesterday, which leaves the monthly total at 6.18 inches. This is 2.82 inches above the normal amount of 3.36 inches for July. The total precipitation for the season since June 1st still stands at 9.82 inches, which is 3.04 inches above normal. The total precipitation for the year is still 23.42 inches, which is 2.45 inches above normal. There were no heating degree days yesterday, which is normal. This leaves the monthly total at 8, which is 8 above normal. The yearly total since July 1st is 8, which is 8 above normal. There were 4 cooling degree days yesterday, which is 3 below normal. This brings the monthly total to 232, which is 2 above normal. The yearly total since January 1st is 444, which is 17 above normal. Yesterday the average wind speed was 7 miles per hour. The normal high temperature for today is 83 degrees, and the normal low is 62. The record high for today is 97, which occurred in 1999, and the record low is 47, which occurred in 1966. Sunrise today is at 6:10 a.m. and sunset is at 8:29 p.m. High pressure over the Ohio Valley will build eastward today, providing the Keystone State with dry weather into the first part of the weekend. A slow-moving cold front from the central states will bring a return to the wet conditions across western Pennsylvania by Sunday morning. The widespread shower and thunderstorm activity will taper off by late Monday, but there will still be a chance of mainly afternoon showers throughout the week. Afternoon high temperatures will be closer to normal today, after several cool days. Highs will be in the upper 70s to the mid-80s. Lows tonight will range from the upper 50s across the northwest, to lower 60s across the south. Lows Saturday night will be in the 60s. Highs on Sunday will be on the cool side across the mountains, with highs in the lower to mid-70s. Highs across the southeast will be in the lower to mid-80s. Here is the latest National Weather Service forecast for Blair and Bedford counties, including the city of Altoona. Rest of today, sunny. Highs in the lower 80s. Northwest winds around 5 miles an hour. Tonight, mostly clear, then becoming partly cloudy between 8 p.m. and 2 a.m., then becoming mostly cloudy. Lows in the lower 60s. Northwest winds around 5 miles an hour, becoming southwest after midnight. Saturday, mostly cloudy. Highs in the mid-80s. South winds 5 to 10 miles an hour. Saturday night, mostly cloudy. A slight chance of showers between 8 p.m. and 2 a.m. A slight chance of thunderstorms after 10 p.m. Showers likely after 2 a.m. Rainfall amounts around a tenth of an inch. Lows in the mid-60s. Southeast winds 5 to 10 miles an hour with gusts up to 25 miles an hour. Chance of rain 60%. Here is the latest

National Weather Service forecast for Cambria County, including the city of Johnstown. Rest of today, sunny. Highs in the upper 70s. Northwest winds around 5 miles an hour. Tonight, mostly clear, then becoming partly cloudy between 8 p.m. and midnight, then becoming mostly cloudy. Lows in the lower 60s. West winds around 5 miles an hour, becoming south after midnight. Saturday, mostly cloudy. Highs in the lower 80s. South winds 5 to 10 miles an hour. Saturday night, cloudy. A chance of showers and a slight chance of thunderstorms between 8 p.m. and 2 a.m. Showers likely and a slight chance of thunderstorms after 2 a.m. Rainfall amounts between a tenth and a quarter of an inch. Lows in the mid-60s. Southeast winds 10 to 15 miles an hour with gusts up to 25 miles an hour. Chance of rain 70%. And now the extended forecast for South Central Pennsylvania. Sunday, showers likely and a slight chance of thunderstorms. Highs in the upper 70s. Chance of rain 70%. Sunday night, showers likely and a chance of thunderstorms. Lows in the mid-60s. Chance of rain 70%. Monday, partly sunny with a chance of showers and thunderstorms. Highs around 80. Chance of rain 50%. Monday night, mostly cloudy with a 20% chance of showers. Lows in the lower 60s. Tuesday, partly sunny with a chance of showers and a slight chance of thunderstorms. Highs in the lower 80s. Chance of rain 40%. Tuesday night, partly cloudy. Lows in the mid-60s. Wednesday, showers likely and a chance of thunderstorms. Highs in the lower 80s. Chance of rain 60%. Wednesday night, mostly cloudy with a chance of showers. Lows in the mid-60s. Chance of rain 50%. Thursday, partly sunny with a chance of showers. Highs in the lower 80s. Chance of rain 50%. The 8 to 14 day outlook, from Friday August 7th to Thursday August 13th, calls for above normal temperatures and near normal precipitation. Normal high temperatures across central Pennsylvania during this period range from the upper 70s over the Allegheny Mountains to the mid-80s across the lower Susquehanna Valley. Normal lows range from the mid-50s over the Alleghenies to the mid-60s across the lower Susquehanna Valley. Here are the 8 a.m. conditions in the Altoona area. In Altoona, it was sunny. The temperature was 63 degrees, the dew point 60, and the relative humidity 90%. The wind was calm. The pressure was 30.06 inches and steady. At State College, it was sunny. The temperature was 64 degrees, the dew point 63, and the relative humidity 94%. The wind was calm. The pressure was 30.07 inches and rising. Now, a few other local conditions: Johnstown, sunny 62, DuBois, sunny 61, La Trobe, sunny 63, Pittsburgh mostly sunny 62, Erie, sunny 66, Bradford sunny 57. To the south and east, York, cloudy 70, Selins Grove cloudy 67, Harrisburg partly sunny 73, Philadelphia partly sunny 74, Baltimore mostly sunny 73, Washington D.C. sunny 73. Once again, in Altoona it was 63 degrees under sunny skies. And at State College it was 64 degrees under sunny skies. This is NOAA Weather Radio, All Hazards Station WMG 589. 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Here's the hazardous weather outlook for the following counties: Bedford, Blair, and Huntingdon. For today and tonight, no hazardous weather is expected at this time. And now the extended outlook for the period Saturday through Thursday. The probability for widespread hazardous weather is low. Here's the hazardous weather outlook for the following county: Cambria, Pennsylvania. For today and tonight, no hazardous weather is expected at this time. And now the extended outlook for the period Saturday through Thursday. Thunderstorms with very heavy rain are possible Saturday night into Sunday. The heavy rain may lead to flash flooding. Spotters are encouraged to report significant hazardous weather. The Altoona Climate Summary for yesterday, July 30th, 2026.
Yesterday's high temperature of 78 degrees occurred at 3:06 p.m. This high was 5 degrees below the normal high of 83. Yesterday's low temperature of 59 degrees occurred at 5:44 a.m. This low was 3 degrees below the normal low of 62. No precipitation fell yesterday, which leaves the monthly total at 6.18 inches. This is 2.82 inches above the normal amount of 3.36 inches for July. The total precipitation for the season since June 1 still stands at 9.82 inches, which is 3.04 inches above normal. The total precipitation for the year is still 23.42 inches, which is 2.45 inches above normal. There were no heating degree days yesterday, which is normal. This leaves the monthly total at 8, which is 8 above normal. The yearly total since July 1 is 8, which is 8 above normal. There were 4 cooling degree days yesterday, which is 3 below normal. This brings the monthly total to 232, which is 2 above normal. The yearly total since January 1 is 444, which is 17 above normal. Yesterday the average wind speed was 7 miles per hour. The normal high temperature for today is 83 degrees, and the normal low is 62. The record high for today is 97, which occurred in 1999, and the record low is 47, which occurred in 1966. Sunrise today is at 6:10 a.m. and sunset is at 8:29 p.m. High pressure over the Ohio Valley will build eastward today, providing the Keystone State with dry weather into the first part of the weekend. A slow-moving cold front from the central states will bring a return to the wet conditions across western Pennsylvania by Sunday morning. The widespread shower and thunderstorm activity will taper off by late Monday, but there will still be a chance of mainly afternoon showers throughout the week. Afternoon high temperatures will be closer to normal today, after several cool days. Highs will be in the upper 70s to the mid-80s. Lows tonight will range from the upper 50s across the northwest, to lower 60s across the south. Lows Saturday night will be in the 60s. Highs on Sunday will be on the cool side across the mountains, with highs in the lower to mid-70s. Highs across the southeast will be in the lower to mid-80s. Here is the latest National Weather Service forecast for Blair and Bedford counties, including the city of Altoona. Rest of today, sunny. Highs in the lower 80s. Northwest winds around 5 miles an hour. Tonight, mostly clear, then becoming partly cloudy between 8 p.m. and 2 a.m., then becoming mostly cloudy. Lows in the lower 60s. Northwest winds around 5 miles an hour, becoming southwest after midnight. Saturday, mostly cloudy. Highs in the mid-80s. South winds 5 to 10 miles an hour. Saturday night, mostly cloudy. A slight chance of showers between 8 p.m. and 2 a.m. A slight chance of thunderstorms after 10 p.m. Showers likely after 2 a.m. Rainfall amounts around a tenth of an inch. Lows in the mid-60s. Southeast winds 5 to 10 miles an hour with gusts up to 25 miles an hour. Chance of rain 60%. Here is the latest National Weather Service forecast for Cambria County, including the city of Johnstown. Rest of today, sunny. Highs in the upper 70s. Northwest winds around 5 miles an hour. Tonight, mostly clear, then becoming partly cloudy between 8 p.m. and midnight, then becoming mostly cloudy. Lows in the lower 60s. West winds around 5 miles an hour, becoming south after midnight. Saturday, mostly cloudy. In the lower 80s. South winds 5 to 10 miles an hour. Saturday night, cloudy. A chance of showers and a slight chance of thunderstorms between 8 p.m. and 2 a.m. Showers likely and a slight chance of thunderstorms after 2 a.m. Rainfall amounts between a tenth and a quarter of an inch. Lows in the mid-60s. Southeast winds 10 to 15 miles an hour with gusts up to 25 miles an hour. Chance of rain 70%. And now the extended forecast for South Central Pennsylvania. Sunday, showers likely and a slight chance of thunderstorms. Highs in the upper 70s. Chance of rain 70%. Sunday night, showers likely and a chance of thunderstorms. Lows in the mid-60s. Chance of rain 70%. Monday, partly sunny with a chance of showers and thunderstorms.
highs around 80. Chance of rain 50%. Monday night, mostly cloudy with a 20% chance of showers. Lows in the lower 60s. Tuesday, partly sunny with a chance of showers and a slight chance of thunderstorms. Highs in the lower 80s. Chance of rain 40%. Tuesday night, partly cloudy. Lows in the mid-60s. Wednesday, showers likely and a chance of thunderstorms. Highs in the lower 80s. Chance of rain 60%. Wednesday night, mostly cloudy with a chance of showers. Lows in the mid-60s. Chance of rain 50%. Thursday, partly sunny with a chance of showers. Highs in the lower 80s. Chance of rain 50%. Here is the latest National Weather Service forecast for Blair and Bedford counties, including the city of Altoona. Rest of today, sunny. Highs in the lower 80s. Northwest winds around 5 miles an hour. Tonight, mostly clear, then becoming partly cloudy between 8 p.m. and 2 a.m., then becoming mostly cloudy. Lows in the lower 60s. Northwest winds around 5 miles an hour, becoming southwest after midnight. Saturday, mostly cloudy. Highs in the mid-80s. South winds 5 to 10 miles an hour. Saturday night, mostly cloudy. A slight chance of showers between 8 p.m. and 2 a.m. A slight chance of thunderstorms after 10 p.m. Showers likely after 2 a.m. Rainfall amounts around a tenth of an inch. Lows in the mid-60s. Southeast winds 5 to 10 miles an hour with gusts up to 25 miles an hour. Chance of rain 60%. Here is the latest National Weather Service forecast for Cambria County, including the city of Johnstown. Rest of today, sunny. Highs in the upper 70s. Northwest winds around 5 miles an hour. Tonight, mostly clear, then becoming partly cloudy between 8 p.m. and midnight, then becoming mostly cloudy. Lows in the lower 60s. West winds around 5 miles an hour, becoming south after midnight. Saturday, mostly cloudy. Highs in the lower 80s. South winds 5 to 10 miles an hour. Saturday night, cloudy. A chance of showers and a slight chance of thunderstorms between 8 p.m. and 2 a.m. Showers likely and a slight chance of thunderstorms after 2 a.m. Rainfall amounts between a tenth and a quarter of an inch. Lows in the mid-60s. Southeast winds 10 to 15 miles an hour with gusts up to 25 miles an hour. Chance of rain 70%. And now the extended forecast for South Central Pennsylvania. Sunday, showers likely and a slight chance of thunderstorms. Highs in the upper 70s. Chance of rain 70%. Sunday night, showers likely and a chance of thunderstorms. Lows in the mid-60s. Chance of rain 70%. Monday, partly sunny with a chance of showers and thunderstorms. Highs around 80. Chance of rain 50%. Monday night, mostly cloudy with a 20% chance of showers. Lows in the lower 60s. Tuesday, partly sunny with a chance of showers and a slight chance of thunderstorms. Highs in the lower 80s. Chance of rain 40%. Tuesday night, partly cloudy. Lows in the mid-60s. Wednesday, showers likely and a chance of thunderstorms. Highs in the lower 80s. Chance of rain 60%. Wednesday night, mostly cloudy with a chance of showers. Lows in the mid-60s. Chance of rain 50%. Thursday, partly sunny with a chance of showers. Highs in the lower 80s. Chance of rain 50%. The 8 to 14 day outlook, from Friday, August 7th to Thursday, August 13th, calls for above normal temperatures and near normal precipitation. Normal high temperatures across central Pennsylvania during this period range from the upper 70s over the Allegheny Mountains to the mid-80s across the lower Susquehanna Valley. Normal lows range from the mid-50s over the Alleghenies to the mid-60s across the lower Susquehanna Valley. Here are the 9 a.m. conditions in the Altoona area. In Altoona, it was sunny. The temperature was 67 degrees, the dew point 61, and the relative humidity 81%. The wind was calm. The pressure was 30.07 inches and rising. At State College, it was sunny.
The temperature was 68 degrees, the dew point 64, and the relative humidity 88%. The wind was calm. The pressure was 30.06 inches and falling. Now, a few other local conditions: Johnstown, sunny 66, Dubois, sunny 66, La Trobe, sunny 68, Pittsburgh mostly sunny 67, Erie, sunny 71, Bradford sunny 67. To the south and east, York, mostly sunny 74, Selins Grove sunny 70, Harrisburg mostly sunny 75, Philadelphia partly sunny 76, Baltimore mostly sunny 77, Washington DC sunny 76. Once again, in Altoona it was 67 degrees under sunny skies. And at State College it was 68 degrees under sunny skies. This is NOAA Weather Radio, All Hazards Station WMG 589. 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Here's the hazardous weather outlook for the following counties: Bedford, Blair, and Huntingdon. For today and tonight, no hazardous weather is expected at this time. And now the extended outlook for the period Saturday through Thursday. The probability for widespread hazardous weather is low. Here's the hazardous weather outlook for the following county: Cambria, Pennsylvania. For today and tonight, no hazardous weather is expected at this time. And now the extended outlook for the period Saturday through Thursday. Thunderstorms with very heavy rain are possible Saturday night into Sunday. The heavy rain may lead to flash flooding. Spotters are encouraged to report significant hazardous weather. The Altoona climate summary for yesterday, July 30, 2026. Yesterday's high temperature of 78 degrees occurred at 3:06 p.m. This high was 5 degrees below the normal high of 83. Yesterday's low temperature of 59 degrees occurred at 5:44 a.m. This low was 3 degrees below the normal low of 62. No precipitation fell yesterday, which leaves the monthly total at 6.18 inches. This is 2.82 inches above the normal amount of 3.36 inches for July. The total precipitation for the season since June 1st still stands at 9.82 inches, which is 3.04 inches above normal. The total precipitation for the year is still 23.42 inches, which is 2.45 inches above normal. There were no heating degree days yesterday, which is normal. This leaves the monthly total at 8, which is 8 above normal. The yearly total since July 1st is 8, which is 8 above normal. There were 4 cooling degree days yesterday, which is 3 below normal. This brings the monthly total to 232, which is 2 above normal. The yearly total since January 1st is 444, which is 17 above normal. Yesterday the average wind speed was 7 miles per hour. The normal high temperature for today is 83 degrees, and the normal low is 62. The record high for today is 97, which occurred in 1999, and the record low is 47, which occurred in 1966. Sunrise today is at 6:10 a.m. and sunset is at 8:29 p.m. High pressure over the Ohio Valley will build eastward today, providing the Keystone State with dry weather into the first part of the weekend. A slow-moving cold front from the central states will bring a return to the wet conditions across western Pennsylvania by Sunday morning. The widespread shower and thunderstorm activity will taper off by late Monday, but there will still be a chance of mainly afternoon showers throughout the week. Afternoon high temperatures will be closer to normal today, after several cool days. Highs will be in the upper 70s to the mid-80s. Lows tonight will range from the upper 50s across the northwest, to lower 60s across the south. Lows Saturday night will be in the 60s. Highs on Sunday will be on the cool side across the mountains, with highs in the lower to mid-70s. Highs across the southeast will be in the lower to mid-80s. Here is the latest National Weather Service forecast for Blair and Bedford counties, including the city of Altoona. Rest of today, sunny. Highs in the lower 80s. Northwest winds around 5 miles an hour. Tonight, mostly clear, then becoming partly cloudy between 8 p.m. and 2 a.m., then becoming mostly cloudy. Lows in the lower 60s. Northwest winds around 5 miles an hour, becoming southwest after midnight. Saturday, mostly cloudy. Highs in the mid-80s.
South winds 5 to 10 miles an hour. Saturday night, mostly cloudy. A slight chance of showers between 8 p.m. and 2 a.m. A slight chance of thunderstorms after 10 p.m. Showers likely after 2 a.m. Rainfall amounts around a tenth of an inch. Lows in the mid-60s. Southeast winds 5 to 10 miles an hour with gusts up to 25 miles an hour. Chance of rain 60%. Here is the latest National Weather Service forecast for Cambria County, including the city of Johnstown. Rest of today, sunny. Highs in the upper 70s. Northwest winds around 5 miles an hour. Tonight, mostly clear, then becoming partly cloudy between 8 p.m. and midnight, then becoming mostly cloudy. Lows in the lower 60s. West winds around 5 miles an hour, becoming south after midnight. Saturday, mostly cloudy. Highs in the lower 80s. South winds 5 to 10 miles an hour. Saturday night, cloudy. A chance of showers and a slight chance of thunderstorms between 8 p.m. and 2 a.m. Showers likely and a slight chance of thunderstorms after 2 a.m. Rainfall amounts between a tenth and a quarter of an inch. Lows in the mid-60s. Southeast winds 10 to 15 miles an hour with gusts up to 25 miles an hour. Chance of rain 70%. And now the extended forecast for South Central Pennsylvania. Sunday, showers likely and a slight chance of thunderstorms. Highs in the upper 70s. Chance of rain 70%. Sunday night, showers likely and a chance of thunderstorms. Lows in the mid-60s. Chance of rain 70%. Monday, partly sunny with a chance of showers and thunderstorms. Highs around 80. Chance of rain 50%. Monday night, mostly cloudy with a 20% chance of showers. Lows in the lower 60s. Tuesday, partly sunny with a chance of showers and a slight chance of thunderstorms. Highs in the lower 80s. Chance of rain 40%. Tuesday night, partly cloudy. Lows in the mid-60s. Wednesday, showers likely and a chance of thunderstorms. Highs in the lower 80s. Chance of rain 60%. Wednesday night, mostly cloudy with a chance of showers. Lows in the mid-60s. Chance of rain 50%. Thursday, partly sunny with a chance of showers. Highs in the lower 80s. Chance of rain 50%. The 8 to 14 day outlook, from Friday August 7th to Thursday August 13th, calls for above normal temperatures and near normal precipitation. Normal high temperatures across central Pennsylvania during this period range from the upper 70s over the Allegheny Mountains to the mid 80s across the lower Susquehanna Valley. Normal lows range from the mid 50s over the Alleghenies to the mid 60s across the lower Susquehanna Valley. Here are the 9 a.m. conditions in the Altoona area. In Altoona, it was sunny. The temperature was 67 degrees, the dew point 61, and the relative humidity 81%. The wind was calm. The pressure was 30.07 inches and rising. At State College, it was sunny. The temperature was 68 degrees, the dew point 64, and the relative humidity 88%. The wind was calm. The pressure was 30.06 inches and falling. Now, a few other local conditions: Johnstown, sunny 66, DuBois, sunny 66, Latrobe, sunny 68, Pittsburgh mostly sunny 67, Erie, sunny 71, Bradford sunny 67. To the south and east, York, mostly sunny 74, Selins Grove sunny 70, Harrisburg mostly sunny 75, Philadelphia partly sunny 76, Baltimore mostly sunny 77, Washington D.C. sunny 76. Once again, in Altoona it was 67 degrees under sunny skies. And at State College it was 68 degrees under sunny skies. This is NOAA Weather Radio, All Hazards Station WNG 589. 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Here's the hazardous weather outlook for the following counties: Bedford, Blair, and Huntingdon. For today and tonight, no hazardous weather is expected at this time. And now the extended outlook for the period Saturday through Thursday. The probability for widespread hazardous weather is low.
Here's the hazardous weather outlook for the following county, Cambria, Pennsylvania. For today and tonight, no hazardous weather is expected at this time. And now the extended outlook for the period Saturday through Thursday. Thunderstorms with very heavy rain are possible Saturday night into Sunday. The heavy rain may lead to flash flooding. Spotters are encouraged to report significant hazardous weather. The Altoona climate summary for yesterday, July 30, 2026. Yesterday's high temperature of 78 degrees occurred at 3:06 p.m. This high was 5 degrees below the normal high of 83. Yesterday's low temperature of 59 degrees occurred at 5:44 a.m. This low was 3 degrees below the normal low of 62. No precipitation fell yesterday, which leaves the monthly total at 6.18 inches. This is 2.82 inches above the normal amount of 3.36 inches for July. The total precipitation for the season since June 1 still stands at 9.82 inches, which is 3.04 inches above normal. The total precipitation for the year is still 23.42 inches, which is 2.45 inches above normal. There were no heating degree days yesterday, which is normal. This leaves the monthly total at 8, which is 8 above normal. The yearly total since July 1 is 8, which is 8 above normal. There were 4 cooling degree days yesterday, which is 3 below normal. This brings the monthly total to 232, which is 2 above normal. The yearly total since January 1 is 444, which is 17 above normal. Yesterday the average wind speed was 7 miles per hour. The normal high temperature for today is 83 degrees, and the normal low is 62. The record high for today is 97, which occurred in 1999, and the record low is 47, which occurred in 1966. Sunrise today is at 6:10 a.m. and sunset is at 8:29 p.m. High pressure over the Ohio Valley will build eastward today, providing the Keystone State with dry weather into the first part of the weekend. A slow-moving cold front from the central states will bring a return to the wet conditions across western Pennsylvania by Sunday morning. The widespread shower and thunderstorm activity will taper off by late Monday, but there will still be a chance of mainly afternoon showers throughout the week. Afternoon high temperatures will be closer to normal today, after several cool days. Highs will be in the upper 70s to the mid-80s. Lows tonight will range from the upper 50s across the northwest, to lower 60s across the south. Lows Saturday night will be in the 60s. Highs on Sunday will be on the cool side across the mountains, with highs in the lower to mid-70s. Highs across the southeast will be in the lower to mid-80s. Here is the latest National Weather Service forecast for Blair and Bedford counties, including the city of Altoona. Rest of today, sunny. Highs in the lower 80s. Northwest winds around 5 miles an hour. Tonight, mostly clear, then becoming partly cloudy between 8 p.m. and 2 a.m., then becoming mostly cloudy. Lows in the lower 60s. Northwest winds around 5 miles an hour, becoming southwest after midnight. Saturday, mostly cloudy. Highs in the mid-80s. South winds 5 to 10 miles an hour. Saturday night, mostly cloudy. A slight chance of showers between 8 p.m. and 2 a.m. A slight chance of thunderstorms after 10 p.m. Showers likely after 2 a.m. Rainfall amounts around a tenth of an inch. Lows in the mid-60s. Southeast winds 5 to 10 miles an hour with gusts up to 25 miles an hour. Chance of rain 60%. Here is the latest National Weather Service forecast for Cambria County, including the city of Johnstown. Rest of today, sunny. Highs in the upper 70s. Northwest winds around 5 miles an hour. Tonight, mostly clear, then becoming partly cloudy between 8 p.m. and midnight, then becoming mostly cloudy. Lows in the lower 60s. West winds around 5 miles an hour, becoming south after midnight. Saturday, mostly cloudy. Highs in the lower 80s. South winds 5 to 10 miles an hour. Saturday night, cloudy. A chance of showers and a slight chance of thunderstorms between 8 p.m. and 2 a.m. Showers likely and a slight chance of thunderstorms after 2 a.m. Rainfall amounts between a tenth and a quarter of an inch. Lows in the mid-60s.
southeast winds 10 to 15 miles an hour with gusts up to 25 miles an hour. Chance of rain 70%. And now the extended forecast for south central Pennsylvania. Sunday, showers likely and a slight chance of thunderstorms. Highs in the upper 70s. Chance of rain 70%. Sunday night, showers likely and a chance of thunderstorms. Lows in the mid-60s. Chance of rain 70%. Monday, partly sunny with a chance of showers and thunderstorms. Highs around 80. Chance of rain 50%. Monday night, mostly cloudy with a 20% chance of showers. Lows in the lower 60s. Tuesday, partly sunny with a chance of showers and a slight chance of thunderstorms. Highs in the lower 80s. Chance of rain 40%. Tuesday night, partly cloudy. Lows in the mid-60s. Wednesday, showers likely and a chance of thunderstorms. Highs in the lower 80s. Chance of rain 60%. Wednesday night, mostly cloudy with a chance of showers. Lows in the mid-60s. Chance of rain 50%. Thursday, partly sunny with a chance of showers. Highs in the lower 80s. Chance of rain 50%. 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Broadcasts originate from the National Weather Service in State College and are transmitted from the tower facilities provided by the Blair County Emergency Management Agency in Frankstown on a frequency of 162.425 MHz. We are located at Innovation Park in State College. 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Properly set weather radios, with the alarm device, will alert you when severe weather warnings or watches are issued. Programming on this station will be temporarily changed during severe weather, to bring you the latest information. Warnings and safety information from the National Weather Service may someday save your life or protect your property. The 8 to 14 day outlook, from Friday August 7th to Thursday August 13th, calls for above normal temperatures and near normal precipitation. Normal high temperatures across central Pennsylvania during this period range from the upper 70s over the Allegheny Mountains to the mid-80s across the lower Susquehanna Valley. Normal lows range from the mid-50s over the Alleghenies to the mid-60s across the lower Susquehanna Valley. Here are the 9 a.m. conditions in the Altoona area. In Altoona, it was sunny. The temperature was 67 degrees, the dew point 61, and the relative humidity 81%. The wind was calm. The pressure was 30.07 inches and rising. At State College, it was sunny. The temperature was 68 degrees, the dew point 64, and the relative humidity 88%. The wind was calm. The pressure was 30.06 inches and falling. Now, a few other local conditions: Johnstown, sunny 66, Dubois, sunny 66, La Trobe, sunny 68, Pittsburgh, mostly sunny 67, Erie, sunny 71, Bradford, sunny 67. To the south and east, York, mostly sunny 74, Selins Grove, sunny 70, Harrisburg, mostly sunny 75, Philadelphia, partly sunny 76, Baltimore, mostly sunny 77, Washington, D.C., sunny 76. Once again, in Altoona it was 67 degrees under sunny skies. And at State College it was 68 degrees under sunny skies. This is NOAA Weather Radio, All Hazards Station WNG 589. 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Here's the hazardous weather outlook, for the following counties: Bedford, Blair, and Huntingdon. For today and tonight. No hazardous weather is expected at this time. And now the extended outlook for the period Saturday through Thursday. The probability for widespread hazardous weather is low. Here's the hazardous weather outlook for the following county: Cambria, Pennsylvania. For today and tonight. No hazardous weather is expected at this time. And now the extended outlook for the period Saturday through Thursday. Thunderstorms with very heavy rain are possible Saturday night into Sunday. The heavy rain may lead to flash flooding. Spotters are encouraged to report significant hazardous weather. The Altoona climate summary for yesterday, July 30, 2026. Yesterday's high temperature of 78 degrees occurred at 3:06 p.m.
This high was 5 degrees below the normal high of 83. Yesterday's low temperature of 59 degrees occurred at 5:44 a.m. This low was 3 degrees below the normal low of 62. No precipitation fell yesterday, which leaves the monthly total at 6.18 inches. This is 2.82 inches above the normal amount of 3.36 inches for July. The total precipitation for the season since June 1st still stands at 9.82 inches, which is 3.04 inches above normal. The total precipitation for the year is still 23.42 inches, which is 2.45 inches above normal. There were no heating degree days yesterday, which is normal. This leaves the monthly total at 8, which is 8 above normal. The yearly total since July 1st is 8, which is 8 above normal. There were 4 cooling degree days yesterday, which is 3 below normal. This brings the monthly total to 232, which is 2 above normal. The yearly total since January 1st is 444, which is 17 above normal. Yesterday the average wind speed was 7 miles per hour. The normal high temperature for today is 83 degrees, and the normal low is 62. The record high for today is 97, which occurred in 1999, and the record low is 47, which occurred in 1966. Sunrise today is at 6:10 a.m. and sunset is at 8:29 p.m. High pressure over the Ohio Valley will build eastward today, providing the Keystone State with dry weather into the first part of the weekend. A slow-moving cold front from the central states will bring a return to the wet conditions across western Pennsylvania by Sunday morning. The widespread shower and thunderstorm activity will taper off by late Monday, but there will still be a chance of mainly afternoon showers throughout the week. Afternoon high temperatures will be closer to normal today, after several cool days. Highs will be in the upper 70s to the mid-80s. Lows tonight will range from the upper 50s across the northwest, to lower 60s across the south. Lows Saturday night will be in the 60s. Highs on Sunday will be on the cool side across the mountains, with highs in the lower to mid-70s. Highs across the southeast will be in the lower to mid-80s. Here is the latest National Weather Service forecast for Blair and Bedford counties, including the city of Altoona. Rest of today, sunny. Highs in the lower 80s. Northwest winds around 5 miles an hour. Tonight, mostly clear, then becoming partly cloudy between 8 p.m. and 2 a.m., then becoming mostly cloudy. Lows in the lower 60s. Northwest winds around 5 miles an hour, becoming southwest after midnight. Saturday, mostly cloudy. Highs in the mid-80s. South winds 5 to 10 miles an hour. Saturday night, mostly cloudy. A slight chance of showers between 8 p.m. and 2 a.m. A slight chance of thunderstorms after 10 p.m. Showers likely after 2 a.m. Rainfall amounts around a tenth of an inch. Lows in the mid-60s. Southeast winds 5 to 10 miles an hour with gusts up to 25 miles an hour. Chance of rain 60%. Here is the latest National Weather Service forecast for Cambria County, including the city of Johnstown. Rest of today, sunny. Highs in the upper 70s. Northwest winds around 5 miles an hour. Tonight, mostly clear, then becoming partly cloudy between 8 p.m. and midnight, then becoming mostly cloudy. Lows in the lower 60s. West winds around 5 miles an hour, becoming south after midnight. Saturday, mostly cloudy. Highs in the lower 80s. South winds 5 to 10 miles an hour. Saturday night, cloudy. A chance of showers and a slight chance of thunderstorms between 8 p.m. and 2 a.m. Showers likely and a slight chance of thunderstorms after 2 a.m. Rainfall amounts between a tenth and a quarter of an inch. Lows in the mid-60s. Southeast winds 10 to 15 miles an hour with gusts up to 25 miles an hour. Chance of rain 70%. And now the extended forecast for South Central Pennsylvania. Sunday, showers likely and a slight chance of thunderstorms. Highs in the upper 70s. Chance of rain 70%. Sunday night, showers likely and a chance of thunderstorms. Lows in the mid-60s. Chance of rain 70%. Monday, partly sunny with a chance of showers and thunderstorms. Highs around 80. Chance of rain 50%.
Monday night, mostly cloudy with a 20% chance of showers. Lows in the lower 60s. Tuesday, partly sunny with a chance of showers and a slight chance of thunderstorms. Highs in the lower 80s. Chance of rain 40%. Tuesday night, partly cloudy. Lows in the mid-60s. Wednesday, showers likely and a chance of thunderstorms. Highs in the lower 80s. Chance of rain 60%. Wednesday night, mostly cloudy with a chance of showers. Lows in the mid-60s. Chance of rain 50%. Thursday, partly sunny with a chance of showers. Highs in the lower 80s. Chance of rain 50%. The 8 to 14 day outlook, from Friday August 7th to Thursday August 13th, calls for above normal temperatures and near normal precipitation. Normal high temperatures across central Pennsylvania during this period range from the upper 70s over the Allegheny Mountains to the mid 80s across the lower Susquehanna Valley. Normal lows range from the mid 50s over the Alleghenies to the mid 60s across the lower Susquehanna Valley. Here are the 9 a.m. conditions in the Altoona area. In Altoona, it was sunny. The temperature was 67 degrees, the dew point 61, and the relative humidity 81%. The wind was calm. The pressure was 30.07 inches and rising. At State College, it was sunny. The temperature was 68 degrees, the dew point 64, and the relative humidity 88%. The wind was calm. The pressure was 30.06 inches and falling. Now, a few other local conditions: Johnstown, sunny 66, Dubois, sunny 66, La Trobe, sunny 68, Pittsburgh mostly sunny 67, Erie, sunny 71, Bradford sunny 67. To the south and east, York, mostly sunny 74, Selins Grove sunny 70, Harrisburg mostly sunny 75, Philadelphia partly sunny 76, Baltimore mostly sunny 77, Washington D.C. sunny 76. Once again, in Altoona it was 67 degrees under sunny skies. And at State College it was 68 degrees under sunny skies. This is NOAA Weather Radio, All Hazards Station WNG 589. 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Here's the hazardous weather outlook for the following counties: Bedford, Blair, and Huntingdon. For today and tonight, no hazardous weather is expected at this time. And now the extended outlook for the period Saturday through Thursday. The probability for widespread hazardous weather is low. Here's the hazardous weather outlook for the following county: Cambria, Pennsylvania. For today and tonight, no hazardous weather is expected at this time. And now the extended outlook for the period Saturday through Thursday. Thunderstorms with very heavy rain are possible Saturday night into Sunday. The heavy rain may lead to flash flooding. Spotters are encouraged to report significant hazardous weather. The Altoona Climate Summary for yesterday, July 30, 2026. Yesterday's high temperature of 78 degrees occurred at 3:06 p.m. This high was 5 degrees below the normal high of 83. Yesterday's low temperature of 59 degrees occurred at 5:44 a.m. This low was 3 degrees below the normal low of 62. No precipitation fell yesterday, which leaves the monthly total at 6.18 inches. This is 2.82 inches above the normal amount of 3.36 inches for July. The total precipitation for the season since June 1st still stands at 9.82 inches, which is 3.04 inches above normal. The total precipitation for the year is still 23.42 inches, which is 2.45 inches above normal. There were no heating degree days yesterday, which is normal. This leaves the monthly total at 8, which is 8 above normal. The yearly total since July 1st is 8, which is 8 above normal. There were 4 cooling degree days yesterday, which is 3 below normal. This brings the monthly total to 232, which is 2 above normal. The yearly total since January 1st is 444, which is 17 above normal. Yesterday the average wind speed was 7 miles per hour. The normal high temperature for today is 83 degrees, and the normal low is 62. The record high for today is 97, which occurred in 1999, and the record low is 47, which occurred in 1966.
Sunrise today is at 6:10 a.m. and sunset is at 8:29 p.m. High pressure over the Ohio Valley will build eastward today, providing the Keystone State with dry weather into the first part of the weekend. A slow-moving cold front from the central states will bring a return to the wet conditions across western Pennsylvania by Sunday morning. The widespread shower and thunderstorm activity will taper off by late Monday, but there will still be a chance of mainly afternoon showers throughout the week. Afternoon high temperatures will be closer to normal today, after several cool days. Highs will be in the upper 70s to the mid-80s. Lows tonight will range from the upper 50s across the northwest, to lower 60s across the south. Lows Saturday night will be in the 60s. Highs on Sunday will be on the cool side across the mountains, with highs in the lower to mid-70s. Highs across the southeast will be in the lower to mid-80s. Here is the latest National Weather Service forecast for Blair and Bedford counties, including the city of Altoona. Rest of today, sunny. Highs in the lower 80s. Northwest winds around 5 miles an hour. Tonight, mostly clear, then becoming partly cloudy between 8 p.m. and 2 a.m., then becoming mostly cloudy. Lows in the lower 60s. Northwest winds around 5 miles an hour, becoming southwest after midnight. Saturday, mostly cloudy. Highs in the mid-80s. South winds 5 to 10 miles an hour. Saturday night, mostly cloudy. A slight chance of showers between 8 p.m. and 2 a.m. A slight chance of thunderstorms after 10 p.m. Showers likely after 2 a.m. Rainfall amounts around a tenth of an inch. Lows in the mid-60s. Southeast winds 5 to 10 miles an hour with gusts up to 25 miles an hour. Chance of rain 60%. Here is the latest National Weather Service forecast for Cambria County, including the city of Johnstown. Rest of today, sunny. Highs in the upper 70s. Northwest winds around 5 miles an hour. Tonight, mostly clear, then becoming partly cloudy between 8 p.m. and midnight, then becoming mostly cloudy. Lows in the lower 60s. West winds around 5 miles an hour, becoming south after midnight. Saturday, mostly cloudy. Highs in the lower 80s. South winds 5 to 10 miles an hour. Saturday night, cloudy. A chance of showers and a slight chance of thunderstorms between 8 p.m. and 2 a.m. Showers likely and a slight chance of thunderstorms after 2 a.m. Rainfall amounts between a tenth and a quarter of an inch. Lows in the mid-60s. Southeast winds 10 to 15 miles an hour with gusts up to 25 miles an hour. Chance of rain 70%. And now the extended forecast for South Central Pennsylvania. Sunday, showers likely and a slight chance of thunderstorms. Highs in the upper 70s. Chance of rain 70%. Sunday night, showers likely and a chance of thunderstorms. Lows in the mid-60s. Chance of rain 70%. Monday, partly sunny with a chance of showers and thunderstorms. Highs around 80. Chance of rain 50%. Monday night, mostly cloudy with a 20% chance of showers. Lows in the lower 60s. Tuesday, partly sunny with a chance of showers and a slight chance of thunderstorms. Highs in the lower 80s. Chance of rain 40%. Tuesday night, partly cloudy. Lows in the mid-60s. Wednesday, showers likely and a chance of thunderstorms. Highs in the lower 80s. Chance of rain 60%. Wednesday night, mostly cloudy with a chance of showers. Lows in the mid-60s. Chance of rain 50%. Thursday, partly sunny with a chance of showers. Highs in the lower 80s. Chance of rain 50%. The 8 to 14 day outlook, from Friday August 7th to Thursday August 13th, calls for above normal temperatures and near normal precipitation. Normal high temperatures across central Pennsylvania during this period range from the upper 70s over the Allegheny Mountains to the mid-80s across the lower Susquehanna Valley. Normal lows range from the mid-50s over the Alleghenies to the mid-60s across the lower Susquehanna Valley. Here are the 9 a.m. conditions in the Altoona area. In Altoona, it was sunny. The temperature was 67 degrees, the dew point 61, and the relative humidity 81%. The wind was calm.
the pressure was 30.07 inches and rising. At State College, it was sunny. The temperature was 68 degrees, the dew point 64, and the relative humidity 88%. The wind was calm. The pressure was 30.06 inches and falling. Now, a few other local conditions: Johnstown, sunny 66, Dubois, sunny 66, La Trobe, sunny 68, Pittsburgh mostly sunny 67, Erie, sunny 71, Bradford sunny 67. To the south and east, York, mostly sunny 74, Selins Grove sunny 70, Harrisburg mostly sunny 75, Philadelphia partly sunny 76, Baltimore mostly sunny 77, Washington D.C. sunny 76. Once again, in Altoona it was 67 degrees under sunny skies. And at State College it was 68 degrees under sunny skies. This is NOAA Weather Radio, All Hazards Station WNG 589. 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Here's the hazardous weather outlook for the following counties: Bedford, Blair, and Huntingdon. For today and tonight, no hazardous weather is expected at this time. And now the extended outlook for the period Saturday through Thursday. The probability for widespread hazardous weather is low. Here's the hazardous weather outlook for the following county: Cambria, Pennsylvania. For today and tonight, no hazardous weather is expected at this time. And now the extended outlook for the period Saturday through Thursday. Thunderstorms with very heavy rain are possible Saturday night into Sunday. The heavy rain may lead to flash flooding. Spotters are encouraged to report significant hazardous weather. The Altoona climate summary for yesterday, July 30, 2026. Yesterday's high temperature of 78 degrees occurred at 3:06 p.m. This high was 5 degrees below the normal high of 83. Yesterday's low temperature of 59 degrees occurred at 5:44 a.m. This low was 3 degrees below the normal low of 62. No precipitation fell yesterday, which leaves the monthly total at 6.18 inches. This is 2.82 inches above the normal amount of 3.36 inches for July. The total precipitation for the season since June 1 still stands at 9.82 inches, which is 3.04 inches above normal. The total precipitation for the year is still 23.42 inches, which is 2.45 inches above normal. There were no heating degree days yesterday, which is normal. This leaves the monthly total at 8, which is 8 above normal. The yearly total since July 1st is 8, which is 8 above normal. There were 4 cooling degree days yesterday, which is 3 below normal. This brings the monthly total to 232, which is 2 above normal. The yearly total since January 1st is 444, which is 17 above normal. Yesterday the average wind speed was 7 miles per hour. The normal high temperature for today is 83 degrees, and the normal low is 62. The record high for today is 97, which occurred in 1999, and the record low is 47, which occurred in 1966. Sunrise today is at 6:10 a.m. and sunset is at 8:29 p.m. High pressure over the Ohio Valley will build eastward today, providing the Keystone State with dry weather into the first part of the weekend. A slow-moving cold front from the central states will bring a return to the wet conditions across western Pennsylvania by Sunday morning. The widespread shower and thunderstorm activity will taper off by late Monday, but there will still be a chance of mainly afternoon showers throughout the week. Afternoon high temperatures will be closer to normal today, after several cool days. Highs will be in the upper 70s to the mid-80s. Lows tonight will range from the upper 50s across the northwest, to lower 60s across the south. Lows Saturday night will be in the 60s. Highs on Sunday will be on the cool side across the mountains, with highs in the lower to mid-70s. Highs across the southeast will be in the lower to mid-80s. Here is the latest National Weather Service forecast for Blair and Bedford counties, including the city of Altoona. Rest of today, sunny. Highs in the lower 80s. Northwest winds around 5 miles an hour. Tonight, mostly clear, then becoming partly cloudy between 8 p.m. and 2 a.m., then becoming mostly cloudy. Lows in the lower 60s. Northwest winds around 5 miles an hour, becoming southwest after midnight.
Saturday, mostly cloudy. Highs in the mid-80s. South winds 5 to 10 miles an hour. Saturday night, mostly cloudy. A slight chance of showers between 8 p.m. and

Coming south after midnight. Saturday, mostly cloudy. Highs in the lower 80s. South winds 5 to 10 miles an hour. Saturday night, cloudy. A chance of showers and a slight chance of thunderstorms between 8 p.m. and 2 a.m. Showers likely and a slight chance of thunderstorms after 2 a.m. Rainfall amounts between a tenth and a quarter of an inch. Lows in the mid-60s. Southeast winds 10 to 15 miles an hour with gusts up to 25 miles an hour. Chance of rain 70%. And now the extended forecast for South Central Pennsylvania. Sunday, showers likely and a slight chance of thunderstorms. Highs in the upper 70s. Chance of rain 70%. Sunday night, showers likely and a chance of thunderstorms. Lows in the mid-60s. Chance of rain 70%. Monday, partly sunny with a chance of showers and thunderstorms. Highs around 80. Chance of rain 50%. Monday night, mostly cloudy with a 20% chance of showers. Lows in the lower 60s. Tuesday, partly sunny with a chance of showers and a slight chance of thunderstorms. Highs in the lower 80s. Chance of rain 40%. Tuesday night, partly cloudy. Lows in the mid-60s. Wednesday, showers likely and a chance of thunderstorms. Highs in the lower 80s. Chance of rain 60%. Wednesday night, mostly cloudy with a chance of showers. Lows in the mid-60s. Chance of rain 50%. Thursday, partly sunny with a chance of showers. Highs in the lower 80s. Chance of rain 50%. The 8 to 14 day outlook, from Friday August 7th to Thursday August 13th, calls for above normal temperatures and near normal precipitation. Normal high temperatures across central Pennsylvania during this period range from the upper 70s over the Allegheny Mountains to the mid-80s across the lower Susquehanna Valley. Normal lows range from the mid-50s over the Alleghenies to the mid-60s across the lower Susquehanna Valley. Here are the 9 a.m. conditions in the Altoona area. In Altoona, it was sunny. The temperature was 67 degrees, the dew point 61, and the relative humidity 81%. The wind was calm. The pressure was 30.07 inches and rising. At State College, it was sunny. The temperature was 68 degrees, the dew point 64, and the relative humidity 88%. The wind was calm. The pressure was 30.06 inches and falling. Now, a few other local conditions. Town, sunny 66, Dubois, sunny 66, Latrobe, sunny 68, Pittsburgh mostly sunny 67, Erie, sunny 71, Bradford sunny 67. To the south and east, York, mostly sunny 74, Selins Grove sunny 70, Harrisburg mostly sunny 75, Philadelphia partly sunny 76, Baltimore mostly sunny 77, Washington DC sunny 76. Once again, in Altoona it was 67 degrees under sunny skies. And at State College it was 68 degrees under sunny skies. This is NOAA Weather Radio, All Hazards Station WNG 589. 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Here's the hazardous weather outlook for the following counties, Bedford, Blair, and Huntingdon. For today and tonight. No hazardous weather is expected at this time. And now the extended outlook for the period Saturday through Thursday. The probability for widespread hazardous weather is low. Here's the hazardous weather outlook for the following county, Cambria, Pennsylvania. For today and tonight. No hazardous weather is expected at this time. And now the extended outlook for the period Saturday through Thursday. Thunderstorms with very heavy rain are possible Saturday night into Sunday. The heavy rain may lead to flash flooding. Spotters are encouraged to report significant hazardous weather. The Altoona Climate Summary for yesterday, July 30, 2026. Yesterday's high temperature of 78 degrees occurred at 3:06 p.m. This high was 5 degrees below the normal high of 83. Yesterday's low temperature of 59 degrees occurred at 5:44 a.m. This low was 3 degrees below the normal low of 62. No precipitation fell yesterday, which leaves the monthly total at 6.18 inches. This is 2.82 inches above the normal amount of 3.

3.36 inches for July. The total precipitation for the season since June 1st still stands at 9.82 inches, which is 3.04 inches above normal. The total precipitation for the year is still 23.42 inches, which is 2.45 inches above normal. There were no heating degree days yesterday, which is normal. This leaves the monthly total at 8, which is 8 above normal. The yearly total since July 1st is 8, which is 8 above normal. There were 4 cooling degree days yesterday, which is 3 below normal. This brings the monthly total to 232, which is 2 above normal. The yearly total since January 1st is 444, which is 17 above normal. Yesterday the average wind speed was 7 miles per hour. The normal high temperature for today is 83 degrees, and the normal low is 62. The record high for today is 97, which occurred in 1999, and the record low is 47, which occurred in 1966. Sunrise today is at 6:10 a.m. and sunset is at 8:29 p.m. High pressure over the Ohio Valley will build eastward today, providing the Keystone State with dry weather into the first part of the weekend. A slow-moving cold front from the central states will bring a return to the wet conditions across western Pennsylvania by Sunday morning. The widespread shower and thunderstorm activity will taper off by late Monday, but there will still be a chance of mainly afternoon showers throughout the week. Afternoon high temperatures will be closer to normal today, after several cool days. Highs will be in the upper 70s to the mid-80s. Lows tonight will range from the upper 50s across the northwest, to lower 60s across the south. Lows Saturday night will be in the 60s. Highs on Sunday will be on the cool side across the mountains, with highs in the lower to mid-70s. Highs across the southeast will be in the lower to mid-80s. Here is the latest National Weather Service forecast for Blair and Bedford counties, including the city of Altoona. Rest of today, sunny. Highs in the lower 80s. Northwest winds around 5 miles an hour. Tonight, mostly clear, then becoming partly cloudy between 8 p.m. and 2 a.m., then becoming mostly cloudy. Lows in the lower 60s. Northwest winds around 5 miles an hour, becoming southwest after midnight. Saturday, mostly cloudy. Highs in the mid-80s. South winds 5 to 10 miles an hour. Saturday night, mostly cloudy. A slight chance of showers between 8 p.m. and 2 a.m. A slight chance of thunderstorms after 10 p.m. Showers likely after 2 a.m. Rainfall amounts around a tenth of an inch. Lows in the mid-60s. Southeast winds 5 to 10 miles an hour with gusts up to 25 miles an hour. Chance of rain 60%. Here is the latest National Weather Service forecast for Cambria County, including the city of Johnstown. Rest of today, sunny. Highs in the upper 70s. Northwest winds around 5 miles an hour. Tonight, mostly clear, then becoming partly cloudy between 8 p.m. and midnight, then becoming mostly cloudy. Lows in the lower 60s. West winds around 5 miles an hour, becoming south after midnight. Saturday, mostly cloudy. Highs in the lower 80s. South winds 5 to 10 miles an hour. Saturday night, cloudy. A chance of showers and a slight chance of thunderstorms between 8 p.m. and 2 a.m. Showers likely and a slight chance of thunderstorms after 2 a.m. Rainfall amounts between a tenth and a quarter of an inch. Lows in the mid-60s. Southeast winds 10 to 15 miles an hour with gusts up to 25 miles an hour. Chance of rain 70%. And now the extended forecast for South Central Pennsylvania. Sunday, showers likely and a slight chance of thunderstorms. Highs in the upper 70s. Chance of rain 70%. Sunday night, showers likely and a chance of thunderstorms. Lows in the mid-60s. Chance of rain 70%. Monday, partly sunny with a chance of showers and thunderstorms. Highs around 80. Chance of rain 50%. Monday night, mostly cloudy with a 20% chance of showers. Lows in the lower 60s. Tuesday, partly sunny with a chance of showers and a slight chance of thunderstorms. Highs in the lower 80s. Chance of rain 40%. Tuesday night, partly cloudy. Lows in the mid-60s.
Wednesday, showers likely and a chance of thunderstorms. Highs in the lower 80s. Chance of rain 60%. Wednesday night, mostly cloudy with a chance of showers. Lows in the mid-60s. Chance of rain 50%. Thursday, partly sunny with a chance of showers. Highs in the lower 80s. Chance of rain 50%. The 8 to 14 day outlook, from Friday, August 7th to Thursday, August 13th, calls for above normal temperatures and near normal precipitation. Normal high temperatures across central Pennsylvania during this period range from the upper 70s over the Allegheny Mountains to the mid-80s across the lower Susquehanna Valley. Normal lows range from the mid-50s over the Alleghenies to the mid-60s across the lower Susquehanna Valley. Here are the 9 a.m. conditions in the Altoona area. In Altoona, it was sunny. The temperature was 67 degrees, the dew point 61, and the relative humidity 81%. The wind was calm. The pressure was 30.07 inches and rising. At State College, it was sunny. The temperature was 68 degrees, the dew point 64, and the relative humidity 88%. The wind was calm. The pressure was 30.06 inches and falling. Now, a few other local conditions: Johnstown, sunny 66, DuBois, sunny 66, La Trobe, sunny 68, Pittsburgh mostly sunny 67, Erie, sunny 71, Bradford sunny 67. To the south and east, York, mostly sunny 74, Selins Grove sunny 70, Harrisburg mostly sunny 75, Philadelphia partly sunny 76, Baltimore mostly sunny 77, Washington D.C. sunny 76. Once again, in Altoona it was 67 degrees under sunny skies. And at State College it was 68 degrees under sunny skies. This is NOAA Weather Radio, All Hazards Station WNG 589. 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Here's the hazardous weather outlook for the following counties: Bedford, Blair, and Huntingdon. For today and tonight, no hazardous weather is expected at this time. And now the extended outlook for the period Saturday through Thursday. The probability for widespread hazardous weather is low. Here's the hazardous weather outlook for the following county: Cambria, Pennsylvania. For today and tonight, no hazardous weather is expected at this time. And now the extended outlook for the period Saturday through Thursday. Thunderstorms with very heavy rain are possible Saturday night into Sunday. The heavy rain may lead to flash flooding. Spotters are encouraged to report significant hazardous weather. The Altoona climate summary for yesterday, July 30, 2026. Yesterday's high temperature of 78 degrees occurred at 3:06 p.m. This high was 5 degrees below the normal high of 83. Yesterday's low temperature of 59 degrees occurred at 5:44 a.m. This low was 3 degrees below the normal low of 62. No precipitation fell yesterday, which leaves the monthly total at 6.18 inches. This is 2.82 inches above the normal amount of 3.36 inches for July. The total precipitation for the season since June 1 still stands at 9.82 inches, which is 3.04 inches above normal. The total precipitation for the year is still 23.42 inches, which is 2.45 inches above normal. There were no heating degree days yesterday, which is normal. This leaves the monthly total at 8, which is 8 above normal. The yearly total since July 1st is 8, which is 8 above normal. There were 4 cooling degree days yesterday, which is 3 below normal. This brings the monthly total to 232, which is 2 above normal. The yearly total since January 1st is 444, which is 17 above normal. Yesterday the average wind speed was 7 miles per hour. The normal high temperature for today is 83 degrees, and the normal low is 62. The record high for today is 97, which occurred in 1999, and the record low is 47, which occurred in 1966. Sunrise today is at 6:10 a.m. and sunset is at 8:29 p.m. High pressure over the Ohio Valley will build eastward today, providing the Keystone State with dry weather into the first part of the weekend. A slow-moving cold front from the central states will bring a return to the wet conditions across western Pennsylvania by Sunday morning.
The widespread shower and thunderstorm activity will taper off by late Monday, but there will still be a chance of mainly afternoon showers throughout the week. Afternoon high temperatures will be closer to normal today, after several cool days. Highs will be in the upper 70s to the mid-80s. Lows tonight will range from the upper 50s across the northwest, to lower 60s across the south. Lows Saturday night will be in the 60s. Highs on Sunday will be on the cool side across the mountains, with highs in the lower to mid-70s. Highs across the southeast will be in the lower to mid-80s. Here is the latest National Weather Service forecast for Blair and Bedford counties, including the city of Altoona. Rest of today, sunny. Highs in the lower 80s. Northwest winds around 5 miles an hour. Tonight, mostly clear, then becoming partly cloudy between 8 p.m. and 2 a.m., then becoming mostly cloudy. Lows in the lower 60s. Northwest winds around 5 miles an hour, becoming southwest after midnight. Saturday, mostly cloudy. Highs in the mid-80s. South winds 5 to 10 miles an hour. Saturday night, mostly cloudy. A slight chance of showers between 8 p.m. and 2 a.m. A slight chance of thunderstorms after 10 p.m. Showers likely after 2 a.m. Rainfall amounts around a tenth of an inch. Lows in the mid-60s. Southeast winds 5 to 10 miles an hour with gusts up to 25 miles an hour. Chance of rain 60%. Here is the latest National Weather Service forecast for Cambria County, including the city of Johnstown. Rest of today, sunny. Highs in the upper 70s. Northwest winds around 5 miles an hour. Tonight, mostly clear, then becoming partly cloudy between 8 p.m. and midnight, then becoming mostly cloudy. Lows in the lower 60s. West winds around 5 miles an hour, becoming south after midnight. Saturday, mostly cloudy. Highs in the lower 80s. South winds 5 to 10 miles an hour. Saturday night, cloudy. A chance of showers and a slight chance of thunderstorms between 8 p.m. and 2 a.m. Showers likely and a slight chance of thunderstorms after 2 a.m. Rainfall amounts between a tenth and a quarter of an inch. Lows in the mid-60s. Southeast winds 10 to 15 miles an hour with gusts up to 25 miles an hour. Chance of rain 70%. And now the extended forecast for South Central Pennsylvania. Sunday, showers likely and a slight chance of thunderstorms. Highs in the upper 70s. Chance of rain 70%. Sunday night, showers likely and a chance of thunderstorms. Lows in the mid-60s. Chance of rain 70%. Monday, partly sunny with a chance of showers and thunderstorms. Highs around 80. Chance of rain 50%. Monday night, mostly cloudy with a 20% chance of showers. Lows in the lower 60s. Tuesday, partly sunny with a chance of showers and a slight chance of thunderstorms. Highs in the lower 80s. Chance of rain 40%. Tuesday night, partly cloudy. Lows in the mid-60s. Wednesday, showers likely and a chance of thunderstorms. Highs in the lower 80s. Chance of rain 60%. Wednesday night, mostly cloudy with a chance of showers. Lows in the mid-60s. Chance of rain 50%. Thursday, partly sunny with a chance of showers. Highs in the lower 80s. Chance of rain 50%. The 8 to 14 day outlook, from Friday August 7th to Thursday August 13th, calls for above normal temperatures and near normal precipitation. Normal high temperatures across central Pennsylvania during this period range from the upper 70s over the Allegheny Mountains to the mid-80s across the lower Susquehanna Valley. Normal lows range from the mid-50s over the Alleghenies to the mid-60s across the lower Susquehanna Valley. Here are the 10 a.m. conditions in the Altoona area. In Altoona, it was sunny. The temperature was 72 degrees, the dew point 62, and the relative humidity 71%. The wind was calm. The pressure was 30.07 inches and steady. At State College, it was mostly sunny. The temperature was 72 degrees, the dew point 64, and the relative humidity 78%. The wind was calm. The pressure was 30.05 inches and falling.
Now, a few other local conditions: Johnstown, sunny 68, Dubois, sunny 69, La Trobe, sunny 72, Pittsburgh mostly sunny 73, Erie, sunny 76, Bradford sunny 72. To the south and east, York, sunny 77, Selins Grove sunny 75, Harrisburg mostly sunny 76, Philadelphia partly sunny 79, Baltimore mostly sunny 79, Washington DC mostly sunny 78. Once again, in Altoona it was 72 degrees under sunny skies. And at State College it was 72 degrees under mostly sunny skies. This is NOAA Weather Radio, All Hazards Station WNG 589. 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Here's the hazardous weather outlook for the following counties: Bedford, Blair, and Huntingdon. For today and tonight, no hazardous weather is expected at this time. And now the extended outlook for the period Saturday through Thursday. The probability for widespread hazardous weather is low. Here's the hazardous weather outlook for the following county: Cambria, Pennsylvania. For today and tonight, no hazardous weather is expected at this time. And now the extended outlook for the period Saturday through Thursday. Thunderstorms with very heavy rain are possible Saturday night into Sunday. The heavy rain may lead to flash flooding. Spotters are encouraged to report significant hazardous weather. The Altoona Climate Summary for yesterday, July 30, 2026. Yesterday's high temperature of 78 degrees occurred at 3:06 p.m. This high was 5 degrees below the normal high of 83. Yesterday's low temperature of 59 degrees occurred at 5:44 a.m. This low was 3 degrees below the normal low of 62. No precipitation fell yesterday, which leaves the monthly total at 6.18 inches. This is 2.82 inches above the normal amount of 3.36 inches for July. The total precipitation for the season since June 1st still stands at 9.82 inches, which is 3.04 inches above normal. The total precipitation for the year is still 23.42 inches, which is 2.45 inches above normal. There were no heating degree days yesterday, which is normal. This leaves the monthly total at 8, which is 8 above normal. The yearly total since July 1st is 8, which is 8 above normal. There were 4 cooling degree days yesterday, which is 3 below normal. This brings the monthly total to 232, which is 2 above normal. The yearly total since January 1st is 444, which is 17 above normal. Yesterday the average wind speed was 7 miles per hour. The normal high temperature for today is 83 degrees, and the normal low is 62. The record high for today is 97, which occurred in 1999, and the record low is 47, which occurred in 1966. Sunrise today is at 6:10 a.m. and sunset is at 8:29 p.m. High pressure over the Ohio Valley will build eastward today, providing the Keystone State with dry weather into the first part of the weekend. A slow-moving cold front from the central states will bring a return to the wet conditions across western Pennsylvania by Sunday morning. The widespread shower and thunderstorm activity will taper off by late Monday, but there will still be a chance of mainly afternoon showers throughout the week. Afternoon high temperatures will be closer to normal today, after several cool days. Highs will be in the upper 70s to the mid-80s. Lows tonight will range from the upper 50s across the northwest, to lower 60s across the south. Lows Saturday night will be in the 60s. Highs on Sunday will be on the cool side across the mountains, with highs in the lower to mid-70s. Highs across the southeast will be in the lower to mid-80s. Here is the latest National Weather Service forecast for Blair and Bedford counties, including the city of Altoona. Rest of today, sunny. Highs in the lower 80s. Northwest winds around 5 miles an hour. Tonight, mostly clear, then becoming partly cloudy between 8 p.m. and 2 a.m., then becoming mostly cloudy. Lows in the lower 60s. Northwest winds around 5 miles an hour, becoming southwest after midnight. Saturday, mostly cloudy. Highs in the mid-80s. South winds 5 to 10 miles an hour. Saturday night, mostly cloudy. A slight chance of showers between 8 p.m. and 2 a.m. A slight chance of thunderstorms after 10 p.m.
showers likely after 2 a.m. Rainfall amounts around a tenth of an inch. Lows in the mid-60s. Southeast winds 5 to 10 miles an hour with gusts up to 25 miles an hour. Chance of rain 60%. Here is the latest National Weather Service forecast for Cambria County, including the city of Johnstown. Rest of today, sunny. Highs in the upper 70s. Northwest winds around 5 miles an hour. Tonight, mostly clear, then becoming partly cloudy between 8 p.m. and midnight, then becoming mostly cloudy. Lows in the lower 60s. West winds around 5 miles an hour, becoming south after midnight. Saturday, mostly cloudy. Highs in the lower 80s. South winds 5 to 10 miles an hour. Saturday night, cloudy. A chance of showers and a slight chance of thunderstorms between 8 p.m. and 2 a.m. Showers likely and a slight chance of thunderstorms after 2 a.m. Rainfall amounts between a tenth and a quarter of an inch. Lows in the mid-60s. Southeast winds 10 to 15 miles an hour with gusts up to 25 miles an hour. Chance of rain 70%. And now the extended forecast for South Central Pennsylvania. Sunday, showers likely and a slight chance of thunderstorms. Highs in the upper 70s. Chance of rain 70%. Sunday night, showers likely and a chance of thunderstorms. Lows in the mid-60s. Chance of rain 70%. Monday, partly sunny with a chance of showers and thunderstorms. Highs around 80. Chance of rain 50%. Monday night, mostly cloudy with a 20% chance of showers. Lows in the lower 60s. Tuesday, partly sunny with a chance of showers and a slight chance of thunderstorms. Highs in the lower 80s. Chance of rain 40%. Tuesday night, partly cloudy. Lows in the mid-60s. Wednesday, showers likely and a chance of thunderstorms. Highs in the lower 80s. Chance of rain 60%. Wednesday night, mostly cloudy with a chance of showers. Lows in the mid-60s. Chance of rain 50%. Thursday, partly sunny with a chance of showers. Highs in the lower 80s. Chance of rain 50%. The 8 to 14 day outlook, from Friday August 7th to Thursday August 13th, calls for above normal temperatures and near normal precipitation. Normal high temperatures across central Pennsylvania during this period range from the upper 70s over the Allegheny Mountains to the mid 80s across the lower Susquehanna Valley. Normal lows range from the mid 50s over the Alleghenies to the mid 60s across the lower Susquehanna Valley. Here are the 10 a.m. conditions in the Altoona area. In Altoona, it was sunny. The temperature was 72 degrees, the dew point 62, and the relative humidity 71%. The wind was calm. The pressure was 30.07 inches and steady. At State College, it was mostly sunny. The temperature was 72 degrees, the dew point 64, and the relative humidity 78%. The wind was calm. The pressure was 30.05 inches and falling. Now, a few other local conditions: Johnstown, sunny 68, Dubois, sunny 69, La Trobe, sunny 72, Pittsburgh mostly sunny 73, Erie, sunny 76, Bradford sunny 72. To the south and east, York, sunny 77, Selins Grove sunny 75, Harrisburg mostly sunny 76, Philadelphia partly sunny 79, Baltimore mostly sunny 79, Washington D.C. mostly sunny 78. Once again, in Altoona it was 72 degrees under sunny skies. And at State College it was 72 degrees under mostly sunny skies. This is NOAA Weather Radio, All Hazards Station WNG 589. 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Here's the hazardous weather outlook for the following counties: Bedford, Blair, and Huntingdon. For today and tonight, no hazardous weather is expected at this time. And now the extended outlook for the period Saturday through Thursday. The probability for widespread hazardous weather is low. Here's the hazardous weather outlook for the following county: Cambria, Pennsylvania. For today and tonight, no hazardous weather is expected at this time.
and now the extended outlook for the period Saturday through Thursday. Thunderstorms with very heavy rain are possible Saturday night into Sunday. The heavy rain may lead to flash flooding. Spotters are encouraged to report significant hazardous weather. The Altoona climate summary for yesterday, July 30, 2026. Yesterday's high temperature of 78 degrees occurred at 3:06 p.m. This high was 5 degrees below the normal high of 83. Yesterday's low temperature of 59 degrees occurred at 5:44 a.m. This low was 3 degrees below the normal low of 62. No precipitation fell yesterday, which leaves the monthly total at 6.18 inches. This is 2.82 inches above the normal amount of 3.36 inches for July. The total precipitation for the season since June 1 still stands at 9.82 inches, which is 3.04 inches above normal. The total precipitation for the year is still 23.42 inches, which is 2.45 inches above normal. There were no heating degree days yesterday, which is normal. This leaves the monthly total at 8, which is 8 above normal. The yearly total since July 1 is 8, which is 8 above normal. There were 4 cooling degree days yesterday, which is 3 below normal. This brings the monthly total to 232, which is 2 above normal. The yearly total since January 1 is 444, which is 17 above normal. Yesterday the average wind speed was 7 miles per hour. The normal high temperature for today is 83 degrees, and the normal low is 62. The record high for today is 97, which occurred in 1999, and the record low is 47, which occurred in 1966. Sunrise today is at 6:10 a.m. and sunset is at 8:29 p.m. High pressure over the Ohio Valley will build eastward today, providing the Keystone State with dry weather into the first part of the weekend. A slow-moving cold front from the central states will bring a return to the wet conditions across western Pennsylvania by Sunday morning. The widespread shower and thunderstorm activity will taper off by late Monday, but there will still be a chance of mainly afternoon showers throughout the week. Afternoon high temperatures will be closer to normal today, after several cool days. Highs will be in the upper 70s to the mid-80s. Lows tonight will range from the upper 50s across the northwest, to lower 60s across the south. Lows Saturday night will be in the 60s. Highs on Sunday will be on the cool side across the mountains, with highs in the lower to mid-70s. Highs across the southeast will be in the lower to mid-80s. Here is the latest National Weather Service forecast for Blair and Bedford counties, including the city of Altoona. Rest of today, sunny. Highs in the lower 80s. Northwest winds around 5 miles an hour. Tonight, mostly clear, then becoming partly cloudy between 8 p.m. and 2 a.m., then becoming mostly cloudy. Lows in the lower 60s. Northwest winds around 5 miles an hour, becoming southwest after midnight. Saturday, mostly cloudy. Highs in the mid-80s. South winds 5 to 10 miles an hour. Saturday night, mostly cloudy. A slight chance of showers between 8 p.m. and 2 a.m. A slight chance of thunderstorms after 10 p.m. Showers likely after 2 a.m. Rainfall amounts around a tenth of an inch. Lows in the mid-60s. Southeast winds 5 to 10 miles an hour with gusts up to 25 miles an hour. Chance of rain 60%. Here is the latest National Weather Service forecast for Cambria County, including the city of Johnstown. Rest of today, sunny. Highs in the upper 70s. Northwest winds around 5 miles an hour. Tonight, mostly clear, then becoming partly cloudy between 8 p.m. and midnight, then becoming mostly cloudy. Lows in the lower 60s. West winds around 5 miles an hour, becoming south after midnight. Saturday, mostly cloudy. Highs in the lower 80s. South winds 5 to 10 miles an hour. Saturday night, cloudy. A chance of showers and a slight chance of thunderstorms between 8 p.m. and 2 a.m. Showers likely and a slight chance of thunderstorms after 2 a.m. Rainfall amounts between a tenth and a quarter of an inch. Lows in the mid-60s. Southeast winds 10 to 15 miles an hour with gusts up to 25 miles an hour. Chance of rain 70%. And now the extended forecast for south central Pennsylvania.
Sunday, showers likely and a slight chance of thunderstorms. Highs in the upper 70s. Chance of rain 70%. Sunday night, showers likely and a chance of thunderstorms. Lows in the mid-60s. Chance of rain 70%. Monday, partly sunny with a chance of showers and thunderstorms. Highs around 80. Chance of rain 50%. Monday night, mostly cloudy with a 20% chance of showers. Lows in the lower 60s. Tuesday, partly sunny with a chance of showers and a slight chance of thunderstorms. Highs in the lower 80s. Chance of rain 40%. Tuesday night, partly cloudy. Lows in the mid-60s. Wednesday, showers likely and a chance of thunderstorms. Highs in the lower 80s. Chance of rain 60%. Wednesday night, mostly cloudy with a chance of showers. Lows in the mid-60s. Chance of rain 50%. Thursday, partly sunny with a chance of showers. Highs in the lower 80s. Chance of rain 50%. 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Broadcasts originate from the National Weather Service in State College and are transmitted from the tower facilities provided by the Blair County Emergency Management Agency in Frankstown on a frequency of 162.425 MHz. We are located at Innovation Park in State College. 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Properly set weather radios, with the alarm device, will alert you when severe weather warnings or watches are issued. Programming on this station will be temporarily changed during severe weather, to bring you the latest information. Warnings and safety information from the National Weather Service may someday save your life or protect your property. The 8 to 14 day outlook, from Friday August 7th to Thursday August 13th, calls for above normal temperatures and near normal precipitation. Normal high temperatures across central Pennsylvania during this period range from the upper 70s over the Allegheny Mountains to the mid-80s across the lower Susquehanna Valley. Normal lows range from the mid-50s over the Alleghenies to the mid-60s across the lower Susquehanna Valley. Here are the 10 a.m. conditions in the Altoona area. In Altoona, it was sunny. The temperature was 72 degrees, the dew point 62, and the relative humidity 71%. The wind was calm. The pressure was 30.07 inches and steady. At State College, it was mostly sunny. The temperature was 72 degrees, the dew point 64, and the relative humidity 78%. The wind was calm. The pressure was 30.05 inches and falling. Now, a few other local conditions: Johnstown, sunny 68, DuBois, sunny 69, La Trobe, sunny 72, Pittsburgh mostly sunny 73, Erie, sunny 76, Bradford sunny 72. To the south and east, York, sunny 77, Selins Grove sunny 75, Harrisburg mostly sunny 76, Philadelphia partly sunny 79, Baltimore mostly sunny 79, Washington D.C. mostly sunny 78. Once again, in Altoona it was 72 degrees under sunny skies. And at State College it was 72 degrees under mostly sunny skies. This is NOAA Weather Radio, All Hazards Station WNG 589. 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Here's the hazardous weather outlook for the following counties: Bedford, Blair, and Huntingdon. For today and tonight, no hazardous weather is expected at this time. And now the extended outlook for the period Saturday through Thursday. The probability for widespread hazardous weather is low. Here's the hazardous weather outlook for the following county: Cambria, Pennsylvania. For today and tonight, no hazardous weather is expected at this time. And now the extended outlook for the period Saturday through Thursday. Thunderstorms with very heavy rain are possible Saturday night into Sunday. The heavy rain may lead to flash flooding. Spotters are encouraged to report significant hazardous weather. The Altoona climate summary for yesterday, July 30, 2026. Yesterday's high temperature of 78 degrees occurred at 3:06 p.m. This high was 5 degrees below the normal high of 83. Yesterday's low temperature of 59 degrees occurred at 5:44 a.m. This low was 3 degrees below the normal low of 62.
No precipitation fell yesterday, which leaves the monthly total at 6.18 inches. This is 2.82 inches above the normal amount of 3.36 inches for July. The total precipitation for the season since June 1 still stands at 9.82 inches, which is 3.04 inches above normal. The total precipitation for the year is still 23.42 inches, which is 2.45 inches above normal. There were no heating degree days yesterday, which is normal. This leaves the monthly total at 8, which is 8 above normal. The yearly total since July 1 is 8, which is 8 above normal. There were 4 cooling degree days yesterday, which is 3 below normal. This brings the monthly total to 232, which is 2 above normal. The yearly total since January 1 is 444, which is 17 above normal. Yesterday the average wind speed was 7 miles per hour. The normal high temperature for today is 83 degrees, and the normal low is 62. The record high for today is 97, which occurred in 1999, and the record low is 47, which occurred in 1966. Sunrise today is at 6:10 a.m. and sunset is at 8:29 p.m. High pressure over the Ohio Valley will build eastward today, providing the Keystone State with dry weather into the first part of the weekend. A slow-moving cold front from the central states will bring a return to the wet conditions across western Pennsylvania by Sunday morning. The widespread shower and thunderstorm activity will taper off by late Monday, but there will still be a chance of mainly afternoon showers throughout the week. Afternoon high temperatures will be closer to normal today, after several cool days. Highs will be in the upper 70s to the mid-80s. Lows tonight will range from the upper 50s across the northwest, to lower 60s across the south. Lows Saturday night will be in the 60s. Highs on Sunday will be on the cool side across the mountains, with highs in the lower to mid-70s. Highs across the southeast will be in the lower to mid-80s. Here is the latest National Weather Service forecast for Blair and Bedford counties, including the city of Altoona. Rest of today, sunny. Highs in the lower 80s. Northwest winds around 5 miles an hour. Tonight, mostly clear, then becoming partly cloudy between 8 p.m. and 2 a.m., then becoming mostly cloudy. Lows in the lower 60s. Northwest winds around 5 miles an hour, becoming southwest after midnight. Saturday, mostly cloudy. Highs in the mid-80s. South winds 5 to 10 miles an hour. Saturday night, mostly cloudy. A slight chance of showers between 8 p.m. and 2 a.m. A slight chance of thunderstorms after 10 p.m. Showers likely after 2 a.m. Rainfall amounts around a tenth of an inch. Lows in the mid-60s. Southeast winds 5 to 10 miles an hour with gusts up to 25 miles an hour. Chance of rain 60%. Here is the latest National Weather Service forecast for Cambria County, including the city of Johnstown. Rest of today, sunny. Highs in the upper 70s. Northwest winds around 5 miles an hour. Tonight, mostly clear, then becoming partly cloudy between 8 p.m. and midnight, then becoming mostly cloudy. Lows in the lower 60s. West winds around 5 miles an hour, becoming south after midnight. Saturday, mostly cloudy. Highs in the lower 80s. South winds 5 to 10 miles an hour. Saturday night, cloudy. A chance of showers and a slight chance of thunderstorms between 8 p.m. and 2 a.m. Showers likely and a slight chance of thunderstorms after 2 a.m. Rainfall amounts between a tenth and a quarter of an inch. Lows in the mid-60s. Southeast winds 10 to 15 miles an hour with gusts up to 25 miles an hour. Chance of rain 70%. And now the extended forecast for South Central Pennsylvania. Sunday, showers likely and a slight chance of thunderstorms. Highs in the upper 70s. Chance of rain 70%. Sunday night, showers likely and a chance of thunderstorms. Lows in the mid-60s. Chance of rain 70%. Monday, partly sunny with a chance of showers and thunderstorms. Highs around 80. Chance of rain 50%. Monday night, mostly cloudy with a 20% chance of showers. Lows in the lower 60s. Tuesday, partly sunny with a chance of showers and a slight chance of thunderstorms. Highs in the lower 80s.
chance of rain 40%. Tuesday night, partly cloudy. Lows in the mid-60s. Wednesday, showers likely and a chance of thunderstorms. Highs in the lower 80s. Chance of rain 60%. Wednesday night, mostly cloudy with a chance of showers. Lows in the mid-60s. Chance of rain 50%. Thursday, partly sunny with a chance of showers. Highs in the lower 80s. Chance of rain 50%. Here is the latest National Weather Service forecast for Blair and Bedford counties, including the city of Altoona. Rest of today, sunny. Highs in the lower 80s. Northwest winds around 5 miles an hour. Tonight, mostly clear, then becoming partly cloudy between 8 p.m. and 2 a.m., then becoming mostly cloudy. Lows in the lower 60s. Northwest winds around 5 miles an hour, becoming southwest after midnight. Saturday, mostly cloudy. Highs in the mid-80s. South winds 5 to 10 miles an hour. Saturday night, mostly cloudy. A slight chance of showers between 8 p.m. and 2 a.m. A slight chance of thunderstorms after 10 p.m. Showers likely after 2 a.m. Rainfall amounts around a tenth of an inch. Lows in the mid-60s. Southeast winds 5 to 10 miles an hour with gusts up to 25 miles an hour. Chance of rain 60%. Here is the latest National Weather Service forecast for Cambria County, including the city of Johnstown. Rest of today, sunny. Highs in the upper 70s. Northwest winds around 5 miles an hour. Tonight, mostly clear, then becoming partly cloudy between 8 p.m. and midnight, then becoming mostly cloudy. Lows in the lower 60s. West winds around 5 miles an hour, becoming south after midnight. Saturday, mostly cloudy. Highs in the lower 80s. South winds 5 to 10 miles an hour. Saturday night, cloudy. A chance of showers and a slight chance of thunderstorms between 8 p.m. and 2 a.m. Showers likely and a slight chance of thunderstorms after 2 a.m. Rainfall amounts between a tenth and a quarter of an inch. Lows in the mid-60s. Southeast winds 10 to 15 miles an hour with gusts up to 25 miles an hour. Chance of rain 70%. And now the extended forecast for South Central Pennsylvania. Sunday, showers likely and a slight chance of thunderstorms. Highs in the upper 70s. Chance of rain 70%. Sunday night, showers likely and a chance of thunderstorms. Lows in the mid-60s. Chance of rain 70%. Monday, partly sunny with a chance of showers and thunderstorms. Highs around 80. Chance of rain 50%. Monday night, mostly cloudy with a 20% chance of showers. Lows in the lower 60s. Tuesday, partly sunny with a chance of showers and a slight chance of thunderstorms. Highs in the lower 80s. Chance of rain 40%. Tuesday night, partly cloudy. Lows in the mid-60s. Wednesday, showers likely and a chance of thunderstorms. Highs in the lower 80s. Chance of rain 60%. Wednesday night, mostly cloudy with a chance of showers. Lows in the mid-60s. Chance of rain 50%. Thursday, partly sunny with a chance of showers. Highs in the lower 80s. Chance of rain 50%. The 8 to 14 day outlook, from Friday August 7th to Thursday August 13th, calls for above normal temperatures and near normal precipitation. Normal high temperatures across central Pennsylvania during this period range from the upper 70s over the Allegheny Mountains to the mid-80s across the lower Susquehanna Valley. Normal lows range from the mid-50s over the Alleghenies to the mid-60s across the lower Susquehanna Valley. Here are the 10 a.m. conditions in the Altoona area. In Altoona, it was sunny. The temperature was 72 degrees, the dew point 62, and the relative humidity 71%. The wind was calm. The pressure was 30.07 inches and steady. At State College, it was mostly sunny. The temperature was 72 degrees, the dew point 64, and the relative humidity 78%. The wind was calm. The pressure was 30.05 inches and falling. Now, a few other local conditions: Johnstown, sunny 68, Du Bois,
sunny 69, La Trobe, sunny 72, Pittsburgh mostly sunny 73, Erie, sunny 76, Bradford sunny 72. To the south and east, York, sunny 77, Selins Grove sunny 75, Harrisburg mostly sunny 76, Philadelphia partly sunny 79, Baltimore mostly sunny 79, Washington D.C. mostly sunny 78. Once again, in Altoona it was 72 degrees under sunny skies. And at State College it was 72 degrees under mostly sunny skies. This is NOAA Weather Radio, All Hazards Station WNG 589. 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Here's the hazardous weather outlook for the following counties, Bedford, Blair, and Huntingdon. For today and tonight, no hazardous weather is expected at this time. And now the extended outlook for the period Saturday through Thursday. The probability for widespread hazardous weather is low. Here's the hazardous weather outlook for the following county, Cambria, Pennsylvania. For today and tonight, no hazardous weather is expected at this time. And now the extended outlook for the period Saturday through Thursday. Thunderstorms with very heavy rain are possible Saturday night into Sunday. The heavy rain may lead to flash flooding. Spotters are encouraged to report significant hazardous weather. High pressure over the Ohio Valley will build eastward today, providing the Keystone State with dry weather into the first part of the weekend. A slow-moving cold front from the central states will bring a return to the wet conditions across western Pennsylvania by Sunday morning. The widespread shower and thunderstorm activity will taper off by late Monday, but there will still be a chance of mainly afternoon showers throughout the week. Afternoon high temperatures will be closer to normal today, after several cool days. Highs will be in the upper 70s to the mid-80s. Lows tonight will range from the upper 50s across the northwest, to lower 60s across the south. Lows Saturday night will be in the 60s. Highs on Sunday will be on the cool side across the mountains, with highs in the lower to mid-70s. Highs across the southeast will be in the lower to mid-80s. Here is the latest National Weather Service forecast for Blair and Bedford counties, including the city of Altoona. Rest of today, sunny. Highs in the lower 80s. Northwest winds around 5 miles an hour. Tonight, mostly clear, then becoming partly cloudy between 8 p.m. and 2 a.m., then becoming mostly cloudy. Lows in the lower 60s. Northwest winds around 5 miles an hour, becoming southwest after midnight. Saturday, mostly cloudy. Highs in the mid-80s. South winds 5 to 10 miles an hour. Saturday night, mostly cloudy. A slight chance of showers between 8 p.m. and 2 a.m. A slight chance of thunderstorms after 10 p.m. Showers likely after 2 a.m. Rainfall amounts around a tenth of an inch. Lows in the mid-60s. Southeast winds 5 to 10 miles an hour with gusts up to 25 miles an hour. Chance of rain 60%. Here is the latest National Weather Service forecast for Cambria County, including the city of Johnstown. Rest of today, sunny. Highs in the upper 70s. Northwest winds around 5 miles an hour. Tonight, mostly clear, then becoming partly cloudy between 8 p.m. and midnight, then becoming mostly cloudy. Lows in the lower 60s. West winds around 5 miles an hour, becoming south after midnight. Saturday, mostly cloudy. Highs in the lower 80s. South winds 5 to 10 miles an hour. Saturday night, cloudy. A chance of showers and a slight chance of thunderstorms between 8 p.m. and 2 a.m. Showers likely and a slight chance of thunderstorms after 2 a.m. Rainfall amounts between a tenth and a quarter of an inch. Lows in the mid-60s. Southeast winds 10 to 15 miles an hour with gusts up to 25 miles an hour. Chance of rain 70%. And now the extended forecast for South Central Pennsylvania. Sunday, showers likely and a slight chance of thunderstorms. Highs in the upper 70s. Chance of rain 70%. Sunday night, showers likely and a chance of thunderstorms. Lows in the mid-60s. Chance of rain 70%. Monday, partly sunny with a chance of showers and thunderstorms. Highs around 80. Chance of rain 50%.
Monday night, mostly cloudy with a 20% chance of showers. Lows in the lower 60s. Tuesday, partly sunny with a chance of showers and a slight chance of thunderstorms. Highs in the lower 80s. Chance of rain 40%. Tuesday night, partly cloudy. Lows in the mid-60s. Wednesday, showers likely and a chance of thunderstorms. Highs in the lower 80s. Chance of rain 60%. Wednesday night, mostly cloudy with a chance of showers. Lows in the mid-60s. Chance of rain 50%. Thursday, partly sunny with a chance of showers. Highs in the lower 80s. Chance of rain 50%. The 8 to 14 day outlook, from Friday, August 7th to Thursday, August 13th, calls for above normal temperatures and near normal precipitation. Normal high temperatures across central Pennsylvania during this period range from the upper 70s over the Allegheny Mountains to the mid-80s across the lower Susquehanna Valley. Normal lows range from the mid-50s over the Alleghenies to the mid-60s across the lower Susquehanna Valley. Here are the 10 a.m. conditions in the Altoona area. In Altoona, it was sunny. The temperature was 72 degrees, the dew point 62, and the relative humidity 71%. The wind was calm. The pressure was 30.07 inches and steady. At State College, it was mostly sunny. The temperature was 72 degrees, the dew point 64, and the relative humidity 78%. The wind was calm. The pressure was 30.05 inches and falling. Now, a few other local conditions: Johnstown, sunny 68, Dubois, sunny 69, Latrobe, sunny 72, Pittsburgh mostly sunny 73, Erie, sunny 76, Bradford sunny 72. To the south and east, York, sunny 77, Selins Grove sunny 75, Harrisburg mostly sunny 76, Philadelphia partly sunny 79, Baltimore mostly sunny 79, Washington D.C. mostly sunny 78. Once again, in Altoona it was 72 degrees under sunny skies. And at State College it was 72 degrees under mostly sunny skies. This is NOAA Weather Radio, All Hazards Station WNG 589. 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Here's the hazardous weather outlook for the following counties: Bedford, Blair, and Huntingdon. For today and tonight, no hazardous weather is expected at this time. And now the extended outlook for the period Saturday through Thursday. The probability for widespread hazardous weather is low. Here's the hazardous weather outlook for the following county: Cambria, Pennsylvania. For today and tonight, no hazardous weather is expected at this time. And now the extended outlook for the period Saturday through Thursday. Thunderstorms with very heavy rain are possible Saturday night into Sunday. The heavy rain may lead to flash flooding. Spotters are encouraged to report significant hazardous weather. High pressure over the Ohio Valley will build eastward today, providing the Keystone State with dry weather into the first part of the weekend. A slow-moving cold front from the central states will bring a return to the wet conditions across western Pennsylvania by Sunday morning. The widespread shower and thunderstorm activity will taper off by late Monday, but there will still be a chance of mainly afternoon showers throughout the week. Afternoon high temperatures will be closer to normal today, after several cool days. Highs will be in the upper 70s to the mid-80s. Lows tonight will range from the upper 50s across the northwest to lower 60s across the south. Lows Saturday night will be in the 60s. Highs on Sunday will be on the cool side across the mountains, with highs in the lower to mid-70s. Highs across the southeast will be in the lower to mid-80s. Here is the latest National Weather Service forecast for Blair and Bedford counties, including the city of Altoona. Rest of today, sunny. Highs in the lower 80s. Northwest winds around 5 miles an hour. Tonight, mostly clear, then becoming partly cloudy between 8 p.m. and 2 a.m., then becoming mostly cloudy. Lows in the lower 60s. Northwest winds around 5 miles an hour, becoming southwest after midnight. Saturday, mostly cloudy. Highs in the mid-80s. South winds 5 to 10 miles an hour. Saturday night, mostly cloudy. A slight chance of showers between 8 p.m. and 2 a.m.
A slight chance of thunderstorms after 10 p.m. Showers likely after 2 a.m.

winds 5 to 10 miles an hour. Saturday night, cloudy. A chance of showers and a slight chance of thunderstorms between 8 p.m. and 2 a.m. Showers likely and a slight chance of thunderstorms after 2 a.m. Rainfall amounts between a tenth and a quarter of an inch. Lows in the mid-60s. Southeast winds 10 to 15 miles an hour with gusts up to 25 miles an hour. Chance of rain 70%. And now the extended forecast for South Central Pennsylvania. Sunday, showers likely and a slight chance of thunderstorms. Highs in the upper 70s. Chance of rain 70%. Sunday night, showers likely and a chance of thunderstorms. Lows in the mid-60s. Chance of rain 70%. Monday, partly sunny with a chance of showers and thunderstorms. Highs around 80. Chance of rain 50%. Monday night, mostly cloudy with a 20% chance of showers. Lows in the lower 60s. Tuesday, partly sunny with a chance of showers and a slight chance of thunderstorms. Highs in the lower 80s. Chance of rain 40%. Tuesday night, partly cloudy. Lows in the mid-60s. Wednesday, showers likely and a chance of thunderstorms. Highs in the lower 80s. Chance of rain 60%. Wednesday night, mostly cloudy with a chance of showers. Lows in the mid-60s. Chance of rain 50%. Thursday, partly sunny with a chance of showers. Highs in the lower 80s. Chance of rain 50%. The 8 to 14 day outlook, from Friday August 7th to Thursday August 13th, calls for above normal temperatures and near normal precipitation. Normal high temperatures across central Pennsylvania during this period range from the upper 70s over the Allegheny Mountains to the mid-80s across the lower Susquehanna Valley. Normal lows range from the mid-50s over the Alleghenies to the mid-60s across the lower Susquehanna Valley. Here are the 10 a.m. conditions in the Altoona area. In Altoona, it was sunny. The temperature was 72 degrees, the dew point 62, and the relative humidity 71%. The wind was calm. The pressure was 30.07 inches and steady. At State College, it was mostly sunny. The temperature was 72 degrees, the dew point 64, and the relative humidity 78%. The wind was calm. The pressure was 30.05 inches and falling. Now, a few other local conditions: Johnstown, sunny 68, DuBois, sunny 69, La Trobe, sunny 72, Pittsburgh mostly sunny 73, Erie, sunny 76, Bradford sunny 72. To the south and east, York, sunny 77, Selins Grove sunny 75, Harrisburg mostly sunny 76, Philadelphia partly sunny 79, Baltimore mostly sunny 79, Washington D.C. mostly sunny 78. Once again, in Altoona it was 72 degrees under sunny skies. And at State College it was 72 degrees under mostly sunny skies. This is NOAA Weather Radio, All Hazards Station WNG 589. 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Here's the hazardous weather outlook for the following counties: Bedford, Blair, and Huntingdon. For today and tonight, no hazardous weather is expected at this time. And now the extended outlook for the period Saturday through Thursday. The probability for widespread hazardous weather is low. Here's the hazardous weather outlook for the following county: Cambria, Pennsylvania. For today and tonight, no hazardous weather is expected at this time. And now the extended outlook for the period Saturday through Thursday. Thunderstorms with very heavy rain are possible Saturday night into Sunday. The heavy rain may lead to flash flooding. Spotters are encouraged to report significant hazardous weather. High pressure over the Ohio Valley will build eastward today, providing the Keystone State with dry weather into the first part of the weekend. A slow-moving cold front from the central states will bring a return to the wet conditions across western Pennsylvania by Sunday morning. The widespread shower and thunderstorm activity will taper off by late Monday, but there will still be a chance of mainly afternoon showers throughout the week. Afternoon high temperatures will be closer to normal today, after several cool days. Highs will be in the upper 70s to the mid-80s. Lows tonight will range from the upper 50s across the northwest to low.

60s across the south. Lows Saturday night will be in the 60s. Highs on Sunday will be on the cool side across the mountains, with highs in the lower to mid 70s. Highs across the southeast will be in the lower to mid 80s. Here is the latest National Weather Service forecast for Blair and Bedford counties, including the city of Altoona. Rest of today, sunny. Highs in the lower 80s. Northwest winds around 5 miles an hour. Tonight, mostly clear, then becoming partly cloudy between 8 p.m. and 2 a.m., then becoming mostly cloudy. Lows in the lower 60s. Northwest winds around 5 miles an hour, becoming southwest after midnight. Saturday, mostly cloudy. Highs in the mid-80s. South winds 5 to 10 miles an hour. Saturday night, mostly cloudy. A slight chance of showers between 8 p.m. and 2 a.m. A slight chance of thunderstorms after 10 p.m. Showers likely after 2 a.m. Rainfall amounts around a tenth of an inch. Lows in the mid-60s. Southeast winds 5 to 10 miles an hour with gusts up to 25 miles an hour. Chance of rain 60%. Here is the latest National Weather Service forecast for Cambria County, including the city of Johnstown. Rest of today, sunny. Highs in the upper 70s. Northwest winds around 5 miles an hour. Tonight, mostly clear, then becoming partly cloudy between 8 p.m. and midnight, then becoming mostly cloudy. Lows in the lower 60s. West winds around 5 miles an hour, becoming south after midnight. Saturday, mostly cloudy. Highs in the lower 80s. South winds 5 to 10 miles an hour. Saturday night, cloudy. A chance of showers and a slight chance of thunderstorms between 8 p.m. and 2 a.m. Showers likely and a slight chance of thunderstorms after 2 a.m. Rainfall amounts between a tenth and a quarter of an inch. Lows in the mid-60s. Southeast winds 10 to 15 miles an hour with gusts up to 25 miles an hour. Chance of rain 70%. And now the extended forecast for South Central Pennsylvania. Sunday, showers likely and a slight chance of thunderstorms. Highs in the upper 70s. Chance of rain 70%. Sunday night, showers likely and a chance of thunderstorms. Lows in the mid-60s. Chance of rain 70%. Monday, partly sunny with a chance of showers and thunderstorms. Highs around 80. Chance of rain 50%. Monday night, mostly cloudy with a 20% chance of showers. Lows in the lower 60s. Tuesday, partly sunny with a chance of showers and a slight chance of thunderstorms. Highs in the lower 80s. Chance of rain 40%. Tuesday night, partly cloudy. Lows in the mid-60s. Wednesday, showers likely and a chance of thunderstorms. Highs in the lower 80s. Chance of rain 60%. Wednesday night, mostly cloudy with a chance of showers. Lows in the mid-60s. Chance of rain 50%. Thursday, partly sunny with a chance of showers. Highs in the lower 80s. Chance of rain 50%. The 8 to 14 day outlook, from Friday, August 7th to Thursday, August 13th, calls for above normal temperatures and near normal precipitation. Normal high temperatures across central Pennsylvania during this period range from the upper 70s over the Allegheny Mountains to the mid 80s across the lower Susquehanna Valley. Normal lows range from the mid 50s over the Alleghenies to the mid 60s across the lower Susquehanna Valley. Here are the 10 a.m. conditions in the Altoona area. In Altoona, it was sunny. The temperature was 72 degrees, the dew point 62, and the relative humidity 71%. The wind was calm. The pressure was 30.07 inches and steady. At State College, it was mostly sunny. The temperature was 72 degrees, the dew point 64, and the relative humidity 78%. The wind was calm. The pressure was 30.05 inches and falling. Now, a few other local conditions: Johnstown, sunny 68, Dubois, sunny 69, La Trobe, sunny 72, Pittsburgh mostly sunny 73, Erie, sunny 76, Bradford sunny 72.
to the south and east, York, sunny 77, Selams Grove sunny 75, Harrisburg mostly sunny 76, Philadelphia partly sunny 79, Baltimore mostly sunny 79, Washington DC mostly sunny 78. Once again, in Altoona it was 72 degrees under sunny skies. And at State College it was 72 degrees under mostly sunny skies. This is NOAA Weather Radio, All Hazards Station WNG 589. 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Here's the hazardous weather outlook for the following counties, Bedford, Blair and Huntingdon. For today and tonight. No hazardous weather is expected at this time. And now the extended outlook for the period Saturday through Thursday. The probability for widespread hazardous weather is low. Here's the hazardous weather outlook for the following county, Cambria, Pennsylvania. For today and tonight. No hazardous weather is expected at this time. And now the extended outlook for the period Saturday through Thursday. Thunderstorms with very heavy rain are possible Saturday night into Sunday. The heavy rain may lead to flash flooding. Spotters are encouraged to report significant hazardous weather. High pressure over the Ohio Valley will build eastward today, providing the Keystone State with dry weather into the first part of the weekend. A slow-moving cold front from the central states will bring a return to the wet conditions across western Pennsylvania by Sunday morning. The widespread shower and thunderstorm activity will taper off by late Monday, but there will still be a chance of mainly afternoon showers throughout the week. Afternoon high temperatures will be closer to normal today, after several cool days. Highs will be in the upper 70s to the mid-80s. Lows tonight will range from the upper 50s across the northwest, to lower 60s across the south. Lows Saturday night will be in the 60s. Highs on Sunday will be on the cool side across the mountains, with highs in the lower to mid-70s. Highs across the southeast will be in the lower to mid-80s. Here is the latest National Weather Service forecast for Blair and Bedford counties, including the city of Altoona. Rest of today, sunny. Highs in the lower 80s. Northwest winds around 5 miles an hour. Tonight, mostly clear, then becoming partly cloudy between 8 p.m. and 2 a.m., then becoming mostly cloudy. Lows in the lower 60s. Northwest winds around 5 miles an hour, becoming southwest after midnight. Saturday, mostly cloudy. Highs in the mid-80s. South winds 5 to 10 miles an hour. Saturday night, mostly cloudy. A slight chance of showers between 8 p.m. and 2 a.m. A slight chance of thunderstorms after 10 p.m. Showers likely after 2 a.m. Rainfall amounts around a tenth of an inch. Lows in the mid-60s. Southeast winds 5 to 10 miles an hour with gusts up to 25 miles an hour. Chance of rain 60%. Here is the latest National Weather Service forecast for Cambria County, including the city of Johnstown. Rest of today, sunny. Highs in the upper 70s. Northwest winds around 5 miles an hour. Tonight, mostly clear, then becoming partly cloudy between 8 p.m. and midnight, then becoming mostly cloudy. Lows in the lower 60s. West winds around 5 miles an hour, becoming south after midnight. Saturday, mostly cloudy. Highs in the lower 80s. South winds 5 to 10 miles an hour. Saturday night, cloudy. A chance of showers and a slight chance of thunderstorms between 8 p.m. and 2 a.m. Showers likely and a slight chance of thunderstorms after 2 a.m. Rainfall amounts between a tenth and a quarter of an inch. Lows in the mid-60s. Southeast winds 10 to 15 miles an hour with gusts up to 25 miles an hour. Chance of rain 70%. And now the extended forecast for South Central Pennsylvania. Sunday, showers likely and a slight chance of thunderstorms. Highs in the upper 70s. Chance of rain 70%. Sunday night, showers likely and a chance of thunderstorms. Lows in the mid-60s. Chance of rain 70%. Monday, partly sunny with a chance of showers and thunderstorms. Highs around 80. Chance of rain 50%. Monday night, mostly cloudy with a 20% chance of showers. Lows in the lower 60s.
Tuesday, partly sunny with a chance of showers and a slight chance of thunderstorms. Highs in the lower 80s. Chance of rain 40%. Tuesday night, partly cloudy. Lows in the mid-60s. Wednesday, showers likely and a chance of thunderstorms. Highs in the lower 80s. Chance of rain 60%. Wednesday night, mostly cloudy with a chance of showers. Lows in the mid-60s. Chance of rain 50%. Thursday, partly sunny with a chance of showers. Highs in the lower 80s. Chance of rain 50%. The 8 to 14 day outlook, from Friday August 7th to Thursday August 13th, calls for above normal temperatures and near normal precipitation. Normal high temperatures across central Pennsylvania during this period range from the upper 70s over the Allegheny Mountains to the mid-80s across the lower Susquehanna Valley. Normal lows range from the mid-50s over the Alleghenies to the mid-60s across the lower Susquehanna Valley. Here are the 11 a.m. conditions in the Altoona area. In Altoona, it was mostly sunny. The temperature was 73 degrees, the dew point 61, and the relative humidity 65%. The wind was variable at 3 miles an hour. The pressure was 30.06 inches and falling. At State College, it was mostly sunny. The temperature was 75 degrees, the dew point 64, and the relative humidity 69%. The wind was variable at 3 miles an hour. The pressure was 30.04 inches and falling. Now, a few other local conditions: Johnstown, sunny 69, DuBois, mostly sunny 72, La Trobe, sunny 75, Pittsburgh, mostly sunny 76, Erie, sunny 78, Bradford, sunny 73. To the south and east, York, sunny 79, Selins Grove, sunny 77, Harrisburg, mostly sunny 78, Philadelphia, partly sunny 82, Baltimore, partly sunny 79, Washington, D.C., mostly sunny 81. Once again, in Altoona it was 73 degrees under mostly sunny skies. And at State College it was 75 degrees under mostly sunny skies. This is NOAA Weather Radio, All Hazards Station WNG 589. 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Here's the hazardous weather outlook for the following counties: Bedford, Blair, and Huntingdon. For today and tonight, no hazardous weather is expected at this time. And now the extended outlook for the period Saturday through Thursday. The probability for widespread hazardous weather is low. Here's the hazardous weather outlook for the following county: Cambria, Pennsylvania. For today and tonight, no hazardous weather is expected at this time. And now the extended outlook for the period Saturday through Thursday. Thunderstorms with very heavy rain are possible Saturday night into Sunday. The heavy rain may lead to flash flooding. Spotters are encouraged to report significant hazardous weather. High pressure over the Ohio Valley will build eastward today, providing the Keystone State with dry weather into the first part of the weekend. A slow-moving cold front from the central states will bring a return to the wet conditions across western Pennsylvania by Sunday morning. The widespread shower and thunderstorm activity will taper off by late Monday, but there will still be a chance of mainly afternoon showers throughout the week. Afternoon high temperatures will be closer to normal today, after several cool days. Highs will be in the upper 70s to the mid-80s. Lows tonight will range from the upper 50s across the northwest to lower 60s across the south. Lows Saturday night will be in the 60s. Highs on Sunday will be on the cool side across the mountains, with highs in the lower to mid-70s. Highs across the southeast will be in the lower to mid-80s. Here is the latest National Weather Service forecast for Blair and Bedford counties, including the city of Altoona. Rest of today, sunny. Highs in the lower 80s. Northwest winds around 5 miles an hour. Tonight, mostly clear, then becoming partly cloudy between 8 p.m. and 2 a.m., then becoming mostly cloudy. Lows in the lower 60s. Northwest winds around 5 miles an hour, becoming southwest after midnight. Saturday, mostly cloudy. Highs in the mid-80s. South winds 5 to 10 miles an hour. Saturday night, mostly cloudy. A slight chance of showers between 8 p.m. and 2 a.m. A slight chance of thunderstorms after 10 p.m.
Showers likely after 2 a.m. Rainfall amounts around a tenth of an inch. Lows in the mid-60s. Southeast winds 5 to 10 miles an hour with gusts up to 25 miles an hour. Chance of rain 60%. Here is the latest National Weather Service forecast for Cambria County, including the city of Johnstown. Rest of today, sunny. Highs in the upper 70s. Northwest winds around 5 miles an hour. Tonight, mostly clear, then becoming partly cloudy between 8 p.m. and midnight, then becoming mostly cloudy. Lows in the lower 60s. West winds around 5 miles an hour, becoming south after midnight. Saturday, mostly cloudy. Highs in the lower 80s. South winds 5 to 10 miles an hour. Saturday night, cloudy. A chance of showers and a slight chance of thunderstorms between 8 p.m. and 2 a.m. Showers likely and a slight chance of thunderstorms after 2 a.m. Rainfall amounts between a tenth and a quarter of an inch. Lows in the mid-60s. Southeast winds 10 to 15 miles an hour with gusts up to 25 miles an hour. Chance of rain 70%. And now the extended forecast for South Central Pennsylvania. Sunday, showers likely and a slight chance of thunderstorms. Highs in the upper 70s. Chance of rain 70%. Sunday night, showers likely and a chance of thunderstorms. Lows in the mid-60s. Chance of rain 70%. Monday, partly sunny with a chance of showers and thunderstorms. Highs around 80. Chance of rain 50%. Monday night, mostly cloudy with a 20% chance of showers. Lows in the lower 60s. Tuesday, partly sunny with a chance of showers and a slight chance of thunderstorms. Highs in the lower 80s. Chance of rain 40%. Tuesday night, partly cloudy. Lows in the mid-60s. Wednesday, showers likely and a chance of thunderstorms. Highs in the lower 80s. Chance of rain 60%. Wednesday night, mostly cloudy with a chance of showers. Lows in the mid-60s. Chance of rain 50%. Thursday, partly sunny with a chance of showers. Highs in the lower 80s. Chance of rain 50%. The 8 to 14 day outlook, from Friday, August 7th to Thursday, August 13th, calls for above normal temperatures and near normal precipitation. Normal high temperatures across central Pennsylvania during this period range from the upper 70s over the Allegheny Mountains to the mid 80s across the lower Susquehanna Valley. Normal lows range from the mid 50s over the Alleghenies to the mid 60s across the lower Susquehanna Valley. Here are the 11 a.m. conditions in the Altoona area. In Altoona, it was mostly sunny. The temperature was 73 degrees, the dew point 61, and the relative humidity 65%. The wind was variable at 3 miles an hour. The pressure was 30.06 inches and falling. At State College, it was mostly sunny. The temperature was 75 degrees, the dew point 64, and the relative humidity 69%. The wind was variable at 3 miles an hour. The pressure was 30.04 inches and falling. Now, a few other local conditions: Johnstown, sunny 69, Dubois, mostly sunny 72, La Trobe, sunny 75, Pittsburgh, mostly sunny 76, Erie, sunny 78, Bradford, sunny 73. To the south and east, York, sunny 79, Selins Grove, sunny 77, Harrisburg, mostly sunny 78, Philadelphia, partly sunny 82, Baltimore, partly sunny 79, Washington, D.C., mostly sunny 81. Once again, in Altoona, it was 73 degrees under mostly sunny skies. And at State College, it was 75 degrees under mostly sunny skies. This is NOAA Weather Radio, All Hazards Station WNG 589. 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Here's the hazardous weather outlook for the following counties: Bedford, Blair, and Huntingdon. For today and tonight, no hazardous weather is expected at this time. And now the extended outlook for the period Saturday through Thursday. The probability for widespread hazardous weather is low. Here's the hazardous weather outlook for the following county: Cambria, Pennsylvania. For today and tonight, no hazardous weather is expected at this time.
and now the extended outlook for the period Saturday through Thursday. Thunderstorms with very heavy rain are possible Saturday night into Sunday. The heavy rain may lead to flash flooding. Spotters are encouraged to report significant hazardous weather. High pressure over the Ohio Valley will build eastward today, providing the Keystone State with dry weather into the first part of the weekend. A slow-moving cold front from the central states will bring a return to the wet conditions across western Pennsylvania by Sunday morning. The widespread shower and thunderstorm activity will taper off by late Monday, but there will still be a chance of mainly afternoon showers throughout the week. Afternoon high temperatures will be closer to normal today, after several cool days. Highs will be in the upper 70s to the mid-80s. Lows tonight will range from the upper 50s across the northwest, to lower 60s across the south. Lows Saturday night will be in the 60s. Highs on Sunday will be on the cool side across the mountains, with highs in the lower to mid-70s. Highs across the southeast will be in the lower to mid-80s. Here is the latest National Weather Service forecast for Blair and Bedford counties, including the city of Altoona. Rest of today, sunny. Highs in the lower 80s. Northwest winds around 5 miles an hour. Tonight, mostly clear, then becoming partly cloudy between 8 p.m. and 2 a.m., then becoming mostly cloudy. Lows in the lower 60s. Northwest winds around 5 miles an hour, becoming southwest after midnight. Saturday, mostly cloudy. Highs in the mid-80s. South winds 5 to 10 miles an hour. Saturday night, mostly cloudy. A slight chance of showers between 8 p.m. and 2 a.m. A slight chance of thunderstorms after 10 p.m. Showers likely after 2 a.m. Rainfall amounts around a tenth of an inch. Lows in the mid-60s. Southeast winds 5 to 10 miles an hour with gusts up to 25 miles an hour. Chance of rain 60%. Here is the latest National Weather Service forecast for Cambria County, including the city of Johnstown. Rest of today, sunny. Highs in the upper 70s. Northwest winds around 5 miles an hour. Tonight, mostly clear, then becoming partly cloudy between 8 p.m. and midnight, then becoming mostly cloudy. Lows in the lower 60s. West winds around 5 miles an hour, becoming south after midnight. Saturday, mostly cloudy. Highs in the lower 80s. South winds 5 to 10 miles an hour. Saturday night, cloudy. A chance of showers and a slight chance of thunderstorms between 8 p.m. and 2 a.m. Showers likely and a slight chance of thunderstorms after 2 a.m. Rainfall amounts between a tenth and a quarter of an inch. Lows in the mid-60s. Southeast winds 10 to 15 miles an hour with gusts up to 25 miles an hour. Chance of rain 70%. And now the extended forecast for South Central Pennsylvania. Sunday, showers likely and a slight chance of thunderstorms. Highs in the upper 70s. Chance of rain 70%. Sunday night, showers likely and a chance of thunderstorms. Lows in the mid-60s. Chance of rain 70%. Monday, partly sunny with a chance of showers and thunderstorms. Highs around 80. Chance of rain 50%. Monday night, mostly cloudy with a 20% chance of showers. Lows in the lower 60s. Tuesday, partly sunny with a chance of showers and a slight chance of thunderstorms. Highs in the lower 80s. Chance of rain 40%. Tuesday night, partly cloudy. Lows in the mid-60s. Wednesday, showers likely and a chance of thunderstorms. Highs in the lower 80s. Chance of rain 60%. Wednesday night, mostly cloudy with a chance of showers. Lows in the mid-60s. Chance of rain 50%. Thursday, partly sunny with a chance of showers. Highs in the lower 80s. Chance of rain 50%. The 8 to 14 day outlook, from Friday August 7th to Thursday August 13th, calls for above normal temperatures and near normal precipitation. Normal high temperatures across central Pennsylvania during this period range from the upper 70s over the Allegheny Mountains to the mid-80s across the lower Susquehanna Valley. Normal lows range from the mid-50s over the Alleghenies to the mid-60s across the lower Susquehanna Valley. Here are the 11 a.m. conditions in the Altoona area.
In Altoona, it was mostly sunny. The temperature was 73 degrees, the dew point 61, and the relative humidity 65%. The wind was variable at 3 miles an hour. The pressure was 30.06 inches and falling. At State College, it was mostly sunny. The temperature was 75 degrees, the dew point 64, and the relative humidity 69%. The wind was variable at 3 miles an hour. The pressure was 30.04 inches and falling. Now, a few other local conditions: Johnstown, sunny 69, Dubois, mostly sunny 72, La Trobe, sunny 75, Pittsburgh, mostly sunny 76, Erie, sunny 78, Bradford, sunny 73. To the south and east, York, sunny 79, Selins Grove, sunny 77, Harrisburg, mostly sunny 78, Philadelphia, partly sunny 82, Baltimore, partly sunny 79, Washington, D.C., mostly sunny 81. Once again, in Altoona it was 73 degrees under mostly sunny skies. And at State College it was 75 degrees under mostly sunny skies. This is NOAA Weather Radio, All Hazards Station WMG 589. 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Here's the hazardous weather outlook for the following counties: Bedford, Blair, and Huntingdon. For today and tonight, no hazardous weather is expected at this time. And now the extended outlook for the period Saturday through Thursday. The probability for widespread hazardous weather is low. Here's the hazardous weather outlook for the following county: Cambria, Pennsylvania. For today and tonight, no hazardous weather is expected at this time. And now the extended outlook for the period Saturday through Thursday. Thunderstorms with very heavy rain are possible Saturday night into Sunday. The heavy rain may lead to flash flooding. Spotters are encouraged to report significant hazardous weather. High pressure over the Ohio Valley will build eastward today, providing the Keystone State with dry weather into the first part of the weekend. A slow-moving cold front from the central states will bring a return to the wet conditions across western Pennsylvania by Sunday morning. The widespread shower and thunderstorm activity will taper off by late Monday, but there will still be a chance of mainly afternoon showers throughout the week. Afternoon high temperatures will be closer to normal today, after several cool days. Highs will be in the upper 70s to the mid-80s. Lows tonight will range from the upper 50s across the northwest, to lower 60s across the south. Lows Saturday night will be in the 60s. Highs on Sunday will be on the cool side across the mountains, with highs in the lower to mid-70s. Highs across the southeast will be in the lower to mid-80s. Here is the latest National Weather Service forecast for Blair and Bedford counties, including the city of Altoona. Rest of today, sunny. Highs in the lower 80s. Northwest winds around 5 miles an hour. Tonight, mostly clear, then becoming partly cloudy between 8 p.m. and 2 a.m., then becoming mostly cloudy. Lows in the lower 60s. Northwest winds around 5 miles an hour, becoming southwest after midnight. Saturday, mostly cloudy. Highs in the mid-80s. South winds 5 to 10 miles an hour. Saturday night, mostly cloudy. A slight chance of showers between 8 p.m. and 2 a.m. A slight chance of thunderstorms after 10 p.m. Showers likely after 2 a.m. Rainfall amounts around a tenth of an inch. Lows in the mid-60s. Southeast winds 5 to 10 miles an hour with gusts up to 25 miles an hour. Chance of rain 60%. Here is the latest National Weather Service forecast for Cambria County, including the city of Johnstown. Rest of today, sunny. Highs in the upper 70s. Northwest winds around 5 miles an hour. Tonight, mostly clear, then becoming partly cloudy between 8 p.m. and midnight, then becoming mostly cloudy. Lows in the lower 60s. West winds around 5 miles an hour, becoming south after midnight. Saturday, mostly cloudy. Highs in the lower 80s. South winds 5 to 10 miles an hour. Saturday night, cloudy. A chance of showers and a slight chance of thunderstorms between 8 p.m. and 2 a.m. Showers likely and a slight chance of thunderstorms after 2 a.m. Rainfall amounts between a tenth and a quarter of an inch. Lows in the mid-60s.
southeast winds 10 to 15 miles an hour with gusts up to 25 miles an hour. Chance of rain 70%. And now the extended forecast for south central Pennsylvania. Sunday, showers likely and a slight chance of thunderstorms. Highs in the upper 70s. Chance of rain 70%. Sunday night, showers likely and a chance of thunderstorms. Lows in the mid-60s. Chance of rain 70%. Monday, partly sunny with a chance of showers and thunderstorms. Highs around 80. Chance of rain 50%. Monday night, mostly cloudy with a 20% chance of showers. Lows in the lower 60s. Tuesday, partly sunny with a chance of showers and a slight chance of thunderstorms. Highs in the lower 80s. Chance of rain 40%. Tuesday night, partly cloudy. Lows in the mid-60s. Wednesday, showers likely and a chance of thunderstorms. Highs in the lower 80s. Chance of rain 60%. Wednesday night, mostly cloudy with a chance of showers. Lows in the mid-60s. Chance of rain 50%. Thursday, partly sunny with a chance of showers. Highs in the lower 80s. Chance of rain 50%. 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Properly set weather radios with the alarm device will alert you when severe weather warnings or watches are issued. Programming on this station will be temporarily changed during severe weather to bring you the latest information. Warnings and safety information from the National Weather Service may someday save your life or protect your property. The 8 to 14 day outlook from Friday, August 7th to Thursday, August 13th calls for above normal temperatures and near normal precipitation. Normal high temperatures across central Pennsylvania during this period range from the upper 70s over the Allegheny Mountains to the mid-80s across the lower Susquehanna Valley. Normal lows range from the mid-50s over the Alleghenies to the mid-60s across the lower Susquehanna Valley. Here are the 11 a.m. conditions in the Altoona area. In Altoona, it was mostly sunny. The temperature was 73 degrees, the dew point 61, and the relative humidity 65%. The wind was variable at 3 miles an hour. The pressure was 30.06 inches and falling. At State College, it was mostly sunny. The temperature was 75 degrees, the dew point 64, and the relative humidity 69%. The wind was variable at 3 miles an hour. The pressure was 30.04 inches and falling. Now, a few other local conditions: Johnstown, sunny 69, DuBois, mostly sunny 72, La Trobe, sunny 75, Pittsburgh, mostly sunny 76, Erie, sunny 78, Bradford, sunny 73. To the south and east, York, sunny 79, Selins Grove, sunny 77, Harrisburg, mostly sunny 78, Philadelphia, partly sunny 82, Baltimore, partly sunny 79, Washington, D.C., mostly sunny 81. Once again, in Altoona, it was 73 degrees under mostly sunny skies. And at State College, it was 75 degrees under mostly sunny skies. This is NOAA Weather Radio, All Hazards Station WNG 589. Serving south central Pennsylvania and originating from the National Weather Service office in State College. Here's the hazardous weather outlook for the following counties: Bedford, Blair, and Huntingdon. For today and tonight, no hazardous weather is expected at this time. And now the extended outlook for the period Saturday through Thursday. The probability for widespread hazardous weather is low. Here's the hazardous weather outlook for the following county: Cambria, Pennsylvania. For today and tonight, no hazardous weather is expected at this time. And now the extended outlook for the period Saturday through Thursday. Thunderstorms with very heavy rain are possible Saturday night into Sunday. The heavy rain may lead to flash flooding. Spotters are encouraged to report significant hazardous weather. High pressure over the Ohio Valley will build eastward today, providing the Keystone State with dry weather into the first part of the weekend.
A slow-moving cold front from the central states will bring a return to the wet conditions across western Pennsylvania by Sunday morning. The widespread shower and thunderstorm activity will taper off by late Monday, but there will still be a chance of mainly afternoon showers throughout the week. Afternoon high temperatures will be closer to normal today, after several cool days. Highs will be in the upper 70s to the mid-80s. Lows tonight will range from the upper 50s across the northwest, to lower 60s across the south. Lows Saturday night will be in the 60s. Highs on Sunday will be on the cool side across the mountains, with highs in the lower to mid-70s. Highs across the southeast will be in the lower to mid-80s. Here is the latest National Weather Service forecast for Blair and Bedford counties, including the city of Altoona. Rest of today, sunny. Highs in the lower 80s. Northwest winds around 5 miles an hour. Tonight, mostly clear, then becoming partly cloudy between 8 p.m. and 2 a.m., then becoming mostly cloudy. Lows in the lower 60s. Northwest winds around 5 miles an hour, becoming southwest after midnight. Saturday, mostly cloudy. Highs in the mid-80s. South winds 5 to 10 miles an hour. Saturday night, mostly cloudy. A slight chance of showers between 8 p.m. and 2 a.m. A slight chance of thunderstorms after 10 p.m. Showers likely after 2 a.m. Rainfall amounts around a tenth of an inch. Lows in the mid-60s. Southeast winds 5 to 10 miles an hour with gusts up to 25 miles an hour. Chance of rain 60%. Here is the latest National Weather Service forecast for Cambria County, including the city of Johnstown. Rest of today, sunny. Highs in the upper 70s. Northwest winds around 5 miles an hour. Tonight, mostly clear, then becoming partly cloudy between 8 p.m. and midnight, then becoming mostly cloudy. Lows in the lower 60s. West winds around 5 miles an hour, becoming south after midnight. Saturday, mostly cloudy. Highs in the lower 80s. South winds 5 to 10 miles an hour. Saturday night, cloudy. A chance of showers and a slight chance of thunderstorms between 8 p.m. and 2 a.m. Showers likely and a slight chance of thunderstorms after 2 a.m. Rainfall amounts between a tenth and a quarter of an inch. Lows in the mid-60s. Southeast winds 10 to 15 miles an hour with gusts up to 25 miles an hour. Chance of rain 70%. And now the extended forecast for South Central Pennsylvania. Sunday, showers likely and a slight chance of thunderstorms. Highs in the upper 70s. Chance of rain 70%. Sunday night, showers likely and a chance of thunderstorms. Lows in the mid-60s. Chance of rain 70%. Monday, partly sunny with a chance of showers and thunderstorms. Highs around 80. Chance of rain 50%. Monday night, mostly cloudy with a 20% chance of showers. Lows in the lower 60s. Tuesday, partly sunny with a chance of showers and a slight chance of thunderstorms. Highs in the lower 80s. Chance of rain 40%. Tuesday night, partly cloudy. Lows in the mid-60s. Wednesday, showers likely and a chance of thunderstorms. Highs in the lower 80s. Chance of rain 60%. Wednesday night, mostly cloudy with a chance of showers. Lows in the mid-60s. Chance of rain 50%. Thursday, partly sunny with a chance of showers. Highs in the lower 80s. Chance of rain 50%. The 8 to 14 day outlook, from Friday August 7th to Thursday August 13th, calls for above normal temperatures and near normal precipitation. Normal high temperatures across central Pennsylvania during this period range from the upper 70s over the Allegheny Mountains to the mid-80s across the lower Susquehanna Valley. Normal lows range from the mid-50s over the Alleghenies to the mid-60s across the lower Susquehanna Valley. Here are the 11 a.m. conditions in the Altoona area. In Altoona, it was mostly sunny. The temperature was 73 degrees, the dew point 61, and the relative humidity 65%. The wind was variable at 3 miles an hour. The pressure was 30.06 inches and falling. At State College, it was mostly sunny.
The temperature was 75 degrees, the dew point 64, and the relative humidity 69%. The wind was variable at 3 miles an hour. The pressure was 30.04 inches and falling. Now, a few other local conditions: Johnstown, sunny 69, Dubois, mostly sunny 72, La Trobe, sunny 75, Pittsburgh, mostly sunny 76, Erie, sunny 78, Bradford, sunny 73. To the south and east, York, sunny 79, Selins Grove, sunny 77, Harrisburg, mostly sunny 78, Philadelphia, partly sunny 82, Baltimore, partly sunny 79, Washington, D.C., mostly sunny 81. Once again, in Altoona, it was 73 degrees under mostly sunny skies. And at State College, it was 75 degrees under mostly sunny skies. This is NOAA Weather Radio, All Hazards Station WNG 589. 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Here's the hazardous weather outlook for the following counties: Bedford, Blair, and Huntingdon. For today and tonight, no hazardous weather is expected at this time. And now the extended outlook for the period Saturday through Thursday. The probability for widespread hazardous weather is low. Here's the hazardous weather outlook for the following county: Cambria, Pennsylvania. For today and tonight, no hazardous weather is expected at this time. And now the extended outlook for the period Saturday through Thursday. Thunderstorms with very heavy rain are possible Saturday night into Sunday. The heavy rain may lead to flash flooding. Spotters are encouraged to report significant hazardous weather. High pressure over the Ohio Valley will build eastward today, providing the Keystone State with dry weather into the first part of the weekend. A slow-moving cold front from the central states will bring a return to the wet conditions across western Pennsylvania by Sunday morning. The widespread shower and thunderstorm activity will taper off by late Monday, but there will still be a chance of mainly afternoon showers throughout the week. Afternoon high temperatures will be closer to normal today, after several cool days. Highs will be in the upper 70s to the mid-80s. Lows tonight will range from the upper 50s across the northwest to lower 60s across the south. Lows Saturday night will be in the 60s. Highs on Sunday will be on the cool side across the mountains, with highs in the lower to mid-70s. Highs across the southeast will be in the lower to mid-80s. Here is the latest National Weather Service forecast for Blair and Bedford counties, including the city of Altoona. Rest of today, sunny. Highs in the lower 80s. Northwest winds around 5 miles an hour. Tonight, mostly clear, then becoming partly cloudy between 8 p.m. and 2 a.m., then becoming mostly cloudy. Lows in the lower 60s. Northwest winds around 5 miles an hour, becoming southwest after midnight. Saturday, mostly cloudy. Highs in the mid-80s. South winds 5 to 10 miles an hour. Saturday night, mostly cloudy. A slight chance of showers between 8 p.m. and 2 a.m. A slight chance of thunderstorms after 10 p.m. Showers likely after 2 a.m. Rainfall amounts around a tenth of an inch. Lows in the mid-60s. Southeast winds 5 to 10 miles an hour with gusts up to 25 miles an hour. Chance of rain 60%. Here is the latest National Weather Service forecast for Cambria County, including the city of Johnstown. Rest of today, sunny. Highs in the upper 70s. Northwest winds around 5 miles an hour. Tonight, mostly clear, then becoming partly cloudy between 8 p.m. and midnight, then becoming mostly cloudy. Lows in the lower 60s. West winds around 5 miles an hour, becoming south after midnight. Saturday, mostly cloudy. Highs in the lower 80s. South winds 5 to 10 miles an hour. Saturday night, cloudy. A chance of showers and a slight chance of thunderstorms between 8 p.m. and 2 a.m. Showers likely and a slight chance of thunderstorms after 2 a.m. Rainfall amounts between a tenth and a quarter of an inch. Lows in the mid-60s. Southeast winds 10 to 15 miles an hour with gusts up to 25 miles an hour. Chance of rain 70%. And now the extended forecast for South Central Pennsylvania. Sunday, showers likely and a slight chance of thunderstorms. Highs in the upper 70s.
chance of rain 70%. Sunday night, showers likely and a chance of thunderstorms. Lows in the mid-60s. Chance of rain 70%. Monday, partly sunny with a chance of showers and thunderstorms. Highs around 80. Chance of rain 50%. Monday night, mostly cloudy with a 20% chance of showers. Lows in the lower 60s. Tuesday, partly sunny with a chance of showers and a slight chance of thunderstorms. Highs in the lower 80s. Chance of rain 40%. Tuesday night, partly cloudy. Lows in the mid-60s. Wednesday, showers likely and a chance of thunderstorms. Highs in the lower 80s. Chance of rain 60%. Wednesday night, mostly cloudy with a chance of showers. Lows in the mid-60s. Chance of rain 50%. Thursday, partly sunny with a chance of showers. Highs in the lower 80s. Chance of rain 50%. The 8 to 14 day outlook, from Friday August 7th to Thursday August 13th, calls for above normal temperatures and near normal precipitation. Normal high temperatures across central Pennsylvania during this period range from the upper 70s over the Allegheny Mountains to the mid 80s across the lower Susquehanna Valley. Normal lows range from the mid 50s over the Alleghenies to the mid 60s across the lower Susquehanna Valley. Here are the 11 a.m. conditions in the Altoona area. In Altoona, it was mostly sunny. The temperature was 73 degrees, the dew point 61, and the relative humidity 65%. The wind was variable at 3 miles an hour. The pressure was 30.06 inches and falling. At State College, it was mostly sunny. The temperature was 75 degrees, the dew point 64, and the relative humidity 69%. The wind was variable at 3 miles an hour. The pressure was 30.04 inches and falling. Now, a few other local conditions: Johnstown, sunny 69, DuBois, mostly sunny 72, La Trobe, sunny 75, Pittsburgh, mostly sunny 76, Erie, sunny 78, Bradford, sunny 73. To the south and east, York, sunny 79, Selins Grove, sunny 77, Harrisburg, mostly sunny 78, Philadelphia, partly sunny 82, Baltimore, partly sunny 79, Washington, D.C., mostly sunny 81. Once again, in Altoona, it was 73 degrees under mostly sunny skies. And at State College, it was 75 degrees under mostly sunny skies. This is NOAA Weather Radio, All Hazards Station WNG 589. 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Here's the hazardous weather outlook for the following counties: Bedford, Blair, and Huntingdon. For today and tonight, no hazardous weather is expected at this time. And now the extended outlook for the period Saturday through Thursday. The probability for widespread hazardous weather is low. Here's the hazardous weather outlook for the following county: Cambria, Pennsylvania. For today and tonight, no hazardous weather is expected at this time. And now the extended outlook for the period Saturday through Thursday. Thunderstorms with very heavy rain are possible Saturday night into Sunday. The heavy rain may lead to flash flooding. Spotters are encouraged to report significant hazardous weather. High pressure over the Ohio Valley will build eastward today, providing the Keystone State with dry weather into the first part of the weekend. A slow-moving cold front from the central states will bring a return to the wet conditions across western Pennsylvania by Sunday morning. The widespread shower and thunderstorm activity will taper off by late Monday, but there will still be a chance of mainly afternoon showers throughout the week. Afternoon high temperatures will be closer to normal today, after several cool days. Highs will be in the upper 70s to the mid-80s. Lows tonight will range from the upper 50s across the northwest to lower 60s across the south. Lows Saturday night will be in the 60s. Highs on Sunday will be on the cool side across the mountains, with highs in the lower to mid-70s. Highs across the southeast will be in the lower to mid-80s. Here is the latest National Weather Service forecast for Blair and Bedford counties, including the city of Altoona. Rest of today, sunny. Highs in the lower 80s. Northwest winds around 5 miles an hour.
Tonight, mostly clear, then becoming partly cloudy between 8 p.m. and 2 a.m., then becoming mostly cloudy. Lows in the lower 60s. Northwest winds around 5 miles an hour, becoming southwest after midnight. Saturday, mostly cloudy. Highs in the mid-80s. South winds 5 to 10 miles an hour. Saturday night, mostly cloudy. A slight chance of showers between 8 p.m. and 2 a.m. A slight chance of thunderstorms after 10 p.m. Showers likely after 2 a.m. Rainfall amounts around a tenth of an inch. Lows in the mid-60s. Southeast winds 5 to 10 miles an hour with gusts up to 25 miles an hour. Chance of rain 60%. Here is the latest National Weather Service forecast for Cambria County, including the city of Johnstown. Rest of today, sunny. Highs in the upper 70s. Northwest winds around 5 miles an hour. Tonight, mostly clear, then becoming partly cloudy between 8 p.m. and midnight, then becoming mostly cloudy. Lows in the lower 60s. West winds around 5 miles an hour, becoming south after midnight. Saturday, mostly cloudy. Highs in the lower 80s. South winds 5 to 10 miles an hour. Saturday night, cloudy. A chance of showers and a slight chance of thunderstorms between 8 p.m. and 2 a.m. Showers likely and a slight chance of thunderstorms after 2 a.m. Rainfall amounts between a tenth and a quarter of an inch. Lows in the mid-60s. Southeast winds 10 to 15 miles an hour with gusts up to 25 miles an hour. Chance of rain 70%. And now the extended forecast for South Central Pennsylvania. Sunday, showers likely and a slight chance of thunderstorms. Highs in the upper 70s. Chance of rain 70%. Sunday night, showers likely and a chance of thunderstorms. Lows in the mid-60s. Chance of rain 70%. Monday, partly sunny with a chance of showers and thunderstorms. Highs around 80. Chance of rain 50%. Monday night, mostly cloudy with a 20% chance of showers. Lows in the lower 60s. Tuesday, partly sunny with a chance of showers and a slight chance of thunderstorms. Highs in the lower 80s. Chance of rain 40%. Tuesday night, partly cloudy. Lows in the mid-60s. Wednesday, showers likely and a chance of thunderstorms. Highs in the lower 80s. Chance of rain 60%. Wednesday night, mostly cloudy with a chance of showers. Lows in the mid-60s. Chance of rain 50%. Thursday, partly sunny with a chance of showers. Highs in the lower 80s. Chance of rain 50%. The 8 to 14 day outlook, from Friday, August 7th to Thursday, August 13th, calls for above normal temperatures and near normal precipitation. Normal high temperatures across central Pennsylvania during this period range from the upper 70s over the Allegheny Mountains to the mid-80s across the lower Susquehanna Valley. Normal lows range from the mid-50s over the Alleghenies to the mid-60s across the lower Susquehanna Valley. Here are the 11 a.m. conditions in the Altoona area. In Altoona, it was mostly sunny. The temperature was 73 degrees, the dew point 61, and the relative humidity 65%. The wind was variable at 3 miles an hour. The pressure was 30.06 inches and falling. At State College, it was mostly sunny. The temperature was 75 degrees, the dew point 64, and the relative humidity 69%. The wind was variable at 3 miles an hour. The pressure was 30.04 inches and falling. Now, a few other local conditions: Johnstown, sunny 69, DuBois, mostly sunny 72, La Trobe, sunny 75, Pittsburgh, mostly sunny 76, Erie, sunny 78, Bradford, sunny 73. To the south and east, York, sunny 79, Selins Grove, sunny 77, Harrisburg, mostly sunny 78, Philadelphia, partly sunny 82, Baltimore, partly sunny 79, Washington, D.C., mostly sunny 81. Once again, in Altoona it was 73 degrees under mostly sunny skies. And at State College it was 75 degrees under mostly sunny skies. This is NOAA Weather Radio, all hazards station WNG 589.
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Here's the hazardous weather outlook for the following counties: Bedford, Blair, and Huntingdon. For today and tonight, no hazardous weather is expected at this time. And now the extended outlook for the period Saturday through Thursday. The probability for widespread hazardous weather

off by late Monday, but there will still be a chance of mainly afternoon showers throughout the week. Afternoon high temperatures will be closer to normal today, after several cool days. Highs will be in the upper 70s to the mid 80s. Lows tonight will range from the upper 50s across the northwest, to lower 60s across the south. Lows Saturday night will be in the 60s. Highs on Sunday will be on the cool side across the mountains, with highs in the lower to mid 70s. Highs across the southeast will be in the lower to mid 80s. Here is the latest National Weather Service forecast for Blair and Bedford counties, including the city of Altoona. Rest of today, sunny. Highs in the lower 80s. Northwest winds around 5 miles an hour. Tonight, mostly clear, then becoming partly cloudy between 8 p.m. and 2 a.m., then becoming mostly cloudy. Lows in the lower 60s. Northwest winds around 5 miles an hour, becoming southwest after midnight. Saturday, mostly cloudy. Highs in the mid-80s. South winds 5 to 10 miles an hour. Saturday night, mostly cloudy. A slight chance of showers between 8 p.m. and 2 a.m. A slight chance of thunderstorms after 10 p.m. Showers likely after 2 a.m. Rainfall amounts around a tenth of an inch. Lows in the mid-60s. Southeast winds 5 to 10 miles an hour with gusts up to 25 miles an hour. Chance of rain 60%. Here is the latest National Weather Service forecast for Cambria County, including the city of Johnstown. Rest of today, sunny. Highs in the upper 70s. Northwest winds around 5 miles an hour. Tonight, mostly clear, then becoming partly cloudy between 8 p.m. and midnight, then becoming mostly cloudy. Lows in the lower 60s. West winds around 5 miles an hour, becoming south after midnight. Saturday, mostly cloudy. Highs in the lower 80s. South winds 5 to 10 miles an hour. Saturday night, cloudy. A chance of showers and a slight chance of thunderstorms between 8 p.m. and 2 a.m. Showers likely and a slight chance of thunderstorms after 2 a.m. Rainfall amounts between a tenth and a quarter of an inch. Lows in the mid-60s. Southeast winds 10 to 15 miles an hour with gusts up to 25 miles an hour. Chance of rain 70%. And now the extended forecast for South Central Pennsylvania. Sunday, showers likely and a slight chance of thunderstorms. Highs in the upper 70s. Chance of rain 70%. Sunday night, showers likely and a chance of thunderstorms. Lows in the mid-60s. Chance of rain 70%. Monday, partly sunny with a chance of showers and thunderstorms. Highs around 80. Chance of rain 50%. Monday night, mostly cloudy with a 20% chance of showers. Lows in the lower 60s. Tuesday, partly sunny with a chance of showers and a slight chance of thunderstorms. Highs in the lower 80s. Chance of rain 40%. Tuesday night, partly cloudy. Lows in the mid-60s. Wednesday, showers likely and a chance of thunderstorms. Highs in the lower 80s. Chance of rain 60%. Wednesday night, mostly cloudy with a chance of showers. Lows in the mid-60s. Chance of rain 50%. Thursday, partly sunny with a chance of showers. Highs in the lower 80s. Chance of rain 50%. The 8 to 14 day outlook, from Friday August 7th to Thursday August 13th, calls for above normal temperatures and near normal precipitation. Normal high temperatures across central Pennsylvania during this period range from the upper 70s over the Allegheny Mountains to the mid 80s across the lower Susquehanna Valley. Normal lows range from the mid 50s over the Alleghenies to the mid 60s across the lower Susquehanna Valley. Here are the 11 a.m. conditions in the Altoona area. In Altoona, it was mostly sunny. The temperature was 73 degrees, the dew point 61, and the relative humidity 65%. The wind was variable at 3 miles an hour. The pressure was 30.06 inches and falling. At State College, it was mostly sunny. The temperature was 75 degrees, the dew point 64, and the relative humidity 69%. The wind was variable at 3 miles an hour. The pressure was 30.04 inches and falling. Now, a few other

tropical conditions, Johnstown, sunny 69, Dubois, mostly sunny 72, La Trobe, sunny 75, Pittsburgh mostly sunny 76, Erie, sunny 78, Bradford sunny 73. To the south and east, York, sunny 79, Selins Grove sunny 77, Harrisburg mostly sunny 78, Philadelphia partly sunny 82, Baltimore partly sunny 79, Washington D.C. mostly sunny 81. Once again, in Altoona it was 73 degrees under mostly sunny skies. And at State College it was 75 degrees under mostly sunny skies. This is NOAA Weather Radio, All Hazards Station WMG 589. 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Here's the hazardous weather outlook for the following counties, Bedford, Blair, and Huntingdon. For today and tonight, no hazardous weather is expected at this time. And now the extended outlook for the period Saturday through Thursday. The probability for widespread hazardous weather is low. Here's the hazardous weather outlook for the following county, Cambria, Pennsylvania. For today and tonight, no hazardous weather is expected at this time. And now the extended outlook for the period Saturday through Thursday. Thunderstorms with very heavy rain are possible Saturday night into Sunday. The heavy rain may lead to flash flooding. Spotters are encouraged to report significant hazardous weather. High pressure over the Ohio Valley will build eastward today, providing the Keystone State with dry weather into the first part of the weekend. A slow-moving cold front from the central states will bring a return to the wet conditions across western Pennsylvania by Sunday morning. The widespread shower and thunderstorm activity will taper off by late Monday, but there will still be a chance of mainly afternoon showers throughout the week. Afternoon high temperatures will be closer to normal today, after several cool days. Highs will be in the upper 70s to the mid-80s. Lows tonight will range from the upper 50s across the northwest, to lower 60s across the south. Lows Saturday night will be in the 60s. Highs on Sunday will be on the cool side across the mountains, with highs in the lower to mid-70s. Highs across the southeast will be in the lower to mid-80s. Here is the latest National Weather Service forecast for Blair and Bedford counties, including the city of Altoona. Rest of today, sunny. Highs in the lower 80s. Northwest winds around 5 miles an hour. Tonight, mostly clear, then becoming partly cloudy between 8 p.m. and 2 a.m., then becoming mostly cloudy. Lows in the lower 60s. Northwest winds around 5 miles an hour, becoming southwest after midnight. Saturday, mostly cloudy. Highs in the mid 80s. South winds 5 to 10 miles an hour. Saturday night, mostly cloudy. A slight chance of showers between 8 p.m. and 2 a.m. A slight chance of thunderstorms after 10 p.m. Showers likely after 2 a.m. Rainfall amounts around a tenth of an inch. Lows in the mid-60s. Southeast winds 5 to 10 miles an hour with gusts up to 25 miles an hour. Chance of rain 60%. Here is the latest National Weather Service forecast for Cambria County, including the city of Johnstown. Rest of today, sunny. Highs in the upper 70s. Northwest winds around 5 miles an hour. Tonight, mostly clear, then becoming partly cloudy between 8 p.m. and midnight, then becoming mostly cloudy. Lows in the lower 60s. West winds around 5 miles an hour, becoming south after midnight. Saturday, mostly cloudy. Highs in the lower 80s. South winds 5 to 10 miles an hour. Saturday night, cloudy. A chance of showers and a slight chance of thunderstorms between 8 p.m. and 2 a.m. Showers likely and a slight chance of thunderstorms after 2 a.m. Rainfall amounts between a tenth and a quarter of an inch. Lows in the mid-60s. Southeast winds 10 to 15 miles an hour with gusts up to 25 miles an hour. Chance of rain 70%. And now the extended forecast for South Central Pennsylvania. Sunday, showers likely and a slight chance of thunderstorms. Highs in the upper 70s. Chance of rain 70%. Sunday night, showers likely and a chance of thunderstorms. Lows in the mid-60s. Chance of rain 70%. Monday, partly sunny with a chance of showers and thunderstorms.
highs around 80. Chance of rain 50%. Monday night, mostly cloudy with a 20% chance of showers. Lows in the lower 60s. Tuesday, partly sunny with a chance of showers and a slight chance of thunderstorms. Highs in the lower 80s. Chance of rain 40%. Tuesday night, partly cloudy. Lows in the mid-60s. Wednesday, showers likely and a chance of thunderstorms. Highs in the lower 80s. Chance of rain 60%. Wednesday night, mostly cloudy with a chance of showers. Lows in the mid-60s. Chance of rain 50%. Thursday, partly sunny with a chance of showers. Highs in the lower 80s. Chance of rain 50%. The 8 to 14 day outlook, from Friday August 7th to Thursday August 13th, calls for above normal temperatures and near normal precipitation. Normal high temperatures across central Pennsylvania during this period range from the upper 70s over the Allegheny Mountains to the mid 80s across the lower Susquehanna Valley. Normal lows range from the mid 50s over the Alleghenies to the mid 60s across the lower Susquehanna Valley. Here are the 11 a.m. conditions in the Altoona area. In Altoona, it was mostly sunny. The temperature was 73 degrees, the dew point 61, and the relative humidity 65%. The wind was variable at 3 miles an hour. The pressure was 30.06 inches and falling. At State College, it was mostly sunny. The temperature was 75 degrees, the dew point 64, and the relative humidity 69%. The wind was variable at 3 miles an hour. The pressure was 30.04 inches and falling. Now, a few other local conditions: Johnstown, sunny 69, DuBois, mostly sunny 72, La Trobe, sunny 75, Pittsburgh, mostly sunny 76, Erie, sunny 78, Bradford, sunny 73. To the south and east, York, sunny 79, Selins Grove, sunny 77, Harrisburg, mostly sunny 78, Philadelphia, partly sunny 82, Baltimore, partly sunny 79, Washington, D.C., mostly sunny 81. Once again, in Altoona it was 73 degrees under mostly sunny skies. And at State College it was 75 degrees under mostly sunny skies. This is NOAA Weather Radio, All Hazards Station WNG 589. 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Here are the noon conditions in the Altoona area. In Altoona, it was mostly sunny. The temperature was 76 degrees, the dew point 62, and the relative humidity 62%. The wind was calm. The pressure was 30.06 inches and steady. Now, a few other local conditions: Johnstown, partly sunny 70, DuBois, partly sunny 73, La Trobe, mostly sunny 75, Pittsburgh, mostly sunny 78, Erie, sunny 79, Bradford, mostly sunny 74. To the south and east, York, mostly sunny 80, Selins Grove, mostly sunny 79, Harrisburg, mostly sunny 81, Philadelphia, partly sunny 83, Baltimore, partly sunny 82, Washington, D.C., mostly sunny 83. Once again, in Altoona it was 76 degrees under mostly sunny skies. This is NOAA Weather Radio, All Hazards Station WNG 589. Serving South Central Pennsylvania, and originating from the National Weather Service Office in State College. Here's the hazardous weather outlook for the following counties: Bedford, Blair, and Huntingdon. For today and tonight, no hazardous weather is expected at this time. And now the extended outlook for the period Saturday through Thursday. The probability for widespread hazardous weather is low. Here's the hazardous weather outlook for the following county: Cambria, Pennsylvania. For today and tonight, no hazardous weather is expected at this time. And now the extended outlook for the period Saturday through Thursday. Thunderstorms with very heavy rain are possible Saturday night into Sunday. The heavy rain may lead to flash flooding. Spotters are encouraged to report significant hazardous weather. High pressure over the Ohio Valley will build eastward today, providing the Keystone State with dry weather into the first part of the weekend. A slow-moving cold front from the central states will bring a return to the wet conditions across western Pennsylvania by Sunday morning.
The widespread shower and thunderstorm activity will taper off by late Monday, but there will still be a chance of mainly afternoon showers throughout the week. Afternoon high temperatures will be closer to normal today, after several cool days. Highs will be in the upper 70s to the mid-80s. Lows tonight will range from the upper 50s across the northwest, to lower 60s across the south. Lows Saturday night will be in the 60s. Highs on Sunday will be on the cool side across the mountains, with highs in the lower to mid-70s. Highs across the southeast will be in the lower to mid-80s. Here is the latest National Weather Service forecast for Blair and Bedford counties, including the city of Altoona. This afternoon, sunny. Highs in the lower 80s. Northwest winds around 5 miles an hour. Tonight, mostly clear, then becoming partly cloudy between 8 p.m. and 2 a.m., then becoming mostly cloudy. Lows in the lower 60s. Northwest winds around 5 miles an hour, becoming southwest after midnight. Saturday, mostly cloudy. Highs in the mid-80s. South winds 5 to 10 miles an hour. Saturday night, mostly cloudy. A slight chance of showers between 8 p.m. and 2 a.m. A slight chance of thunderstorms after 10 p.m. Showers likely after 2 a.m. Rainfall amounts around a tenth of an inch. Lows in the mid-60s. Southeast winds 5 to 10 miles an hour with gusts up to 25 miles an hour. Chance of rain 60%. Here is the latest National Weather Service forecast for Cambria County, including the city of Johnstown. This afternoon, sunny. Highs in the upper 70s. Northwest winds around 5 miles an hour. Tonight, mostly clear, then becoming partly cloudy between 8 p.m. and midnight, then becoming mostly cloudy. Lows in the lower 60s. West winds around 5 miles an hour, becoming south after midnight. Saturday, mostly cloudy. Highs in the lower 80s. South winds 5 to 10 miles an hour. Saturday night, cloudy. A chance of showers and a slight chance of thunderstorms between 8 p.m. and 2 a.m. Showers likely and a slight chance of thunderstorms after 2 a.m. Rainfall amounts between a tenth and a quarter of an inch. Lows in the mid-60s. Southeast winds 10 to 15 miles an hour with gusts up to 25 miles an hour. Chance of rain 70%. And now the extended forecast for South Central Pennsylvania. Sunday, showers likely and a slight chance of thunderstorms. Highs in the upper 70s. Chance of rain 70%. Sunday night, showers likely and a chance of thunderstorms. Lows in the mid-60s. Chance of rain 70%. Monday, partly sunny with a chance of showers and thunderstorms. Highs around 80. Chance of rain 50%. Monday night, mostly cloudy with a 20% chance of showers. Lows in the lower 60s. Tuesday, partly sunny with a chance of showers and a slight chance of thunderstorms. Highs in the lower 80s. Chance of rain 40%. Tuesday night, partly cloudy. Lows in the mid-60s. Wednesday, showers likely and a chance of thunderstorms. Highs in the lower 80s. Chance of rain 60%. Wednesday night, mostly cloudy with a chance of showers. Lows in the mid-60s. Chance of rain 50%. Thursday, partly sunny with a chance of showers. Highs in the lower 80s. Chance of rain 50%. The 8 to 14 day outlook, from Friday August 7th to Thursday August 13th, calls for above normal temperatures and near normal precipitation. Normal high temperatures across central Pennsylvania during this period range from the upper 70s over the Allegheny Mountains to the mid 80s across the lower Susquehanna Valley. Normal lows range from the mid 50s over the Alleghenies to the mid 60s across the lower Susquehanna Valley. Here are the noon conditions in the Altoona area. In Altoona, it was mostly sunny. The temperature was 76 degrees, the dew point 62, and the relative humidity 62%. The wind was calm. The pressure was 30.06 inches and steady. Now, a few other local conditions: Johnstown, partly sunny 70, DuBois, partly sunny 73, La Trobe, mostly sunny 75, Pittsburgh, mostly sunny 78, Erie, sunny 79, Bradford, mostly sunny 74.
to the south and east, York, mostly sunny 80, Selams Grove mostly sunny 79, Harrisburg mostly sunny 81, Philadelphia partly sunny 83, Baltimore partly sunny 82, Washington D.C. mostly sunny 83. Once again, in Altoona it was 76 degrees under mostly sunny skies. This is NOAA Weather Radio, All Hazards Station WNG 589. 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Here are the noon conditions in the Altoona area. In Altoona, it was mostly sunny. The temperature was 76 degrees, the dew point 62, and the relative humidity 62%. The wind was calm. The pressure was 30.06 inches and steady. Now, a few other local conditions: Johnstown, partly sunny 70, DuBois, partly sunny 73, La Trobe, mostly sunny 75, Pittsburgh, mostly sunny 78, Erie, sunny 79, Bradford, mostly sunny 74. To the south and east, York, mostly sunny 80, Selams Grove, mostly sunny 79, Harrisburg, mostly sunny 81, Philadelphia, partly sunny 83, Baltimore, partly sunny 82, Washington, D.C., mostly sunny 83. Once again, in Altoona it was 76 degrees under mostly sunny skies. This is NOAA Weather Radio, All Hazards Station WNG 589. 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Here's the hazardous weather outlook for the following counties: Bedford, Blair, and Huntingdon. For today and tonight, no hazardous weather is expected at this time. And now the extended outlook for the period Saturday through Thursday. The probability for widespread hazardous weather is low. Here's the hazardous weather outlook for the following county: Cambria, Pennsylvania. For today and tonight, no hazardous weather is expected at this time. And now the extended outlook for the period Saturday through Thursday. Thunderstorms with very heavy rain are possible Saturday night into Sunday. The heavy rain may lead to flash flooding. Spotters are encouraged to report significant hazardous weather. High pressure over the Ohio Valley will build eastward today, providing the Keystone State with dry weather into the first part of the weekend. A slow-moving cold front from the central states will bring a return to the wet conditions across western Pennsylvania by Sunday morning. The widespread shower and thunderstorm activity will taper off by late Monday, but there will still be a chance of mainly afternoon showers throughout the week. Afternoon high temperatures will be closer to normal today, after several cool days. Highs will be in the upper 70s to the mid-80s. Lows tonight will range from the upper 50s across the northwest, to lower 60s across the south. Lows Saturday night will be in the 60s. Highs on Sunday will be on the cool side across the mountains, with highs in the lower to mid-70s. Highs across the southeast will be in the lower to mid-80s. Here is the latest National Weather Service forecast for Blair and Bedford counties, including the city of Altoona. This afternoon, sunny. Highs in the lower 80s. Northwest winds around 5 miles an hour. Tonight, mostly clear, then becoming partly cloudy between 8 p.m. and 2 a.m., then becoming mostly cloudy. Lows in the lower 60s. Northwest winds around 5 miles an hour, becoming southwest after midnight. Saturday, mostly cloudy. Highs in the mid-80s. South winds 5 to 10 miles an hour. Saturday night, mostly cloudy. A slight chance of showers between 8 p.m. and 2 a.m. A slight chance of thunderstorms after 10 p.m. Showers likely after 2 a.m. Rainfall amounts around a tenth of an inch. Lows in the mid-60s. Southeast winds 5 to 10 miles an hour with gusts up to 25 miles an hour. Chance of rain 60%. Here is the latest National Weather Service forecast for Cambria County, including the city of Johnstown. This afternoon, sunny. Highs in the upper 70s. Northwest winds around 5 miles an hour. Tonight, mostly clear, then becoming partly cloudy between 8 p.m. and midnight, then becoming mostly cloudy. Lows in the lower 60s. West winds around 5 miles an hour, becoming south after midnight. Saturday, mostly cloudy. Highs in the lower 80s. South winds 5 to 10 miles an hour. Saturday night, cloudy.
a chance of showers and a slight chance of thunderstorms between 8 p.m. and 2 a.m. Showers likely and a slight chance of thunderstorms after 2 a.m. Rainfall amounts between a tenth and a quarter of an inch. Lows in the mid-60s. Southeast winds 10 to 15 miles an hour with gusts up to 25 miles an hour. Chance of rain 70%. And now the extended forecast for South Central Pennsylvania. Sunday, showers likely and a slight chance of thunderstorms. Highs in the upper 70s. Chance of rain 70%. Sunday night, showers likely and a chance of thunderstorms. Lows in the mid-60s. Chance of rain 70%. Monday, partly sunny with a chance of showers and thunderstorms. Highs around 80. Chance of rain 50%. Monday night, mostly cloudy with a 20% chance of showers. Lows in the lower 60s. Tuesday, partly sunny with a chance of showers and a slight chance of thunderstorms. Highs in the lower 80s. Chance of rain 40%. Tuesday night, partly cloudy. Lows in the mid-60s. Wednesday, showers likely and a chance of thunderstorms. Highs in the lower 80s. Chance of rain 60%. Wednesday night, mostly cloudy with a chance of showers. Lows in the mid-60s. Chance of rain 50%. Thursday, partly sunny with a chance of showers. Highs in the lower 80s. Chance of rain 50%. The 8 to 14 day outlook, from Friday August 7th to Thursday August 13th, calls for above normal temperatures and near normal precipitation. Normal high temperatures across central Pennsylvania during this period range from the upper 70s over the Allegheny Mountains to the mid-80s across the lower Susquehanna Valley. Normal lows range from the mid-50s over the Alleghenies to the mid-60s across the lower Susquehanna Valley. Here are the noon conditions in the Altoona area. In Altoona, it was mostly sunny. The temperature was 76 degrees, the dew point 62, and the relative humidity 62%. The wind was calm. The pressure was 30.06 inches and steady. Now, a few other local conditions: Johnstown, partly sunny 70, DuBois, partly sunny 73, La Trobe, mostly sunny 75, Pittsburgh, mostly sunny 78, Erie, sunny 79, Bradford, mostly sunny 74. To the south and east, York, mostly sunny 80, Selins Grove, mostly sunny 79, Harrisburg, mostly sunny 81, Philadelphia, partly sunny 83, Baltimore, partly sunny 82, Washington, D.C., mostly sunny 83. Once again, in Altoona, it was 76 degrees under mostly sunny skies. This is NOAA Weather Radio, All Hazards Station WMG 589. 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Here's the hazardous weather outlook for the following counties: Bedford, Blair, and Huntingdon. For today and tonight, no hazardous weather is expected at this time. And now the extended outlook for the period Saturday through Thursday. The probability for widespread hazardous weather is low. Here's the hazardous weather outlook for the following county: Cambria, Pennsylvania. For today and tonight, no hazardous weather is expected at this time. And now the extended outlook for the period Saturday through Thursday. Thunderstorms with very heavy rain are possible Saturday night into Sunday. The heavy rain may lead to flash flooding. Spotters are encouraged to report significant hazardous weather. High pressure over the Ohio Valley will build eastward today, providing the Keystone State with dry weather into the first part of the weekend. A slow-moving cold front from the central states will bring a return to the wet conditions across western Pennsylvania by Sunday morning. The widespread shower and thunderstorm activity will taper off by late Monday, but there will still be a chance of mainly afternoon showers throughout the week. Afternoon high temperatures will be closer to normal today, after several cool days. Highs will be in the upper 70s to the mid-80s. Lows tonight will range from the upper 50s across the northwest to lower 60s across the south. Lows Saturday night will be in the 60s. Highs on Sunday will be on the cool side across the mountains, with highs in the lower to mid-70s. Highs across the southeast will be in the lower to mid-80s. Here is the latest National Weather Service forecast for Blair and Bedford counties, including the city of Altoona.
This afternoon, sunny. Highs in the lower 80s. Northwest winds around 5 miles an hour. Tonight, mostly clear, then becoming partly cloudy between 8 p.m. and 2 a.m., then becoming mostly cloudy. Lows in the lower 60s. Northwest winds around 5 miles an hour, becoming southwest after midnight. Saturday, mostly cloudy. Highs in the mid-80s. South winds 5 to 10 miles an hour. Saturday night, mostly cloudy. A slight chance of showers between 8 p.m. and 2 a.m. A slight chance of thunderstorms after 10 p.m. Showers likely after 2 a.m. Rainfall amounts around a tenth of an inch. Lows in the mid-60s. Southeast winds 5 to 10 miles an hour with gusts up to 25 miles an hour. Chance of rain 60%. Here is the latest National Weather Service forecast for Cambria County, including the city of Johnstown. This afternoon, sunny. Highs in the upper 70s. Northwest winds around 5 miles an hour. Tonight, mostly clear, then becoming partly cloudy between 8 p.m. and midnight, then becoming mostly cloudy. Lows in the lower 60s. West winds around 5 miles an hour, becoming south after midnight. Saturday, mostly cloudy. Highs in the lower 80s. South winds 5 to 10 miles an hour. Saturday night, cloudy. A chance of showers and a slight chance of thunderstorms between 8 p.m. and 2 a.m. Showers likely and a slight chance of thunderstorms after 2 a.m. Rainfall amounts between a tenth and a quarter of an inch. Lows in the mid-60s. Southeast winds 10 to 15 miles an hour with gusts up to 25 miles an hour. Chance of rain 70%. And now the extended forecast for South Central Pennsylvania. Sunday, showers likely and a slight chance of thunderstorms. Highs in the upper 70s. Chance of rain 70%. Sunday night, showers likely and a chance of thunderstorms. Lows in the mid-60s. Chance of rain 70%. Monday, partly sunny with a chance of showers and thunderstorms. Highs around 80. Chance of rain 50%. Monday night, mostly cloudy with a 20% chance of showers. Lows in the lower 60s. Tuesday, partly sunny with a chance of showers and a slight chance of thunderstorms. Highs in the lower 80s. Chance of rain 40%. Tuesday night, partly cloudy. Lows in the mid-60s. Wednesday, showers likely and a chance of thunderstorms. Highs in the lower 80s. Chance of rain 60%. Wednesday night, mostly cloudy with a chance of showers. Lows in the mid-60s. Chance of rain 50%. Thursday, partly sunny with a chance of showers. Highs in the lower 80s. Chance of rain 50%. 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Broadcasts originate from the National Weather Service in State College and are transmitted from the tower facilities provided by the Blair County Emergency Management Agency in Frankstown on a frequency of 162.425 MHz. We are located at Innovation Park in State College. 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Properly set weather radios, with the alarm device, will alert you when severe weather warnings or watches are issued. Programming on this station will be temporarily changed during severe weather, to bring you the latest information. Warnings and safety information from the National Weather Service may someday save your life or protect your property. The 8 to 14 day outlook, from Friday August 7th to Thursday August 13th, calls for above normal temperatures and near normal precipitation. Normal high temperatures across central Pennsylvania during this period range from the upper 70s over the Allegheny Mountains to the mid-80s across the lower Susquehanna Valley. Normal lows range from the mid-50s over the Alleghenies to the mid-60s across the lower Susquehanna Valley. Here are the noon conditions in the Altoona area. In Altoona, it was mostly sunny. The temperature was 76 degrees, the dew point 62, and the relative humidity 62%. The wind was calm. The pressure was 30.06 inches and steady. Now, a few other local conditions: Johnstown, partly sunny 70, Du Bois,
partly sunny 73, La Trobe, mostly sunny 75, Pittsburgh mostly sunny 78, Erie, sunny 79, Bradford mostly sunny 74. To the south and east, York, mostly sunny 80, Selins Grove mostly sunny 79, Harrisburg mostly sunny 81, Philadelphia partly sunny 83, Baltimore partly sunny 82, Washington D.C. mostly sunny 83. Once again, in Altoona it was 76 degrees under mostly sunny skies. This is NOAA Weather Radio, All Hazards Station WNG 589. 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Here's the hazardous weather outlook for the following counties, Bedford, Blair, and Huntingdon. For today and tonight, no hazardous weather is expected at this time. And now the extended outlook for the period Saturday through Thursday. The probability for widespread hazardous weather is low. Here's the hazardous weather outlook for the following county, Cambria, Pennsylvania. For today and tonight, no hazardous weather is expected at this time. And now the extended outlook for the period Saturday through Thursday. Thunderstorms with very heavy rain are possible Saturday night into Sunday. The heavy rain may lead to flash flooding. Spotters are encouraged to report significant hazardous weather. High pressure over the Ohio Valley will build eastward today, providing the Keystone State with dry weather into the first part of the weekend. A slow-moving cold front from the central states will bring a return to the wet conditions across western Pennsylvania by Sunday morning. The widespread shower and thunderstorm activity will taper off by late Monday, but there will still be a chance of mainly afternoon showers throughout the week. Afternoon high temperatures will be closer to normal today, after several cool days. Highs will be in the upper 70s to the mid-80s. Lows tonight will range from the upper 50s across the northwest, to lower 60s across the south. Lows Saturday night will be in the 60s. Highs on Sunday will be on the cool side across the mountains, with highs in the lower to mid-70s. Highs across the southeast will be in the lower to mid-80s. Here is the latest National Weather Service forecast for Blair and Bedford counties, including the city of Altoona. This afternoon, sunny. Highs in the lower 80s. Northwest winds around 5 miles an hour. Tonight, mostly clear, then becoming partly cloudy between 8 p.m. and 2 a.m., then becoming mostly cloudy. Lows in the lower 60s. Northwest winds around 5 miles an hour, becoming southwest after midnight. Saturday, mostly cloudy. Highs in the mid-80s. South winds 5 to 10 miles an hour. Saturday night, mostly cloudy. A slight chance of showers between 8 p.m. and 2 a.m. A slight chance of thunderstorms after 10 p.m. Showers likely after 2 a.m. Rainfall amounts around a tenth of an inch. Lows in the mid-60s. Southeast winds 5 to 10 miles an hour with gusts up to 25 miles an hour. Chance of rain 60%. Here is the latest National Weather Service forecast for Cambria County, including the city of Johnstown. This afternoon, sunny. Highs in the upper 70s. Northwest winds around 5 miles an hour. Tonight, mostly clear, then becoming partly cloudy between 8 p.m. and midnight, then becoming mostly cloudy. Lows in the lower 60s. West winds around 5 miles an hour, becoming south after midnight. Saturday, mostly cloudy. Highs in the lower 80s. South winds 5 to 10 miles an hour. Saturday night, cloudy. A chance of showers and a slight chance of thunderstorms between 8 p.m. and 2 a.m. Showers likely and a slight chance of thunderstorms after 2 a.m. Rainfall amounts between a tenth and a quarter of an inch. Lows in the mid-60s. Southeast winds 10 to 15 miles an hour with gusts up to 25 miles an hour. Chance of rain 70%. And now the extended forecast for South Central Pennsylvania. Sunday, showers likely and a slight chance of thunderstorms. Highs in the upper 70s. Chance of rain 70%. Sunday night, showers likely and a chance of thunderstorms. Lows in the mid-60s. Chance of rain 70%. Monday, partly sunny with a chance of showers and thunderstorms. Highs around 80. Chance of rain 50%.
Monday night, mostly cloudy with a 20% chance of showers. Lows in the lower 60s. Tuesday, partly sunny with a chance of showers and a slight chance of thunderstorms. Highs in the lower 80s. Chance of rain 40%. Tuesday night, partly cloudy. Lows in the mid-60s. Wednesday, showers likely and a chance of thunderstorms. Highs in the lower 80s. Chance of rain 60%. Wednesday night, mostly cloudy with a chance of showers. Lows in the mid-60s. Chance of rain 50%. Thursday, partly sunny with a chance of showers. Highs in the lower 80s. Chance of rain 50%. The 8 to 14 day outlook, from Friday August 7th to Thursday August 13th, calls for above normal temperatures and near normal precipitation. Normal high temperatures across central Pennsylvania during this period range from the upper 70s over the Allegheny Mountains to the mid 80s across the lower Susquehanna Valley. Normal lows range from the mid 50s over the Alleghenies to the mid 60s across the lower Susquehanna Valley. Here are the noon conditions in the Altoona area. In Altoona, it was mostly sunny. The temperature was 76 degrees, the dew point 62, and the relative humidity 62%. The wind was calm. The pressure was 30.06 inches and steady. Now, a few other local conditions: Johnstown, partly sunny 70, DuBois, partly sunny 73, La Trobe, mostly sunny 75, Pittsburgh, mostly sunny 78, Erie, sunny 79, Bradford, mostly sunny 74. To the south and east, York, mostly sunny 80, Selins Grove, mostly sunny 79, Harrisburg, mostly sunny 81, Philadelphia, partly sunny 83, Baltimore, partly sunny 82, Washington, D.C., mostly sunny 83. Once again, in Altoona, it was 76 degrees under mostly sunny skies. This is NOAA Weather Radio, All Hazards Station WNG 589. 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Here's the hazardous weather outlook for the following counties: Bedford, Blair, and Huntingdon. For today and tonight, no hazardous weather is expected at this time. And now the extended outlook for the period Saturday through Thursday. The probability for widespread hazardous weather is low. Here's the hazardous weather outlook for the following county: Cambria, Pennsylvania. For today and tonight, no hazardous weather is expected at this time. And now the extended outlook for the period Saturday through Thursday. Thunderstorms with very heavy rain are possible Saturday night into Sunday. The heavy rain may lead to flash flooding. Spotters are encouraged to report significant hazardous weather. High pressure over the Ohio Valley will build eastward today, providing the Keystone State with dry weather into the first part of the weekend. A slow-moving cold front from the central states will bring a return to the wet conditions across western Pennsylvania by Sunday morning. The widespread shower and thunderstorm activity will taper off by late Monday, but there will still be a chance of mainly afternoon showers throughout the week. Afternoon high temperatures will be closer to normal today, after several cool days. Highs will be in the upper 70s to the mid-80s. Lows tonight will range from the upper 50s across the northwest to lower 60s across the south. Lows Saturday night will be in the 60s. Highs on Sunday will be on the cool side across the mountains, with highs in the lower to mid-70s. Highs across the southeast will be in the lower to mid-80s. Here is the latest National Weather Service forecast for Blair and Bedford counties, including the city of Altoona. This afternoon, sunny. Highs in the lower 80s. Northwest winds around 5 miles an hour. Tonight, mostly clear, then becoming partly cloudy between 8 p.m. and 2 a.m., then becoming mostly cloudy. Lows in the lower 60s. Northwest winds around 5 miles an hour, becoming southwest after midnight. Saturday, mostly cloudy. Highs in the mid-80s. South winds 5 to 10 miles an hour. Saturday night, mostly cloudy. A slight chance of showers between 8 p.m. and 2 a.m. A slight chance of thunderstorms after 10 p.m. Showers likely after 2 a.m. Rainfall amounts around a tenth of an inch. Lows in the mid-60s. Southeast winds 5 to 10 miles an hour with gusts up to 25 miles an hour.
chance of rain 60%. Here is the latest National Weather Service forecast for Cambria County, including the city of Johnstown. This afternoon, sunny. Highs in the upper 70s. Northwest winds around 5 miles an hour. Tonight, mostly clear, then becoming partly cloudy between 8 p.m. and midnight, then becoming mostly cloudy. Lows in the lower 60s. West winds around 5 miles an hour, becoming south after midnight. Saturday, mostly cloudy. Highs in the lower 80s. South winds 5 to 10 miles an hour. Saturday night, cloudy. A chance of showers and a slight chance of thunderstorms between 8 p.m. and 2 a.m. Showers likely and a slight chance of thunderstorms after 2 a.m. Rainfall amounts between a tenth and a quarter of an inch. Lows in the mid-60s. Southeast winds 10 to 15 miles an hour with gusts up to 25 miles an hour. Chance of rain 70%. And now the extended forecast for South Central Pennsylvania. Sunday, showers likely and a slight chance of thunderstorms. Highs in the upper 70s. Chance of rain 70%. Sunday night, showers likely and a chance of thunderstorms. Lows in the mid-60s. Chance of rain 70%. Monday, partly sunny with a chance of showers and thunderstorms. Highs around 80. Chance of rain 50%. Monday night, mostly cloudy with a 20% chance of showers. Lows in the lower 60s. Tuesday, partly sunny with a chance of showers and a slight chance of thunderstorms. Highs in the lower 80s. Chance of rain 40%. Tuesday night, partly cloudy. Lows in the mid-60s. Wednesday, showers likely and a chance of thunderstorms. Highs in the lower 80s. Chance of rain 60%. Wednesday night, mostly cloudy with a chance of showers. Lows in the mid-60s. Chance of rain 50%. Thursday, partly sunny with a chance of showers. Highs in the lower 80s. Chance of rain 50%. The 8 to 14 day outlook, from Friday August 7th to Thursday August 13th, calls for above normal temperatures and near normal precipitation. Normal high temperatures across central Pennsylvania during this period range from the upper 70s over the Allegheny Mountains to the mid-80s across the lower Susquehanna Valley. Normal lows range from the mid-50s over the Alleghenies to the mid-60s across the lower Susquehanna Valley. Here are the noon conditions in the Altoona area. In Altoona, it was mostly sunny. The temperature was 76 degrees, the dew point 62, and the relative humidity 62%. The wind was calm. The pressure was 30.06 inches and steady. Now, a few other local conditions: Johnstown, partly sunny 70, DuBois, partly sunny 73, La Trobe, mostly sunny 75, Pittsburgh, mostly sunny 78, Erie, sunny 79, Bradford, mostly sunny 74. To the south and east, York, mostly sunny 80, Selins Grove, mostly sunny 79, Harrisburg, mostly sunny 81, Philadelphia, partly sunny 83, Baltimore, partly sunny 82, Washington, D.C., mostly sunny 83. Once again, in Altoona, it was 76 degrees under mostly sunny skies. This is NOAA Weather Radio, All Hazards Station WMG 589. 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Here's the hazardous weather outlook for the following counties: Bedford, Blair, and Huntingdon. For today and tonight, no hazardous weather is expected at this time. And now the extended outlook for the period Saturday through Thursday. The probability for widespread hazardous weather is low. Here's the hazardous weather outlook for the following county: Cambria, Pennsylvania. For today and tonight, no hazardous weather is expected at this time. And now the extended outlook for the period Saturday through Thursday. Thunderstorms with very heavy rain are possible Saturday night into Sunday. The heavy rain may lead to flash flooding. Spotters are encouraged to report significant hazardous weather. High pressure over the Ohio Valley will build eastward today, providing the Keystone State with dry weather into the first part of the weekend. A slow-moving cold front from the central states will bring a return to the wet conditions across western Pennsylvania by Sunday morning.
The widespread shower and thunderstorm activity will taper off by late Monday, but there will still be a chance of mainly afternoon showers throughout the week. Afternoon high temperatures will be closer to normal today, after several cool days. Highs will be in the upper 70s to the mid-80s. Lows tonight will range from the upper 50s across the northwest, to lower 60s across the south. Lows Saturday night will be in the 60s. Highs on Sunday will be on the cool side across the mountains, with highs in the lower to mid-70s. Highs across the southeast will be in the lower to mid-80s. Here is the latest National Weather Service forecast for Blair and Bedford counties, including the city of Altoona. This afternoon, sunny. Highs in the lower 80s. Northwest winds around 5 miles an hour. Tonight, mostly clear, then becoming partly cloudy between 8 p.m. and 2 a.m., then becoming mostly cloudy. Lows in the lower 60s. Northwest winds around 5 miles an hour, becoming southwest after midnight. Saturday, mostly cloudy. Highs in the mid-80s. South winds 5 to 10 miles an hour. Saturday night, mostly cloudy. A slight chance of showers between 8 p.m. and 2 a.m. A slight chance of thunderstorms after 10 p.m. Showers likely after 2 a.m. Rainfall amounts around a tenth of an inch. Lows in the mid-60s. Southeast winds 5 to 10 miles an hour with gusts up to 25 miles an hour. Chance of rain 60%. Here is the latest National Weather Service forecast for Cambria County, including the city of Johnstown. This afternoon, sunny. Highs in the upper 70s. Northwest winds around 5 miles an hour. Tonight, mostly clear, then becoming partly cloudy between 8 p.m. and midnight, then becoming mostly cloudy. Lows in the lower 60s. West winds around 5 miles an hour, becoming south after midnight. Saturday, mostly cloudy. Highs in the lower 80s. South winds 5 to 10 miles an hour. Saturday night, cloudy. A chance of showers and a slight chance of thunderstorms between 8 p.m. and 2 a.m. Showers likely and a slight chance of thunderstorms after 2 a.m. Rainfall amounts between a tenth and a quarter of an inch. Lows in the mid-60s. Southeast winds 10 to 15 miles an hour with gusts up to 25 miles an hour. Chance of rain 70%. And now the extended forecast for South Central Pennsylvania. Sunday, showers likely and a slight chance of thunderstorms. Highs in the upper 70s. Chance of rain 70%. Sunday night, showers likely and a chance of thunderstorms. Lows in the mid-60s. Chance of rain 70%. Monday, partly sunny with a chance of showers and thunderstorms. Highs around 80. Chance of rain 50%. Monday night, mostly cloudy with a 20% chance of showers. Lows in the lower 60s. Tuesday, partly sunny with a chance of showers and a slight chance of thunderstorms. Highs in the lower 80s. Chance of rain 40%. Tuesday night, partly cloudy. Lows in the mid-60s. Wednesday, showers likely and a chance of thunderstorms. Highs in the lower 80s. Chance of rain 60%. Wednesday night, mostly cloudy with a chance of showers. Lows in the mid-60s. Chance of rain 50%. Thursday, partly sunny with a chance of showers. Highs in the lower 80s. Chance of rain 50%. The 8 to 14 day outlook, from Friday August 7th to Thursday August 13th, calls for above normal temperatures and near normal precipitation. Normal high temperatures across central Pennsylvania during this period range from the upper 70s over the Allegheny Mountains to the mid-80s across the lower Susquehanna Valley. Normal lows range from the mid-50s over the Alleghenies to the mid-60s across the lower Susquehanna Valley. Here are the noon conditions in the Altoona area. In Altoona, it was mostly sunny. The temperature was 76 degrees, the dew point 62, and the relative humidity 62%. The wind was calm. The pressure was 30.06 inches and steady. Now, a few other local conditions: Johnstown, partly sunny 70, DuBois, partly sunny 73, La Trobe, mostly sunny 75, Pittsburgh, mostly sunny 78, Erie, sunny 79, Bradford, mostly sunny 74.
to the south and east, York, mostly sunny 80, Selins Grove mostly sunny 79, Harrisburg mostly sunny 81, Philadelphia partly sunny 83, Baltimore partly sunny 82, Washington D.C. mostly sunny 83. Once again, in Altoona it was 76 degrees under mostly sunny skies. This is NOAA Weather Radio, All Hazards Station WMG 589. 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Here's the hazardous weather outlook for the following counties, Bedford, Blair, and Huntingdon. For today and tonight. No hazardous weather is expected at this time. And now the extended outlook for the period Saturday through Thursday. The probability for widespread hazardous weather is low. Here's the hazardous weather outlook for the following county, Cambria, Pennsylvania. For today and tonight. No hazardous weather is expected at this time. And now the extended outlook for the period Saturday through Thursday. Thunderstorms with very heavy rain are possible Saturday night into Sunday. The heavy rain may lead to flash flooding. Spotters are encouraged to report significant hazardous weather. High pressure over the Ohio Valley will build eastward today, providing the Keystone State with dry weather into the first part of the weekend. A slow-moving cold front from the central states will bring a return to the wet conditions across western Pennsylvania by Sunday morning. The widespread shower and thunderstorm activity will taper off by late Monday, but there will still be a chance of mainly afternoon showers throughout the week. Afternoon high temperatures will be closer to normal today, after several cool days. Highs will be in the upper 70s to the mid-80s. Lows tonight will range from the upper 50s across the northwest, to lower 60s across the south. Lows Saturday night will be in the 60s. Highs on Sunday will be on the cool side across the mountains, with highs in the lower to mid-70s. Highs across the southeast will be in the lower to mid-80s. Here is the latest National Weather Service forecast for Blair and Bedford counties, including the city of Altoona. This afternoon, sunny. Highs in the lower 80s. Northwest winds around 5 miles an hour. Tonight, mostly clear, then becoming partly cloudy between 8 p.m. and 2 a.m., then becoming mostly cloudy. Lows in the lower 60s. Northwest winds around 5 miles an hour, becoming southwest after midnight. Saturday, mostly cloudy. Highs in the mid-80s. South winds 5 to 10 miles an hour. Saturday night, mostly cloudy. A slight chance of showers between 8 p.m. and 2 a.m. A slight chance of thunderstorms after 10 p.m. Showers likely after 2 a.m. Rainfall amounts around a tenth of an inch. Lows in the mid-60s. Southeast winds 5 to 10 miles an hour with gusts up to 25 miles an hour. Chance of rain 60%. Here is the latest National Weather Service forecast for Cambria County, including the city of Johnstown. This afternoon, sunny. Highs in the upper 70s. Northwest winds around 5 miles an hour. Tonight, mostly clear, then becoming partly cloudy between 8 p.m. and midnight, then becoming mostly cloudy. Lows in the lower 60s. West winds around 5 miles an hour, becoming south after midnight. Saturday, mostly cloudy. Highs in the lower 80s. South winds 5 to 10 miles an hour. Saturday night, cloudy. A chance of showers and a slight chance of thunderstorms between 8 p.m. and 2 a.m. Showers likely and a slight chance of thunderstorms after 2 a.m. Rainfall amounts between a tenth and a quarter of an inch. Lows in the mid-60s. Southeast winds 10 to 15 miles an hour with gusts up to 25 miles an hour. Chance of rain 70%. And now the extended forecast for South Central Pennsylvania. Sunday, showers likely and a slight chance of thunderstorms. Highs in the upper 70s. Chance of rain 70%. Sunday night, showers likely and a chance of thunderstorms. Lows in the mid-60s. Chance of rain 70%. Monday, partly sunny with a chance of showers and thunderstorms. Highs around 80. Chance of rain 50%. Monday night, mostly cloudy with a 20% chance of showers. Lows in the lower 60s. Tuesday, partly sunny with a chance of showers and a slight chance of thunderstorms. Highs in the lower 80s.
chance of rain 40%. Tuesday night, partly cloudy. Lows in the mid-60s. Wednesday, showers likely and a chance of thunderstorms. Highs in the lower 80s. Chance of rain 60%. Wednesday night, mostly cloudy with a chance of showers. Lows in the mid-60s. Chance of rain 50%. Thursday,

relative humidity 62%. The wind was calm. The pressure was 30.06 inches and steady. Now, a few other local conditions: Johnstown, partly sunny 70, Dubois, partly sunny 73, La Trobe, mostly sunny 75, Pittsburgh, mostly sunny 78, Erie, sunny 79, Bradford, mostly sunny 74. To the south and east, York, mostly sunny 80, Selins Grove, mostly sunny 79, Harrisburg, mostly sunny 81, Philadelphia, partly sunny 83, Baltimore, partly sunny 82, Washington, D.C., mostly sunny 83. Once again, in Altoona, it was 76 degrees under mostly sunny skies. This is NOAA Weather Radio, All Hazards Station WMG 589. 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Here's the hazardous weather outlook for the following counties: Bedford, Blair, and Huntingdon. For today and tonight, no hazardous weather is expected at this time. And now the extended outlook for the period Saturday through Thursday. The probability for widespread hazardous weather is low. Here's the hazardous weather outlook for the following county: Cambria, Pennsylvania. For today and tonight, no hazardous weather is expected at this time. And now the extended outlook for the period Saturday through Thursday. Thunderstorms with very heavy rain are possible Saturday night into Sunday. The heavy rain may lead to flash flooding. Spotters are encouraged to report significant hazardous weather. High pressure over the Ohio Valley will build eastward today, providing the Keystone State with dry weather into the first part of the weekend. A slow-moving cold front from the central states will bring a return to the wet conditions across western Pennsylvania by Sunday morning. The widespread shower and thunderstorm activity will taper off by late Monday, but there will still be a chance of mainly afternoon showers throughout the week. Afternoon high temperatures will be closer to normal today, after several cool days. Highs will be in the upper 70s to the mid-80s. Lows tonight will range from the upper 50s across the northwest to lower 60s across the south. Lows Saturday night will be in the 60s. Highs on Sunday will be on the cool side across the mountains, with highs in the lower to mid-70s. Highs across the southeast will be in the lower to mid-80s. Here is the latest National Weather Service forecast for Blair and Bedford counties, including the city of Altoona. This afternoon, sunny. Highs in the lower 80s. Northwest winds around 5 miles an hour. Tonight, mostly clear, then becoming partly cloudy between 8 p.m. and 2 a.m., then becoming mostly cloudy. Lows in the lower 60s. Northwest winds around 5 miles an hour, becoming southwest after midnight. Saturday, mostly cloudy. Highs in the mid-80s. South winds 5 to 10 miles an hour. Saturday night, mostly cloudy. A slight chance of showers between 8 p.m. and 2 a.m. A slight chance of thunderstorms after 10 p.m. Showers likely after 2 a.m. Rainfall amounts around a tenth of an inch. Lows in the mid-60s. Southeast winds 5 to 10 miles an hour with gusts up to 25 miles an hour. Chance of rain 60%. Here is the latest National Weather Service forecast for Cambria County, including the city of Johnstown. This afternoon, sunny. Highs in the upper 70s. Northwest winds around 5 miles an hour. Tonight, mostly clear, then becoming partly cloudy between 8 p.m. and midnight, then becoming mostly cloudy. Lows in the lower 60s. West winds around 5 miles an hour, becoming south after midnight. Saturday, mostly cloudy. Highs in the lower 80s. South winds 5 to 10 miles an hour. Saturday night, cloudy. A chance of showers and a slight chance of thunderstorms between 8 p.m. and 2 a.m. Showers likely and a slight chance of thunderstorms after 2 a.m. Rainfall amounts between a tenth and a quarter of an inch. Lows in the mid-60s. Southeast winds 10 to 15 miles an hour with gusts up to 25 miles an hour. Chance of rain 70%. And now the extended forecast for South Central Pennsylvania. Sunday, showers likely and a slight chance of thunderstorms. Highs in the upper 70s. Chance of rain 70%. Sunday night, showers likely and a chance of thunderstorms. Lows in the mid-60s.

Chance of rain 70%. Monday, partly sunny with a chance of showers and thunderstorms. Highs around 80. Chance of rain 50%. Monday night, mostly cloudy with a 20% chance of showers. Lows in the lower 60s. Tuesday, partly sunny with a chance of showers and a slight chance of thunderstorms. Highs in the lower 80s. Chance of rain 40%. Tuesday night, partly cloudy. Lows in the mid-60s. Wednesday, showers likely and a chance of thunderstorms. Highs in the lower 80s. Chance of rain 60%. Wednesday night, mostly cloudy with a chance of showers. Lows in the mid-60s. Chance of rain 50%. Thursday, partly sunny with a chance of showers. Highs in the lower 80s. Chance of rain 50%. The 8 to 14 day outlook, from Friday, August 7th to Thursday, August 13th, calls for above normal temperatures and near normal precipitation. Normal high temperatures across central Pennsylvania during this period range from the upper 70s over the Allegheny Mountains to the mid 80s across the lower Susquehanna Valley. Normal lows range from the mid 50s over the Alleghenies to the mid 60s across the lower Susquehanna Valley. Here are the noon conditions in the Altoona area. In Altoona, it was mostly sunny. The temperature was 76 degrees, the dew point 62, and the relative humidity 62%. The wind was calm. The pressure was 30.06 inches and steady. Now, a few other local conditions: Johnstown, partly sunny 70, Du Bois, partly sunny 73, Latrobe, mostly sunny 75, Pittsburgh, mostly sunny 78, Erie, sunny 79, Bradford, mostly sunny 74. To the south and east, York, mostly sunny 80, Selins Grove, mostly sunny 79, Harrisburg, mostly sunny 81, Philadelphia, partly sunny 83, Baltimore, partly sunny 82, Washington, D.C., mostly sunny 83. Once again, in Altoona, it was 76 degrees under mostly sunny skies. This is NOAA Weather Radio, All Hazards Station WNG 589. 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Here's the hazardous weather outlook for the following counties: Bedford, Blair, and Huntingdon. For today and tonight, no hazardous weather is expected at this time. And now the extended outlook for the period Saturday through Thursday. The probability for widespread hazardous weather is low. Here's the hazardous weather outlook for the following county: Cambria, Pennsylvania. For today and tonight, no hazardous weather is expected at this time. And now the extended outlook for the period Saturday through Thursday. Thunderstorms with very heavy rain are possible Saturday night into Sunday. The heavy rain may lead to flash flooding. Spotters are encouraged to report significant hazardous weather. High pressure over the Ohio Valley will build eastward today, providing the Keystone State with dry weather into the first part of the weekend. A slow-moving cold front from the central states will bring a return to the wet conditions across western Pennsylvania by Sunday morning. The widespread shower and thunderstorm activity will taper off by late Monday, but there will still be a chance of mainly afternoon showers throughout the week. Afternoon high temperatures will be closer to normal today, after several cool days. Highs will be in the upper 70s to the mid-80s. Lows tonight will range from the upper 50s across the northwest to lower 60s across the south. Lows Saturday night will be in the 60s. Highs on Sunday will be on the cool side across the mountains, with highs in the lower to mid-70s. Highs across the southeast will be in the lower to mid-80s. Here is the latest National Weather Service forecast for Blair and Bedford counties, including the city of Altoona. This afternoon, sunny. Highs in the lower 80s. Northwest winds around 5 miles an hour. Tonight, mostly clear, then becoming partly cloudy between 8 p.m. and 2 a.m., then becoming mostly cloudy. Lows in the lower 60s. Northwest winds around 5 miles an hour, becoming southwest after midnight. Saturday, mostly cloudy. Highs in the mid 80s. South winds 5 to 10 miles an hour. Saturday night, mostly cloudy. A slight chance of showers between 8 p.m. and 2 a.m. A slight chance of thunderstorms after 10 p.m. Showers likely after 2 a.m.
Rainfall amounts around a tenth of an inch. Lows in the mid-60s. Southeast winds 5 to 10 miles an hour with gusts up to 25 miles an hour. Chance of rain 60%. Here is the latest National Weather Service forecast for Cambria County, including the city of Johnstown. This afternoon, sunny. Highs in the upper 70s. Northwest winds around 5 miles an hour. Tonight, mostly clear, then becoming partly cloudy between 8 p.m. and midnight, then becoming mostly cloudy. Lows in the lower 60s. West winds around 5 miles an hour, becoming south after midnight. Saturday, mostly cloudy. Highs in the lower 80s. South winds 5 to 10 miles an hour. Saturday night, cloudy. A chance of showers and a slight chance of thunderstorms between 8 p.m. and 2 a.m. Showers likely and a slight chance of thunderstorms after 2 a.m. Rainfall amounts between a tenth and a quarter of an inch. Lows in the mid-60s. Southeast winds 10 to 15 miles an hour with gusts up to 25 miles an hour. Chance of rain 70%. And now the extended forecast for South Central Pennsylvania. Sunday, showers likely and a slight chance of thunderstorms. Highs in the upper 70s. Chance of rain 70%. Sunday night, showers likely and a chance of thunderstorms. Lows in the mid-60s. Chance of rain 70%. Monday, partly sunny with a chance of showers and thunderstorms. Highs around 80. Chance of rain 50%. Monday night, mostly cloudy with a 20% chance of showers. Lows in the lower 60s. Tuesday, partly sunny with a chance of showers and a slight chance of thunderstorms. Highs in the lower 80s. Chance of rain 40%. Tuesday night, partly cloudy. Lows in the mid-60s. Wednesday, showers likely and a chance of thunderstorms. Highs in the lower 80s. Chance of rain 60%. Wednesday night, mostly cloudy with a chance of showers. Lows in the mid-60s. Chance of rain 50%. Thursday, partly sunny with a chance of showers. Highs in the lower 80s. Chance of rain 50%. The 8 to 14 day outlook, from Friday August 7th to Thursday August 13th, calls for above normal temperatures and near normal precipitation. Normal high temperatures across central Pennsylvania during this period range from the upper 70s over the Allegheny Mountains to the mid 80s across the lower Susquehanna Valley. Normal lows range from the mid 50s over the Alleghenies to the mid 60s across the lower Susquehanna Valley. Here are the 1 p.m. conditions in the Altoona area. In Altoona, it was sunny. The temperature was 77 degrees, the dew point 61, and the relative humidity 57%. The wind was south at 3 miles an hour. The pressure was 30.05 inches and falling. At State College, it was mostly sunny. The temperature was 79 degrees, the dew point 64, and the relative humidity 61%. The wind was calm. The pressure was 30.03 inches and falling. Now, a few other local conditions. Johnstown, mostly sunny 74, Dubois, partly sunny 74, La Trobe, sunny 77, Pittsburgh mostly sunny 80, Erie, sunny 79, Bradford partly sunny 75. To the south and east, York, mostly sunny 81, Selins Grove sunny 82, Harrisburg mostly sunny 81, Philadelphia partly sunny 86, Baltimore partly sunny 82, Washington D.C. partly sunny 82. Once again, in Altoona it was 77 degrees under sunny skies. And at State College it was 79 degrees under mostly sunny skies. This is NOAA Weather Radio, All Hazards Station WNG 589. 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Here's the hazardous weather outlook for the following counties, Bedford, Blair, and Huntingdon. For today and tonight. No hazardous weather is expected at this time. And now the extended outlook for the period Saturday through Thursday. The probability for widespread hazardous weather is low. Here's the hazardous weather outlook for the following county, Cambria, Pennsylvania. For today and tonight. No hazardous weather is expected at this time. And now the extended outlook for the period Saturday through Thursday.
Thunderstorms with very heavy rain are possible Saturday night into Sunday. The heavy rain may lead to flash flooding. Spotters are encouraged to report significant hazardous weather. High pressure over the Ohio Valley will build eastward today, providing the Keystone State with dry weather into the first part of the weekend. A slow-moving cold front from the central states will bring a return to the wet conditions across western Pennsylvania by Sunday morning. The widespread shower and thunderstorm activity will taper off by late Monday, but there will still be a chance of mainly afternoon showers throughout the week. Afternoon high temperatures will be closer to normal today, after several cool days. Highs will be in the upper 70s to the mid-80s. Lows tonight will range from the upper 50s across the northwest, to lower 60s across the south. Lows Saturday night will be in the 60s. Highs on Sunday will be on the cool side across the mountains, with highs in the lower to mid-70s. Highs across the southeast will be in the lower to mid-80s. Here is the latest National Weather Service forecast for Blair and Bedford counties, including the city of Altoona. This afternoon, sunny. Highs in the lower 80s. Northwest winds around 5 miles an hour. Tonight, mostly clear, then becoming partly cloudy between 8 p.m. and 2 a.m., then becoming mostly cloudy. Lows in the lower 60s. Northwest winds around 5 miles an hour, becoming southwest after midnight. Saturday, mostly cloudy. Highs in the mid-80s. South winds 5 to 10 miles an hour. Saturday night, mostly cloudy. A slight chance of showers between 8 p.m. and 2 a.m. A slight chance of thunderstorms after 10 p.m. Showers likely after 2 a.m. Rainfall amounts around a tenth of an inch. Lows in the mid-60s. Southeast winds 5 to 10 miles an hour with gusts up to 25 miles an hour. Chance of rain 60%. Here is the latest National Weather Service forecast for Cambria County, including the city of Johnstown. This afternoon, sunny. Highs in the upper 70s. Northwest winds around 5 miles an hour. Tonight, mostly clear, then becoming partly cloudy between 8 p.m. and midnight, then becoming mostly cloudy. Lows in the lower 60s. West winds around 5 miles an hour, becoming south after midnight. Saturday, mostly cloudy. Highs in the lower 80s. South winds 5 to 10 miles an hour. Saturday night, cloudy. A chance of showers and a slight chance of thunderstorms between 8 p.m. and 2 a.m. Showers likely and a slight chance of thunderstorms after 2 a.m. Rainfall amounts between a tenth and a quarter of an inch. Lows in the mid-60s. Southeast winds 10 to 15 miles an hour with gusts up to 25 miles an hour. Chance of rain 70%. And now the extended forecast for South Central Pennsylvania. Sunday, showers likely and a slight chance of thunderstorms. Highs in the upper 70s. Chance of rain 70%. Sunday night, showers likely and a chance of thunderstorms. Lows in the mid-60s. Chance of rain 70%. Monday, partly sunny with a chance of showers and thunderstorms. Highs around 80. Chance of rain 50%. Monday night, mostly cloudy with a 20% chance of showers. Lows in the lower 60s. Tuesday, partly sunny with a chance of showers and a slight chance of thunderstorms. Highs in the lower 80s. Chance of rain 40%. Tuesday night, partly cloudy. Lows in the mid-60s. Wednesday, showers likely and a chance of thunderstorms. Highs in the lower 80s. Chance of rain 60%. Wednesday night, mostly cloudy with a chance of showers. Lows in the mid-60s. Chance of rain 50%. Thursday, partly sunny with a chance of showers. Highs in the lower 80s. Chance of rain 50%. The 8 to 14 day outlook, from Friday August 7th to Thursday August 13th, calls for above normal temperatures and near normal precipitation. Normal high temperatures across central Pennsylvania during this period range from the upper 70s over the Allegheny Mountains to the mid-80s across the lower Susquehanna Valley. Normal lows range from the mid-50s over the Alleghenies to the mid-60s across the lower Susquehanna Valley. Here are the 1 p.m. conditions in the Altoona area. In Altoona, it was sunny.
The temperature was 77 degrees, the dew point 61, and the relative humidity 57%. The wind was south at 3 miles an hour. The pressure was 30.05 inches and falling. At State College, it was mostly sunny. The temperature was 79 degrees, the dew point 64, and the relative humidity 61%. The wind was calm. The pressure was 30.03 inches and falling. Now, a few other local conditions: Johnstown, mostly sunny 74, DuBois, partly sunny 74, La Trobe, sunny 77, Pittsburgh mostly sunny 80, Erie, sunny 79, Bradford partly sunny 75. To the south and east, York, mostly sunny 81, Selins Grove sunny 82, Harrisburg mostly sunny 81, Philadelphia partly sunny 86, Baltimore partly sunny 82, Washington DC partly sunny 82. Once again, in Altoona it was 77 degrees under sunny skies. And at State College it was 79 degrees under mostly sunny skies. This is NOAA Weather Radio, All Hazards Station WNG 589. 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Here's the hazardous weather outlook for the following counties: Bedford, Blair, and Huntingdon. For today and tonight, no hazardous weather is expected at this time. And now the extended outlook for the period Saturday through Thursday. The probability for widespread hazardous weather is low. Here's the hazardous weather outlook for the following county: Cambria, Pennsylvania. For today and tonight, no hazardous weather is expected at this time. And now the extended outlook for the period Saturday through Thursday. Thunderstorms with very heavy rain are possible Saturday night into Sunday. The heavy rain may lead to flash flooding. Spotters are encouraged to report significant hazardous weather. High pressure over the Ohio Valley will build eastward today, providing the Keystone State with dry weather into the first part of the weekend. A slow-moving cold front from the central states will bring a return to the wet conditions across western Pennsylvania by Sunday morning. The widespread shower and thunderstorm activity will taper off by late Monday, but there will still be a chance of mainly afternoon showers throughout the week. Afternoon high temperatures will be closer to normal today, after several cool days. Highs will be in the upper 70s to the mid-80s. Lows tonight will range from the upper 50s across the northwest, to lower 60s across the south. Lows Saturday night will be in the 60s. Highs on Sunday will be on the cool side across the mountains, with highs in the lower to mid-70s. Highs across the southeast will be in the lower to mid-80s. Here is the latest National Weather Service forecast for Blair and Bedford counties, including the city of Altoona. This afternoon, sunny. Highs in the lower 80s. Northwest winds around 5 miles an hour. Tonight, mostly clear, then becoming partly cloudy between 8 p.m. and 2 a.m., then becoming mostly cloudy. Lows in the lower 60s. Northwest winds around 5 miles an hour, becoming southwest after midnight. Saturday, mostly cloudy. Highs in the mid-80s. South winds 5 to 10 miles an hour. Saturday night, mostly cloudy. A slight chance of showers between 8 p.m. and 2 a.m. A slight chance of thunderstorms after 10 p.m. Showers likely after 2 a.m. Rainfall amounts around a tenth of an inch. Lows in the mid-60s. Southeast winds 5 to 10 miles an hour with gusts up to 25 miles an hour. Chance of rain 60%. Here is the latest National Weather Service forecast for Cambria County, including the city of Johnstown. This afternoon, sunny. Highs in the upper 70s. Northwest winds around 5 miles an hour. Tonight, mostly clear, then becoming partly cloudy between 8 p.m. and midnight, then becoming mostly cloudy. Lows in the lower 60s. West winds around 5 miles an hour, becoming south after midnight. Saturday, mostly cloudy. Highs in the lower 80s. South winds 5 to 10 miles an hour. Saturday night, cloudy. A chance of showers and a slight chance of thunderstorms between 8 p.m. and 2 a.m. Showers likely and a slight chance of thunderstorms after 2 a.m. Rainfall amounts between a tenth and a quarter of an inch. Lows in the mid-60s.
southeast winds 10 to 15 miles an hour with gusts up to 25 miles an hour. Chance of rain 70%. And now the extended forecast for south central Pennsylvania. Sunday, showers likely and a slight chance of thunderstorms. Highs in the upper 70s. Chance of rain 70%. Sunday night, showers likely and a chance of thunderstorms. Lows in the mid-60s. Chance of rain 70%. Monday, partly sunny with a chance of showers and thunderstorms. Highs around 80. Chance of rain 50%. Monday night, mostly cloudy with a 20% chance of showers. Lows in the lower 60s. Tuesday, partly sunny with a chance of showers and a slight chance of thunderstorms. Highs in the lower 80s. Chance of rain 40%. Tuesday night, partly cloudy. Lows in the mid-60s. Wednesday, showers likely and a chance of thunderstorms. Highs in the lower 80s. Chance of rain 60%. Wednesday night, mostly cloudy with a chance of showers. Lows in the mid-60s. Chance of rain 50%. Thursday, partly sunny with a chance of showers. Highs in the lower 80s. Chance of rain 50%. The 8 to 14 day outlook, from Friday August 7th to Thursday August 13th, calls for above normal temperatures and near normal precipitation. Normal high temperatures across central Pennsylvania during this period range from the upper 70s over the Allegheny Mountains to the mid 80s across the lower Susquehanna Valley. Normal lows range from the mid 50s over the Alleghenies to the mid 60s across the lower Susquehanna Valley. Here are the 1 p.m. conditions in the Altoona area. In Altoona, it was sunny. The temperature was 77 degrees, the dew point 61, and the relative humidity 57%. The wind was south at 3 miles an hour. The pressure was 30.05 inches and falling. At State College, it was mostly sunny. The temperature was 79 degrees, the dew point 64, and the relative humidity 61%. The wind was calm. The pressure was 30.03 inches and falling. Now, a few other local conditions. Johnstown, mostly sunny 74, Du Bois, partly sunny 74, La Trobe, sunny 77, Pittsburgh mostly sunny 80, Erie, sunny 79, Bradford partly sunny 75. To the south and east, York, mostly sunny 81, Selins Grove sunny 82, Harrisburg mostly sunny 81, Philadelphia partly sunny 86, Baltimore partly sunny 82, Washington D.C. partly sunny 82. Once again, in Altoona it was 77 degrees under sunny skies. And at State College it was 79 degrees under mostly sunny skies. 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Here's the hazardous weather outlook for the following counties, Bedford, Blair, and Huntingdon. For today and tonight. No hazardous weather is expected at this time. And now the extended outlook for the period Saturday through Thursday. The probability for widespread hazardous weather is low. Here's the hazardous weather outlook for the following county, Cambria, Pennsylvania. For today and tonight. No hazardous weather is expected at this time. And now the extended outlook for the period Saturday through Thursday. Thunderstorms with very heavy rain are possible Saturday night into Sunday. The heavy rain may lead to flash flooding. Spotters are encouraged to report significant hazardous weather. High pressure over the Ohio Valley will build eastward today, providing the Keystone State with dry weather into the first part of the weekend. A slow-moving cold front from the central states will bring a return to the wet conditions across western Pennsylvania by Sunday morning. The widespread shower and thunderstorm activity will taper off by late Monday, but there will still be a chance of mainly afternoon showers throughout the week. Afternoon high temperatures will be closer to normal today, after several cool days. Highs will be in the upper 70s to the mid-80s. Lows tonight will range from the upper 50s across the northwest to lower 60s across the south. Lows Saturday night will be in the 60s. Highs on Sunday will be on the cool side across the mountains, with highs in the lower to mid-70s. Highs across the southeast will be in the lower to mid-80s.
Here is the latest National Weather Service forecast for Blair and Bedford counties, including the city of Altoona. This afternoon, sunny. Highs in the lower 80s. Northwest winds around 5 miles an hour. Tonight, mostly clear, then becoming partly cloudy between 8 p.m. and 2 a.m., then becoming mostly cloudy. Lows in the lower 60s. Northwest winds around 5 miles an hour, becoming southwest after midnight. Saturday, mostly cloudy. Highs in the mid-80s. South winds 5 to 10 miles an hour. Saturday night, mostly cloudy. A slight chance of showers between 8 p.m. and 2 a.m. A slight chance of thunderstorms after 10 p.m. Showers likely after 2 a.m. Rainfall amounts around a tenth of an inch. Lows in the mid-60s. Southeast winds 5 to 10 miles an hour with gusts up to 25 miles an hour. Chance of rain 60%. Here is the latest National Weather Service forecast for Cambria County, including the city of Johnstown. This afternoon, sunny. Highs in the upper 70s. Northwest winds around 5 miles an hour. Tonight, mostly clear, then becoming partly cloudy between 8 p.m. and midnight, then becoming mostly cloudy. Lows in the lower 60s. West winds around 5 miles an hour, becoming south after midnight. Saturday, mostly cloudy. Highs in the lower 80s. South winds 5 to 10 miles an hour. Saturday night, cloudy. A chance of showers and a slight chance of thunderstorms between 8 p.m. and 2 a.m. Showers likely and a slight chance of thunderstorms after 2 a.m. Rainfall amounts between a tenth and a quarter of an inch. Lows in the mid-60s. Southeast winds 10 to 15 miles an hour with gusts up to 25 miles an hour. Chance of rain 70%. And now the extended forecast for South Central Pennsylvania. Sunday, showers likely and a slight chance of thunderstorms. Highs in the upper 70s. Chance of rain 70%. Sunday night, showers likely and a chance of thunderstorms. Lows in the mid-60s. Chance of rain 70%. Monday, partly sunny with a chance of showers and thunderstorms. Highs around 80. Chance of rain 50%. Monday night, mostly cloudy with a 20% chance of showers. Lows in the lower 60s. Tuesday, partly sunny with a chance of showers and a slight chance of thunderstorms. Highs in the lower 80s. Chance of rain 40%. Tuesday night, partly cloudy. Lows in the mid-60s. Wednesday, showers likely and a chance of thunderstorms. Highs in the lower 80s. Chance of rain 60%. Wednesday night, mostly cloudy with a chance of showers. Lows in the mid-60s. Chance of rain 50%. Thursday, partly sunny with a chance of showers. Highs in the lower 80s. Chance of rain 50%. 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Broadcasts originate from the National Weather Service in State College and are transmitted from the tower facilities provided by the Blair County Emergency Management Agency in Frankstown on a frequency of 162.425 MHz. We are located at Innovation Park in State College. 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Properly set weather radios, with the alarm device, will alert you when severe weather warnings or watches are issued. Programming on this station will be temporarily changed during severe weather, to bring you the latest information. Warnings and safety information from the National Weather Service may someday save your life or protect your property. The 8 to 14 day outlook, from Friday August 7th to Thursday August 13th, calls for above normal temperatures and near normal precipitation. Normal high temperatures across central Pennsylvania during this period range from the upper 70s over the Allegheny Mountains to the mid-80s across the lower Susquehanna Valley. Normal lows range from the mid-50s over the Alleghenies to the mid-60s across the lower Susquehanna Valley. Here are the 1 p.m. conditions in the Altoona area. In Altoona, it was sunny. The temperature was 77 degrees, the dew point 61, and the relative humidity 57%. The wind was south at 3 miles an hour. The pressure was 30.05 inches and falling. At State College, it was mostly sunny.
the temperature was 79 degrees, the dew point 64, and the relative humidity 61%. The wind was calm. The pressure was 30.03 inches and falling. Now, a few other local conditions: Johnstown, mostly sunny 74, Dubois, partly sunny 74, La Trobe, sunny 77, Pittsburgh mostly sunny 80, Erie, sunny 79, Bradford partly sunny 75. To the south and east, York, mostly sunny 81, Selins Grove sunny 82, Harrisburg mostly sunny 81, Philadelphia partly sunny 86, Baltimore partly sunny 82, Washington D.C. partly sunny 82. Once again, in Altoona it was 77 degrees under sunny skies. And at State College it was 79 degrees under mostly sunny skies. This is NOAA Weather Radio, All Hazards Station WNG 589. 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Here's the hazardous weather outlook for the following counties: Bedford, Blair, and Huntingdon. For today and tonight, no hazardous weather is expected at this time. And now the extended outlook for the period Saturday through Thursday. The probability for widespread hazardous weather is low. Here's the hazardous weather outlook for the following county: Cambria, Pennsylvania. For today and tonight, no hazardous weather is expected at this time. And now the extended outlook for the period Saturday through Thursday. Thunderstorms with very heavy rain are possible Saturday night into Sunday. The heavy rain may lead to flash flooding. Spotters are encouraged to report significant hazardous weather. High pressure over the Ohio Valley will build eastward today, providing the Keystone State with dry weather into the first part of the weekend. A slow-moving cold front from the central states will bring a return to the wet conditions across western Pennsylvania by Sunday morning. The widespread shower and thunderstorm activity will taper off by late Monday, but there will still be a chance of mainly afternoon showers throughout the week. Afternoon high temperatures will be closer to normal today, after several cool days. Highs will be in the upper 70s to the mid-80s. Lows tonight will range from the upper 50s across the northwest to lower 60s across the south. Lows Saturday night will be in the 60s. Highs on Sunday will be on the cool side across the mountains, with highs in the lower to mid-70s. Highs across the southeast will be in the lower to mid-80s. Here is the latest National Weather Service forecast for Blair and Bedford counties, including the city of Altoona. This afternoon, sunny. Highs in the lower 80s. Northwest winds around 5 miles an hour. Tonight, mostly clear, then becoming partly cloudy between 8 p.m. and 2 a.m., then becoming mostly cloudy. Lows in the lower 60s. Northwest winds around 5 miles an hour, becoming southwest after midnight. Saturday, mostly cloudy. Highs in the mid-80s. South winds 5 to 10 miles an hour. Saturday night, mostly cloudy. A slight chance of showers between 8 p.m. and 2 a.m. A slight chance of thunderstorms after 10 p.m. Showers likely after 2 a.m. Rainfall amounts around a tenth of an inch. Lows in the mid-60s. Southeast winds 5 to 10 miles an hour with gusts up to 25 miles an hour. Chance of rain 60%. Here is the latest National Weather Service forecast for Cambria County, including the city of Johnstown. This afternoon, sunny. Highs in the upper 70s. Northwest winds around 5 miles an hour. Tonight, mostly clear, then becoming partly cloudy between 8 p.m. and midnight, then becoming mostly cloudy. Lows in the lower 60s. West winds around 5 miles an hour, becoming south after midnight. Saturday, mostly cloudy. Highs in the lower 80s. South winds 5 to 10 miles an hour. Saturday night, cloudy. A chance of showers and a slight chance of thunderstorms between 8 p.m. and 2 a.m. Showers likely and a slight chance of thunderstorms after 2 a.m. Rainfall amounts between a tenth and a quarter of an inch. Lows in the mid-60s. Southeast winds 10 to 15 miles an hour with gusts up to 25 miles an hour. Chance of rain 70%. And now the extended forecast for South Central Pennsylvania. Sunday, showers likely and a slight chance of thunderstorms. Highs in the upper 70s. Chance of rain 70%.
Sunday night, showers likely and a chance of thunderstorms. Lows in the mid-60s. Chance of rain 70%. Monday, partly sunny with a chance of showers and thunderstorms. Highs around 80. Chance of rain 50%. Monday night, mostly cloudy with a 20% chance of showers. Lows in the lower 60s. Tuesday, partly sunny with a chance of showers and a slight chance of thunderstorms. Highs in the lower 80s. Chance of rain 40%. Tuesday night, partly cloudy. Lows in the mid-60s. Wednesday, showers likely and a chance of thunderstorms. Highs in the lower 80s. Chance of rain 60%. Wednesday night, mostly cloudy with a chance of showers. Lows in the mid-60s. Chance of rain 50%. Thursday, partly sunny with a chance of showers. Highs in the lower 80s. Chance of rain 50%. The 8 to 14 day outlook, from Friday August 7th to Thursday August 13th, calls for above normal temperatures and near normal precipitation. Normal high temperatures across central Pennsylvania during this period range from the upper 70s over the Allegheny Mountains to the mid 80s across the lower Susquehanna Valley. Normal lows range from the mid 50s over the Alleghenies to the mid 60s across the lower Susquehanna Valley. Here are the 1 p.m. conditions in the Altoona area. In Altoona, it was sunny. The temperature was 77 degrees, the dew point 61, and the relative humidity 57%. The wind was south at 3 miles an hour. The pressure was 30.05 inches and falling. At State College, it was mostly sunny. The temperature was 79 degrees, the dew point 64, and the relative humidity 61%. The wind was calm. The pressure was 30.03 inches and falling. Now, a few other local conditions: Johnstown, mostly sunny 74, Dubois, partly sunny 74, La Trobe, sunny 77, Pittsburgh, mostly sunny 80, Erie, sunny 79, Bradford, partly sunny 75. To the south and east, York, mostly sunny 81, Selins Grove, sunny 82, Harrisburg, mostly sunny 81, Philadelphia, partly sunny 86, Baltimore, partly sunny 82, Washington, D.C., partly sunny 82. Once again, in Altoona, it was 77 degrees under sunny skies. And at State College, it was 79 degrees under mostly sunny skies. This is NOAA Weather Radio, All Hazards Station WNG 589. 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Here's the hazardous weather outlook for the following counties: Bedford, Blair, and Huntingdon. For today and tonight, no hazardous weather is expected at this time. And now the extended outlook for the period Saturday through Thursday. The probability for widespread hazardous weather is low. Here's the hazardous weather outlook for the following county: Cambria, Pennsylvania. For today and tonight, no hazardous weather is expected at this time. And now the extended outlook for the period Saturday through Thursday. Thunderstorms with very heavy rain are possible Saturday night into Sunday. The heavy rain may lead to flash flooding. Spotters are encouraged to report significant hazardous weather. High pressure over the Ohio Valley will build eastward today, providing the Keystone State with dry weather into the first part of the weekend. A slow-moving cold front from the central states will bring a return to the wet conditions across western Pennsylvania by Sunday morning. The widespread shower and thunderstorm activity will taper off by late Monday, but there will still be a chance of mainly afternoon showers throughout the week. Afternoon high temperatures will be closer to normal today, after several cool days. Highs will be in the upper 70s to the mid-80s. Lows tonight will range from the upper 50s across the northwest to lower 60s across the south. Lows Saturday night will be in the 60s. Highs on Sunday will be on the cool side across the mountains, with highs in the lower to mid-70s. Highs across the southeast will be in the lower to mid-80s. Here is the latest National Weather Service forecast for Blair and Bedford counties, including the city of Altoona. This afternoon, mostly sunny. Near steady temperature in the lower 80s. Northwest winds around 5 miles an hour. Tonight, mostly clear, then becoming partly cloudy between 8 p.m. and 2 a.m., then becoming mostly cloudy. Lows in the lower 60s.
Northwest winds around 5 miles an hour, becoming southwest after midnight. Saturday, mostly cloudy. Highs in the mid-80s. South winds 5 to 10 miles an hour. Saturday night, mostly cloudy. A slight chance of showers between 8 p.m. and 2 a.m. A slight chance of thunderstorms after 10 p.m. Showers likely after 2 a.m. Rainfall amounts around a tenth of an inch. Lows in the mid-60s. Southeast winds 5 to 10 miles an hour with gusts up to 25 miles an hour. Chance of rain 60%. Here is the latest National Weather Service forecast for Cambria County, including the city of Johnstown. This afternoon, sunny. Near steady temperature in the upper 70s. Northwest winds around 5 miles an hour. Tonight, mostly clear, then becoming partly cloudy between 8 p.m. and midnight, then becoming mostly cloudy. Lows in the lower 60s. West winds around 5 miles an hour, becoming south after midnight. Saturday, mostly cloudy. Highs in the lower 80s. South winds 5 to 10 miles an hour. Saturday night, cloudy. A chance of showers and a slight chance of thunderstorms between 8 p.m. and 2 a.m. Showers likely and a slight chance of thunderstorms after 2 a.m. Rainfall amounts between a tenth and a quarter of an inch. Lows in the mid-60s. Southeast winds 10 to 15 miles an hour with gusts up to 25 miles an hour. Chance of rain 70%. And now the extended forecast for South Central Pennsylvania. Sunday, showers likely and a slight chance of thunderstorms. Highs in the upper 70s. Chance of rain 70%. Sunday night, showers likely and a chance of thunderstorms. Lows in the mid-60s. Chance of rain 70%. Monday, partly sunny with a chance of showers and thunderstorms. Highs around 80. Chance of rain 50%. Monday night, mostly cloudy with a 20% chance of showers. Lows in the lower 60s. Tuesday, partly sunny with a chance of showers and a slight chance of thunderstorms. Highs in the lower 80s. Chance of rain 40%. Tuesday night, partly cloudy. Lows in the mid-60s. Wednesday, showers likely and a chance of thunderstorms. Highs in the lower 80s. Chance of rain 60%. Wednesday night, mostly cloudy with a chance of showers. Lows in the mid-60s. Chance of rain 50%. Thursday, partly sunny with a chance of showers. Highs in the lower 80s. Chance of rain 50%. The 8 to 14 day outlook, from Friday August 7th to Thursday August 13th, calls for above normal temperatures and near normal precipitation. Normal high temperatures across central Pennsylvania during this period range from the upper 70s over the Allegheny Mountains to the mid-80s across the lower Susquehanna Valley. Normal lows range from the mid-50s over the Alleghenies to the mid-60s across the lower Susquehanna Valley. Here are the 1 p.m. conditions in the Altoona area. In Altoona, it was sunny. The temperature was 77 degrees, the dew point 61, and the relative humidity 57%. The wind was south at 3 miles an hour. The pressure was 30.05 inches and falling. At State College, it was mostly sunny. The temperature was 79 degrees, the dew point 64, and the relative humidity 61%. The wind was calm. The pressure was 30.03 inches and falling. Now, a few other local conditions. Johnstown, mostly sunny 74, Du Bois, partly sunny 74, La Trobe, sunny 77, Pittsburgh mostly sunny 80, Erie, sunny 79, Bradford partly sunny 75. To the south and east, York, mostly sunny 81, Selins Grove sunny 82, Harrisburg mostly sunny 81, Philadelphia partly sunny 86, Baltimore partly sunny 82, Washington D.C. partly sunny 82. Once again, in Altoona it was 77 degrees under sunny skies. And at State College it was 79 degrees under mostly sunny skies. This is NOAA Weather Radio, All Hazards Station WNG 589. 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Here's the hazardous weather outlook for the following counties, Bedford, Blair, and Huntingdon. For today and tonight.
no hazardous weather is expected at this time. And now the extended outlook for the period Saturday through Thursday. The probability for widespread hazardous weather is low. Here's the hazardous weather outlook for the following county, Cambria, Pennsylvania. For today and tonight. No hazardous weather is expected at this time. And now the extended outlook for the period Saturday through Thursday. Thunderstorms with very heavy rain are possible Saturday night into Sunday. The heavy rain may lead to flash flooding. Spotters are encouraged to report significant hazardous weather. High pressure over the Ohio Valley will build eastward today, providing the Keystone State with dry weather into the first part of the weekend. A slow-moving cold front from the central states will bring a return to the wet conditions across western Pennsylvania by Sunday morning. The widespread shower and thunderstorm activity will taper off by late Monday, but there will still be a chance of mainly afternoon showers throughout the week. Afternoon high temperatures will be closer to normal today, after several cool days. Highs will be in the upper 70s to the mid-80s. Lows tonight will range from the upper 50s across the northwest, to lower 60s across the south. Lows Saturday night will be in the 60s. Highs on Sunday will be on the cool side across the mountains, with highs in the lower to mid-70s. Highs across the southeast will be in the lower to mid-80s. Here is the latest National Weather Service forecast for Blair and Bedford counties, including the city of Altoona. This afternoon, mostly sunny. Near steady temperature in the lower 80s. Northwest winds around 5 miles an hour. Tonight, mostly clear, then becoming partly cloudy between 8 p.m. and 2 a.m., then becoming mostly cloudy. Lows in the lower 60s. Northwest winds around 5 miles an hour, becoming southwest after midnight. Saturday, mostly cloudy. Highs in the mid-80s. South winds 5 to 10 miles an hour. Saturday night, mostly cloudy. A slight chance of showers between 8 p.m. and 2 a.m. A slight chance of thunderstorms after 10 p.m. Showers likely after 2 a.m. Rainfall amounts around a tenth of an inch. Lows in the mid-60s. Southeast winds 5 to 10 miles an hour with gusts up to 25 miles an hour. Chance of rain 60%. Here is the latest National Weather Service forecast for Cambria County, including the city of Johnstown. This afternoon, sunny. Near steady temperature in the upper 70s. Northwest winds around 5 miles an hour. Tonight, mostly clear, then becoming partly cloudy between 8 p.m. and midnight, then becoming mostly cloudy. Lows in the lower 60s. West winds around 5 miles an hour, becoming south after midnight. Saturday, mostly cloudy. Highs in the lower 80s. South winds 5 to 10 miles an hour. Saturday night, cloudy. A chance of showers and a slight chance of thunderstorms between 8 p.m. and 2 a.m. Showers likely and a slight chance of thunderstorms after 2 a.m. Rainfall amounts between a tenth and a quarter of an inch. Lows in the mid-60s. Southeast winds 10 to 15 miles an hour with gusts up to 25 miles an hour. Chance of rain 70%. And now the extended forecast for South Central Pennsylvania. Sunday, showers likely and a slight chance of thunderstorms. Highs in the upper 70s. Chance of rain 70%. Sunday night, showers likely and a chance of thunderstorms. Lows in the mid-60s. Chance of rain 70%. Monday, partly sunny with a chance of showers and thunderstorms. Highs around 80. Chance of rain 50%. Monday night, mostly cloudy with a 20% chance of showers. Lows in the lower 60s. Tuesday, partly sunny with a chance of showers and a slight chance of thunderstorms. Highs in the lower 80s. Chance of rain 40%. Tuesday night, partly cloudy. Lows in the mid-60s. Wednesday, showers likely and a chance of thunderstorms. Highs in the lower 80s. Chance of rain 60%. Wednesday night, mostly cloudy with a chance of showers. Lows in the mid-60s. Chance of rain 50%. Thursday, partly sunny with a chance of showers. Highs in the lower 80s. Chance of rain 50%.
The 8 to 14 day outlook, from Friday, August 7th to Thursday, August 13th, calls for above normal temperatures and near normal precipitation. Normal high temperatures across central Pennsylvania during this period range from the upper 70s over the Allegheny Mountains to the mid 80s across the lower Susquehanna Valley. Normal lows range from the mid 50s over the Alleghenies to the mid 60s across the lower Susquehanna Valley. Here are the 1 p.m. conditions in the Altoona area. In Altoona, it was sunny. The temperature was 77 degrees, the dew point 61, and the relative humidity 57%. The wind was south at 3 miles an hour. The pressure was 30.05 inches and falling. At State College, it was mostly sunny. The temperature was 79 degrees, the dew point 64, and the relative humidity 61%. The wind was calm. The pressure was 30.03 inches and falling. Now, a few other local conditions. Johnstown, mostly sunny 74, Du Bois, partly sunny 74, La Trobe, sunny 77, Pittsburgh mostly sunny 80, Erie, sunny 79, Bradford partly sunny 75. To the south and east, York, mostly sunny 81, Selins Grove sunny 82, Harrisburg mostly sunny 81, Philadelphia partly sunny 86, Baltimore partly sunny 82, Washington D.C. partly sunny 82. Once again, in Altoona it was 77 degrees under sunny skies. And at State College it was 79 degrees under mostly sunny skies. This is NOAA Weather Radio, All Hazards Station WNG 589. 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Here's the hazardous weather outlook for the following counties, Bedford, Blair, and Huntingdon. For today and tonight, no hazardous weather is expected at this time. And now the extended outlook for the period Saturday through Thursday. The probability for widespread hazardous weather is low. Here's the hazardous weather outlook for the following county, Cambria, Pennsylvania. For today and tonight, no hazardous weather is expected at this time. And now the extended outlook for the period Saturday through Thursday. Thunderstorms with very heavy rain are possible Saturday night into Sunday. The heavy rain may lead to flash flooding. Spotters are encouraged to report significant hazardous weather. High pressure over the Ohio Valley will build eastward today, providing the Keystone State with dry weather into the first part of the weekend. A slow-moving cold front from the central states will bring a return to the wet conditions across western Pennsylvania by Sunday morning. The widespread shower and thunderstorm activity will taper off by late Monday, but there will still be a chance of mainly afternoon showers throughout the week. Afternoon high temperatures will be closer to normal today, after several cool days. Highs will be in the upper 70s to the mid 80s. Lows tonight will range from the upper 50s across the northwest to lower 60s across the south. Lows Saturday night will be in the 60s. Highs on Sunday will be on the cool side across the mountains, with highs in the lower to mid 70s. Highs across the southeast will be in the lower to mid 80s. Here is the latest National Weather Service forecast for Blair and Bedford counties, including the city of Altoona. This afternoon, mostly sunny. Near steady temperature in the lower 80s. Northwest winds around 5 miles an hour. Tonight, mostly clear, then becoming partly cloudy between 8 p.m. and 2 a.m., then becoming mostly cloudy. Lows in the lower 60s. Northwest winds around 5 miles an hour, becoming southwest after midnight. Saturday, mostly cloudy. Highs in the mid 80s. South winds 5 to 10 miles an hour. Saturday night, mostly cloudy. A slight chance of showers between 8 p.m. and 2 a.m. A slight chance of thunderstorms after 10 p.m. Showers likely after 2 a.m. Rainfall amounts around a tenth of an inch. Lows in the mid-60s. Southeast winds 5 to 10 miles an hour with gusts up to 25 miles an hour. Chance of rain 60%. Here is the latest National Weather Service forecast for Cambria County, including the city of Johnstown. This afternoon, sunny. Near steady temperature in the upper 70s. Northwest winds around 5 miles an hour. Tonight, mostly clear, then becoming partly cloudy between 8 p.m. and midnight, then becoming mostly cloudy. Lows in the lower 60s.
West winds around 5 miles an hour, becoming south after midnight. Saturday, mostly cloudy. Highs in the lower 80s. South winds 5 to 10 miles an hour. Saturday night, cloudy. A chance of showers and a slight chance of thunderstorms between 8 p.m. and 2 a.m. Showers likely and a slight chance of thunderstorms.

Sunday night, mostly cloudy with a 20% chance of showers. Lows in the lower 60s. Tuesday, partly sunny with a chance of showers and a slight chance of thunderstorms. Highs in the lower 80s. Chance of rain 40%. Tuesday night, partly cloudy. Lows in the mid-60s. Wednesday, showers likely and a chance of thunderstorms. Highs in the lower 80s. Chance of rain 60%. Wednesday night, mostly cloudy with a chance of showers. Lows in the mid-60s. Chance of rain 50%. Thursday, partly sunny with a chance of showers. Highs in the lower 80s. Chance of rain 50%. The 8-to-14-day outlook, from Friday, August 7th to Thursday, August 13th, calls for above-normal temperatures and near-normal precipitation. Normal high temperatures across central Pennsylvania during this period range from the upper 70s over the Allegheny Mountains to the mid-80s across the lower Susquehanna Valley. Normal lows range from the mid-50s over the Alleghenies to the mid-60s across the lower Susquehanna Valley. Here are the 1 p.m. conditions in the Altoona area. In Altoona, it was sunny. The temperature was 77 degrees, the dew point 61, and the relative humidity 57%. The wind was south at 3 miles an hour. The pressure was 30.05 inches and falling. At State College, it was mostly sunny. The temperature was 79 degrees, the dew point 64, and the relative humidity 61%. The wind was calm. The pressure was 30.03 inches and falling. Now, a few other local conditions: Johnstown, mostly sunny 74, DuBois, partly sunny 74, La Trobe, sunny 77, Pittsburgh, mostly sunny 80, Erie, sunny 79, Bradford, partly sunny 75. To the south and east, York, mostly sunny 81, Selins Grove, sunny 82, Harrisburg, mostly sunny 81, Philadelphia, partly sunny 86, Baltimore, partly sunny 82, Washington, D.C., partly sunny 82. Once again, in Altoona it was 77 degrees under sunny skies. And at State College it was 79 degrees under mostly sunny skies. This is NOAA Weather Radio, All Hazards Station WNG 589. 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Here's the hazardous weather outlook for the following counties: Bedford, Blair, and Huntingdon. For today and tonight, no hazardous weather is expected at this time. And now the extended outlook for the period Saturday through Thursday. The probability for widespread hazardous weather is low. Here's the hazardous weather outlook for the following county: Cambria, Pennsylvania. For today and tonight, no hazardous weather is expected at this time. And now the extended outlook for the period Saturday through Thursday. Thunderstorms with very heavy rain are possible Saturday night into Sunday. The heavy rain may lead to flash flooding. Spotters are encouraged to report significant hazardous weather. High pressure over the Ohio Valley will build eastward today, providing the Keystone State with dry weather into the first part of the weekend. A slow-moving cold front from the central states will bring a return to the wet conditions across western Pennsylvania by Sunday morning. The widespread shower and thunderstorm activity will taper off by late Monday, but there will still be a chance of mainly afternoon showers throughout the week. Afternoon high temperatures will be closer to normal today, after several cool days. Highs will be in the upper 70s to the mid-80s. Lows tonight will range from the upper 50s across the northwest to lower 60s across the south. Lows Saturday night will be in the 60s. Highs on Sunday will be on the cool side across the mountains, with highs in the lower to mid 70s. Highs across the southeast will be in the lower to mid 80s. Here is the latest National Weather Service forecast for Blair and Bedford counties, including the city of Altoona. This afternoon, mostly sunny. Near steady temperature in the lower 80s. Northwest winds around 5 miles an hour. Tonight, mostly clear, then becoming partly cloudy between 8 p.m. and 2 a.m., then becoming mostly cloudy. Lows in the lower 60s. Northwest winds around 5 miles an hour, becoming southwest after midnight. Saturday, mostly cloudy. Highs in the mid-80s. South winds 5 to 10 miles an hour. Saturday night, mostly cloudy.

slight chance of showers between 8 p.m. and 2 a.m. A slight chance of thunderstorms after 10 p.m. Showers likely after 2 a.m. Rainfall amounts around a tenth of an inch. Lows in the mid-60s. Southeast winds 5 to 10 miles an hour with gusts up to 25 miles an hour. Chance of rain 60%. Here is the latest National Weather Service forecast for Cambria County, including the city of Johnstown. This afternoon, sunny. Near steady temperature in the upper 70s. Northwest winds around 5 miles an hour. Tonight, mostly clear, then becoming partly cloudy between 8 p.m. and midnight, then becoming mostly cloudy. Lows in the lower 60s. West winds around 5 miles an hour, becoming south after midnight. Saturday, mostly cloudy. Highs in the lower 80s. South winds 5 to 10 miles an hour. Saturday night, cloudy. A chance of showers and a slight chance of thunderstorms between 8 p.m. and 2 a.m. Showers likely and a slight chance of thunderstorms after 2 a.m. Rainfall amounts between a tenth and a quarter of an inch. Lows in the mid-60s. Southeast winds 10 to 15 miles an hour with gusts up to 25 miles an hour. Chance of rain 70%. And now the extended forecast for South Central Pennsylvania. Sunday, showers likely and a slight chance of thunderstorms. Highs in the upper 70s. Chance of rain 70%. Sunday night, showers likely and a chance of thunderstorms. Lows in the mid-60s. Chance of rain 70%. Monday, partly sunny with a chance of showers and thunderstorms. Highs around 80. Chance of rain 50%. Monday night, mostly cloudy with a 20% chance of showers. Lows in the lower 60s. Tuesday, partly sunny with a chance of showers and a slight chance of thunderstorms. Highs in the lower 80s. Chance of rain 40%. Tuesday night, partly cloudy. Lows in the mid-60s. Wednesday, showers likely and a chance of thunderstorms. Highs in the lower 80s. Chance of rain 60%. Wednesday night, mostly cloudy with a chance of showers. Lows in the mid-60s. Chance of rain 50%. Thursday, partly sunny with a chance of showers. Highs in the lower 80s. Chance of rain 50%. The 8 to 14 day outlook, from Friday August 7th to Thursday August 13th, calls for above normal temperatures and near normal precipitation. Normal high temperatures across central Pennsylvania during this period range from the upper 70s over the Allegheny Mountains to the mid 80s across the lower Susquehanna Valley. Normal lows range from the mid 50s over the Alleghenies to the mid 60s across the lower Susquehanna Valley. Here are the 1 p.m. conditions in the Altoona area. In Altoona, it was sunny. The temperature was 77 degrees, the dew point 61, and the relative humidity 57%. The wind was south at 3 miles an hour. The pressure was 30.05 inches and falling. At State College, it was mostly sunny. The temperature was 79 degrees, the dew point 64, and the relative humidity 61%. The wind was calm. The pressure was 30.03 inches and falling. Now, a few other local conditions. Johnstown, mostly sunny 74, Du Bois, partly sunny 74, La Trobe, sunny 77, Pittsburgh mostly sunny 80, Erie, sunny 79, Bradford partly sunny 75. To the south and east, York, mostly sunny 81, Selins Grove sunny 82, Harrisburg mostly sunny 81, Philadelphia partly sunny 86, Baltimore partly sunny 82, Washington DC partly sunny 82. Once again, in Altoona it was 77 degrees under sunny skies. And at State College it was 79 degrees under mostly sunny skies. This is NOAA Weather Radio, All Hazards Station WNG 589. 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Here's the hazardous weather outlook for the following counties, Bedford, Blair, and Huntingdon. For today and tonight, no hazardous weather is expected at this time. And now the extended outlook for the period Saturday through Thursday. The probability for widespread hazardous weather is low. Here's the hazardous weather outlook for the following county, Cambria, Pennsylvania.
for today and tonight. No hazardous weather is expected at this time. And now the extended outlook for the period Saturday through Thursday. Thunderstorms with very heavy rain are possible Saturday night into Sunday. The heavy rain may lead to flash flooding. Spotters are encouraged to report significant hazardous weather. High pressure over the Ohio Valley will build eastward today, providing the Keystone State with dry weather into the first part of the weekend. A slow-moving cold front from the central states will bring a return to the wet conditions across western Pennsylvania by Sunday morning. The widespread shower and thunderstorm activity will taper off by late Monday, but there will still be a chance of mainly afternoon showers throughout the week. Afternoon high temperatures will be closer to normal today, after several cool days. Highs will be in the upper 70s to the mid-80s. Lows tonight will range from the upper 50s across the northwest, to lower 60s across the south. Lows Saturday night will be in the 60s. Highs on Sunday will be on the cool side across the mountains, with highs in the lower to mid-70s. Highs across the southeast will be in the lower to mid-80s. Here is the latest National Weather Service forecast for Blair and Bedford counties, including the city of Altoona. This afternoon, mostly sunny. Near steady temperature in the lower 80s. Northwest winds around 5 miles an hour. Tonight, mostly clear, then becoming partly cloudy between 8 p.m. and 2 a.m., then becoming mostly cloudy. Lows in the lower 60s. Northwest winds around 5 miles an hour, becoming southwest after midnight. Saturday, mostly cloudy. Highs in the mid-80s. South winds 5 to 10 miles an hour. Saturday night, mostly cloudy. A slight chance of showers between 8 p.m. and 2 a.m. A slight chance of thunderstorms after 10 p.m. Showers likely after 2 a.m. Rainfall amounts around a tenth of an inch. Lows in the mid-60s. Southeast winds 5 to 10 miles an hour with gusts up to 25 miles an hour. Chance of rain 60%. Here is the latest National Weather Service forecast for Cambria County, including the city of Johnstown. This afternoon, sunny. Near steady temperature in the upper 70s. Northwest winds around 5 miles an hour. Tonight, mostly clear, then becoming partly cloudy between 8 p.m. and midnight, then becoming mostly cloudy. Lows in the lower 60s. West winds around 5 miles an hour, becoming south after midnight. Saturday, mostly cloudy. Highs in the lower 80s. South winds 5 to 10 miles an hour. Saturday night, cloudy. A chance of showers and a slight chance of thunderstorms between 8 p.m. and 2 a.m. Showers likely and a slight chance of thunderstorms after 2 a.m. Rainfall amounts between a tenth and a quarter of an inch. Lows in the mid-60s. Southeast winds 10 to 15 miles an hour with gusts up to 25 miles an hour. Chance of rain 70%. And now the extended forecast for South Central Pennsylvania. Sunday, showers likely and a slight chance of thunderstorms. Highs in the upper 70s. Chance of rain 70%. Sunday night, showers likely and a chance of thunderstorms. Lows in the mid-60s. Chance of rain 70%. Monday, partly sunny with a chance of showers and thunderstorms. Highs around 80. Chance of rain 50%. Monday night, mostly cloudy with a 20% chance of showers. Lows in the lower 60s. Tuesday, partly sunny with a chance of showers and a slight chance of thunderstorms. Highs in the lower 80s. Chance of rain 40%. Tuesday night, partly cloudy. Lows in the mid-60s. Wednesday, showers likely and a chance of thunderstorms. Highs in the lower 80s. Chance of rain 60%. Wednesday night, mostly cloudy with a chance of showers. Lows in the mid-60s. Chance of rain 50%. Thursday, partly sunny with a chance of showers. Highs in the lower 80s. Chance of rain 50%. The 8 to 14 day outlook, from Friday August 7th to Thursday August 13th, calls for above normal temperatures and near normal precipitation. Normal high temperatures across central Pennsylvania during this period range from the upper 70s over the Allegheny Mountains to the mid-80s across the lower Susquehanna Valley.
Normal lows range from the mid-50s over the Alleghenies to the mid-60s across the lower Susquehanna Valley. Here are the 2 p.m. conditions in the Altoona area. In Altoona, it was sunny. The temperature was 79 degrees, the dew point 61, and the relative humidity 53%. The wind was variable at 3 miles an hour. The pressure was 30.05 inches and steady. At State College, it was mostly sunny. The temperature was 81 degrees, the dew point 63, and the relative humidity 54%. The wind was variable at 3 miles an hour. The pressure was 30.03 inches and steady. Now, a few other local conditions: Johnstown, mostly sunny 75, Du Bois, mostly sunny 76, La Trobe, mostly sunny 79, Pittsburgh, mostly sunny 81, Erie, sunny 79, Bradford, mostly sunny 76. To the south and east, York, sunny 83, Selins Grove, mostly sunny 82, Harrisburg, mostly sunny 84, Philadelphia, partly sunny 86, Baltimore, partly sunny 86, Washington, D.C., partly sunny 84. Once again, in Altoona, it was 79 degrees under sunny skies. And at State College, it was 81 degrees under mostly sunny skies. This is NOAA Weather Radio, All Hazards Station WNG 589. 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Here's the hazardous weather outlook for the following counties: Bedford, Blair, and Huntingdon. For today and tonight, no hazardous weather is expected at this time. And now the extended outlook for the period Saturday through Thursday. The probability for widespread hazardous weather is low. Here's the hazardous weather outlook for the following county: Cambria, Pennsylvania. For today and tonight, no hazardous weather is expected at this time. And now the extended outlook for the period Saturday through Thursday. Thunderstorms with very heavy rain are possible Saturday night into Sunday. The heavy rain may lead to flash flooding. Spotters are encouraged to report significant hazardous weather. High pressure over the Ohio Valley will build eastward today, providing the Keystone State with dry weather into the first part of the weekend. A slow-moving cold front from the central states will bring a return to the wet conditions across western Pennsylvania by Sunday morning. The widespread shower and thunderstorm activity will taper off by late Monday, but there will still be a chance of mainly afternoon showers throughout the week. Afternoon high temperatures will be closer to normal today, after several cool days. Highs will be in the upper 70s to the mid-80s. Lows tonight will range from the upper 50s across the northwest to lower 60s across the south. Lows Saturday night will be in the 60s. Highs on Sunday will be on the cool side across the mountains, with highs in the lower to mid-70s. Highs across the southeast will be in the lower to mid-80s. Here is the latest National Weather Service forecast for Blair and Bedford counties, including the city of Altoona. This afternoon, mostly sunny. Near steady temperature in the lower 80s. Northwest winds around 5 miles an hour. Tonight, mostly clear, then becoming partly cloudy between 8 p.m. and 2 a.m., then becoming mostly cloudy. Lows in the lower 60s. Northwest winds around 5 miles an hour, becoming southwest after midnight. Saturday, mostly cloudy. Highs in the mid-80s. South winds 5 to 10 miles an hour. Saturday night, mostly cloudy. A slight chance of showers between 8 p.m. and 2 a.m. A slight chance of thunderstorms after 10 p.m. Showers likely after 2 a.m. Rainfall amounts around a tenth of an inch. Lows in the mid-60s. Southeast winds 5 to 10 miles an hour with gusts up to 25 miles an hour. Chance of rain 60%. Here is the latest National Weather Service forecast for Cambria County, including the city of Johnstown. This afternoon, sunny. Near steady temperature in the upper 70s. Northwest winds around 5 miles an hour. Tonight, mostly clear, then becoming partly cloudy between 8 p.m. and midnight, then becoming mostly cloudy. Lows in the lower 60s. West winds around 5 miles an hour, becoming south after midnight. Saturday, mostly cloudy. Highs in the lower 80s. South winds 5 to 10 miles an hour. Saturday night, cloudy.
a chance of showers and a slight chance of thunderstorms between 8 p.m. and 2 a.m. Showers likely and a slight chance of thunderstorms after 2 a.m. Rainfall amounts between a tenth and a quarter of an inch. Lows in the mid-60s. Southeast winds 10 to 15 miles an hour with gusts up to 25 miles an hour. Chance of rain 70%. And now the extended forecast for South Central Pennsylvania. Sunday, showers likely and a slight chance of thunderstorms. Highs in the upper 70s. Chance of rain 70%. Sunday night, showers likely and a chance of thunderstorms. Lows in the mid-60s. Chance of rain 70%. Monday, partly sunny with a chance of showers and thunderstorms. Highs around 80. Chance of rain 50%. Monday night, mostly cloudy with a 20% chance of showers. Lows in the lower 60s. Tuesday, partly sunny with a chance of showers and a slight chance of thunderstorms. Highs in the lower 80s. Chance of rain 40%. Tuesday night, partly cloudy. Lows in the mid-60s. Wednesday, showers likely and a chance of thunderstorms. Highs in the lower 80s. Chance of rain 60%. Wednesday night, mostly cloudy with a chance of showers. Lows in the mid-60s. Chance of rain 50%. Thursday, partly sunny with a chance of showers. Highs in the lower 80s. Chance of rain 50%. The 8 to 14 day outlook, from Friday, August 7th to Thursday, August 13th, calls for above normal temperatures and near normal precipitation. Normal high temperatures across central Pennsylvania during this period range from the upper 70s over the Allegheny Mountains to the mid-80s across the lower Susquehanna Valley. Normal lows range from the mid-50s over the Alleghenies to the mid-60s across the lower Susquehanna Valley. Here are the 2 p.m. conditions in the Altoona area. In Altoona, it was sunny. The temperature was 79 degrees, the dew point 61, and the relative humidity 53%. The wind was variable at 3 miles an hour. The pressure was 30.05 inches and steady. At State College, it was mostly sunny. The temperature was 81 degrees, the dew point 63, and the relative humidity 54%. The wind was variable at 3 miles an hour. The pressure was 30.03 inches and steady. Now, a few other local conditions. Johnstown, mostly sunny 75, Du Bois, mostly sunny 76, La Trobe, mostly sunny 79, Pittsburgh, mostly sunny 81, Erie, sunny 79, Bradford, mostly sunny 76. To the south and east, York, sunny 83, Selins Grove, mostly sunny 82, Harrisburg, mostly sunny 84, Philadelphia, partly sunny 86, Baltimore, partly sunny 86, Washington, D.C., partly sunny 84. Once again, in Altoona, it was 79 degrees under sunny skies. And at State College, it was 81 degrees under mostly sunny skies. This is NOAA Weather Radio, All Hazards Station WNG 589. 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Here's the hazardous weather outlook for the following counties, Bedford, Blair, and Huntingdon. For today and tonight, no hazardous weather is expected at this time. And now the extended outlook for the period Saturday through Thursday. The probability for widespread hazardous weather is low. Here's the hazardous weather outlook for the following county, Cambria, Pennsylvania. For today and tonight, no hazardous weather is expected at this time. And now the extended outlook for the period Saturday through Thursday. Thunderstorms with very heavy rain are possible Saturday night into Sunday. The heavy rain may lead to flash flooding. Spotters are encouraged to report significant hazardous weather. High pressure over the Ohio Valley will build eastward today, providing the Keystone State with dry weather into the first part of the weekend. A slow-moving cold front from the central states will bring a return to the wet conditions across western Pennsylvania by Sunday morning. The widespread shower and thunderstorm activity will taper off by late Monday, but there will still be a chance of mainly afternoon showers throughout the week. Afternoon high temperatures will be closer to normal today, after several cool days. Highs will be in the upper 70s to the mid-80s. Lows tonight will range from the upper 50s across the northwest to lower 60s across the south.
Lows Saturday night will be in the 60s. Highs on Sunday will be on the cool side across the mountains, with highs in the lower to mid 70s. Highs across the southeast will be in the lower to mid 80s. Here is the latest National Weather Service forecast for Blair and Bedford counties, including the city of Altoona. This afternoon, mostly sunny. Near steady temperature in the lower 80s. Northwest winds around 5 miles an hour. Tonight, mostly clear, then becoming partly cloudy between 8 p.m. and 2 a.m., then becoming mostly cloudy. Lows in the lower 60s. Northwest winds around 5 miles an hour, becoming southwest after midnight. Saturday, mostly cloudy. Highs in the mid-80s. South winds 5 to 10 miles an hour. Saturday night, mostly cloudy. A slight chance of showers between 8 p.m. and 2 a.m. A slight chance of thunderstorms after 10 p.m. Showers likely after 2 a.m. Rainfall amounts around a tenth of an inch. Lows in the mid-60s. Southeast winds 5 to 10 miles an hour with gusts up to 25 miles an hour. Chance of rain 60%. Here is the latest National Weather Service forecast for Cambria County, including the city of Johnstown. This afternoon, sunny. Near steady temperature in the upper 70s. Northwest winds around 5 miles an hour. Tonight, mostly clear, then becoming partly cloudy between 8 p.m. and midnight, then becoming mostly cloudy. Lows in the lower 60s. West winds around 5 miles an hour, becoming south after midnight. Saturday, mostly cloudy. Highs in the lower 80s. South winds 5 to 10 miles an hour. Saturday night, cloudy. A chance of showers and a slight chance of thunderstorms between 8 p.m. and 2 a.m. Showers likely and a slight chance of thunderstorms after 2 a.m. Rainfall amounts between a tenth and a quarter of an inch. Lows in the mid-60s. Southeast winds 10 to 15 miles an hour with gusts up to 25 miles an hour. Chance of rain 70%. And now the extended forecast for South Central Pennsylvania. Sunday, showers likely and a slight chance of thunderstorms. Highs in the upper 70s. Chance of rain 70%. Sunday night, showers likely and a chance of thunderstorms. Lows in the mid-60s. Chance of rain 70%. Monday, partly sunny with a chance of showers and thunderstorms. Highs around 80. Chance of rain 50%. Monday night, mostly cloudy with a 20% chance of showers. Lows in the lower 60s. Tuesday, partly sunny with a chance of showers and a slight chance of thunderstorms. Highs in the lower 80s. Chance of rain 40%. Tuesday night, partly cloudy. Lows in the mid-60s. Wednesday, showers likely and a chance of thunderstorms. Highs in the lower 80s. Chance of rain 60%. Wednesday night, mostly cloudy with a chance of showers. Lows in the mid-60s. Chance of rain 50%. Thursday, partly sunny with a chance of showers. Highs in the lower 80s. Chance of rain 50%. The 8 to 14 day outlook, from Friday August 7th to Thursday August 13th, calls for above normal temperatures and near normal precipitation. Normal high temperatures across central Pennsylvania during this period range from the upper 70s over the Allegheny Mountains to the mid-80s across the lower Susquehanna Valley. Normal lows range from the mid-50s over the Alleghenies to the mid-60s across the lower Susquehanna Valley. Here are the 2 p.m. conditions in the Altoona area. In Altoona, it was sunny. The temperature was 79 degrees, the dew point 61, and the relative humidity 53%. The wind was variable at 3 miles an hour. The pressure was 30.05 inches and steady. At State College, it was mostly sunny. The temperature was 81 degrees, the dew point 63, and the relative humidity 54%. The wind was variable at 3 miles an hour. The pressure was 30.03 inches and steady. Now, a few other local conditions. Johnstown, mostly sunny 75, Du Bois, mostly sunny 76, La Trobe, mostly sunny 79, Pittsburgh, mostly sunny 81, Erie, sunny 79, Bradford, mostly sunny 76.
to the south and east, York, sunny 83, Selins Grove mostly sunny 82, Harrisburg mostly sunny 84, Philadelphia partly sunny 86, Baltimore partly sunny 86, Washington DC partly sunny 84. Once again, in Altoona it was 79 degrees under sunny skies. And at State College it was 81 degrees under mostly sunny skies. This is NOAA Weather Radio, All Hazards Station WNG 589. 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Here's the hazardous weather outlook, for the following counties, Bedford, Blair and Huntingdon. For today and tonight. No hazardous weather is expected at this time. And now the extended outlook for the period Saturday through Thursday. The probability for widespread hazardous weather is low. This is NOAA Weather Radio WNG 589 in Frankstown, serving South Central Pennsylvania. Broadcasts originate from the National Weather Service in State College and are transmitted from the tower facilities provided by the Blair County Emergency Management Agency in Frankstown, on a frequency of 162.425 MHz. We are located at Innovation Park in State College. 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Properly set weather radios, with the alarm device, will alert you when severe weather warnings or watches are issued. Programming on this station will be temporarily changed during severe weather, to bring you the latest information. Warnings and safety information from the National Weather Service may someday save your life or protect your property. Here's the hazardous weather outlook, for the following county, Cambria, Pennsylvania. For today and tonight. No hazardous weather is expected at this time. And now the extended outlook for the period Saturday through Thursday. Thunderstorms with very heavy rain are possible Saturday night into Sunday. The heavy rain may lead to flash flooding. Spotters are encouraged to report significant hazardous weather. High pressure over the Ohio Valley will build eastward today, providing the Keystone State with dry weather into the first part of the weekend. A slow-moving cold front from the central states will bring a return to the wet conditions across western Pennsylvania by Sunday morning. The widespread shower and thunderstorm activity will taper off by late Monday, but there will still be a chance of mainly afternoon showers throughout the week. Afternoon high temperatures will be closer to normal today, after several cool days. Highs will be in the upper 70s to the mid-80s. Lows tonight will range from the upper 50s across the northwest, to lower 60s across the south. Lows Saturday night will be in the 60s. Highs on Sunday will be on the cool side across the mountains, with highs in the lower to mid 70s. Highs across the southeast will be in the lower to mid 80s. Here is the latest National Weather Service forecast for Blair and Bedford counties, including the city of Altoona. This afternoon, mostly sunny. Near steady temperature in the lower 80s. Northwest winds around 5 miles an hour. Tonight, mostly clear, then becoming partly cloudy between 8 p.m. and 2 a.m., then becoming mostly cloudy. Lows in the lower 60s. Northwest winds around 5 miles an hour, becoming southwest after midnight. Saturday, mostly cloudy. Highs in the mid 80s. South winds 5 to 10 miles an hour. Saturday night, mostly cloudy. A slight chance of showers between 8 p.m. and 2 a.m. A slight chance of thunderstorms after 10 p.m. Showers likely after 2 a.m. Rainfall amounts around a tenth of an inch. Lows in the mid-60s. Southeast winds 5 to 10 miles an hour with gusts up to 25 miles an hour. Chance of rain 60%. Here is the latest National Weather Service forecast for Cambria County, including the city of Johnstown. This afternoon, sunny. Near steady temperature in the upper 70s. Northwest winds around 5 miles an hour. Tonight, mostly clear, then becoming partly cloudy between 8 p.m. and midnight, then becoming mostly cloudy. Lows in the lower 60s. West winds around 5 miles an hour, becoming south after midnight. Saturday, mostly cloudy. Highs in the lower 80s. South winds 5 to 10 miles an hour. Saturday night, cloudy. A chance of showers and a slight chance of thunderstorms between 8 p.m. and 2 a.m. Showers likely and a slight chance of thunderstorms after 2 a.m. Rainfall amounts between a tenth and a quarter of an inch.
lows in the mid-60s. Southeast winds 10 to 15 miles an hour with gusts up to 25 miles an hour. Chance of rain 70%. And now the extended forecast.

forecast for South Central Pennsylvania. Sunday, showers likely and a slight chance of thunderstorms. Highs in the upper 70s. Chance of rain 70%. Sunday night, showers likely and a chance of thunderstorms. Lows in the mid-60s. Chance of rain 70%. Monday, partly sunny with a chance of showers and thunderstorms. Highs around 80. Chance of rain 50%. Monday night, mostly cloudy with a 20% chance of showers. Lows in the lower 60s. Tuesday, partly sunny with a chance of showers and a slight chance of thunderstorms. Highs in the lower 80s. Chance of rain 40%. Tuesday night, partly cloudy. Lows in the mid-60s. Wednesday, showers likely and a chance of thunderstorms. Highs in the lower 80s. Chance of rain 60%. Wednesday night, mostly cloudy with a chance of showers. Lows in the mid-60s. Chance of rain 50%. Thursday, partly sunny with a chance of showers. Highs in the lower 80s. Chance of rain 50%. The 8 to 14 day outlook, from Friday, August 7th to Thursday, August 13th, calls for above normal temperatures and near normal precipitation. Normal high temperatures across central Pennsylvania during this period range from the upper 70s over the Allegheny Mountains to the mid-80s across the lower Susquehanna Valley. Normal lows range from the mid-50s over the Alleghenies to the mid-60s across the lower Susquehanna Valley. Here are the 2 p.m. conditions in the Altoona area. In Altoona, it was sunny. The temperature was 79 degrees, the dew point 61, and the relative humidity 53%. The wind was variable at 3 miles an hour. The pressure was 30.05 inches and steady. At State College, it was mostly sunny. The temperature was 81 degrees, the dew point 63, and the relative humidity 54%. The wind was variable at 3 miles an hour. The pressure was 30.03 inches and steady. Now, a few other local conditions. Johnstown, mostly sunny 75, Dubois, mostly sunny 76, Latrobe, mostly sunny 79, Pittsburgh, mostly sunny 81, Erie, sunny 79, Bradford, mostly sunny 76. To the south and east, York, sunny 83, Selins Grove, mostly sunny 82, Harrisburg, mostly sunny 84, Philadelphia, partly sunny 86, Baltimore, partly sunny 86, Washington, D.C., partly sunny 84. Once again, in Altoona, it was 79 degrees under sunny skies. And at State College, it was 81 degrees under mostly sunny skies. This is NOAA Weather Radio, All Hazards Station WNG 589. 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Here's the hazardous weather outlook for the following counties, Bedford, Blair, and Huntingdon. For today and tonight, no hazardous weather is expected at this time. And now the extended outlook for the period Saturday through Thursday. The probability for widespread hazardous weather is low. Here's the hazardous weather outlook for the following county, Cambria, Pennsylvania. For today and tonight, no hazardous weather is expected at this time. And now the extended outlook for the period Saturday through Thursday. Thunderstorms with very heavy rain are possible Saturday night into Sunday. The heavy rain may lead to flash flooding. Spotters are encouraged to report significant hazardous weather. High pressure over the Ohio Valley will build eastward today, providing the Keystone State with dry weather into the first part of the weekend. A slow-moving cold front from the central states will bring a return to the wet conditions across western Pennsylvania by Sunday morning. The widespread shower and thunderstorm activity will taper off by late Monday, but there will still be a chance of mainly afternoon showers throughout the week. Afternoon high temperatures will be closer to normal today, after several cool days. Highs will be in the upper 70s to the mid-80s. Lows tonight will range from the upper 50s across the northwest to lower 60s across the south. Lows Saturday night will be in the 60s. Highs on Sunday will be on the cool side across the mountains, with highs in the lower to mid-70s. Highs across the southeast will be in the lower to mid-80s. Here is the latest National Weather Service forecast for Blair and Bedford counties, including the city of Altoona. This afternoon, mostly sunny. Near steady temperature in the lower 80s.

including the city of Altoona. This afternoon, mostly sunny. Near steady temperature in the lower 80s. Northwest winds around 5 miles an hour. Tonight, mostly clear, then becoming partly cloudy between 8 p.m. and 2 a.m., then becoming mostly cloudy. Lows in the lower 60s. Northwest winds around 5 miles an hour, becoming southwest after midnight. Saturday, mostly cloudy. Highs in the mid-80s. South winds 5 to 10 miles an hour. Saturday night, mostly cloudy. A slight chance of showers between 8 p.m. and 2 a.m. A slight chance of thunderstorms after 10 p.m. Showers likely after 2 a.m. Rainfall amounts around a tenth of an inch. Lows in the mid-60s. Southeast winds 5 to 10 miles an hour with gusts up to 25 miles an hour. Chance of rain 60%. Here is the latest National Weather Service forecast for Cambria County, including the city of Johnstown. This afternoon, sunny. Near steady temperature in the upper 70s. Northwest winds around 5 miles an hour. Tonight, mostly clear, then becoming partly cloudy between 8 p.m. and midnight, then becoming mostly cloudy. Lows in the lower 60s. West winds around 5 miles an hour, becoming south after midnight. Saturday, mostly cloudy. Highs in the lower 80s. South winds 5 to 10 miles an hour. Saturday night, cloudy. A chance of showers and a slight chance of thunderstorms between 8 p.m. and 2 a.m. Showers likely and a slight chance of thunderstorms after 2 a.m. Rainfall amounts between a tenth and a quarter of an inch. Lows in the mid-60s. Southeast winds 10 to 15 miles an hour with gusts up to 25 miles an hour. Chance of rain 70%. And now the extended forecast for South Central Pennsylvania. Sunday, showers likely and a slight chance of thunderstorms. Highs in the upper 70s. Chance of rain 70%. Sunday night, showers likely and a chance of thunderstorms. Lows in the mid-60s. Chance of rain 70%. Monday, partly sunny with a chance of showers and thunderstorms. Highs around 80. Chance of rain 50%. Monday night, mostly cloudy with a 20% chance of showers. Lows in the lower 60s. Tuesday, partly sunny with a chance of showers and a slight chance of thunderstorms. Highs in the lower 80s. Chance of rain 40%. Tuesday night, partly cloudy. Lows in the mid-60s. Wednesday, showers likely and a chance of thunderstorms. Highs in the lower 80s. Chance of rain 60%. Wednesday night, mostly cloudy with a chance of showers. Lows in the mid-60s. Chance of rain 50%. Thursday, partly sunny with a chance of showers. Highs in the lower 80s. Chance of rain 50%. The 8 to 14 day outlook, from Friday August 7th to Thursday August 13th, calls for above normal temperatures and near normal precipitation. Normal high temperatures across central Pennsylvania during this period range from the upper 70s over the Allegheny Mountains to the mid-80s across the lower Susquehanna Valley. Normal lows range from the mid-50s over the Alleghenies to the mid-60s across the lower Susquehanna Valley. Here are the 2 p.m. conditions in the Altoona area. In Altoona, it was sunny. The temperature was 79 degrees, the dew point 61, and the relative humidity 53%. The wind was variable at 3 miles an hour. The pressure was 30.05 inches and steady. At State College, it was mostly sunny. The temperature was 81 degrees, the dew point 63, and the relative humidity 54%. The wind was variable at 3 miles an hour. The pressure was 30.03 inches and steady. Now, a few other local conditions: Johnstown, mostly sunny 75, DuBois, mostly sunny 76, La Trobe, mostly sunny 79, Pittsburgh, mostly sunny 81, Erie, sunny 79, Bradford, mostly sunny 76. To the south and east, York, sunny 83, Selins Grove, mostly sunny 82, Harrisburg, mostly sunny 84, Philadelphia, partly sunny 86, Baltimore, partly sunny 86, Washington, D.C., partly sunny 84. Once again, in Altoona, it was 79 degrees under sunny skies. And at State College, it was 81 degrees under

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Here's the hazardous weather outlook for the following counties, Bedford, Blair, and Huntingdon, for today and tonight. No hazardous weather is expected at this time. And now the extended outlook for the period Saturday through Thursday. The probability for widespread hazardous weather is low. Here's the hazardous weather outlook for the following county, Cambria, Pennsylvania, for today and tonight. No hazardous weather is expected at this time. And now the extended outlook for the period Saturday through Thursday. Thunderstorms with very heavy rain are possible Saturday night into Sunday. The heavy rain may lead to flash flooding. Spotters are encouraged to report significant hazardous weather. High pressure over the Ohio Valley will build eastward today, providing the Keystone State with dry weather into the first part of the weekend. A slow-moving cold front from the central states will bring a return to the wet conditions across western Pennsylvania by Sunday morning. The widespread shower and thunderstorm activity will taper off by late Monday, but there will still be a chance of mainly afternoon showers throughout the week. Afternoon high temperatures will be closer to normal today, after several cool days. Highs will be in the upper 70s to the mid-80s. Lows tonight will range from the upper 50s across the northwest to lower 60s across the south. Lows Saturday night will be in the 60s. Highs on Sunday will be on the cool side across the mountains, with highs in the lower to mid-70s. Highs across the southeast will be in the lower to mid-80s. Here is the latest National Weather Service forecast for Blair and Bedford counties, including the city of Altoona. This afternoon, mostly sunny. Near steady temperature in the lower 80s. Northwest winds around 5 miles an hour. Tonight, mostly clear, then becoming partly cloudy between 8 p.m. and 2 a.m., then becoming mostly cloudy. Lows in the lower 60s. Northwest winds around 5 miles an hour, becoming southwest after midnight. Saturday, mostly cloudy. Highs in the mid-80s. South winds 5 to 10 miles an hour. Saturday night, mostly cloudy. A slight chance of showers between 8 p.m. and 2 a.m. A slight chance of thunderstorms after 10 p.m. Showers likely after 2 a.m. Rainfall amounts around a tenth of an inch. Lows in the mid-60s. Southeast winds 5 to 10 miles an hour with gusts up to 25 miles an hour. Chance of rain 60%. Here is the latest National Weather Service forecast for Cambria County, including the city of Johnstown. This afternoon, sunny. Near steady temperature in the upper 70s. Northwest winds around 5 miles an hour. Tonight, mostly clear, then becoming partly cloudy between 8 p.m. and midnight, then becoming mostly cloudy. Lows in the lower 60s. West winds around 5 miles an hour, becoming south after midnight. Saturday, mostly cloudy. Highs in the lower 80s. South winds 5 to 10 miles an hour. Saturday night, cloudy. A chance of showers and a slight chance of thunderstorms between 8 p.m. and 2 a.m. Showers likely and a slight chance of thunderstorms after 2 a.m. Rainfall amounts between a tenth and a quarter of an inch. Lows in the mid-60s. Southeast winds 10 to 15 miles an hour with gusts up to 25 miles an hour. Chance of rain 70%. And now the extended forecast for South Central Pennsylvania. Sunday, showers likely and a slight chance of thunderstorms. Highs in the upper 70s. Chance of rain 70%. Sunday night, showers likely and a chance of thunderstorms. Lows in the mid-60s. Chance of rain 70%. Monday, partly sunny with a chance of showers and thunderstorms. Highs around 80. Chance of rain 50%. Monday night, mostly cloudy with a 20% chance of showers. Lows in the lower 60s. Tuesday, partly sunny with a chance of showers and a slight chance of thunderstorms. Highs in the lower 80s. Chance of rain 40%. Tuesday night, partly cloudy. Lows in the mid-60s. Wednesday, showers likely and a chance of thunderstorms. Highs in the lower 80s. Chance of rain 60%.
Wednesday night, mostly cloudy with a chance of showers. Lows in the mid-60s. Chance of rain 50%. Thursday, partly sunny with a chance of showers. Highs in the lower 80s. Chance of rain 50%. Here is the latest National Weather Service forecast for Blair and Bedford counties, including the city of Altoona. This afternoon, mostly sunny. Highs in the lower 80s. Northwest winds around 5 miles an hour. Tonight, partly cloudy through 10 p.m., then becoming mostly cloudy. Lows around 60. Northwest winds around 5 miles an hour, becoming south after midnight. Saturday, partly sunny before 10 a.m., then becoming mostly cloudy. Highs in the lower 80s. South winds 5 to 10 miles an hour. Saturday night, mostly cloudy. A slight chance of showers between 10 p.m. and 4 a.m. A chance of showers after 4 a.m. Rainfall amounts less than a tenth of an inch. Lows in the mid-60s. Southeast winds 5 to 10 miles an hour with gusts up to 25 miles an hour. Chance of rain 50%. Here is the latest National Weather Service forecast for Cambria County, including the city of Johnstown. This afternoon, mostly sunny. Near steady temperature in the upper 70s. Northwest winds around 5 miles an hour. Tonight, partly cloudy through 10 p.m., then becoming mostly cloudy. Lows in the upper 50s. West winds around 5 miles an hour, becoming south after midnight. Saturday, mostly cloudy. Highs around 80. South winds 5 to 10 miles an hour. Saturday night, cloudy. A slight chance of showers between 8 p.m. and midnight. A chance of showers after midnight. A slight chance of thunderstorms after 2 a.m. Rainfall amounts less than a tenth of an inch. Lows in the mid-60s. Southeast winds 10 to 15 miles an hour with gusts up to 25 miles an hour. Chance of rain 50%. And now the extended forecast for South Central Pennsylvania. Sunday, showers likely and a chance of thunderstorms. Highs in the upper 70s. Chance of rain 70%. Sunday night, showers likely and a chance of thunderstorms. Lows in the mid-60s. Chance of rain 70%. Monday, showers likely and a chance of thunderstorms. Highs in the upper 70s. Chance of rain 70%. Monday night, mostly cloudy with a slight chance of showers and thunderstorms. Lows in the mid-60s. Chance of rain 20%. Tuesday, showers likely and a chance of thunderstorms. Highs around 80. Chance of rain 70%. Tuesday night, mostly cloudy with a 50% chance of showers. Lows in the mid-60s. Wednesday, showers likely and a chance of thunderstorms. Highs in the lower 80s. Chance of rain 60%. Wednesday night, partly cloudy. Lows in the mid-60s. Thursday, mostly sunny with a chance of showers and thunderstorms. Highs in the lower 80s. Chance of rain 40%. The 8 to 14 day outlook, from Friday August 7th to Thursday August 13th, calls for above normal temperatures and near normal precipitation. Normal high temperatures across central Pennsylvania during this period range from the upper 70s over the Allegheny Mountains to the mid-80s across the lower Susquehanna Valley. Normal lows range from the mid-50s over the Alleghenies to the mid-60s across the lower Susquehanna Valley. Here are the 3 p.m. conditions in the Altoona area. In Altoona, it was mostly sunny. The temperature was 80 degrees, the dew point 61, and the relative humidity 52%. The wind was southeast at 6 miles an hour. The pressure was 30.04 inches and falling. At State College, it was partly sunny. The temperature was 81 degrees, the dew point 63, and the relative humidity 54%. The wind was west at 8 miles an hour. The pressure was 30.02 inches and falling. Now, a few other local conditions: Johnstown, sunny 76, Du Bois, sunny 76, La Trobe, mostly sunny 79, Pittsburgh, mostly sunny 83, Erie, mostly sunny 80, Bradford, mostly sunny 78.
to the south and east, York, partly sunny 82, Selins Grove mostly sunny 84, Harrisburg mostly sunny 84, Philadelphia partly sunny 88, Baltimore partly sunny 83, Washington D.C. mostly sunny 86. Once again, in Altoona it was 80 degrees under mostly sunny skies. And at State College it was 81 degrees under partly sunny skies. This is NOAA Weather Radio, all hazards station WNG 589. 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Here's the hazardous weather outlook for the following counties, Bedford, Blair, and Huntingdon. For today and tonight, no hazardous weather is expected at this time. And now the extended outlook for the period Saturday through Thursday. The probability for widespread hazardous weather is low. Here's the hazardous weather outlook for the following county, Cambria, Pennsylvania. For today and tonight, no hazardous weather is expected at this time. And now the extended outlook for the period Saturday through Thursday. Thunderstorms with very heavy rain are possible Saturday night into Sunday. The heavy rain may lead to flash flooding. Spotters are encouraged to report significant hazardous weather. High pressure over the Ohio Valley will build eastward today, providing the Keystone State with dry weather into the first part of the weekend. A slow-moving cold front from the central states will bring a return to the wet conditions across western Pennsylvania by Sunday morning. The widespread shower and thunderstorm activity will taper off by late Monday, but there will still be a chance of mainly afternoon showers throughout the week. Afternoon high temperatures will be closer to normal today, after several cool days. Highs will be in the upper 70s to the mid-80s. Lows tonight will range from the upper 50s across the northwest, to lower 60s across the south. Lows Saturday night will be in the 60s. Highs on Sunday will be on the cool side across the mountains, with highs in the lower to mid-70s. Highs across the southeast will be in the lower to mid-80s. Here is the latest National Weather Service forecast for Blair and Bedford counties, including the city of Altoona. This afternoon, mostly sunny. Highs in the lower 80s. Northwest winds around 5 miles an hour. Tonight, partly cloudy through 10 p.m., then becoming mostly cloudy. Lows around 60. Northwest winds around 5 miles an hour, becoming south after midnight. Saturday, partly sunny before 10 a.m., then becoming mostly cloudy. Highs in the lower 80s. South winds 5 to 10 miles an hour. Saturday night, mostly cloudy. A slight chance of showers between 10 p.m. and 4 a.m. A chance of showers after 4 a.m. Rainfall amounts less than a tenth of an inch. Lows in the mid-60s. Southeast winds 5 to 10 miles an hour with gusts up to 25 miles an hour. Chance of rain 50%. Here is the latest National Weather Service forecast for Cambria County, including the city of Johnstown. This afternoon, mostly sunny. Near steady temperature in the upper 70s. Northwest winds around 5 miles an hour. Tonight, partly cloudy through 10 p.m., then becoming mostly cloudy. Lows in the upper 50s. West winds around 5 miles an hour, becoming south after midnight. Saturday, mostly cloudy. Highs around 80. South winds 5 to 10 miles an hour. Saturday night, cloudy. A slight chance of showers between 8 p.m. and midnight. A chance of showers after midnight. A slight chance of thunderstorms after 2 a.m. Rainfall amounts less than a tenth of an inch. Lows in the mid-60s. Southeast winds 10 to 15 miles an hour with gusts up to 25 miles an hour. Chance of rain 50%. And now the extended forecast for South Central Pennsylvania. Sunday, showers likely and a chance of thunderstorms. Highs in the upper 70s. Chance of rain 70%. Sunday night, showers likely and a chance of thunderstorms. Lows in the mid-60s. Chance of rain 70%. Monday, showers likely and a chance of thunderstorms. Highs in the upper 70s. Chance of rain 70%. Monday night, mostly cloudy with a slight chance of showers and thunderstorms. Lows in the mid-60s. Chance of rain 20%. Tuesday, showers likely and a chance of thunderstorms. Highs around 80.
chance of rain 70%. Tuesday night, mostly cloudy with a 50% chance of showers. Lows in the mid-60s. Wednesday, showers likely and a chance of thunderstorms. Highs in the lower 80s. Chance of rain 60%. Wednesday night, partly cloudy. Lows in the mid-60s. Thursday, mostly sunny with a chance of showers and thunderstorms. Highs in the lower 80s. Chance of rain 40%. The 8 to 14 day outlook, from Friday August 7th to Thursday August 13th, calls for above normal temperatures and near normal precipitation. Normal high temperatures across central Pennsylvania during this period range from the upper 70s over the Allegheny Mountains to the mid 80s across the lower Susquehanna Valley. Normal lows range from the mid 50s over the Alleghenies to the mid 60s across the lower Susquehanna Valley. Here are the 3 p.m. conditions in the Altoona area. In Altoona, it was mostly sunny. The temperature was 80 degrees, the dew point 61, and the relative humidity 52%. The wind was southeast at 6 miles an hour. The pressure was 30.04 inches and falling. At State College, it was partly sunny. The temperature was 81 degrees, the dew point 63, and the relative humidity 54%. The wind was west at 8 miles an hour. The pressure was 30.02 inches and falling. Now, a few other local conditions: Johnstown, sunny 76, DuBois, sunny 76, La Trobe, mostly sunny 79, Pittsburgh, mostly sunny 83, Erie, sunny 80, Bradford, mostly sunny 78. To the south and east, York, partly sunny 82, Selins Grove, mostly sunny 84, Harrisburg, mostly sunny 84, Philadelphia, partly sunny 88, Baltimore, partly sunny 83, Washington, D.C., mostly sunny 86. Once again, in Altoona, it was 80 degrees under mostly sunny skies. And at State College, it was 81 degrees under partly sunny skies. This is NOAA Weather Radio, All Hazards Station WMG 589. 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Here's the hazardous weather outlook for the following counties: Bedford, Blair, and Huntingdon. For today and tonight, no hazardous weather is expected at this time. And now the extended outlook for the period Saturday through Thursday. The probability for widespread hazardous weather is low. Here's the hazardous weather outlook for the following county: Cambria, Pennsylvania. For today and tonight, no hazardous weather is expected at this time. And now the extended outlook for the period Saturday through Thursday. Thunderstorms with very heavy rain are possible Saturday night into Sunday. The heavy rain may lead to flash flooding. Spotters are encouraged to report significant hazardous weather. High pressure over the Ohio Valley will build eastward today, providing the Keystone State with dry weather into the first part of the weekend. A slow-moving cold front from the central states will bring a return to the wet conditions across western Pennsylvania by Sunday morning. The widespread shower and thunderstorm activity will taper off by late Monday, but there will still be a chance of mainly afternoon showers throughout the week. Afternoon high temperatures will be closer to normal today, after several cool days. Highs will be in the upper 70s to the mid-80s. Lows tonight will range from the upper 50s across the northwest to lower 60s across the south. Lows Saturday night will be in the 60s. Highs on Sunday will be on the cool side across the mountains, with highs in the lower to mid-70s. Highs across the southeast will be in the lower to mid-80s. Here is the latest National Weather Service forecast for Blair and Bedford counties, including the city of Altoona. This afternoon, mostly sunny. Highs in the lower 80s. Northwest winds around 5 miles an hour. Tonight, partly cloudy through 10 p.m., then becoming mostly cloudy. Lows around 60. Northwest winds around 5 miles an hour, becoming south after midnight. Saturday, partly sunny before 10 a.m., then becoming mostly cloudy. Highs in the lower 80s. South winds 5 to 10 miles an hour. Saturday night, mostly cloudy. A slight chance of showers between 10 p.m. and 4 a.m. A chance of showers after 4 a.m. Rainfall amounts less than a tenth of an inch. Lows in the mid-60s.
southeast winds 5 to 10 miles an hour with gusts up to 25 miles an hour. Chance of rain 50%. Here is the latest National Weather Service forecast for Cambria County, including the city of Johnstown. This afternoon, mostly sunny. Near steady temperature in the upper 70s. Northwest winds around 5 miles an hour. Tonight, partly cloudy through 10 p.m., then becoming mostly cloudy. Lows in the upper 50s. West winds around 5 miles an hour, becoming south after midnight. Saturday, mostly cloudy. Highs around 80. South winds 5 to 10 miles an hour. Saturday night, cloudy. A slight chance of showers between 8 p.m. and midnight. A chance of showers after midnight. A slight chance of thunderstorms after 2 a.m. Rainfall amounts less than a tenth of an inch. Lows in the mid-60s. Southeast winds 10 to 15 miles an hour with gusts up to 25 miles an hour. Chance of rain 50%. And now the extended forecast for South Central Pennsylvania. Sunday, showers likely and a chance of thunderstorms. Highs in the upper 70s. Chance of rain 70%. Sunday night, showers likely and a chance of thunderstorms. Lows in the mid-60s. Chance of rain 70%. Monday, showers likely and a chance of thunderstorms. Highs in the upper 70s. Chance of rain 70%. Monday night, mostly cloudy with a slight chance of showers and thunderstorms. Lows in the mid-60s. Chance of rain 20%. Tuesday, showers likely and a chance of thunderstorms. Highs around 80. Chance of rain 70%. Tuesday night, mostly cloudy with a 50% chance of showers. Lows in the mid-60s. Wednesday, showers likely and a chance of thunderstorms. Highs in the lower 80s. Chance of rain 60%. Wednesday night, partly cloudy. Lows in the mid-60s. Thursday, mostly sunny with a chance of showers and thunderstorms. Highs in the lower 80s. Chance of rain 40%. The 8 to 14 day outlook, from Friday August 7th to Thursday August 13th, calls for above normal temperatures and near normal precipitation. Normal high temperatures across central Pennsylvania during this period range from the upper 70s over the Allegheny Mountains to the mid-80s across the lower Susquehanna Valley. Normal lows range from the mid-50s over the Alleghenies to the mid-60s across the lower Susquehanna Valley. Here are the 3 p.m. conditions in the Altoona area. In Altoona, it was mostly sunny. The temperature was 80 degrees, the dew point 61, and the relative humidity 52%. The wind was southeast at 6 miles an hour. The pressure was 30.04 inches and falling. At State College, it was partly sunny. The temperature was 81 degrees, the dew point 63, and the relative humidity 54%. The wind was west at 8 miles an hour. The pressure was 30.02 inches and falling. Now, a few other local conditions: Johnstown, sunny 76, DuBois, sunny 76, La Trobe, mostly sunny 79, Pittsburgh, mostly sunny 83, Erie, sunny 80, Bradford, mostly sunny 78. To the south and east, York, partly sunny 82, Selins Grove, mostly sunny 84, Harrisburg, mostly sunny 84, Philadelphia, partly sunny 88, Baltimore, partly sunny 83, Washington, D.C., mostly sunny 86. Once again, in Altoona it was 80 degrees under mostly sunny skies. And at State College it was 81 degrees under partly sunny skies. This is NOAA Weather Radio, All Hazards Station WNG 589. 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Here's the hazardous weather outlook for the following counties: Bedford, Blair, and Huntingdon. For today and tonight. No hazardous weather is expected at this time. And now the extended outlook for the period Saturday through Thursday. The probability for widespread hazardous weather is low. Here's the hazardous weather outlook for the following county: Cambria, Pennsylvania. For today and tonight. No hazardous weather is expected at this time. And now the extended outlook for the period Saturday through Thursday. Thunderstorms with very heavy rain are possible Saturday night into Sunday.
The heavy rain may lead to flash flooding. Spotters are encouraged to report significant hazardous weather. High pressure over the Ohio Valley will build eastward today, providing the Keystone State with dry weather into the first part of the weekend. A slow-moving cold front from the central states will bring a return to the wet conditions across western Pennsylvania by Sunday morning. The widespread shower and thunderstorm activity will taper off by late Monday, but there will still be a chance of mainly afternoon showers throughout the week. Afternoon high temperatures will be closer to normal today, after several cool days. Highs will be in the upper 70s to the mid-80s. Lows tonight will range from the upper 50s across the northwest, to lower 60s across the south. Lows Saturday night will be in the 60s. Highs on Sunday will be on the cool side across the mountains, with highs in the lower to mid-70s. Highs across the southeast will be in the lower to mid-80s. 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Broadcasts originate from the National Weather Service in State College and are transmitted from the tower facilities provided by the Blair County Emergency Management Agency in Frankstown, on a frequency of 162.425 MHz. We are located at Innovation Park in State College. 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Properly set weather radios, with the alarm device, will alert you when severe weather warnings or watches are issued. Programming on this station will be temporarily changed during severe weather, to bring you the latest information. Warnings and safety information from the National Weather Service may someday save your life or protect your property. Here is the latest National Weather Service forecast for Blair and Bedford counties, including the city of Altoona. This afternoon, mostly sunny. Highs in the lower 80s. Northwest winds around 5 miles an hour. Tonight, partly cloudy through 10 p.m., then becoming mostly cloudy. Lows around 60. Northwest winds around 5 miles an hour, becoming south after midnight. Saturday, partly sunny before 10 a.m., then becoming mostly cloudy. Highs in the lower 80s. South winds 5 to 10 miles an hour. Saturday night, mostly cloudy. A slight chance of showers between 10 p.m. and 4 a.m. A chance of showers after 4 a.m. Rainfall amounts less than a tenth of an inch. Lows in the mid-60s. Southeast winds 5 to 10 miles an hour with gusts up to 25 miles an hour. Chance of rain 50%. Here is the latest National Weather Service forecast for Cambria County, including the city of Johnstown. This afternoon, mostly sunny. Near steady temperature in the upper 70s. Northwest winds around 5 miles an hour. Tonight, partly cloudy through 10 p.m., then becoming mostly cloudy. Lows in the upper 50s. West winds around 5 miles an hour, becoming south after midnight. Saturday, mostly cloudy. Highs around 80. South winds 5 to 10 miles an hour. Saturday night, cloudy. A slight chance of showers between 8 p.m. and midnight. A chance of showers after midnight. A slight chance of thunderstorms after 2 a.m. Rainfall amounts less than a tenth of an inch. Lows in the mid-60s. Southeast winds 10 to 15 miles an hour with gusts up to 25 miles an hour. Chance of rain 50%. And now the extended forecast for South Central Pennsylvania. Sunday, showers likely and a chance of thunderstorms. Highs in the upper 70s. Chance of rain 70%. Sunday night, showers likely and a chance of thunderstorms. Lows in the mid-60s. Chance of rain 70%. Monday, showers likely and a chance of thunderstorms. Highs in the upper 70s. Chance of rain 70%. Monday night, mostly cloudy with a slight chance of showers and thunderstorms. Lows in the mid-60s. Chance of rain 20%. Tuesday, showers likely and a chance of thunderstorms. Highs around 80. Chance of rain 70%. Tuesday night, mostly cloudy with a 50% chance of showers. Lows in the mid-60s. Wednesday, showers likely and a chance of thunderstorms. Highs in the lower 80s. Chance of rain 60%. Wednesday night, partly cloudy. Lows in the mid-60s. Thursday, mostly sunny with a chance of showers and thunderstorms. Highs in the lower 80s.
chance of rain 40%. The 8 to 14 day outlook, from Friday, August 7th to Thursday, August 13th, calls for above normal temperatures and near normal precipitation. Normal high temperatures across central Pennsylvania during this period range from the upper 70s over the Allegheny Mountains to the mid-80s across the lower Susquehanna Valley. Normal lows range from the mid-50s over the Alleghenies to the mid-60s across the lower Susquehanna Valley. Here are the 3 p.m. conditions in the Altoona area. In Altoona, it was mostly sunny. The temperature was 80 degrees, the dew point 61, and the relative humidity 52%. The wind was southeast at 6 miles an hour. The pressure was 30.04 inches and falling. At State College, it was partly sunny. The temperature was 81 degrees, the dew point 63, and the relative humidity 54%. The wind was west at 8 miles an hour. The pressure was 30.02 inches and falling. Now, a few other local conditions: Johnstown, sunny 76, Du Bois, sunny 76, La Trobe, mostly sunny 79, Pittsburgh, mostly sunny 83, Erie, sunny 80, Bradford, mostly sunny 78. To the south and east, York, partly sunny 82, Selins Grove, mostly sunny 84, Harrisburg, mostly sunny 84, Philadelphia, partly sunny 88, Baltimore, partly sunny 83, Washington, D.C., mostly sunny 86. Once again, in Altoona it was 80 degrees under mostly sunny skies. And at State College it was 81 degrees under partly sunny skies. This is NOAA Weather Radio, All Hazards Station WNG 589. 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Here's the hazardous weather outlook for the following counties: Bedford, Blair, and Huntingdon. For today and tonight, no hazardous weather is expected at this time. And now the extended outlook for the period Saturday through Thursday. The probability for widespread hazardous weather is low. Here's the hazardous weather outlook for the following county: Cambria, Pennsylvania. For today and tonight, no hazardous weather is expected at this time. And now the extended outlook for the period Saturday through Thursday. Thunderstorms with very heavy rain are possible Saturday night into Sunday. The heavy rain may lead to flash flooding. Spotters are encouraged to report significant hazardous weather. High pressure over the Ohio Valley will build eastward today, providing the Keystone State with dry weather into the first part of the weekend. A slow-moving cold front from the central states will bring a return to the wet conditions across western Pennsylvania by Sunday morning. The widespread shower and thunderstorm activity will taper off by late Monday, but there will still be a chance of mainly afternoon showers throughout the week. Afternoon high temperatures will be closer to normal today, after several cool days. Highs will be in the upper 70s to the mid-80s. Lows tonight will range from the upper 50s across the northwest to lower 60s across the south. Lows Saturday night will be in the 60s. Highs on Sunday will be on the cool side across the mountains, with highs in the lower to mid-70s. Highs across the southeast will be in the lower to mid-80s. Here is the latest National Weather Service forecast for Blair and Bedford counties, including the city of Altoona. This afternoon, mostly sunny. Highs in the lower 80s. Northwest winds around 5 miles an hour. Tonight, partly cloudy through 10 p.m., then becoming mostly cloudy. Lows around 60. Northwest winds around 5 miles an hour, becoming south after midnight. Saturday, partly sunny before 10 a.m., then becoming mostly cloudy. Highs in the lower 80s. South winds 5 to 10 miles an hour. Saturday night, mostly cloudy. A slight chance of showers between 10 p.m. and 4 a.m. A chance of showers after 4 a.m. Rainfall amounts less than a tenth of an inch. Lows in the mid-60s. Southeast winds 5 to 10 miles an hour with gusts up to 25 miles an hour. Chance of rain 50%. Here is the latest National Weather Service forecast for Cambria County, including the city of Johnstown. This afternoon, mostly sunny. Near steady temperature in the upper 70s. Northwest winds around 5 miles an hour. Tonight, partly cloudy through 10 p.m., then becoming mostly cloudy. Lows in the upper 50s.
West winds around 5 miles an hour, becoming south after midnight. Saturday, mostly cloudy. Highs around 80. South winds 5 to 10 miles an hour. Saturday night, cloudy. A slight chance of showers between 8 p.m. and midnight. A chance of showers after midnight. A slight chance of thunderstorms after 2 a.m. Rainfall amounts less than a tenth of an inch. Lows in the mid-60s. Southeast winds 10 to 15 miles an hour with gusts up to 25 miles an hour. Chance of rain 50%. And now the extended forecast for South Central Pennsylvania. Sunday, showers likely and a chance of thunderstorms. Highs in the upper 70s. Chance of rain 70%. Sunday night, showers likely and a chance of thunderstorms. Lows in the mid-60s. Chance of rain 70%. Monday, showers likely and a chance of thunderstorms. Highs in the upper 70s. Chance of rain 70%. Monday night, mostly cloudy with a slight chance of showers and thunderstorms. Lows in the mid-60s. Chance of rain 20%. Tuesday, showers likely and a chance of thunderstorms. Highs around 80. Chance of rain 70%. Tuesday night, mostly cloudy with a 50% chance of showers. Lows in the mid-60s. Wednesday, showers likely and a chance of thunderstorms. Highs in the lower 80s. Chance of rain 60%. Wednesday night, partly cloudy. Lows in the mid-60s. Thursday, mostly sunny with a chance of showers and thunderstorms. Highs in the lower 80s. Chance of rain 40%. The 8 to 14 day outlook, from Friday, August 7th to Thursday, August 13th, calls for above normal temperatures and near normal precipitation. Normal high temperatures across central Pennsylvania during this period range from the upper 70s over the Allegheny Mountains to the mid-80s across the lower Susquehanna Valley. Normal lows range from the mid-50s over the Alleghenies to the mid-60s across the lower Susquehanna Valley. Here are the 3 p.m. conditions in the Altoona area. In Altoona, it was mostly sunny. The temperature was 80 degrees, the dew point 61, and the relative humidity 52%. The wind was southeast at 6 miles an hour. The pressure was 30.04 inches and falling. At State College, it was partly sunny. The temperature was 81 degrees, the dew point 63, and the relative humidity 54%. The wind was west at 8 miles an hour. The pressure was 30.02 inches and falling. Now, a few other local conditions: Johnstown, sunny 76, Du Bois, sunny 76, La Trobe, mostly sunny 79, Pittsburgh, mostly sunny 83, Erie, sunny 80, Bradford, mostly sunny 78. To the south and east, York, partly sunny 82, Selins Grove, mostly sunny 84, Harrisburg, mostly sunny 84, Philadelphia, partly sunny 88, Baltimore, partly sunny 83, Washington, D.C., mostly sunny 86. Once again, in Altoona it was 80 degrees under mostly sunny skies. And at State College it was 81 degrees under partly sunny skies. This is NOAA Weather Radio, All Hazards Station WNG 589. 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Here's the hazardous weather outlook for the following counties: Bedford, Blair, and Huntingdon. For today and tonight, no hazardous weather is expected at this time. And now the extended outlook for the period Saturday through Thursday. The probability for widespread hazardous weather is low. Here's the hazardous weather outlook for the following county: Cambria, Pennsylvania. For today and tonight, no hazardous weather is expected at this time. And now the extended outlook for the period Saturday through Thursday. Thunderstorms with very heavy rain are possible Saturday night into Sunday. The heavy rain may lead to flash flooding. Spotters are encouraged to report significant hazardous weather. High pressure over the Ohio Valley will build eastward today, providing the Keystone State with dry weather into the first part of the weekend. A slow-moving cold front from the central states will bring a return to the wet conditions across western Pennsylvania by Sunday morning. The widespread shower and thunderstorm activity will taper off by late Monday, but there will still be a chance of mainly afternoon showers throughout the week.
afternoon high temperatures will be closer to normal today, after several cool days. Highs will be in the upper 70s to the mid-80s. Lows tonight will range from the upper 50s across the northwest, to lower 60s across the south. Lows Saturday night will be in 60s. Highs on Sunday will be on the cool side across the mountains, with highs in the lower to mid-70s. Highs across the southeast will be in the lower to mid-80s. Here is the latest National Weather Service forecast for Blair and Bedford counties, including the city of Altoona. This afternoon, mostly sunny. Highs in the lower 80s. Northwest winds around 5 miles an hour. Tonight, partly cloudy through 10 p.m., then becoming mostly cloudy. Lows around 60. Northwest winds around 5 miles an hour, becoming south after midnight. Saturday, partly sunny before 10 a.m., then becoming mostly cloudy. Highs in the lower 80s. South winds 5 to 10 miles an hour. Saturday night, mostly cloudy. A slight chance of showers between 10 p.m. and 4 a.m. A chance of showers after 4 a.m. Rainfall amounts less than a tenth of an inch. Lows in the mid-60s. Southeast winds 5 to 10 miles an hour with gusts up to 25 miles an hour. Chance of rain 50%. Here is the latest National Weather Service forecast for Cambria County, including the city of Johnstown. This afternoon, mostly sunny. Near steady temperature in the upper 70s. Northwest winds around 5 miles an hour. Tonight, partly cloudy through 10 p.m., then becoming mostly cloudy. Lows in the upper 50s. West winds around 5 miles an hour, becoming south after midnight. Saturday, mostly cloudy. Highs around 80. South winds 5 to 10 miles an hour. Saturday night, cloudy. A slight chance of showers between 8 p.m. and midnight. A chance of showers after midnight. A slight chance of thunderstorms after 2 a.m. Rainfall amounts less than a tenth of an inch. Lows in the mid-60s. Southeast winds 10 to 15 miles an hour with gusts up to 25 miles an hour. Chance of rain 50%. And now the extended forecast for South Central Pennsylvania. Sunday, showers likely and a chance of thunderstorms. Highs in the upper 70s. Chance of rain 70%. Sunday night, showers likely and a chance of thunderstorms. Lows in the mid-60s. Chance of rain 70%. Monday, showers likely and a chance of thunderstorms. Highs in the upper 70s. Chance of rain 70%. Monday night, mostly cloudy with a slight chance of showers and thunderstorms. Lows in the mid-60s. Chance of rain 20%. Tuesday, showers likely and a chance of thunderstorms. Highs around 80. Chance of rain 70%. Tuesday night, mostly cloudy with a 50% chance of showers. Lows in the mid-60s. Wednesday, showers likely and a chance of thunderstorms. Highs in the lower 80s. Chance of rain 60%. Wednesday night, partly cloudy. Lows in the mid-60s. Thursday, mostly sunny with a chance of showers and thunderstorms. Highs in the lower 80s. Chance of rain 40%. The 8 to 14 day outlook, from Friday August 7th to Thursday August 13th, calls for above normal temperatures and near normal precipitation. Normal high temperatures across central Pennsylvania during this period range from the upper 70s over the Allegheny Mountains to the mid-80s across the lower Susquehanna Valley. Normal lows range from the mid-50s over the Alleghenies to the mid-60s across the lower Susquehanna Valley. Here are the 3 p.m. conditions in the Altoona area. In Altoona, it was mostly sunny. The temperature was 80 degrees, the dew point 61, and the relative humidity 52%. The wind was southeast at 6 miles an hour. The pressure was 30.04 inches and falling. At State College, it was partly sunny. The temperature was 81 degrees, the dew point 63, and the relative humidity 54%. The wind was west at 8 miles an hour. The pressure was 30.02 inches and falling. Now, a few other local conditions: Johnstown, sunny 76, Du Bois, sunny 76, La Trobe, mostly
mostly sunny 79, Pittsburgh mostly sunny 83, Erie, sunny 80, Bradford mostly sunny 78. To the south and east, York, partly sunny 82, Selins Grove mostly sunny 84, Harrisburg mostly sunny 84, Philadelphia partly sunny 88, Baltimore partly sunny 83, Washington D.C. mostly sunny 86. Once again, in Altoona it was 80 degrees under mostly sunny skies. And at State College it was 81 degrees under partly sunny skies. 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Here's the hazardous weather outlook for the following counties, Bedford, Blair, and Huntingdon. For today and tonight, no hazardous weather is expected at this time. And now the extended outlook for the period Saturday through Thursday. The probability for widespread hazardous weather is low. Here's the hazardous weather outlook for the following county, Cambria, Pennsylvania. For today and tonight, no hazardous weather is expected at this time. And now the extended outlook for the period Saturday through Thursday. Thunderstorms with very heavy rain are possible Saturday night into Sunday. The heavy rain may lead to flash flooding. Spotters are encouraged to report significant hazardous weather. High pressure over the Ohio Valley will build eastward today, providing the Keystone State with dry weather into the first part of the weekend. A slow-moving cold front from the central states will bring a return to the wet conditions across western Pennsylvania by Sunday morning. The widespread shower and thunderstorm activity will taper off by late Monday, but there will still be a chance of mainly afternoon showers throughout the week. Afternoon high temperatures will be closer to normal today, after several cool days. Highs will be in the upper 70s to the mid-80s. Lows tonight will range from the upper 50s across the northwest, to lower 60s across the south. Lows Saturday night will be in the 60s. Highs on Sunday will be on the cool side across the mountains, with highs in the lower to mid-70s. Highs across the southeast will be in the lower to mid-80s. Here is the latest National Weather Service forecast for Blair and Bedford counties, including the city of Altoona. This afternoon, mostly sunny. Highs in the lower 80s. Northwest winds around 5 miles an hour. Tonight, partly cloudy through 10 p.m., then becoming mostly cloudy. Lows around 60. Northwest winds around 5 miles an hour, becoming south after midnight. Saturday, partly sunny before 10 a.m., then becoming mostly cloudy. Highs in the lower 80s. South winds 5 to 10 miles an hour. Saturday night, mostly cloudy. A slight chance of showers between 10 p.m. and 4 a.m. A chance of showers after 4 a.m. Rainfall amounts less than a tenth of an inch. Lows in the mid-60s. Southeast winds 5 to 10 miles an hour with gusts up to 25 miles an hour. Chance of rain 50%. Here is the latest National Weather Service forecast for Cambria County, including the city of Johnstown. This afternoon, mostly sunny. Near steady temperature in the upper 70s. Northwest winds around 5 miles an hour. Tonight, partly cloudy through 10 p.m., then becoming mostly cloudy. Lows in the upper 50s. West winds around 5 miles an hour, becoming south after midnight. Saturday, mostly cloudy. Highs around 80. South winds 5 to 10 miles an hour. Saturday night, cloudy. A slight chance of showers between 8 p.m. and midnight. A chance of showers after midnight. A slight chance of thunderstorms after 2 a.m. Rainfall amounts less than a tenth of an inch. Lows in the mid-60s. Southeast winds 10 to 15 miles an hour with gusts up to 25 miles an hour. Chance of rain 50%. And now the extended forecast for South Central Pennsylvania. Sunday, showers likely and a chance of thunderstorms. Highs in the upper 70s. Chance of rain 70%. Sunday night, showers likely and a chance of thunderstorms. Lows in the mid-60s. Chance of rain 70%. Monday, showers likely and a chance of thunderstorms. Highs in the upper 70s. Chance of rain 70%. Monday night, mostly cloudy with a slight chance of showers and thunderstorms. Lows in the mid-60s.
chance of rain 20%. Tuesday, showers likely and a chance of thunderstorms. Highs around 80. Chance of rain 70%. Tuesday night, mostly cloudy with a 50% chance of showers. Lows in the mid-60s. Wednesday, showers likely and a chance of thunderstorms. Highs in the low 80s. Chance of rain 60%. Wednesday night, partly cloudy. Lows in the mid-60s. Thursday, mostly sunny with a chance of showers and thunderstorms. Highs in the lower 80s. Chance of rain 40%. The 8 to 14 day outlook, from Friday August 7th to Thursday August 13th, calls for above normal temperatures and near normal precipitation. Normal high temperatures across central Pennsylvania during this period range from the upper 70s over the Allegheny Mountains to the mid 80s across the lower Susquehanna Valley. Normal lows range from the mid 50s over the Alleghenies to the mid 60s across the lower Susquehanna Valley. Here are the 3 p.m. conditions in the Altoona area. In Altoona, it was mostly sunny. The temperature was 80 degrees, the dew point 61, and the relative humidity 52%. The wind was southeast at 6 miles an hour. The pressure was 30.04 inches and falling. At State College, it was partly sunny. The temperature was 81 degrees, the dew point 63, and the relative humidity 54%. The wind was west at 8 miles an hour. The pressure was 30.02 inches and falling. Now, a few other local conditions: Johnstown, sunny 76, DuBois, sunny 76, Latrobe, mostly sunny 79, Pittsburgh, mostly sunny 83, Erie, sunny 80, Bradford, mostly sunny 78. To the south and east, York, partly sunny 82, Selins Grove, mostly sunny 84, Harrisburg, mostly sunny 84, Philadelphia, partly sunny 88, Baltimore, partly sunny 83, Washington, D.C., mostly sunny 86. Once again, in Altoona, it was 80 degrees under mostly sunny skies. And at State College, it was 81 degrees under partly sunny skies. This is NOAA Weather Radio, All Hazards Station WNG 589. 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Here's the hazardous weather outlook for the following counties: Bedford, Blair, and Huntingdon. For today and tonight, no hazardous weather is expected at this time. And now the extended outlook for the period Saturday through Thursday. The probability for widespread hazardous weather is low. Here's the hazardous weather outlook for the following county: Cambria, Pennsylvania. For today and tonight, no hazardous weather is expected at this time. And now the extended outlook for the period Saturday through Thursday. Thunderstorms with very heavy rain are possible Saturday night into Sunday. The heavy rain may lead to flash flooding. Spotters are encouraged to report significant hazardous weather. High pressure over the Ohio Valley will build eastward today, providing the Keystone State with dry weather into the first part of the weekend. A slow-moving cold front from the central states will bring a return to the wet conditions across western Pennsylvania by Sunday morning. The widespread shower and thunderstorm activity will taper off by late Monday, but there will still be a chance of mainly afternoon showers throughout the week. Afternoon high temperatures will be closer to normal today, after several cool days. Highs will be in the upper 70s to the mid-80s. Lows tonight will range from the upper 50s across the northwest to lower 60s across the south. Lows Saturday night will be in the 60s. Highs on Sunday will be on the cool side across the mountains, with highs in the lower to mid-70s. Highs across the southeast will be in the lower to mid-80s. Here is the latest National Weather Service forecast for Blair and Bedford counties, including the city of Altoona. This afternoon, mostly sunny. Highs in the lower 80s. Northwest winds around 5 miles an hour. Tonight, partly cloudy through 10 p.m., then becoming mostly cloudy. Lows around 60. Northwest winds around 5 miles an hour, becoming south after midnight. Saturday, partly sunny before 10 a.m., then becoming mostly cloudy. Highs in the lower 80s. South winds 5 to 10 miles an hour. Saturday night, mostly cloudy. A slight chance of showers between 10 p.m. and 4 a.m. A chance of showers after 4 a.m.
rainfall amounts less than a tenth of an inch. Lows in the mid-60s. Southeast winds 5 to 10 miles an hour with gusts up to 25 miles an hour. Chance of rain 50%. Here is the latest National Weather Service forecast for Cambria County, including the city of Johnstown. This afternoon, mostly sunny.

to 15 miles an hour with gusts up to 25 miles an hour. Chance of rain 50%. And now the extended forecast for south central Pennsylvania. Sunday, showers likely and a chance of thunderstorms. Highs in the upper 70s. Chance of rain 70%. Sunday night, showers likely and a chance of thunderstorms. Lows in the mid 60s. Chance of rain 70%. Monday, showers likely and a chance of thunderstorms. Highs in the upper 70s. Chance of rain 70%. Monday night, mostly cloudy with a slight chance of showers and thunderstorms. Lows in the mid-60s. Chance of rain 20%. Tuesday, showers likely and a chance of thunderstorms. Highs around 80. Chance of rain 70%. Tuesday night, mostly cloudy with a 50% chance of showers. Lows in the mid-60s. Wednesday, showers likely and a chance of thunderstorms. Highs in the lower 80s. Chance of rain 60%. Wednesday night, partly cloudy. Lows in the mid-60s. Thursday, mostly sunny with a chance of showers and thunderstorms. Highs in the lower 80s. Chance of rain 40%. The 8 to 14 day outlook, from Friday August 7th to Thursday August 13th, calls for above normal temperatures and near normal precipitation. Normal high temperatures across central Pennsylvania during this period range from the upper 70s over the Allegheny Mountains to the mid-80s across the lower Susquehanna Valley. Normal lows range from the mid-50s over the Alleghenies to the mid-60s across the lower Susquehanna Valley. Here are the 3 p.m. conditions in the Altoona area. In Altoona, it was mostly sunny. The temperature was 80 degrees, the dew point 61, and the relative humidity 52%. The wind was southeast at 6 miles an hour. The pressure was 30.04 inches and falling. At State College, it was partly sunny. The temperature was 81 degrees, the dew point 63, and the relative humidity 54%. The wind was west at 8 miles an hour. The pressure was 30.02 inches and falling. Now, a few other local conditions: Johnstown, sunny 76, Du Bois, sunny 76, La Trobe, mostly sunny 79, Pittsburgh, mostly sunny 83, Erie, sunny 80, Bradford, mostly sunny 78. To the south and east, York, partly sunny 82, Selins Grove, mostly sunny 84, Harrisburg, mostly sunny 84, Philadelphia, partly sunny 88, Baltimore, partly sunny 83, Washington, D.C., mostly sunny 86. Once again, in Altoona it was 80 degrees under mostly sunny skies. And at State College it was 81 degrees under partly sunny skies. This is NOAA Weather Radio, All Hazards Station WMG 589. 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Here's the hazardous weather outlook for the following counties: Bedford, Blair, and Huntingdon. For today and tonight, no hazardous weather is expected at this time. And now the extended outlook for the period Saturday through Thursday. The probability for widespread hazardous weather is low. Here's the hazardous weather outlook for the following county: Cambria, Pennsylvania. For today and tonight, no hazardous weather is expected at this time. And now the extended outlook for the period Saturday through Thursday. Thunderstorms with very heavy rain are possible Saturday night into Sunday. The heavy rain may lead to flash flooding. Spotters are encouraged to report significant hazardous weather. High pressure over the Ohio Valley will build eastward today, providing the Keystone State with dry weather into the first part of the weekend. A slow-moving cold front from the central states will bring a return to the wet conditions across western Pennsylvania by Sunday morning. The widespread shower and thunderstorm activity will taper off by late Monday, but there will still be a chance of mainly afternoon showers throughout the week. Afternoon high temperatures will be closer to normal today, after several cool days. Highs will be in the upper 70s to the mid-80s. Lows tonight will range from the upper 50s across the northwest, to lower 60s across the south. Lows Saturday night will be in the 60s. Highs on Sunday will be on the cool side across the mountains, with highs in the lower to mid-70s. Highs across the southeast will be in the lower to mid-80s. Here is the latest National Weather Service forecast for Blair and Bedford.

southern counties, including the city of Altoona. This afternoon, mostly sunny. Highs in the lower 80s. Northwest winds around 5 miles an hour. Tonight, partly cloudy through 10 p.m., then becoming mostly cloudy. Lows around 60. Northwest winds around 5 miles an hour, becoming south after midnight. Saturday, partly sunny before 10 a.m., then becoming mostly cloudy. Highs in the lower 80s. South winds 5 to 10 miles an hour. Saturday night, mostly cloudy. A slight chance of showers between 10 p.m. and 4 a.m. A chance of showers after 4 a.m. Rainfall amounts less than a tenth of an inch. Lows in the mid-60s. Southeast winds 5 to 10 miles an hour with gusts up to 25 miles an hour. Chance of rain 50%. Here is the latest National Weather Service forecast for Cambria County, including the city of Johnstown. This afternoon, mostly sunny. Near steady temperature in the upper 70s. Northwest winds around 5 miles an hour. Tonight, partly cloudy through 10 p.m., then becoming mostly cloudy. Lows in the upper 50s. West winds around 5 miles an hour, becoming south after midnight. Saturday, mostly cloudy. Highs around 80. South winds 5 to 10 miles an hour. Saturday night, cloudy. A slight chance of showers between 8 p.m. and midnight. A chance of showers after midnight. A slight chance of thunderstorms after 2 a.m. Rainfall amounts less than a tenth of an inch. Lows in the mid-60s. Southeast winds 10 to 15 miles an hour with gusts up to 25 miles an hour. Chance of rain 50%. And now the extended forecast for South Central Pennsylvania. Sunday, showers likely and a chance of thunderstorms. Highs in the upper 70s. Chance of rain 70%. Sunday night, showers likely and a chance of thunderstorms. Lows in the mid-60s. Chance of rain 70%. Monday, showers likely and a chance of thunderstorms. Highs in the upper 70s. Chance of rain 70%. Monday night, mostly cloudy with a slight chance of showers and thunderstorms. Lows in the mid-60s. Chance of rain 20%. Tuesday, showers likely and a chance of thunderstorms. Highs around 80. Chance of rain 70%. Tuesday night, mostly cloudy with a 50% chance of showers. Lows in the mid-60s. Wednesday, showers likely and a chance of thunderstorms. Highs in the lower 80s. Chance of rain 60%. Wednesday night, partly cloudy. Lows in the mid-60s. Thursday, mostly sunny with a chance of showers and thunderstorms. Highs in the lower 80s. Chance of rain 40%. The 8 to 14 day outlook, from Friday August 7th to Thursday August 13th, calls for above normal temperatures and near normal precipitation. Normal high temperatures across central Pennsylvania during this period range from the upper 70s over the Allegheny Mountains to the mid-80s across the lower Susquehanna Valley. Normal lows range from the mid-50s over the Alleghenies to the mid-60s across the lower Susquehanna Valley. Here are the 3 p.m. conditions in the Altoona area. In Altoona, it was mostly sunny. The temperature was 80 degrees, the dew point 61, and the relative humidity 52%. The wind was southeast at 6 miles an hour. The pressure was 30.04 inches and falling. At State College, it was partly sunny. The temperature was 81 degrees, the dew point 63, and the relative humidity 54%. The wind was west at 8 miles an hour. The pressure was 30.02 inches and falling. Now, a few other local conditions: Johnstown, sunny 76, Dubois, sunny 76, Latrobe, mostly sunny 79, Pittsburgh, mostly sunny 83, Erie, sunny 80, Bradford, mostly sunny 78. To the south and east, York, partly sunny 82, Selins Grove, mostly sunny 84, Harrisburg, mostly sunny 84, Philadelphia, partly sunny 88, Baltimore, partly sunny 83, Washington, D.C., mostly sunny 86. Once again, in Altoona it was 80 degrees under mostly sunny skies. And at State College it was 81 degrees under partly sunny skies.
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Here are the 4 p.m. conditions in the Altoona area. In Altoona, it was sunny. The temperature was 82 degrees, the dew point 60, and the relative humidity 47%. The wind was calm. The pressure was 30.03 inches and falling. At State College, it was mostly sunny. The temperature was 82 degrees, the dew point 61, and the relative humidity 47%. The wind was southwest at 6 miles an hour. The pressure was 30.01 inches and falling. Now, a few other local conditions: Johnstown, sunny 77, DuBois, mostly sunny 76, La Trobe, mostly sunny 79, Pittsburgh, mostly sunny 83, Erie, mostly sunny 81, Bradford, cloudy 78. To the south and east, York, sunny 84, Selins Grove, mostly sunny 85, Harrisburg, mostly sunny 85, Philadelphia, mostly sunny 88, Baltimore, partly sunny 84, Washington, D.C., mostly sunny 87. Once again, in Altoona, it was 82 degrees under sunny skies. And at State College, it was 82 degrees under mostly sunny skies. 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Here's the hazardous weather outlook for the following counties: Bedford, Blair, and Huntingdon. For today and tonight, no hazardous weather is expected at this time. And now the extended outlook for the period Saturday through Thursday. The probability for widespread hazardous weather is low. Here's the hazardous weather outlook for the following county: Cambria, Pennsylvania. For today and tonight, no hazardous weather is expected at this time. And now the extended outlook for the period Saturday through Thursday. Thunderstorms with very heavy rain are possible Saturday night into Sunday. The heavy rain may lead to flash flooding. Spotters are encouraged to report significant hazardous weather. High pressure over the Ohio Valley will build eastward today, providing the Keystone State with dry weather into the first part of the weekend. A slow-moving cold front from the central states will bring a return to the wet conditions across western Pennsylvania by Sunday morning. The widespread shower and thunderstorm activity will taper off by late Monday, but there will still be a chance of mainly afternoon showers throughout the week. Afternoon high temperatures will be closer to normal today, after several cool days. Highs will be in the upper 70s to the mid-80s. Lows tonight will range from the upper 50s across the northwest to lower 60s across the south. Lows Saturday night will be in the 60s. Highs on Sunday will be on the cool side across the mountains, with highs in the lower to mid-70s. Highs across the southeast will be in the lower to mid-80s. Here is the latest National Weather Service forecast for Blair and Bedford counties, including the city of Altoona. This afternoon, mostly sunny. Highs in the lower 80s. Northwest winds around 5 miles an hour. Tonight, partly cloudy through 10 p.m., then becoming mostly cloudy. Lows around 60. Northwest winds around 5 miles an hour, becoming south after midnight. Saturday, partly sunny before 10 a.m., then becoming mostly cloudy. Highs in the lower 80s. South winds 5 to 10 miles an hour. Saturday night, mostly cloudy. A slight chance of showers between 10 p.m. and 4 a.m. A chance of showers after 4 a.m. Rainfall amounts less than a tenth of an inch. Lows in the mid-60s. Southeast winds 5 to 10 miles an hour with gusts up to 25 miles an hour. Chance of rain 50%. Here is the latest National Weather Service forecast for Cambria County, including the city of Johnstown. This afternoon, mostly sunny. Near steady temperature in the upper 70s. Northwest winds around 5 miles an hour. Tonight, partly cloudy through 10 p.m., then becoming mostly cloudy. Lows in the upper 50s. West winds around 5 miles an hour, becoming south after midnight. Saturday, mostly cloudy. Highs around 80. South winds 5 to 10 miles an hour. Saturday night, cloudy. A slight chance of showers between 8 p.m. and midnight. A chance of showers after midnight.
a slight chance of thunderstorms after 2 a.m. Rainfall amounts less than a tenth of an inch. Lows in the mid-60s. Southeast winds 10 to 15 miles an hour with gusts up to 25 miles an hour. Chance of rain 50%. And now the extended forecast for South Central Pennsylvania. Sunday, showers likely and a chance of thunderstorms. Highs in the upper 70s. Chance of rain 70%. Sunday night, showers likely and a chance of thunderstorms. Lows in the mid-60s. Chance of rain 70%. Monday, showers likely and a chance of thunderstorms. Highs in the upper 70s. Chance of rain 70%. Monday night, mostly cloudy with a slight chance of showers and thunderstorms. Lows in the mid-60s. Chance of rain 20%. Tuesday, showers likely and a chance of thunderstorms. Highs around 80. Chance of rain 70%. Tuesday night, mostly cloudy with a 50% chance of showers. Lows in the mid-60s. Wednesday, showers likely and a chance of thunderstorms. Highs in the lower 80s. Chance of rain 60%. Wednesday night, partly cloudy. Lows in the mid-60s. Thursday, mostly sunny with a chance of showers and thunderstorms. Highs in the lower 80s. Chance of rain 40%. The 8 to 14 day outlook, from Friday August 7th to Thursday August 13th, calls for above normal temperatures and near normal precipitation. Normal high temperatures across central Pennsylvania during this period range from the upper 70s over the Allegheny Mountains to the mid-80s across the lower Susquehanna Valley. Normal lows range from the mid-50s over the Alleghenies to the mid-60s across the lower Susquehanna Valley. Here are the 4 p.m. conditions in the Altoona area. In Altoona, it was sunny. The temperature was 82 degrees, the dew point 60, and the relative humidity 47%. The wind was calm. The pressure was 30.03 inches and falling. At State College, it was mostly sunny. The temperature was 82 degrees, the dew point 61, and the relative humidity 47%. The wind was southwest at 6 miles an hour. The pressure was 30.01 inches and falling. Now, a few other local conditions: Johnstown, sunny 77, DuBois, mostly sunny 76, La Trobe, mostly sunny 79, Pittsburgh, mostly sunny 83, Erie, sunny 81, Bradford, cloudy 78. To the south and east, York, sunny 84, Selins Grove, sunny 85, Harrisburg, mostly sunny 85, Philadelphia, mostly sunny 88, Baltimore, partly sunny 84, Washington, D.C., mostly sunny 87. Once again, in Altoona it was 82 degrees under sunny skies. And at State College it was 82 degrees under mostly sunny skies. 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Here's the hazardous weather outlook for the following counties: Bedford, Blair, and Huntingdon. For today and tonight, no hazardous weather is expected at this time. And now the extended outlook for the period Saturday through Thursday. The probability for widespread hazardous weather is low. Here's the hazardous weather outlook for the following county: Cambria, Pennsylvania. For today and tonight, no hazardous weather is expected at this time. And now the extended outlook for the period Saturday through Thursday. Thunderstorms with very heavy rain are possible Saturday night into Sunday. The heavy rain may lead to flash flooding. Spotters are encouraged to report significant hazardous weather. High pressure over the Ohio Valley will build eastward today, providing the Keystone State with dry weather into the first part of the weekend. A slow-moving cold front from the central states will bring a return to the wet conditions across western Pennsylvania by Sunday morning. The widespread shower and thunderstorm activity will taper off by late Monday, but there will still be a chance of mainly afternoon showers throughout the week. Afternoon high temperatures will be closer to normal today, after several cool days. Highs will be in the upper 70s to the mid-80s. Lows tonight will range from the upper 50s across the northwest to lower 60s across the south. Lows Saturday night will be in the 60s. Highs on Sunday will be on the cool side across the mountains, with highs in the lower to mid-70s.
Highs across the southeast will be in the lower to mid-80s. Here is the latest National Weather Service forecast for Blair and Bedford counties, including the city of Altoona. This afternoon, mostly sunny. Highs in the lower 80s. Northwest winds around 5 miles an hour. Tonight, partly cloudy through 10 p.m., then becoming mostly cloudy. Lows around 60. Northwest winds around 5 miles an hour, becoming south after midnight. Saturday, partly sunny before 10 a.m., then becoming mostly cloudy. Highs in the lower 80s. South winds 5 to 10 miles an hour. Saturday night, mostly cloudy. A slight chance of showers between 10 p.m. and 4 a.m. A chance of showers after 4 a.m. Rainfall amounts less than a tenth of an inch. Lows in the mid-60s. Southeast winds 5 to 10 miles an hour with gusts up to 25 miles an hour. Chance of rain 50%. Here is the latest National Weather Service forecast for Cambria County, including the city of Johnstown. This afternoon, mostly sunny. Near steady temperature in the upper 70s. Northwest winds around 5 miles an hour. Tonight, partly cloudy through 10 p.m., then becoming mostly cloudy. Lows in the upper 50s. West winds around 5 miles an hour, becoming south after midnight. Saturday, mostly cloudy. Highs around 80. South winds 5 to 10 miles an hour. Saturday night, cloudy. A slight chance of showers between 8 p.m. and midnight. A chance of showers after midnight. A slight chance of thunderstorms after 2 a.m. Rainfall amounts less than a tenth of an inch. Lows in the mid-60s. Southeast winds 10 to 15 miles an hour with gusts up to 25 miles an hour. Chance of rain 50%. And now the extended forecast for South Central Pennsylvania. Sunday, showers likely and a chance of thunderstorms. Highs in the upper 70s. Chance of rain 70%. Sunday night, showers likely and a chance of thunderstorms. Lows in the mid-60s. Chance of rain 70%. Monday, showers likely and a chance of thunderstorms. Highs in the upper 70s. Chance of rain 70%. Monday night, mostly cloudy with a slight chance of showers and thunderstorms. Lows in the mid-60s. Chance of rain 20%. Tuesday, showers likely and a chance of thunderstorms. Highs around 80. Chance of rain 70%. Tuesday night, mostly cloudy with a 50% chance of showers. Lows in the mid-60s. Wednesday, showers likely and a chance of thunderstorms. Highs in the lower 80s. Chance of rain 60%. Wednesday night, partly cloudy. Lows in the mid-60s. Thursday, mostly sunny with a chance of showers and thunderstorms. Highs in the lower 80s. Chance of rain 40%. The 8 to 14 day outlook, from Friday August 7th to Thursday August 13th, calls for above normal temperatures and near normal precipitation. Normal high temperatures across central Pennsylvania during this period range from the upper 70s over the Allegheny Mountains to the mid-80s across the lower Susquehanna Valley. Normal lows range from the mid-50s over the Alleghenies to the mid-60s across the lower Susquehanna Valley. Here are the 4 p.m. conditions in the Altoona area. In Altoona, it was sunny. The temperature was 82 degrees, the dew point 60, and the relative humidity 47%. The wind was calm. The pressure was 30.03 inches and falling. At State College, it was mostly sunny. The temperature was 82 degrees, the dew point 61, and the relative humidity 47%. The wind was southwest at 6 miles an hour. The pressure was 30.01 inches and falling. Now, a few other local conditions: Johnstown, sunny 77, Dubois, mostly sunny 76, La Trobe, mostly sunny 79, Pittsburgh, mostly sunny 83, Erie, sunny 81, Bradford, cloudy 78. To the south and east, York, sunny 84, Selins Grove, sunny 85, Harrisburg, mostly sunny 85, Philadelphia, mostly sunny 88, Baltimore, partly sunny 84, Washington, D.C., mostly sunny 87. Once again, in Altoona, it was 82 degrees under sunny skies.
and at State College it was 82 degrees under mostly sunny skies. This is NOAA Weather Radio, All Hazards Station WNG 589. 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Here's the hazardous weather outlook for the following counties, Bedford, Blair, and Huntingdon. For today and tonight, no hazardous weather is expected at this time. And now the extended outlook for the period Saturday through Thursday. The probability for widespread hazardous weather is low. Here's the hazardous weather outlook for the following county, Cambria, Pennsylvania. For today and tonight, no hazardous weather is expected at this time. And now the extended outlook for the period Saturday through Thursday. Thunderstorms with very heavy rain are possible Saturday night into Sunday. The heavy rain may lead to flash flooding. Spotters are encouraged to report significant hazardous weather. High pressure over the Ohio Valley will build eastward today, providing the Keystone State with dry weather into the first part of the weekend. A slow-moving cold front from the central states will bring a return to the wet conditions across western Pennsylvania by Sunday morning. The widespread shower and thunderstorm activity will taper off by late Monday, but there will still be a chance of mainly afternoon showers throughout the week. Afternoon high temperatures will be closer to normal today, after several cool days. Highs will be in the upper 70s to the mid-80s. Lows tonight will range from the upper 50s across the northwest, to lower 60s across the south. Lows Saturday night will be in the 60s. Highs on Sunday will be on the cool side across the mountains, with highs in the lower to mid-70s. Highs across the southeast will be in the lower to mid-80s. Here is the latest National Weather Service forecast for Blair and Bedford counties, including the city of Altoona. This afternoon, mostly sunny. Highs in the lower 80s. Northwest winds around 5 miles an hour. Tonight, partly cloudy through 10 p.m., then becoming mostly cloudy. Lows around 60. Northwest winds around 5 miles an hour, becoming south after midnight. Saturday, partly sunny before 10 a.m., then becoming mostly cloudy. Highs in the lower 80s. South winds 5 to 10 miles an hour. Saturday night, mostly cloudy. A slight chance of showers between 10 p.m. and 4 a.m. A chance of showers after 4 a.m. Rainfall amounts less than a tenth of an inch. Lows in the mid-60s. Southeast winds 5 to 10 miles an hour with gusts up to 25 miles an hour. Chance of rain 50%. Here is the latest National Weather Service forecast for Cambria County, including the city of Johnstown. This afternoon, mostly sunny. Near steady temperature in the upper 70s. Northwest winds around 5 miles an hour. Tonight, partly cloudy through 10 p.m., then becoming mostly cloudy. Lows in the upper 50s. West winds around 5 miles an hour, becoming south after midnight. Saturday, mostly cloudy. Highs around 80. South winds 5 to 10 miles an hour. Saturday night, cloudy. A slight chance of showers between 8 p.m. and midnight. A chance of showers after midnight. A slight chance of thunderstorms after 2 a.m. Rainfall amounts less than a tenth of an inch. Lows in the mid-60s. Southeast winds 10 to 15 miles an hour with gusts up to 25 miles an hour. Chance of rain 50%. And now the extended forecast for South Central Pennsylvania. Sunday, showers likely and a chance of thunderstorms. Highs in the upper 70s. Chance of rain 70%. Sunday night, showers likely and a chance of thunderstorms. Lows in the mid-60s. Chance of rain 70%. Monday, showers likely and a chance of thunderstorms. Highs in the upper 70s. Chance of rain 70%. Monday night, mostly cloudy with a slight chance of showers and thunderstorms. Lows in the mid-60s. Chance of rain 20%. Tuesday, showers likely and a chance of thunderstorms. Highs around 80. Chance of rain 70%. Tuesday night, mostly cloudy with a 50% chance of showers. Lows in the mid-60s. Wednesday, showers likely and a chance of thunderstorms. Highs in the lower 80s. Chance of rain 60%. Wednesday night, partly cloudy.
lows in the mid-60s. Thursday, mostly sunny with a chance of showers and thunderstorms. Highs in the lower 80s. Chance of rain 40%. 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Broadcasts originate from the National Weather Service in State College and are transmitted from the tower facilities provided by the Blair County Emergency Management Agency in Frankstown on a frequency of 162.425 MHz. We are located at Innovation Park in State College. 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Properly set weather radios with the alarm device will alert you when severe weather warnings or watches are issued. Programming on this station will be temporarily changed during severe weather to bring you the latest information. Warnings and safety information from the National Weather Service may someday save your life or protect your property. The 8 to 14 day outlook from Friday, August 7th to Thursday, August 13th calls for above normal temperatures and near normal precipitation. Normal high temperatures across central Pennsylvania during this period range from the upper 70s over the Allegheny Mountains to the mid-80s across the lower Susquehanna Valley. Normal lows range from the mid-50s over the Alleghenies to the mid-60s across the lower Susquehanna Valley. Here are the 4 p.m. conditions in the Altoona area. In Altoona, it was sunny. The temperature was 82 degrees, the dew point 60, and the relative humidity 47%. The wind was calm. The pressure was 30.03 inches and falling. At State College, it was mostly sunny. The temperature was 82 degrees, the dew point 61, and the relative humidity 47%. The wind was southwest at 6 miles an hour. The pressure was 30.01 inches and falling. Now, a few other local conditions: Johnstown, sunny 77, Dubois, mostly sunny 76, La Trobe, mostly sunny 79, Pittsburgh, mostly sunny 83, Erie, sunny 81, Bradford, cloudy 78. To the south and east, York, sunny 84, Selins Grove, sunny 85, Harrisburg, mostly sunny 85, Philadelphia, mostly sunny 88, Baltimore, partly sunny 84, Washington, D.C., mostly sunny 87. Once again, in Altoona it was 82 degrees under sunny skies. And at State College it was 82 degrees under mostly sunny skies. 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Here's the hazardous weather outlook for the following counties: Bedford, Blair, and Huntingdon. For today and tonight. No hazardous weather is expected at this time. And now the extended outlook for the period Saturday through Thursday. The probability for widespread hazardous weather is low. Here's the hazardous weather outlook for the following county: Cambria, Pennsylvania. For today and tonight. No hazardous weather is expected at this time. And now the extended outlook for the period Saturday through Thursday. Thunderstorms with very heavy rain are possible Saturday night into Sunday. The heavy rain may lead to flash flooding. Spotters are encouraged to report significant hazardous weather. High pressure over the Ohio Valley will build eastward today, providing the Keystone State with dry weather into the first part of the weekend. A slow-moving cold front from the central states will bring a return to the wet conditions across western Pennsylvania by Sunday morning. The widespread shower and thunderstorm activity will taper off by late Monday, but there will still be a chance of mainly afternoon showers throughout the week. Afternoon high temperatures will be closer to normal today, after several cool days. Highs will be in the upper 70s to the mid-80s. Lows tonight will range from the upper 50s across the northwest to lower 60s across the south. Lows Saturday night will be in the 60s. Highs on Sunday will be on the cool side across the mountains, with highs in the lower to mid-70s. Highs across the southeast will be in the lower to mid-80s. Here is the latest National Weather Service forecast for Blair and Bedford counties, including the city of Altoona. This afternoon, mostly sunny. Highs in the lower 80s. Northwest winds around 5 miles an hour. Tonight, partly cloudy through 10 p.m., then becoming mostly cloudy. Lows around 60. Northwest winds around 5 miles an hour, becoming south after midnight.
Saturday, partly sunny before 10 a.m., then becoming mostly cloudy. Highs in the lower 80s. South winds 5 to 10 miles an hour. Saturday night, mostly cloudy. A slight chance of showers between 10 p.m. and 4 a.m. A chance of showers after 4 a.m. Rainfall amounts less than a tenth of an inch. Lows in the mid-60s. Southeast winds 5 to 10 miles an hour with gusts up to 25 miles an hour. Chance of rain 50%. Here is the latest National Weather Service forecast for Cambria County, including the city of Johnstown. This afternoon, mostly sunny. Near steady temperature in the upper 70s. Northwest winds around 5 miles an hour. Tonight, partly cloudy through 10 p.m., then becoming mostly cloudy. Lows in the upper 50s. West winds around 5 miles an hour, becoming south after midnight. Saturday, mostly cloudy. Highs around 80. South winds 5 to 10 miles an hour. Saturday night, cloudy. A slight chance of showers between 8 p.m. and midnight. A chance of showers after midnight. A slight chance of thunderstorms after 2 a.m. Rainfall amounts less than a tenth of an inch. Lows in the mid-60s. Southeast winds 10 to 15 miles an hour with gusts up to 25 miles an hour. Chance of rain 50%. And now the extended forecast for South Central Pennsylvania. Sunday, showers likely and a chance of thunderstorms. Highs in the upper 70s. Chance of rain 70%. Sunday night, showers likely and a chance of thunderstorms. Lows in the mid-60s. Chance of rain 70%. Monday, showers likely and a chance of thunderstorms. Highs in the upper 70s. Chance of rain 70%. Monday night, mostly cloudy with a slight chance of showers and thunderstorms. Lows in the mid-60s. Chance of rain 20%. Tuesday, showers likely and a chance of thunderstorms. Highs around 80. Chance of rain 70%. Tuesday night, mostly cloudy with a 50% chance of showers. Lows in the mid-60s. Wednesday, showers likely and a chance of thunderstorms. Highs in the lower 80s. Chance of rain 60%. Wednesday night, partly cloudy. Lows in the mid-60s. Thursday, mostly sunny with a chance of showers and thunderstorms. Highs in the lower 80s. Chance of rain 40%. The 8 to 14 day outlook, from Saturday, August 8th to Friday, August 14th, calls for above normal temperatures and above normal precipitation. Normal high temperatures across central Pennsylvania during this period range from the upper 70s over the Allegheny Mountains to the mid-80s across the lower Susquehanna Valley. Normal lows range from the mid-50s over the Alleghenies to the mid-60s across the lower Susquehanna Valley. Here are the 4 p.m. conditions in the Altoona area. In Altoona, it was sunny. The temperature was 82 degrees, the dew point 60, and the relative humidity 47%. The wind was calm. The pressure was 30.03 inches and falling. At State College, it was mostly sunny. The temperature was 82 degrees, the dew point 61, and the relative humidity 47%. The wind was southwest at 6 miles an hour. The pressure was 30.01 inches and falling. Now, a few other local conditions: Johnstown, sunny 77, DuBois, mostly sunny 76, La Trobe, mostly sunny 79, Pittsburgh, mostly sunny 83, Erie, sunny 81, Bradford, cloudy 78. To the south and east, York, sunny 84, Selins Grove, sunny 85, Harrisburg, mostly sunny 85, Philadelphia, mostly sunny 88, Baltimore, partly sunny 84, Washington, D.C., mostly sunny 87. Once again, in Altoona it was 82 degrees under sunny skies. And at State College it was 82 degrees under mostly sunny skies. This is NOAA Weather Radio, All Hazards Station WMG 589. 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Here's the hazardous weather outlook for the following counties: Bedford, Blair, and Huntingdon. For today and tonight, no hazardous weather is expected at this time. And now the extended outlook for the period Saturday through Thursday.
the probability for widespread hazardous weather is low. Here's the hazardous weather outlook for the following county, Cambria, Pennsylvania. For today and tonight, no hazardous weather is expected at this time. And now the extended outlook for the period Saturday through Thursday. Thunderstorms with very heavy rain are possible Saturday night into Sunday. The heavy rain may lead to flash flooding. Spotters are encouraged to report significant hazardous weather. High pressure over the Ohio Valley will build eastward today, providing the Keystone State with dry weather into the first part of the weekend. A slow-moving cold front from the central states will bring a return to the wet conditions across western Pennsylvania by Sunday morning. The widespread shower and thunderstorm activity will taper off by late Monday, but there will still be a chance of mainly afternoon showers throughout the week. Afternoon high temperatures will be closer to normal today, after several cool days. Highs will be in the upper 70s to the mid-80s. Lows tonight will range from the upper 50s across the northwest, to lower 60s across the south. Lows Saturday night will be in the 60s. Highs on Sunday will be on the cool side across the mountains, with highs in the lower to mid-70s. Highs across the southeast will be in the lower to mid-80s. Here is the latest National Weather Service forecast for Blair and Bedford counties, including the city of Altoona. Tonight, partly cloudy through 10 p.m., then becoming mostly cloudy. Lows around 60. Northwest winds around 5 miles an hour, becoming south after midnight. Saturday, partly sunny before 10 a.m., then becoming mostly cloudy. Highs in the lower 80s. South winds 5 to 10 miles an hour. Saturday night, mostly cloudy. A slight chance of showers between 10 p.m. and 4 a.m. A chance of showers after 4 a.m. Rainfall amounts less than a tenth of an inch. Lows in the mid-60s. Southeast winds 5 to 10 miles an hour with gusts up to 25 miles an hour. Chance of rain 50%. Sunday, showers likely and a slight chance of thunderstorms through 2 p.m., then showers likely and a chance of thunderstorms after 2 p.m. Rainfall amounts between a quarter and a half inch. Highs in the upper 70s. Southeast winds 10 to 15 miles an hour with gusts up to 25 miles an hour. Chance of rain 70%. Sunday night, a chance of thunderstorms through midnight. Showers likely. A slight chance of thunderstorms after midnight. Rainfall amounts between a tenth and a quarter of an inch. Lows in the mid-60s. Southeast winds 5 to 10 miles an hour with gusts up to 20 miles an hour. Chance of rain 70%. Here is the latest National Weather Service forecast for Cambria County, including the city of Johnstown. Tonight, partly cloudy through 10 p.m., then becoming mostly cloudy. Lows in the upper 50s. West winds around 5 miles an hour, becoming south after midnight. Saturday, mostly cloudy. Highs around 80. South winds 5 to 10 miles an hour. Saturday night, cloudy. A slight chance of showers between 8 p.m. and midnight. A chance of showers after midnight. A slight chance of thunderstorms after 2 a.m. Rainfall amounts less than a tenth of an inch. Lows in the mid-60s. Southeast winds 10 to 15 miles an hour with gusts up to 25 miles an hour. Chance of rain 50%. Sunday, a slight chance of thunderstorms in the morning. Showers. A chance of thunderstorms in the afternoon. Rainfall amounts between a half and three quarters of an inch. Highs in the mid-70s. Southeast winds 10 to 15 miles an hour with gusts up to 25 miles an hour. Chance of rain 80%. Sunday night, a chance of thunderstorms through midnight. Showers likely. A slight chance of thunderstorms after midnight. Rainfall amounts between a tenth and a quarter of an inch. Lows in the mid-60s. Southeast winds 10 to 15 miles an hour with gusts up to 25 miles an hour. Chance of rain 70%. And now the extended forecast for South Central Pennsylvania. Monday, showers likely and a chance of thunderstorms. Highs in the upper 70s. Chance of rain 70%. Monday night, mostly cloudy with a slight chance of showers and thunderstorms. Lows in the mid-60s. Chance of rain 20%.
Tuesday, showers likely and a chance of thunderstorms. Highs around 80. Chance of rain 70%. Tuesday night, mostly cloudy with a 50% chance of showers. Lows in the mid-60s. Wednesday, showers likely and a chance of thunderstorms. Highs in the lower 80s. Chance of rain 60%. Wednesday night, partly cloudy. Lows in the mid-60s. Thursday, mostly sunny with a chance of showers and thunderstorms. Highs in the lower 80s. Chance of rain 40%. Thursday night, partly cloudy. Lows in the mid-60s. Friday, mostly sunny with a chance of showers. Highs in the lower 80s. Chance of rain 30%. The 8 to 14 day outlook, from Saturday, August 8th to Friday, August 14th, calls for above normal temperatures and above normal precipitation. Normal high temperatures across central Pennsylvania during this period range from the upper 70s over the Allegheny Mountains to the mid 80s across the lower Susquehanna Valley. Normal lows range from the mid 50s over the Alleghenies to the mid 60s across the lower Susquehanna Valley. Here are the 4 p.m. conditions in the Altoona area. In Altoona, it was sunny. The temperature was 82 degrees, the dew point 60, and the relative humidity 47%. The wind was calm. The pressure was 30.03 inches and falling. At State College, it was mostly sunny. The temperature was 82 degrees, the dew point 61, and the relative humidity 47%. The wind was southwest at 6 miles an hour. The pressure was 30.01 inches and falling. Now, a few other local conditions: Johnstown, sunny 77, Dubois, mostly sunny 76, Latrobe, mostly sunny 79, Pittsburgh, mostly sunny 83, Erie, sunny 81, Bradford, cloudy 78. To the south and east, York, sunny 84, Selins Grove, sunny 85, Harrisburg, mostly sunny 85, Philadelphia, mostly sunny 88, Baltimore, partly sunny 84, Washington, D.C., mostly sunny 87. Once again, in Altoona, it was 82 degrees under sunny skies. And at State College, it was 82 degrees under mostly sunny skies. This is NOAA Weather Radio, All Hazards Station WNG 589. 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Here's the hazardous weather outlook for the following counties: Bedford, Blair, and Huntingdon. For today and tonight, no hazardous weather is expected at this time. And now the extended outlook for the period Saturday through Thursday. The probability for widespread hazardous weather is low. Here's the hazardous weather outlook for the following county: Cambria, Pennsylvania. For today and tonight, no hazardous weather is expected at this time. And now the extended outlook for the period Saturday through Thursday. Thunderstorms with very heavy rain are possible Saturday night into Sunday. The heavy rain may lead to flash flooding. Spotters are encouraged to report significant hazardous weather. High pressure over the Ohio Valley will build eastward today, providing the Keystone State with dry weather into the first part of the weekend. A slow-moving cold front from the central states will bring a return to the wet conditions across western Pennsylvania by Sunday morning. The widespread shower and thunderstorm activity will taper off by late Monday, but there will still be a chance of mainly afternoon showers throughout the week. Afternoon high temperatures will be closer to normal today, after several cool days. Highs will be in the upper 70s to the mid-80s. Lows tonight will range from the upper 50s across the northwest to lower 60s across the south. Lows Saturday night will be in the 60s. Highs on Sunday will be on the cool side across the mountains, with highs in the lower to mid-70s. Highs across the southeast will be in the lower to mid-80s. Here is the latest National Weather Service forecast for Blair and Bedford counties, including the city of Altoona. Tonight, partly cloudy through 10 p.m., then becoming mostly cloudy. Lows around 60. Northwest winds around 5 miles an hour, becoming south after midnight. Saturday, partly sunny before 10 a.m., then becoming mostly cloudy. Highs in the lower 80s. South winds 5 to 10 miles an hour. Saturday night, mostly cloudy. A slight chance of showers between 10 p.m. and 4 a.m. A chance of showers after 4 a.m.
Rainfall amounts less than a tenth of an inch. Lows in the mid-60s. Southeast winds 5 to 10 miles an hour with gusts up to 25 miles an hour. Chance of rain 50%. Sunday, showers likely and a slight chance of thunderstorms through 2 p.m., then showers likely and a chance of thunderstorms after 2 p.m. Rainfall amounts between a quarter and a half inch. Highs in the upper 70s. Southeast winds 10 to 15 miles an hour with gusts up to 25 miles an hour. Chance of rain 70%. Sunday night, a chance of thunderstorms through midnight. Showers likely. A slight chance of thunderstorms after midnight. Rainfall amounts between a tenth and a quarter of an inch. Lows in the mid-60s. Southeast winds 5 to 10 miles an hour with gusts up to 20 miles an hour. Chance of rain 70%. Here is the latest National Weather Service forecast for Cambria County, including the city of Johnstown. Tonight, partly cloudy through 10 p.m., then becoming mostly cloudy. Lows in the upper 50s. West winds around 5 miles an hour, becoming south after midnight. Saturday, mostly cloudy. Highs around 80. South winds 5 to 10 miles an hour. Saturday night, cloudy. A slight chance of showers between 8 p.m. and midnight. A chance of showers after midnight. A slight chance of thunderstorms after 2 a.m. Rainfall amounts less than a tenth of an inch. Lows in the mid-60s. Southeast winds 10 to 15 miles an hour with gusts up to 25 miles an hour. Chance of rain 50%. Sunday, a slight chance of thunderstorms in the morning. Showers. A chance of thunderstorms in the afternoon. Rainfall amounts between a half and three quarters of an inch. Highs in the mid-70s. Southeast winds 10 to 15 miles an hour with gusts up to 25 miles an hour. Chance of rain 80%. Sunday night, a chance of thunderstorms through midnight. Showers likely. A slight chance of thunderstorms after midnight. Rainfall amounts between a tenth and a quarter of an inch. Lows in the mid-60s. Southeast winds 10 to 15 miles an hour with gusts up to 25 miles an hour. Chance of rain 70%. And now the extended forecast for South Central Pennsylvania. Monday, showers likely and a chance of thunderstorms. Highs in the upper 70s. Chance of rain 70%. Monday night, mostly cloudy with a slight chance of showers and thunderstorms. Lows in the mid-60s. Chance of rain 20%. Tuesday, showers likely and a chance of thunderstorms. Highs around 80. Chance of rain 70%. Tuesday night, mostly cloudy with a 50% chance of showers. Lows in the mid-60s. Wednesday, showers likely and a chance of thunderstorms. Highs in the lower 80s. Chance of rain 60%. Wednesday night, partly cloudy. Lows in the mid-60s. Thursday, mostly sunny with a chance of showers and thunderstorms. Highs in the lower 80s. Chance of rain 40%. Thursday night, partly cloudy. Lows in the mid-60s. Friday, mostly sunny with a chance of showers. Highs in the lower 80s. Chance of rain 30%. The 8 to 14 day outlook, from Saturday, August 8th to Friday, August 14th, calls for above normal temperatures and above normal precipitation. Normal high temperatures across central Pennsylvania during this period range from the upper 70s over the Allegheny Mountains to the mid 80s across the lower Susquehanna Valley. Normal lows range from the mid-50s over the Alleghenies to the mid-60s across the lower Susquehanna Valley. Here are the 4 p.m. conditions in the Altoona area. In Altoona, it was sunny. The temperature was 82 degrees, the dew point 60, and the relative humidity 47%. The wind was calm. The pressure was 30.03 inches and falling. At State College, it was mostly sunny. The temperature was 82 degrees, the dew point 61, and the relative humidity 47%. The wind was southwest at 6 miles an hour. The pressure was 30.01 inches and falling. Now, a few other local conditions: Johnstown, sunny 77,
Dubois, mostly sunny 76, La Trobe, mostly sunny 79, Pittsburgh mostly sunny 83, Erie, sunny 81, Bradford cloudy 78. To the south and east, York, sunny 84, Selins Grove sunny 85, Harrisburg mostly sunny 85, Philadelphia mostly sunny 88, Baltimore partly sunny 84, Washington DC mostly sunny 87. Once again, in Altoona it was 82 degrees under sunny skies. And at State College it was 82 degrees under mostly sunny skies. 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Here's the hazardous weather outlook for the following counties, Bedford, Blair, and Huntingdon. For today and tonight. No hazardous weather is expected at this time. And now the extended outlook for the period Saturday through Thursday. The probability for widespread hazardous weather is low. Here's the hazardous weather outlook for the following county, Cambria, Pennsylvania. For today and tonight. No hazardous weather is expected at this time. And now the extended outlook for the period Saturday through Thursday. Thunderstorms with very heavy rain are possible Saturday night into Sunday. The heavy rain may lead to flash flooding. Spotters are encouraged to report significant hazardous weather. High pressure over the Ohio Valley will build eastward today, providing the Keystone State with dry weather into the first part of the weekend. A slow-moving cold front from the central states will bring a return to the wet conditions across western Pennsylvania by Sunday morning. The widespread shower and thunderstorm activity will taper off by late Monday, but there will still be a chance of mainly afternoon showers throughout the week. Afternoon high temperatures will be closer to normal today, after several cool days. Highs will be in the upper 70s to the mid-80s. Lows tonight will range from the upper 50s across the northwest, to lower 60s across the south. Lows Saturday night will be in the 60s. Highs on Sunday will be on the cool side across the mountains, with highs in the lower to mid-70s. Highs across the southeast will be in the lower to mid-80s. Here is the latest National Weather Service forecast for Blair and Bedford counties, including the city of Altoona. Tonight, partly cloudy through 10 p.m., then becoming mostly cloudy. Lows around 60. Northwest winds around 5 miles an hour, becoming south after midnight. Saturday, partly sunny before 10 a.m., then becoming mostly cloudy. Highs in the lower 80s. South winds 5 to 10 miles an hour. Saturday night, mostly cloudy. A slight chance of showers between 10 p.m. and 4 a.m. A chance of showers after 4 a.m. Rainfall amounts less than a tenth of an inch. Lows in the mid-60s. Southeast winds 5 to 10 miles an hour with gusts up to 25 miles an hour. Chance of rain 50%. Sunday, showers likely and a slight chance of thunderstorms through 2 p.m., then showers likely and a chance of thunderstorms after 2 p.m. Rainfall amounts between a quarter and a half inch. Highs in the upper 70s. Southeast winds 10 to 15 miles an hour with gusts up to 25 miles an hour. Chance of rain 70%. Sunday night, a chance of thunderstorms through midnight. Showers likely. A slight chance of thunderstorms after midnight. Rainfall amounts between a tenth and a quarter of an inch. Lows in the mid-60s. Southeast winds 5 to 10 miles an hour with gusts up to 20 miles an hour. Chance of rain 70%. Here is the latest National Weather Service forecast for Cambria County, including the city of Johnstown. Tonight, partly cloudy through 10 p.m., then becoming mostly cloudy. Lows in the upper 50s. West winds around 5 miles an hour, becoming south after midnight. Saturday, mostly cloudy. Highs around 80. South winds 5 to 10 miles an hour. Saturday night, cloudy. A slight chance of showers between 8 p.m. and midnight. A chance of showers after midnight. A slight chance of thunderstorms after 2 a.m. Rainfall amounts less than a tenth of an inch. Lows in the mid-60s. Southeast winds 10 to 15 miles an hour with gusts up to 25 miles an hour. Chance of rain 50%. Sunday, a slight chance of thunderstorms in the morning. Showers.
a chance of thunderstorms in the afternoon. Rainfall amounts between a half and three quarters of an inch. Highs in the mid-70s. Southeast winds 10 to 15 miles an hour with gusts up to 25 miles an hour. Chance of rain 80%. Sunday night, a chance of thunderstorms through midnight. Showers likely. A slight chance.

Tuesday night, mostly cloudy with a 50% chance of showers. Lows in the mid-60s. Wednesday, showers likely and a chance of thunderstorms. Highs in the lower 80s. Chance of rain 60%. Wednesday night, partly cloudy. Lows in the mid-60s. Thursday, mostly sunny with a chance of showers and thunderstorms. Highs in the lower 80s. Chance of rain 40%. Thursday night, partly cloudy. Lows in the mid-60s. Friday, mostly sunny with a chance of showers. Highs in the lower 80s. Chance of rain 30%. The 8 to 14 day outlook, from Saturday, August 8th to Friday, August 14th, calls for above normal temperatures and above normal precipitation. Normal high temperatures across central Pennsylvania during this period range from the upper 70s over the Allegheny Mountains to the mid-80s across the lower Susquehanna Valley. Normal lows range from the mid-50s over the Alleghenies to the mid-60s across the lower Susquehanna Valley. Here are the 4 p.m. conditions in the Altoona area. In Altoona, it was sunny. The temperature was 82 degrees, the dew point 60, and the relative humidity 47%. The wind was calm. The pressure was 30.03 inches and falling. At State College, it was mostly sunny. The temperature was 82 degrees, the dew point 61, and the relative humidity 47%. The wind was southwest at 6 miles an hour. The pressure was 30.01 inches and falling. Now, a few other local conditions: Johnstown, sunny 77, DuBois, mostly sunny 76, La Trobe, mostly sunny 79, Pittsburgh, mostly sunny 83, Erie, sunny 81, Bradford, cloudy 78. To the south and east, York, sunny 84, Selins Grove, sunny 85, Harrisburg, mostly sunny 85, Philadelphia, mostly sunny 88, Baltimore, partly sunny 84, Washington, D.C., mostly sunny 87. Once again, in Altoona it was 82 degrees under sunny skies. And at State College it was 82 degrees under mostly sunny skies. This is NOAA Weather Radio, All Hazards Station WNG 589. 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Here's the hazardous weather outlook for the following counties: Bedford, Blair, and Huntingdon. For today and tonight, no hazardous weather is expected at this time. And now the extended outlook for the period Saturday through Thursday. The probability for widespread hazardous weather is low. Here's the hazardous weather outlook for the following county: Cambria, Pennsylvania. For today and tonight, no hazardous weather is expected at this time. And now the extended outlook for the period Saturday through Thursday. Thunderstorms with very heavy rain are possible Saturday night into Sunday. The heavy rain may lead to flash flooding. Spotters are encouraged to report significant hazardous weather. High pressure over the Ohio Valley will build eastward today, providing the Keystone State with dry weather into the first part of the weekend. A slow-moving cold front from the central states will bring a return to the wet conditions across western Pennsylvania by Sunday morning. The widespread shower and thunderstorm activity will taper off by late Monday, but there will still be a chance of mainly afternoon showers throughout the week. Afternoon high temperatures will be closer to normal today, after several cool days. Highs will be in the upper 70s to the mid-80s. Lows tonight will range from the upper 50s across the northwest to lower 60s across the south. Lows Saturday night will be in the 60s. Highs on Sunday will be on the cool side across the mountains, with highs in the lower to mid-70s. Highs across the southeast will be in the lower to mid-80s. Here is the latest National Weather Service forecast for Blair and Bedford counties, including the city of Altoona. Tonight, partly cloudy through 10 p.m., then becoming mostly cloudy. Lows around 60. Northwest winds around 5 miles an hour, becoming south after midnight. Saturday, partly sunny before 10 a.m., then becoming mostly cloudy. Highs in the lower 80s. South winds 5 to 10 miles an hour. Saturday night, mostly cloudy. A slight chance of showers between 10 p.m. and 4 a.m. A chance of showers after 4 a.m. Rainfall amounts less than a tenth of an inch. Lows in the mid-60s. Southeast winds 5 to 10 miles an hour.

with gusts up to 25 miles an hour. Chance of rain 50%. Sunday, showers likely and a slight chance of thunderstorms through 2 p.m., then showers likely and a chance of thunderstorms after 2 p.m. Rainfall amounts between a quarter and a half inch. Highs in the upper 70s. Southeast winds 10 to 15 miles an hour with gusts up to 25 miles an hour. Chance of rain 70%. Sunday night, a chance of thunderstorms through midnight. Showers likely. A slight chance of thunderstorms after midnight. Rainfall amounts between a tenth and a quarter of an inch. Lows in the mid-60s. Southeast winds 5 to 10 miles an hour with gusts up to 20 miles an hour. Chance of rain 70%. Here is the latest National Weather Service forecast for Cambria County, including the city of Johnstown. Tonight, partly cloudy through 10 p.m., then becoming mostly cloudy. Lows in the upper 50s. West winds around 5 miles an hour, becoming south after midnight. Saturday, mostly cloudy. Highs around 80. South winds 5 to 10 miles an hour. Saturday night, cloudy. A slight chance of showers between 8 p.m. and midnight. A chance of showers after midnight. A slight chance of thunderstorms after 2 a.m. Rainfall amounts less than a tenth of an inch. Lows in the mid-60s. Southeast winds 10 to 15 miles an hour with gusts up to 25 miles an hour. Chance of rain 50%. Sunday, a slight chance of thunderstorms in the morning. Showers. A chance of thunderstorms in the afternoon. Rainfall amounts between a half and three quarters of an inch. Highs in the mid-70s. Southeast winds 10 to 15 miles an hour with gusts up to 25 miles an hour. Chance of rain 80%. Sunday night, a chance of thunderstorms through midnight. Showers likely. A slight chance of thunderstorms after midnight. Rainfall amounts between a tenth and a quarter of an inch. Lows in the mid-60s. Southeast winds 10 to 15 miles an hour with gusts up to 25 miles an hour. Chance of rain 70%. And now the extended forecast for South Central Pennsylvania. Monday, showers likely and a chance of thunderstorms. Highs in the upper 70s. Chance of rain 70%. Monday night, mostly cloudy with a slight chance of showers and thunderstorms. Lows in the mid-60s. Chance of rain 20%. Tuesday, showers likely and a chance of thunderstorms. Highs around 80. Chance of rain 70%. Tuesday night, mostly cloudy with a 50% chance of showers. Lows in the mid-60s. Wednesday, showers likely and a chance of thunderstorms. Highs in the lower 80s. Chance of rain 60%. Wednesday night, partly cloudy. Lows in the mid-60s. Thursday, mostly sunny with a chance of showers and thunderstorms. Highs in the lower 80s. Chance of rain 40%. Thursday night, partly cloudy. Lows in the mid-60s. Friday, mostly sunny with a chance of showers. Highs in the lower 80s. Chance of rain 30%. The 8 to 14 day outlook, from Saturday, August 8th to Friday, August 14th, calls for above normal temperatures and above normal precipitation. Normal high temperatures across central Pennsylvania during this period range from the upper 70s over the Allegheny Mountains to the mid 80s across the lower Susquehanna Valley. Normal lows range from the mid-50s over the Alleghenies to the mid-60s across the lower Susquehanna Valley. Here are the 5 p.m. conditions in the Altoona area. In Altoona, it was sunny. The temperature was 81 degrees, the dew point 60, and the relative humidity 48%. The wind was calm. The pressure was 30.02 inches and falling. At State College, it was mostly sunny. The temperature was 84 degrees, the dew point 63, and the relative humidity 48%. The wind was southwest at 5 miles an hour. The pressure was 30.00 inches and falling. Now, a few other local conditions: Johnstown, partly sunny 78, Dubois, mostly sunny 78, La Trobe, mostly sunny 81, Pittsburgh, partly sunny 84, Erie, mostly sunny 82, Bradford, sunny 78.
to the south and east, York, sunny 85, Selins Grove mostly sunny 86, Harrisburg mostly sunny 86, Philadelphia mostly sunny 88, Baltimore partly sunny 84, Washington D.C. mostly sunny 87. Once again, in Altoona it was 81 degrees under sunny skies. And at State College it was 84 degrees under mostly sunny skies. This is NOAA Weather Radio, All Hazards Station WNG 589. 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Here's the hazardous weather outlook for the following counties, Bedford, Blair, and Huntingdon. For today and tonight. No hazardous weather is expected at this time. And now the extended outlook for the period Saturday through Thursday. The probability for widespread hazardous weather is low. Here's the hazardous weather outlook for the following county, Cambria, Pennsylvania. For today and tonight. No hazardous weather is expected at this time. And now the extended outlook for the period Saturday through Thursday. Thunderstorms with very heavy rain are possible Saturday night into Sunday. The heavy rain may lead to flash flooding. Spotters are encouraged to report significant hazardous weather. High pressure over the Ohio Valley will build eastward today, providing the Keystone State with dry weather into the first part of the weekend. A slow-moving cold front from the central states will bring a return to the wet conditions across western Pennsylvania by Sunday morning. The widespread shower and thunderstorm activity will taper off by late Monday, but there will still be a chance of mainly afternoon showers throughout the week. Afternoon high temperatures will be closer to normal today, after several cool days. Highs will be in the upper 70s to the mid-80s. Lows tonight will range from the upper 50s across the northwest, to lower 60s across the south. Lows Saturday night will be in the 60s. Highs on Sunday will be on the cool side across the mountains, with highs in the lower to mid-70s. Highs across the southeast will be in the lower to mid-80s. Here is the latest National Weather Service forecast for Blair and Bedford counties, including the city of Altoona. Tonight, partly cloudy through 10 p.m., then becoming mostly cloudy. Lows around 60. Northwest winds around 5 miles an hour, becoming south after midnight. Saturday, partly sunny before 10 a.m., then becoming mostly cloudy. Highs in the lower 80s. South winds 5 to 10 miles an hour. Saturday night, mostly cloudy. A slight chance of showers between 10 p.m. and 4 a.m. A chance of showers after 4 a.m. Rainfall amounts less than a tenth of an inch. Lows in the mid-60s. Southeast winds 5 to 10 miles an hour with gusts up to 25 miles an hour. Chance of rain 50%. Sunday, showers likely and a slight chance of thunderstorms through 2 p.m., then showers likely and a chance of thunderstorms after 2 p.m. Rainfall amounts between a quarter and a half inch. Highs in the upper 70s. Southeast winds 10 to 15 miles an hour with gusts up to 25 miles an hour. Chance of rain 70%. Sunday night, a chance of thunderstorms through midnight. Showers likely. A slight chance of thunderstorms after midnight. Rainfall amounts between a tenth and a quarter of an inch. Lows in the mid-60s. Southeast winds 5 to 10 miles an hour with gusts up to 20 miles an hour. Chance of rain 70%. Here is the latest National Weather Service forecast for Cambria County, including the city of Johnstown. Tonight, partly cloudy through 10 p.m., then becoming mostly cloudy. Lows in the upper 50s. West winds around 5 miles an hour, becoming south after midnight. Saturday, mostly cloudy. Highs around 80. South winds 5 to 10 miles an hour. Saturday night, cloudy. A slight chance of showers between 8 p.m. and midnight. A chance of showers after midnight. A slight chance of thunderstorms after 2 a.m. Rainfall amounts less than a tenth of an inch. Lows in the mid-60s. Southeast winds 10 to 15 miles an hour with gusts up to 25 miles an hour. Chance of rain 50%. Sunday, a slight chance of thunderstorms in the morning. Showers. A chance of thunderstorms in the afternoon. Rainfall amounts between a half and three quarters of an inch. Highs in the mid-70s.
southeast winds 10 to 15 miles an hour with gusts up to 25 miles an hour. Chance of rain 80%. Sunday night, a chance of thunderstorms through midnight. Showers likely. A slight chance of thunderstorms after midnight. Rainfall amounts between a tenth and a quarter of an inch. Lows in the mid-60s. Southeast winds 10 to 15 miles an hour with gusts up to 25 miles an hour. Chance of rain 70%. And now the extended forecast for South Central Pennsylvania. Monday, showers likely and a chance of thunderstorms. Highs in the upper 70s. Chance of rain 70%. Monday night, mostly cloudy with a slight chance of showers and thunderstorms. Lows in the mid-60s. Chance of rain 20%. Tuesday, showers likely and a chance of thunderstorms. Highs around 80. Chance of rain 70%. Tuesday night, mostly cloudy with a 50% chance of showers. Lows in the mid-60s. Wednesday, showers likely and a chance of thunderstorms. Highs in the lower 80s. Chance of rain 60%. Wednesday night, partly cloudy. Lows in the mid-60s. Thursday, mostly sunny with a chance of showers and thunderstorms. Highs in the lower 80s. Chance of rain 40%. Thursday night, partly cloudy. Lows in the mid-60s. Friday, mostly sunny with a chance of showers. Highs in the lower 80s. Chance of rain 30%. The 8 to 14 day outlook, from Saturday, August 8th to Friday, August 14th, calls for above normal temperatures and above normal precipitation. Normal high temperatures across central Pennsylvania during this period range from the upper 70s over the Allegheny Mountains to the mid-80s across the lower Susquehanna Valley. Normal lows range from the mid-50s over the Alleghenies to the mid-60s across the lower Susquehanna Valley. Here are the 5 p.m. conditions in the Altoona area. In Altoona, it was sunny. The temperature was 81 degrees, the dew point 60, and the relative humidity 48%. The wind was calm. The pressure was 30.02 inches and falling. At State College, it was mostly sunny. The temperature was 84 degrees, the dew point 63, and the relative humidity 48%. The wind was southwest at 5 miles an hour. The pressure was 30.00 inches and falling. Now, a few other local conditions: Johnstown, partly sunny 78, DuBois, mostly sunny 78, La Trobe, mostly sunny 81, Pittsburgh, partly sunny 84, Erie, sunny 82, Bradford, sunny 78. To the south and east, York, sunny 85, Selins Grove, sunny 86, Harrisburg, mostly sunny 86, Philadelphia, mostly sunny 88, Baltimore, partly sunny 84, Washington, D.C., mostly sunny 87. Once again, in Altoona, it was 81 degrees under sunny skies. And at State College, it was 84 degrees under mostly sunny skies. This is NOAA Weather Radio, All Hazards Station WNG 589. 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Here's the hazardous weather outlook for the following counties: Bedford, Blair, and Huntingdon. For today and tonight, no hazardous weather is expected at this time. And now the extended outlook for the period Saturday through Thursday. The probability for widespread hazardous weather is low. Here's the hazardous weather outlook for the following county: Cambria, Pennsylvania. For today and tonight, no hazardous weather is expected at this time. And now the extended outlook for the period Saturday through Thursday. Thunderstorms with very heavy rain are possible Saturday night into Sunday. The heavy rain may lead to flash flooding. Spotters are encouraged to report significant hazardous weather. High pressure over the Ohio Valley will build eastward today, providing the Keystone State with dry weather into the first part of the weekend. A slow-moving cold front from the central states will bring a return to the wet conditions across western Pennsylvania by Sunday morning. The widespread shower and thunderstorm activity will taper off by late Monday, but there will still be a chance of mainly afternoon showers throughout the week. Afternoon high temperatures will be closer to normal today, after several cool days. Highs will be in the upper 70s to the mid-80s.
Lows tonight will range from the upper 50s across the northwest to lower 60s across the south. Lows Saturday night will be in the 60s. Highs on Sunday will be on the cool side across the mountains, with highs in the lower to mid 70s. Highs across the southeast will be in the lower to mid 80s. Here is the latest National Weather Service forecast for Blair and Bedford counties, including the city of Altoona. Tonight, partly cloudy through 10 p.m., then becoming mostly cloudy. Lows around 60. Northwest winds around 5 miles an hour, becoming south after midnight. Saturday, partly sunny before 10 a.m., then becoming mostly cloudy. Highs in the lower 80s. South winds 5 to 10 miles an hour. Saturday night, mostly cloudy. A slight chance of showers between 10 p.m. and 4 a.m. A chance of showers after 4 a.m. Rainfall amounts less than a tenth of an inch. Lows in the mid-60s. Southeast winds 5 to 10 miles an hour with gusts up to 25 miles an hour. Chance of rain 50%. Sunday, showers likely and a slight chance of thunderstorms through 2 p.m., then showers likely and a chance of thunderstorms after 2 p.m. Rainfall amounts between a quarter and a half inch. Highs in the upper 70s. Southeast winds 10 to 15 miles an hour with gusts up to 25 miles an hour. Chance of rain 70%. Sunday night, a chance of thunderstorms through midnight. Showers likely. A slight chance of thunderstorms after midnight. Rainfall amounts between a tenth and a quarter of an inch. Lows in the mid-60s. Southeast winds 5 to 10 miles an hour with gusts up to 20 miles an hour. Chance of rain 70%. Here is the latest National Weather Service forecast for Cambria County, including the city of Johnstown. Tonight, partly cloudy through 10 p.m., then becoming mostly cloudy. Lows in the upper 50s. West winds around 5 miles an hour, becoming south after midnight. Saturday, mostly cloudy. Highs around 80. South winds 5 to 10 miles an hour. Saturday night, cloudy. A slight chance of showers between 8 p.m. and midnight. A chance of showers after midnight. A slight chance of thunderstorms after 2 a.m. Rainfall amounts less than a tenth of an inch. Lows in the mid-60s. Southeast winds 10 to 15 miles an hour with gusts up to 25 miles an hour. Chance of rain 50%. Sunday, a slight chance of thunderstorms in the morning. Showers. A chance of thunderstorms in the afternoon. Rainfall amounts between a half and three quarters of an inch. Highs in the mid-70s. Southeast winds 10 to 15 miles an hour with gusts up to 25 miles an hour. Chance of rain 80%. Sunday night, a chance of thunderstorms through midnight. Showers likely. A slight chance of thunderstorms after midnight. Rainfall amounts between a tenth and a quarter of an inch. Lows in the mid-60s. Southeast winds 10 to 15 miles an hour with gusts up to 25 miles an hour. Chance of rain 70%. And now the extended forecast for South Central Pennsylvania. Monday, showers likely and a chance of thunderstorms. Highs in the upper 70s. Chance of rain 70%. Monday night, mostly cloudy with a slight chance of showers and thunderstorms. Lows in the mid-60s. Chance of rain 20%. Tuesday, showers likely and a chance of thunderstorms. Highs around 80. Chance of rain 70%. Tuesday night, mostly cloudy with a 50% chance of showers. Lows in the mid-60s. Wednesday, showers likely and a chance of thunderstorms. Highs in the lower 80s. Chance of rain 60%. Wednesday night, partly cloudy. Lows in the mid-60s. Thursday, mostly sunny with a chance of showers and thunderstorms. Highs in the lower 80s. Chance of rain 40%. Thursday night, partly cloudy. Lows in the mid-60s. Friday, mostly sunny with a chance of showers. Highs in the lower 80s. Chance of rain 30%. The 8 to 14 day outlook, from Saturday, August 8th to Friday, August 14th, calls for above normal temperatures and above normal precipitation.
Normal high temperatures across central Pennsylvania during this period range from the upper 70s over the Allegheny Mountains to the mid-80s across the lower Susquehanna Valley. Normal lows range from the mid-50s over the Alleghenies to the mid-60s across the lower Susquehanna Valley. Here are the 5 p.m. conditions in the Altoona area. In Altoona, it was sunny. The temperature was 81 degrees, the dew point 60, and the relative humidity 48%. The wind was calm. The pressure was 30.02 inches and falling. At State College, it was mostly sunny. The temperature was 84 degrees, the dew point 63, and the relative humidity 48%. The wind was southwest at 5 miles an hour. The pressure was 30.00 inches and falling. Now, a few other local conditions: Johnstown, partly sunny 78, DuBois, mostly sunny 78, Latrobe, mostly sunny 81, Pittsburgh, partly sunny 84, Erie, sunny 82, Bradford, sunny 78. To the south and east, York, sunny 85, Selins Grove, sunny 86, Harrisburg, mostly sunny 86, Philadelphia, mostly sunny 88, Baltimore, partly sunny 84, Washington, D.C., mostly sunny 87. Once again, in Altoona, it was 81 degrees under sunny skies. And at State College, it was 84 degrees under mostly sunny skies. This is NOAA Weather Radio, All Hazards Station WNG 589. 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Here's the hazardous weather outlook for the following counties: Bedford, Blair, and Huntingdon. For today and tonight, no hazardous weather is expected at this time. And now the extended outlook for the period Saturday through Thursday. The probability for widespread hazardous weather is low. Here's the hazardous weather outlook for the following county: Cambria, Pennsylvania. For today and tonight, no hazardous weather is expected at this time. And now the extended outlook for the period Saturday through Thursday. Thunderstorms with very heavy rain are possible Saturday night into Sunday. The heavy rain may lead to flash flooding. Spotters are encouraged to report significant hazardous weather. High pressure over the Ohio Valley will build eastward today, providing the Keystone State with dry weather into the first part of the weekend. A slow-moving cold front from the central states will bring a return to the wet conditions across western Pennsylvania by Sunday morning. The widespread shower and thunderstorm activity will taper off by late Monday, but there will still be a chance of mainly afternoon showers throughout the week. Afternoon high temperatures will be closer to normal today, after several cool days. Highs will be in the upper 70s to the mid-80s. Lows tonight will range from the upper 50s across the northwest to lower 60s across the south. Lows Saturday night will be in the 60s. Highs on Sunday will be on the cool side across the mountains, with highs in the lower to mid-70s. Highs across the southeast will be in the lower to mid-80s. Here is the latest National Weather Service forecast for Blair and Bedford counties, including the city of Altoona. Tonight, partly cloudy through 10 p.m., then becoming mostly cloudy. Lows around 60. Northwest winds around 5 miles an hour, becoming south after midnight. Saturday, partly sunny before 10 a.m., then becoming mostly cloudy. Highs in the lower 80s. South winds 5 to 10 miles an hour. Saturday night, mostly cloudy. A slight chance of showers between 10 p.m. and 4 a.m. A chance of showers after 4 a.m. Rainfall amounts less than a tenth of an inch. Lows in the mid-60s. Southeast winds 5 to 10 miles an hour with gusts up to 25 miles an hour. Chance of rain 50%. Sunday, showers likely and a slight chance of thunderstorms through 2 p.m., then showers likely and a chance of thunderstorms after 2 p.m. Rainfall amounts between a quarter and a half inch. Highs in the upper 70s. Southeast winds 10 to 15 miles an hour with gusts up to 25 miles an hour. Chance of rain 70%. Sunday night, a chance of thunderstorms through midnight. Showers likely. A slight chance of thunderstorms after midnight. Rainfall amounts between a tenth and a quarter of an inch. Lows in the mid-60s. Southeast winds 5 to 10 miles an hour with gusts up to 20 miles an hour. Chance of rain 70%.
Here is the latest National Weather Service forecast for Cambria County, including the city of Johnstown. Tonight, partly cloudy through 10 p.m., then becoming mostly cloudy. Lows in the upper 50s. West winds around 5 miles an hour, becoming south after midnight. Saturday, mostly cloudy. Highs around 80. South winds 5 to 10 miles an hour. Saturday night, cloudy. A slight chance of showers between 8 p.m. and midnight. A chance of showers after midnight. A slight chance of thunderstorms after 2 a.m. Rainfall amounts less than a tenth of an inch. Lows in the mid-60s. Southeast winds 10 to 15 miles an hour with gusts up to 25 miles an hour. Chance of rain 50%. Sunday, a slight chance of thunderstorms in the morning. Showers. A chance of thunderstorms in the afternoon. Rainfall amounts between a half and three quarters of an inch. Highs in the mid-70s. Southeast winds 10 to 15 miles an hour with gusts up to 25 miles an hour. Chance of rain 80%. Sunday night, a chance of thunderstorms through midnight. Showers likely. A slight chance of thunderstorms after midnight. Rainfall amounts between a tenth and a quarter of an inch. Lows in the mid-60s. Southeast winds 10 to 15 miles an hour with gusts up to 25 miles an hour. Chance of rain 70%. And now the extended forecast for South Central Pennsylvania. Monday, showers likely and a chance of thunderstorms. Highs in the upper 70s. Chance of rain 70%. Monday night, mostly cloudy with a slight chance of showers and thunderstorms. Lows in the mid-60s. Chance of rain 20%. Tuesday, showers likely and a chance of thunderstorms. Highs around 80. Chance of rain 70%. Tuesday night, mostly cloudy with a 50% chance of showers. Lows in the mid-60s. Wednesday, showers likely and a chance of thunderstorms. Highs in the lower 80s. Chance of rain 60%. Wednesday night, partly cloudy. Lows in the mid-60s. Thursday, mostly sunny with a chance of showers and thunderstorms. Highs in the lower 80s. Chance of rain 40%. Thursday night, partly cloudy. Lows in the mid-60s. Friday, mostly sunny with a chance of showers. Highs in the lower 80s. Chance of rain 30%. 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Broadcasts originate from the National Weather Service in State College and are transmitted from the tower facilities provided by the Blair County Emergency Management Agency in Frankstown on a frequency of 162.425 MHz. We are located at Innovation Park in State College. 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Properly set weather radios with the alarm device will alert you when severe weather warnings or watches are issued. Programming on this station will be temporarily changed during severe weather to bring you the latest information. Warnings and safety information from the National Weather Service may someday save your life or protect your property. The 8 to 14 day outlook from Saturday, August 8th to Friday, August 14th calls for above normal temperatures and above normal precipitation. Normal high temperatures across central Pennsylvania during this period range from the upper 70s over the Allegheny Mountains to the mid-80s across the lower Susquehanna Valley. Normal lows range from the mid-50s over the Alleghenies to the mid-60s across the lower Susquehanna Valley. Here are the 5 p.m. conditions in the Altoona area. In Altoona, it was sunny. The temperature was 81 degrees, the dew point 60, and the relative humidity 48%. The wind was calm. The pressure was 30.02 inches and falling. At State College, it was mostly sunny. The temperature was 84 degrees, the dew point 63, and the relative humidity 48%. The wind was southwest at 5 miles an hour. The pressure was 30.00 inches and falling. Now, a few other local conditions. Johnstown, partly sunny 78, Dubois, mostly sunny 78, La Trobe, mostly sunny 81, Pittsburgh, partly sunny 84, Erie, sunny 82, Bradford, sunny 78. To the south and east, York, sunny 85, Selins Grove, sunny 86, Harrisburg, mostly sunny 86,
Philadelphia, mostly sunny 88. Baltimore, partly sunny 84. Washington, D.C., mostly sunny 87. Once again, in Altoona, it was 81 degrees under sunny skies. And at State College, it was 84 degrees under mostly sunny skies. This is NOAA Weather Radio, All Hazards Station WNG 589. 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Here's the hazardous weather outlook for the following counties, Bedford, Blair, and Huntingdon. For today and tonight, no hazardous weather is expected at this time. And now the extended outlook for the period Saturday through Thursday. The probability for widespread hazardous weather is low. Here's the hazardous weather outlook for the following county, Cambria, Pennsylvania. For today and tonight, no hazardous weather is expected at this time. And now the extended outlook for the period Saturday through Thursday. Thunderstorms with very heavy rain are possible Saturday night into Sunday. The heavy rain may lead to flash flooding. Spotters are encouraged to report significant hazardous weather. The Altoona climate summary for this evening, as of 5 p.m., July 31, 2026. Today's high temperature was 82 degrees and the low 56 degrees. No precipitation fell today, which leaves the monthly total at 6.18 inches. The record high for tomorrow is 94, which occurred in 1955, and the record low is 50, which occurred in 1964. Sunset tonight is at 8:29 p.m. Sunrise tomorrow is at 6:11 a.m. High pressure over the Ohio Valley will build eastward today, providing the Keystone State with dry weather into the first part of the weekend. A slow-moving cold front from the central states will bring a return to the wet conditions across western Pennsylvania by Sunday morning. The widespread shower and thunderstorm activity will taper off by late Monday, but there will still be a chance of mainly afternoon showers throughout the week. Lows tonight will range from the upper 50s across the northwest to lower 60s across the south. Lows Saturday night will be in the 60s. Highs on Sunday will be on the cool side across the mountains, with highs in the lower to mid 70s. Highs across the southeast will be in the lower to mid 80s. Here is the latest National Weather Service forecast for Blair and Bedford counties, including the city of Altoona. Tonight, partly cloudy through 10 p.m., then becoming mostly cloudy. Lows around 60. Northwest winds around 5 miles an hour, becoming south after midnight. Saturday, partly sunny before 10 a.m., then becoming mostly cloudy. Highs in the lower 80s. South winds 5 to 10 miles an hour. Saturday night, mostly cloudy. A slight chance of showers between 10 p.m. and 4 a.m. A chance of showers after 4 a.m. Rainfall amounts less than a tenth of an inch. Lows in the mid-60s. Southeast winds 5 to 10 miles an hour with gusts up to 25 miles an hour. Chance of rain 50%. Sunday, showers likely and a slight chance of thunderstorms through 2 p.m., then showers likely and a chance of thunderstorms after 2 p.m. Rainfall amounts between a quarter and a half inch. Highs in the upper 70s. Southeast winds 10 to 15 miles an hour with gusts up to 25 miles an hour. Chance of rain 70%. Sunday night, a chance of thunderstorms through midnight. Showers likely. A slight chance of thunderstorms after midnight. Rainfall amounts between a tenth and a quarter of an inch. Lows in the mid-60s. Southeast winds 5 to 10 miles an hour with gusts up to 20 miles an hour. Chance of rain 70%. Here is the latest National Weather Service forecast for Cambria County, including the city of Johnstown. Tonight, partly cloudy through 10 p.m., then becoming mostly cloudy. Lows in the upper 50s. West winds around 5 miles an hour, becoming south after midnight. Saturday, mostly cloudy. Highs around 80. South winds 5 to 10 miles an hour. Saturday night, cloudy. A slight chance of showers between 8 p.m. and midnight. A chance of showers after midnight. A slight chance of thunderstorms after 2 a.m. Rainfall amounts less than a tenth of an inch. Lows in the mid-60s. Southeast winds 10 to 15 miles an hour with gusts up to 25 miles an hour. Chance of rain 50%.
Sunday, a slight chance of thunderstorms in the morning. Showers. A chance of thunderstorms in the afternoon. Rainfall amounts between a half and three quarters of an inch. Highs in the mid-70s. Southeast winds 10 to 15 miles an hour with gusts up to 25 miles an hour. Chance of rain 80%. Sunday night, a chance of thunderstorms through midnight. Showers likely. A slight chance of thunderstorms after midnight. Rainfall amounts between a tenth and a quarter of an inch. Lows in the mid-60s. Southeast winds 10 to 15 miles an hour with gusts up to 25 miles an hour. Chance of rain 70%. And now the extended forecast for South Central Pennsylvania. Monday, showers likely and a chance of thunderstorms. Highs in the upper 70s. Chance of rain 70%. Monday night, mostly cloudy with a slight chance of showers and thunderstorms. Lows in the mid-60s. Chance of rain 20%. Tuesday, showers likely and a chance of thunderstorms. Highs around 80. Chance of rain 70%. Tuesday night, mostly cloudy with a 50% chance of showers. Lows in the mid-60s. Wednesday, showers likely and a chance of thunderstorms. Highs in the lower 80s. Chance of rain 60%. Wednesday night, partly cloudy. Lows in the mid-60s. Thursday, mostly sunny with a chance of showers and thunderstorms. Highs in the lower 80s. Chance of rain 40%. Thursday night, partly cloudy. Lows in the mid-60s. Friday, mostly sunny with a chance of showers. Highs in the lower 80s. Chance of rain 30%. The 8 to 14 day outlook, from Saturday, August 8th to Friday, August 14th, calls for above normal temperatures and above normal precipitation. Normal high temperatures across central Pennsylvania during this period range from the upper 70s over the Allegheny Mountains to the mid-80s across the lower Susquehanna Valley. Normal lows range from the mid-50s over the Alleghenies to the mid-60s across the lower Susquehanna Valley. Here are the 5 p.m. conditions in the Altoona area. In Altoona, it was sunny. The temperature was 81 degrees, the dew point 60, and the relative humidity 48%. The wind was calm. The pressure was 30.02 inches and falling. At State College, it was mostly sunny. The temperature was 84 degrees, the dew point 63, and the relative humidity 48%. The wind was southwest at 5 miles an hour. The pressure was 30.00 inches and falling. Now, a few other local conditions: Johnstown, partly sunny 78, Dubois, mostly sunny 78, La Trobe, mostly sunny 81, Pittsburgh, partly sunny 84, Erie, sunny 82, Bradford, sunny 78. To the south and east, York, sunny 85, Selins Grove, sunny 86, Harrisburg, mostly sunny 86, Philadelphia, mostly sunny 88, Baltimore, partly sunny 84, Washington, D.C., mostly sunny 87. Once again, in Altoona, it was 81 degrees under sunny skies. And at State College, it was 84 degrees under mostly sunny skies. This is NOAA Weather Radio, All Hazards Station WNG 589. 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Here's the hazardous weather outlook for the following counties: Bedford, Blair, and Huntingdon. For today and tonight, no hazardous weather is expected at this time. And now the extended outlook for the period Saturday through Thursday. The probability for widespread hazardous weather is low. Here's the hazardous weather outlook for the following county: Cambria, Pennsylvania. For today and tonight, no hazardous weather is expected at this time. And now the extended outlook for the period Saturday through Thursday. Thunderstorms with very heavy rain are possible Saturday night into Sunday. The heavy rain may lead to flash flooding. Spotters are encouraged to report significant hazardous weather. The Altoona climate summary for this evening, as of 5 p.m., July 31, 2026. Today's high temperature was 82 degrees and the low 56 degrees. No precipitation fell today, which leaves the monthly total at 6.18 inches.
The record high for tomorrow is 94, which occurred in 1955, and the record low is 50, which occurred in 1964. Sunset tonight is at 8:29 p.m. Sunrise tomorrow is at 6:11 a.m. High pressure over the Ohio Valley will build eastward today, providing the Keystone State with dry weather into the first part of the weekend. A slow-moving cold front from the central states will bring a return to the wet conditions across western Pennsylvania by Sunday morning. The widespread shower and thunderstorm activity will taper off by late Monday, but there will still be a chance of mainly afternoon showers throughout the week. Lows tonight will range from the upper 50s across the northwest to lower 60s across the south. Lows Saturday night will be in the 60s. Highs on Sunday will be on the cool side across the mountains, with highs in the lower to mid 70s. Highs across the southeast will be in the lower to mid 80s. Here is the latest National Weather Service forecast for Blair and Bedford counties, including the city of Altoona. Tonight, partly cloudy through 10 p.m., then becoming mostly cloudy. Lows around 60. Northwest winds around 5 miles an hour, becoming south after midnight. Saturday, partly sunny before 10 a.m., then becoming mostly cloudy. Highs in the lower 80s. South winds 5 to 10 miles an hour. Saturday night, mostly cloudy. A slight chance of showers between 10 p.m. and 4 a.m. A chance of showers after 4 a.m. Rainfall amounts less than a tenth of an inch. Lows in the mid-60s. Southeast winds 5 to 10 miles an hour with gusts up to 25 miles an hour. Chance of rain 50%. Sunday, showers likely and a slight chance of thunderstorms through 2 p.m., then showers likely and a chance of thunderstorms after 2 p.m. Rainfall amounts between a quarter and a half inch. Highs in the upper 70s. Southeast winds 10 to 15 miles an hour with gusts up to 25 miles an hour. Chance of rain 70%. Sunday night, a chance of thunderstorms through midnight. Showers likely. A slight chance of thunderstorms after midnight. Rainfall amounts between a tenth and a quarter of an inch. Lows in the mid-60s. Southeast winds 5 to 10 miles an hour with gusts up to 20 miles an hour. Chance of rain 70%. Here is the latest National Weather Service forecast for Cambria County, including the city of Johnstown. Tonight, partly cloudy through 10 p.m., then becoming mostly cloudy. Lows in the upper 50s. West winds around 5 miles an hour, becoming south after midnight. Saturday, mostly cloudy. Highs around 80. South winds 5 to 10 miles an hour. Saturday night, cloudy. A slight chance of showers between 8 p.m. and midnight. A chance of showers after midnight. A slight chance of thunderstorms after 2 a.m. Rainfall amounts less than a tenth of an inch. Lows in the mid-60s. Southeast winds 10 to 15 miles an hour with gusts up to 25 miles an hour. Chance of rain 50%. Sunday, a slight chance of thunderstorms in the morning. Showers. A chance of thunderstorms in the afternoon. Rainfall amounts between a half and three quarters of an inch. Highs in the mid-70s. Southeast winds 10 to 15 miles an hour with gusts up to 25 miles an hour. Chance of rain 80%. Sunday night, a chance of thunderstorms through midnight. Showers likely. A slight chance of thunderstorms after midnight. Rainfall amounts between a tenth and a quarter of an inch. Lows in the mid-60s. Southeast winds 10 to 15 miles an hour with gusts up to 25 miles an hour. Chance of rain 70%. And now the extended forecast for South Central Pennsylvania. Monday, showers likely and a chance of thunderstorms. Highs in the upper 70s. Chance of rain 70%. Monday night, mostly cloudy with a slight chance of showers and thunderstorms. Lows in the mid-60s. Chance of rain 20%. Tuesday, showers likely and a chance of thunderstorms. Highs around 80. Chance of rain 70%. Tuesday night, mostly cloudy with a 50% chance of showers. Lows in the mid-60s. Wednesday, showers likely and a chance of thunderstorms. Highs in the lower 80s. Chance of rain 60%. Wednesday night, partly cloudy.
lows in the mid-60s. Thursday, mostly sunny with a chance of showers and thunderstorms. Highs in the lower 80s. Chance of rain 40%. Thursday night, partly cloudy. Lows in the mid-60s. Friday, mostly sunny with a chance of showers. Highs in the lower 80s. Chance of rain 30%. The 8 to 14 day outlook, from Saturday, August 8th to Friday, August 14th, calls for above normal temperatures and above normal precipitation. Normal high temperatures across central Pennsylvania during this period range from the upper 70s over the Allegheny Mountains to the mid 80s across the lower Susquehanna Valley. Normal lows range from the mid 50s over the Alleghenies to the mid 60s across the lower Susquehanna Valley. Here are the 5 p.m. conditions in the Altoona area. In Altoona, it was sunny. The temperature was 81 degrees, the dew point 60, and the relative humidity 48%. The wind was calm. The pressure was 30.02 inches and falling. At State College, it was mostly sunny. The temperature was 84 degrees, the dew point 63, and the relative humidity 48%. The wind was southwest at 5 miles an hour. The pressure was 30.00 inches and falling. Now, a few other local conditions. Johnstown, partly sunny 78, Dubois, mostly sunny 78, La Trobe, mostly sunny 81, Pittsburgh, partly sunny 84, Erie, sunny 82, Bradford, sunny 78. To the south and east, York, sunny 85, Selins Grove, sunny 86, Harrisburg, mostly sunny 86, Philadelphia, mostly sunny 88, Baltimore, partly sunny 84, Washington, D.C., mostly sunny 87. Once again, in Altoona, it was 81 degrees under sunny skies. And at State College, it was 84 degrees under mostly sunny skies. This is NOAA Weather Radio, All Hazards Station WNG 589. 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Here's the hazardous weather outlook for the following counties, Bedford, Blair, and Huntingdon. For today and tonight, no hazardous weather is expected at this time. And now the extended outlook for the period Saturday through Thursday. The probability for widespread hazardous weather is low. Here's the hazardous weather outlook for the following county, Cambria, Pennsylvania. For today and tonight, no hazardous weather is expected at this time. And now the extended outlook for the period Saturday through Thursday. Thunderstorms with very heavy rain are possible Saturday night into Sunday. The heavy rain may lead to flash flooding. Spotters are encouraged to report significant hazardous weather. The Altoona climate summary for this evening, as of 5 p.m., July 31, 2026. Today's high temperature was 82 degrees and the low 56 degrees. No precipitation fell today, which leaves the monthly total at 6.18 inches. The record high for tomorrow is 94, which occurred in 1955, and the record low is 50, which occurred in 1964. Sunset tonight is at 8:29 p.m. Sunrise tomorrow is at 6:11 a.m. High pressure over the Ohio Valley will build eastward today, providing the Keystone State with dry weather into the first part of the weekend. A slow-moving cold front from the central states will bring a return to the wet conditions across western Pennsylvania by Sunday morning. The widespread shower and thunderstorm activity will taper off by late Monday, but there will still be a chance of mainly afternoon showers throughout the week. Lows tonight will range from the upper 50s across the northwest to lower 60s across the south. Lows Saturday night will be in the 60s. Highs on Sunday will be on the cool side across the mountains, with highs in the lower to mid 70s. Highs across the southeast will be in the lower to mid 80s. Here is the latest National Weather Service forecast for Blair and Bedford counties, including the city of Altoona. Tonight, partly cloudy through 10 p.m., then becoming mostly cloudy. Lows around 60. Northwest winds around 5 miles an hour, becoming south after midnight. Saturday, partly sunny before 10 a.m., then becoming mostly cloudy. Highs in the lower 80s. South winds 5 to 10 miles an hour. Saturday night, mostly cloudy. A slight chance of showers between 10 p.m. and 4 a.m. A chance of showers after 4 a.m.
Rainfall amounts less than a tenth of an inch. Lows in the mid-60s. Southeast winds 5 to 10 miles an hour with gusts up to 25 miles an hour. Chance of rain 50%. Sunday, showers likely and a slight chance of thunderstorms through 2 p.m., then showers likely and a chance of thunderstorms after 2 p.m. Rainfall amounts between a quarter and a half inch. Highs in the upper 70s. Southeast winds 10 to 15 miles an hour with gusts up to 25 miles an hour. Chance of rain 70%. Sunday night, a chance of thunderstorms through midnight. Showers likely. A slight chance of thunderstorms after midnight. Rainfall amounts between a tenth and a quarter of an inch. Lows in the mid-60s. Southeast winds 5 to 10 miles an hour with gusts up to 20 miles an hour. Chance of rain 70%. Here is the latest National Weather Service forecast for Cambria County, including the city of Johnstown. Tonight, partly cloudy through 10 p.m., then becoming mostly cloudy. Lows in the upper 50s. West winds around 5 miles an hour, becoming south after midnight. Saturday, mostly cloudy. Highs around 80. South winds 5 to 10 miles an hour. Saturday night, cloudy. A slight chance of showers between 8 p.m. and midnight. A chance of showers after midnight. A slight chance of thunderstorms after 2 a.m. Rainfall amounts less than a tenth of an inch. Lows in the mid-60s. Southeast winds 10 to 15 miles an hour with gusts up to 25 miles an hour. Chance of rain 50%. Sunday, a slight chance of thunderstorms in the morning. Showers. A chance of thunderstorms in the afternoon. Rainfall amounts between a half and three quarters of an inch. Highs in the mid-70s. Southeast winds 10 to 15 miles an hour with gusts up to 25 miles an hour. Chance of rain 80%. Sunday night, a chance of thunderstorms through midnight. Showers likely. A slight chance of thunderstorms after midnight. Rainfall amounts between a tenth and a quarter of an inch. Lows in the mid-60s. Southeast winds 10 to 15 miles an hour with gusts up to 25 miles an hour. Chance of rain 70%. And now the extended forecast for South Central Pennsylvania. Monday, showers likely and a chance of thunderstorms. Highs in the upper 70s. Chance of rain 70%. Monday night, mostly cloudy with a slight chance of showers and thunderstorms. Lows in the mid-60s. Chance of rain 20%. Tuesday, showers likely and a chance of thunderstorms. Highs around 80. Chance of rain 70%. Tuesday night, mostly cloudy with a 50% chance of showers. Lows in the mid-60s. Wednesday, showers likely and a chance of thunderstorms. Highs in the lower 80s. Chance of rain 60%. Wednesday night, partly cloudy. Lows in the mid-60s. Thursday, mostly sunny with a chance of showers and thunderstorms. Highs in the lower 80s. Chance of rain 40%. Thursday night, partly cloudy. Lows in the mid-60s. Friday, mostly sunny with a chance of showers. Highs in the lower 80s. Chance of rain 30%. The 8 to 14 day outlook, from Saturday, August 8th to Friday, August 14th, calls for above normal temperatures and above normal precipitation. Normal high temperatures across central Pennsylvania during this period range from the upper 70s over the Allegheny Mountains to the mid-80s across the lower Susquehanna Valley. Normal lows range from the mid-50s over the Alleghenies to the mid-60s across the lower Susquehanna Valley. Here are the 5 p.m. conditions in the Altoona area. In Altoona, it was sunny. The temperature was 81 degrees, the dew point 60, and the relative humidity 48%. The wind was calm. The pressure was 30.02 inches and falling. At State College, it was mostly sunny. The temperature was 84 degrees, the dew point 63, and the relative humidity 48%. The wind was southwest at 5 miles an hour. The pressure was 30.00 inches and falling. Now, a few other local conditions: Johnstown, partly sunny 78, DuBois, mostly sunny 78,
La Trobe, mostly sunny 81, Pittsburgh partly sunny 84, Erie, sunny 82, Bradford sunny 78. To the south and east, York, sunny 85, Selins Grove sunny 86, Harrisburg mostly sunny 86, Philadelphia mostly sunny 88, Baltimore partly sunny 84, Washington D.C. mostly sunny 87. Once again, in Altoona it was 81 degrees under sunny skies. And at State College it was 84 degrees under mostly sunny skies. This is NOAA Weather Radio, All Hazards Station WNG 589. 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

spotters are encouraged to report significant hazardous weather. The Altoona climate summary for this evening, as of 5 p.m., July 31, 2026. Today's high temperature was 82 degrees and the low 56 degrees. No precipitation fell today, which leaves the monthly total at 6.18 inches. The record high for tomorrow is 94, which occurred in 1955, and the record low is 50, which occurred in 1964. Sunset tonight is at 8:29 p.m. Sunrise tomorrow is at 6:11 a.m. High pressure over the Ohio Valley will build eastward today, providing the Keystone State with dry weather into the first part of the weekend. A slow-moving cold front from the central states will bring a return to the wet conditions across western Pennsylvania by Sunday morning. The widespread shower and thunderstorm activity will taper off by late Monday, but there will still be a chance of mainly afternoon showers throughout the week. Lows tonight will range from the upper 50s across the northwest to lower 60s across the south. Lows Saturday night will be in the 60s. Highs on Sunday will be on the cool side across the mountains, with highs in the lower to mid 70s. Highs across the southeast will be in the lower to mid 80s. Here is the latest National Weather Service forecast for Blair and Bedford counties, including the city of Altoona. Tonight, partly cloudy through 10 p.m., then becoming mostly cloudy. Lows around 60. Northwest winds around 5 miles an hour, becoming south after midnight. Saturday, partly sunny before 10 a.m., then becoming mostly cloudy. Highs in the lower 80s. South winds 5 to 10 miles an hour. Saturday night, mostly cloudy. A slight chance of showers between 10 p.m. and 4 a.m. A chance of showers after 4 a.m. Rainfall amounts less than a tenth of an inch. Lows in the mid-60s. Southeast winds 5 to 10 miles an hour with gusts up to 25 miles an hour. Chance of rain 50%. Sunday, showers likely and a slight chance of thunderstorms through 2 p.m., then showers likely and a chance of thunderstorms after 2 p.m. Rainfall amounts between a quarter and a half inch. Highs in the upper 70s. Southeast winds 10 to 15 miles an hour with gusts up to 25 miles an hour. Chance of rain 70%. Sunday night, a chance of thunderstorms through midnight. Showers likely. A slight chance of thunderstorms after midnight. Rainfall amounts between a tenth and a quarter of an inch. Lows in the mid-60s. Southeast winds 5 to 10 miles an hour with gusts up to 20 miles an hour. Chance of rain 70%. Here is the latest National Weather Service forecast for Cambria County, including the city of Johnstown. Tonight, partly cloudy through 10 p.m., then becoming mostly cloudy. Lows in the upper 50s. West winds around 5 miles an hour, becoming south after midnight. Saturday, mostly cloudy. Highs around 80. South winds 5 to 10 miles an hour. Saturday night, cloudy. A slight chance of showers between 8 p.m. and midnight. A chance of showers after midnight. A slight chance of thunderstorms after 2 a.m. Rainfall amounts less than a tenth of an inch. Lows in the mid-60s. Southeast winds 10 to 15 miles an hour with gusts up to 25 miles an hour. Chance of rain 50%. Sunday, a slight chance of thunderstorms in the morning. Showers. A chance of thunderstorms in the afternoon. Rainfall amounts between a half and three quarters of an inch. Highs in the mid-70s. Southeast winds 10 to 15 miles an hour with gusts up to 25 miles an hour. Chance of rain 80%. Sunday night, a chance of thunderstorms through midnight. Showers likely. A slight chance of thunderstorms after midnight. Rainfall amounts between a tenth and a quarter of an inch. Lows in the mid-60s. Southeast winds 10 to 15 miles an hour with gusts up to 25 miles an hour. Chance of rain 70%. And now the extended forecast for South Central Pennsylvania. Monday, showers likely and a chance of thunderstorms. Highs in the upper 70s. Chance of rain 70%. Monday night, mostly cloudy with a slight chance of showers and thunderstorms. Lows in the mid-60s. Chance of rain 20%. Tuesday, showers likely and a chance of thunderstorms. Highs around 80.

chance of rain 70%. Tuesday night, mostly cloudy with a 50% chance of showers. Lows in the mid-60s. Wednesday, showers likely and a chance of thunderstorms. Highs in the lower 80s. Chance of rain 60%. Wednesday night, partly cloudy. Lows in the mid-60s. Thursday, mostly sunny with a chance of showers and thunderstorms. Highs in the lower 80s. Chance of rain 40%. Thursday night, partly cloudy. Lows in the mid-60s. Friday, mostly sunny with a chance of showers. Highs in the lower 80s. Chance of rain 30%. The 8 to 14 day outlook, from Saturday, August 8th to Friday, August 14th, calls for above normal temperatures and above normal precipitation. Normal high temperatures across central Pennsylvania during this period range from the upper 70s over the Allegheny Mountains to the mid-80s across the lower Susquehanna Valley. Normal lows range from the mid-50s over the Alleghenies to the mid-60s across the lower Susquehanna Valley. Here are the 5 p.m. conditions in the Altoona area. In Altoona, it was sunny. The temperature was 81 degrees, the dew point 60, and the relative humidity 48%. The wind was calm. The pressure was 30.02 inches and falling. At State College, it was mostly sunny. The temperature was 84 degrees, the dew point 63, and the relative humidity 48%. The wind was southwest at 5 miles an hour. The pressure was 30.00 inches and falling. Now, a few other local conditions: Johnstown, partly sunny 78, DuBois, mostly sunny 78, La Trobe, mostly sunny 81, Pittsburgh, partly sunny 84, Erie, sunny 82, Bradford, sunny 78. To the south and east, York, sunny 85, Selins Grove, sunny 86, Harrisburg, mostly sunny 86, Philadelphia, mostly sunny 88, Baltimore, partly sunny 84, Washington, D.C., mostly sunny 87. Once again, in Altoona, it was 81 degrees under sunny skies. And at State College, it was 84 degrees under mostly sunny skies. This is NOAA Weather Radio, All Hazards Station WNG 589. 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Here's the hazardous weather outlook for the following counties: Bedford, Blair, and Huntingdon. For today and tonight, no hazardous weather is expected at this time. And now the extended outlook for the period Saturday through Thursday. The probability for widespread hazardous weather is low. Here's the hazardous weather outlook for the following county: Cambria, Pennsylvania. For today and tonight, no hazardous weather is expected at this time. And now the extended outlook for the period Saturday through Thursday. Thunderstorms with very heavy rain are possible Saturday night into Sunday. The heavy rain may lead to flash flooding. Spotters are encouraged to report significant hazardous weather. The Altoona climate summary for this evening, as of 5 p.m., July 31, 2026. Today's high temperature was 82 degrees and the low 56 degrees. No precipitation fell today, which leaves the monthly total at 6.18 inches. The record high for tomorrow is 94, which occurred in 1955, and the record low is 50, which occurred in 1964. Sunset tonight is at 8:29 p.m. Sunrise tomorrow is at 6:11 a.m. High pressure over the Ohio Valley will build eastward today, providing the Keystone State with dry weather into the first part of the weekend. A slow-moving cold front from the central states will bring a return to the wet conditions across western Pennsylvania by Sunday morning. The widespread shower and thunderstorm activity will taper off by late Monday, but there will still be a chance of mainly afternoon showers throughout the week. Lows tonight will range from the upper 50s across the northwest to lower 60s across the south. Lows Saturday night will be in the 60s. Highs on Sunday will be on the cool side across the mountains, with highs in the lower to mid 70s. Highs across the southeast will be in the lower to mid 80s. Here is the latest National Weather Service forecast for Blair and Bedford counties, including the city of Altoona. Tonight, partly cloudy through 10 p.m., then becoming mostly cloudy. Lows around 60. Northwest winds around 5 miles an hour, becoming south after midnight.
Saturday, partly sunny before 10 a.m., then becoming mostly cloudy. Highs in the lower 80s. South winds 5 to 10 miles an hour. Saturday night, mostly cloudy. A slight chance of showers between 10 p.m. and 4 a.m. A chance of showers after 4 a.m. Rainfall amounts less than a tenth of an inch. Lows in the mid-60s. Southeast winds 5 to 10 miles an hour with gusts up to 25 miles an hour. Chance of rain 50%. Sunday, showers likely and a slight chance of thunderstorms through 2 p.m., then showers likely and a chance of thunderstorms after 2 p.m. Rainfall amounts between a quarter and a half inch. Highs in the upper 70s. Southeast winds 10 to 15 miles an hour with gusts up to 25 miles an hour. Chance of rain 70%. Sunday night, a chance of thunderstorms through midnight. Showers likely. A slight chance of thunderstorms after midnight. Rainfall amounts between a tenth and a quarter of an inch. Lows in the mid-60s. Southeast winds 5 to 10 miles an hour with gusts up to 20 miles an hour. Chance of rain 70%. Here is the latest National Weather Service forecast for Cambria County, including the city of Johnstown. Tonight, partly cloudy through 10 p.m., then becoming mostly cloudy. Lows in the upper 50s. West winds around 5 miles an hour, becoming south after midnight. Saturday, mostly cloudy. Highs around 80. South winds 5 to 10 miles an hour. Saturday night, cloudy. A slight chance of showers between 8 p.m. and midnight. A chance of showers after midnight. A slight chance of thunderstorms after 2 a.m. Rainfall amounts less than a tenth of an inch. Lows in the mid-60s. Southeast winds 10 to 15 miles an hour with gusts up to 25 miles an hour. Chance of rain 50%. Sunday, a slight chance of thunderstorms in the morning. Showers. A chance of thunderstorms in the afternoon. Rainfall amounts between a half and three quarters of an inch. Highs in the mid-70s. Southeast winds 10 to 15 miles an hour with gusts up to 25 miles an hour. Chance of rain 80%. Sunday night, a chance of thunderstorms through midnight. Showers likely. A slight chance of thunderstorms after midnight. Rainfall amounts between a tenth and a quarter of an inch. Lows in the mid-60s. Southeast winds 10 to 15 miles an hour with gusts up to 25 miles an hour. Chance of rain 70%. And now the extended forecast for South Central Pennsylvania. Monday, showers likely and a chance of thunderstorms. Highs in the upper 70s. Chance of rain 70%. Monday night, mostly cloudy with a slight chance of showers and thunderstorms. Lows in the mid-60s. Chance of rain 20%. Tuesday, showers likely and a chance of thunderstorms. Highs around 80. Chance of rain 70%. Tuesday night, mostly cloudy with a 50% chance of showers. Lows in the mid-60s. Wednesday, showers likely and a chance of thunderstorms. Highs in the lower 80s. Chance of rain 60%. Wednesday night, partly cloudy. Lows in the mid-60s. Thursday, mostly sunny with a chance of showers and thunderstorms. Highs in the lower 80s. Chance of rain 40%. Thursday night, partly cloudy. Lows in the mid-60s. Friday, mostly sunny with a chance of showers. Highs in the lower 80s. Chance of rain 30%. The 8 to 14 day outlook, from Saturday, August 8th to Friday, August 14th, calls for above normal temperatures and above normal precipitation. Normal high temperatures across central Pennsylvania during this period range from the upper 70s over the Allegheny Mountains to the mid 80s across the lower Susquehanna Valley. Normal lows range from the mid-50s over the Alleghenies to the mid-60s across the lower Susquehanna Valley. Here are the 6 p.m. conditions in the Altoona area. In Altoona, it was sunny. The temperature was 80 degrees, the dew point 61, and the relative humidity 52%. The wind was southeast at 5 miles an hour. The pressure was 30.01 inches and falling. At State College, it was mostly sunny.
The temperature was 84 degrees, the dew point 63, and the relative humidity 48%. The wind was variable at 3 miles an hour. The pressure was 29.98 inches and falling. Now, a few other local conditions: Johnstown, sunny 77, Du Bois, sunny 78, La Trobe, mostly sunny 82, Pittsburgh, partly sunny 83, Erie, mostly sunny 81, Bradford, mostly sunny 79. To the south and east, York, sunny 85, Selins Grove, sunny 85, Harrisburg, mostly sunny 85, Philadelphia, mostly sunny 87, Baltimore, mostly sunny 85, Washington, D.C., sunny 87. Once again, in Altoona it was 80 degrees under sunny skies. And at State College it was 84 degrees under mostly sunny skies. This is NOAA Weather Radio, All Hazards Station WNG 589. 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Here are the 6 p.m. conditions in the Altoona area. In Altoona, it was sunny. The temperature was 80 degrees, the dew point 61, and the relative humidity 52%. The wind was southeast at 5 miles an hour. The pressure was 30.01 inches and falling. At State College, it was mostly sunny. The temperature was 84 degrees, the dew point 63, and the relative humidity 48%. The wind was variable at 3 miles an hour. The pressure was 29.98 inches and falling. Now, a few other local conditions: Johnstown, sunny 77, Du Bois, sunny 78, La Trobe, mostly sunny 82, Pittsburgh, partly sunny 83, Erie, sunny 81, Bradford, sunny 79. To the south and east, York, sunny 85, Selins Grove, sunny 85, Harrisburg, mostly sunny 85, Philadelphia, mostly sunny 87, Baltimore, mostly sunny 85, Washington, D.C., sunny 87. Once again, in Altoona it was 80 degrees under sunny skies. And at State College it was 84 degrees under mostly sunny skies. This is NOAA Weather Radio, All Hazards Station WNG 589. 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Here's the hazardous weather outlook for the following counties: Bedford, Blair, and Huntingdon. For today and tonight, no hazardous weather is expected at this time. And now the extended outlook for the period Saturday through Thursday. The probability for widespread hazardous weather is low. Here's the hazardous weather outlook for the following county: Cambria, Pennsylvania. For today and tonight, no hazardous weather is expected at this time. And now the extended outlook for the period Saturday through Thursday. Thunderstorms with very heavy rain are possible Saturday night into Sunday. The heavy rain may lead to flash flooding. Spotters are encouraged to report significant hazardous weather. The Altoona climate summary for this evening, as of 5 p.m., July 31, 2026. Today's high temperature was 82 degrees and the low 56 degrees. No precipitation fell today, which leaves the monthly total at 6.18 inches. The record high for tomorrow is 94, which occurred in 1955, and the record low is 50, which occurred in 1964. Sunset tonight is at 8:29 p.m. Sunrise tomorrow is at 6:11 a.m. High pressure over the Ohio Valley will build eastward today, providing the Keystone State with dry weather into the first part of the weekend. A slow-moving cold front from the central states will bring a return to the wet conditions across western Pennsylvania by Sunday morning. The widespread shower and thunderstorm activity will taper off by late Monday, but there will still be a chance of mainly afternoon showers throughout the week. Lows tonight will range from the upper 50s across the northwest to lower 60s across the south. Lows Saturday night will be in the 60s. Highs on Sunday will be on the cool side across the mountains, with highs in the lower to mid 70s. Highs across the southeast will be in the lower to mid 80s. Here is the latest National Weather Service forecast for Blair and Bedford counties, including the city of Altoona. Tonight, partly cloudy through 10 p.m., then becoming mostly cloudy. Lows around 60. Northwest winds around 5 miles an hour, becoming south after midnight. Saturday, partly sunny before 10 a.m., then becoming mostly cloudy. Highs in the lower 80s.
south winds 5 to 10 miles an hour. Saturday night, mostly cloudy. A slight chance of showers between 10 p.m. and 4 a.m. A chance of showers after 4 a.m. Rainfall amounts less than a tenth of an inch. Lows in the mid-60s. Southeast winds 5 to 10 miles an hour with gusts up to 25 miles an hour. Chance of rain 50%. Sunday, showers likely and a slight chance of thunderstorms through 2 p.m., then showers likely and a chance of thunderstorms after 2 p.m. Rainfall amounts between a quarter and a half inch. Highs in the upper 70s. Southeast winds 10 to 15 miles an hour with gusts up to 25 miles an hour. Chance of rain 70%. Sunday night, a chance of thunderstorms through midnight. Showers likely. A slight chance of thunderstorms after midnight. Rainfall amounts between a tenth and a quarter of an inch. Lows in the mid-60s. Southeast winds 5 to 10 miles an hour with gusts up to 20 miles an hour. Chance of rain 70%. Here is the latest National Weather Service forecast for Cambria County, including the city of Johnstown. Tonight, partly cloudy through 10 p.m., then becoming mostly cloudy. Lows in the upper 50s. West winds around 5 miles an hour, becoming south after midnight. Saturday, mostly cloudy. Highs around 80. South winds 5 to 10 miles an hour. Saturday night, cloudy. A slight chance of showers between 8 p.m. and midnight. A chance of showers after midnight. A slight chance of thunderstorms after 2 a.m. Rainfall amounts less than a tenth of an inch. Lows in the mid-60s. Southeast winds 10 to 15 miles an hour with gusts up to 25 miles an hour. Chance of rain 50%. Sunday, a slight chance of thunderstorms in the morning. Showers. A chance of thunderstorms in the afternoon. Rainfall amounts between a half and three quarters of an inch. Highs in the mid-70s. Southeast winds 10 to 15 miles an hour with gusts up to 25 miles an hour. Chance of rain 80%. Sunday night, a chance of thunderstorms through midnight. Showers likely. A slight chance of thunderstorms after midnight. Rainfall amounts between a tenth and a quarter of an inch. Lows in the mid-60s. Southeast winds 10 to 15 miles an hour with gusts up to 25 miles an hour. Chance of rain 70%. And now the extended forecast for South Central Pennsylvania. Monday, showers likely and a chance of thunderstorms. Highs in the upper 70s. Chance of rain 70%. Monday night, mostly cloudy with a slight chance of showers and thunderstorms. Lows in the mid-60s. Chance of rain 20%. Tuesday, showers likely and a chance of thunderstorms. Highs around 80. Chance of rain 70%. Tuesday night, mostly cloudy with a 50% chance of showers. Lows in the mid-60s. Wednesday, showers likely and a chance of thunderstorms. Highs in the lower 80s. Chance of rain 60%. Wednesday night, partly cloudy. Lows in the mid-60s. Thursday, mostly sunny with a chance of showers and thunderstorms. Highs in the lower 80s. Chance of rain 40%. Thursday night, partly cloudy. Lows in the mid-60s. Friday, mostly sunny with a chance of showers. Highs in the lower 80s. Chance of rain 30%. The 8 to 14 day outlook, from Saturday, August 8th to Friday, August 14th, calls for above normal temperatures and above normal precipitation. Normal high temperatures across central Pennsylvania during this period range from the upper 70s over the Allegheny Mountains to the mid-80s across the lower Susquehanna Valley. Normal lows range from the mid-50s over the Alleghenies to the mid-60s across the lower Susquehanna Valley. Here are the 6 p.m. conditions in the Altoona area. In Altoona, it was sunny. The temperature was 80 degrees, the dew point 61, and the relative humidity 52%. The wind was southeast at 5 miles an hour. The pressure was 30.01 inches and falling. At State College, it was mostly sunny. The temperature was 84 degrees, the dew point 63, and the relative humidity 48%. The wind was variable at 3 miles an hour.
the pressure was 29.98 inches and falling. Now, a few other local conditions: Johnstown, sunny 77, Dubois, sunny 78, Latrobe, mostly sunny 82, Pittsburgh, partly sunny 83, Erie, sunny 81, Bradford, sunny 79. To the south and east, York, sunny 85, Selins Grove, sunny 85, Harrisburg, mostly sunny 85, Philadelphia, mostly sunny 87, Baltimore, mostly sunny 85, Washington, D.C., sunny 87. Once again, in Altoona it was 80 degrees under sunny skies. And at State College it was 84 degrees under mostly sunny skies. This is NOAA Weather Radio, All Hazards Station WNG 589. 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Here's the hazardous weather outlook for the following counties: Bedford, Blair, and Huntingdon. For today and tonight, no hazardous weather is expected at this time. And now the extended outlook for the period Saturday through Thursday. The probability for widespread hazardous weather is low. Here's the hazardous weather outlook for the following county: Cambria, Pennsylvania. For today and tonight, no hazardous weather is expected at this time. And now the extended outlook for the period Saturday through Thursday. Thunderstorms with very heavy rain are possible Saturday night into Sunday. The heavy rain may lead to flash flooding. Spotters are encouraged to report significant hazardous weather. The Altoona climate summary for this evening, as of 5 p.m., July 31, 2026. Today's high temperature was 82 degrees and the low 56 degrees. No precipitation fell today, which leaves the monthly total at 6.18 inches. The record high for tomorrow is 94, which occurred in 1955, and the record low is 50, which occurred in 1964. Sunset tonight is at 8:29 p.m. Sunrise tomorrow is at 6:11 a.m. High pressure over the Ohio Valley will build eastward today, providing the Keystone State with dry weather into the first part of the weekend. A slow-moving cold front from the central states will bring a return to the wet conditions across western Pennsylvania by Sunday morning. The widespread shower and thunderstorm activity will taper off by late Monday, but there will still be a chance of mainly afternoon showers throughout the week. Lows tonight will range from the upper 50s across the northwest to lower 60s across the south. Lows Saturday night will be in the 60s. Highs on Sunday will be on the cool side across the mountains, with highs in the lower to mid 70s. Highs across the southeast will be in the lower to mid 80s. 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Broadcasts originate from the National Weather Service in State College and are transmitted from the tower facilities provided by the Blair County Emergency Management Agency in Frankstown on a frequency of 162.425 MHz. We are located at Innovation Park in State College. 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Properly set weather radios with the alarm device will alert you when severe weather warnings or watches are issued. Programming on this station will be temporarily changed during severe weather to bring you the latest information. Warnings and safety information from the National Weather Service may someday save your life or protect your property. Here is the latest National Weather Service forecast for Blair and Bedford counties, including the city of Altoona. Tonight, partly cloudy through 10 p.m., then becoming mostly cloudy. Lows around 60. Northwest winds around 5 miles an hour, becoming south after midnight. Saturday, partly sunny before 10 a.m., then becoming mostly cloudy. Highs in the lower 80s. South winds 5 to 10 miles an hour. Saturday night, mostly cloudy. A slight chance of showers between 10 p.m. and 4 a.m. A chance of showers after 4 a.m. Rainfall amounts less than a tenth of an inch. Lows in the mid-60s. Southeast winds 5 to 10 miles an hour with gusts up to 25 miles an hour. Chance of rain 50%. Sunday, showers likely and a slight chance of thunderstorms through 2 p.m., then showers likely and a chance of thunderstorms after 2 p.m. Rainfall amounts between a quarter and a half inch. Highs in the upper 70s. Southeast winds 10 to 15 miles an hour with gusts up to 25 miles an hour. Chance of rain 70%. Sunday night, a chance of thunderstorms through midnight.
showers likely. A slight chance of thunderstorms after midnight. Rainfall amounts between a tenth and a quarter of an inch. Lows in the mid-60s. Southeast winds 5 to 10 miles an hour with gusts up to 20 miles an hour. Chance of rain 70%. Here is the latest National Weather Service forecast for Cambria County, including the city of Johnstown. Tonight, partly cloudy through 10 p.m., then becoming mostly cloudy. Lows in the upper 50s. West winds around 5 miles an hour, becoming south after midnight. Saturday, mostly cloudy. Highs around 80. South winds 5 to 10 miles an hour. Saturday night, cloudy. A slight chance of showers between 8 p.m. and midnight. A chance of showers after midnight. A slight chance of thunderstorms after 2 a.m. Rainfall amounts less than a tenth of an inch. Lows in the mid-60s. Southeast winds 10 to 15 miles an hour with gusts up to 25 miles an hour. Chance of rain 50%. Sunday, a slight chance of thunderstorms in the morning. Showers. A chance of thunderstorms in the afternoon. Rainfall amounts between a half and three quarters of an inch. Highs in the mid-70s. Southeast winds 10 to 15 miles an hour with gusts up to 25 miles an hour. Chance of rain 80%. Sunday night, a chance of thunderstorms through midnight. Showers likely. A slight chance of thunderstorms after midnight. Rainfall amounts between a tenth and a quarter of an inch. Lows in the mid-60s. Southeast winds 10 to 15 miles an hour with gusts up to 25 miles an hour. Chance of rain 70%. And now the extended forecast for South Central Pennsylvania. Monday, showers likely and a chance of thunderstorms. Highs in the upper 70s. Chance of rain 70%. Monday night, mostly cloudy with a slight chance of showers and thunderstorms. Lows in the mid-60s. Chance of rain 20%. Tuesday, showers likely and a chance of thunderstorms. Highs around 80. Chance of rain 70%. Tuesday night, mostly cloudy with a 50% chance of showers. Lows in the mid-60s. Wednesday, showers likely and a chance of thunderstorms. Highs in the lower 80s. Chance of rain 60%. Wednesday night, partly cloudy. Lows in the mid-60s. Thursday, mostly sunny with a chance of showers and thunderstorms. Highs in the lower 80s. Chance of rain 40%. Thursday night, partly cloudy. Lows in the mid-60s. Friday, mostly sunny with a chance of showers. Highs in the lower 80s. Chance of rain 30%. The 8 to 14 day outlook, from Saturday, August 8th to Friday, August 14th, calls for above normal temperatures and above normal precipitation. Normal high temperatures across central Pennsylvania during this period range from the upper 70s over the Allegheny Mountains to the mid 80s across the lower Susquehanna Valley. Normal lows range from the mid-50s over the Alleghenies to the mid-60s across the lower Susquehanna Valley. Here are the 6 p.m. conditions in the Altoona area. In Altoona, it was sunny. The temperature was 80 degrees, the dew point 61, and the relative humidity 52%. The wind was southeast at 5 miles an hour. The pressure was 30.01 inches and falling. At State College, it was mostly sunny. The temperature was 84 degrees, the dew point 63, and the relative humidity 48%. The wind was variable at 3 miles an hour. The pressure was 29.98 inches and falling. Now, a few other local conditions: Johnstown, sunny 77, Dubois, sunny 78, Latrobe, mostly sunny 82, Pittsburgh, partly sunny 83, Erie, sunny 81, Bradford, sunny 79. To the south and east, York, sunny 85, Selins Grove, sunny 85, Harrisburg, mostly sunny 85, Philadelphia, mostly sunny 87, Baltimore, mostly sunny 85, Washington, D.C., sunny 87. Once again, in Altoona, it was 80 degrees under sunny skies. And at State College, it was 84 degrees under mostly sunny skies. This is NOAA Weather Radio, All Hazards Station WNG 589. 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
Here's the hazardous weather outlook for the following counties, Bedford, Blair, and Huntingdon, for today and tonight. No hazardous weather is expected at this time. And now the extended outlook for the period Saturday through Thursday. The probability for widespread hazardous weather is low. Here's the hazardous weather outlook for the following county, Cambria, Pennsylvania, for today and tonight. No hazardous weather is expected at this time. And now the extended outlook for the period Saturday through Thursday. Thunderstorms with very heavy rain are possible Saturday night into Sunday. The heavy rain may lead to flash flooding. Spotters are encouraged to report significant hazardous weather. The Altoona climate summary for this evening, as of 5 p.m., July 31, 2026. Today's high temperature was 82 degrees and the low 56 degrees. No precipitation fell today, which leaves the monthly total at 6.18 inches. The record high for tomorrow is 94, which occurred in 1955, and the record low is 50, which occurred in 1964. Sunset tonight is at 8:29 p.m. Sunrise tomorrow is at 6:11 a.m. High pressure over the Ohio Valley will build eastward today, providing the Keystone State with dry weather into the first part of the weekend. A slow-moving cold front from the central states will bring a return to the wet conditions across western Pennsylvania by Sunday morning. The widespread shower and thunderstorm activity will taper off by late Monday, but there will still be a chance of mainly afternoon showers throughout the week. Lows tonight will range from the upper 50s across the northwest to lower 60s across the south. Lows Saturday night will be in the 60s. Highs on Sunday will be on the cool side across the mountains, with highs in the lower to mid-70s. Highs across the southeast will be in the lower to mid-80s. Here is the latest National Weather Service forecast for Blair and Bedford counties, including the city of Altoona. Tonight, partly cloudy through 10 p.m., then becoming mostly cloudy. Lows around 60. Northwest winds around 5 miles an hour, becoming south after midnight. Saturday, partly sunny before 10 a.m., then becoming mostly cloudy. Highs in the lower 80s. South winds 5 to 10 miles an hour. Saturday night, mostly cloudy. A slight chance of showers between 10 p.m. and 4 a.m. A chance of showers after 4 a.m. Rainfall amounts less than a tenth of an inch. Lows in the mid-60s. Southeast winds 5 to 10 miles an hour with gusts up to 25 miles an hour. Chance of rain 50%. Sunday, showers likely and a slight chance of thunderstorms through 2 p.m., then showers likely and a chance of thunderstorms after 2 p.m. Rainfall amounts between a quarter and a half inch. Highs in the upper 70s. Southeast winds 10 to 15 miles an hour with gusts up to 25 miles an hour. Chance of rain 70%. Sunday night, a chance of thunderstorms through midnight. Showers likely. A slight chance of thunderstorms after midnight. Rainfall amounts between a tenth and a quarter of an inch. Lows in the mid-60s. Southeast winds 5 to 10 miles an hour with gusts up to 20 miles an hour. Chance of rain 70%. Here is the latest National Weather Service forecast for Cambria County, including the city of Johnstown. Tonight, partly cloudy through 10 p.m., then becoming mostly cloudy. Lows in the upper 50s. West winds around 5 miles an hour, becoming south after midnight. Saturday, mostly cloudy. Highs around 80. South winds 5 to 10 miles an hour. Saturday night, cloudy. A slight chance of showers between 8 p.m. and midnight. A chance of showers after midnight. A slight chance of thunderstorms after 2 a.m. Rainfall amounts less than a tenth of an inch. Lows in the mid-60s. Southeast winds 10 to 15 miles an hour with gusts up to 25 miles an hour. Chance of rain 50%. Sunday, a slight chance of thunderstorms in the morning. Showers. A chance of thunderstorms in the afternoon. Rainfall amounts between a half and three quarters of an inch. Highs in the mid-70s. Southeast winds 10 to 15 miles an hour with gusts up to 25 miles an hour. Chance of rain 80%. Sunday night, a chance of thunderstorms through midnight. Showers likely. A slight chance of thunderstorms after midnight.
Rainfall amounts between a tenth and a quarter of an inch. Lows in the mid-60s. Southeast winds 10 to 15 miles an hour with gusts up to 25 miles an hour. Chance of rain 70%. And now the extended forecast for South Central Pennsylvania. Monday, showers likely and a chance of thunderstorms. Highs in the upper 70s. Chance of rain 70%. Monday night, mostly cloudy with a slight chance of showers and thunderstorms. Lows in the mid-60s. Chance of rain 20%. Tuesday, showers likely and a chance of thunderstorms. Highs around 80. Chance of rain 70%. Tuesday night, mostly cloudy with a 50% chance of showers. Lows in the mid-60s. Wednesday, showers likely and a chance of thunderstorms. Highs in the lower 80s. Chance of rain 60%. Wednesday night, partly cloudy. Lows in the mid-60s. Thursday, mostly sunny with a chance of showers and thunderstorms. Highs in the lower 80s. Chance of rain 40%. Thursday night, partly cloudy. Lows in the mid-60s. Friday, mostly sunny with a chance of showers. Highs in the lower 80s. Chance of rain 30%. The 8 to 14 day outlook, from Saturday, August 8th to Friday, August 14th, calls for above normal temperatures and above normal precipitation. Normal high temperatures across central Pennsylvania during this period range from the upper 70s over the Allegheny Mountains to the mid-80s across the lower Susquehanna Valley. Normal lows range from the mid-50s over the Alleghenies to the mid-60s across the lower Susquehanna Valley. Here are the 6 p.m. conditions in the Altoona area. In Altoona, it was sunny. The temperature was 80 degrees, the dew point 61, and the relative humidity 52%. The wind was southeast at 5 miles an hour. The pressure was 30.01 inches and falling. At State College, it was mostly sunny. The temperature was 84 degrees, the dew point 63, and the relative humidity 48%. The wind was variable at 3 miles an hour. The pressure was 29.98 inches and falling. Now, a few other local conditions: Johnstown, sunny 77, DuBois, sunny 78, La Trobe, mostly sunny 82, Pittsburgh, partly sunny 83, Erie, sunny 81, Bradford, sunny 79. To the south and east, York, sunny 85, Selins Grove, sunny 85, Harrisburg, mostly sunny 85, Philadelphia, mostly sunny 87, Baltimore, mostly sunny 85, Washington, D.C., sunny 87. Once again, in Altoona it was 80 degrees under sunny skies. And at State College it was 84 degrees under mostly sunny skies. This is NOAA Weather Radio, All Hazards Station WMG 589. 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Here's the hazardous weather outlook for the following counties: Bedford, Blair, and Huntingdon. For today and tonight, no hazardous weather is expected at this time. And now the extended outlook for the period Saturday through Thursday. The probability for widespread hazardous weather is low. Here's the hazardous weather outlook for the following county: Cambria, Pennsylvania. For today and tonight, no hazardous weather is expected at this time. And now the extended outlook for the period Saturday through Thursday. Thunderstorms with very heavy rain are possible Saturday night into Sunday. The heavy rain may lead to flash flooding. Spotters are encouraged to report significant hazardous weather. The Altoona climate summary for this evening, as of 5 p.m., July 31, 2026. Today's high temperature was 82 degrees and the low 56 degrees. No precipitation fell today, which leaves the monthly total at 6.18 inches. The record high for tomorrow is 94, which occurred in 1955, and the record low is 50, which occurred in 1964. Sunset tonight is at 8:29 p.m. Sunrise tomorrow is at 6:11 a.m. High pressure over the Ohio Valley will build eastward today, providing the Keystone State with dry weather into the first part of the weekend. A slow-moving cold front from the central states will bring a return to the wet conditions across western Pennsylvania by Sunday morning.
The widespread shower and thunderstorm activity will taper off by late Monday, but there will still be a chance of mainly afternoon showers throughout the week. Lows tonight will range from the upper 50s across the northwest to lower 60s across the south. Lows Saturday night will be in the 60s. High on Sunday will be on the cool side across the mountains, with highs in the lower to mid 70s. Highs across the southeast will be in the lower to mid 80s. Here is the latest National Weather Service forecast for Blair and Bedford counties, including the city of Altoona. Tonight, partly cloudy through 10 p.m., then becoming mostly cloudy. Lows around 60. Northwest winds around 5 miles an hour, becoming south after midnight. Saturday, partly sunny before 10 a.m., then becoming mostly cloudy. Highs in the lower 80s. South winds 5 to 10 miles an hour. Saturday night, mostly cloudy. A slight chance of showers between 10 p.m. and 4 a.m. A chance of showers after 4 a.m. Rainfall amounts less than a tenth of an inch. Lows in the mid-60s. Southeast winds 5 to 10 miles an hour with gusts up to 25 miles an hour. Chance of rain 50%. Sunday, showers likely and a slight chance of thunderstorms through 2 p.m., then showers likely and a chance of thunderstorms after 2 p.m. Rainfall amounts between a quarter and a half inch. Highs in the upper 70s. Southeast winds 10 to 15 miles an hour with gusts up to 25 miles an hour. Chance of rain 70%. Sunday night, a chance of thunderstorms through midnight. Showers likely. A slight chance of thunderstorms after midnight. Rainfall amounts between a tenth and a quarter of an inch. Lows in the mid-60s. Southeast winds 5 to 10 miles an hour with gusts up to 20 miles an hour. Chance of rain 70%. Here is the latest National Weather Service forecast for Cambria County, including the city of Johnstown. Tonight, partly cloudy through 10 p.m., then becoming mostly cloudy. Lows in the upper 50s. West winds around 5 miles an hour, becoming south after midnight. Saturday, mostly cloudy. Highs around 80. South winds 5 to 10 miles an hour. Saturday night, cloudy. A slight chance of showers between 8 p.m. and midnight. A chance of showers after midnight. A slight chance of thunderstorms after 2 a.m. Rainfall amounts less than a tenth of an inch. Lows in the mid-60s. Southeast winds 10 to 15 miles an hour with gusts up to 25 miles an hour. Chance of rain 50%. Sunday, a slight chance of thunderstorms in the morning. Showers. A chance of thunderstorms in the afternoon. Rainfall amounts between a half and three quarters of an inch. Highs in the mid-70s. Southeast winds 10 to 15 miles an hour with gusts up to 25 miles an hour. Chance of rain 80%. Sunday night, a chance of thunderstorms through midnight. Showers likely. A slight chance of thunderstorms after midnight. Rainfall amounts between a tenth and a quarter of an inch. Lows in the mid-60s. Southeast winds 10 to 15 miles an hour with gusts up to 25 miles an hour. Chance of rain 70%. And now the extended forecast for South Central Pennsylvania. Monday, showers likely and a chance of thunderstorms. Highs in the upper 70s. Chance of rain 70%. Monday night, mostly cloudy with a slight chance of showers and thunderstorms. Lows in the mid-60s. Chance of rain 20%. Tuesday, showers likely and a chance of thunderstorms. Highs around 80. Chance of rain 70%. Tuesday night, mostly cloudy with a 50% chance of showers. Lows in the mid-60s. Wednesday, showers likely and a chance of thunderstorms. Highs in the lower 80s. Chance of rain 60%. Wednesday night, partly cloudy. Lows in the mid-60s. Thursday, mostly sunny with a chance of showers and thunderstorms. Highs in the lower 80s. Chance of rain 40%. Thursday night, partly cloudy. Lows in the mid-60s. Friday, mostly sunny with a chance of showers. Highs in the lower 80s. Chance of rain 30%.
The 8 to 14 day outlook, from Saturday, August 8th to Friday, August 14th, calls for above normal temperatures and above normal precipitation. Normal high temperatures across central Pennsylvania during this period range from the upper 70s over the Allegheny Mountains to the mid-80s across the lower Susquehanna Valley. Normal lows range from the mid-50s over the Alleghenies to the mid-60s across the lower Susquehanna Valley. Here are the 6 p.m. conditions in the Altoona area. In Altoona, it was sunny. The temperature was 80 degrees, the dew point 61, and the relative humidity 52%. The wind was southeast at 5 miles an hour. The pressure was 30.01 inches and falling. At State College, it was mostly sunny. The temperature was 84 degrees, the dew point 63, and the relative humidity 48%. The wind was variable at 3 miles an hour. The pressure was 29.98 inches and falling. Now, a few other local conditions: Johnstown, sunny 77, DuBois, sunny 78, La Trobe, mostly sunny 82, Pittsburgh, partly sunny 83, Erie, sunny 81, Bradford, sunny 79. To the south and east, York, sunny 85, Selins Grove, sunny 85, Harrisburg, mostly sunny 85, Philadelphia, mostly sunny 87, Baltimore, mostly sunny 85, Washington, D.C., sunny 87. Once again, in Altoona, it was 80 degrees under sunny skies. And at State College, it was 84 degrees under mostly sunny skies. 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Here's the hazardous weather outlook for the following counties: Bedford, Blair, and Huntingdon. For today and tonight, no hazardous weather is expected at this time. And now the extended outlook for the period Saturday through Thursday. The probability for widespread hazardous weather is low. Here's the hazardous weather outlook for the following county: Cambria, Pennsylvania. For today and tonight, no hazardous weather is expected at this time. And now the extended outlook for the period Saturday through Thursday. Thunderstorms with very heavy rain are possible Saturday night into Sunday. The heavy rain may lead to flash flooding. Spotters are encouraged to report significant hazardous weather. The Altoona climate summary for this evening, as of 5 p.m., July 31, 2026. Today's high temperature was 82 degrees and the low 56 degrees. No precipitation fell today, which leaves the monthly total at 6.18 inches. The record high for tomorrow is 94, which occurred in 1955, and the record low is 50, which occurred in 1964. Sunset tonight is at 8:29 p.m. Sunrise tomorrow is at 6:11 a.m. High pressure over the Ohio Valley will build eastward today, providing the Keystone State with dry weather into the first part of the weekend. A slow-moving cold front from the central states will bring a return to the wet conditions across western Pennsylvania by Sunday morning. The widespread shower and thunderstorm activity will taper off by late Monday, but there will still be a chance of mainly afternoon showers throughout the week. Lows tonight will range from the upper 50s across the northwest to lower 60s across the south. Lows Saturday night will be in the 60s. Highs on Sunday will be on the cool side across the mountains, with highs in the lower to mid 70s. Highs across the southeast will be in the lower to mid 80s. Here is the latest National Weather Service forecast for Blair and Bedford counties, including the city of Altoona. Tonight, partly cloudy through 10 p.m., then becoming mostly cloudy. Lows around 60. Northwest winds around 5 miles an hour, becoming south after midnight. Saturday, partly sunny before 10 a.m., then becoming mostly cloudy. Highs in the lower 80s. South winds 5 to 10 miles an hour. Saturday night, mostly cloudy. A slight chance of showers between 10 p.m. and 4 a.m. A chance of showers after 4 a.m. Rainfall amounts less than a tenth of an inch. Lows in the mid-60s. Southeast winds 5 to 10 miles an hour with gusts up to 25 miles an hour. Chance of rain 50%. Sunday, showers likely and a slight chance of thunderstorms through 2 p.m., then showers likely and a chance of thunderstorms after 2 p.m. Rainfall amounts between a quarter and a half inch.
highs in the upper 70s. Southeast winds 10 to 15 miles an hour with gusts up to 25 miles an hour. Chance of rain 70%. Sunday night, a chance of thunderstorms through midnight. Showers likely. A slight chance of thunderstorms after midnight. Rainfall amounts between a tenth and a quarter of an inch. Lows in the mid-60s. Southeast winds 5 to 10 miles an hour with gusts up to 20 miles an hour. Chance of rain 70%. Here is the latest National Weather Service forecast for Cambria County, including the city of Johnstown. Tonight, partly cloudy through 10 p.m., then becoming mostly cloudy. Lows in the upper 50s. West winds around 5 miles an hour, becoming south after midnight. Saturday, mostly cloudy. Highs around 80. South winds 5 to 10 miles an hour. Saturday night, cloudy. A slight chance of showers between 8 p.m. and midnight. A chance of showers after midnight. A slight chance of thunderstorms after 2 a.m. Rainfall amounts less than a tenth of an inch. Lows in the mid-60s. Southeast winds 10 to 15 miles an hour with gusts up to 25 miles an hour. Chance of rain 50%. Sunday, a slight chance of thunderstorms in the morning. Showers. A chance of thunderstorms in the afternoon. Rainfall amounts between a half and three quarters of an inch. Highs in the mid-70s. Southeast winds 10 to 15 miles an hour with gusts up to 25 miles an hour. Chance of rain 80%. Sunday night, a chance of thunderstorms through midnight. Showers likely. A slight chance of thunderstorms after midnight. Rainfall amounts between a tenth and a quarter of an inch. Lows in the mid-60s. Southeast winds 10 to 15 miles an hour with gusts up to 25 miles an hour. Chance of rain 70%. And now the extended forecast for South Central Pennsylvania. Monday, showers likely and a chance of thunderstorms. Highs in the upper 70s. Chance of rain 70%. Monday night, mostly cloudy with a slight chance of showers and thunderstorms. Lows in the mid-60s. Chance of rain 20%. Tuesday, showers likely and a chance of thunderstorms. Highs around 80. Chance of rain 70%. Tuesday night, mostly cloudy with a 50% chance of showers. Lows in the mid-60s. Wednesday, showers likely and a chance of thunderstorms. Highs in the lower 80s. Chance of rain 60%. Wednesday night, partly cloudy. Lows in the mid-60s. Thursday, mostly sunny with a chance of showers and thunderstorms. Highs in the lower 80s. Chance of rain 40%. Thursday night, partly cloudy. Lows in the mid-60s. Friday, mostly sunny with a chance of showers. Highs in the lower 80s. Chance of rain 30%. The 8 to 14 day outlook, from Saturday, August 8th to Friday, August 14th, calls for above normal temperatures and above normal precipitation. Normal high temperatures across central Pennsylvania during this period range from the upper 70s over the Allegheny Mountains to the mid 80s across the lower Susquehanna Valley. Normal lows range from the mid-50s over the Alleghenies to the mid-60s across the lower Susquehanna Valley. Here are the 6 p.m. conditions in the Altoona area. In Altoona, it was sunny. The temperature was 80 degrees, the dew point 61, and the relative humidity 52%. The wind was southeast at 5 miles an hour. The pressure was 30.01 inches and falling. At State College, it was mostly sunny. The temperature was 84 degrees, the dew point 63, and the relative humidity 48%. The wind was variable at 3 miles an hour. The pressure was 29.98 inches and falling. Now, a few other local conditions: Johnstown, sunny 77, DuBois, sunny 78, La Trobe, mostly sunny 82, Pittsburgh, partly sunny 83, Erie, sunny 81, Bradford, sunny 79. To the south and east, York, sunny 85, Selins Grove, sunny 85, Harrisburg, mostly sunny 85, Philadelphia, mostly sunny 87, Baltimore, mostly sunny 85, Washington, D.C., sunny 87. Once again, in Altoona, it was 80 degrees under sunny skies.
and at State College it was 84 degrees under mostly sunny skies. This is NOAA Weather Radio, All Hazards Station WNG 589. 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Here's the hazardous weather outlook for the following counties, Bedford, Blair, and Huntingdon. For today and tonight, no hazardous weather is expected at this time. And now the extended outlook for the period

precipitation fell today, which leaves the monthly total at 6.18 inches. The record high for tomorrow is 94, which occurred in 1955, and the record low is 50, which occurred in 1964. Sunset tonight is at 8:29 p.m. Sunrise tomorrow is at 6:11 a.m. High pressure over the Ohio Valley will build eastward today, providing the Keystone State with dry weather into the first part of the weekend. A slow-moving cold front from the central states will bring a return to the wet conditions across western Pennsylvania by Sunday morning. The widespread shower and thunderstorm activity will taper off by late Monday, but there will still be a chance of mainly afternoon showers throughout the week. Lows tonight will range from the upper 50s across the northwest to lower 60s across the south. Lows Saturday night will be in the 60s. Highs on Sunday will be on the cool side across the mountains, with highs in the lower to mid 70s. Highs across the southeast will be in the lower to mid 80s. Here is the latest National Weather Service forecast for Blair and Bedford counties, including the city of Altoona. Tonight, partly cloudy through 10 p.m., then becoming mostly cloudy. Lows around 60. Northwest winds around 5 miles an hour, becoming south after midnight. Saturday, partly sunny before 10 a.m., then becoming mostly cloudy. Highs in the lower 80s. South winds 5 to 10 miles an hour. Saturday night, mostly cloudy. A slight chance of showers between 10 p.m. and 4 a.m. A chance of showers after 4 a.m. Rainfall amounts less than a tenth of an inch. Lows in the mid-60s. Southeast winds 5 to 10 miles an hour with gusts up to 25 miles an hour. Chance of rain 50%. Sunday, showers likely and a slight chance of thunderstorms through 2 p.m., then showers likely and a chance of thunderstorms after 2 p.m. Rainfall amounts between a quarter and a half inch. Highs in the upper 70s. Southeast winds 10 to 15 miles an hour with gusts up to 25 miles an hour. Chance of rain 70%. Sunday night, a chance of thunderstorms through midnight. Showers likely. A slight chance of thunderstorms after midnight. Rainfall amounts between a tenth and a quarter of an inch. Lows in the mid-60s. Southeast winds 5 to 10 miles an hour with gusts up to 20 miles an hour. Chance of rain 70%. Here is the latest. Including the city of Johnstown. Tonight, partly cloudy through 10 p.m., then becoming mostly cloudy. Lows in the upper 50s. West winds around 5 miles an hour, becoming south after midnight. Saturday, mostly cloudy. Highs around 80. South winds 5 to 10 miles an hour. Saturday night, cloudy. A slight chance of showers between 8 p.m. and midnight. A chance of showers after midnight. A slight chance of thunderstorms after 2 a.m. Rainfall amounts less than a tenth of an inch. Lows in the mid-60s. Southeast winds 10 to 15 miles an hour with gusts up to 25 miles an hour. Chance of rain 50%. Sunday, a slight chance of thunderstorms in the morning. Showers. A chance of thunderstorms in the afternoon. Rainfall amounts between a half and three quarters of an inch. Highs in the mid-70s. Southeast winds 10 to 15 miles an hour with gusts up to 25 miles an hour. Chance of rain 80%. Sunday night, a chance of thunderstorms through midnight. Showers likely. A slight chance of thunderstorms after midnight. Rainfall amounts between a tenth and a quarter of an inch. Lows in the mid-60s. Southeast winds 10 to 15 miles an hour with gusts up to 25 miles an hour. Chance of rain 70%. And now the extended forecast for South Central Pennsylvania. Monday, showers likely and a chance of thunderstorms. Highs in the upper 70s. Chance of rain 70%. Monday night, mostly cloudy with a slight chance of showers and thunderstorms. Lows in the mid-60s. Chance of rain 20%. Tuesday, showers likely and a chance of thunderstorms. Highs around 80. Chance of rain 70%. Tuesday night, mostly cloudy with a 50% chance of showers. Lows in the mid-60s. Wednesday, showers likely and a chance of thunderstorms. Highs in the lower 80s. Chance of rain.

60%. Wednesday night, partly cloudy. Lows in the mid-60s. Thursday, mostly sunny with a chance of showers and thunderstorms. Highs in the lower 80s. Chance of rain 40%. Thursday night, partly cloudy. Lows in the mid-60s. Friday, mostly sunny with a chance of showers. Highs in the lower 80s. Chance of rain 30%. The 8 to 14 day outlook, from Saturday, August 8th to Friday, August 14th, calls for above normal temperatures and above normal precipitation. Normal high temperatures across central Pennsylvania during this period range from the upper 70s over the Allegheny Mountains to the mid 80s across the lower Susquehanna Valley. Normal lows range from the mid 50s over the Alleghenies to the mid 60s across the lower Susquehanna Valley. Here are the 6 p.m. conditions in the Altoona area. In Altoona, it was sunny. The temperature was 80 degrees, the dew point 61, and the relative humidity 52%. The wind was southeast at 5 miles an hour. The pressure was 30.01 inches and falling. At State College, it was mostly sunny. The temperature was 84 degrees, the dew point 63, and the relative humidity 48%. The wind was variable at 3 miles an hour. The pressure was 29.98 inches and falling. Now, a few other local conditions: Johnstown, sunny 77, DuBois, sunny 78, La Trobe, mostly sunny 82, Pittsburgh, partly sunny 83, Erie, sunny 81, Bradford, sunny 79. To the south and east, York, sunny 85, Selams Grove, sunny 85, Harrisburg, mostly sunny 85, Philadelphia, mostly sunny 87, Baltimore, mostly sunny 85, Washington, D.C., sunny 87. Once again, in Altoona, it was 80 degrees under sunny skies. And at State College, it was 84 degrees under mostly sunny skies. This is NOAA Weather Radio, All Hazards Station WNG 589. 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Here are the 7 p.m. conditions in the Altoona area. In Altoona, it was mostly sunny. The temperature was 79 degrees, the dew point 62, and the relative humidity 56%. The wind was calm. The pressure was 30.00 inches and falling. At State College, it was mostly sunny. The temperature was 81 degrees, the dew point 63, and the relative humidity 54%. The wind was southwest at 3 miles an hour. The pressure was 29.97 inches and falling. Now, a few other local conditions: Johnstown, mostly sunny 75, DuBois, mostly sunny 76, La Trobe, mostly sunny 81, Pittsburgh, partly sunny 82, Erie, mostly sunny 79, Bradford, mostly sunny 78. To the south and east, York, sunny 84, Selams Grove, sunny 83, Harrisburg, mostly sunny 84, Philadelphia, mostly sunny 87, Baltimore, mostly sunny 83, Washington, D.C., sunny 86. Once again, in Altoona, it was 79 degrees under mostly sunny skies. And at State College, it was 81 degrees under mostly sunny skies. 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Here's the hazardous weather outlook for the following counties: Bedford, Blair, and Huntingdon. For today and tonight, no hazardous weather is expected at this time. And now the extended outlook for the period Saturday through Thursday. The probability for widespread hazardous weather is low. Here's the hazardous weather outlook for the following county: Cambria, Pennsylvania. For today and tonight, no hazardous weather is expected at this time. And now the extended outlook for the period Saturday through Thursday. Thunderstorms with very heavy rain are possible Saturday night into Sunday. The heavy rain may lead to flash flooding. Spotters are encouraged to report significant hazardous weather. The Altoona climate summary for this evening, as of 5 p.m., July 31, 2026. Today's high temperature was 82 degrees and the low 56 degrees. No precipitation fell today, which leaves the monthly total at 6.18 inches.
The record high for tomorrow is 94, which occurred in 1955, and the record low is 50, which occurred in 1964. Sunset tonight is at 8:29 p.m. Sunrise tomorrow is at 6:11 a.m. High pressure over the Ohio Valley will build eastward today, providing the Keystone State with dry weather into the first part of the weekend. A slow-moving cold front from the central states will bring a return to the wet conditions across western Pennsylvania by Sunday morning. The widespread shower and thunderstorm activity will taper off by late Monday, but there will still be a chance of mainly afternoon showers throughout the week. Lows tonight will range from the upper 50s across the northwest to lower 60s across the south. Lows Saturday night will be in the 60s. Highs on Sunday will be on the cool side across the mountains, with highs in the lower to mid 70s. Highs across the southeast will be in the lower to mid 80s. Here is the latest National Weather Service forecast for Blair and Bedford counties, including the city of Altoona. Tonight, partly cloudy through 10 p.m., then becoming mostly cloudy. Lows around 60. Northwest winds around 5 miles an hour, becoming south after midnight. Saturday, partly sunny before 10 a.m., then becoming mostly cloudy. Highs in the lower 80s. South winds 5 to 10 miles an hour. Saturday night, mostly cloudy. A slight chance of showers between 10 p.m. and 4 a.m. A chance of showers after 4 a.m. Rainfall amounts less than a tenth of an inch. Lows in the mid-60s. Southeast winds 5 to 10 miles an hour with gusts up to 25 miles an hour. Chance of rain 50%. Sunday, showers likely and a slight chance of thunderstorms through 2 p.m., then showers likely and a chance of thunderstorms after 2 p.m. Rainfall amounts between a quarter and a half inch. Highs in the upper 70s. Southeast winds 10 to 15 miles an hour with gusts up to 25 miles an hour. Chance of rain 70%. Sunday night, a chance of thunderstorms through midnight. Showers likely. A slight chance of thunderstorms after midnight. Rainfall amounts between a tenth and a quarter of an inch. Lows in the mid-60s. Southeast winds 5 to 10 miles an hour with gusts up to 20 miles an hour. Chance of rain 70%. Here is the latest National Weather Service forecast for Cambria County, including the city of Johnstown. Tonight, partly cloudy through 10 p.m., then becoming mostly cloudy. Lows in the upper 50s. West winds around 5 miles an hour, becoming south after midnight. Saturday, mostly cloudy. Highs around 80. South winds 5 to 10 miles an hour. Saturday night, cloudy. A slight chance of showers between 8 p.m. and midnight. A chance of showers after midnight. A slight chance of thunderstorms after 2 a.m. Rainfall amounts less than a tenth of an inch. Lows in the mid-60s. Southeast winds 10 to 15 miles an hour with gusts up to 25 miles an hour. Chance of rain 50%. Sunday, a slight chance of thunderstorms in the morning. Showers. A chance of thunderstorms in the afternoon. Rainfall amounts between a half and three quarters of an inch. Highs in the mid-70s. Southeast winds 10 to 15 miles an hour with gusts up to 25 miles an hour. Chance of rain 80%. Sunday night, a chance of thunderstorms through midnight. Showers likely. A slight chance of thunderstorms after midnight. Rainfall amounts between a tenth and a quarter of an inch. Lows in the mid-60s. Southeast winds 10 to 15 miles an hour with gusts up to 25 miles an hour. Chance of rain 70%. And now the extended forecast for South Central Pennsylvania. Monday, showers likely and a chance of thunderstorms. Highs in the upper 70s. Chance of rain 70%. Monday night, mostly cloudy with a slight chance of showers and thunderstorms. Lows in the mid-60s. Chance of rain 20%. Tuesday, showers likely and a chance of thunderstorms. Highs around 80. Chance of rain 70%. Tuesday night, mostly cloudy with a 50% chance of showers. Lows in the mid-60s. Wednesday, showers likely and a chance of thunderstorms. Highs in the lower 80s. Chance of rain 60%. Wednesday night, partly cloudy.
lows in the mid-60s. Thursday, mostly sunny with a chance of showers and thunderstorms. Highs in the low 80s. Chance of rain 40%. Thursday night, partly cloudy. Lows in the mid-60s. Friday, mostly sunny with a chance of showers. Highs in the lower 80s. Chance of rain 30%. The 8 to 14 day outlook, from Saturday, August 8th to Friday, August 14th, calls for above normal temperatures and above normal precipitation. Normal high temperatures across central Pennsylvania during this period range from the upper 70s over the Allegheny Mountains to the mid-80s across the lower Susquehanna Valley. Normal lows range from the mid-50s over the Alleghenies to the mid-60s across the lower Susquehanna Valley. Here are the 7 p.m. conditions in the Altoona area. In Altoona, it was sunny. The temperature was 79 degrees, the dew point 62, and the relative humidity 56%. The wind was calm. The pressure was 30.00 inches and falling. At State College, it was mostly sunny. The temperature was 81 degrees, the dew point 63, and the relative humidity 54%. The wind was southwest at 3 miles an hour. The pressure was 29.97 inches and falling. Now, a few other local conditions: Johnstown, sunny 75, Du Bois, sunny 76, La Trobe, mostly sunny 81, Pittsburgh, partly sunny 82, Erie, mostly sunny 79, Bradford, sunny 78. To the south and east, York, sunny 84, Selins Grove, sunny 83, Harrisburg, mostly sunny 84, Philadelphia, mostly sunny 87, Baltimore, mostly sunny 83, Washington, D.C., sunny 86. Once again, in Altoona, it was 79 degrees under sunny skies. And at State College, it was 81 degrees under mostly sunny skies. This is NOAA Weather Radio, All Hazards Station WNG 589. 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Here's the hazardous weather outlook for the following counties: Bedford, Blair, and Huntingdon. For today and tonight, no hazardous weather is expected at this time. And now the extended outlook for the period Saturday through Thursday. The probability for widespread hazardous weather is low. Here's the hazardous weather outlook for the following county: Cambria, Pennsylvania. For today and tonight, no hazardous weather is expected at this time. And now the extended outlook for the period Saturday through Thursday. Thunderstorms with very heavy rain are possible Saturday night into Sunday. The heavy rain may lead to flash flooding. Spotters are encouraged to report significant hazardous weather. The Altoona climate summary for this evening, as of 5 p.m., July 31, 2026. Today's high temperature was 82 degrees and the low 56 degrees. No precipitation fell today, which leaves the monthly total at 6.18 inches. The record high for tomorrow is 94, which occurred in 1955, and the record low is 50, which occurred in 1964. Sunset tonight is at 8:29 p.m. Sunrise tomorrow is at 6:11 a.m. High pressure over the Ohio Valley will build eastward today, providing the Keystone State with dry weather into the first part of the weekend. A slow-moving cold front from the central states will bring a return to the wet conditions across western Pennsylvania by Sunday morning. The widespread shower and thunderstorm activity will taper off by late Monday, but there will still be a chance of mainly afternoon showers throughout the week. Lows tonight will range from the upper 50s across the northwest to lower 60s across the south. Lows Saturday night will be in the 60s. Highs on Sunday will be on the cool side across the mountains, with highs in the lower to mid 70s. Highs across the southeast will be in the lower to mid 80s. Here is the latest National Weather Service forecast for Blair and Bedford counties, including the city of Altoona. Tonight, partly cloudy through 10 p.m., then becoming mostly cloudy. Lows around 60. Northwest winds around 5 miles an hour, becoming south after midnight. Saturday, partly sunny before 10 a.m., then becoming mostly cloudy. Highs in the lower 80s. South winds 5 to 10 miles an hour. Saturday night, mostly cloudy. A slight chance of showers between 10 p.m. and 4 a.m. A chance of showers after 4 a.m.
Rainfall amounts less than a tenth of an inch. Lows in the mid-60s. Southeast winds 5 to 10 miles an hour with gusts up to 25 miles an hour. Chance of rain 50%. Sunday, showers likely and a slight chance of thunderstorms through 2 p.m., then showers likely and a chance of thunderstorms after 2 p.m. Rainfall amounts between a quarter and a half inch. Highs in the upper 70s. Southeast winds 10 to 15 miles an hour with gusts up to 25 miles an hour. Chance of rain 70%. Sunday night, a chance of thunderstorms through midnight. Showers likely. A slight chance of thunderstorms after midnight. Rainfall amounts between a tenth and a quarter of an inch. Lows in the mid-60s. Southeast winds 5 to 10 miles an hour with gusts up to 20 miles an hour. Chance of rain 70%. Here is the latest National Weather Service forecast for Cambria County, including the city of Johnstown. Tonight, partly cloudy through 10 p.m., then becoming mostly cloudy. Lows in the upper 50s. West winds around 5 miles an hour, becoming south after midnight. Saturday, mostly cloudy. Highs around 80. South winds 5 to 10 miles an hour. Saturday night, cloudy. A slight chance of showers between 8 p.m. and midnight. A chance of showers after midnight. A slight chance of thunderstorms after 2 a.m. Rainfall amounts less than a tenth of an inch. Lows in the mid-60s. Southeast winds 10 to 15 miles an hour with gusts up to 25 miles an hour. Chance of rain 50%. Sunday, a slight chance of thunderstorms in the morning. Showers. A chance of thunderstorms in the afternoon. Rainfall amounts between a half and three quarters of an inch. Highs in the mid-70s. Southeast winds 10 to 15 miles an hour with gusts up to 25 miles an hour. Chance of rain 80%. Sunday night, a chance of thunderstorms through midnight. Showers likely. A slight chance of thunderstorms after midnight. Rainfall amounts between a tenth and a quarter of an inch. Lows in the mid-60s. Southeast winds 10 to 15 miles an hour with gusts up to 25 miles an hour. Chance of rain 70%. And now the extended forecast for South Central Pennsylvania. Monday, showers likely and a chance of thunderstorms. Highs in the upper 70s. Chance of rain 70%. Monday night, mostly cloudy with a slight chance of showers and thunderstorms. Lows in the mid-60s. Chance of rain 20%. Tuesday, showers likely and a chance of thunderstorms. Highs around 80. Chance of rain 70%. Tuesday night, mostly cloudy with a 50% chance of showers. Lows in the mid-60s. Wednesday, showers likely and a chance of thunderstorms. Highs in the lower 80s. Chance of rain 60%. Wednesday night, partly cloudy. Lows in the mid-60s. Thursday, mostly sunny with a chance of showers and thunderstorms. Highs in the lower 80s. Chance of rain 40%. Thursday night, partly cloudy. Lows in the mid-60s. Friday, mostly sunny with a chance of showers. Highs in the lower 80s. Chance of rain 30%. The 8 to 14 day outlook, from Saturday, August 8th to Friday, August 14th, calls for above normal temperatures and above normal precipitation. Normal high temperatures across central Pennsylvania during this period range from the upper 70s over the Allegheny Mountains to the mid 80s across the lower Susquehanna Valley. Normal lows range from the mid-50s over the Alleghenies to the mid-60s across the lower Susquehanna Valley. Here are the 7 p.m. conditions in the Altoona area. In Altoona, it was sunny. The 9 degrees, the dew point 62, and the relative humidity 56%. The wind was calm. The pressure was 30.00 inches and falling. At State College, it was mostly sunny. The temperature was 81 degrees, the dew point 63, and the relative humidity 54%. The wind was southwest at 3 miles an hour. The pressure was 29.97 inches and falling. Now, a few other local conditions: Johnstown, sunny 75, Du Bois, sunny 76, La Trobe,
mostly sunny 81, Pittsburgh partly sunny 82, Erie, mostly sunny 79, Bradford sunny 78. To the south and east, York, sunny 84, Selins Grove sunny 83, Harrisburg mostly sunny 84, Philadelphia mostly sunny 87, Baltimore mostly sunny 83, Washington DC sunny 86. Once again, in Altoona it was 79 degrees under sunny skies. And at State College it was 81 degrees under mostly sunny skies. 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Here's the hazardous weather outlook for the following counties, Bedford, Blair, and Huntingdon. For today and tonight. No hazardous weather is expected at this time. And now the extended outlook for the period Saturday through Thursday. The probability for widespread hazardous weather is low. Here's the hazardous weather outlook for the following county, Cambria, Pennsylvania. For today and tonight. No hazardous weather is expected at this time. And now the extended outlook for the period Saturday through Thursday. Thunderstorms with very heavy rain are possible Saturday night into Sunday. The heavy rain may lead to flash flooding. Spotters are encouraged to report significant hazardous weather. The Altoona Climate Summary for this evening, as of 5 p.m., July 31, 2026. Today's high temperature was 82 degrees and the low 56 degrees. No precipitation fell today, which leaves the monthly total at 6.18 inches. The record high for tomorrow is 94, which occurred in 1955, and the record low is 50, which occurred in 1964. Sunset tonight is at 8:29 p.m. Sunrise tomorrow is at 6:11 a.m. High pressure over the Ohio Valley will build eastward today, providing the Keystone State with dry weather into the first part of the weekend. A slow-moving cold front from the central states will bring a return to the wet conditions across western Pennsylvania by Sunday morning. The widespread shower and thunderstorm activity will taper off by late Monday, but there will still be a chance of mainly afternoon showers throughout the week. Lows tonight will range from the upper 50s across the northwest to lower 60s across the south. Lows Saturday night will be in the 60s. Highs on Sunday will be on the cool side across the mountains, with highs in the lower to mid 70s. Highs across the southeast will be in the lower to mid 80s. 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Broadcasts originate from the National Weather Service in State College and are transmitted from the tower facilities provided by the Blair County Emergency Management Agency in Frankstown on a frequency of 162.425 MHz. We are located at Innovation Park in State College. 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Properly set weather radios with the alarm device will alert you when severe weather warnings or watches are issued. Programming on this station will be temporarily changed during severe weather to bring you the latest information. Warnings and safety information from the National Weather Service may someday save your life or protect your property. Here is the latest National Weather Service forecast for Blair and Bedford counties, including the city of Altoona. Tonight, partly cloudy through 10 p.m., then becoming mostly cloudy. Lows around 60. Northwest winds around 5 miles an hour, becoming south after midnight. Saturday, partly sunny before 10 a.m., then becoming mostly cloudy. Highs in the lower 80s. South winds 5 to 10 miles an hour. Saturday night, mostly cloudy. A slight chance of showers between 10 p.m. and 4 a.m. A chance of showers after 4 a.m. Rainfall amounts less than a tenth of an inch. Lows in the mid-60s. Southeast winds 5 to 10 miles an hour with gusts up to 25 miles an hour. Chance of rain 50%. Sunday, showers likely and a slight chance of thunderstorms through 2 p.m., then showers likely and a chance of thunderstorms after 2 p.m. Rainfall amounts between a quarter and a half inch. Highs in the upper 70s. Southeast winds 10 to 15 miles an hour with gusts up to 25 miles an hour. Chance of rain 70%. Sunday night, a chance of thunderstorms through midnight. Showers likely. A slight chance of thunderstorms after midnight. Rainfall amounts between a tenth and a quarter of an inch.
lows in the mid-60s. Southeast winds 5 to 10 miles an hour with gusts up to 20 miles an hour. Chance of rain 70%. Here is the latest National Weather Service forecast for Cambria County, including the city of Johnstown. Tonight, partly cloudy through 10 p.m., then becoming mostly cloudy. Lows in the upper 50s. West winds around 5 miles an hour, becoming south after midnight. Saturday, mostly cloudy. Highs around 80. South winds 5 to 10 miles an hour. Saturday night, cloudy. A slight chance of showers between 8 p.m. and midnight. A chance of showers after midnight. A slight chance of thunderstorms after 2 a.m. Rainfall amounts less than a tenth of an inch. Lows in the mid-60s. Southeast winds 10 to 15 miles an hour with gusts up to 25 miles an hour. Chance of rain 50%. Sunday, a slight chance of thunderstorms in the morning. Showers. A chance of thunderstorms in the afternoon. Rainfall amounts between a half and three quarters of an inch. Highs in the mid-70s. Southeast winds 10 to 15 miles an hour with gusts up to 25 miles an hour. Chance of rain 80%. Sunday night, a chance of thunderstorms through midnight. Showers likely. A slight chance of thunderstorms after midnight. Rainfall amounts between a tenth and a quarter of an inch. Lows in the mid-60s. Southeast winds 10 to 15 miles an hour with gusts up to 25 miles an hour. Chance of rain 70%. And now the extended forecast for South Central Pennsylvania. Monday, showers likely and a chance of thunderstorms. Highs in the upper 70s. Chance of rain 70%. Monday night, mostly cloudy with a slight chance of showers and thunderstorms. Lows in the mid-60s. Chance of rain 20%. Tuesday, showers likely and a chance of thunderstorms. Highs around 80. Chance of rain 70%. Tuesday night, mostly cloudy with a 50% chance of showers. Lows in the mid-60s. Wednesday, showers likely and a chance of thunderstorms. Highs in the lower 80s. Chance of rain 60%. Wednesday night, partly cloudy. Lows in the mid-60s. Thursday, mostly sunny with a chance of showers and thunderstorms. Highs in the lower 80s. Chance of rain 40%. Thursday night, partly cloudy. Lows in the mid-60s. Friday, mostly sunny with a chance of showers. Highs in the lower 80s. Chance of rain 30%. The 8 to 14 day outlook, from Saturday, August 8th to Friday, August 14th, calls for above normal temperatures and above normal precipitation. Normal high temperatures across central Pennsylvania during this period range from the upper 70s over the Allegheny Mountains to the mid 80s across the lower Susquehanna Valley. Normal lows range from the mid-50s over the Alleghenies to the mid-60s across the lower Susquehanna Valley. Here are the 7 p.m. conditions in the Altoona area. In Altoona, it was sunny. The temperature was 79 degrees, the dew point 62, and the relative humidity 56%. The wind was calm. The pressure was 30.00 inches and falling. At State College, it was mostly sunny. The temperature was 81 degrees, the dew point 63, and the relative humidity 54%. The wind was southwest at 3 miles an hour. The pressure was 29.97 inches and falling. Now, a few other local conditions: Johnstown, sunny 75, Du Bois, sunny 76, La Trobe, mostly sunny 81, Pittsburgh, partly sunny 82, Erie, mostly sunny 79, Bradford, sunny 78. To the south and east, York, sunny 84, Selins Grove, sunny 83, Harrisburg, mostly sunny 84, Philadelphia, mostly sunny 87, Baltimore, mostly sunny 83, Washington, D.C., sunny 86. Once again, in Altoona, it was 79 degrees under sunny skies. And at State College, it was 81 degrees under mostly sunny skies. This is NOAA Weather Radio, All Hazards Station WNG 589. 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Here's the hazardous weather outlook for the following counties: Bedford, Blair, and Huntingdon. For today and tonight,
No hazardous weather is expected at this time. And now the extended outlook for the period Saturday through Thursday. The probability for widespread hazardous weather is low. Here's the hazardous weather outlook for the following county, Cambria, Pennsylvania. For today and tonight. No hazardous weather is expected at this time. And now the extended outlook for the period Saturday through Thursday. Thunderstorms with very heavy rain are possible Saturday night into Sunday. The heavy rain may lead to flash flooding. Spotters are encouraged to report significant hazardous weather. The Altoona climate summary for this evening, as of 5 p.m., July 31, 2026. Today's high temperature was 82 degrees and the low 56 degrees. No precipitation fell today, which leaves the monthly total at 6.18 inches. The record high for tomorrow is 94, which occurred in 1955, and the record low is 50, which occurred in 1964. Sunset tonight is at 8:29 p.m. Sunrise tomorrow is at 6:11 a.m. High pressure over the Ohio Valley will build eastward today, providing the Keystone State with dry weather into the first part of the weekend. A slow-moving cold front from the central states will bring a return to the wet conditions across western Pennsylvania by Sunday morning. The widespread shower and thunderstorm activity will taper off by late Monday, but there will still be a chance of mainly afternoon showers throughout the week. Lows tonight will range from the upper 50s across the northwest to lower 60s across the south. Lows Saturday night will be in the 60s. Highs on Sunday will be on the cool side across the mountains, with highs in the lower to mid 70s. Highs across the southeast will be in the lower to mid 80s. Here is the latest National Weather Service forecast for Blair and Bedford counties, including the city of Altoona. Tonight, partly cloudy through 10 p.m., then becoming mostly cloudy. Lows around 60. Northwest winds around 5 miles an hour, becoming south after midnight. Saturday, partly sunny before 10 a.m., then becoming mostly cloudy. Highs in the lower 80s. South winds 5 to 10 miles an hour. Saturday night, mostly cloudy. A slight chance of showers between 10 p.m. and 4 a.m. A chance of showers after 4 a.m. Rainfall amounts less than a tenth of an inch. Lows in the mid-60s. Southeast winds 5 to 10 miles an hour with gusts up to 25 miles an hour. Chance of rain 50%. Sunday, showers likely and a slight chance of thunderstorms through 2 p.m., then showers likely and a chance of thunderstorms after 2 p.m. Rainfall amounts between a quarter and a half inch. Highs in the upper 70s. Southeast winds 10 to 15 miles an hour with gusts up to 25 miles an hour. Chance of rain 70%. Sunday night, a chance of thunderstorms through midnight. Showers likely. A slight chance of thunderstorms after midnight. Rainfall amounts between a tenth and a quarter of an inch. Lows in the mid-60s. Southeast winds 5 to 10 miles an hour with gusts up to 20 miles an hour. Chance of rain 70%. Here is the latest National Weather Service forecast for Cambria County, including the city of Johnstown. Tonight, partly cloudy through 10 p.m., then becoming mostly cloudy. Lows in the upper 50s. West winds around 5 miles an hour, becoming south after midnight. Saturday, mostly cloudy. Highs around 80. South winds 5 to 10 miles an hour. Saturday night, cloudy. A slight chance of showers between 8 p.m. and midnight. A chance of showers after midnight. A slight chance of thunderstorms after 2 a.m. Rainfall amounts less than a tenth of an inch. Lows in the mid-60s. Southeast winds 10 to 15 miles an hour with gusts up to 25 miles an hour. Chance of rain 50%. Sunday, a slight chance of thunderstorms in the morning. Showers. A chance of thunderstorms in the afternoon. Rainfall amounts between a half and three quarters of an inch. Highs in the mid-70s. Southeast winds 10 to 15 miles an hour with gusts up to 25 miles an hour. Chance of rain 80%. Sunday night, a chance of thunderstorms through midnight. Showers likely. A slight chance of thunderstorms after midnight. Rainfall amounts between a tenth and a quarter of an inch. Lows in the mid-60s.
southeast winds 10 to 15 miles an hour with gusts up to 25 miles an hour. Chance of rain 70%. And now the extended forecast for south central Pennsylvania. Monday, showers likely and a chance of thunderstorms. High in the upper 70s. Chance of rain 70%. Monday night, mostly cloudy with a slight chance of showers and thunderstorms. Lows in the mid-60s. Chance of rain 20%. Tuesday, showers likely and a chance of thunderstorms. Highs around 80. Chance of rain 70%. Tuesday night, mostly cloudy with a 50% chance of showers. Lows in the mid-60s. Wednesday, showers likely and a chance of thunderstorms. Highs in the lower 80s. Chance of rain 60%. Wednesday night, partly cloudy. Lows in the mid-60s. Thursday, mostly sunny with a chance of showers and thunderstorms. Highs in the lower 80s. Chance of rain 40%. Thursday night, partly cloudy. Lows in the mid-60s. Friday, mostly sunny with a chance of showers. Highs in the lower 80s. Chance of rain 30%. The 8 to 14 day outlook, from Saturday, August 8th to Friday, August 14th, calls for above normal temperatures and above normal precipitation. Normal high temperatures across central Pennsylvania during this period range from the upper 70s over the Allegheny Mountains to the mid 80s across the lower Susquehanna Valley. Normal lows range from the mid 50s over the Alleghenies to the mid 60s across the lower Susquehanna Valley. Here are the 7 p.m. conditions in the Altoona area. In Altoona, it was sunny. The temperature was 79 degrees, the dew point 62, and the relative humidity 56%. The wind was calm. The pressure was 30.00 inches and falling. At State College, it was mostly sunny. The temperature was 81 degrees, the dew point 63, and the relative humidity 54%. The wind was southwest at 3 miles an hour. The pressure was 29.97 inches and falling. Now, a few other local conditions: Johnstown, sunny 75, Dubois, sunny 76, La Trobe, mostly sunny 81, Pittsburgh, partly sunny 82, Erie, mostly sunny 79, Bradford, sunny 78. To the south and east, York, sunny 84, Selins Grove, sunny 83, Harrisburg, mostly sunny 84, Philadelphia, mostly sunny 87, Baltimore, mostly sunny 83, Washington, D.C., sunny 86. Once again, in Altoona, it was 79 degrees under sunny skies. And at State College, it was 81 degrees under mostly sunny skies. This is NOAA Weather Radio, All Hazards Station WNG 589. 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Here's the hazardous weather outlook for the following counties: Bedford, Blair, and Huntingdon. For today and tonight, no hazardous weather is expected at this time. And now the extended outlook for the period Saturday through Thursday. The probability for widespread hazardous weather is low. Here's the hazardous weather outlook for the following county: Cambria, Pennsylvania. For today and tonight, no hazardous weather is expected at this time. And now the extended outlook for the period Saturday through Thursday. Thunderstorms with very heavy rain are possible Saturday night into Sunday. The heavy rain may lead to flash flooding. Spotters are encouraged to report significant hazardous weather. The Altoona climate summary for this evening, as of 5 p.m., July 31, 2026. Today's high temperature was 82 degrees and the low 56 degrees. No precipitation fell today, which leaves the monthly total at 6.18 inches. The record high for tomorrow is 94, which occurred in 1955, and the record low is 50, which occurred in 1964. Sunset tonight is at 8:29 p.m. Sunrise tomorrow is at 6:11 a.m. High pressure over the Ohio Valley will build eastward today, providing the Keystone State with dry weather into the first part of the weekend. A slow-moving cold front from the central states will bring a return to the wet conditions across western Pennsylvania by Sunday morning. The widespread shower and thunderstorm activity will taper off by late Monday, but there will still be a chance of mainly afternoon showers throughout the week.
Lows tonight will range from the upper 50s across the northwest to lower 60s across the south. Lows Saturday night will be in the 60s. Highs on Sunday will be on the cool side across the mountains, with highs in the lower to mid 70s. Highs across the southeast will be in the lower to mid 80s. Here is the latest National Weather Service forecast for Blair and Bedford counties, including the city of Altoona. Tonight, partly cloudy through 10 p.m., then becoming mostly cloudy. Lows around 60. Northwest winds around 5 miles an hour, becoming south after midnight. Saturday, partly sunny before 10 a.m., then becoming mostly cloudy. Highs in the lower 80s. South winds 5 to 10 miles an hour. Saturday night, mostly cloudy. A slight chance of showers between 10 p.m. and 4 a.m. A chance of showers after 4 a.m. Rainfall amounts less than a tenth of an inch. Lows in the mid-60s. Southeast winds 5 to 10 miles an hour with gusts up to 25 miles an hour. Chance of rain 50%. Sunday, showers likely and a slight chance of thunderstorms through 2 p.m., then showers likely and a chance of thunderstorms after 2 p.m. Rainfall amounts between a quarter and a half inch. Highs in the upper 70s. Southeast winds 10 to 15 miles an hour with gusts up to 25 miles an hour. Chance of rain 70%. Sunday night, a chance of thunderstorms through midnight. Showers likely. A slight chance of thunderstorms after midnight. Rainfall amounts between a tenth and a quarter of an inch. Lows in the mid-60s. Southeast winds 5 to 10 miles an hour with gusts up to 20 miles an hour. Chance of rain 70%. Here is the latest National Weather Service forecast for Cambria County, including the city of Johnstown. Tonight, partly cloudy through 10 p.m., then becoming mostly cloudy. Lows in the upper 50s. West winds around 5 miles an hour, becoming south after midnight. Saturday, mostly cloudy. Highs around 80. South winds 5 to 10 miles an hour. Saturday night, cloudy. A slight chance of showers between 8 p.m. and midnight. A chance of showers after midnight. A slight chance of thunderstorms after 2 a.m. Rainfall amounts less than a tenth of an inch. Lows in the mid-60s. Southeast winds 10 to 15 miles an hour with gusts up to 25 miles an hour. Chance of rain 50%. Sunday, a slight chance of thunderstorms in the morning. Showers. A chance of thunderstorms in the afternoon. Rainfall amounts between a half and three quarters of an inch. Highs in the mid-70s. Southeast winds 10 to 15 miles an hour with gusts up to 25 miles an hour. Chance of rain 80%. Sunday night, a chance of thunderstorms through midnight. Showers likely. A slight chance of thunderstorms after midnight. Rainfall amounts between a tenth and a quarter of an inch. Lows in the mid-60s. Southeast winds 10 to 15 miles an hour with gusts up to 25 miles an hour. Chance of rain 70%. And now the extended forecast for South Central Pennsylvania. Monday, showers likely and a chance of thunderstorms. Highs in the upper 70s. Chance of rain 70%. Monday night, mostly cloudy with a slight chance of showers and thunderstorms. Lows in the mid-60s. Chance of rain 20%. Tuesday, showers likely and a chance of thunderstorms. Highs around 80. Chance of rain 70%. Tuesday night, mostly cloudy with a 50% chance of showers. Lows in the mid-60s. Wednesday, showers likely and a chance of thunderstorms. Highs in the lower 80s. Chance of rain 60%. Wednesday night, partly cloudy. Lows in the mid-60s. Thursday, mostly sunny with a chance of showers and thunderstorms. Highs in the lower 80s. Chance of rain 40%. Thursday night, partly cloudy. Lows in the mid-60s. Friday, mostly sunny with a chance of showers. Highs in the lower 80s. Chance of rain 30%. The 8 to 14 day outlook, from Saturday, August 8th to Friday, August 14th, calls for above normal temperatures and above normal precipitation.
Normal high temperatures across central Pennsylvania during this period range from the upper 70s over the Allegheny Mountains to the mid-80s across the lower Susquehanna Valley. Normal lows range from the mid-50s over the Alleghenies to the mid-60s across the lower Susquehanna Valley. Here are the 7 p.m. conditions in the Altoona area. In Altoona, it was sunny. The temperature was 79 degrees, the dew point 62, and the relative humidity 56%. The wind was calm. The pressure was 30.00 inches and falling. At State College, it was mostly sunny. The temperature was 81 degrees, the dew point 63, and the relative humidity 54%. The wind was southwest at 3 miles an hour. The pressure was 29.97 inches and falling. Now, a few other local conditions: Johnstown, sunny 75, Dubois, sunny 76, La Trobe, mostly sunny 81, Pittsburgh, partly sunny 82, Erie, mostly sunny 79, Bradford, sunny 78. To the south and east, York, sunny 84, Selins Grove, sunny 83, Harrisburg, mostly sunny 84, Philadelphia, mostly sunny 87, Baltimore, mostly sunny 83, Washington, D.C., sunny 86. Once again, in Altoona, it was 79 degrees under sunny skies. And at State College, it was 81 degrees under mostly sunny skies. This is NOAA Weather Radio, All Hazards Station WNG 589. 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Here's the hazardous weather outlook for the following counties: Bedford, Blair, and Huntingdon. For today and tonight, no hazardous weather is expected at this time. And now the extended outlook for the period Saturday through Thursday. The probability for widespread hazardous weather is low. Here's the hazardous weather outlook for the following county: Cambria, Pennsylvania. For today and tonight, no hazardous weather is expected at this time. And now the extended outlook for the period Saturday through Thursday. Thunderstorms with very heavy rain are possible Saturday night into Sunday. The heavy rain may lead to flash flooding. Spotters are encouraged to report significant hazardous weather. The Altoona climate summary for this evening, as of 5 p.m., July 31, 2026. Today's high temperature was 82 degrees and the low 56 degrees. No precipitation fell today, which leaves the monthly total at 6.18 inches. The record high for tomorrow is 94, which occurred in 1955, and the record low is 50, which occurred in 1964. Sunset tonight is at 8:29 p.m. Sunrise tomorrow is at 6:11 a.m. High pressure over the Ohio Valley will build eastward today, providing the Keystone State with dry weather into the first part of the weekend. A slow-moving cold front from the central states will bring a return to the wet conditions across western Pennsylvania by Sunday morning. The widespread shower and thunderstorm activity will taper off by late Monday, but there will still be a chance of mainly afternoon showers throughout the week. Lows tonight will range from the upper 50s across the northwest to lower 60s across the south. Lows Saturday night will be in the 60s. Highs on Sunday will be on the cool side across the mountains, with highs in the lower to mid 70s. Highs across the southeast will be in the lower to mid 80s. Here is the latest National Weather Service forecast for Blair and Bedford counties, including the city of Altoona. Tonight, partly cloudy through 10 p.m., then becoming mostly cloudy. Lows around 60. Northwest winds around 5 miles an hour, becoming south after midnight. Saturday, partly sunny before 10 a.m., then becoming mostly cloudy. Highs in the lower 80s. South winds 5 to 10 miles an hour. Saturday night, mostly cloudy. A slight chance of showers between 10 p.m. and 4 a.m. A chance of showers after 4 a.m. Rainfall amounts less than a tenth of an inch. Lows in the mid-60s. Southeast winds 5 to 10 miles an hour with gusts up to 25 miles an hour. Chance of rain 50%. Sunday, showers likely and a slight chance of thunderstorms through 2 p.m., then showers likely and a chance of thunderstorms after 2 p.m. Rainfall amounts between a quarter and a half inch. Highs in the upper 70s. Southeast winds 10 to 15 miles an hour with gusts up to 25 miles an hour. Chance of rain 70%.
Sunday night, a chance of thunderstorms through midnight. Showers likely. A slight chance of thunderstorms after midnight. Rainfall amounts between a tenth and a quarter of an inch. Lows in the mid-60s. Southeast winds 5 to 10 miles an hour with gusts up to 20 miles an hour. Chance of rain 70%. Here is the latest National Weather Service forecast for Cambria County, including the city of Johnstown. Tonight, partly cloudy through 10 p.m., then becoming mostly cloudy. Lows in the upper 50s. West winds around 5 miles an hour, becoming south after midnight. Saturday, mostly cloudy. Highs around 80. South winds 5 to 10 miles an hour. Saturday night, cloudy. A slight chance of showers between 8 p.m. and midnight. A chance of showers after midnight. A slight chance of thunderstorms after 2 a.m. Rainfall amounts less than a tenth of an inch. Lows in the mid-60s. Southeast winds 10 to 15 miles an hour with gusts up to 25 miles an hour. Chance of rain 50%. Sunday, a slight chance of thunderstorms in the morning. Showers. A chance of thunderstorms in the afternoon. Rainfall amounts between a half and three quarters of an inch. Highs in the mid-70s. Southeast winds 10 to 15 miles an hour with gusts up to 25 miles an hour. Chance of rain 80%. Sunday night, a chance of thunderstorms through midnight. Showers likely. A slight chance of thunderstorms after midnight. Rainfall amounts between a tenth and a quarter of an inch. Lows in the mid-60s. Southeast winds 10 to 15 miles an hour with gusts up to 25 miles an hour. Chance of rain 70%. And now the extended forecast for South Central Pennsylvania. Monday, showers likely and a chance of thunderstorms. Highs in the upper 70s. Chance of rain 70%. Monday night, mostly cloudy with a slight chance of showers and thunderstorms. Lows in the mid-60s. Chance of rain 20%. Tuesday, showers likely and a chance of thunderstorms. Highs around 80. Chance of rain 70%. Tuesday night, mostly cloudy with a 50% chance of showers. Lows in the mid-60s. Wednesday, showers likely and a chance of thunderstorms. Highs in the lower 80s. Chance of rain 60%. Wednesday night, partly cloudy. Lows in the mid-60s. Thursday, mostly sunny with a chance of showers and thunderstorms. Highs in the lower 80s. Chance of rain 40%. Thursday night, partly cloudy. Lows in the mid-60s. Friday, mostly sunny with a chance of showers. Highs in the lower 80s. Chance of rain 30%. The 8 to 14 day outlook, from Saturday, August 8th to Friday, August 14th, calls for above normal temperatures and above normal precipitation. Normal high temperatures across central Pennsylvania during this period range from the upper 70s over the Allegheny Mountains to the mid-80s across the lower Susquehanna Valley. Normal lows range from the mid-50s over the Alleghenies to the mid-60s across the lower Susquehanna Valley. Here are the 7 p.m. conditions in the Altoona area. In Altoona, it was sunny. The temperature was 79 degrees, the dew point 62, and the relative humidity 56%. The wind was calm. The pressure was 30.00 inches and falling. At State College, it was mostly sunny. The temperature was 81 degrees, the dew point 63, and the relative humidity 54%. The wind was southwest at 3 miles an hour. The pressure was 29.97 inches and falling. Now, a few other local conditions: Johnstown, sunny 75, Du Bois, sunny 76, La Trobe, mostly sunny 81, Pittsburgh partly sunny 82, Erie, mostly sunny 79, Bradford sunny 78. To the south and east, York, sunny 84, Selins Grove sunny 83, Harrisburg mostly sunny 84, Philadelphia mostly sunny 87, Baltimore mostly sunny 83, Washington DC sunny 86. Once again, in Altoona it was 79 degrees under sunny skies. And at State College it was 81 degrees under mostly sunny skies. This is NOAA Weather Radio, all hazards station WNG 589.
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Here's the hazardous weather outlook for the following counties: Bedford, Blair, and Huntingdon. For today and tonight, no hazardous weather is expected at this time. And now the extended outlook for the period Saturday through Thursday. The probability for widespread hazardous weather is low. Here's the hazardous weather outlook for the following

45, and the record low is 50, which occurred in 1964. Sunset tonight is at 8:29 p.m. Sunrise tomorrow is at 6:11 a.m. High pressure over the Ohio Valley will build eastward today, providing the Keystone State with dry weather into the first part of the weekend. A slow-moving cold front from the central states will bring a return to the wet conditions across western Pennsylvania by Sunday morning. The widespread shower and thunderstorm activity will taper off by late Monday, but there will still be a chance of mainly afternoon showers throughout the week. Lows tonight will range from the upper 50s across the northwest to lower 60s across the south. Lows Saturday night will be in the 60s. Highs on Sunday will be on the cool side across the mountains, with highs in the lower to mid 70s. Highs across the southeast will be in the lower to mid 80s. Here is the latest National Weather Service forecast for Blair and Bedford counties, including the city of Altoona. Tonight, partly cloudy through 10 p.m., then becoming mostly cloudy. Lows around 60. Northwest winds around 5 miles an hour, becoming south after midnight. Saturday, partly sunny before 10 a.m., then becoming mostly cloudy. Highs in the lower 80s. South winds 5 to 10 miles an hour. Saturday night, mostly cloudy. A slight chance of showers between 10 p.m. and 4 a.m. A chance of showers after 4 a.m. Rainfall amounts less than a tenth of an inch. Lows in the mid-60s. Southeast winds 5 to 10 miles an hour with gusts up to 25 miles an hour. Chance of rain 50%. Sunday, showers likely and a slight chance of thunderstorms through 2 p.m., then showers likely and a chance of thunderstorms after 2 p.m. Rainfall amounts between a quarter and a half inch. Highs in the upper 70s. Southeast winds 10 to 15 miles an hour with gusts up to 25 miles an hour. Chance of rain 70%. Sunday night, a chance of thunderstorms through midnight. Showers likely. A slight chance of thunderstorms after midnight. Rainfall amounts between a tenth and a quarter of an inch. Lows in the mid-60s. Southeast winds 5 to 10 miles an hour with gusts up to 20 miles an hour. Chance of rain 70%. Here is the latest National Weather Service forecast for Cambria County, including the city of Johnstown. Tonight, partly cloudy through 10 p.m., then becoming mostly cloudy. Lows in the upper 50s. West winds around 5 miles an hour, becoming south after midnight. Saturday, mostly cloudy. Highs around 80. South winds 5 to 10 miles an hour. Saturday night, cloudy. A slight chance of showers between 8 p.m. and midnight. A chance of showers after midnight. A slight chance of thunderstorms after 2 a.m. Rainfall amounts less than a tenth of an inch. Lows in the mid-60s. Southeast winds 10 to 15 miles an hour with gusts up to 25 miles an hour. Chance of rain 50%. Sunday, a slight chance of thunderstorms in the morning. Showers. A chance of thunderstorms in the afternoon. Rainfall amounts between a half and three quarters of an inch. Highs in the mid-70s. Southeast winds 10 to 15 miles an hour with gusts up to 25 miles an hour. Chance of rain 80%. Sunday night, a chance of thunderstorms through midnight. Showers likely. A slight chance of thunderstorms after midnight. Rainfall amounts between a tenth and a quarter of an inch. Lows in the mid-60s. Southeast winds 10 to 15 miles an hour with gusts up to 25 miles an hour. Chance of rain 70%. And now the extended forecast for South Central Pennsylvania. Monday, showers likely and a chance of thunderstorms. Highs in the upper 70s. Chance of rain 70%. Monday night, mostly cloudy with a slight chance of showers and thunderstorms. Lows in the mid-60s. Chance of rain 20%. Tuesday, showers likely and a chance of thunderstorms. Highs around 80. Chance of rain 70%. Tuesday night, mostly cloudy with a 50% chance of showers. Lows in the mid-60s. Wednesday, showers likely and a chance of thunderstorms. Highs in the lower 80s. Chance of rain 60%. Wednesday night, partly cloudy. Lows in the mid-60s. Thursday, mostly sunny with a chance of showers.